the Allegheny front. Periods of rain and cooler conditions will occur on Wednesday, followed by an area of high pressure that will bring mainly dry conditions with lower humidity Thursday and Friday. Here is the latest National Weather Service forecast for Blair and Bedford counties, including the city of Altoona. Tonight, partly cloudy. A slight chance of showers and thunderstorms before 8 p.m. Rainfall amounts around a tenth of an inch. Lows in the lower 60s. Northwest winds 5 to 10 miles an hour with gusts up to 20 miles an hour. Chance of rain 20%. Wednesday, mostly sunny. A slight chance of showers and thunderstorms after 2 p.m. Highs in the mid-70s. Northwest winds 10 to 15 miles an hour with gusts up to 30 miles an hour. Chance of rain 20%. Wednesday night, partly cloudy through 10 p.m. then clearing. Lows in the upper 50s. Northwest winds 10 to 15 miles an hour with gusts up to 30 miles an hour. Thursday, mostly sunny. A slight chance of showers after 2 p.m. Highs in the upper 70s. Northwest winds 10 to 15 miles an hour with gusts up to 30 miles an hour. Chance of rain 20%. Thursday night, partly cloudy with a slight chance of showers before 8 p.m., then mostly clear after 8 p.m. Lows in the upper 50s. Northwest winds 5 to 10 miles an hour. Chance of rain 20%. Here is the latest National Weather Service forecast for Cambria County, including the city of Johnstown. Tonight, mostly cloudy, then becoming partly cloudy between 10 p.m. and midnight, then becoming mostly cloudy. A chance of showers and thunderstorms before 8 p.m., then a slight chance of showers and thunderstorms between 8 p.m. and 10 p.m. A slight chance of showers after midnight. Areas of fog after 10 p.m. Rainfall amounts around a tenth of an inch. Lows in the upper 50s. Northwest winds 5 to 10 miles an hour with gusts up to 20 miles an hour. Chance of rain 40%. Wednesday, mostly cloudy in the morning, then becoming partly sunny. Areas of fog before 8 a.m. A slight chance of showers in the morning, then a chance of showers and a slight chance of thunderstorms in the afternoon. Rainfall amounts less than a tenth of an inch. Highs in the mid-70s. Northwest winds 10 to 15 miles an hour with gusts up to 30 miles an hour. Chance of rain 30%. Wednesday night, mostly cloudy with a slight chance of showers and thunderstorms before 8 p.m., then partly cloudy after 8 p.m. Lows in the upper 50s. Northwest winds 10 to 15 miles an hour with gusts up to 30 miles an hour. Chance of rain 20%. Thursday, mostly sunny. A slight chance of showers after 2 p.m. Highs in the mid-70s. Northwest winds 10 to 15 miles an hour with gusts up to 30 miles an hour. Chance of rain 20%. Thursday night, partly cloudy with a slight chance of showers before 8 p.m., then mostly clear after 8 p.m. Lows in the mid-50s. Northwest winds 5 to 10 miles an hour. Chance of rain 20%. And now the extended forecast for South Central Pennsylvania. Friday, sunny. Highs in the lower 80s. Friday night, partly cloudy. Lows in the lower 60s. Saturday, mostly cloudy. Highs in the lower 80s. Saturday night, mostly cloudy with a slight chance of showers and thunderstorms. Lows in the mid-60s. Chance of rain 20%. Sunday, showers likely and a chance of thunderstorms. Highs in the upper 70s. Chance of rain 60%. Sunday night, mostly cloudy with a chance of showers. Lows in the mid-60s. Chance of rain 50%. Monday, partly sunny with a chance of showers. Highs in the upper 70s. Chance of rain 50%. Monday night, mostly cloudy. Lows in the mid-60s. Tuesday, mostly sunny with a chance of showers. Highs in the lower 80s. Chance of rain 40%. The 8 to 14 day outlook, from Wednesday, August 5th to Tuesday, August 11th, calls for above normal temperatures and near normal precipitation. Normal high temperatures across central Pennsylvania during this period range from the upper 70s over the Allegheny Mountains to the mid-80s across the lower Susquehanna Valley. Normal lows range from the mid-50s over the Alleghenies.

to the mid-60s across the lower Susquehanna Valley. Here are the 8 p.m. conditions in the Altoona area. In Altoona, it was partly cloudy. The temperature was 71 degrees, the dew point 66, and the relative humidity 84%. The wind was north at 3 miles an hour. The pressure was 29.66 inches and rising. At State College, it was partly cloudy. The temperature was 73 degrees, the dew point 70, and the relative humidity 88%. The wind was calm. The pressure was 29.63 inches and rising. Now, a few other local conditions: Johnstown, partly cloudy 67, Du Bois, partly cloudy 71, Pittsburgh, partly cloudy 76, Erie, mostly cloudy 75, Bradford, partly cloudy 69. To the south and east, York, cloudy 68, Selins Grove, mostly cloudy 73, Harrisburg, mostly cloudy 70, Philadelphia, a thunderstorm 70, Baltimore, mostly cloudy 70, Washington, D.C., mostly cloudy 75. Once again, in Altoona, it was 71 degrees under partly cloudy skies. And at State College, it was 73 degrees under partly cloudy skies. This is NOAA Weather Radio, All Hazards Station WNG 589. 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Here's the hazardous weather outlook for the following counties: Bedford, Blair, Cambria, and Huntingdon. For tonight, the probability for widespread hazardous weather is low. And now the extended outlook for the period Wednesday through Monday. The probability for widespread hazardous weather is low. The Altoona climate summary for this evening, as of 5 p.m., July 28, 2026. Today's high temperature was 76 degrees and the low 67 degrees. 0.96 inches of precipitation fell today, which brings the monthly total to 6.17 inches. The record high for tomorrow is 94, which occurred in 2002, and the record low is 50, which occurred in 1965. Sunset tonight is at 8:32 p.m. Sunrise tomorrow is at 6:08 a.m. Flood warning in effect until 8:15 p.m. this evening. What? Flooding caused by excessive rainfall continues. Where? Northeastern Cambria County in central Pennsylvania, southwestern Clearfield County in central Pennsylvania. When? Until 8:15 p.m. Impacts: flooding of rivers, creeks, streams, and other low-lying and flood-prone locations continues early this evening. Numerous roads remain closed due to flooding. Additional details: at 5:17 p.m., emergency management reported continued flooding across parts of the area. Between 2 and 5 inches of rain have fallen, although little additional rainfall is expected. Some locations that will experience flooding include Landberg, Prince Gallitzin State Park, Arvona, Coalport, Westover, Burnside, Glen Hope, Newburgh, and New Washington. http://www.weather.gov/safety/flood turnaround, don't drown when encountering flooded roads. Most flood deaths occur in vehicles. Be aware of your surroundings and do not drive on flooded roads. Showers and thunderstorms will continue to be on the downtrend for the remainder of this afternoon and evening. There remains some potential for strong to severe storms over eastern Pennsylvania through the early evening, but this threat will end shortly after sundown. Widespread rain throughout the state today has brought 24-hour rainfall of 2 to 3 inches for some areas over southern and eastern Pennsylvania. Lows tonight will vary from the mid-50s over the northwestern mountains to the upper 60s in the greater Philly area. Clouds will clear out across the southeastern area of the Commonwealth, while some low clouds will hang on over the north and in the Allegheny Front. Periods of rain and cooler conditions will occur on Wednesday, followed by an area of high pressure that will bring mainly dry conditions with lower humidity Thursday and Friday. Here is the latest National Weather Service forecast for Blair and Bedford counties, including the city of Altoona. Tonight, partly cloudy. A slight chance of showers and thunderstorms before 8 p.m. Rainfall amounts around a tenth of an inch. Lows in the lower 60s. Northwest winds 5 to 10 miles an hour with gusts up to 20 miles an hour. Chance of rain 20%. Wednesday, mostly sunny. A slight chance of showers and thunderstorms after 2 p.m. Highs in the mid-70s.
Northwest winds 10 to 15 miles an hour with gusts up to 30 miles an hour. Chance of rain 20%. Wednesday night, partly cloudy through 10 p.m. then clearing. Lows in the upper 50s. Northwest winds 10 to 15 miles an hour with gusts up to 30 miles an hour. Thursday, mostly sunny. A slight chance of showers after 2 p.m. Highs in the upper 70s. Northwest winds 10 to 15 miles an hour with gusts up to 30 miles an hour. Chance of rain 20%. Thursday night, partly cloudy with a slight chance of showers before 8 p.m., then mostly clear after 8 p.m. Lows in the upper 50s. Northwest winds 5 to 10 miles an hour. Chance of rain 20%. Here is the latest National Weather Service forecast for Cambria County, including the city of Johnstown. Tonight, mostly cloudy, then becoming partly cloudy between 10 p.m. and midnight, then becoming mostly cloudy. A chance of showers and thunderstorms before 8 p.m., then a slight chance of showers and thunderstorms between 8 p.m. and 10 p.m. A slight chance of showers after midnight. Areas of fog after 10 p.m. Rainfall amounts around a tenth of an inch. Lows in the upper 50s. Northwest winds 5 to 10 miles an hour with gusts up to 20 miles an hour. Chance of rain 40%. Wednesday, mostly cloudy in the morning, then becoming partly sunny. Areas of fog before 8 a.m. A slight chance of showers in the morning, then a chance of showers and a slight chance of thunderstorms in the afternoon. Rainfall amounts less than a tenth of an inch. Highs in the mid-70s. Northwest winds 10 to 15 miles an hour with gusts up to 30 miles an hour. Chance of rain 30%. Wednesday night, mostly cloudy with a slight chance of showers and thunderstorms before 8 p.m., then partly cloudy after 8 p.m. Lows in the upper 50s. Northwest winds 10 to 15 miles an hour with gusts up to 30 miles an hour. Chance of rain 20%. Thursday, mostly sunny. A slight chance of showers after 2 p.m. Highs in the mid-70s. Northwest winds 10 to 15 miles an hour with gusts up to 30 miles an hour. Chance of rain 20%. Thursday night, partly cloudy with a slight chance of showers before 8 p.m., then mostly clear after 8 p.m. Lows in the mid-50s. Northwest winds 5 to 10 miles an hour. Chance of rain 20%. And now the extended forecast for South Central Pennsylvania. Friday, sunny. Highs in the lower 80s. Friday night, partly cloudy. Lows in the lower 60s. Saturday, mostly cloudy. Highs in the lower 80s. Saturday night, mostly cloudy with a slight chance of showers and thunderstorms. Lows in the mid-60s. Chance of rain 20%. Sunday, showers likely and a chance of thunderstorms. Highs in the upper 70s. Chance of rain 60%. Sunday night, mostly cloudy with a chance of showers. Lows in the mid-60s. Chance of rain 50%. Monday, partly sunny with a chance of showers. Highs in the upper 70s. Chance of rain 50%. Monday night, mostly cloudy. Lows in the mid-60s. Tuesday, mostly sunny with a chance of showers. Highs in the lower 80s. Chance of rain 40%. The 8 to 14 day outlook, from Wednesday, August 5th to Tuesday, August 11th, calls for above normal temperatures and near normal precipitation. Normal high temperatures across central Pennsylvania during this period range from the upper 70s over the Allegheny Mountains to the mid-80s across the lower Susquehanna Valley. Normal lows range from the mid-50s over the Alleghenies to the mid-60s across the lower Susquehanna Valley. Here are the 8 p.m. conditions in the Altoona area. In Altoona, it was mostly cloudy. The temperature was 71 degrees, the dew point 66, and the relative humidity 84%. The wind was north at 3 miles an hour. The pressure was 29.66 inches and rising. At State College, it was partly cloudy. The temperature was 73 degrees, the dew point 70, and the relative humidity 88%. The wind was calm. The pressure was 29.63 inches and rising.
Now, a few other local conditions: Johnstown, mostly cloudy 67, Du Bois, partly cloudy 71, Pittsburgh, partly cloudy 76, Erie, mostly cloudy 75, Bradford, partly cloudy 69. To the south and east, York, cloudy 68, Selins Grove, cloudy 73, Harrisburg, cloudy 70, Philadelphia, a thunderstorm 70, Baltimore, mostly cloudy 70, Washington, D.C., mostly cloudy 75. Once again, in Altoona, it was 71 degrees under mostly cloudy skies. And at State College, it was 73 degrees under partly cloudy skies. This is NOAA Weather Radio, All Hazards Station WNG 589. 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Here's the hazardous weather outlook for the following counties: Bedford, Blair, Cambria, and Huntingdon. For tonight, the probability for widespread hazardous weather is low. And now the extended outlook for the period Wednesday through Monday. The probability for widespread hazardous weather is low. The Altoona Climate Summary for this evening, as of 5 p.m., July 28, 2026. Today's high temperature was 76 degrees and the low 67 degrees. 0.96 inches of precipitation fell today, which brings the monthly total to 6.17 inches. The record high for tomorrow is 94, which occurred in 2002, and the record low is 50, which occurred in 1965. Sunset tonight is at 8:32 p.m. Flood warning has expired. The flood warning has expired for a portion of central Pennsylvania, including the following areas: Cambria and Clearfield. Flood waters are receding. Flooding is no longer expected to pose a threat. Please continue to heed remaining road closures. The Altoona Climate Summary for this evening, as of 5 p.m., July 28, 2026. Today's high temperature was 76 degrees and the low 67 degrees. 0.96 inches of precipitation fell today, which brings the monthly total to 6.17 inches. The record high for tomorrow is 94, which occurred in 2002, and the record low is 50, which occurred in 1965. Sunset tonight is at 8:32 p.m. Sunrise tomorrow is at 6:08 a.m. Showers and thunderstorms will continue to be on the downtrend for the remainder of this afternoon and evening. There remains some potential for strong to severe storms over eastern Pennsylvania through the early evening, but this threat will end shortly after sundown. Widespread rain throughout the state today has brought 24-hour rainfall of 2 to 3 inches for some areas over southern and eastern Pennsylvania. Lows tonight will vary from the mid-50s over the northwestern mountains to the upper 60s in the greater Philly area. Clouds will clear out across the southeastern area of the Commonwealth, while some low clouds will hang on over the north and in the Allegheny Front. Periods of rain and cooler conditions will occur on Wednesday, followed by an area of high pressure that will bring mainly dry conditions with lower humidity Thursday and Friday. Here is the latest National Weather Service forecast for Blair and Bedford counties, including the city of Altoona. Tonight, partly cloudy. A slight chance of showers and thunderstorms before 8 p.m. Rainfall amounts around a tenth of an inch. Lows in the lower 60s. Northwest winds 5 to 10 miles an hour with gusts up to 20 miles an hour. Chance of rain 20%. Wednesday, mostly sunny. A slight chance of showers and thunderstorms after 2 p.m. Highs in the mid-70s. Northwest winds 10 to 15 miles an hour with gusts up to 30 miles an hour. Chance of rain 20%. Wednesday night, partly cloudy through 10 p.m. then clearing. Lows in the upper 50s. Northwest winds 10 to 15 miles an hour with gusts up to 30 miles an hour. Thursday, mostly sunny. A slight chance of showers after 2 p.m. Highs in the upper 70s. Northwest winds 10 to 15 miles an hour with gusts up to 30 miles an hour. Chance of rain 20%. Thursday night, partly cloudy with a slight chance of showers before 8 p.m., then mostly clear after 8 p.m. Lows in the upper 50s. Northwest winds 5 to 10 miles an hour. Chance of rain 20%. Here is the latest National Weather Service forecast for Cambria County, including the city of Johnstown.
tonight, mostly cloudy, then becoming partly cloudy between 10 p.m. and midnight, then becoming mostly cloudy. A chance of showers and thunderstorms before 8 p.m., then a slight chance of showers and thunderstorms between 8 p.m. and 10 p.m. A slight chance of showers after midnight. Areas of fog after 10 p.m. Rainfall amounts around a tenth of an inch. Lows in the upper 50s. Northwest winds 5 to 10 miles an hour with gusts up to 20 miles an hour. Chance of rain 40%. Wednesday, mostly cloudy in the morning, then becoming partly sunny. Areas of fog before 8 a.m. A slight chance of showers in the morning, then a chance of showers and a slight chance of thunderstorms in the afternoon. Rainfall amounts less than a tenth of an inch. Highs in the mid-70s. Northwest winds 10 to 15 miles an hour with gusts up to 30 miles an hour. Chance of rain 30%. Wednesday night, mostly cloudy with a slight chance of showers and thunderstorms before 8 p.m., then partly cloudy after 8 p.m. Lows in the upper 50s. Northwest winds 10 to 15 miles an hour with gusts up to 30 miles an hour. Chance of rain 20%. Thursday, mostly sunny. A slight chance of showers after 2 p.m. Highs in the mid-70s. Northwest winds 10 to 15 miles an hour with gusts up to 30 miles an hour. Chance of rain 20%. Thursday night, partly cloudy with a slight chance of showers before 8 p.m., then mostly clear after 8 p.m. Lows in the mid-50s. Northwest winds 5 to 10 miles an hour. Chance of rain 20%. And now the extended forecast for South Central Pennsylvania. Friday, sunny. Highs in the lower 80s. Friday night, partly cloudy. Lows in the lower 60s. Saturday, mostly cloudy. Highs in the lower 80s. Saturday night, mostly cloudy with a slight chance of showers and thunderstorms. Lows in the mid-60s. Chance of rain 20%. Sunday, showers likely and a chance of thunderstorms. Highs in the upper 70s. Chance of rain 60%. Sunday night, mostly cloudy with a chance of showers. Lows in the mid-60s. Chance of rain 50%. Monday, partly sunny with a chance of showers. Highs in the upper 70s. Chance of rain 50%. Monday night, mostly cloudy. Lows in the mid-60s. Tuesday, mostly sunny with a chance of showers. Highs in the lower 80s. Chance of rain 40%. 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Broadcasts originate from the National Weather Service in State College and are transmitted from the tower facilities provided by the Blair County Emergency Management Agency in Frankstown on a frequency of 162.425 MHz. We are located at Innovation Park in State College. 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Properly set weather radios, with the alarm device, will alert you when severe weather warnings or watches are issued. Programming on this station will be temporarily changed during severe weather, to bring you the latest information. Warnings and safety information from the National Weather Service may someday save your life or protect your property. The 8 to 14 day outlook, from Wednesday, August 5th to Tuesday, August 11th, calls for above normal temperatures and near normal precipitation. Normal high temperatures across central Pennsylvania during this period range from the upper 70s over the Allegheny Mountains to the mid-80s across the lower Susquehanna Valley. Normal lows range from the mid-50s over the Alleghenies to the mid-60s across the lower Susquehanna Valley. Here are the 8 p.m. conditions in the Altoona area. In Altoona, it was mostly cloudy. The temperature was 71 degrees, the dew point 66, and the relative humidity 84%. The wind was north at 3 miles an hour. The pressure was 29.66 inches and rising. At State College, it was partly cloudy. The temperature was 73 degrees, the dew point 70, and the relative humidity 88%. The wind was calm. The pressure was 29.63 inches and rising. Now, a few other local conditions: Johnstown, mostly cloudy 67, Du Bois, partly cloudy 71, Pittsburgh, partly cloudy 76, Erie, mostly cloudy 75, Bradford, partly cloudy 69. To the south and east,
York, cloudy 68. Selams Grove, cloudy 73. Harrisburg, cloudy 70. Philadelphia, a thunderstorm 70. Baltimore, mostly cloudy 70. Washington, D.C., mostly cloudy 75. Once again, in Altoona, it was 71 degrees under mostly cloudy skies. And at State College, it was 73 degrees under partly cloudy skies. This is NOAA Weather Radio, All Hazards Station WNG 589. 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Here's the hazardous weather outlook for the following counties: Bedford, Blair, Cambria, and Huntingdon. For tonight, the probability for widespread hazardous weather is low. And now the extended outlook for the period Wednesday through Monday. The probability for widespread hazardous weather is low. The Altoona climate summary for this evening, as of 5 p.m., July 28, 2026. Today's high temperature was 76 degrees and the low 67 degrees. 0.96 inches of precipitation fell today, which brings the monthly total to 6.17 inches. The record high for tomorrow is 94, which occurred in 2002, and the record low is 50, which occurred in 1965. Sunset tonight is at 8:32 p.m. Sunrise tomorrow is at 6:08 a.m. Showers and thunderstorms will continue to be on the downtrend for the remainder of this afternoon and evening. There remains some potential for strong to severe storms over eastern Pennsylvania through the early evening, but this threat will end shortly after sundown. Widespread rain throughout the state today has brought 24-hour rainfall of 2 to 3 inches for some areas over southern and eastern Pennsylvania. Lows tonight will vary from the mid-50s over the northwestern mountains to the upper 60s in the greater Philly area. Clouds will clear out across the southeastern area of the Commonwealth, while some low clouds will hang on over the north and in the Allegheny Front. Periods of rain and cooler conditions will occur on Wednesday, followed by an area of high pressure that will bring mainly dry conditions with lower humidity Thursday and Friday. Here is the latest National Weather Service forecast for Blair and Bedford counties, including the city of Altoona. Tonight, partly cloudy. A slight chance of showers and thunderstorms before 8 p.m. Rainfall amounts around a tenth of an inch. Lows in the lower 60s. Northwest winds 5 to 10 miles an hour with gusts up to 20 miles an hour. Chance of rain 20%. Wednesday, mostly sunny. A slight chance of showers and thunderstorms after 2 p.m. Highs in the mid-70s. Northwest winds 10 to 15 miles an hour with gusts up to 30 miles an hour. Chance of rain 20%. Wednesday night, partly cloudy through 10 p.m. then clearing. Lows in the upper 50s. Northwest winds 10 to 15 miles an hour with gusts up to 30 miles an hour. Thursday, mostly sunny. A slight chance of showers after 2 p.m. Highs in the upper 70s. Northwest winds 10 to 15 miles an hour with gusts up to 30 miles an hour. Chance of rain 20%. Thursday night, partly cloudy with a slight chance of showers before 8 p.m., then mostly clear after 8 p.m. Lows in the upper 50s. Northwest winds 5 to 10 miles an hour. Chance of rain 20%. Here is the latest National Weather Service forecast for Cambria County, including the city of Johnstown. Tonight, mostly cloudy, then becoming partly cloudy between 10 p.m. and midnight, then becoming mostly cloudy. A chance of showers and thunderstorms before 8 p.m., then a slight chance of showers and thunderstorms between 8 p.m. and 10 p.m. A slight chance of showers after midnight. Areas of fog after 10 p.m. Rainfall amounts around a tenth of an inch. Lows in the upper 50s. Northwest winds 5 to 10 miles an hour with gusts up to 20 miles an hour. Chance of rain 40%. Wednesday, mostly cloudy in the morning, then becoming partly sunny. Areas of fog before 8 a.m. A slight chance of showers in the morning, then a chance of showers and a slight chance of thunderstorms in the afternoon. Rainfall amounts less than a tenth of an inch. Highs in the mid-70s. Northwest winds 10 to 15 miles an hour with gusts up to 30 miles an hour. Chance of rain 30%. Wednesday night, mostly cloudy with a slight chance of showers and thunderstorms before 8 p.m., then partly cloudy after 8 p.m. Lows in the upper 50s.
Northwest winds 10 to 15 miles an hour with gusts up to 30 miles an hour. Chance of rain 20%. Thursday, mostly sunny. A slight chance of showers after 2 p.m. Highs in the mid-70s. Northwest winds 10 to 15 miles an hour with gusts up to 30 miles an hour. Chance of rain 20%. Thursday night, partly cloudy with a slight chance of showers before 8 p.m., then mostly clear after 8 p.m. Lows in the mid-50s. Northwest winds 5 to 10 miles an hour. Chance of rain 20%. And now the extended forecast for South Central Pennsylvania. Friday, sunny. Highs in the lower 80s. Friday night, partly cloudy. Lows in the lower 60s. Saturday, mostly cloudy. Highs in the lower 80s. Saturday night, mostly cloudy with a slight chance of showers and thunderstorms. Lows in the mid-60s. Chance of rain 20%. Sunday, showers likely and a chance of thunderstorms. Highs in the upper 70s. Chance of rain 60%. Sunday night, mostly cloudy with a chance of showers. Lows in the mid-60s. Chance of rain 50%. Monday, partly sunny with a chance of showers. Highs in the upper 70s. Chance of rain 50%. Monday night, mostly cloudy. Lows in the mid-60s. Tuesday, mostly sunny with a chance of showers. Highs in the lower 80s. Chance of rain 40%. The 8 to 14 day outlook, from Wednesday, August 5th to Tuesday, August 11th, calls for above normal temperatures and near normal precipitation. Normal high temperatures across central Pennsylvania during this period range from the upper 70s over the Allegheny Mountains to the mid-80s across the lower Susquehanna Valley. Normal lows range from the mid-50s over the Alleghenies to the mid-60s across the lower Susquehanna Valley. Here are the 8 p.m. conditions in the Altoona area. In Altoona, it was mostly cloudy. The temperature was 71 degrees, the dew point 66, and the relative humidity 84%. The wind was north at 3 miles an hour. The pressure was 29.66 inches and rising. At State College, it was partly cloudy. The temperature was 73 degrees, the dew point 70, and the relative humidity 88%. The wind was calm. The pressure was 29.63 inches and rising. Now, a few other local conditions: Johnstown, mostly cloudy 67, Du Bois, partly cloudy 71, Pittsburgh, partly cloudy 76, Erie, mostly cloudy 75, Bradford, partly cloudy 69. To the south and east, York, cloudy 68, Selins Grove, cloudy 73, Harrisburg, cloudy 70, Philadelphia, a thunderstorm 70, Baltimore, mostly cloudy 70, Washington, D.C., mostly cloudy 75. Once again, in Altoona, it was 71 degrees under mostly cloudy skies. And at State College, it was 73 degrees under partly cloudy skies. This is NOAA Weather Radio, All Hazards Station WNG 589. 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Here's the hazardous weather outlook for the following counties: Bedford, Blair, Cambria, and Huntingdon. For tonight, the probability for widespread hazardous weather is low. And now the extended outlook for the period Wednesday through Monday. The probability for widespread hazardous weather is low. The Altoona climate summary for this evening, as of 5 p.m., July 28, 2026. Today's high temperature was 76 degrees and the low 67 degrees. 0.96 inches of precipitation fell today, which brings the monthly total to 6.17 inches. The record high for tomorrow is 94, which occurred in 2002, and the record low is 50, which occurred in 1965. Sunset tonight is at 8:32 p.m. Sunrise tomorrow is at 6:08 a.m. Showers and thunderstorms will continue to be on the downtrend for the remainder of this afternoon and evening. There remains some potential for strong to severe storms over eastern Pennsylvania through the early evening, but this threat will end shortly after sundown. Widespread rain throughout the state today has brought 24-hour rainfall of 2 to 3 inches for some areas over southern and eastern Pennsylvania. Lows tonight will vary from the mid-50s over the northwestern mountains to the upper 60s in the greater Philly area.
clouds will clear out across the southeastern area of the Commonwealth, while some low clouds will hang on over the north and in the Allegheny Front. Periods of rain and cooler conditions will occur on Wednesday, followed by an area of high pressure that will bring mainly dry conditions with lower humidity Thursday and Friday. Here is the latest National Weather Service forecast for Blair and Bedford counties, including the city of Altoona. Tonight, partly cloudy. A slight chance of showers and thunderstorms before 8 p.m. Rainfall amounts around a tenth of an inch. Lows in the lower 60s. Northwest winds 5 to 10 miles an hour with gusts up to 20 miles an hour. Chance of rain 20%. Wednesday, mostly sunny. A slight chance of showers and thunderstorms after 2 p.m. Highs in the mid-70s. Northwest winds 10 to 15 miles an hour with gusts up to 30 miles an hour. Chance of rain 20%. Wednesday night, partly cloudy through 10 p.m. then clearing. Lows in the upper 50s. Northwest winds 10 to 15 miles an hour with gusts up to 30 miles an hour. Thursday, mostly sunny. A slight chance of showers after 2 p.m. Highs in the upper 70s. Northwest winds 10 to 15 miles an hour with gusts up to 30 miles an hour. Chance of rain 20%. Thursday night, partly cloudy with a slight chance of showers before 8 p.m., then mostly clear after 8 p.m. Lows in the upper 50s. Northwest winds 5 to 10 miles an hour. Chance of rain 20%. Here is the latest National Weather Service forecast for Cambria County, including the city of Johnstown. Tonight, mostly cloudy, then becoming partly cloudy between 10 p.m. and midnight, then becoming mostly cloudy. A chance of showers and thunderstorms before 8 p.m., then a slight chance of showers and thunderstorms between 8 p.m. and 10 p.m. A slight chance of showers after midnight. Areas of fog after 10 p.m. Rainfall amounts around a tenth of an inch. Lows in the upper 50s. Northwest winds 5 to 10 miles an hour with gusts up to 20 miles an hour. Chance of rain 40%. Wednesday, mostly cloudy in the morning, then becoming partly sunny. Areas of fog before 8 a.m. A slight chance of showers in the morning, then a chance of showers and a slight chance of thunderstorms in the afternoon. Rainfall amounts less than a tenth of an inch. Highs in the mid-70s. Northwest winds 10 to 15 miles an hour with gusts up to 30 miles an hour. Chance of rain 30%. Wednesday night, mostly cloudy with a slight chance of showers and thunderstorms before 8 p.m., then partly cloudy after 8 p.m. Lows in the upper 50s. Northwest winds 10 to 15 miles an hour with gusts up to 30 miles an hour. Chance of rain 20%. Thursday, mostly sunny. A slight chance of showers after 2 p.m. Highs in the mid-70s. Northwest winds 10 to 15 miles an hour with gusts up to 30 miles an hour. Chance of rain 20%. Thursday night, partly cloudy with a slight chance of showers before 8 p.m., then mostly clear after 8 p.m. Lows in the mid-50s. Northwest winds 5 to 10 miles an hour. Chance of rain 20%. And now the extended forecast for South Central Pennsylvania. Friday, sunny. Highs in the lower 80s. Friday night, partly cloudy. Lows in the lower 60s. Saturday, mostly cloudy. Highs in the lower 80s. Saturday night, mostly cloudy with a slight chance of showers and thunderstorms. Lows in the mid-60s. Chance of rain 20%. Sunday, showers likely and a chance of thunderstorms. Highs in the upper 70s. Chance of rain 60%. Sunday night, mostly cloudy with a chance of showers. Lows in the mid-60s. Chance of rain 50%. Monday, partly sunny with a chance of showers. Highs in the upper 70s. Chance of rain 50%. Monday night, mostly cloudy. Lows in the mid-60s. Tuesday, mostly sunny with a chance of showers. Highs in the lower 80s. Chance of rain 40%. The 8 to 14 day outlook, from Wednesday, August 5th to Tuesday, August 11th, calls for above normal temperatures and near normal precipitation.
Normal high temperatures across central Pennsylvania during this period range from the upper 70s over the Allegheny Mountains to the mid-80s across the lower Susquehanna Valley. Normal lows range from the mid-50s over the Alleghenies to the mid-60s across the lower Susquehanna Valley. Here are the 8 p.m. conditions in the Altoona area. In Altoona, it was mostly cloudy. The temperature was 71 degrees, the dew point 66, and the relative humidity 84%. The wind was north at 3 miles an hour. The pressure was 29.66 inches and rising. At State College, it was partly cloudy. The temperature was 73 degrees, the dew point 70, and the relative humidity 88%. The wind was calm. The pressure was 29.63 inches and rising. Now, a few other local conditions: Johnstown, mostly cloudy 67, Du Bois, partly cloudy 71, Pittsburgh, partly cloudy 76, Erie, mostly cloudy 75, Bradford, partly cloudy 69. To the south and east, York, cloudy 68, Selins Grove, cloudy 73, Harrisburg, cloudy 70, Philadelphia, a thunderstorm 70, Baltimore, mostly cloudy 70, Washington, D.C., mostly cloudy 75. Once again, in Altoona, it was 71 degrees under mostly cloudy skies. And at State College, it was 73 degrees under partly cloudy skies. This is NOAA Weather Radio, All Hazards Station WMG 589. 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Here's the hazardous weather outlook for the following counties: Bedford, Blair, Cambria, and Huntingdon. For tonight, the probability for widespread hazardous weather is low. And now the extended outlook for the period Wednesday through Monday. The probability for widespread hazardous weather is low. The Altoona climate summary for this evening, as of 5 p.m., July 28, 2026. Today's high temperature was 76 degrees and the low 67 degrees. 0.96 inches of precipitation fell today, which brings the monthly total to 6.17 inches. The record high for tomorrow is 94, which occurred in 2002, and the record low is 50, which occurred in 1965. Sunset tonight is at 8:32 p.m. Sunrise tomorrow is at 6:08 a.m. Showers and thunderstorms will continue to be on the downtrend for the remainder of this afternoon and evening. There remains some potential for strong to severe storms over eastern Pennsylvania through the early evening, but this threat will end shortly after sundown. Widespread rain throughout the state today has brought 24-hour rainfall of 2 to 3 inches for some areas over southern and eastern Pennsylvania. Lows tonight will vary from the mid-50s over the northwestern mountains to the upper 60s in the greater Philly area. Clouds will clear out across the southeastern area of the Commonwealth, while some low clouds will hang on over the north and in the Allegheny Front. Periods of rain and cooler conditions will occur on Wednesday, followed by an area of high pressure that will bring mainly dry conditions with lower humidity Thursday and Friday. Here is the latest National Weather Service forecast for Blair and Bedford counties, including the city of Altoona. Tonight, partly cloudy. A slight chance of showers and thunderstorms before 8 p.m. Rainfall amounts around a tenth of an inch. Lows in the lower 60s. Northwest winds 5 to 10 miles an hour with gusts up to 20 miles an hour. Chance of rain 20%. Wednesday, mostly sunny. A slight chance of showers and thunderstorms after 2 p.m. Highs in the mid-70s. Northwest winds 10 to 15 miles an hour with gusts up to 30 miles an hour. Chance of rain 20%. Wednesday night, partly cloudy through 10 p.m. then clearing. Lows in the upper 50s. Northwest winds 10 to 15 miles an hour with gusts up to 30 miles an hour. Thursday, mostly sunny. A slight chance of showers after 2 p.m. Highs in the upper 70s. Northwest winds 10 to 15 miles an hour with gusts up to 30 miles an hour. Chance of rain 20%. Thursday night, partly cloudy with a slight chance of showers before 8 p.m., then mostly clear after 8 p.m. Lows in the upper 50s. Northwest winds 5 to 10 miles an hour. Chance of rain 20%. Here is the latest National Weather Service forecast for Cambria County, including the city of Johnstown.
Tonight, mostly cloudy, then becoming partly cloudy between 10 p.m. and midnight, then becoming mostly cloudy. A chance of showers and thunderstorms before 8 p.m., then a slight chance of showers and thunderstorms between 8 p.m. and 10 p.m. A slight chance of showers after midnight. Areas of fog after 10 p.m. Rainfall amounts around a tenth of an inch. Lows in the upper 50s. Northwest winds 5 to 10 miles an hour with gusts up to 20 miles an hour. Chance of rain 40%. Wednesday, mostly cloudy in the morning, then becoming partly sunny. Areas of fog before 8 a.m. A slight chance of showers in the morning, then a chance of showers and a slight chance of thunderstorms in the afternoon. Rainfall amounts less than a tenth of an inch. Highs in the mid-70s. Northwest winds 10 to 15 miles an hour with gusts up to 30 miles an hour. Chance of rain 30%. Wednesday night, mostly cloudy with a slight chance of showers and thunderstorms before 8 p.m., then partly cloudy after 8 p.m. Lows in the upper 50s. Northwest winds 10 to 15 miles an hour with gusts up to 30 miles an hour. Chance of rain 20%. Thursday, mostly sunny. A slight chance of showers after 2 p.m. Highs in the mid-70s. Northwest winds 10 to 15 miles an hour with gusts up to 30 miles an hour. Chance of rain 20%. Thursday night, partly cloudy with a slight chance of showers before 8 p.m., then mostly clear after 8 p.m. Lows in the mid-50s. Northwest winds 5 to 10 miles an hour. Chance of rain 20%. And now the extended forecast for South Central Pennsylvania. Friday, sunny. Highs in the lower 80s. Friday night, partly cloudy. Lows in the lower 60s. Saturday, mostly cloudy. Highs in the lower 80s. Saturday night, mostly cloudy with a slight chance of showers and thunderstorms. Lows in the mid-60s. Chance of rain 20%. Sunday, showers likely and a chance of thunderstorms. Highs in the upper 70s. Chance of rain 60%. Sunday night, mostly cloudy with a chance of showers. Lows in the mid-60s. Chance of rain 50%. Monday, partly sunny with a chance of showers. Highs in the upper 70s. Chance of rain 50%. Monday night, mostly cloudy. Lows in the mid-60s. Tuesday, mostly sunny with a chance of showers. Highs in the lower 80s. Chance of rain 40%. The 8 to 14 day outlook, from Wednesday, August 5th to Tuesday, August 11th, calls for above normal temperatures and near normal precipitation. Normal high temperatures across central Pennsylvania during this period range from the upper 70s over the Allegheny Mountains to the mid-80s across the lower Susquehanna Valley. Normal lows range from the mid-50s over the Alleghenies to the mid-60s across the lower Susquehanna Valley. Here are the 8 p.m. conditions in the Altoona area. In Altoona, it was mostly cloudy. The temperature was 71 degrees, the dew point 66, and the relative humidity 84%. The wind was north at 3 miles an hour. The pressure was 29.66 inches and rising. At State College, it was partly cloudy. The temperature was 73 degrees, the dew point 70, and the relative humidity 88%. The wind was calm. The pressure was 29.63 inches and rising. Now, a few other local conditions: Johnstown, mostly cloudy 67, DuBois, partly cloudy 71, Pittsburgh, partly cloudy 76, Erie, mostly cloudy 75, Bradford, partly cloudy 69. To the south and east, York, cloudy 68, Selins Grove, cloudy 73, Harrisburg, cloudy 70, Philadelphia, a thunderstorm 70, Baltimore, mostly cloudy 70, Washington, D.C., mostly cloudy 75. Once again, in Altoona, it was 71 degrees under mostly cloudy skies. And at State College, it was 73 degrees under partly cloudy skies. 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Here's the hazardous weather outlook for the following counties: Bedford, Blair, Cambria, and Huntingdon. For tonight, no hazardous weather is expected at this time.
and now the extended outlook for the period Wednesday through Monday. The probability for widespread hazardous weather is low. The Altoona climate summary for this evening, as of 5 p.m., July 28, 2026. Today's high temperature was 76 degrees and the low 67 degrees. 0.96 inches of precipitation fell today, which brings the monthly total to 6.17 inches. The record high for tomorrow is 94, which occurred in 2002, and the record low is 50, which occurred in 1965. Sunset tonight is at 8:32 p.m. Sunrise tomorrow is at 6:08 a.m. Showers and thunderstorms will continue to be on the downtrend for the remainder of this afternoon and evening. There remains some potential for strong to severe storms over eastern Pennsylvania through the early evening, but this threat will end shortly after sundown. Widespread rain throughout the state today has brought 24-hour rainfall of 2 to 3 inches for some areas over southern and eastern Pennsylvania. Lows tonight will vary from the mid-50s over the northwestern mountains to the upper 60s in the greater Philly area. Clouds will clear out across the southeastern area of the Commonwealth, while some low clouds will hang on over the north and in the Allegheny Front. Periods of rain and cooler conditions will occur on Wednesday, followed by an area of high pressure that will bring mainly dry conditions with lower humidity Thursday and Friday. Here is the latest National Weather Service forecast for Blair and Bedford counties, including the city of Altoona. Tonight, partly cloudy. A slight chance of showers and thunderstorms before 8 p.m. Rainfall amounts around a tenth of an inch. Lows in the lower 60s. Northwest winds 5 to 10 miles an hour with gusts up to 20 miles an hour. Chance of rain 20%. Wednesday, mostly sunny. A slight chance of showers and thunderstorms after 2 p.m. Highs in the mid-70s. Northwest winds 10 to 15 miles an hour with gusts up to 30 miles an hour. Chance of rain 20%. Wednesday night, partly cloudy through 10 p.m. then clearing. Lows in the upper 50s. Northwest winds 10 to 15 miles an hour with gusts up to 30 miles an hour. Thursday, mostly sunny. A slight chance of showers after 2 p.m. Highs in the upper 70s. Northwest winds 10 to 15 miles an hour with gusts up to 30 miles an hour. Chance of rain 20%. Thursday night, partly cloudy with a slight chance of showers before 8 p.m., then mostly clear after 8 p.m. Lows in the upper 50s. Northwest winds 5 to 10 miles an hour. Chance of rain 20%. Here is the latest National Weather Service forecast for Cambria County, including the city of Johnstown. Tonight, mostly cloudy, then becoming partly cloudy between 10 p.m. and midnight, then becoming mostly cloudy. A chance of showers and thunderstorms before 8 p.m., then a slight chance of showers and thunderstorms between 8 p.m. and 10 p.m. A slight chance of showers after midnight. Areas of fog after 10 p.m. Rainfall amounts around a tenth of an inch. Lows in the upper 50s. Northwest winds 5 to 10 miles an hour with gusts up to 20 miles an hour. Chance of rain 40%. Wednesday, mostly cloudy in the morning, then becoming partly sunny. Areas of fog before 8 a.m. A slight chance of showers in the morning, then a chance of showers and a slight chance of thunderstorms in the afternoon. Rainfall amounts less than a tenth of an inch. Highs in the mid-70s. Northwest winds 10 to 15 miles an hour with gusts up to 30 miles an hour. Chance of rain 30%. Wednesday night, mostly cloudy with a slight chance of showers and thunderstorms before 8 p.m., then partly cloudy after 8 p.m. Lows in the upper 50s. Northwest winds 10 to 15 miles an hour with gusts up to 30 miles an hour. Chance of rain 20%. Thursday, mostly sunny. A slight chance of showers after 2 p.m. Highs in the mid-70s. Northwest winds 10 to 15 miles an hour with gusts up to 30 miles an hour. Chance of rain 20%. Thursday night, partly cloudy with a slight chance of showers before 8 p.m., then mostly clear after 8 p.m. Lows in the mid-50s. Northwest winds 5 to 10 miles an hour. Chance of rain 20%. And now the extended forecast for South Central Pennsylvania. Friday, sunny. Highs in the lower 80s.
Friday night, partly cloudy. Lows in the lower 60s. Saturday, mostly cloudy. Highs in the lower 80s. Saturday night, mostly cloudy with a slight chance of showers and thunderstorms. Lows in the mid-60s. Chance of rain 20%. Sunday, showers likely and a chance of thunderstorms. Highs in the upper 70s. Chance of rain 60%. Sunday night, mostly cloudy with a chance of showers. Lows in the mid-60s. Chance of rain 50%. Monday, partly sunny with a chance of showers. Highs in the upper 70s. Chance of rain 50%. Monday night, mostly cloudy. Lows in the mid-60s. Tuesday, mostly sunny with a chance of showers. Highs in the lower 80s. Chance of rain 40%. The 8 to 14 day outlook, from Wednesday, August 5th to Tuesday, August 11th, calls for above normal temperatures and near normal precipitation. Normal high temperatures across central Pennsylvania during this period range from the upper 70s over the Allegheny Mountains to the mid-80s across the lower Susquehanna Valley. Normal lows range from the mid-50s over the Alleghenies to the mid-60s across the lower Susquehanna Valley. Here are the 8 p.m. conditions in the Altoona area. In Altoona, it was mostly cloudy. The temperature was 71 degrees, the dew point 66, and the relative humidity 84%. The wind was north at 3 miles an hour. The pressure was 29.66 inches and rising. At State College, it was partly cloudy. The temperature was 73 degrees, the dew point 70, and the relative humidity 88%. The wind was calm. The pressure was 29.63 inches and rising. Now, a few other local conditions: Johnstown, mostly cloudy 67, Du Bois, partly cloudy 71, Pittsburgh, partly cloudy 76, Erie, mostly cloudy 75, Bradford, partly cloudy 69. To the south and east, York, cloudy 68, Selins Grove, cloudy 73, Harrisburg, cloudy 70, Philadelphia, a thunderstorm 70, Baltimore, mostly cloudy 70, Washington, D.C., mostly cloudy 75. Once again, in Altoona it was 71 degrees under mostly cloudy skies. And at State College it was 73 degrees under partly cloudy skies. This is NOAA Weather Radio, All Hazards Station WNG 589. 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Here's the hazardous weather outlook for the following counties: Bedford, Blair, Cambria, and Huntingdon. For tonight, no hazardous weather is expected at this time. And now the extended outlook for the period Wednesday through Monday. The probability for widespread hazardous weather is low. Showers and thunderstorms will continue to be on the downtrend for the remainder of this afternoon and evening. There remains some potential for strong to severe storms over eastern Pennsylvania through the early evening, but this threat will end shortly after sundown. Widespread rain throughout the state today has brought 24-hour rainfall of 2 to 3 inches for some areas over southern and eastern Pennsylvania. Lows tonight will vary from the mid-50s over the northwestern mountains to the upper 60s in the greater Philly area. Clouds will clear out across the southeastern area of the Commonwealth, while some low clouds will hang on over the north and in the Allegheny Front. Periods of rain and cooler conditions will occur on Wednesday, followed by an area of high pressure that will bring mainly dry conditions with lower humidity Thursday and Friday. Here is the latest National Weather Service forecast for Blair and Bedford counties, including the city of Altoona. Tonight, partly cloudy. A slight chance of showers and thunderstorms before 8 p.m. Rainfall amounts around a tenth of an inch. Lows in the lower 60s. Northwest winds 5 to 10 miles an hour with gusts up to 20 miles an hour. Chance of rain 20%. Wednesday, mostly sunny. A slight chance of showers and thunderstorms after 2 p.m. Highs in the mid-70s. Northwest winds 10 to 15 miles an hour with gusts up to 30 miles an hour. Chance of rain 20%. Wednesday night, partly cloudy through 10 p.m. then clearing. Lows in the upper 50s. Northwest winds 10 to 15 miles an hour with gusts up to 30 miles an hour. Thursday, mostly sunny. A slight chance of showers after 2 p.m. Highs in the upper 70s.
Northwest winds 10 to 15 miles an hour with gusts up to 30 miles an hour. Chance of rain 20%. Thursday night, partly cloudy with a slight chance of showers before 8 p.m., then mostly clear after 8 p.m. Lows in the upper 50s. Northwest winds 5 to 10 miles an hour. Chance of rain 20%. Here is the latest National Weather Service forecast for Cambria County, including the city of Johnstown.

showers and a slight chance of thunderstorms in the afternoon. Rainfall amounts less than a tenth of an inch. Highs in the mid-70s. Northwest winds 10 to 15 miles an hour with gusts up to 30 miles an hour. Chance of rain 30%. Wednesday night, mostly cloudy with a slight chance of showers and thunderstorms before 8 p.m., then partly cloudy after 8 p.m. Lows in the upper 50s. Northwest winds 10 to 15 miles an hour with gusts up to 30 miles an hour. Chance of rain 20%. Thursday, mostly sunny. A slight chance of showers after 2 p.m. Highs in the mid-70s. Northwest winds 10 to 15 miles an hour with gusts up to 30 miles an hour. Chance of rain 20%. Thursday night, partly cloudy with a slight chance of showers before 8 p.m., then mostly clear after 8 p.m. Lows in the mid-50s. Northwest winds 5 to 10 miles an hour. Chance of rain 20%. And now the extended forecast for South Central Pennsylvania. Friday, sunny. Highs in the lower 80s. Friday night, partly cloudy. Lows in the lower 60s. Saturday, mostly cloudy. Highs in the lower 80s. Saturday night, mostly cloudy with a slight chance of showers and thunderstorms. Lows in the mid-60s. Chance of rain 20%. Sunday, showers likely and a chance of thunderstorms. Highs in the upper 70s. Chance of rain 60%. Sunday night, mostly cloudy with a chance of showers. Lows in the mid-60s. Chance of rain 50%. Monday, partly sunny with a chance of showers. Highs in the upper 70s. Chance of rain 50%. Monday night, mostly cloudy. Lows in the mid-60s. Tuesday, mostly sunny with a chance of showers. Highs in the lower 80s. Chance of rain 40%. Here is the latest National Weather Service forecast for Blair and Bedford counties, including the city of Altoona. Rest of tonight, partly cloudy. Lows in the lower 60s. Northwest winds 5 to 10 miles an hour with gusts up to 20 miles an hour. Wednesday, mostly sunny. A slight chance of showers and thunderstorms after 2 p.m. Highs in the mid-70s. Northwest winds 10 to 15 miles an hour with gusts up to 30 miles an hour. Chance of rain 20%. Wednesday night, partly cloudy through 10 p.m. then clearing. Lows in the upper 50s. Northwest winds 10 to 15 miles an hour with gusts up to 30 miles an hour. Thursday, mostly sunny. A slight chance of showers after 2 p.m. Highs in the upper 70s. Northwest winds 10 to 15 miles an hour with gusts up to 30 miles an hour. Chance of rain 20%. Thursday night, partly cloudy with a slight chance of showers before 8 p.m., then mostly clear after 8 p.m. Lows in the upper 50s. Northwest winds 5 to 10 miles an hour. Chance of rain 20%. Here is the latest National Weather Service forecast for Cambria County, including the city of Johnstown. Rest of tonight, mostly cloudy, then becoming partly cloudy between 10 p.m. and midnight, then becoming mostly cloudy. A slight chance of showers and thunderstorms between 8 p.m. and 10 p.m. A slight chance of showers after midnight. Areas of fog after 10 p.m. Rainfall amounts less than a tenth of an inch. Lows in the upper 50s. Northwest winds 5 to 10 miles an hour with gusts up to 20 miles an hour. Chance of rain 20%. Wednesday, mostly cloudy in the morning, then becoming partly sunny. Areas of fog before 8 a.m. A slight chance of showers in the morning, then a chance of showers and a slight chance of thunderstorms in the afternoon. Rainfall amounts less than a tenth of an inch. Highs in the mid-70s. Northwest winds 10 to 15 miles an hour with gusts up to 30 miles an hour. Chance of rain 30%. Wednesday night, mostly cloudy with a slight chance of showers and thunderstorms before 8 p.m., then partly cloudy after 8 p.m. Lows in the upper 50s. Northwest winds 10 to 15 miles an hour with gusts up to 30 miles an hour. Chance of rain 20%. Thursday, mostly sunny. A slight chance of showers after 2 p.m. Highs in the mid-70s. Northwest winds 10 to 15 miles an hour with gusts up to 30 miles.

miles an hour. Chance of rain 20%. Thursday night, partly cloudy with a slight chance of showers before 8 p.m., then mostly clear after 8 p.m. Lows in the mid-50s. Northwest winds 5 to 10 miles an hour. Chance of rain 20%. And now the extended forecast for South Central Pennsylvania. Friday, sunny. Highs in the lower 80s. Friday night, partly cloudy. Lows in the lower 60s. Saturday, mostly cloudy. Highs in the lower 80s. Saturday night, mostly cloudy with a slight chance of showers and thunderstorms. Lows in the mid-60s. Chance of rain 20%. Sunday, showers likely and a chance of thunderstorms. Highs in the upper 70s. Chance of rain 60%. Sunday night, mostly cloudy with a chance of showers. Lows in the mid-60s. Chance of rain 50%. Monday, partly sunny with a chance of showers. Highs in the upper 70s. Chance of rain 50%. Monday night, mostly cloudy. Lows in the mid-60s. Tuesday, mostly sunny with a chance of showers. Highs in the lower 80s. Chance of rain 40%. The 8 to 14 day outlook, from Wednesday, August 5th to Tuesday, August 11th, calls for above normal temperatures and near normal precipitation. Normal high temperatures across central Pennsylvania during this period range from the upper 70s over the Allegheny Mountains to the mid-80s across the lower Susquehanna Valley. Normal lows range from the mid-50s over the Alleghenies to the mid-60s across the lower Susquehanna Valley. Here are the 9 p.m. conditions in the Altoona area. In Altoona, it was partly cloudy. The temperature was 66 degrees, the dew point 65, and the relative humidity 96%. The wind was calm. The pressure was 29.68 inches and rising. At State College, light rain was falling. The temperature was 70 degrees, the dew point 70, and the relative humidity 100%. The wind was northeast at 7 miles an hour. The pressure was 29.66 inches and rising. Now, a few other local conditions: Johnstown, partly cloudy 66, DuBois, clear 69, Pittsburgh, partly cloudy 73, Erie, cloudy 75, Bradford, partly cloudy 66. To the south and east, York, cloudy 68, Selins Grove, mostly cloudy 71, Harrisburg, mostly cloudy 69, Philadelphia, a thunderstorm 70, Baltimore, cloudy 70, Washington, D.C., partly cloudy 74. Once again, in Altoona it was 66 degrees under partly cloudy skies. And at State College it was 70 degrees with light rain. 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Here are the 9 p.m. conditions in the Altoona area. In Altoona, it was partly cloudy. The temperature was 66 degrees, the dew point 65, and the relative humidity 96%. The wind was calm. The pressure was 29.68 inches and rising. At State College, light rain was falling. The temperature was 70 degrees, the dew point 70, and the relative humidity 100%. The wind was northeast at 7 miles an hour. The pressure was 29.66 inches and rising. Now, a few other local conditions: Johnstown, partly cloudy 66, DuBois, clear 69, La Trobe, clear 70, Pittsburgh, partly cloudy 73, Erie, cloudy 75, Bradford, partly cloudy 66. To the south and east, York, cloudy 68, Selins Grove, mostly cloudy 71, Harrisburg, mostly cloudy 69, Philadelphia, a thunderstorm 70, Baltimore, cloudy 70, Washington, D.C., mostly cloudy 74. Once again, in Altoona it was 66 degrees under partly cloudy skies. And at State College it was 70 degrees with light rain. 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Here's the hazardous weather outlook for the following counties: Bedford, Blair, Cambria, and Huntingdon. For tonight, no hazardous weather is expected at this time. And now the extended outlook for the period Wednesday through Monday. The probability for widespread hazardous weather is low.
showers and thunderstorms will continue to be on the downtrend for the remainder of this afternoon and evening. There remains some potential for strong to severe storms over eastern Pennsylvania through the early evening, but this threat will end shortly after sundown. Widespread rain throughout the state today has brought 24-hour rainfall of 2 to 3 inches for some areas over southern and eastern Pennsylvania. Lows tonight will vary from the mid-50s over the northwestern mountains to the upper 60s in the greater Philly area. Clouds will clear out across the southeastern area of the Commonwealth, while some low clouds will hang on over the north and in the Allegheny Front. Periods of rain and cooler conditions will occur on Wednesday, followed by an area of high pressure that will bring mainly dry conditions with lower humidity Thursday and Friday. Here is the latest National Weather Service forecast for Blair and Bedford counties, including the city of Altoona. Rest of tonight, partly cloudy. Lows in the lower 60s. Northwest winds 5 to 10 miles an hour with gusts up to 20 miles an hour. Wednesday, mostly sunny. A slight chance of showers and thunderstorms after 2 p.m. Highs in the mid-70s. Northwest winds 10 to 15 miles an hour with gusts up to 30 miles an hour. Chance of rain 20%. Wednesday night, partly cloudy through 10 p.m. then clearing. Lows in the upper 50s. Northwest winds 10 to 15 miles an hour with gusts up to 30 miles an hour. Thursday, mostly sunny. A slight chance of showers after 2 p.m. Highs in the upper 70s. Northwest winds 10 to 15 miles an hour with gusts up to 30 miles an hour. Chance of rain 20%. Thursday night, partly cloudy with a slight chance of showers before 8 p.m., then mostly clear after 8 p.m. Lows in the upper 50s. Northwest winds 5 to 10 miles an hour. Chance of rain 20%. Here is the latest National Weather Service forecast for Cambria County, including the city of Johnstown. Rest of tonight, mostly cloudy, then becoming partly cloudy between 10 p.m. and midnight, then becoming mostly cloudy. A slight chance of showers and thunderstorms between 8 p.m. and 10 p.m. A slight chance of showers after midnight. Areas of fog after 10 p.m. Rainfall amounts less than a tenth of an inch. Lows in the upper 50s. Northwest winds 5 to 10 miles an hour with gusts up to 20 miles an hour. Chance of rain 20%. Wednesday, mostly cloudy in the morning, then becoming partly sunny. Areas of fog before 8 a.m. A slight chance of showers in the morning, then a chance of showers and a slight chance of thunderstorms in the afternoon. Rainfall amounts less than a tenth of an inch. Highs in the mid-70s. Northwest winds 10 to 15 miles an hour with gusts up to 30 miles an hour. Chance of rain 30%. Wednesday night, mostly cloudy with a slight chance of showers and thunderstorms before 8 p.m., then partly cloudy after 8 p.m. Lows in the upper 50s. Northwest winds 10 to 15 miles an hour with gusts up to 30 miles an hour. Chance of rain 20%. Thursday, mostly sunny. A slight chance of showers after 2 p.m. Highs in the mid-70s. Northwest winds 10 to 15 miles an hour with gusts up to 30 miles an hour. Chance of rain 20%. Thursday night, partly cloudy with a slight chance of showers before 8 p.m., then mostly clear after 8 p.m. Lows in the mid-50s. Northwest winds 5 to 10 miles an hour. Chance of rain 20%. And now the extended forecast for South Central Pennsylvania. Friday, sunny. Highs in the lower 80s. Friday night, partly cloudy. Lows in the lower 60s. Saturday, mostly cloudy. Highs in the lower 80s. Saturday night, mostly cloudy with a slight chance of showers and thunderstorms. Lows in the mid-60s. Chance of rain 20%. Sunday, showers likely and a chance of thunderstorms. Highs in the upper 70s. Chance of rain 60%. Sunday night, mostly cloudy with a chance of showers. Lows in the mid-60s. Chance of rain 50%. Monday, partly sunny with a chance of showers. Highs in the upper 70s. Chance of rain 50%. Monday night, mostly cloudy. Lows in the mid-60s. Tuesday, mostly sunny with a chance of showers. Highs in the lower 80s. Chance of rain 40%.
8 to 14 day outlook, from Wednesday, August 5th to Tuesday, August 11th, calls for above normal temperatures and near normal precipitation. Normal high temperatures across central Pennsylvania during this period range from the upper 70s over the Allegheny Mountains to the mid-80s across the lower Susquehanna Valley. Normal lows range from the mid-50s over the Alleghenies to the mid-60s across the lower Susquehanna Valley. Here are the 9 p.m. conditions in the Altoona area. In Altoona, it was partly cloudy. The temperature was 66 degrees, the dew point 65, and the relative humidity 96%. The wind was calm. The pressure was 29.68 inches and rising. At State College, light rain was falling. The temperature was 70 degrees, the dew point 70, and the relative humidity 100%. The wind was northeast at 7 miles an hour. The pressure was 29.66 inches and rising. Now, a few other local conditions: Johnstown, partly cloudy 66, Dubois, clear 69, La Trobe, clear 70, Pittsburgh, partly cloudy 73, Erie, cloudy 75, Bradford, partly cloudy 66. To the south and east, York, cloudy 68, Selins Grove, mostly cloudy 71, Harrisburg, mostly cloudy 69, Philadelphia, a thunderstorm 70, Baltimore, cloudy 70, Washington, D.C., mostly cloudy 74. Once again, in Altoona it was 66 degrees under partly cloudy skies. And at State College it was 70 degrees with light rain. 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Here's the hazardous weather outlook for the following counties: Bedford, Blair, Cambria, and Huntingdon. For tonight, no hazardous weather is expected at this time. And now the extended outlook for the period Wednesday through Monday. The probability for widespread hazardous weather is low. Showers and thunderstorms will continue to be on the downtrend for the remainder of this afternoon and evening. There remains some potential for strong to severe storms over eastern Pennsylvania through the early evening, but this threat will end shortly after sundown. Widespread rain throughout the state today has brought 24-hour rainfall of 2 to 3 inches for some areas over southern and eastern Pennsylvania. Lows tonight will vary from the mid-50s over the northwestern mountains to the upper 60s in the greater Philly area. Clouds will clear out across the southeastern area of the Commonwealth, while some low clouds will hang on over the north and in the Allegheny Front. Periods of rain and cooler conditions will occur on Wednesday, followed by an area of high pressure that will bring mainly dry conditions with lower humidity Thursday and Friday. Here is the latest National Weather Service forecast for Blair and Bedford counties, including the city of Altoona. Rest of tonight, partly cloudy. Lows in the lower 60s. Northwest winds 5 to 10 miles an hour with gusts up to 20 miles an hour. Wednesday, mostly sunny. A slight chance of showers and thunderstorms after 2 p.m. Highs in the mid-70s. Northwest winds 10 to 15 miles an hour with gusts up to 30 miles an hour. Chance of rain 20%. Wednesday night, partly cloudy through 10 p.m. then clearing. Lows in the upper 50s. Northwest winds 10 to 15 miles an hour with gusts up to 30 miles an hour. Thursday, mostly sunny. A slight chance of showers after 2 p.m. Highs in the upper 70s. Northwest winds 10 to 15 miles an hour with gusts up to 30 miles an hour. Chance of rain 20%. Thursday night, partly cloudy with a slight chance of showers before 8 p.m., then mostly clear after 8 p.m. Lows in the upper 50s. Northwest winds 5 to 10 miles an hour. Chance of rain 20%. Here is the latest National Weather Service forecast for Cambria County, including the city of Johnstown. Rest of tonight, mostly cloudy, then becoming partly cloudy between 10 p.m. and midnight, then becoming mostly cloudy. A slight chance of showers and thunderstorms between 8 p.m. and 10 p.m. A slight chance of showers after midnight. Areas of fog after 10 p.m. Rainfall amounts less than a tenth of an inch. Lows in the upper 50s. Northwest winds 5 to 10 miles an hour with gusts up to 20 miles an hour. Chance of rain 20%. Wednesday, mostly cloudy in the morning, then becoming partly sunny.
areas of fog before 8 a.m. A slight chance of showers in the morning, then a chance of showers and a slight chance of thunderstorms in the afternoon. Rainfall amounts less than a tenth of an inch. Highs in the mid-70s. Northwest winds 10 to 15 miles an hour with gusts up to 30 miles an hour. Chance of rain 30%. Wednesday night, mostly cloudy with a slight chance of showers and thunderstorms before 8 p.m., then partly cloudy after 8 p.m. Lows in the upper 50s. Northwest winds 10 to 15 miles an hour with gusts up to 30 miles an hour. Chance of rain 20%. Thursday, mostly sunny. A slight chance of showers after 2 p.m. Highs in the mid-70s. Northwest winds 10 to 15 miles an hour with gusts up to 30 miles an hour. Chance of rain 20%. Thursday night, partly cloudy with a slight chance of showers before 8 p.m., then mostly clear after 8 p.m. Lows in the mid-50s. Northwest winds 5 to 10 miles an hour. Chance of rain 20%. And now the extended forecast for South Central Pennsylvania. Friday, sunny. Highs in the lower 80s. Friday night, partly cloudy. Lows in the lower 60s. Saturday, mostly cloudy. Highs in the lower 80s. Saturday night, mostly cloudy with a slight chance of showers and thunderstorms. Lows in the mid-60s. Chance of rain 20%. Sunday, showers likely and a chance of thunderstorms. Highs in the upper 70s. Chance of rain 60%. Sunday night, mostly cloudy with a chance of showers. Lows in the mid-60s. Chance of rain 50%. Monday, partly sunny with a chance of showers. Highs in the upper 70s. Chance of rain 50%. Monday night, mostly cloudy. Lows in the mid-60s. Tuesday, mostly sunny with a chance of showers. Highs in the lower 80s. Chance of rain 40%. 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Broadcasts originate from the National Weather Service and State College and are transmitted from the tower facilities provided by the Blair County Emergency Management Agency in Frankstown on a frequency of 162.425 MHz. We are located at Innovation Park in State College. 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Properly set weather radios with the alarm device will alert you when severe weather warnings or watches are issued. Programming on this station will be temporarily changed during severe weather to bring you the latest information. Warnings and safety information from the National Weather Service may someday save your life or protect your property. The 8 to 14 day outlook from Wednesday, August 5th to Tuesday, August 11th calls for above normal temperatures and near normal precipitation. Normal high temperatures across central Pennsylvania during this period range from the upper 70s over the Allegheny Mountains to the mid-80s across the lower Susquehanna Valley. Normal lows range from the mid-50s over the Alleghenies to the mid-60s across the lower Susquehanna Valley. Here are the 9 p.m. conditions in the Altoona area. In Altoona, it was partly cloudy. The temperature was 66 degrees, the dew point 65, and the relative humidity 96%. The wind was calm. The pressure was 29.68 inches and rising. At State College, light rain was falling. The temperature was 70 degrees, the dew point 70, and the relative humidity 100%. The wind was northeast at 7 miles an hour. The pressure was 29.66 inches and rising. Now, a few other local conditions: Johnstown, partly cloudy 66, Dubois, clear 69, La Trobe, clear 70, Pittsburgh, partly cloudy 73, Erie, cloudy 75, Bradford, partly cloudy 66. To the south and east, York, cloudy 68, Selins Grove, mostly cloudy 71, Harrisburg, mostly cloudy 69, Philadelphia, a thunderstorm 70, Baltimore, cloudy 70, Washington, D.C., mostly cloudy 74. Once again, in Altoona it was 66 degrees under partly cloudy skies. And at State College it was 70 degrees with light rain. 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
Here's the hazardous weather outlook for the following counties: Bedford, Blair, Cambria, and Huntingdon. For tonight, no hazardous weather is expected at this time. And now the extended outlook for the period Wednesday through Monday. The probability for widespread hazardous weather is low. Showers and thunderstorms will continue to be on the downtrend for the remainder of this afternoon and evening. There remains some potential for strong to severe storms over eastern Pennsylvania through the early evening, but this threat will end shortly after sundown. Widespread rain throughout the state today has brought 24-hour rainfall of 2 to 3 inches for some areas over southern and eastern Pennsylvania. Lows tonight will vary from the mid-50s over the northwestern mountains to the upper 60s in the greater Philly area. Clouds will clear out across the southeastern area of the Commonwealth, while some low clouds will hang on over the north and in the Allegheny Front. Periods of rain and cooler conditions will occur on Wednesday, followed by an area of high pressure that will bring mainly dry conditions with lower humidity Thursday and Friday. Here is the latest National Weather Service forecast for Blair and Bedford counties, including the city of Altoona. Rest of tonight, partly cloudy. Lows in the lower 60s. Northwest winds 5 to 10 miles an hour with gusts up to 20 miles an hour. Wednesday, mostly sunny. A slight chance of showers and thunderstorms after 2 p.m. Highs in the mid-70s. Northwest winds 10 to 15 miles an hour with gusts up to 30 miles an hour. Chance of rain 20%. Wednesday night, partly cloudy through 10 p.m. then clearing. Lows in the upper 50s. Northwest winds 10 to 15 miles an hour with gusts up to 30 miles an hour. Thursday, mostly sunny. A slight chance of showers after 2 p.m. Highs in the upper 70s. Northwest winds 10 to 15 miles an hour with gusts up to 30 miles an hour. Chance of rain 20%. Thursday night, partly cloudy with a slight chance of showers before 8 p.m., then mostly clear after 8 p.m. Lows in the upper 50s. Northwest winds 5 to 10 miles an hour. Chance of rain 20%. Here is the latest National Weather Service forecast for Cambria County, including the city of Johnstown. Rest of tonight, mostly cloudy, then becoming partly cloudy between 10 p.m. and midnight, then becoming mostly cloudy. A slight chance of showers and thunderstorms between 8 p.m. and 10 p.m. A slight chance of showers after midnight. Areas of fog after 10 p.m. Rainfall amounts less than a tenth of an inch. Lows in the upper 50s. Northwest winds 5 to 10 miles an hour with gusts up to 20 miles an hour. Chance of rain 20%. Wednesday, mostly cloudy in the morning, then becoming partly sunny. Areas of fog before 8 a.m. A slight chance of showers in the morning, then a chance of showers and a slight chance of thunderstorms in the afternoon. Rainfall amounts less than a tenth of an inch. Highs in the mid-70s. Northwest winds 10 to 15 miles an hour with gusts up to 30 miles an hour. Chance of rain 30%. Wednesday night, mostly cloudy with a slight chance of showers and thunderstorms before 8 p.m., then partly cloudy after 8 p.m. Lows in the upper 50s. Northwest winds 10 to 15 miles an hour with gusts up to 30 miles an hour. Chance of rain 20%. Thursday, mostly sunny. A slight chance of showers after 2 p.m. Highs in the mid-70s. Northwest winds 10 to 15 miles an hour with gusts up to 30 miles an hour. Chance of rain 20%. Thursday night, partly cloudy with a slight chance of showers before 8 p.m., then mostly clear after 8 p.m. Lows in the mid-50s. Northwest winds 5 to 10 miles an hour. Chance of rain 20%. And now the extended forecast for South Central Pennsylvania. Friday, sunny. Highs in the lower 80s. Friday night, partly cloudy. Lows in the lower 60s. Saturday, mostly cloudy. Highs in the lower 80s. Saturday night, mostly cloudy with a slight chance of showers and thunderstorms. Lows in the mid-60s. Chance of rain 20%. Sunday, showers likely and a chance of thunderstorms. Highs in the upper 70s. Chance of rain 60%. Sunday night, mostly cloudy with a chance of showers. Lows in the mid-60s. Chance of rain 50%.
Monday, partly sunny with a chance of showers. Highs in the upper 70s. Chance of rain 50%. Monday night, mostly cloudy. Lows in the mid-60s. Tuesday, mostly sunny with a chance of showers. Highs in the lower 80s. Chance of rain 40%. The 8 to 14 day outlook, from Wednesday, August 5th to Tuesday, August 11th, calls for above normal temperatures and near normal precipitation. Normal high temperatures across central Pennsylvania during this period range from the upper 70s over the Allegheny Mountains to the mid-80s across the lower Susquehanna Valley. Normal lows range from the mid-50s over the Alleghenies to the mid-60s across the lower Susquehanna Valley. Here are the 9 p.m. conditions in the Altoona area. In Altoona, it was partly cloudy. The temperature was 66 degrees, the dew point 65, and the relative humidity 96%. The wind was calm. The pressure was 29.68 inches and rising. At State College, light rain was falling. The temperature was 70 degrees, the dew point 70, and the relative humidity 100%. The wind was northeast at 7 miles an hour. The pressure was 29.66 inches and rising. Now, a few other local conditions: Johnstown, partly cloudy 66, DuBois, clear 69, La Trobe, clear 70, Pittsburgh, partly cloudy 73, Erie, cloudy 75, Bradford, partly cloudy 66. To the south and east, York, cloudy 68, Selins Grove mostly cloudy 71, Harrisburg mostly cloudy 69, Philadelphia a thunderstorm 70, Baltimore cloudy 70, Washington D.C. mostly cloudy 74. Once again, in Altoona it was 66 degrees under partly cloudy skies. And at State College it was 70 degrees with light rain. 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Here's the hazardous weather outlook for the following counties: Bedford, Blair, Cambria, and Huntingdon. For tonight, no hazardous weather is expected at this time. And now the extended outlook for the period Wednesday through Monday. The probability for widespread hazardous weather is low. Showers and thunderstorms will continue to be on the downtrend for the remainder of this afternoon and evening. There remains some potential for strong to severe storms over eastern Pennsylvania through the early evening, but this threat will end shortly after sundown. Widespread rain throughout the state today has brought 24-hour rainfall of 2 to 3 inches for some areas over southern and eastern Pennsylvania. Lows tonight will vary from the mid-50s over the northwestern mountains to the upper 60s in the greater Philly area. Clouds will clear out across the southeastern area of the Commonwealth, while some low clouds will hang on over the north and in the Allegheny Front. Periods of rain and cooler conditions will occur on Wednesday, followed by an area of high pressure that will bring mainly dry conditions with lower humidity Thursday and Friday. Here is the latest National Weather Service forecast for Blair and Bedford counties, including the city of Altoona. West of tonight, partly cloudy. Lows in the lower 60s. Northwest winds 5 to 10 miles an hour with gusts up to 20 miles an hour. Wednesday, mostly sunny. A slight chance of showers and thunderstorms after 2 p.m. Highs in the mid-70s. Northwest winds 10 to 15 miles an hour with gusts up to 30 miles an hour. Chance of rain 20%. Wednesday night, partly cloudy through 10 p.m. then clearing. Lows in the upper 50s. Northwest winds 10 to 15 miles an hour with gusts up to 30 miles an hour. Thursday, mostly sunny. A slight chance of showers after 2 p.m. Highs in the upper 70s. Northwest winds 10 to 15 miles an hour with gusts up to 30 miles an hour. Chance of rain 20%. Thursday night, partly cloudy with a slight chance of showers before 8 p.m., then mostly clear after 8 p.m. Lows in the upper 50s. Northwest winds 5 to 10 miles an hour. Chance of rain 20%. Here is the latest National Weather Service forecast for Cambria County, including the city of Johnstown. West of tonight, mostly cloudy, then becoming partly cloudy between 10 p.m. and midnight, then becoming mostly cloudy. A slight chance of showers and thunderstorms between 8 p.m. and 10 p.m. A slight chance of showers after midnight.
Areas of fog after 10 p.m. Rainfall amounts less than a tenth of an inch. Lows in the upper 50s. Northwest winds 5 to 10 miles an hour with gusts up to 20 miles an hour. Chance of rain 20%. Wednesday, mostly cloudy in the morning, then becoming partly sunny. Areas of fog before 8 a.m. A slight chance of showers in the morning, then a chance of showers and a slight chance of thunderstorms in the afternoon. Rainfall amounts less than a tenth of an inch. Highs in the mid-70s. Northwest winds 10 to 15 miles an hour with gusts up to 30 miles an hour. Chance of rain 30%. Wednesday night, mostly cloudy with a slight chance of showers and thunderstorms before 8 p.m., then partly cloudy after 8 p.m. Lows in the upper 50s. Northwest winds 10 to 15 miles an hour with gusts up to 30 miles an hour. Chance of rain 20%. Thursday, mostly sunny. A slight chance of showers after 2 p.m. Highs in the mid-70s. Northwest winds 10 to 15 miles an hour with gusts up to 30 miles an hour. Chance of rain 20%. Thursday night, partly cloudy with a slight chance of showers before 8 p.m., then mostly clear after 8 p.m. Lows in the mid-50s. Northwest winds 5 to 10 miles an hour. Chance of rain 20%. And now the extended forecast for South Central Pennsylvania. Friday, sunny. Highs in the lower 80s. Friday night, partly cloudy. Lows in the lower 60s. Saturday, mostly cloudy. Highs in the lower 80s. Saturday night, mostly cloudy with a slight chance of showers and thunderstorms. Lows in the mid-60s. Chance of rain 20%. Sunday, showers likely and a chance of thunderstorms. Highs in the upper 70s. Chance of rain 60%. Sunday night, mostly cloudy with a chance of showers. Lows in the mid-60s. Chance of rain 50%. Monday, partly sunny with a chance of showers. Highs in the upper 70s. Chance of rain 50%. Monday night, mostly cloudy. Lows in the mid-60s. Tuesday, mostly sunny with a chance of showers. Highs in the lower 80s. Chance of rain 40%. The 8 to 14 day outlook, from Wednesday, August 5th to Tuesday, August 11th, calls for above normal temperatures and near normal precipitation. Normal high temperatures across central Pennsylvania during this period range from the upper 70s over the Allegheny Mountains to the mid-80s across the lower Susquehanna Valley. Normal lows range from the mid-50s over the Alleghenies to the mid-60s across the lower Susquehanna Valley. Here are the 9 p.m. conditions in the Altoona area. In Altoona, it was partly cloudy. The temperature was 66 degrees, the dew point 65, and the relative humidity 96%. The wind was calm. The pressure was 29.68 inches and rising. At State College, light rain was falling. The temperature was 70 degrees, the dew point 70, and the relative humidity 100%. The wind was northeast at 7 miles an hour. The pressure was 29.66 inches and rising. Now, a few other local conditions: Johnstown, partly cloudy 66, DuBois, clear 69, La Trobe, clear 70, Pittsburgh, partly cloudy 73, Erie, cloudy 75, Bradford, partly cloudy 66. To the south and east, York, cloudy 68, Selins Grove mostly cloudy 71, Harrisburg mostly cloudy 69, Philadelphia a thunderstorm 70, Baltimore cloudy 70, Washington D.C. mostly cloudy 74. Once again, in Altoona it was 66 degrees under partly cloudy skies. And at State College it was 70 degrees with light rain. 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Here's the hazardous weather outlook for the following counties: Bedford, Blair, Cambria, and Huntingdon. For tonight, no hazardous weather is expected at this time. And now the extended outlook for the period Wednesday through Monday. The probability for widespread hazardous weather is low. Showers and thunderstorms will continue to be on the downtrend for the remainder of this afternoon and evening.
There remains some potential for strong to severe storms over eastern Pennsylvania through the early evening, but this threat will end shortly after sundown. Widespread rain throughout the state today has brought 24-hour rainfall of 2 to 3 inches for some areas over southern and eastern Pennsylvania. Lows tonight will vary from the mid-50s over the northwestern mountains to the upper 60s in the greater Philly area. Clouds will clear out across the southeastern area of the Commonwealth, while some low clouds will hang on over the north and in the Allegheny Front. Periods of rain and cooler conditions will occur on Wednesday, followed by an area of high pressure that will bring mainly dry conditions with lower humidity Thursday and Friday. Here is the latest National Weather Service forecast for Blair and Bedford counties, including the city of Altoona. Rest of tonight, partly cloudy. Lows in the lower 60s. Northwest winds 5 to 10 miles an hour with gusts up to 20 miles an hour. Wednesday, mostly sunny. A slight chance of showers and thunderstorms after 2 p.m. Highs in the mid-70s. Northwest winds 10 to 15 miles an hour with gusts up to 30 miles an hour. Chance of rain 20%. Wednesday night, partly cloudy through 10 p.m. then clearing. Lows in the upper 50s. Northwest winds 10 to 15 miles an hour with gusts up to 30 miles an hour. Thursday, mostly sunny. A slight chance of showers after 2 p.m. Highs in the upper 70s. Northwest winds 10 to 15 miles an hour with gusts up to 30 miles an hour. Chance of rain 20%. Thursday night, partly cloudy with a slight chance of showers before 8 p.m., then mostly clear after 8 p.m. Lows in the upper 50s. Northwest winds 5 to 10 miles an hour. Chance of rain 20%. Here is the latest National Weather Service forecast for Cambria County, including the city of Johnstown. Rest of tonight, mostly cloudy, then becoming partly cloudy between 10 p.m. and midnight, then becoming mostly cloudy. A slight chance of showers and thunderstorms between 8 p.m. and 10 p.m. A slight chance of showers after midnight. Areas of fog after 10 p.m. Rainfall amounts less than a tenth of an inch. Lows in the upper 50s. Northwest winds 5 to 10 miles an hour with gusts up to 20 miles an hour. Chance of rain 20%. Wednesday, mostly cloudy in the morning, then becoming partly sunny. Areas of fog before 8 a.m. A slight chance of showers in the morning, then a chance of showers and a slight chance of thunderstorms in the afternoon. Rainfall amounts less than a tenth of an inch. Highs in the mid-70s. Northwest winds 10 to 15 miles an hour with gusts up to 30 miles an hour. Chance of rain 30%. Wednesday night, mostly cloudy with a slight chance of showers and thunderstorms before 8 p.m., then partly cloudy after 8 p.m. Lows in the upper 50s. Northwest winds 10 to 15 miles an hour with gusts up to 30 miles an hour. Chance of rain 20%. Thursday, mostly sunny. A slight chance of showers after 2 p.m. Highs in the mid-70s. Northwest winds 10 to 15 miles an hour with gusts up to 30 miles an hour. Chance of rain 20%. Thursday night, partly cloudy with a slight chance of showers before 8 p.m., then mostly clear after 8 p.m. Lows in the mid-50s. Northwest winds 5 to 10 miles an hour. Chance of rain 20%. And now the extended forecast for South Central Pennsylvania. Friday, sunny. Highs in the lower 80s. Friday night, partly cloudy. Lows in the lower 60s. Saturday, mostly cloudy. Highs in the lower 80s. Saturday night, mostly cloudy with a slight chance of showers and thunderstorms. Lows in the mid-60s. Chance of rain 20%. Sunday, showers likely and a chance of thunderstorms. Highs in the upper 70s. Chance of rain 60%. Sunday night, mostly cloudy with a chance of showers. Lows in the mid-60s. Chance of rain 50%. Monday, partly sunny with a chance of showers. Highs in the upper 70s. Chance of rain 50%. Monday night, mostly cloudy. Lows in the mid-60s. Tuesday, mostly sunny with a chance of showers. Highs in the lower 80s. Chance of rain 40%.
The 8 to 14 day outlook, from Wednesday, August 5th to Tuesday, August 11th, calls for above normal temperatures and near normal precipitation. Normal high temperatures across central Pennsylvania during this period range from the upper 70s over the Allegheny Mountains to the mid 80s across the lower Susquehanna Valley. Normal lows range from the mid 50s over the Alleghenies to the mid 60s across the lower Susquehanna Valley. Here are the 9 p.m. conditions in the Altoona area. In Altoona, it was partly cloudy. The temperature was 66 degrees, the dew point 65, and the relative humidity 96%. The wind was calm. The pressure was 29.68 inches and rising. At State College, light rain was falling. The temperature was 70 degrees, the dew point 70, and the relative humidity 100%. The wind was northeast at 7 miles an hour. The pressure was 29.66 inches and rising. Now, a few other local conditions: Johnstown, partly cloudy 66, DuBois, clear 69, La Trobe, clear 70, Pittsburgh, partly cloudy 73, Erie, cloudy 75, Bradford, partly cloudy 66. To the south and east, York, cloudy 68, Selins Grove, mostly cloudy 71, Harrisburg, mostly cloudy 69, Philadelphia, a thunderstorm 70, Baltimore, cloudy 70, Washington, D.C., mostly cloudy 74. Once again, in Altoona it was 66 degrees under partly cloudy skies. And at State College it was 70 degrees with light rain. 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Here's the hazardous weather outlook for the following counties: Bedford, Blair, Cambria, and Huntingdon. For tonight, no hazardous weather is expected at this time. And now the extended outlook for the period Wednesday through Monday. The probability for widespread hazardous weather is low. Showers and thunderstorms will continue to be on the downtrend for the remainder of this afternoon and evening. There remains some potential for strong to severe storms over eastern Pennsylvania through the early evening, but this threat will end shortly after sundown. Widespread rain throughout the state today has brought 24-hour rainfall of 2 to 3 inches for some areas over southern and eastern Pennsylvania. Lows tonight will vary from the mid-50s over the northwestern mountains to the upper 60s in the greater Philly area. Clouds will clear out across the southeastern area of the Commonwealth, while some low clouds will hang on over the north and in the Allegheny Front. Periods of rain and cooler conditions will occur on Wednesday, followed by an area of high pressure that will bring mainly dry conditions with lower humidity Thursday and Friday. Here is the latest National Weather Service forecast for Blair and Bedford counties, including the city of Altoona. Rest of tonight, partly cloudy. Lows in the lower 60s. Northwest winds 5 to 10 miles an hour with gusts up to 20 miles an hour. Wednesday, mostly sunny. A slight chance of showers and thunderstorms after 2 p.m. Highs in the mid-70s. Northwest winds 10 to 15 miles an hour with gusts up to 30 miles an hour. Chance of rain 20%. Wednesday night, partly cloudy through 10 p.m. then clearing. Lows in the upper 50s. Northwest winds 10 to 15 miles an hour with gusts up to 30 miles an hour. Thursday, mostly sunny. A slight chance of showers after 2 p.m. Highs in the upper 70s. Northwest winds 10 to 15 miles an hour with gusts up to 30 miles an hour. Chance of rain 20%. Thursday night, partly cloudy with a slight chance of showers before 8 p.m., then mostly clear after 8 p.m. Lows in the upper 50s. Northwest winds 5 to 10 miles an hour. Chance of rain 20%. Here is the latest National Weather Service forecast for Cambria County, including the city of Johnstown. Rest of tonight, mostly cloudy, then becoming partly cloudy between 10 p.m. and midnight, then becoming mostly cloudy. A slight chance of showers and thunderstorms between 8 p.m. and 10 p.m. A slight chance of showers after midnight. Areas of fog after 10 p.m. Rainfall amounts less than a tenth of an inch. Lows in the upper 50s. Northwest winds 5 to 10 miles an hour with gusts up to 20 miles an hour. Chance of rain 20%. Wednesday, mostly cloudy in the morning, then becoming partly sunny.
areas of fog before 8 a.m. A slight chance of showers in the morning, then a chance of showers and a slight chance of thunderstorms in the afternoon. Rainfall amounts less than a tenth of an inch. Highs in the mid-70s. Northwest winds 10 to 15 miles an hour with gusts up to 30 miles an hour. Chance of rain 30%. Wednesday night, mostly cloudy with a slight chance of showers and thunderstorms before 8 p.m., then partly cloudy after 8 p.m. Lows in the upper 50s. Northwest winds 10 to 15 miles an hour with gusts up to 30 miles an hour. Chance of rain 20%. Thursday, mostly sunny. A slight chance of showers after 2 p.m. Highs in the mid-70s. Northwest winds 10 to 15 miles an hour with gusts up to 30 miles an hour. Chance of rain 20%. Thursday night, partly cloudy with a slight chance of showers before 8 p.m., then mostly clear after 8 p.m. Lows in the mid-50s. Northwest winds 5 to 10 miles an hour. Chance of rain 20%. And now the extended forecast for South Central Pennsylvania. Friday, sunny. Highs in the lower 80s. Friday night, partly cloudy. Lows in the lower 60s. Saturday, mostly cloudy. Highs in the lower 80s. Saturday night, mostly cloudy with a slight chance of showers and thunderstorms. Lows in the mid-60s. Chance of rain 20%. Sunday, showers likely and a chance of thunderstorms. Highs in the upper 70s. Chance of rain 60%. Sunday night, mostly cloudy with a chance of showers. Lows in the mid-60s. Chance of rain 50%. Monday, partly sunny with a chance of showers. Highs in the upper 70s. Chance of rain 50%. Monday night, mostly cloudy. Lows in the mid-60s. Tuesday, mostly sunny with a chance of showers. Highs in the lower 80s. Chance of rain 40%. The 8 to 14 day outlook, from Wednesday, August 5th to Tuesday, August 11th, calls for above normal temperatures and near normal precipitation. Normal high temperatures across central Pennsylvania during this period range from the upper 70s over the Allegheny Mountains to the mid 80s across the lower Susquehanna Valley. Normal lows range from the mid 50s over the Alleghenies to the mid 60s across the lower Susquehanna Valley. Here are the 9 p.m. conditions in the Altoona area. In Altoona, it was partly cloudy. The temperature was 66 degrees, the dew point 65, and the relative humidity 96%. The wind was calm. The pressure was 29.68 inches and rising. At State College, light rain was falling. The temperature was 70 degrees, the dew point 70, and the relative humidity 100%. The wind was northeast at 7 miles an hour. The pressure was 29.66 inches and rising. Now, a few other local conditions: Johnstown, partly cloudy 66, DuBois, clear 69, La Trobe, clear 70, Pittsburgh, partly cloudy 73, Erie, cloudy 75, Bradford, partly cloudy 66. To the south and east, York, cloudy 68, Selins Grove, mostly cloudy 71, Harrisburg, mostly cloudy 69, Philadelphia, a thunderstorm 70, Baltimore, cloudy 70, Washington, D.C., mostly cloudy 74. Once again, in Altoona, it was 66 degrees under partly cloudy skies. And at State College, it was 70 degrees with light rain. 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Here's the hazardous weather outlook for the following counties: Bedford, Blair, Cambria, and Huntingdon. For tonight, no hazardous weather is expected at this time. And now the extended outlook for the period Wednesday through Monday. The probability for widespread hazardous weather is low. Showers and thunderstorms will continue to be on the downtrend for the remainder of this afternoon and evening. There remains some potential for strong to severe storms over eastern Pennsylvania through the early evening, but this threat will end shortly after sundown. Widespread rain throughout the state today has brought 24-hour rainfall of 2 to 3 inches for some areas over southern and eastern Pennsylvania. Lows tonight will vary from the mid-50s over the northwestern mountains to the upper 60s in the greater Philly area.
clouds will clear out across the southeastern area of the Commonwealth, while some low clouds will hang on over the north and in the Allegheny Front. Periods of rain and cooler conditions will occur on Wednesday, followed by an area of high pressure that will bring mainly dry conditions with lower humidity Thursday and Friday. Here is the latest National Weather Service forecast for Blair and Bedford counties, including the city of Altoona. Rest of tonight, partly cloudy. Lows in the lower 60s. Northwest winds 5 to 10 miles an hour with gusts up to 20 miles an hour. Wednesday, mostly sunny. A slight chance of showers and thunderstorms after 2 p.m. Highs in the mid-70s. Northwest winds 10 to 15 miles an hour with gusts up to 30 miles an hour. Chance of rain 20%. Wednesday night, partly cloudy through 10 p.m. then clearing. Lows in the upper 50s. Northwest winds 10 to 15 miles an hour with gusts up to 30 miles an hour. Thursday, mostly sunny. A slight chance of showers after 2 p.m. Highs in the upper 70s. Northwest winds 10 to 15 miles an hour with gusts up to 30 miles an hour. Chance of rain 20%. Thursday night, partly cloudy with a slight chance of showers before 8 p.m., then mostly clear after 8 p.m. Lows in the upper 50s. Northwest winds 5 to 10 miles an hour. Chance of rain 20%. Here is the latest National Weather Service forecast for Cambria County, including the city of Johnstown. Rest of tonight, mostly cloudy, then becoming partly cloudy between 10 p.m. and midnight, then becoming mostly cloudy. A slight chance of showers and thunderstorms between 8 p.m. and 10 p.m. A slight chance of showers after midnight. Areas of fog after 10 p.m. Rainfall amounts less than a tenth of an inch. Lows in the upper 50s. Northwest winds 5 to 10 miles an hour with gusts up to 20 miles an hour. Chance of rain 20%. Wednesday, mostly cloudy in the morning, then becoming partly sunny. Areas of fog before 8 a.m. A slight chance of showers in the morning, then a chance of showers and a slight chance of thunderstorms in the afternoon. Rainfall amounts less than a tenth of an inch. Highs in the mid-70s. Northwest winds 10 to 15 miles an hour with gusts up to 30 miles an hour. Chance of rain 30%. Wednesday night, mostly cloudy with a slight chance of showers and thunderstorms before 8 p.m., then partly cloudy after 8 p.m. Lows in the upper 50s. Northwest winds 10 to 15 miles an hour with gusts up to 30 miles an hour. Chance of rain 20%. Thursday, mostly sunny. A slight chance of showers after 2 p.m. Highs in the mid-70s. Northwest winds 10 to 15 miles an hour with gusts up to 30 miles an hour. Chance of rain 20%. Thursday night, partly cloudy with a slight chance of showers before 8 p.m., then mostly clear after 8 p.m. Lows in the mid-50s. Northwest winds 5 to 10 miles an hour. Chance of rain 20%. And now the extended forecast for South Central Pennsylvania. Friday, sunny. Highs in the lower 80s. Friday night, partly cloudy. Lows in the lower 60s. Saturday, mostly cloudy. Highs in the lower 80s. Saturday night, mostly cloudy with a slight chance of showers and thunderstorms. Lows in the mid-60s. Chance of rain 20%. Sunday, showers likely and a chance of thunderstorms. Highs in the upper 70s. Chance of rain 60%. Sunday night, mostly cloudy with a chance of showers. Lows in the mid-60s. Chance of rain 50%. Monday, partly sunny with a chance of showers. Highs in the upper 70s. Chance of rain 50%. Monday night, mostly cloudy. Lows in the mid-60s. Tuesday, mostly sunny with a chance of showers. Highs in the lower 80s. Chance of rain 40%. The 8 to 14 day outlook, from Wednesday, August 5th to Tuesday, August 11th, calls for above normal temperatures and near normal precipitation. Normal high temperatures across central Pennsylvania during this period range from the upper 70s over the Allegheny Mountains to the mid 80s across the lower Susquehanna Valley. Normal lows range from the mid-50s over the Alleghenies to the mid-60s across the lower Susquehanna Valley.
Here are the 9 p.m. conditions in the Altoona area. In Altoona, it was partly cloudy. The temperature was 66 degrees, the dew point 65, and the relative humidity 96%. The wind was calm. The pressure was 29.68 inches and rising.

cloudy skies. And at State College it was 70 degrees with light rain. This is NOAA Weather Radio, All Hazards Station WNG 589. Serving South Central Pennsylvania, and originating from the National Weather Service Office in State College. Here are the 10 p.m. conditions in the Altoona area. In Altoona, it was partly cloudy. The temperature was 65 degrees, the dew point 64, and the relative humidity 97%. The wind was south at 3 miles an hour. The pressure was 29.70 inches and rising. At State College, it was mostly cloudy. The temperature was 68 degrees, the dew point 68, and the relative humidity 100%. The wind was calm. The pressure was 29.68 inches and rising. Now, a few other local conditions: Johnstown, partly cloudy 66, Du Bois, mostly cloudy 67, Pittsburgh, partly cloudy 72, Erie, cloudy 75, Bradford, mostly cloudy 66. To the south and east, York, mostly cloudy 66, Selins Grove, mostly cloudy 70, Harrisburg, mostly cloudy 70, Philadelphia, rain 71, Baltimore, partly cloudy 69, Washington, D.C., partly cloudy 73. Once again, in Altoona it was 65 degrees under partly cloudy skies. And at State College it was 68 degrees under mostly cloudy skies. 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Here's the hazardous weather outlook for the following counties: Bedford, Blair, Cambria, and Huntingdon. For tonight, no hazardous weather is expected at this time. And now the extended outlook for the period Wednesday through Monday. The probability for widespread hazardous weather is low. Showers and thunderstorms will continue to be on the downtrend for the remainder of this afternoon and evening. There remains some potential for strong to severe storms over eastern Pennsylvania through the early evening, but this threat will end shortly after sundown. Widespread rain throughout the state today has brought 24-hour rainfall of 2 to 3 inches for some areas over southern and eastern Pennsylvania. Lows tonight will vary from the mid-50s over the northwestern mountains to the upper 60s in the greater Philly area. Clouds will clear out across the southeastern area of the Commonwealth, while some low clouds will hang on over the north and in the Allegheny Front. Periods of rain and cooler conditions will occur on Wednesday, followed by an area of high pressure that will bring mainly dry conditions with lower humidity Thursday and Friday. Here is the latest National Weather Service forecast for Blair and Bedford counties, including the city of Altoona. Rest of tonight, partly cloudy. Lows in the lower 60s. Northwest winds 5 to 10 miles an hour with gusts up to 20 miles an hour. Wednesday, mostly sunny. A slight chance of showers and thunderstorms after 2 p.m. Highs in the mid-70s. Northwest winds 10 to 15 miles an hour with gusts up to 30 miles an hour. Chance of rain 20%. Wednesday night, partly cloudy through 10 p.m. then clearing. Lows in the upper 50s. Northwest winds 10 to 15 miles an hour with gusts up to 30 miles an hour. Thursday, mostly sunny. A slight chance of showers after 2 p.m. Highs in the upper 70s. Northwest winds 10 to 15 miles an hour with gusts up to 30 miles an hour. Chance of rain 20%. Thursday night, partly cloudy with a slight chance of showers before 8 p.m., then mostly clear after 8 p.m. Lows in the upper 50s. Northwest winds 5 to 10 miles an hour. Chance of rain 20%. Here is the latest National Weather Service forecast for Cambria County, including the city of Johnstown. Rest of tonight, mostly cloudy, then becoming partly cloudy between 10 p.m. and midnight, then becoming mostly cloudy. A slight chance of showers and thunderstorms between 8 p.m. and 10 p.m. A slight chance of showers after midnight. Areas of fog after 10 p.m. Rainfall amounts less than a tenth of an inch. Lows in the upper 50s. Northwest winds 5 to 10 miles an hour with gusts up to 20 miles an hour. Chance of rain 20%. Wednesday, mostly cloudy in the morning, then becoming partly sunny. Areas of fog before 8 a.m. A slight chance of showers in the morning, then a chance of showers and a slight chance of thunderstorms in the afternoon. Rainfall

amounts less than a tenth of an inch. Highs in the mid-70s. Northwest winds 10 to 15 miles an hour with gusts up to 30 miles an hour. Chance of rain 30%. Wednesday night, mostly cloudy with a slight chance of showers and thunderstorms before 8 p.m., then partly cloudy after 8 p.m. Lows in the upper 50s. Northwest winds 10 to 15 miles an hour with gusts up to 30 miles an hour. Chance of rain 20%. Thursday, mostly sunny. A slight chance of showers after 2 p.m. Highs in the mid-70s. Northwest winds 10 to 15 miles an hour with gusts up to 30 miles an hour. Chance of rain 20%. Thursday night, partly cloudy with a slight chance of showers before 8 p.m., then mostly clear after 8 p.m. Lows in the mid-50s. Northwest winds 5 to 10 miles an hour. Chance of rain 20%. And now the extended forecast for South Central Pennsylvania. Friday, sunny. Highs in the lower 80s. Friday night, partly cloudy. Lows in the lower 60s. Saturday, mostly cloudy. Highs in the lower 80s. Saturday night, mostly cloudy with a slight chance of showers and thunderstorms. Lows in the mid-60s. Chance of rain 20%. Sunday, showers likely and a chance of thunderstorms. Highs in the upper 70s. Chance of rain 60%. Sunday night, mostly cloudy with a chance of showers. Lows in the mid-60s. Chance of rain 50%. Monday, partly sunny with a chance of showers. Highs in the upper 70s. Chance of rain 50%. Monday night, mostly cloudy. Lows in the mid-60s. Tuesday, mostly sunny with a chance of showers. Highs in the lower 80s. Chance of rain 40%. The 8 to 14 day outlook, from Wednesday, August 5th to Tuesday, August 11th, calls for above normal temperatures and near normal precipitation. Normal high temperatures across central Pennsylvania during this period range from the upper 70s over the Allegheny Mountains to the mid-80s across the lower Susquehanna Valley. Normal lows range from the mid-50s over the Alleghenies to the mid-60s across the lower Susquehanna Valley. Here are the 10 p.m. conditions in the Altoona area. In Altoona, it was clear. The temperature was 65 degrees, the dew point 64, and the relative humidity 97%. The wind was south at 3 miles an hour. The pressure was 29.70 inches and rising. At State College, it was mostly cloudy. The temperature was 68 degrees, the dew point 68, and the relative humidity 100%. The wind was calm. The pressure was 29.68 inches and rising. Now, a few other local conditions: Johnstown, partly cloudy 66, DuBois, mostly cloudy 67, Pittsburgh, partly cloudy 72, Erie, cloudy 75, Bradford, mostly cloudy 66. To the south and east, York, partly cloudy 66, Selins Grove, mostly cloudy 70, Harrisburg, mostly cloudy 70, Philadelphia, rain 71, Baltimore, partly cloudy 69, Washington, D.C., partly cloudy 73. Once again, in Altoona, it was 65 degrees under clear skies. And at State College, it was 68 degrees under mostly cloudy skies. 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Here's the hazardous weather outlook for the following counties: Bedford, Blair, Cambria, and Huntingdon. For tonight, no hazardous weather is expected at this time. And now the extended outlook for the period Wednesday through Monday. The probability for widespread hazardous weather is low. Showers and thunderstorms will continue to be on the downtrend for the remainder of this afternoon and evening. There remains some potential for strong to severe storms over eastern Pennsylvania through the early evening, but this threat will end shortly after sundown. Widespread rain throughout the state today has brought 24-hour rainfall of 2 to 3 inches for some areas over southern and eastern Pennsylvania. Lows tonight will vary from the mid-50s over the northwestern mountains to the upper 60s in the greater Philly area. Clouds will clear out across the southeastern area of the Commonwealth, while some low clouds will hang on over the north and in the Allegheny Front.
periods of rain and cooler conditions will occur on Wednesday, followed by an area of high pressure that will bring mainly dry conditions with lower humidity Thursday and Friday. Here is the latest National Weather Service forecast for Blair and Bedford counties, including the city of Altoona. Rest of tonight, partly cloudy. Lows in the lower 60s. Northwest winds 5 to 10 miles an hour with gusts up to 20 miles an hour. Wednesday, mostly sunny. A slight chance of showers and thunderstorms after 2 p.m. Highs in the mid-70s. Northwest winds 10 to 15 miles an hour with gusts up to 30 miles an hour. Chance of rain 20%. Wednesday night, partly cloudy through 10 p.m. then clearing. Lows in the upper 50s. Northwest winds 10 to 15 miles an hour with gusts up to 30 miles an hour. Thursday, mostly sunny. A slight chance of showers after 2 p.m. Highs in the upper 70s. Northwest winds 10 to 15 miles an hour with gusts up to 30 miles an hour. Chance of rain 20%. Thursday night, partly cloudy with a slight chance of showers before 8 p.m., then mostly clear after 8 p.m. Lows in the upper 50s. Northwest winds 5 to 10 miles an hour. Chance of rain 20%. Here is the latest National Weather Service forecast for Cambria County, including the city of Johnstown. Rest of tonight, mostly cloudy, then becoming partly cloudy between 10 p.m. and midnight, then becoming mostly cloudy. A slight chance of showers and thunderstorms between 8 p.m. and 10 p.m. A slight chance of showers after midnight. Areas of fog after 10 p.m. Rainfall amounts less than a tenth of an inch. Lows in the upper 50s. Northwest winds 5 to 10 miles an hour with gusts up to 20 miles an hour. Chance of rain 20%. Wednesday, mostly cloudy in the morning, then becoming partly sunny. Areas of fog before 8 a.m. A slight chance of showers in the morning, then a chance of showers and a slight chance of thunderstorms in the afternoon. Rainfall amounts less than a tenth of an inch. Highs in the mid-70s. Northwest winds 10 to 15 miles an hour with gusts up to 30 miles an hour. Chance of rain 30%. Wednesday night, mostly cloudy with a slight chance of showers and thunderstorms before 8 p.m., then partly cloudy after 8 p.m. Lows in the upper 50s. Northwest winds 10 to 15 miles an hour with gusts up to 30 miles an hour. Chance of rain 20%. Thursday, mostly sunny. A slight chance of showers after 2 p.m. Highs in the mid-70s. Northwest winds 10 to 15 miles an hour with gusts up to 30 miles an hour. Chance of rain 20%. Thursday night, partly cloudy with a slight chance of showers before 8 p.m., then mostly clear after 8 p.m. Lows in the mid-50s. Northwest winds 5 to 10 miles an hour. Chance of rain 20%. And now the extended forecast for South Central Pennsylvania. Friday, sunny. Highs in the lower 80s. Friday night, partly cloudy. Lows in the lower 60s. Saturday, mostly cloudy. Highs in the lower 80s. Saturday night, mostly cloudy with a slight chance of showers and thunderstorms. Lows in the mid 60s. Chance of rain 20%. Sunday, showers likely and a chance of thunderstorms. Highs in the upper 70s. Chance of rain 60%. Sunday night, mostly cloudy with a chance of showers. Lows in the mid-60s. Chance of rain 50%. Monday, partly sunny with a chance of showers. Highs in the upper 70s. Chance of rain 50%. Monday night, mostly cloudy. Lows in the mid-60s. Tuesday, mostly sunny with a chance of showers. Highs in the lower 80s. Chance of rain 40%. The 8 to 14 day outlook, from Wednesday, August 5th to Tuesday, August 11th, calls for above normal temperatures and near normal precipitation. Normal high temperatures across central Pennsylvania during this period range from the upper 70s over the Allegheny Mountains to the mid 80s across the lower Susquehanna Valley. Normal lows range from the mid-50s over the Alleghenies to the mid-60s across the lower Susquehanna Valley. Here are the 10 p.m. conditions in the Altoona area. In Altoona, it was clear.
The temperature was 65 degrees, the dew point 64, and the relative humidity 97%. The wind was south at 3 miles an hour. The pressure was 29.70 inches and rising. At State College, it was mostly cloudy. The temperature was 68 degrees, the dew point 68, and the relative humidity 100%. The wind was calm. The pressure was 29.68 inches and rising. Now, a few other local conditions: Johnstown, partly cloudy 66, Du Bois, mostly cloudy 67, Pittsburgh, partly cloudy 72, Erie, cloudy 75, Bradford, mostly cloudy 66. To the south and east, York, partly cloudy 66, Selins Grove, mostly cloudy 70, Harrisburg, mostly cloudy 70, Philadelphia, rain 71, Baltimore, partly cloudy 69, Washington, D.C., partly cloudy 73. Once again, in Altoona it was 65 degrees under clear skies. And at State College it was 68 degrees under mostly cloudy skies. This is NOAA Weather Radio, All Hazards Station WNG 589. 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Here's the hazardous weather outlook for the following counties: Bedford, Blair, Cambria, and Huntingdon. For tonight, no hazardous weather is expected at this time. And now the extended outlook for the period Wednesday through Monday. The probability for widespread hazardous weather is low. Showers and thunderstorms will continue to be on the downtrend for the remainder of this afternoon and evening. There remains some potential for strong to severe storms over eastern Pennsylvania through the early evening, but this threat will end shortly after sundown. Widespread rain throughout the state today has brought 24-hour rainfall of 2 to 3 inches for some areas over southern and eastern Pennsylvania. Lows tonight will vary from the mid-50s over the northwestern mountains to the upper 60s in the greater Philly area. Clouds will clear out across the southeastern area of the Commonwealth, while some low clouds will hang on over the north and in the Allegheny Front. Periods of rain and cooler conditions will occur on Wednesday, followed by an area of high pressure that will bring mainly dry conditions with lower humidity Thursday and Friday. Here is the latest National Weather Service forecast for Blair and Bedford counties, including the city of Altoona. Rest of tonight, partly cloudy. Lows in the lower 60s. Northwest winds 5 to 10 miles an hour with gusts up to 20 miles an hour. Wednesday, mostly sunny. A slight chance of showers and thunderstorms after 2 p.m. Highs in the mid-70s. Northwest winds 10 to 15 miles an hour with gusts up to 30 miles an hour. Chance of rain 20%. Wednesday night, partly cloudy through 10 p.m. then clearing. Lows in the upper 50s. Northwest winds 10 to 15 miles an hour with gusts up to 30 miles an hour. Thursday, mostly sunny. A slight chance of showers after 2 p.m. Highs in the upper 70s. Northwest winds 10 to 15 miles an hour with gusts up to 30 miles an hour. Chance of rain 20%. Thursday night, partly cloudy with a slight chance of showers before 8 p.m., then mostly clear after 8 p.m. Lows in the upper 50s. Northwest winds 5 to 10 miles an hour. Chance of rain 20%. Here is the latest National Weather Service forecast for Cambria County, including the city of Johnstown. Rest of tonight, mostly cloudy, then becoming partly cloudy between 10 p.m. and midnight, then becoming mostly cloudy. A slight chance of showers and thunderstorms between 8 p.m. and 10 p.m. A slight chance of showers after midnight. Areas of fog after 10 p.m. Rainfall amounts less than a tenth of an inch. Lows in the upper 50s. Northwest winds 5 to 10 miles an hour with gusts up to 20 miles an hour. Chance of rain 20%. Wednesday, mostly cloudy in the morning, then becoming partly sunny. Areas of fog before 8 a.m. A slight chance of showers in the morning, then a chance of showers and a slight chance of thunderstorms in the afternoon. Rainfall amounts less than a tenth of an inch. Highs in the mid-70s. Northwest winds 10 to 15 miles an hour with gusts up to 30 miles an hour. Chance of rain 30%. Wednesday night, mostly cloudy with a slight chance of showers and thunderstorms before 8 p.m., then partly cloudy after 8 p.m. Lows in the upper 50s.
Northwest winds 10 to 15 miles an hour with gusts up to 30 miles an hour. Chance of rain 20%. Thursday, mostly sunny. A slight chance of showers after 2 p.m. Highs in the mid-70s. Northwest winds 10 to 15 miles an hour with gusts up to 30 miles an hour. Chance of rain 20%. Thursday night, partly cloudy with a slight chance of showers before 8 p.m., then mostly clear after 8 p.m. Lows in the mid-50s. Northwest winds 5 to 10 miles an hour. Chance of rain 20%. And now the extended forecast for South Central Pennsylvania. Friday, sunny. Highs in the lower 80s. Friday night, partly cloudy. Lows in the lower 60s. Saturday, mostly cloudy. Highs in the lower 80s. Saturday night, mostly cloudy with a slight chance of showers and thunderstorms. Lows in the mid-60s. Chance of rain 20%. Sunday, showers likely and a chance of thunderstorms. Highs in the upper 70s. Chance of rain 60%. Sunday night, mostly cloudy with a chance of showers. Lows in the mid-60s. Chance of rain 50%. Monday, partly sunny with a chance of showers. Highs in the upper 70s. Chance of rain 50%. Monday night, mostly cloudy. Lows in the mid-60s. Tuesday, mostly sunny with a chance of showers. Highs in the lower 80s. Chance of rain 40%. 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Broadcasts originate from the National Weather Service in State College and are transmitted from the tower facilities provided by the Blair County Emergency Management Agency in Frankstown on a frequency of 162.425 MHz. We are located at Innovation Park in State College. 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Properly set weather radios with the alarm device will alert you when severe weather warnings or watches are issued. Programming on this station will be temporarily changed during severe weather to bring you the latest information. Warnings and safety information from the National Weather Service may someday save your life or protect your property. The 8 to 14 day outlook from Wednesday, August 5th to Tuesday, August 11th calls for above normal temperatures and near normal precipitation. Normal high temperatures across central Pennsylvania during this period range from the upper 70s over the Allegheny Mountains to the mid-80s across the lower Susquehanna Valley. Normal lows range from the mid-50s over the Alleghenies to the mid-60s across the lower Susquehanna Valley. Here are the 10 p.m. conditions in the Altoona area. In Altoona, it was clear. The temperature was 65 degrees, the dew point 64, and the relative humidity 97%. The wind was south at 3 miles an hour. The pressure was 29.70 inches and rising. At State College, it was mostly cloudy. The temperature was 68 degrees, the dew point 68, and the relative humidity 100%. The wind was calm. The pressure was 29.68 inches and rising. Now, a few other local conditions. Johnstown, partly cloudy 66, Dubois, mostly cloudy 67, Pittsburgh, partly cloudy 72, Erie, cloudy 75, Bradford, mostly cloudy 66. To the south and east, York, partly cloudy 66, Selins Grove, mostly cloudy 70, Harrisburg, mostly cloudy 70, Philadelphia, rain 71, Baltimore, partly cloudy 69, Washington, D.C., partly cloudy 73. Once again, in Altoona it was 65 degrees under clear skies. And at State College it was 68 degrees under mostly cloudy skies. 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Here's the hazardous weather outlook for the following counties, Bedford, Blair, Cambria, and Huntingdon. For tonight, no hazardous weather is expected at this time. And now the extended outlook for the period Wednesday through Monday. The probability for widespread hazardous weather is low. Showers and thunderstorms will continue to be on the downtrend for the remainder of this afternoon and evening. There remains some potential for strong to severe storms over eastern Pennsylvania through the early evening, but this threat will end shortly after sundown.
Widespread rain throughout the state today has brought 24-hour rainfall of 2 to 3 inches for some areas over southern and eastern Pennsylvania. Lows tonight will vary from the mid-50s over the northwestern mountains to the upper 60s in the greater Philly area. Clouds will clear out across the southeastern area of the Commonwealth, while some low clouds will hang on over the north and in the Allegheny Front. Periods of rain and cooler conditions will occur on Wednesday, followed by an area of high pressure that will bring mainly dry conditions with lower humidity Thursday and Friday. Here is the latest National Weather Service forecast for Blair and Bedford counties, including the city of Altoona. Rest of tonight, partly cloudy. Lows in the lower 60s. Northwest winds 5 to 10 miles an hour with gusts up to 20 miles an hour. Wednesday, mostly sunny. A slight chance of showers and thunderstorms after 2 p.m. Highs in the mid-70s. Northwest winds 10 to 15 miles an hour with gusts up to 30 miles an hour. Chance of rain 20%. Wednesday night, partly cloudy through 10 p.m. then clearing. Lows in the upper 50s. Northwest winds 10 to 15 miles an hour with gusts up to 30 miles an hour. Thursday, mostly sunny. A slight chance of showers after 2 p.m. Highs in the upper 70s. Northwest winds 10 to 15 miles an hour with gusts up to 30 miles an hour. Chance of rain 20%. Thursday night, partly cloudy with a slight chance of showers before 8 p.m., then mostly clear after 8 p.m. Lows in the upper 50s. Northwest winds 5 to 10 miles an hour. Chance of rain 20%. Here is the latest National Weather Service forecast for Cambria County, including the city of Johnstown. Rest of tonight, mostly cloudy, then becoming partly cloudy between 10 p.m. and midnight, then becoming mostly cloudy. A slight chance of showers and thunderstorms between 8 p.m. and 10 p.m. A slight chance of showers after midnight. Areas of fog after 10 p.m. Rainfall amounts less than a tenth of an inch. Lows in the upper 50s. Northwest winds 5 to 10 miles an hour with gusts up to 20 miles an hour. Chance of rain 20%. Wednesday, mostly cloudy in the morning, then becoming partly sunny. Areas of fog before 8 a.m. A slight chance of showers in the morning, then a chance of showers and a slight chance of thunderstorms in the afternoon. Rainfall amounts less than a tenth of an inch. Highs in the mid-70s. Northwest winds 10 to 15 miles an hour with gusts up to 30 miles an hour. Chance of rain 30%. Wednesday night, mostly cloudy with a slight chance of showers and thunderstorms before 8 p.m., then partly cloudy after 8 p.m. Lows in the upper 50s. Northwest winds 10 to 15 miles an hour with gusts up to 30 miles an hour. Chance of rain 20%. Thursday, mostly sunny. A slight chance of showers after 2 p.m. Highs in the mid-70s. Northwest winds 10 to 15 miles an hour with gusts up to 30 miles an hour. Chance of rain 20%. Thursday night, partly cloudy with a slight chance of showers before 8 p.m., then mostly clear after 8 p.m. Lows in the mid-50s. Northwest winds 5 to 10 miles an hour. Chance of rain 20%. And now the extended forecast for South Central Pennsylvania. Friday, sunny. Highs in the lower 80s. Friday night, partly cloudy. Lows in the lower 60s. Saturday, mostly cloudy. Highs in the lower 80s. Saturday night, mostly cloudy with a slight chance of showers and thunderstorms. Lows in the mid-60s. Chance of rain 20%. Sunday, showers likely and a chance of thunderstorms. Highs in the upper 70s. Chance of rain 60%. Sunday night, mostly cloudy with a chance of showers. Lows in the mid-60s. Chance of rain 50%. Monday, partly sunny with a chance of showers. Highs in the upper 70s. Chance of rain 50%. Monday night, mostly cloudy. Lows in the mid-60s. Tuesday, mostly sunny with a chance of showers. Highs in the lower 80s. Chance of rain 40%. Here is the latest National Weather Service forecast for Blair and Bedford counties, including the city of Altoona. Rest of tonight, partly cloudy. Lows in the lower 60s.
Northwest winds 5 to 10 miles an hour with gusts up to 20 miles an hour. Wednesday, mostly sunny. A slight chance of showers and thunderstorms after 2 p.m. Highs in the mid-70s. Northwest winds 10 to 15 miles an hour with gusts up to 30 miles an hour. Chance of rain 20%. Wednesday night, partly cloudy through 10 p.m. then clearing. Lows in the upper 50s. Northwest winds 10 to 15 miles an hour with gusts up to 30 miles an hour. Thursday, mostly sunny. A slight chance of showers after 2 p.m. Highs in the upper 70s. Northwest winds 10 to 15 miles an hour with gusts up to 30 miles an hour. Chance of rain 20%. Thursday night, partly cloudy with a slight chance of showers before 8 p.m., then mostly clear after 8 p.m. Lows in the upper 50s. Northwest winds 5 to 10 miles an hour. Chance of rain 20%. Here is the latest National Weather Service forecast for Cambria County, including the city of Johnstown. Rest of tonight, partly cloudy between 10 p.m. and midnight, then becoming mostly cloudy. Areas of fog. A slight chance of showers after midnight. Rainfall amounts less than a tenth of an inch. Lows in the upper 50s. Northwest winds 5 to 10 miles an hour with gusts up to 20 miles an hour. Chance of rain 20%. Wednesday, mostly cloudy in the morning, then becoming partly sunny. Areas of fog before 8 a.m. A slight chance of showers in the morning, then a chance of showers and a slight chance of thunderstorms in the afternoon. Rainfall amounts less than a tenth of an inch. Highs in the mid-70s. Northwest winds 10 to 15 miles an hour with gusts up to 30 miles an hour. Chance of rain 30%. Wednesday night, mostly cloudy with a slight chance of showers and thunderstorms before 8 p.m., then partly cloudy after 8 p.m. Lows in the upper 50s. Northwest winds 10 to 15 miles an hour with gusts up to 30 miles an hour. Chance of rain 20%. Thursday, mostly sunny. A slight chance of showers after 2 p.m. Highs in the mid-70s. Northwest winds 10 to 15 miles an hour with gusts up to 30 miles an hour. Chance of rain 20%. Thursday night, partly cloudy with a slight chance of showers before 8 p.m., then mostly clear after 8 p.m. Lows in the mid-50s. Northwest winds 5 to 10 miles an hour. Chance of rain 20%. And now the extended forecast for South Central Pennsylvania. Friday, sunny. Highs in the lower 80s. Friday night, partly cloudy. Lows in the lower 60s. Saturday, mostly cloudy. Highs in the lower 80s. Saturday night, mostly cloudy with a slight chance of showers and thunderstorms. Lows in the mid-60s. Chance of rain 20%. Sunday, showers likely and a chance of thunderstorms. Highs in the upper 70s. Chance of rain 60%. Sunday night, mostly cloudy with a chance of showers. Lows in the mid-60s. Chance of rain 50%. Monday, partly sunny with a chance of showers. Highs in the upper 70s. Chance of rain 50%. Monday night, mostly cloudy. Lows in the mid-60s. Tuesday, mostly sunny with a chance of showers. Highs in the lower 80s. Chance of rain 40%. The 8 to 14 day outlook, from Wednesday, August 5th to Tuesday, August 11th, calls for above normal temperatures and near normal precipitation. Normal high temperatures across central Pennsylvania during this period range from the upper 70s over the Allegheny Mountains to the mid-80s across the lower Susquehanna Valley. Normal lows range from the mid-50s over the Alleghenies to the mid-60s across the lower Susquehanna Valley. Here are the 10 p.m. conditions in the Altoona area. In Altoona, it was clear. The temperature was 65 degrees, the dew point 64, and the relative humidity 97%. The wind was south at 3 miles an hour. The pressure was 29.70 inches and rising. At State College, it was mostly cloudy. The temperature was 68 degrees, the dew point 68, and the relative humidity 100%. The wind was calm. The pressure was 29.68 inches and rising.
Now, a few other local conditions: Johnstown, partly cloudy 66, DuBois, mostly cloudy 67, Pittsburgh partly cloudy 72, Erie, cloudy 75, Bradford mostly cloudy 66. To the south and east, York, partly cloudy 66, Selins Grove mostly cloudy 70, Harrisburg mostly cloudy 70, Philadelphia rain 71, Baltimore partly cloudy 69, Washington DC partly cloudy 73. Once again, in Altoona it was 65 degrees under clear skies. And at State College it was 68 degrees under mostly cloudy skies. 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Here's the hazardous weather outlook for the following counties: Bedford, Blair, Cambria, and Huntingdon. For tonight, no hazardous weather is expected at this time. And now the extended outlook for the period Wednesday through Monday. The probability for widespread hazardous weather is low. Showers and thunderstorms will continue to be on the downtrend for the remainder of this afternoon and evening. There remains some potential for strong to severe storms over eastern Pennsylvania through the early evening, but this threat will end shortly after sundown. Widespread rain throughout the state today has brought 24-hour rainfall of 2 to 3 inches for some areas over southern and eastern Pennsylvania. Lows tonight will vary from the mid-50s over the northwestern mountains to the upper 60s in the greater Philly area. Clouds will clear out across the southeastern area of the Commonwealth, while some low clouds will hang on over the north and in the Allegheny Front. Periods of rain and cooler conditions will occur on Wednesday, followed by an area of high pressure that will bring mainly dry conditions with lower humidity Thursday and Friday. Here is the latest National Weather Service forecast for Blair and Bedford counties, including the city of Altoona. Rest of tonight, partly cloudy. Lows in the lower 60s. Northwest winds 5 to 10 miles an hour with gusts up to 20 miles an hour. Wednesday, mostly sunny. A slight chance of showers and thunderstorms after 2 p.m. Highs in the mid-70s. Northwest winds 10 to 15 miles an hour with gusts up to 30 miles an hour. Chance of rain 20%. Wednesday night, partly cloudy through 10 p.m. then clearing. Lows in the upper 50s. Northwest winds 10 to 15 miles an hour with gusts up to 30 miles an hour. Thursday, mostly sunny. A slight chance of showers after 2 p.m. Highs in the upper 70s. Northwest winds 10 to 15 miles an hour with gusts up to 30 miles an hour. Chance of rain 20%. Thursday night, partly cloudy with a slight chance of showers before 8 p.m., then mostly clear after 8 p.m. Lows in the upper 50s. Northwest winds 5 to 10 miles an hour. Chance of rain 20%. Here is the latest National Weather Service forecast for Cambria County, including the city of Johnstown. Rest of tonight, partly cloudy between 10 p.m. and midnight, then becoming mostly cloudy. Areas of fog. A slight chance of showers after midnight. Rainfall amounts less than a tenth of an inch. Lows in the upper 50s. Northwest winds 5 to 10 miles an hour with gusts up to 20 miles an hour. Chance of rain 20%. Wednesday, mostly cloudy in the morning, then becoming partly sunny. Areas of fog before 8 a.m. A slight chance of showers in the morning, then a chance of showers and a slight chance of thunderstorms in the afternoon. Rainfall amounts less than a tenth of an inch. Highs in the mid-70s. Northwest winds 10 to 15 miles an hour with gusts up to 30 miles an hour. Chance of rain 30%. Wednesday night, mostly cloudy with a slight chance of showers and thunderstorms before 8 p.m., then partly cloudy after 8 p.m. Lows in the upper 50s. Northwest winds 10 to 15 miles an hour with gusts up to 30 miles an hour. Chance of rain 20%. Thursday, mostly sunny. A slight chance of showers after 2 p.m. Highs in the mid-70s. Northwest winds 10 to 15 miles an hour with gusts up to 30 miles an hour. Chance of rain 20%. Thursday night, partly cloudy with a slight chance of showers before 8 p.m., then mostly clear after 8 p.m. Lows in the mid-50s. Northwest winds 5 to 10 miles an hour. Chance of rain 20%.
And now the extended forecast for South Central Pennsylvania. Friday, sunny. Highs in the lower 80s. Friday night, partly cloudy. Lows in the lower 60s. Saturday, mostly cloudy. Highs in the lower 80s. Saturday night, mostly cloudy with a slight chance of showers and thunderstorms. Lows in the mid-60s. Chance of rain 20%. Sunday, showers likely and a chance of thunderstorms. Highs in the upper 70s. Chance of rain 60%. Sunday night, mostly cloudy with a chance of showers. Lows in the mid-60s. Chance of rain 50%. Monday, partly sunny with a chance of showers. Highs in the upper 70s. Chance of rain 50%. Monday night, mostly cloudy. Lows in the mid-60s. Tuesday, mostly sunny with a chance of showers. Highs in the lower 80s. Chance of rain 40%. The 8 to 14 day outlook, from Wednesday, August 5th to Tuesday, August 11th, calls for above normal temperatures and near normal precipitation. Normal high temperatures across central Pennsylvania during this period range from the upper 70s over the Allegheny Mountains to the mid-80s across the lower Susquehanna Valley. Normal lows range from the mid-50s over the Alleghenies to the mid-60s across the lower Susquehanna Valley. Here are the 10 p.m. conditions in the Altoona area. In Altoona, it was clear. The temperature was 65 degrees, the dew point 64, and the relative humidity 97%. The wind was south at 3 miles an hour. The pressure was 29.70 inches and rising. At State College, it was mostly cloudy. The temperature was 68 degrees, the dew point 68, and the relative humidity 100%. The wind was calm. The pressure was 29.68 inches and rising. Now, a few other local conditions: Johnstown, partly cloudy 66, DuBois, mostly cloudy 67, Pittsburgh, partly cloudy 72, Erie, cloudy 75, Bradford, mostly cloudy 66. To the south and east, York, partly cloudy 66, Selins Grove, mostly cloudy 70, Harrisburg, mostly cloudy 70, Philadelphia, rain 71, Baltimore, partly cloudy 69, Washington, D.C., partly cloudy 73. Once again, in Altoona it was 65 degrees under clear skies. And at State College it was 68 degrees under mostly cloudy skies. 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Here's the hazardous weather outlook for the following counties: Bedford, Blair, Cambria, and Huntingdon. For tonight, no hazardous weather is expected at this time. And now the extended outlook for the period Wednesday through Monday. The probability for widespread hazardous weather is low. Showers and thunderstorms will continue to be on the downtrend for the remainder of this afternoon and evening. There remains some potential for strong to severe storms over eastern Pennsylvania through the early evening, but this threat will end shortly after sundown. Widespread rain throughout the state today has brought 24-hour rainfall of 2 to 3 inches for some areas over southern and eastern Pennsylvania. Lows tonight will vary from the mid-50s over the northwestern mountains to the upper 60s in the greater Philly area. Clouds will clear out across the southeastern area of the Commonwealth, while some low clouds will hang on over the north and in the Allegheny Front. Periods of rain and cooler conditions will occur on Wednesday, followed by an area of high pressure that will bring mainly dry conditions with lower humidity Thursday and Friday. Here is the latest National Weather Service forecast for Blair and Bedford counties, including the city of Altoona. Rest of tonight, partly cloudy. Lows in the lower 60s. Northwest winds 5 to 10 miles an hour with gusts up to 20 miles an hour. Wednesday, mostly sunny. A slight chance of showers and thunderstorms after 2 p.m. Highs in the mid-70s. Northwest winds 10 to 15 miles an hour with gusts up to 30 miles an hour. Chance of rain 20%. Wednesday night, partly cloudy through 10 p.m. then clearing. Lows in the upper 50s. Northwest winds 10 to 15 miles an hour with gusts up to 30 miles an hour. Thursday, mostly sunny. A slight chance of showers after 2 p.m. Highs in the upper 70s.
Northwest winds 10 to 15 miles an hour with gusts up to 30 miles an hour. Chance of rain 20%. Thursday night, partly cloudy with a slight chance of showers before 8 p.m., then mostly clear after 8 p.m. Lows in the upper 50s. Northwest winds 5 to 10 miles an hour. Chance of rain 20%. Here is the latest National Weather Service forecast for Cambria County, including the city of Johnstown. Rest of tonight, partly cloudy between 10 p.m. and midnight, then becoming mostly cloudy. Areas of fog. A slight chance of showers after midnight. Rainfall amounts less than a tenth of an inch. Lows in the upper 50s. Northwest winds 5 to 10 miles an hour with gusts up to 20 miles an hour. Chance of rain 20%. Wednesday, mostly cloudy in the morning, then becoming partly sunny. Areas of fog before 8 a.m. A slight chance of showers in the morning, then a chance of showers and a slight chance of thunderstorms in the afternoon. Rainfall amounts less than a tenth of an inch. Highs in the mid-70s. Northwest winds 10 to 15 miles an hour with gusts up to 30 miles an hour. Chance of rain 30%. Wednesday night, mostly cloudy with a slight chance of showers and thunderstorms before 8 p.m., then partly cloudy after 8 p.m. Lows in the upper 50s. Northwest winds 10 to 15 miles an hour with gusts up to 30 miles an hour. Chance of rain 20%. Thursday, mostly sunny. A slight chance of showers after 2 p.m. Highs in the mid-70s. Northwest winds 10 to 15 miles an hour with gusts up to 30 miles an hour. Chance of rain 20%. Thursday night, partly cloudy with a slight chance of showers before 8 p.m., then mostly clear after 8 p.m. Lows in the mid-50s. Northwest winds 5 to 10 miles an hour. Chance of rain 20%. And now the extended forecast for South Central Pennsylvania. Friday, sunny. Highs in the lower 80s. Friday night, partly cloudy. Lows in the lower 60s. Saturday, mostly cloudy. Highs in the lower 80s. Saturday night, mostly cloudy with a slight chance of showers and thunderstorms. Lows in the mid-60s. Chance of rain 20%. Sunday, showers likely and a chance of thunderstorms. Highs in the upper 70s. Chance of rain 60%. Sunday night, mostly cloudy with a chance of showers. Lows in the mid-60s. Chance of rain 50%. Monday, partly sunny with a chance of showers. Highs in the upper 70s. Chance of rain 50%. Monday night, mostly cloudy. Lows in the mid-60s. Tuesday, mostly sunny with a chance of showers. Highs in the lower 80s. Chance of rain 40%. The 8 to 14 day outlook, from Wednesday, August 5th to Tuesday, August 11th, calls for above normal temperatures and near normal precipitation. Normal high temperatures across central Pennsylvania during this period range from the upper 70s over the Allegheny Mountains to the mid 80s across the lower Susquehanna Valley. Normal lows range from the mid 50s over the Alleghenies to the mid 60s across the lower Susquehanna Valley. Here are the 10 p.m. conditions in the Altoona area. In Altoona, it was clear. The temperature was 65 degrees, the dew point 64, and the relative humidity 97%. The wind was south at 3 miles an hour. The pressure was 29.70 inches and rising. At State College, it was mostly cloudy. The temperature was 68 degrees, the dew point 68, and the relative humidity 100%. The wind was calm. The pressure was 29.68 inches and rising. Now, a few other local conditions: Johnstown, partly cloudy 66, DuBois, mostly cloudy 67, Pittsburgh, partly cloudy 72, Erie, cloudy 75, Bradford, mostly cloudy 66. To the south and east, York, partly cloudy 66, Selins Grove, mostly cloudy 70, Harrisburg, mostly cloudy 70, Philadelphia, rain 71, Baltimore, partly cloudy 69, Washington, D.C., partly cloudy 73. Once again, in Altoona it was 65 degrees under clear skies. And at State College it was 68 degrees under mostly cloudy skies. This is NOAA Weather Radio, All Hazards Station WNG 589.
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Here's the hazardous weather outlook for the following counties: Bedford, Blair, Cambria, and Huntingdon. For tonight, no hazardous weather is expected at this time. And now the extended outlook for the period Wednesday through Monday. The probability for widespread hazardous weather is low. Showers and thunderstorms will continue to be on the downtrend for the remainder of this afternoon and evening. There remains some potential for strong to severe storms over eastern Pennsylvania through the early evening, but this threat will end shortly after sundown. Widespread rain throughout the state today has brought 24-hour rainfall of 2 to 3 inches for some areas over southern and eastern Pennsylvania. Lows tonight will vary from the mid-50s over the northwestern mountains to the upper 60s in the greater Philly area. Clouds will clear out across the southeastern area of the Commonwealth, while some low clouds will hang on over the north and in the Allegheny Front. Periods of rain and cooler conditions will occur on Wednesday, followed by an area of high pressure that will bring mainly dry conditions with lower humidity Thursday and Friday. Here is the latest National Weather Service forecast for Blair and Bedford counties, including the city of Altoona. Rest of tonight, partly cloudy. Lows in the lower 60s. Northwest winds 5 to 10 miles an hour with gusts up to 20 miles an hour. Wednesday, mostly sunny. A slight chance of showers and thunderstorms after 2 p.m. Highs in the mid-70s. Northwest winds 10 to 15 miles an hour with gusts up to 30 miles an hour. Chance of rain 20%. Wednesday night, partly cloudy through 10 p.m. then clearing. Lows in the upper 50s. Northwest winds 10 to 15 miles an hour with gusts up to 30 miles an hour. Thursday, mostly sunny. A slight chance of showers after 2 p.m. Highs in the upper 70s. Northwest winds 10 to 15 miles an hour with gusts up to 30 miles an hour. Chance of rain 20%. Thursday night, partly cloudy with a slight chance of showers before 8 p.m., then mostly clear after 8 p.m. Lows in the upper 50s. Northwest winds 5 to 10 miles an hour. Chance of rain 20%. Here is the latest National Weather Service forecast for Cambria County, including the city of Johnstown. Rest of tonight, partly cloudy between 10 p.m. and midnight, then becoming mostly cloudy. Areas of fog. A slight chance of showers after midnight. Rainfall amounts less than a tenth of an inch. Lows in the upper 50s. Northwest winds 5 to 10 miles an hour with gusts up to 20 miles an hour. Chance of rain 20%. Wednesday, mostly cloudy in the morning, then becoming partly sunny. Areas of fog before 8 a.m. A slight chance of showers in the morning, then a chance of showers and a slight chance of thunderstorms in the afternoon. Rainfall amounts less than a tenth of an inch. Highs in the mid-70s. Northwest winds 10 to 15 miles an hour with gusts up to 30 miles an hour. Chance of rain 30%. Wednesday night, mostly cloudy with a slight chance of showers and thunderstorms before 8 p.m., then partly cloudy after 8 p.m. Lows in the upper 50s. Northwest winds 10 to 15 miles an hour with gusts up to 30 miles an hour. Chance of rain 20%. Thursday, mostly sunny. A slight chance of showers after 2 p.m. Highs in the mid-70s. Northwest winds 10 to 15 miles an hour with gusts up to 30 miles an hour. Chance of rain 20%. Thursday night, partly cloudy with a slight chance of showers before 8 p.m., then mostly clear after 8 p.m. Lows in the mid-50s. Northwest winds 5 to 10 miles an hour. Chance of rain 20%. And now the extended forecast for South Central Pennsylvania. Friday, sunny. Highs in the lower 80s. Friday night, partly cloudy. Lows in the lower 60s. Saturday, mostly cloudy. Highs in the lower 80s. Saturday night, mostly cloudy with a slight chance of showers and thunderstorms. Lows in the mid-60s. Chance of rain 20%. Sunday, showers likely and a chance of thunderstorms. Highs in the upper 70s. Chance of rain 60%. Sunday night, mostly cloudy with a chance of showers. Lows in the mid-60s. Chance of rain 50%.
Monday, partly sunny with a chance of showers. Highs in the upper 70s. Chance of rain 50%. Monday night, mostly cloudy. Lows in the mid-60s. Tuesday, mostly sunny with a chance of showers. Highs in the lower 80s. Chance of rain 40%. The 8 to 14 day outlook, from Wednesday, August 5th to Tuesday, August 11th, calls for above normal temperatures and near normal precipitation. Normal high temperatures across central Pennsylvania during this period range from the upper 70s over the Allegheny Mountains to the mid-80s across the lower Susquehanna Valley. Normal lows range from the mid-50s over the Alleghenies to the mid-60s across the lower Susquehanna Valley. Here are the 10 p.m. conditions in the Altoona area. In Altoona, it was clear. The temperature was 65 degrees, the dew point 64, and the relative humidity 97%. The wind was south at 3 miles an hour. The pressure was 29.70 inches and rising. At State College, it was mostly cloudy. The temperature was 68 degrees, the dew point 68, and the relative humidity 100%. The wind was calm. The pressure was 29.68 inches and rising. Now, a few other local conditions: Johnstown, partly cloudy 66, Dubois, mostly cloudy 67, Pittsburgh, partly cloudy 72, Erie, cloudy 75, Bradford, mostly cloudy 66. To the south and east, York, partly cloudy 66, Selins Grove, mostly cloudy 70, Harrisburg, mostly cloudy 70, Philadelphia, rain 71, Baltimore, partly cloudy 69, Washington, D.C., partly cloudy 73. Once again, in Altoona it was 65 degrees under clear skies. And at State College it was 68 degrees under mostly cloudy skies. 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Here's the hazardous weather outlook for the following counties: Bedford, Blair, Cambria, and Huntingdon. For tonight, no hazardous weather is expected at this time. And now the extended outlook for the period Wednesday through Monday. The probability for widespread hazardous weather is low. Showers and thunderstorms will continue to be on the downtrend for the remainder of this afternoon and evening. There remains some potential for strong to severe storms over eastern Pennsylvania through the early evening, but this threat will end shortly after sundown. Widespread rain throughout the state today has brought 24-hour rainfall of 2 to 3 inches for some areas over southern and eastern Pennsylvania. Lows tonight will vary from the mid-50s over the northwestern mountains to the upper 60s in the greater Philly area. Clouds will clear out across the southeastern area of the Commonwealth, while some low clouds will hang on over the north and in the Allegheny Front. Periods of rain and cooler conditions will occur on Wednesday, followed by an area of high pressure that will bring mainly dry conditions with lower humidity Thursday and Friday. Here is the latest National Weather Service forecast for Blair and Bedford counties, including the city of Altoona. Rest of tonight, partly cloudy. Lows in the lower 60s. Northwest winds 5 to 10 miles an hour with gusts up to 20 miles an hour. Wednesday, mostly sunny. A slight chance of showers and thunderstorms after 2 p.m. Highs in the mid-70s. Northwest winds 10 to 15 miles an hour with gusts up to 30 miles an hour. Chance of rain 20%. Wednesday night, partly cloudy through 10 p.m. then clearing. Lows in the upper 50s. Northwest winds 10 to 15 miles an hour with gusts up to 30 miles an hour. Thursday, mostly sunny. A slight chance of showers after 2 p.m. Highs in the upper 70s. Northwest winds 10 to 15 miles an hour with gusts up to 30 miles an hour. Chance of rain 20%. Thursday night, partly cloudy with a slight chance of showers before 8 p.m., then mostly clear after 8 p.m. Lows in the upper 50s. Northwest winds 5 to 10 miles an hour. Chance of rain 20%. Here is the latest National Weather Service forecast for Cambria County, including the city of Johnstown. Rest of tonight, partly cloudy between 10 p.m. and midnight, then becoming mostly cloudy. Areas of fog. A slight chance of showers after midnight. Rainfall amounts less than a tenth of an inch. Lows in the upper 50s.
Northwest winds 5 to 10 miles an hour with gusts up to 20 miles an hour. Chance of rain 20%. Wednesday, mostly cloudy in the morning, then becoming partly sunny. Areas of fog before 8 a.m. A slight chance of showers in the morning, then a chance of showers and a slight chance of thunderstorms in the afternoon. Rainfall amounts less than a tenth of an inch. Highs in the mid-70s. Northwest

hours before 8 p.m., then mostly clear after 8 p.m. Lows in the mid-50s. Northwest winds 5 to 10 miles an hour. Chance of rain 20%. And now the extended forecast for South Central Pennsylvania. Friday, sunny. Highs in the lower 80s. Friday night, partly cloudy. Lows in the lower 60s. Saturday, mostly cloudy. Highs in the lower 80s. Saturday night, mostly cloudy with a slight chance of showers and thunderstorms. Lows in the mid-60s. Chance of rain 20%. Sunday, showers likely and a chance of thunderstorms. Highs in the upper 70s. Chance of rain 60%. Sunday night, mostly cloudy with a chance of showers. Lows in the mid-60s. Chance of rain 50%. Monday, partly sunny with a chance of showers. Highs in the upper 70s. Chance of rain 50%. Monday night, mostly cloudy. Lows in the mid-60s. Tuesday, mostly sunny with a chance of showers. Highs in the lower 80s. Chance of rain 40%. The 8 to 14 day outlook, from Wednesday, August 5th to Tuesday, August 11th, calls for above normal temperatures and near normal precipitation. Normal high temperatures across central Pennsylvania during this period range from the upper 70s over the Allegheny Mountains to the mid-80s across the lower Susquehanna Valley. Normal lows range from the mid-50s over the Alleghenies to the mid-60s across the lower Susquehanna Valley. Here are the 11 p.m. conditions in the Altoona area. In Altoona, it was partly cloudy. The temperature was 67 degrees, the dew point 65, and the relative humidity 93%. The wind was west at 3 miles an hour. The pressure was 29.71 inches and rising. At State College, it was partly cloudy. The temperature was 68 degrees, the dew point 68, and the relative humidity 100%. The wind was west at 2 miles an hour. The pressure was 29.69 inches and steady. Now, a few other local conditions: Johnstown, partly cloudy 66, Du Bois, partly cloudy 67, La Trobe, clear 68, Pittsburgh, partly cloudy 70, Erie, cloudy 73, Bradford, clear 64. To the south and east, York, partly cloudy 66, Selins Grove, partly cloudy 68, Harrisburg, mostly cloudy 70, Philadelphia, light rain 70, Baltimore, mostly cloudy 68, Washington, D.C., mostly cloudy 73. Once again, in Altoona it was 67 degrees under partly cloudy skies. And at State College it was 68 degrees under partly cloudy skies. This is NOAA Weather Radio, All Hazards Station WNG 589. 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Here's the hazardous weather outlook for the following counties: Bedford, Blair, Cambria, and Huntingdon. For tonight, no hazardous weather is expected at this time. And now the extended outlook for the period Wednesday through Monday. The probability for widespread hazardous weather is low. Showers and thunderstorms will continue to be on the downtrend for the remainder of this afternoon and evening. There remains some potential for strong to severe storms over eastern Pennsylvania through the early evening, but this threat will end shortly after sundown. Widespread rain throughout the state today has brought 24-hour rainfall of 2 to 3 inches for some areas over southern and eastern Pennsylvania. Lows tonight will vary from the mid-50s over the northwestern mountains to the upper 60s in the greater Philly area. Clouds will clear out across the southeastern area of the Commonwealth, while some low clouds will hang on over the north and in the Allegheny Front. Periods of rain and cooler conditions will occur on Wednesday, followed by an area of high pressure that will bring mainly dry conditions with lower humidity Thursday and Friday. Here is the latest National Weather Service forecast for Blair and Bedford counties, including the city of Altoona. Rest of tonight, partly cloudy. Lows in the lower 60s. Northwest winds 5 to 10 miles an hour with gusts up to 20 miles an hour. Wednesday, mostly sunny. A slight chance of showers and thunderstorms after 2 p.m. Highs in the mid-70s. Northwest winds 10 to 15 miles an hour with gusts up to 30 miles an hour. Chance of rain 20%. Wednesday night, partly cloudy through 10 p.m. then clearing. Lows in the upper 50s. Northwest winds

of an inch. Lows in the upper 50s. Northwest winds 5 to 10 miles an hour with gusts up to 20 miles an hour. Wednesday, mostly cloudy in the morning, then becoming partly sunny. Areas of fog before 8 a.m. A slight chance of showers in the morning, then a chance of showers and a slight chance of thunderstorms in the afternoon. Rainfall amounts less than a tenth of an inch. Highs in the mid-70s. Northwest winds 10 to 15 miles an hour with gusts up to 30 miles an hour. Chance of rain 30%. Wednesday night, mostly cloudy with a slight chance of showers and thunderstorms before 8 p.m., then partly cloudy after 8 p.m. Lows in the upper 50s. Northwest winds 10 to 15 miles an hour with gusts up to 30 miles an hour. Chance of rain 20%. Thursday, mostly sunny. A slight chance of showers after 2 p.m. Highs in the mid-70s. Northwest winds 10 to 15 miles an hour with gusts up to 30 miles an hour. Chance of rain 20%. Thursday night, partly cloudy with a slight chance of showers before 8 p.m., then mostly clear after 8 p.m. Lows in the mid-50s. Northwest winds 5 to 10 miles an hour. Chance of rain 20%. And now the extended forecast for South Central Pennsylvania. Friday, sunny. Highs in the lower 80s. Friday night, partly cloudy. Lows in the lower 60s. Saturday, mostly cloudy. Highs in the lower 80s. Saturday night, mostly cloudy with a slight chance of showers and thunderstorms. Lows in the mid-60s. Chance of rain 20%. Sunday, showers likely and a chance of thunderstorms. Highs in the upper 70s. Chance of rain 60%. Sunday night, mostly cloudy with a chance of showers. Lows in the mid-60s. Chance of rain 50%. Monday, partly sunny with a chance of showers. Highs in the upper 70s. Chance of rain 50%. Monday night, mostly cloudy. Lows in the mid-60s. Tuesday, mostly sunny with a chance of showers. Highs in the lower 80s. Chance of rain 40%. The 8 to 14 day outlook, from Wednesday, August 5th to Tuesday, August 11th, calls for above normal temperatures and near normal precipitation. Normal high temperatures across central Pennsylvania during this period range from the upper 70s over the Allegheny Mountains to the mid-80s across the lower Susquehanna Valley. Normal lows range from the mid-50s over the Alleghenies to the mid-60s across the lower Susquehanna Valley. Here are the midnight conditions in the Altoona area. In Altoona, it was partly cloudy. The temperature was 68 degrees, the dew point 65, and the relative humidity 90%. The wind was northwest at 6 miles an hour. The pressure was 29.71 inches and steady. At State College, it was clear. The temperature was 68 degrees, the dew point 66, and the relative humidity 94%. The wind was west at 2 miles an hour. The pressure was 29.68 inches and falling. Now, a few other local conditions: Johnstown, cloudy 66, Du Bois, clear 65, La Trobe, partly cloudy 68, Pittsburgh, partly cloudy 69, Erie, clear 71, Bradford, clear 63. To the south and east, York, clear 67, Selins Grove, partly cloudy 70, Harrisburg, mostly cloudy 70, Philadelphia, cloudy 71, Baltimore, partly cloudy 67, Washington, D.C., partly cloudy 72. Once again, in Altoona, it was 68 degrees under partly cloudy skies. And at State College, it was 68 degrees under clear skies. 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Here's the hazardous weather outlook for the following counties: Bedford, Blair, Cambria, and Huntingdon. For tonight, no hazardous weather is expected at this time. And now the extended outlook for the period Wednesday through Monday. The probability for widespread hazardous weather is low. Showers and thunderstorms will continue to be on the downtrend for the remainder of this afternoon and evening. There remains some potential for strong to severe storms over eastern Pennsylvania through the early evening, but this threat will end shortly after sundown. Widespread rain throughout the state today has brought 24

partly cloudy 67. Washington, D.C., partly cloudy 73. Once again, in Altoona, it was 68 degrees under partly cloudy skies. And at State College, it was 66 degrees under partly cloudy skies. This is NOAA Weather Radio, All Hazards Station WNG 589. 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Here's the hazardous weather outlook for the following counties: Bedford, Blair, Cambria, and Huntingdon. For tonight, no hazardous weather is expected at this time. And now the extended outlook for the period Wednesday through Monday. The probability for widespread hazardous weather is low. Showers and thunderstorms will continue to be on the downtrend for the remainder of this afternoon and evening. There remains some potential for strong to severe storms over eastern Pennsylvania through the early evening, but this threat will end shortly after sundown. Widespread rain throughout the state today has brought 24-hour rainfall of 2 to 3 inches for some areas over southern and eastern Pennsylvania. Lows tonight will vary from the mid-50s over the northwestern mountains to the upper 60s in the greater Philly area. Clouds will clear out across the southeastern area of the Commonwealth, while some low clouds will hang on over the north and in the Allegheny Front. Periods of rain and cooler conditions will occur on Wednesday, followed by an area of high pressure that will bring mainly dry conditions with lower humidity Thursday and Friday. Here is the latest National Weather Service forecast for Blair and Bedford counties, including the city of Altoona. Rest of tonight, partly cloudy. Lows in the lower 60s. Northwest winds 5 to 10 miles an hour with gusts up to 20 miles an hour. Wednesday, mostly sunny. A slight chance of showers and thunderstorms after 2 p.m. Highs in the mid-70s. Northwest winds 10 to 15 miles an hour with gusts up to 30 miles an hour. Chance of rain 20%. Wednesday night, partly cloudy through 10 p.m. then clearing. Lows in the upper 50s. Northwest winds 10 to 15 miles an hour with gusts up to 30 miles an hour. Thursday, mostly sunny. A slight chance of showers after 2 p.m. Highs in the upper 70s. Northwest winds 10 to 15 miles an hour with gusts up to 30 miles an hour. Chance of rain 20%. Thursday night, partly cloudy with a slight chance of showers before 8 p.m., then mostly clear after 8 p.m. Lows in the upper 50s. Northwest winds 5 to 10 miles an hour. Chance of rain 20%. Here is the latest National Weather Service forecast for Cambria County, including the city of Johnstown. Rest of tonight, mostly cloudy with a 20% chance of showers. Areas of fog. Rainfall amounts less than a tenth of an inch. Lows in the upper 50s. Northwest winds 5 to 10 miles an hour with gusts up to 20 miles an hour. Wednesday, mostly cloudy in the morning, then becoming partly sunny. Areas of fog before 8 a.m. A slight chance of showers in the morning, then a chance of showers and a slight chance of thunderstorms in the afternoon. Rainfall amounts less than a tenth of an inch. Highs in the mid-70s. Northwest winds 10 to 15 miles an hour with gusts up to 30 miles an hour. Chance of rain 30%. Wednesday night, mostly cloudy with a slight chance of showers and thunderstorms before 8 p.m., then partly cloudy after 8 p.m. Lows in the upper 50s. Northwest winds 10 to 15 miles an hour with gusts up to 30 miles an hour. Chance of rain 20%. Thursday, mostly sunny. A slight chance of showers after 2 p.m. Highs in the mid-70s. Northwest winds 10 to 15 miles an hour with gusts up to 30 miles an hour. Chance of rain 20%. Thursday night, partly cloudy with a slight chance of showers before 8 p.m., then mostly clear after 8 p.m. Lows in the mid-50s. Northwest winds 5 to 10 miles an hour. Chance of rain 20%. And now the extended forecast for South Central Pennsylvania. Friday, sunny. Highs in the lower 80s. Friday night, partly cloudy. Lows in the lower 60s. Saturday, mostly cloudy. Highs in the lower 80s. Saturday night, mostly cloudy with a slight chance of showers and thunderstorms. Lows in the mid-60s. Chance of rain 20%. Sunday, showers likely and a chance of thunderstorms.

Highs in the upper 70s. Chance of rain 60%. Sunday night, mostly cloudy with a chance of showers. Lows in the mid 60s. Chance of rain 50%. Monday, partly sunny with a chance of showers. Highs in the upper 70s. Chance of rain 50%. Monday night, mostly cloudy. Lows in the mid 60s. Tuesday, mostly sunny with a chance of showers. Highs in the lower 80s. Chance of rain 40%. The 8 to 14 day outlook, from Wednesday, August 5th to Tuesday, August 11th, calls for above normal temperatures and near normal precipitation. Normal high temperatures across central Pennsylvania during this period range from the upper 70s over the Allegheny Mountains to the mid 80s across the lower Susquehanna Valley. Normal lows range from the mid 50s over the Alleghenies to the mid 60s across the lower Susquehanna Valley. Here are the 1 a.m. conditions in the Altoona area. In Altoona, it was partly cloudy. The temperature was 68 degrees, the dew point 65, and the relative humidity 90%. The wind was west at 3 miles an hour. The pressure was 29.71 inches and steady. At State College, it was partly cloudy. The temperature was 66 degrees, the dew point 66, and the relative humidity 100%. The wind was west at 3 miles an hour. The pressure was 29.69 inches and rising. Now, a few other local conditions: Johnstown, cloudy 65, Du Bois, mostly cloudy 63, La Trobe, clear 68, Pittsburgh cloudy 69, Erie, cloudy 70, Bradford mostly cloudy 63. To the south and east, York, clear 66, Selins Grove clear 68, Harrisburg partly cloudy 70, Philadelphia cloudy 71, Baltimore partly cloudy 67, Washington DC partly cloudy 73. Once again, in Altoona it was 68 degrees under partly cloudy skies. And at State College it was 66 degrees under partly cloudy skies. 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Here's the hazardous weather outlook for the following counties: Bedford, Blair, Cambria, and Huntingdon. For tonight, no hazardous weather is expected at this time. And now the extended outlook for the period Wednesday through Monday. The probability for widespread hazardous weather is low. Showers and thunderstorms will continue to be on the downtrend for the remainder of this afternoon and evening. There remains some potential for strong to severe storms over eastern Pennsylvania through the early evening, but this threat will end shortly after sundown. Widespread rain throughout the state today has brought 24-hour rainfall of 2 to 3 inches for some areas over southern and eastern Pennsylvania. Lows tonight will vary from the mid-50s over the northwestern mountains to the upper 60s in the greater Philly area. Clouds will clear out across the southeastern area of the Commonwealth, while some low clouds will hang on over the north and in the Allegheny Front. Periods of rain and cooler conditions will occur on Wednesday, followed by an area of high pressure that will bring mainly dry conditions with lower humidity Thursday and Friday. Here is the latest National Weather Service forecast for Blair and Bedford counties, including the city of Altoona. Rest of tonight, partly cloudy. Lows in the lower 60s. Northwest winds 5 to 10 miles an hour with gusts up to 20 miles an hour. Wednesday, mostly sunny. A slight chance of showers and thunderstorms after 2 p.m. Highs in the mid-70s. Northwest winds 10 to 15 miles an hour with gusts up to 30 miles an hour. Chance of rain 20%. Wednesday night, partly cloudy through 10 p.m. then clearing. Lows in the upper 50s. Northwest winds 10 to 15 miles an hour with gusts up to 30 miles an hour. Thursday, mostly sunny. A slight chance of showers after 2 p.m. Highs in the upper 70s. Northwest winds 10 to 15 miles an hour with gusts up to 30 miles an hour. Chance of rain 20%. Thursday night, partly cloudy with a slight chance of showers before 8 p.m., then mostly clear after 8 p.m. Lows in the upper 50s. Northwest winds 5 to 10 miles an hour. Chance of rain 20%. Here is the latest National Weather Service forecast for Cambria County, including the city of Johnstown.
Rest of tonight, mostly cloudy with 20% chance of showers. Areas of fog. Rainfall amounts less than a tenth of an inch. Lows in the upper 50s. Northwest winds 5 to 10 miles an hour with gusts up to 20 miles an hour. Wednesday, mostly cloudy in the morning, then becoming partly sunny. Areas of fog before 8 a.m. A slight chance of showers in the morning, then a chance of showers and a slight chance of thunderstorms in the afternoon. Rainfall amounts less than a tenth of an inch. Highs in the mid-70s. Northwest winds 10 to 15 miles an hour with gusts up to 30 miles an hour. Chance of rain 30%. Wednesday night, mostly cloudy with a slight chance of showers and thunderstorms before 8 p.m., then partly cloudy after 8 p.m. Lows in the upper 50s. Northwest winds 10 to 15 miles an hour with gusts up to 30 miles an hour. Chance of rain 20%. Thursday, mostly sunny. A slight chance of showers after 2 p.m. Highs in the mid-70s. Northwest winds 10 to 15 miles an hour with gusts up to 30 miles an hour. Chance of rain 20%. Thursday night, partly cloudy with a slight chance of showers before 8 p.m., then mostly clear after 8 p.m. Lows in the mid-50s. Northwest winds 5 to 10 miles an hour. Chance of rain 20%. And now the extended forecast for South Central Pennsylvania. Friday, sunny. Highs in the lower 80s. Friday night, partly cloudy. Lows in the lower 60s. Saturday, mostly cloudy. Highs in the lower 80s. Saturday night, mostly cloudy with a slight chance of showers and thunderstorms. Lows in the mid-60s. Chance of rain 20%. Sunday, showers likely and a chance of thunderstorms. Highs in the upper 70s. Chance of rain 60%. Sunday night, mostly cloudy with a chance of showers. Lows in the mid-60s. Chance of rain 50%. Monday, partly sunny with a chance of showers. Highs in the upper 70s. Chance of rain 50%. Monday night, mostly cloudy. Lows in the mid-60s. Tuesday, mostly sunny with a chance of showers. Highs in the lower 80s. Chance of rain 40%. The 8 to 14 day outlook, from Wednesday, August 5th to Tuesday, August 11th, calls for above normal temperatures and near normal precipitation. Normal high temperatures across central Pennsylvania during this period range from the upper 70s over the Allegheny Mountains to the mid-80s across the lower Susquehanna Valley. Normal lows range from the mid-50s over the Alleghenies to the mid-60s across the lower Susquehanna Valley. Here are the 1 a.m. conditions in the Altoona area. In Altoona, it was partly cloudy. The temperature was 68 degrees, the dew point 65, and the relative humidity 90%. The wind was west at 3 miles an hour. The pressure was 29.71 inches and steady. At State College, it was partly cloudy. The temperature was 66 degrees, the dew point 66, and the relative humidity 100%. The wind was west at 3 miles an hour. The pressure was 29.69 inches and rising. Now, a few other local conditions: Johnstown, cloudy 65, Dubois, mostly cloudy 63, La Trobe, clear 68, Pittsburgh cloudy 69, Erie, cloudy 70, Bradford mostly cloudy 63. To the south and east, York, clear 66, Selins Grove clear 68, Harrisburg partly cloudy 70, Philadelphia cloudy 71, Baltimore partly cloudy 67, Washington DC partly cloudy 73. Once again, in Altoona it was 68 degrees under partly cloudy skies. And at State College it was 66 degrees under partly cloudy skies. This is NOAA Weather Radio, All Hazards Station WNG 589. 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Here's the hazardous weather outlook for the following counties: Bedford, Blair, Cambria, and Huntingdon. For tonight, no hazardous weather is expected at this time. And now the extended outlook for the period Wednesday through Monday. The probability for widespread hazardous weather is low. Showers and thunderstorms will continue to be on the downtrend for the remainder of this afternoon and evening.
There remains some potential for strong to severe storms over eastern Pennsylvania through the early evening, but this threat will end shortly after sundown. Widespread rain throughout the state today has brought 24-hour rainfall of 2 to 3 inches for some areas over southern and eastern Pennsylvania. Lows tonight will vary from the mid-50s over the northwestern mountains to the upper 60s in the greater Philly area. Clouds will clear out across the southeastern area of the Commonwealth, while some low clouds will hang on over the north and in the Allegheny Front. Periods of rain and cooler conditions will occur on Wednesday, followed by an area of high pressure that will bring mainly dry conditions with lower humidity Thursday and Friday. Here is the latest National Weather Service forecast for Blair and Bedford counties, including the city of Altoona. Rest of tonight, partly cloudy. Lows in the lower 60s. Northwest winds 5 to 10 miles an hour with gusts up to 20 miles an hour. Wednesday, mostly sunny. A slight chance of showers and thunderstorms after 2 p.m. Highs in the mid-70s. Northwest winds 10 to 15 miles an hour with gusts up to 30 miles an hour. Chance of rain 20%. Wednesday night, partly cloudy through 10 p.m. then clearing. Lows in the upper 50s. Northwest winds 10 to 15 miles an hour with gusts up to 30 miles an hour. Thursday, mostly sunny. A slight chance of showers after 2 p.m. Highs in the upper 70s. Northwest winds 10 to 15 miles an hour with gusts up to 30 miles an hour. Chance of rain 20%. Thursday night, partly cloudy with a slight chance of showers before 8 p.m., then mostly clear after 8 p.m. Lows in the upper 50s. Northwest winds 5 to 10 miles an hour. Chance of rain 20%. Here is the latest National Weather Service forecast for Cambria County, including the city of Johnstown. Rest of tonight, mostly cloudy with a 20% chance of showers. Areas of fog. Rainfall amounts less than a tenth of an inch. Lows in the upper 50s. Northwest winds 5 to 10 miles an hour with gusts up to 20 miles an hour. Wednesday, mostly cloudy in the morning, then becoming partly sunny. Areas of fog before 8 a.m. A slight chance of showers in the morning, then a chance of showers and a slight chance of thunderstorms in the afternoon. Rainfall amounts less than a tenth of an inch. Highs in the mid-70s. Northwest winds 10 to 15 miles an hour with gusts up to 30 miles an hour. Chance of rain 30%. Wednesday night, mostly cloudy with a slight chance of showers and thunderstorms before 8 p.m., then partly cloudy after 8 p.m. Lows in the upper 50s. Northwest winds 10 to 15 miles an hour with gusts up to 30 miles an hour. Chance of rain 20%. Thursday, mostly sunny. A slight chance of showers after 2 p.m. Highs in the mid-70s. Northwest winds 10 to 15 miles an hour with gusts up to 30 miles an hour. Chance of rain 20%. Thursday night, partly cloudy with a slight chance of showers before 8 p.m., then mostly clear after 8 p.m. Lows in the mid-50s. Northwest winds 5 to 10 miles an hour. Chance of rain 20%. And now the extended forecast for South Central Pennsylvania. Friday, sunny. Highs in the lower 80s. Friday night, partly cloudy. Lows in the lower 60s. Saturday, mostly cloudy. Highs in the lower 80s. Saturday night, mostly cloudy with a slight chance of showers and thunderstorms. Lows in the mid-60s. Chance of rain 20%. Sunday, showers likely and a chance of thunderstorms. Highs in the upper 70s. Chance of rain 60%. Sunday night, mostly cloudy with a chance of showers. Lows in the mid-60s. Chance of rain 50%. Monday, partly sunny with a chance of showers. Highs in the upper 70s. Chance of rain 50%. Monday night, mostly cloudy. Lows in the mid-60s. Tuesday, mostly sunny with a chance of showers. Highs in the lower 80s. Chance of rain 40%. 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
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We are located at Innovation Park in State College. 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Properly set weather radios with the alarm device will alert you when severe weather warnings or watches are issued. Programming on this station will be temporarily changed during severe weather to bring you the latest information. Warnings and safety information from the National Weather Service may someday save your life or protect your property. The 8 to 14 day outlook from Wednesday, August 5th to Tuesday, August 11th calls for above normal temperatures and near normal precipitation. Normal high temperatures across central Pennsylvania during this period range from the upper 70s over the Allegheny Mountains to the mid-80s across the lower Susquehanna Valley. Normal lows range from the mid-50s over the Alleghenies to the mid-60s across the lower Susquehanna Valley. Here are the 1 a.m. conditions in the Altoona area. In Altoona, it was partly cloudy. The temperature was 68 degrees, the dew point 65, and the relative humidity 90%. The wind was west at 3 miles an hour. The pressure was 29.71 inches and steady. At State College, it was partly cloudy. The temperature was 66 degrees, the dew point 66, and the relative humidity 100%. The wind was west at 3 miles an hour. The pressure was 29.69 inches and rising. Now, a few other local conditions: Johnstown, cloudy 65, Dubois, mostly cloudy 63, Latrobe, clear 68, Pittsburgh cloudy 69, Erie, cloudy 70, Bradford mostly cloudy 63. To the south and east, York, clear 66, Selins Grove clear 68, Harrisburg partly cloudy 70, Philadelphia cloudy 71, Baltimore partly cloudy 67, Washington D.C. partly cloudy 73. Once again, in Altoona it was 68 degrees under partly cloudy skies. And at State College it was 66 degrees under partly cloudy skies. 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Here's the hazardous weather outlook for the following counties: Bedford, Blair, Cambria, and Huntingdon. For tonight, no hazardous weather is expected at this time. And now the extended outlook for the period Wednesday through Monday. The probability for widespread hazardous weather is low. Showers and thunderstorms will continue to be on the downtrend for the remainder of this afternoon and evening. There remains some potential for strong to severe storms over eastern Pennsylvania through the early evening, but this threat will end shortly after sundown. Widespread rain throughout the state today has brought 24-hour rainfall of 2 to 3 inches for some areas over southern and eastern Pennsylvania. Lows tonight will vary from the mid-50s over the northwestern mountains to the upper 60s in the greater Philly area. Clouds will clear out across the southeastern area of the Commonwealth, while some low clouds will hang on over the north and in the Allegheny Front. Periods of rain and cooler conditions will occur on Wednesday, followed by an area of high pressure that will bring mainly dry conditions with lower humidity Thursday and Friday. Here is the latest National Weather Service forecast for Blair and Bedford counties, including the city of Altoona. Rest of tonight, partly cloudy. Lows in the lower 60s. Northwest winds 5 to 10 miles an hour with gusts up to 20 miles an hour. Wednesday, mostly sunny. A slight chance of showers and thunderstorms after 2 p.m. Highs in the mid-70s. Northwest winds 10 to 15 miles an hour with gusts up to 30 miles an hour. Chance of rain 20%. Wednesday night, partly cloudy through 10 p.m. then clearing. Lows in the upper 50s. Northwest winds 10 to 15 miles an hour with gusts up to 30 miles an hour. Thursday, mostly sunny. A slight chance of showers after 2 p.m. Highs in the upper 70s. Northwest winds 10 to 15 miles an hour with gusts up to 30 miles an hour. Chance of rain 20%. Thursday night, partly cloudy with a slight chance of showers before 8 p.m., then mostly clear after 8 p.m. Lows in the upper 50s. Northwest winds 5 to 10 miles an hour. Chance of rain 20%.
Here is the latest National Weather Service forecast for Cambria County, including the city of Johnstown. Rest of tonight, mostly cloudy with a 20% chance of showers. Areas of fog. Rainfall amounts less than a tenth of an inch. Lows in the upper 50s. Northwest winds 5 to 10 miles an hour with gusts up to 20 miles an hour. Wednesday, mostly cloudy in the morning, then becoming partly sunny. Areas of fog before 8 a.m. A slight chance of showers in the morning, then a chance of showers and a slight chance of thunderstorms in the afternoon. Rainfall amounts less than a tenth of an inch. Highs in the mid-70s. Northwest winds 10 to 15 miles an hour with gusts up to 30 miles an hour. Chance of rain 30%. Wednesday night, mostly cloudy with a slight chance of showers and thunderstorms before 8 p.m., then partly cloudy after 8 p.m. Lows in the upper 50s. Northwest winds 10 to 15 miles an hour with gusts up to 30 miles an hour. Chance of rain 20%. Thursday, mostly sunny. A slight chance of showers after 2 p.m. Highs in the mid-70s. Northwest winds 10 to 15 miles an hour with gusts up to 30 miles an hour. Chance of rain 20%. Thursday night, partly cloudy with a slight chance of showers before 8 p.m., then mostly clear after 8 p.m. Lows in the mid-50s. Northwest winds 5 to 10 miles an hour. Chance of rain 20%. And now the extended forecast for South Central Pennsylvania. Friday, sunny. Highs in the lower 80s. Friday night, partly cloudy. Lows in the lower 60s. Saturday, mostly cloudy. Highs in the lower 80s. Saturday night, mostly cloudy with a slight chance of showers and thunderstorms. Lows in the mid-60s. Chance of rain 20%. Sunday, showers likely and a chance of thunderstorms. Highs in the upper 70s. Chance of rain 60%. Sunday night, mostly cloudy with a chance of showers. Lows in the mid-60s. Chance of rain 50%. Monday, partly sunny with a chance of showers. Highs in the upper 70s. Chance of rain 50%. Monday night, mostly cloudy. Lows in the mid-60s. Tuesday, mostly sunny with a chance of showers. Highs in the lower 80s. Chance of rain 40%. Here is the latest National Weather Service forecast for Blair and Bedford counties, including the city of Altoona. Rest of tonight, partly cloudy. Lows in the lower 60s. Northwest winds 5 to 10 miles an hour with gusts up to 20 miles an hour. Wednesday, mostly sunny. A slight chance of showers and thunderstorms after 2 p.m. Highs in the mid-70s. Northwest winds 10 to 15 miles an hour with gusts up to 30 miles an hour. Chance of rain 20%. Wednesday night, partly cloudy through 10 p.m. then clearing. Lows in the upper 50s. Northwest winds 10 to 15 miles an hour with gusts up to 30 miles an hour. Thursday, mostly sunny. A slight chance of showers after 2 p.m. Highs in the upper 70s. Northwest winds 10 to 15 miles an hour with gusts up to 30 miles an hour. Chance of rain 20%. Thursday night, partly cloudy with a slight chance of showers before 8 p.m., then mostly clear after 8 p.m. Lows in the upper 50s. Northwest winds 5 to 10 miles an hour. Chance of rain 20%. Here is the latest National Weather Service forecast for Cambria County, including the city of Johnstown. Rest of tonight, mostly cloudy with a 20% chance of showers. Areas of fog. Rainfall amounts less than a tenth of an inch. Lows in the upper 50s. Northwest winds 5 to 10 miles an hour with gusts up to 20 miles an hour. Wednesday, mostly cloudy in the morning, then becoming partly sunny. Areas of fog before 8 a.m. A slight chance of showers in the morning, then a chance of showers and a slight chance of thunderstorms in the afternoon. Rainfall amounts less than a tenth of an inch. Highs in the mid-70s. Northwest winds 10 to 15 miles an hour with gusts up to 30 miles an hour. Chance of rain 30%. Wednesday night, mostly cloudy with a slight chance of showers and thunderstorms before 8 p.m., then partly cloudy after 8 p.m.
Lows in the upper 50s. Northwest winds 10 to 15 miles an hour with gusts up to 30 miles an hour. Chance of rain 20%. Thursday, mostly sunny. A slight chance of showers after 2 p.m. Highs in the mid-70s. Northwest winds 10 to 15 miles an hour with gusts up to 30 miles an hour. Chance of rain 20%. Thursday night, partly cloudy with a slight chance of showers before 8 p.m., then mostly clear after 8 p.m. Lows in the mid-50s. Northwest winds 5 to 10 miles an hour. Chance of rain 20%. And now the extended forecast for South Central Pennsylvania. Friday, sunny. Highs in the lower 80s. Friday night, partly cloudy. Lows in the lower 60s. Saturday, mostly cloudy. Highs in the lower 80s. Saturday night, mostly cloudy with a slight chance of showers and thunderstorms. Lows in the mid-60s. Chance of rain 20%. Sunday, showers likely and a chance of thunderstorms. Highs in the upper 70s. Chance of rain 60%. Sunday night, mostly cloudy with a chance of showers. Lows in the mid-60s. Chance of rain 50%. Monday, partly sunny with a chance of showers. Highs in the upper 70s. Chance of rain 50%. Monday night, mostly cloudy. Lows in the mid-60s. Tuesday, mostly sunny with a chance of showers. Highs in the lower 80s. Chance of rain 40%. The 8 to 14 day outlook, from Wednesday, August 5th to Tuesday, August 11th, calls for above normal temperatures and near normal precipitation. Normal high temperatures across central Pennsylvania during this period range from the upper 70s over the Allegheny Mountains to the mid-80s across the lower Susquehanna Valley. Normal lows range from the mid-50s over the Alleghenies to the mid-60s across the lower Susquehanna Valley. Here are the 1 a.m. conditions in the Altoona area. In Altoona, it was partly cloudy. The temperature was 68 degrees, the dew point 65, and the relative humidity 90%. The wind was west at 3 miles an hour. The pressure was 29.71 inches and steady. At State College, it was partly cloudy. The temperature was 66 degrees, the dew point 66, and the relative humidity 100%. The wind was west at 3 miles an hour. The pressure was 29.69 inches and rising. Now, a few other local conditions: Johnstown, cloudy 65, Dubois, mostly cloudy 63, La Trobe, clear 68, Pittsburgh cloudy 69, Erie, cloudy 70, Bradford mostly cloudy 63. To the south and east, York, clear 66, Selins Grove clear 68, Harrisburg partly cloudy 70, Philadelphia cloudy 71, Baltimore partly cloudy 67, Washington DC partly cloudy 73. Once again, in Altoona it was 68 degrees under partly cloudy skies. And at State College it was 66 degrees under partly cloudy skies. 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Here's the hazardous weather outlook for the following counties: Bedford, Blair, Cambria, and Huntingdon. For tonight, no hazardous weather is expected at this time. And now the extended outlook for the period Wednesday through Monday. The probability for widespread hazardous weather is low. Showers and thunderstorms will continue to be on the downtrend for the remainder of this afternoon and evening. There remains some potential for strong to severe storms over eastern Pennsylvania through the early evening, but this threat will end shortly after sundown. Widespread rain throughout the state today has brought 24-hour rainfall of 2 to 3 inches for some areas over southern and eastern Pennsylvania. Lows tonight will vary from the mid-50s over the northwestern mountains to the upper 60s in the greater Philly area. Clouds will clear out across the southeastern area of the Commonwealth, while some low clouds will hang on over the north and in the Allegheny Front. Periods of rain and cooler conditions will occur on Wednesday, followed by an area of high pressure that will bring mainly dry conditions with lower humidity Thursday and Friday. Here is the latest National Weather Service forecast for Blair and Bedford counties, including the city of Altoona. West of tonight, partly cloudy. Lows in the lower 60s.
northwest winds 5 to 10 miles an hour with gusts up to 20 miles an hour. Wednesday, mostly sunny. A slight chance of showers and thunderstorms after 2 p.m. Highs in the mid-70s. Northwest winds 10 to 15 miles an hour with gusts up to 30 miles an hour. Chance of rain 20%. Wednesday night, partly cloudy through 10 p.m. then clearing. Lows in the upper 50s. Northwest winds 10 to 15 miles an hour with gusts up to 30 miles an hour. Thursday, mostly sunny. A slight chance of showers after 2 p.m. Highs in the upper 70s. Northwest winds 10 to 15 miles an hour with gusts up to 30 miles an hour. Chance of rain 20%. Thursday night, partly cloudy with a slight chance of showers before 8 p.m., then mostly clear after 8 p.m. Lows in the upper 50s. Northwest winds 5 to 10 miles an hour. Chance of rain 20%. Here is the latest National Weather Service forecast for Cambria County, including the city of Johnstown. Rest of tonight, mostly cloudy with a 20% chance of showers. Areas of fog. Rainfall amounts less than a tenth of an inch. Lows in the upper 50s. Northwest winds 5 to 10 miles an hour with gusts up to 20 miles an hour. Wednesday, mostly cloudy in the morning, then becoming partly sunny. Areas of fog before 8 a.m. A slight chance of showers in the morning, then a chance of showers and a slight chance of thunderstorms in the afternoon. Rainfall amounts less than a tenth of an inch. Highs in the mid-70s. Northwest winds 10 to 15 miles an hour with gusts up to 30 miles an hour. Chance of rain 30%. Wednesday night, mostly cloudy with a slight chance of showers and thunderstorms before 8 p.m., then partly cloudy after 8 p.m. Lows in the upper 50s. Northwest winds 10 to 15 miles an hour with gusts up to 30 miles an hour. Chance of rain 20%. Thursday, mostly sunny. A slight chance of showers after 2 p.m. Highs in the mid-70s. Northwest winds 10 to 15 miles an hour with gusts up to 30 miles an hour. Chance of rain 20%. Thursday night, partly cloudy with a slight chance of showers before 8 p.m., then mostly clear after 8 p.m. Lows in the mid-50s. Northwest winds 5 to 10 miles an hour. Chance of rain 20%. And now the extended forecast for South Central Pennsylvania. Friday, sunny. Highs in the lower 80s. Friday night, partly cloudy. Lows in the lower 60s. Saturday, mostly cloudy. Highs in the lower 80s. Saturday night, mostly cloudy with a slight chance of showers and thunderstorms. Lows in the mid-60s. Chance of rain 20%. Sunday, showers likely and a chance of thunderstorms. Highs in the upper 70s. Chance of rain 60%. Sunday night, mostly cloudy with a chance of showers. Lows in the mid-60s. Chance of rain 50%. Monday, partly sunny with a chance of showers. Highs in the upper 70s. Chance of rain 50%. Monday night, mostly cloudy. Lows in the mid-60s. Tuesday, mostly sunny with a chance of showers. Highs in the lower 80s. Chance of rain 40%. The 8 to 14 day outlook, from Wednesday, August 5th to Tuesday, August 11th, calls for above normal temperatures and near normal precipitation. Normal high temperatures across central Pennsylvania during this period range from the upper 70s over the Allegheny Mountains to the mid-80s across the lower Susquehanna Valley. Normal lows range from the mid-50s over the Alleghenies to the mid-60s across the lower Susquehanna Valley. Here are the 1 a.m. conditions in the Altoona area. In Altoona, it was partly cloudy. The temperature was 68 degrees, the dew point 65, and the relative humidity 90%. The wind was west at 3 miles an hour. The pressure was 29.71 inches and steady. At State College, it was partly cloudy. The temperature was 66 degrees, the dew point 66, and the relative humidity 100%. The wind was west at 3 miles an hour. The pressure was 29.69 inches and rising. Now, a few other local conditions: Johnstown, cloudy 65, Du Bois, mostly cloudy 63, La Trobe, clear 68,
Pittsburgh cloudy 69, Erie cloudy 70, Bradford mostly cloudy 63. To the south and east, York, clear 66, Selams Grove clear 68, Harrisburg partly cloudy 70, Philadelphia cloudy 71, Baltimore partly cloudy 67, Washington DC partly cloudy 73. Once again, in Altoona it was 68 degrees under partly cloudy skies. And at State College it was 66 degrees under partly cloudy skies. 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Here's the hazardous weather outlook for the following counties: Bedford, Blair, Cambria, and Huntingdon. For tonight, no hazardous weather is expected at this time. And now the extended outlook for the period Wednesday through Monday. The probability for widespread hazardous weather is low. Showers and thunderstorms will continue to be on the downtrend for the remainder of this afternoon and evening. There remains some potential for strong to severe storms over eastern Pennsylvania through the early evening, but this threat will end shortly after sundown. Widespread rain throughout the state today has brought 24-hour rainfall of 2 to 3 inches for some areas over southern and eastern Pennsylvania. Lows tonight will vary from the mid-50s over the northwestern mountains to the upper 60s in the greater Philly area. Clouds will clear out across the southeastern area of the Commonwealth, while some low clouds will hang on over the north and in the Allegheny Front. Periods of rain and cooler conditions will occur on Wednesday, followed by an area of high pressure that will bring mainly dry conditions with lower humidity Thursday and Friday. Here is the latest National Weather Service forecast for Blair and Bedford counties, including the city of Altoona. Rest of tonight, partly cloudy. Lows in the lower 60s. Northwest winds 5 to 10 miles an hour with gusts up to 20 miles an hour. Wednesday, mostly sunny. A slight chance of showers and thunderstorms after 2 p.m. Highs in the mid-70s. Northwest winds 10 to 15 miles an hour with gusts up to 30 miles an hour. Chance of rain 20%. Wednesday night, partly cloudy through 10 p.m. then clearing. Lows in the upper 50s. Northwest winds 10 to 15 miles an hour with gusts up to 30 miles an hour. Thursday, mostly sunny. A slight chance of showers after 2 p.m. Highs in the upper 70s. Northwest winds 10 to 15 miles an hour with gusts up to 30 miles an hour. Chance of rain 20%. Thursday night, partly cloudy with a slight chance of showers before 8 p.m., then mostly clear after 8 p.m. Lows in the upper 50s. Northwest winds 5 to 10 miles an hour. Chance of rain 20%. Here is the latest National Weather Service forecast for Cambria County, including the city of Johnstown. Rest of tonight, mostly cloudy with a 20% chance of showers. Areas of fog. Rainfall amounts less than a tenth of an inch. Lows in the upper 50s. Northwest winds 5 to 10 miles an hour with gusts up to 20 miles an hour. Wednesday, mostly cloudy in the morning, then becoming partly sunny. Areas of fog before 8 a.m. A slight chance of showers in the morning, then a chance of showers and a slight chance of thunderstorms in the afternoon. Rainfall amounts less than a tenth of an inch. Highs in the mid-70s. Northwest winds 10 to 15 miles an hour with gusts up to 30 miles an hour. Chance of rain 30%. Wednesday night, mostly cloudy with a slight chance of showers and thunderstorms before 8 p.m., then partly cloudy after 8 p.m. Lows in the upper 50s. Northwest winds 10 to 15 miles an hour with gusts up to 30 miles an hour. Chance of rain 20%. Thursday, mostly sunny. A slight chance of showers after 2 p.m. Highs in the mid-70s. Northwest winds 10 to 15 miles an hour with gusts up to 30 miles an hour. Chance of rain 20%. Thursday night, partly cloudy with a slight chance of showers before 8 p.m., then mostly clear after 8 p.m. Lows in the mid-50s. Northwest winds 5 to 10 miles an hour. Chance of rain 20%. And now the extended forecast for South Central Pennsylvania. Friday, sunny. Highs in the lower 80s. Friday night, partly cloudy. Lows in the lower 60s. Saturday, mostly cloudy.
highs in the lower 80s. Saturday night, mostly cloudy with a slight chance of showers and thunderstorms. Lows in the mid-60s. Chance of rain 20%. Sunday, showers likely and a chance of thunderstorms. Highs in the upper 70s. Chance of rain 60%. Sunday night, mostly cloudy with a chance of showers. Lows in the mid-60s. Chance of rain 50%. Monday, partly sunny with a chance of showers. Highs in the upper 70s. Chance of rain 50%. Monday night, mostly cloudy. Lows in the mid-60s. Tuesday, mostly sunny with a chance of showers. Highs in the lower 80s. Chance of rain 40%. The 8 to 14 day outlook, from Wednesday, August 5th to Tuesday, August 11th, calls for above normal temperatures and near normal precipitation. Normal high temperatures across central Pennsylvania during this period range from the upper 70s over the Allegheny Mountains to the mid-80s across the lower Susquehanna Valley. Normal lows range from the mid-50s over the Alleghenies to the mid-60s across the lower Susquehanna Valley. Here are the 1 a.m. conditions in the Altoona area. In Altoona, it was partly cloudy. The temperature was 68 degrees, the dew point 65, and the relative humidity 90%. The wind was west at 3 miles an hour. The pressure was 29.71 inches and steady. At State College, it was partly cloudy. The temperature was 66 degrees, the dew point 66, and the relative humidity 100%. The wind was west at 3 miles an hour. The pressure was 29.69 inches and rising. Now, a few other local conditions: Johnstown, cloudy 65, Dubois, mostly cloudy 63, Latrobe, clear 68, Pittsburgh cloudy 69, Erie, cloudy 70, Bradford mostly cloudy 63. To the south and east, York, clear 66, Selins Grove clear 68, Harrisburg partly cloudy 70, Philadelphia cloudy 71, Baltimore partly cloudy 67, Washington DC partly cloudy 73. Once again, in Altoona it was 68 degrees under partly cloudy skies. And at State College it was 66 degrees under partly cloudy skies. This is NOAA Weather Radio, All Hazards Station WNG 589. 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Here's the hazardous weather outlook for the following counties: Bedford, Blair, Cambria, and Huntingdon. For tonight, no hazardous weather is expected at this time. And now the extended outlook for the period Wednesday through Monday. The probability for widespread hazardous weather is low. Showers and thunderstorms will continue to be on the downtrend for the remainder of this afternoon and evening. There remains some potential for strong to severe storms over eastern Pennsylvania through the early evening, but this threat will end shortly after sundown. Widespread rain throughout the state today has brought 24-hour rainfall of 2 to 3 inches for some areas over southern and eastern Pennsylvania. Lows tonight will vary from the mid-50s over the northwestern mountains to the upper 60s in the greater Philly area. Clouds will clear out across the southeastern area of the Commonwealth, while some low clouds will hang on over the north and in the Allegheny Front. Periods of rain and cooler conditions will occur on Wednesday, followed by an area of high pressure that will bring mainly dry conditions with lower humidity Thursday and Friday. Here is the latest National Weather Service forecast for Blair and Bedford counties, including the city of Altoona. Rest of tonight, partly cloudy. Lows in the lower 60s. Northwest winds 5 to 10 miles an hour with gusts up to 20 miles an hour. Wednesday, mostly sunny. A slight chance of showers and thunderstorms after 2 p.m. Highs in the mid-70s. Northwest winds 10 to 15 miles an hour with gusts up to 30 miles an hour. Chance of rain 20%. Wednesday night, partly cloudy through 10 p.m. then clearing. Lows in the upper 50s. Northwest winds 10 to 15 miles an hour with gusts up to 30 miles an hour. Thursday, mostly sunny. A slight chance of showers after 2 p.m. Highs in the upper 70s. Northwest winds 10 to 15 miles an hour with gusts up to 30 miles an hour. Chance of rain 20%. Thursday night, partly cloudy with a slight chance of showers before 8 p.m., then mostly clear after 8 p.m.
Lows in the upper 50s. Northwest winds 5 to 10 miles an hour. Chance of rain 20%. Here is the latest National Weather Service forecast for Cambria County, including the city of Johnstown. Rest of tonight, mostly cloudy with a 20% chance of showers. Areas of fog. Rainfall amounts less than a tenth of an inch. Lows in the upper 50s. Northwest winds 5 to 10 miles an hour with gusts up to 20 miles an hour. Wednesday, mostly cloudy in the morning, then becoming partly sunny. Areas of fog before 8 a.m. A slight chance of showers in the morning, then a chance of showers and a slight chance of thunderstorms in the afternoon. Rainfall amounts less than a tenth of an inch. Highs in the mid-70s. Northwest winds 10 to 15 miles an hour with gusts up to 30 miles an hour. Chance of rain 30%. Wednesday night, mostly cloudy with a slight chance of showers and thunderstorms before 8 p.m., then partly cloudy after 8 p.m. Lows in the upper 50s. Northwest winds 10 to 15 miles an hour with gusts up to 30 miles an hour. Chance of rain 20%. Thursday, mostly sunny. A slight chance of showers after 2 p.m. Highs in the mid-70s. Northwest winds 10 to 15 miles an hour with gusts up to 30 miles an hour. Chance of rain 20%. Thursday night, partly cloudy with a slight chance of showers before 8 p.m., then mostly clear after 8 p.m. Lows in the mid-50s. Northwest winds 5 to 10 miles an hour. Chance of rain 20%. And now the extended forecast for South Central Pennsylvania. Friday, sunny. Highs in the lower 80s. Friday night, partly cloudy. Lows in the lower 60s. Saturday, mostly cloudy. Highs in the lower 80s. Saturday night, mostly cloudy with a slight chance of showers and thunderstorms. Lows in the mid-60s. Chance of rain 20%. Sunday, showers likely and a chance of thunderstorms. Highs in the upper 70s. Chance of rain 60%. Sunday night, mostly cloudy with a chance of showers. Lows in the mid-60s. Chance of rain 50%. Monday, partly sunny with a chance of showers. Highs in the upper 70s. Chance of rain 50%. Monday night, mostly cloudy. Lows in the mid-60s. Tuesday, mostly sunny with a chance of showers. Highs in the lower 80s. Chance of rain 40%. The 8 to 14 day outlook, from Wednesday, August 5th to Tuesday, August 11th, calls for above normal temperatures and near normal precipitation. Normal high temperatures across central Pennsylvania during this period range from the upper 70s over the Allegheny Mountains to the mid-80s across the lower Susquehanna Valley. Normal lows range from the mid-50s over the Alleghenies to the mid-60s across the lower Susquehanna Valley. Here are the 1 a.m. conditions in the Altoona area. In Altoona, it was partly cloudy. The temperature was 68 degrees, the dew point 65, and the relative humidity 90%. The wind was west at 3 miles an hour. The pressure was 29.71 inches and steady. At State College, it was partly cloudy. The temperature was 66 degrees, the dew point 66, and the relative humidity 100%. The wind was west at 3 miles an hour. The pressure was 29.69 inches and rising. Now, a few other local conditions: Johnstown, cloudy 65, Dubois, mostly cloudy 63, Latrobe, clear 68, Pittsburgh cloudy 69, Erie, cloudy 70, Bradford mostly cloudy 63. To the south and east, York, clear 66, Selins Grove clear 68, Harrisburg partly cloudy 70, Philadelphia cloudy 71, Baltimore partly cloudy 67, Washington D.C. partly cloudy 73. Once again, in Altoona it was 68 degrees under partly cloudy skies. And at State College it was 66 degrees under partly cloudy skies. This is NOAA Weather Radio, All Hazards Station WNG 589. 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Here's the hazardous weather outlook for the following counties: Bedford, Blair, Cambria, and Huntingdon. For tonight, no hazardous weather is expected at this time.
and now the extended outlook for the period Wednesday through Monday. The probability for widespread hazardous weather is low. Showers and thunderstorms will continue to be on the downtrend for the remainder of this afternoon and evening. There remains some potential for strong to severe storms over eastern Pennsylvania through the early evening, but this threat will end shortly after sundown. Widespread rain throughout the state today has brought 24-hour rainfall of 2 to 3 inches for some areas over southern and eastern Pennsylvania. Lows tonight will vary from the mid-50s over the northwestern mountains to the upper 60s in the greater Philly area. Clouds will clear out across the southeastern area of the Commonwealth, while some low clouds will hang on over the north and in the Allegheny Front. Periods of rain and cooler conditions will occur on Wednesday, followed by an area of high pressure that will bring mainly dry conditions with lower humidity Thursday and Friday. Here is the latest National Weather Service forecast for Blair and Bedford counties, including the city of Altoona. Rest of tonight, partly cloudy. Lows in the lower 60s. Northwest winds 5 to 10 miles an hour with gusts up to 20 miles an hour. Wednesday, mostly sunny. A slight chance of showers and thunderstorms after 2 p.m. Highs in the mid-70s. Northwest winds 10 to 15 miles an hour with gusts up to 30 miles an hour. Chance of rain 20%. Wednesday night, partly cloudy through 10 p.m. then clearing. Lows in the upper 50s. Northwest winds 10 to 15 miles an hour with gusts up to 30 miles an hour. Thursday, mostly sunny. A slight chance of showers after 2 p.m. Highs in the upper 70s. Northwest winds 10 to 15 miles an hour with gusts up to 30 miles an hour. Chance of rain 20%. Thursday night, partly cloudy with a slight chance of showers before 8 p.m., then mostly clear after 8 p.m. Lows in the upper 50s. Northwest winds 5 to 10 miles an hour. Chance of rain 20%. Here is the latest National Weather Service forecast for Cambria County, including the city of Johnstown. Rest of tonight, mostly cloudy with a 20% chance of showers. Areas of fog. Rainfall amounts less than a tenth of an inch. Lows in the upper 50s. Northwest winds 5 to 10 miles an hour with gusts up to 20 miles an hour. Wednesday, mostly cloudy in the morning, then becoming partly sunny. Areas of fog before 8 a.m. A slight chance of showers in the morning, then a chance of showers and a slight chance of thunderstorms in the afternoon. Rainfall amounts less than a tenth of an inch. Highs in the mid-70s. Northwest winds 10 to 15 miles an hour with gusts up to 30 miles an hour. Chance of rain 30%. Wednesday night, mostly cloudy with a slight chance of showers and thunderstorms before 8 p.m., then partly cloudy after 8 p.m. Lows in the upper 50s. Northwest winds 10 to 15 miles an hour with gusts up to 30 miles an hour. Chance of rain 20%. Thursday, mostly sunny. A slight chance of showers after 2 p.m. Highs in the mid-70s. Northwest winds 10 to 15 miles an hour with gusts up to 30 miles an hour. Chance of rain 20%. Thursday night, partly cloudy with a slight chance of showers before 8 p.m., then mostly clear after 8 p.m. Lows in the mid-50s. Northwest winds 5 to 10 miles an hour. Chance of rain 20%. And now the extended forecast for South Central Pennsylvania. Friday, sunny. Highs in the lower 80s. Friday night, partly cloudy. Lows in the lower 60s. Saturday, mostly cloudy. Highs in the lower 80s. Saturday night, mostly cloudy with a slight chance of showers and thunderstorms. Lows in the mid-60s. Chance of rain 20%. Sunday, showers likely and a chance of thunderstorms. Highs in the upper 70s. Chance of rain 60%. Sunday night, mostly cloudy with a chance of showers. Lows in the mid-60s. Chance of rain 50%. Monday, partly sunny with a chance of showers. Highs in the upper 70s. Chance of rain 50%. Monday night, mostly cloudy. Lows in the mid-60s. Tuesday, mostly sunny with a chance of showers. Highs in the lower 80s. Chance of rain 40%.
The 8 to 14 day outlook, from Wednesday, August 5th to Tuesday, August 11th, calls for above normal temperatures and near normal precipitation. Normal high temperatures across central Pennsylvania during this period range from the upper 70s over the Allegheny Mountains to the mid-80s across the lower Susquehanna Valley. Normal lows range from the mid-50s over the Alleghenies to the mid-60s across the lower Susquehanna Valley. Here are the two air conditions in the Altoona area.

to the south and east. York, clear 65. Selams Grove, partly cloudy 66. Harrisburg, partly cloudy 69. Philadelphia, cloudy 71. Baltimore, partly cloudy 69. Washington, D.C., partly cloudy 72. Once again, in Altoona, it was 67 degrees under partly cloudy skies. And at State College, it was 66 degrees under clear skies. This is NOAA Weather Radio, All Hazards Station WNG 589. 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Here's the hazardous weather outlook for the following counties: Bedford, Blair, Cambria, and Huntingdon. For tonight, no hazardous weather is expected at this time. And now the extended outlook for the period Wednesday through Monday. The probability for widespread hazardous weather is low. Showers and thunderstorms will continue to be on the downtrend for the remainder of this afternoon and evening. There remains some potential for strong to severe storms over eastern Pennsylvania through the early evening, but this threat will end shortly after sundown. Widespread rain throughout the state today has brought 24-hour rainfall of 2 to 3 inches for some areas over southern and eastern Pennsylvania. Lows tonight will vary from the mid-50s over the northwestern mountains to the upper 60s in the greater Philly area. Clouds will clear out across the southeastern area of the Commonwealth, while some low clouds will hang on over the north and in the Allegheny Front. Periods of rain and cooler conditions will occur on Wednesday, followed by an area of high pressure that will bring mainly dry conditions with lower humidity Thursday and Friday. Here is the latest National Weather Service forecast for Blair and Bedford counties, including the city of Altoona. Rest of tonight, partly cloudy. Lows in the lower 60s. Northwest winds 5 to 10 miles an hour with gusts up to 20 miles an hour. Wednesday, mostly sunny. A slight chance of showers and thunderstorms after 2 p.m. Highs in the mid-70s. Northwest winds 10 to 15 miles an hour with gusts up to 30 miles an hour. Chance of rain 20%. Wednesday night, partly cloudy through 10 p.m. then clearing. Lows in the upper 50s. Northwest winds 10 to 15 miles an hour with gusts up to 30 miles an hour. Thursday, mostly sunny. A slight chance of showers after 2 p.m. Highs in the upper 70s. Northwest winds 10 to 15 miles an hour with gusts up to 30 miles an hour. Chance of rain 20%. Thursday night, partly cloudy with a slight chance of showers before 8 p.m., then mostly clear after 8 p.m. Lows in the upper 50s. Northwest winds 5 to 10 miles an hour. Chance of rain 20%. Here is the latest National Weather Service forecast for Cambria County, including the city of Johnstown. Rest of tonight, mostly cloudy with a 20% chance of showers. Areas of fog. Rainfall amounts less than a tenth of an inch. Lows in the upper 50s. Northwest winds 5 to 10 miles an hour with gusts up to 20 miles an hour. Wednesday, mostly cloudy in the morning, then becoming partly sunny. Areas of fog before 8 a.m. A slight chance of showers in the morning, then a chance of showers and a slight chance of thunderstorms in the afternoon. Rainfall amounts less than a tenth of an inch. Highs in the mid-70s. Northwest winds 10 to 15 miles an hour with gusts up to 30 miles an hour. Chance of rain 30%. Wednesday night, mostly cloudy with a slight chance of showers and thunderstorms before 8 p.m., then partly cloudy after 8 p.m. Lows in the upper 50s. Northwest winds 10 to 15 miles an hour with gusts up to 30 miles an hour. Chance of rain 20%. Thursday, mostly sunny. A slight chance of showers after 2 p.m. Highs in the mid-70s. Northwest winds 10 to 15 miles an hour with gusts up to 30 miles an hour. Chance of rain 20%. Thursday night, partly cloudy with a slight chance of showers before 8 p.m., then mostly clear after 8 p.m. Lows in the mid-50s. Northwest winds 5 to 10 miles an hour. Chance of rain 20%. And now the extended forecast for South Central Pennsylvania. Friday, sunny. Highs in the lower 80s. Friday night, partly cloudy. Lows in the lower 60s. Saturday, mostly cloudy. Highs in the lower 80s. Saturday night, mostly cloudy with

slight chance of showers and thunderstorms. Lows in the mid-60s. Chance of rain 20%. Sunday, showers likely and a chance of thunderstorms. Highs in the upper 70s. Chance of rain 60%. Sunday night, mostly cloudy with a chance of showers. Lows in the mid-60s. Chance of rain 50%. Monday, partly sunny with a chance of showers. Highs in the upper 70s. Chance of rain 50%. Monday night, mostly cloudy. Lows in the mid-60s. Tuesday, mostly sunny with a chance of showers. Highs in the lower 80s. Chance of rain 40%. The 8 to 14 day outlook, from Wednesday, August 5th to Tuesday, August 11th, calls for above normal temperatures and near normal precipitation. Normal high temperatures across central Pennsylvania during this period range from the upper 70s over the Allegheny Mountains to the mid-80s across the lower Susquehanna Valley. Normal lows range from the mid-50s over the Alleghenies to the mid-60s across the lower Susquehanna Valley. Here are the two AM conditions in the Altoona area. In Altoona, it was partly cloudy. The temperature was 67 degrees, the dew point 64, and the relative humidity 90%. The wind was west at 3 miles an hour. The pressure was 29.71 inches and steady. At State College, it was clear. The temperature was 66 degrees, the dew point 64, and the relative humidity 94%. The wind was variable at 3 miles an hour. The pressure was 29.70 inches and rising. Now, a few other local conditions: Johnstown, cloudy 65, Dubois, partly cloudy 63, Latrobe, mostly cloudy 66, Pittsburgh cloudy 69, Erie, cloudy 70, Bradford cloudy 63. To the south and east, York, clear 65, Selins Grove clear 66, Harrisburg partly cloudy 69, Philadelphia cloudy 71, Baltimore partly cloudy 69, Washington DC partly cloudy 72. Once again, in Altoona it was 67 degrees under partly cloudy skies. And at State College it was 66 degrees under clear skies. 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Here's the hazardous weather outlook for the following counties: Bedford, Blair, Cambria, and Huntingdon. For tonight, no hazardous weather is expected at this time. And now the extended outlook for the period Wednesday through Monday. The probability for widespread hazardous weather is low. Showers and thunderstorms will continue to be on the downtrend for the remainder of this afternoon and evening. There remains some potential for strong to severe storms over eastern Pennsylvania through the early evening, but this threat will end shortly after sundown. Widespread rain throughout the state today has brought 24-hour rainfall of 2 to 3 inches for some areas over southern and eastern Pennsylvania. Lows tonight will vary from the mid-50s over the northwestern mountains to the upper 60s in the greater Philly area. Clouds will clear out across the southeastern area of the Commonwealth, while some low clouds will hang on over the north and in the Allegheny Front. Periods of rain and cooler conditions will occur on Wednesday, followed by an area of high pressure that will bring mainly dry conditions with lower humidity Thursday and Friday. Here is the latest National Weather Service forecast for Blair and Bedford counties, including the city of Altoona. Rest of tonight, partly cloudy. Lows in the lower 60s. Northwest winds 5 to 10 miles an hour with gusts up to 20 miles an hour. Wednesday, mostly sunny. A slight chance of showers and thunderstorms after 2 p.m. Highs in the mid-70s. Northwest winds 10 to 15 miles an hour with gusts up to 30 miles an hour. Chance of rain 20%. Wednesday night, partly cloudy through 10 p.m. then clearing. Lows in the upper 50s. Northwest winds 10 to 15 miles an hour with gusts up to 30 miles an hour. Thursday, mostly sunny. A slight chance of showers after 2 p.m. Highs in the upper 70s. Northwest winds 10 to 15 miles an hour with gusts up to 30 miles an hour. Chance of rain 20%. Thursday night, partly cloudy with a slight chance of showers before 8 p.m., then mostly clear after 8 p.m. Lows in the upper 50s. Northwest winds 5 to 10 miles an hour.
chance of rain 20%. Here is the latest National Weather Service forecast for Cambria County, including the city of Johnstown. Rest of tonight, mostly cloudy with a 20% chance of showers. Areas of fog. Rainfall amounts less than a tenth of an inch. Lows in the upper 50s. Northwest winds 5 to 10 miles an hour with gusts up to 20 miles an hour. Wednesday, mostly cloudy in the morning, then becoming partly sunny. Areas of fog before 8 a.m. A slight chance of showers in the morning, then a chance of showers and a slight chance of thunderstorms in the afternoon. Rainfall amounts less than a tenth of an inch. Highs in the mid-70s. Northwest winds 10 to 15 miles an hour with gusts up to 30 miles an hour. Chance of rain 30%. Wednesday night, mostly cloudy with a slight chance of showers and thunderstorms before 8 p.m., then partly cloudy after 8 p.m. Lows in the upper 50s. Northwest winds 10 to 15 miles an hour with gusts up to 30 miles an hour. Chance of rain 20%. Thursday, mostly sunny. A slight chance of showers after 2 p.m. Highs in the mid-70s. Northwest winds 10 to 15 miles an hour with gusts up to 30 miles an hour. Chance of rain 20%. Thursday night, partly cloudy with a slight chance of showers before 8 p.m., then mostly clear after 8 p.m. Lows in the mid-50s. Northwest winds 5 to 10 miles an hour. Chance of rain 20%. And now the extended forecast for South Central Pennsylvania. Friday, sunny. Highs in the lower 80s. Friday night, partly cloudy. Lows in the lower 60s. Saturday, mostly cloudy. Highs in the lower 80s. Saturday night, mostly cloudy with a slight chance of showers and thunderstorms. Lows in the mid-60s. Chance of rain 20%. Sunday, showers likely and a chance of thunderstorms. Highs in the upper 70s. Chance of rain 60%. Sunday night, mostly cloudy with a chance of showers. Lows in the mid-60s. Chance of rain 50%. Monday, partly sunny with a chance of showers. Highs in the upper 70s. Chance of rain 50%. Monday night, mostly cloudy. Lows in the mid-60s. Tuesday, mostly sunny with a chance of showers. Highs in the lower 80s. Chance of rain 40%. The 8 to 14 day outlook, from Wednesday, August 5th to Tuesday, August 11th, calls for above normal temperatures and near normal precipitation. Normal high temperatures across central Pennsylvania during this period range from the upper 70s over the Allegheny Mountains to the mid-80s across the lower Susquehanna Valley. Normal lows range from the mid-50s over the Alleghenies to the mid-60s across the lower Susquehanna Valley. Here are the two AM conditions in the Altoona area. In Altoona, it was partly cloudy. The temperature was 67 degrees, the dew point 64, and the relative humidity 90%. The wind was west at 3 miles an hour. The pressure was 29.71 inches and steady. At State College, it was clear. The temperature was 66 degrees, the dew point 64, and the relative humidity 94%. The wind was variable at 3 miles an hour. The pressure was 29.70 inches and rising. Now, a few other local conditions: Johnstown, cloudy 65, Du Bois, partly cloudy 63, La Trobe, mostly cloudy 66, Pittsburgh cloudy 69, Erie, cloudy 70, Bradford cloudy 63. To the south and east, York, clear 65, Selins Grove clear 66, Harrisburg partly cloudy 69, Philadelphia cloudy 71, Baltimore partly cloudy 69, Washington D.C. partly cloudy 72. Once again, in Altoona it was 67 degrees under partly cloudy skies. And at State College it was 66 degrees under clear skies. 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Here's the hazardous weather outlook for the following counties: Bedford, Blair, Cambria, and Huntingdon. For tonight, no hazardous weather is expected at this time. And now the extended outlook for the period Wednesday through Monday. The probability for widespread hazardous weather is low.
showers and thunderstorms will continue to be on the downtrend for the remainder of this afternoon and evening. There remains some potential for strong to severe storms over eastern Pennsylvania through the early evening, but this threat will end shortly after sundown. Widespread rain throughout the state today has brought 24-hour rainfall of 2 to 3 inches for some areas over southern and eastern Pennsylvania. Lows tonight will vary from the mid-50s over the northwestern mountains to the upper 60s in the greater Philly area. Clouds will clear out across the southeastern area of the Commonwealth, while some low clouds will hang on over the north and in the Allegheny Front. Periods of rain and cooler conditions will occur on Wednesday, followed by an area of high pressure that will bring mainly dry conditions with lower humidity Thursday and Friday. Here is the latest National Weather Service forecast for Blair and Bedford counties, including the city of Altoona. Rest of tonight, partly cloudy. Lows in the lower 60s. Northwest winds 5 to 10 miles an hour with gusts up to 20 miles an hour. Wednesday, mostly sunny. A slight chance of showers and thunderstorms after 2 p.m. Highs in the mid-70s. Northwest winds 10 to 15 miles an hour with gusts up to 30 miles an hour. Chance of rain 20%. Wednesday night, partly cloudy through 10 p.m. then clearing. Lows in the upper 50s. Northwest winds 10 to 15 miles an hour with gusts up to 30 miles an hour. Thursday, mostly sunny. A slight chance of showers after 2 p.m. Highs in the upper 70s. Northwest winds 10 to 15 miles an hour with gusts up to 30 miles an hour. Chance of rain 20%. Thursday night, partly cloudy with a slight chance of showers before 8 p.m., then mostly clear after 8 p.m. Lows in the upper 50s. Northwest winds 5 to 10 miles an hour. Chance of rain 20%. Here is the latest National Weather Service forecast for Cambria County, including the city of Johnstown. Rest of tonight, mostly cloudy with a 20% chance of showers. Areas of fog. Rainfall amounts less than a tenth of an inch. Lows in the upper 50s. Northwest winds 5 to 10 miles an hour with gusts up to 20 miles an hour. Wednesday, mostly cloudy in the morning, then becoming partly sunny. Areas of fog before 8 a.m. A slight chance of showers in the morning, then a chance of showers and a slight chance of thunderstorms in the afternoon. Rainfall amounts less than a tenth of an inch. Highs in the mid-70s. Northwest winds 10 to 15 miles an hour with gusts up to 30 miles an hour. Chance of rain 30%. Wednesday night, mostly cloudy with a slight chance of showers and thunderstorms before 8 p.m., then partly cloudy after 8 p.m. Lows in the upper 50s. Northwest winds 10 to 15 miles an hour with gusts up to 30 miles an hour. Chance of rain 20%. Thursday, mostly sunny. A slight chance of showers after 2 p.m. Highs in the mid-70s. Northwest winds 10 to 15 miles an hour with gusts up to 30 miles an hour. Chance of rain 20%. Thursday night, partly cloudy with a slight chance of showers before 8 p.m., then mostly clear after 8 p.m. Lows in the mid-50s. Northwest winds 5 to 10 miles an hour. Chance of rain 20%. And now the extended forecast for South Central Pennsylvania. Friday, sunny. Highs in the lower 80s. Friday night, partly cloudy. Lows in the lower 60s. Saturday, mostly cloudy. Highs in the lower 80s. Saturday night, mostly cloudy with a slight chance of showers and thunderstorms. Lows in the mid-60s. Chance of rain 20%. Sunday, showers likely and a chance of thunderstorms. Highs in the upper 70s. Chance of rain 60%. Sunday night, mostly cloudy with a chance of showers. Lows in the mid-60s. Chance of rain 50%. Monday, partly sunny with a chance of showers. Highs in the upper 70s. Chance of rain 50%. Monday night, mostly cloudy. Lows in the mid-60s. Tuesday, mostly sunny with a chance of showers. Highs in the lower 80s. Chance of rain 40%. 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
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We are located at Innovation Park in State College. 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Properly set weather radios with the alarm device will alert you when severe weather warnings or watches are issued. Programming on this station will be temporarily changed during severe weather to bring you the latest information. Warnings and safety information from the National Weather Service may someday save your life or protect your property. The 8 to 14 day outlook from Wednesday, August 5th to Tuesday, August 11th calls for above normal temperatures and near normal precipitation. Normal high temperatures across central Pennsylvania during this period range from the upper 70s over the Allegheny Mountains to the mid-80s across the lower Susquehanna Valley. Normal lows range from the mid-50s over the Alleghenies to the mid-60s across the lower Susquehanna Valley. Here are the two AM conditions in the Altoona area. In Altoona, it was partly cloudy. The temperature was 67 degrees, the dew point 64, and the relative humidity 90%. The wind was west at 3 miles an hour. The pressure was 29.71 inches and steady. At State College, it was clear. The temperature was 66 degrees, the dew point 64, and the relative humidity 94%. The wind was variable at 3 miles an hour. The pressure was 29.70 inches and rising. Now, a few other local conditions: Johnstown, cloudy 65, Dubois, partly cloudy 63, Latrobe, mostly cloudy 66, Pittsburgh cloudy 69, Erie, cloudy 70, Bradford cloudy 63. To the south and east, York, clear 65, Selins Grove clear 66, Harrisburg partly cloudy 69, Philadelphia cloudy 71, Baltimore partly cloudy 69, Washington DC partly cloudy 72. Once again, in Altoona it was 67 degrees under partly cloudy skies. And at State College it was 66 degrees under clear skies. 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Here's the hazardous weather outlook for the following counties: Bedford, Blair, Cambria, and Huntingdon. For tonight, no hazardous weather is expected at this time. And now the extended outlook for the period Wednesday through Monday. The probability for widespread hazardous weather is low. Showers and thunderstorms will continue to be on the downtrend for the remainder of this afternoon and evening. There remains some potential for strong to severe storms over eastern Pennsylvania through the early evening, but this threat will end shortly after sundown. Widespread rain throughout the state today has brought 24-hour rainfall of 2 to 3 inches for some areas over southern and eastern Pennsylvania. Lows tonight will vary from the mid-50s over the northwestern mountains to the upper 60s in the greater Philly area. Clouds will clear out across the southeastern area of the Commonwealth, while some low clouds will hang on over the north and in the Allegheny Front. Periods of rain and cooler conditions will occur on Wednesday, followed by an area of high pressure that will bring mainly dry conditions with lower humidity Thursday and Friday. Here is the latest National Weather Service forecast for Blair and Bedford counties, including the city of Altoona. Rest of tonight, partly cloudy. Lows in the lower 60s. Northwest winds 5 to 10 miles an hour with gusts up to 20 miles an hour. Wednesday, mostly sunny. A slight chance of showers and thunderstorms after 2 p.m. Highs in the mid-70s. Northwest winds 10 to 15 miles an hour with gusts up to 30 miles an hour. Chance of rain 20%. Wednesday night, partly cloudy through 10 p.m. then clearing. Lows in the upper 50s. Northwest winds 10 to 15 miles an hour with gusts up to 30 miles an hour. Thursday, mostly sunny. A slight chance of showers after 2 p.m. Highs in the upper 70s. Northwest winds 10 to 15 miles an hour with gusts up to 30 miles an hour. Chance of rain 20%. Thursday night, partly cloudy with a slight chance of showers before 8 p.m., then mostly clear after 8 p.m. Lows in the upper 50s. Northwest winds 5 to 10 miles an hour. Chance of rain 20%.
Here is the latest National Weather Service forecast for Cambria County, including the city of Johnstown. Rest of tonight, mostly cloudy with a 20% chance of showers. Areas of fog. Rainfall amounts less than a tenth of an inch. Lows in the upper 50s. Northwest winds 5 to 10 miles an hour with gusts up to 20 miles an hour. Wednesday, mostly cloudy in the morning, then becoming partly sunny. Areas of fog before 8 a.m. A slight chance of showers in the morning, then a chance of showers and a slight chance of thunderstorms in the afternoon. Rainfall amounts less than a tenth of an inch. Highs in the mid-70s. Northwest winds 10 to 15 miles an hour with gusts up to 30 miles an hour. Chance of rain 30%. Wednesday night, mostly cloudy with a slight chance of showers and thunderstorms before 8 p.m., then partly cloudy after 8 p.m. Lows in the upper 50s. Northwest winds 10 to 15 miles an hour with gusts up to 30 miles an hour. Chance of rain 20%. Thursday, mostly sunny. A slight chance of showers after 2 p.m. Highs in the mid-70s. Northwest winds 10 to 15 miles an hour with gusts up to 30 miles an hour. Chance of rain 20%. Thursday night, partly cloudy with a slight chance of showers before 8 p.m., then mostly clear after 8 p.m. Lows in the mid-50s. Northwest winds 5 to 10 miles an hour. Chance of rain 20%. And now the extended forecast for South Central Pennsylvania. Friday, sunny. Highs in the lower 80s. Friday night, partly cloudy. Lows in the lower 60s. Saturday, mostly cloudy. Highs in the lower 80s. Saturday night, mostly cloudy with a slight chance of showers and thunderstorms. Lows in the mid-60s. Chance of rain 20%. Sunday, showers likely and a chance of thunderstorms. Highs in the upper 70s. Chance of rain 60%. Sunday night, mostly cloudy with a chance of showers. Lows in the mid-60s. Chance of rain 50%. Monday, partly sunny with a chance of showers. Highs in the upper 70s. Chance of rain 50%. Monday night, mostly cloudy. Lows in the mid-60s. Tuesday, mostly sunny with a chance of showers. Highs in the lower 80s. Chance of rain 40%. The 8 to 14 day outlook, from Wednesday, August 5th to Tuesday, August 11th, calls for above normal temperatures and near normal precipitation. Normal high temperatures across central Pennsylvania during this period range from the upper 70s over the Allegheny Mountains to the mid-80s across the lower Susquehanna Valley. Normal lows range from the mid-50s over the Alleghenies to the mid-60s across the lower Susquehanna Valley. Here are the two AM conditions in the Altoona area. In Altoona, it was partly cloudy. The temperature was 67 degrees, the dew point 64, and the relative humidity 90%. The wind was west at 3 miles an hour. The pressure was 29.71 inches and steady. At State College, it was clear. The temperature was 66 degrees, the dew point 64, and the relative humidity 94%. The wind was variable at 3 miles an hour. The pressure was 29.70 inches and rising. Now, a few other local conditions: Johnstown, cloudy 65, Dubois, partly cloudy 63, La Trobe, mostly cloudy 66, Pittsburgh cloudy 69, Erie, cloudy 70, Bradford cloudy 63. To the south and east, York, clear 65, Selins Grove clear 66, Harrisburg partly cloudy 69, Philadelphia cloudy 71, Baltimore partly cloudy 69, Washington DC partly cloudy 72. Once again, in Altoona it was 67 degrees under partly cloudy skies. And at State College it was 66 degrees under clear skies. This is NOAA Weather Radio, All Hazards Station WNG 589. 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Here's the hazardous weather outlook for the following counties: Bedford, Blair, Cambria, and Huntingdon. For tonight, no hazardous weather is expected at this time. And now the extended outlook for the period Wednesday through Monday. The probability for widespread hazardous weather is low.
Showers and thunderstorms will continue to be on the downtrend for the remainder of this afternoon and evening. There remains some potential for strong to severe storms over eastern Pennsylvania for the early evening, but this threat will end shortly after sundown. Widespread rain throughout the state today has brought 24-hour rainfall of 2 to 3 inches for some areas over southern and eastern Pennsylvania. Lows tonight will vary from the mid-50s over the northwestern mountains to the upper 60s in the greater Philly area. Clouds will clear out across the southeastern area of the Commonwealth, while some low clouds will hang on over the north and in the Allegheny Front. Periods of rain and cooler conditions will occur on Wednesday, followed by an area of high pressure that will bring mainly dry conditions with lower humidity Thursday and Friday. Here is the latest National Weather Service forecast for Blair and Bedford counties, including the city of Altoona. Rest of tonight, partly cloudy. Lows in the lower 60s. Northwest winds 5 to 10 miles an hour with gusts up to 20 miles an hour. Wednesday, mostly sunny. A slight chance of showers and thunderstorms after 2 p.m. Highs in the mid-70s. Northwest winds 10 to 15 miles an hour with gusts up to 30 miles an hour. Chance of rain 20%. Wednesday night, partly cloudy through 10 p.m. then clearing. Lows in the upper 50s. Northwest winds 10 to 15 miles an hour with gusts up to 30 miles an hour. Thursday, mostly sunny. A slight chance of showers after 2 p.m. Highs in the upper 70s. Northwest winds 10 to 15 miles an hour with gusts up to 30 miles an hour. Chance of rain 20%. Thursday night, partly cloudy with a slight chance of showers before 8 p.m., then mostly clear after 8 p.m. Lows in the upper 50s. Northwest winds 5 to 10 miles an hour. Chance of rain 20%. Here is the latest National Weather Service forecast for Cambria County, including the city of Johnstown. Rest of tonight, mostly cloudy with a 20% chance of showers. Areas of fog. Rainfall amounts less than a tenth of an inch. Lows in the upper 50s. Northwest winds 5 to 10 miles an hour with gusts up to 20 miles an hour. Wednesday, mostly cloudy in the morning, then becoming partly sunny. Areas of fog before 8 a.m. A slight chance of showers in the morning, then a chance of showers and a slight chance of thunderstorms in the afternoon. Rainfall amounts less than a tenth of an inch. Highs in the mid-70s. Northwest winds 10 to 15 miles an hour with gusts up to 30 miles an hour. Chance of rain 30%. Wednesday night, mostly cloudy with a slight chance of showers and thunderstorms before 8 p.m., then partly cloudy after 8 p.m. Lows in the upper 50s. Northwest winds 10 to 15 miles an hour with gusts up to 30 miles an hour. Chance of rain 20%. Thursday, mostly sunny. A slight chance of showers after 2 p.m. Highs in the mid-70s. Northwest winds 10 to 15 miles an hour with gusts up to 30 miles an hour. Chance of rain 20%. Thursday night, partly cloudy with a slight chance of showers before 8 p.m., then mostly clear after 8 p.m. Lows in the mid-50s. Northwest winds 5 to 10 miles an hour. Chance of rain 20%. And now the extended forecast for South Central Pennsylvania. Friday, sunny. Highs in the lower 80s. Friday night, partly cloudy. Lows in the lower 60s. Saturday, mostly cloudy. Highs in the lower 80s. Saturday night, mostly cloudy with a slight chance of showers and thunderstorms. Lows in the mid-60s. Chance of rain 20%. Sunday, showers likely and a chance of thunderstorms. Highs in the upper 70s. Chance of rain 60%. Sunday night, mostly cloudy with a chance of showers. Lows in the mid-60s. Chance of rain 50%. Monday, partly sunny with a chance of showers. Highs in the upper 70s. Chance of rain 50%. Monday night, mostly cloudy. Lows in the mid-60s. Tuesday, mostly sunny with a chance of showers. Highs in the lower 80s. Chance of rain 40%. The 8 to 14 day outlook, from Wednesday, August 5th to Tuesday, August 11th, calls for above normal temperatures and near normal precipitation.
Normal high temperatures across central Pennsylvania during this period range from the upper 70s over the Allegheny Mountains to the mid-80s across the lower Susquehanna Valley. Normal lows range from the mid-50s over the Alleghenies to the mid-60s across the lower Susquehanna Valley. Here are the two AM conditions in the Altoona area. In Altoona, it was partly cloudy. The temperature was 67 degrees, the dew point 64, and the relative humidity 90%. The wind was west at 3 miles an hour. The pressure was 29.71 inches and steady. At State College, it was clear. The temperature was 66 degrees, the dew point 64, and the relative humidity 94%. The wind was variable at 3 miles an hour. The pressure was 29.70 inches and rising. Now, a few other local conditions: Johnstown, cloudy 65, Dubois, partly cloudy 63, Latrobe, mostly cloudy 66, Pittsburgh cloudy 69, Erie, cloudy 70, Bradford cloudy 63. To the south and east, York, clear 65, Selins Grove clear 66, Harrisburg partly cloudy 69, Philadelphia cloudy 71, Baltimore partly cloudy 69, Washington DC partly cloudy 72. Once again, in Altoona it was 67 degrees under partly cloudy skies. And at State College it was 66 degrees under clear skies. 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Here's the hazardous weather outlook for the following counties: Bedford, Blair, Cambria, and Huntingdon. For tonight, no hazardous weather is expected at this time. And now the extended outlook for the period Wednesday through Monday. The probability for widespread hazardous weather is low. The Altoona Climate Summary for yesterday, July 28, 2026. Yesterday's high temperature of 76 degrees occurred at 10:39 a.m. This high was 7 degrees below the normal high of 83. Yesterday's low temperature of 65 degrees occurred at 9:06 p.m. This low was 3 degrees above the normal low of 62. 0.97 inches of precipitation fell yesterday, which brings the monthly total to 6.18 inches. This is 3.06 inches above the normal amount of 3.12 inches for July. The total precipitation for the season since June 1st now stands at 9.82 inches, which is 3.28 inches above normal. The total precipitation for the year is now 23.42 inches, which is 2.69 inches above normal. There were no heating degree days yesterday, which is normal. This leaves the monthly total at 8, which is 8 above normal. The yearly total since July 1st is 8, which is 8 above normal. There were 6 cooling degree days yesterday, which is 1 below normal. This brings the monthly total to 223, which is 7 above normal. The yearly total since January 1st is 435, which is 22 above normal. The average wind speed was less than 5 miles per hour yesterday. The normal high temperature for today is 83 degrees, and the normal low is 62. The record high for today is 94, which occurred in 2002, and the record low is 50, which occurred in 1965. Sunrise today is at 6:08 a.m. and sunset is at 8:31 p.m. Showers and thunderstorms will continue to be on the downtrend for the remainder of this afternoon and evening. There remains some potential for strong to severe storms over eastern Pennsylvania through the early evening, but this threat will end shortly after sundown. Widespread rain throughout the state today has brought 24-hour rainfall of 2 to 3 inches for some areas over southern and eastern Pennsylvania. Lows tonight will vary from the mid-50s over the northwestern mountains to the upper 60s in the greater Philly area. Clouds will clear out across the southeastern area of the Commonwealth, while some low clouds will hang on over the north and in the Allegheny Front. Periods of rain and cooler conditions will occur on Wednesday, followed by an area of high pressure that will bring mainly dry conditions with lower humidity Thursday and Friday. Here is the latest National Weather Service forecast for Blair and Bedford counties, including the city of Altoona. Rest of tonight, partly cloudy. Lows in the lower 60s. Northwest winds 5 to 10 miles an hour with gusts up to 20 miles an hour. Wednesday, mostly sunny. A slight chance of showers and thunderstorms after 2 p.m.
highs in the mid-70s. Northwest winds 10 to 15 miles an hour with gusts up to 30 miles an hour. Chance of rain 20%. Wednesday night, partly cloudy through 10 p.m. then clearing. Lows in the upper 50s. Northwest winds 10 to 15 miles an hour with gusts up to 30 miles an hour. Thursday, mostly sunny. A slight chance of showers after 2 p.m. Highs in the upper 70s. Northwest winds 10 to 15 miles an hour with gusts up to 30 miles an hour. Chance of rain 20%. Thursday night, partly cloudy with a slight chance of showers before 8 p.m., then mostly clear after 8 p.m. Lows in the upper 50s. Northwest winds 5 to 10 miles an hour. Chance of rain 20%. Here is the latest National Weather Service forecast for Cambria County, including the city of Johnstown. Rest of tonight, mostly cloudy with a 20% chance of showers. Areas of fog. Rainfall amounts less than a tenth of an inch. Lows in the upper 50s. Northwest winds 5 to 10 miles an hour with gusts up to 20 miles an hour. Wednesday, mostly cloudy in the morning, then becoming partly sunny. Areas of fog before 8 a.m. A slight chance of showers in the morning, then a chance of showers and a slight chance of thunderstorms in the afternoon. Rainfall amounts less than a tenth of an inch. Highs in the mid-70s. Northwest winds 10 to 15 miles an hour with gusts up to 30 miles an hour. Chance of rain 30%. Wednesday night, mostly cloudy with a slight chance of showers and thunderstorms before 8 p.m., then partly cloudy after 8 p.m. Lows in the upper 50s. Northwest winds 10 to 15 miles an hour with gusts up to 30 miles an hour. Chance of rain 20%. Thursday, mostly sunny. A slight chance of showers after 2 p.m. Highs in the mid-70s. Northwest winds 10 to 15 miles an hour with gusts up to 30 miles an hour. Chance of rain 20%. Thursday night, partly cloudy with a slight chance of showers before 8 p.m., then mostly clear after 8 p.m. Lows in the mid-50s. Northwest winds 5 to 10 miles an hour. Chance of rain 20%. And now the extended forecast for South Central Pennsylvania. Friday, sunny. Highs in the lower 80s. Friday night, partly cloudy. Lows in the lower 60s. Saturday, mostly cloudy. Highs in the lower 80s. Saturday night, mostly cloudy with a slight chance of showers and thunderstorms. Lows in the mid-60s. Chance of rain 20%. Sunday, showers likely and a chance of thunderstorms. Highs in the upper 70s. Chance of rain 60%. Sunday night, mostly cloudy with a chance of showers. Lows in the mid-60s. Chance of rain 50%. Monday, partly sunny with a chance of showers. Highs in the upper 70s. Chance of rain 50%. Monday night, mostly cloudy. Lows in the mid-60s. Tuesday, mostly sunny with a chance of showers. Highs in the lower 80s. Chance of rain 40%. The 8 to 14 day outlook, from Wednesday, August 5th to Tuesday, August 11th, calls for above normal temperatures and near normal precipitation. Normal high temperatures across central Pennsylvania during this period range from the upper 70s over the Allegheny Mountains to the mid-80s across the lower Susquehanna Valley. Normal lows range from the mid-50s over the Alleghenies to the mid-60s across the lower Susquehanna Valley. Here are the two AM conditions in the Altoona area. In Altoona, it was partly cloudy. The temperature was 67 degrees, the dew point 64, and the relative humidity 90%. The wind was west at 3 miles an hour. The pressure was 29.71 inches and steady. At State College, it was clear. The temperature was 66 degrees, the dew point 64, and the relative humidity 94%. The wind was variable at 3 miles an hour. The pressure was 29.70 inches and rising. Now, a few other local conditions: Johnstown, cloudy 65, Dubois, partly cloudy 63, La Trobe, mostly cloudy 66, Pittsburgh cloudy 69, Erie, cloudy 70, Bradford cloudy 63.
to the south and east, York, clear 65, Selams Grove clear 66, Harrisburg partly cloudy 69, Philadelphia cloudy 71, Baltimore partly cloudy 69, Washington D.C. partly cloudy 72. Once again, in Altoona it was 67 degrees under partly cloudy skies. And at State College it was 66 degrees under clear skies. This is NOAA Weather Radio, All Hazards Station WNG 589. 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Here's the hazardous weather outlook for the following counties, Bedford, Blair, Cambria, and Huntingdon. For tonight, no hazardous weather is expected at this time. And now the extended outlook for the period Wednesday through Monday. The probability for widespread hazardous weather is low. The Altoona Climate Summary for yesterday, July 28, 2026. Yesterday's high temperature of 76 degrees occurred at 10:39 a.m. This high was 7 degrees below the normal high of 83. Yesterday's low temperature of 65 degrees occurred at 9:06 p.m. This low was 3 degrees above the normal low of 62. 0.97 inches of precipitation fell yesterday, which brings the monthly total to 6.18 inches. This is 3.06 inches above the normal amount of 3.12 inches for July. The total precipitation for the season since June 1st now stands at 9.82 inches, which is 3.28 inches above normal. The total precipitation for the year is now 23.42 inches, which is 2.69 inches above normal. There were no heating degree days yesterday, which is normal. This leaves the monthly total at 8, which is 8 above normal. The yearly total since July 1st is 8, which is 8 above normal. There were 6 cooling degree days yesterday, which is 1 below normal. This brings the monthly total to 223, which is 7 above normal. The yearly total since January 1st is 435, which is 22 above normal. The average wind speed was less than 5 miles per hour yesterday. The normal high temperature for today is 83 degrees, and the normal low is 62. The record high for today is 94, which occurred in 2002, and the record low is 50, which occurred in 1965. Sunrise today is at 6:08 a.m. and sunset is at 8:31 p.m. Showers and thunderstorms will continue to be on the downtrend for the remainder of this afternoon and evening. There remains some potential for strong to severe storms over eastern Pennsylvania through the early evening, but this threat will end shortly after sundown. Widespread rain throughout the state today has brought 24-hour rainfall of 2 to 3 inches for some areas over southern and eastern Pennsylvania. Lows tonight will vary from the mid-50s over the northwestern mountains to the upper 60s in the greater Philly area. Clouds will clear out across the southeastern area of the Commonwealth, while some low clouds will hang on over the north and in the Allegheny Front. Periods of rain and cooler conditions will occur on Wednesday, followed by an area of high pressure that will bring mainly dry conditions with lower humidity Thursday and Friday. Here is the latest National Weather Service forecast for Blair and Bedford counties, including the city of Altoona. Rest of tonight, partly cloudy. Lows in the lower 60s. Northwest winds 5 to 10 miles an hour with gusts up to 20 miles an hour. Wednesday, mostly sunny. A slight chance of showers and thunderstorms after 2 p.m. Highs in the mid-70s. Northwest winds 10 to 15 miles an hour with gusts up to 30 miles an hour. Chance of rain 20%. Wednesday night, partly cloudy through 10 p.m. then clearing. Lows in the upper 50s. Northwest winds 10 to 15 miles an hour with gusts up to 30 miles an hour. Thursday, mostly sunny. A slight chance of showers after 2 p.m. Highs in the upper 70s. Northwest winds 10 to 15 miles an hour with gusts up to 30 miles an hour. Chance of rain 20%. Thursday night, partly cloudy with a slight chance of showers before 8 p.m., then mostly clear after 8 p.m. Lows in the upper 50s. Northwest winds 5 to 10 miles an hour. Chance of rain 20%. Here is the latest National Weather Service forecast for Cambria County, including the city of Johnstown. Rest of tonight, mostly cloudy with a 20% chance of showers. Areas of fog. Rainfall amounts less than a tenth of an inch.
lows in the upper 50s. Northwest winds 5 to 10 miles an hour with gusts up to 20 miles an hour. Wednesday, mostly cloudy in the morning, then becoming partly sunny. Areas of fog before 8 a.m. A slight chance of showers in the morning, then a chance of showers and a slight chance of thunderstorms in the afternoon. Rainfall amounts less than a tenth of an inch. Highs in the mid-70s. Northwest winds 10 to 15 miles an hour with gusts up to 30 miles an hour. Chance of rain 30%. Wednesday night, mostly cloudy with a slight chance of showers and thunderstorms before 8 p.m., then partly cloudy after 8 p.m. Lows in the upper 50s. Northwest winds 10 to 15 miles an hour with gusts up to 30 miles an hour. Chance of rain 20%. Thursday, mostly sunny. A slight chance of showers after 2 p.m. Highs in the mid-70s. Northwest winds 10 to 15 miles an hour with gusts up to 30 miles an hour. Chance of rain 20%. Thursday night, partly cloudy with a slight chance of showers before 8 p.m., then mostly clear after 8 p.m. Lows in the mid-50s. Northwest winds 5 to 10 miles an hour. Chance of rain 20%. And now the extended forecast for South Central Pennsylvania. Friday, sunny. Highs in the lower 80s. Friday night, partly cloudy. Lows in the lower 60s. Saturday, mostly cloudy. Highs in the lower 80s. Saturday night, mostly cloudy with a slight chance of showers and thunderstorms. Lows in the mid-60s. Chance of rain 20%. Sunday, showers likely and a chance of thunderstorms. Highs in the upper 70s. Chance of rain 60%. Sunday night, mostly cloudy with a chance of showers. Lows in the mid-60s. Chance of rain 50%. Monday, partly sunny with a chance of showers. Highs in the upper 70s. Chance of rain 50%. Monday night, mostly cloudy. Lows in the mid-60s. Tuesday, mostly sunny with a chance of showers. Highs in the lower 80s. Chance of rain 40%. The 8 to 14 day outlook, from Wednesday, August 5th to Tuesday, August 11th, calls for above normal temperatures and near normal precipitation. Normal high temperatures across central Pennsylvania during this period range from the upper 70s over the Allegheny Mountains to the mid-80s across the lower Susquehanna Valley. Normal lows range from the mid-50s over the Alleghenies to the mid-60s across the lower Susquehanna Valley. Here are the two AM conditions in the Altoona area. In Altoona, it was partly cloudy. The temperature was 67 degrees, the dew point 64, and the relative humidity 90%. The wind was west at 3 miles an hour. The pressure was 29.71 inches and steady. At State College, it was clear. The temperature was 66 degrees, the dew point 64, and the relative humidity 94%. The wind was variable at 3 miles an hour. The pressure was 29.70 inches and rising. Now, a few other local conditions: Johnstown, cloudy 65, DuBois, partly cloudy 63, La Trobe, mostly cloudy 66, Pittsburgh cloudy 69, Erie, cloudy 70, Bradford cloudy 63. To the south and east, York, clear 65, Selams Grove clear 66, Harrisburg partly cloudy 69, Philadelphia cloudy 71, Baltimore partly cloudy 69, Washington D.C. partly cloudy 72. Once again, in Altoona it was 67 degrees under partly cloudy skies. And at State College it was 66 degrees under clear skies. 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Here's the hazardous weather outlook for the following counties: Bedford, Blair, Cambria, and Huntingdon. For tonight, no hazardous weather is expected at this time. And now the extended outlook for the period Wednesday through Monday. The probability for widespread hazardous weather is low. The Altoona Climate Summary for yesterday, July 28, 2026. Yesterday's high temperature of 76 degrees occurred at 10:39 a.m. This high was 7 degrees below the normal high of 83.
Yesterday's low temperature of 65 degrees occurred at 9:06 p.m. This low was 3 degrees above the normal low of 62. 0.97 inches of precipitation fell yesterday, which brings the monthly total to 6.18 inches. This is 3.06 inches above the normal amount of 3.12 inches for July. The total precipitation for the season since June 1st now stands at 9.82 inches, which is 3.28 inches above normal. The total precipitation for the year is now 23.42 inches, which is 2.69 inches above normal. There were no heating degree days yesterday, which is normal. This leaves the monthly total at 8, which is 8 above normal. The yearly total since July 1st is 8, which is 8 above normal. There were 6 cooling degree days yesterday, which is 1 below normal. This brings the monthly total to 223, which is 7 above normal. The yearly total since January 1st is 435, which is 22 above normal. The average wind speed was less than 5 miles per hour yesterday. The normal high temperature for today is 83 degrees, and the normal low is 62. The record high for today is 94, which occurred in 2002, and the record low is 50, which occurred in 1965. Sunrise today is at 6:08 a.m. and sunset is at 8:31 p.m. Showers and thunderstorms will continue to be on the downtrend for the remainder of this afternoon and evening. There remains some potential for strong to severe storms over eastern Pennsylvania through the early evening, but this threat will end shortly after sundown. Widespread rain throughout the state today has brought 24-hour rainfall of 2 to 3 inches for some areas over southern and eastern Pennsylvania. Lows tonight will vary from the mid-50s over the northwestern mountains to the upper 60s in the greater Philly area. Clouds will clear out across the southeastern area of the Commonwealth, while some low clouds will hang on over the north and in the Allegheny Front. Periods of rain and cooler conditions will occur on Wednesday, followed by an area of high pressure that will bring mainly dry conditions with lower humidity Thursday and Friday. Here is the latest National Weather Service forecast for Blair and Bedford counties, including the city of Altoona. Rest of tonight, partly cloudy. Near steady temperature in the lower 60s. Northwest winds 5 to 10 miles an hour with gusts up to 25 miles an hour. Wednesday, mostly sunny. Highs in the mid-70s. Northwest winds 10 to 15 miles an hour with gusts up to 30 miles an hour. Wednesday night, partly cloudy through 10 p.m. then clearing. Lows in the upper 50s. Northwest winds 10 to 15 miles an hour with gusts up to 30 miles an hour. Thursday, sunny. Highs in the upper 70s. Northwest winds 10 to 15 miles an hour with gusts up to 30 miles an hour. Thursday night, mostly clear. Lows in the upper 50s. Northwest winds 5 to 10 miles an hour. Gusts up to 25 miles an hour through midnight. Here is the latest National Weather Service forecast for Cambria County, including the city of Johnstown. Rest of tonight, mostly cloudy with a 20% chance of showers. Areas of fog. Lows around 60. Northwest winds 5 to 10 miles an hour with gusts up to 25 miles an hour. Wednesday, areas of fog before 8 a.m. Mostly cloudy with a slight chance of showers. A slight chance of thunderstorms after 2 p.m. Highs in the lower 70s. Northwest winds 10 to 15 miles an hour with gusts up to 30 miles an hour. Chance of rain 20%. Wednesday night, mostly cloudy, then becoming partly cloudy between 8 p.m. and 2 a.m., then becoming mostly clear. Lows in the mid-50s. Northwest winds 10 to 15 miles an hour with gusts up to 30 miles an hour. Thursday, sunny. Highs in the mid-70s. Northwest winds 10 to 15 miles an hour with gusts up to 30 miles an hour. Thursday night, partly cloudy through 10 p.m. then clearing. Lows in the mid-50s. Northwest winds 5 to 10 miles an hour. Gusts up to 25 miles an hour through midnight. And now the extended forecast for South Central Pennsylvania. Friday, sunny. Highs in the lower 80s. Friday night, mostly cloudy. Lows in the lower 60s. Saturday, partly sunny with a slight chance of showers and thunderstorms. Highs in the lower 80s. Chance of rain 20%.
Saturday night, mostly cloudy with a chance of showers and a slight chance of thunderstorms. Lows in the mid-60s. Chance of rain 40%. Sunday, showers likely and a chance of thunderstorms. Highs around 80. Chance of rain 70%. Sunday night, showers likely. Lows in the mid-60s. Chance of rain 70%.

the Alleghenies to the mid-60s across the lower Susquehanna Valley. Here are the 3 a.m. conditions in the Altoona area. In Altoona, it was mostly cloudy. The temperature was 67 degrees, the dew point 63, and the relative humidity 87%. The wind was northwest at 6 miles an hour. The pressure was 29.71 inches and steady. At State College, it was clear. The temperature was 66 degrees, the dew point 64, and the relative humidity 94%. The wind was variable at 1 mile an hour. The pressure was 29.69 inches and falling. Now, a few other local conditions: Johnstown, mostly cloudy 64, DuBois, mostly cloudy 63, La Trobe, cloudy 68, Pittsburgh, cloudy 69, Erie, cloudy 69, Bradford, cloudy 62. To the south and east, York, clear 67, Selins Grove, clear 67, Harrisburg, partly cloudy 70, Philadelphia, partly cloudy 71, Baltimore, partly cloudy 68, Washington, D.C., clear 72. Once again, in Altoona it was 67 degrees under mostly cloudy skies. And at State College it was 66 degrees under clear skies. This is NOAA Weather Radio, All Hazards Station WMG 589. 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Here's the hazardous weather outlook for the following counties: Bedford, Blair, Cambria, and Huntingdon. For tonight, no hazardous weather is expected at this time. And now the extended outlook for the period Wednesday through Monday. The probability for widespread hazardous weather is low. The Altoona climate summary for yesterday, July 28, 2026. Yesterday's high temperature of 76 degrees occurred at 10:39 a.m. This high was 7 degrees below the normal high of 83. Yesterday's low temperature of 65 degrees occurred at 9:06 p.m. This low was 3 degrees above the normal low of 62. 0.97 inches of precipitation fell yesterday, which brings the monthly total to 6.18 inches. This is 3.06 inches above the normal amount of 3.12 inches for July. The total precipitation for the season since June 1st now stands at 9.82 inches, which is 3.28 inches above normal. The total precipitation for the year is now 23.42 inches, which is 2.69 inches above normal. There were no heating degree days yesterday, which is normal. This leaves the monthly total at 8, which is 8 above normal. The yearly total since July 1st is 8, which is 8 above normal. There were 6 cooling degree days yesterday, which is 1 below normal. This brings the monthly total to 223, which is 7 above normal. The yearly total since January 1st is 435, which is 22 above normal. The average wind speed was less than 5 miles per hour yesterday. The normal high temperature for today is 83 degrees, and the normal low is 62. The record high for today is 94, which occurred in 2002, and the record low is 50, which occurred in 1965. Sunrise today is at 6:08 a.m. and sunset is at 8:31 p.m. Showers and thunderstorms will continue to be on the downtrend for the remainder of this afternoon and evening. There remains some potential for strong to severe storms over eastern Pennsylvania through the early evening, but this threat will end shortly after sundown. Widespread rain throughout the state today has brought 24-hour rainfall of 2 to 3 inches for some areas over southern and eastern Pennsylvania. Lows tonight will vary from the mid-50s over the northwestern mountains to the upper 60s in the greater Philly area. Clouds will clear out across the southeastern area of the Commonwealth, while some low clouds will hang on over the north and in the Allegheny Front. Periods of rain and cooler conditions will occur on Wednesday, followed by an area of high pressure that will bring mainly dry conditions with lower humidity Thursday and Friday. Here is the latest National Weather Service forecast for Blair and Bedford counties, including the city of Altoona. Rest of tonight, partly cloudy. Near steady temperature in the lower 60s. Northwest winds 5 to 10 miles an hour with gusts up to 25 miles an hour. Wednesday, mostly sunny. Highs in the mid-70s. Northwest winds 10 to 15 miles an hour with gusts up to 30 miles an hour. Wednesday night, partly cloudy through 10 p.m. then clearing. Lows in the upper 50s. Northwest winds

10 to 15 miles an hour with gusts up to 30 miles an hour. Thursday, sunny. Highs in the upper 70s. Northwest winds 10 to 15 miles an hour with gusts up to 30 miles an hour. Thursday night, mostly clear. Lows in the upper 50s. Northwest winds 5 to 10 miles an hour. Gusts up to 25 miles an hour through midnight. Here is the latest National Weather Service forecast for Cambria County, including the city of Johnstown. Rest of tonight, mostly cloudy with a 20% chance of showers. Areas of fog. Lows around 60. Northwest winds 5 to 10 miles an hour with gusts up to 25 miles an hour. Wednesday, areas of fog before 8 a.m. Mostly cloudy with a slight chance of showers. A slight chance of thunderstorms after 2 p.m. Highs in the lower 70s. Northwest winds 10 to 15 miles an hour with gusts up to 30 miles an hour. Chance of rain 20%. Wednesday night, mostly cloudy, then becoming partly cloudy between 8 p.m. and 2 a.m., then becoming mostly clear. Lows in the mid-50s. Northwest winds 10 to 15 miles an hour with gusts up to 30 miles an hour. Thursday, sunny. Highs in the mid-70s. Northwest winds 10 to 15 miles an hour with gusts up to 30 miles an hour. Thursday night, partly cloudy through 10 p.m. then clearing. Lows in the mid-50s. Northwest winds 5 to 10 miles an hour. Gusts up to 25 miles an hour through midnight. And now the extended forecast for South Central Pennsylvania. Friday, sunny. Highs in the lower 80s. Friday night, mostly cloudy. Lows in the lower 60s. Saturday, partly sunny with a slight chance of showers and thunderstorms. Highs in the lower 80s. Chance of rain 20%. Saturday night, mostly cloudy with a chance of showers and a slight chance of thunderstorms. Lows in the mid-60s. Chance of rain 40%. Sunday, showers likely and a chance of thunderstorms. Highs around 80. Chance of rain 70%. Sunday night, showers likely. Lows in the mid-60s. Chance of rain 70%. Monday, partly sunny with a chance of showers and thunderstorms. Highs around 80. Chance of rain 40%. Monday night, partly cloudy. Lows in the mid-60s. Tuesday, mostly sunny with a chance of showers. Highs in the lower 80s. Chance of rain 50%. The 8 to 14 day outlook, from Wednesday, August 5th to Tuesday, August 11th, calls for above normal temperatures and near normal precipitation. Normal high temperatures across central Pennsylvania during this period range from the upper 70s over the Allegheny Mountains to the mid-80s across the lower Susquehanna Valley. Normal lows range from the mid-50s over the Alleghenies to the mid-60s across the lower Susquehanna Valley. Here are the 3 a.m. conditions in the Altoona area. In Altoona, it was mostly cloudy. The temperature was 67 degrees, the dew point 63, and the relative humidity 87%. The wind was northwest at 6 miles an hour. The pressure was 29.71 inches and steady. At State College, it was clear. The temperature was 66 degrees, the dew point 64, and the relative humidity 94%. The wind was variable at 1 mile an hour. The pressure was 29.69 inches and falling. Now, a few other local conditions. Johnstown, mostly cloudy 64, Dubois, mostly cloudy 63, Latrobe, cloudy 68, Pittsburgh cloudy 69, Erie, cloudy 69, Bradford cloudy 62. To the south and east, York, clear 67, Selins Grove clear 67, Harrisburg partly cloudy 70, Philadelphia partly cloudy 71, Baltimore partly cloudy 68, Washington D.C. clear 72. Once again, in Altoona it was 67 degrees under mostly cloudy skies. And at State College it was 66 degrees under clear skies. This is NOAA Weather Radio, All Hazards Station WNG 589. 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Here's the hazardous weather outlook for the following counties: Bedford, Blair, Cambria, and Huntingdon. For tonight, no hazardous weather is expected at this time.
and now the extended outlook for the period Wednesday through Monday. The probability for widespread hazardous weather is low. The Altoona Climate Summary for yesterday, July 28, 2026. Yesterday's high temperature of 76 degrees occurred at 10:39 a.m. This high was 7 degrees below the normal high of 83. Yesterday's low temperature of 65 degrees occurred at 9:06 p.m. This low was 3 degrees above the normal low of 62. 0.97 inches of precipitation fell yesterday, which brings the monthly total to 6.18 inches. This is 3.06 inches above the normal amount of 3.12 inches for July. The total precipitation for the season since June 1st now stands at 9.82 inches, which is 3.28 inches above normal. The total precipitation for the year is now 23.42 inches, which is 2.69 inches above normal. There were no heating degree days yesterday, which is normal. This leaves the monthly total at 8, which is 8 above normal. The yearly total since July 1st is 8, which is 8 above normal. There were 6 cooling degree days yesterday, which is 1 below normal. This brings the monthly total to 223, which is 7 above normal. The yearly total since January 1st is 435, which is 22 above normal. The average wind speed was less than 5 miles per hour yesterday. The normal high temperature for today is 83 degrees, and the normal low is 62. The record high for today is 94, which occurred in 2002, and the record low is 50, which occurred in 1965. Sunrise today is at 6:08 a.m. and sunset is at 8:31 p.m. Showers and thunderstorms will continue to be on the downtrend for the remainder of this afternoon and evening. There remains some potential for strong to severe storms over eastern Pennsylvania through the early evening, but this threat will end shortly after sundown. Widespread rain throughout the state today has brought 24-hour rainfall of 2 to 3 inches for some areas over southern and eastern Pennsylvania. Lows tonight will vary from the mid-50s over the northwestern mountains to the upper 60s in the greater Philly area. Clouds will clear out across the southeastern area of the Commonwealth, while some low clouds will hang on over the north and in the Allegheny Front. Periods of rain and cooler conditions will occur on Wednesday, followed by an area of high pressure that will bring mainly dry conditions with lower humidity Thursday and Friday. Here is the latest National Weather Service forecast for Blair and Bedford counties, including the city of Altoona. Rest of tonight, partly cloudy. Near steady temperature in the lower 60s. Northwest winds 5 to 10 miles an hour with gusts up to 25 miles an hour. Wednesday, mostly sunny. Highs in the mid-70s. Northwest winds 10 to 15 miles an hour with gusts up to 30 miles an hour. Wednesday night, partly cloudy through 10 p.m. then clearing. Lows in the upper 50s. Northwest winds 10 to 15 miles an hour with gusts up to 30 miles an hour. Thursday, sunny. Highs in the upper 70s. Northwest winds 10 to 15 miles an hour with gusts up to 30 miles an hour. Thursday night, mostly clear. Lows in the upper 50s. Northwest winds 5 to 10 miles an hour. Gusts up to 25 miles an hour through midnight. Here is the latest National Weather Service forecast for Cambria County, including the city of Johnstown. Rest of tonight, mostly cloudy with a 20% chance of showers. Areas of fog. Lows around 60. Northwest winds 5 to 10 miles an hour with gusts up to 25 miles an hour. Wednesday, areas of fog before 8 a.m. Mostly cloudy with a slight chance of showers. A slight chance of thunderstorms after 2 p.m. Highs in the lower 70s. Northwest winds 10 to 15 miles an hour with gusts up to 30 miles an hour. Chance of rain 20%. Wednesday night, mostly cloudy, then becoming partly cloudy between 8 p.m. and 2 a.m., then becoming mostly clear. Lows in the mid-50s. Northwest winds 10 to 15 miles an hour with gusts up to 30 miles an hour. Thursday, sunny. Highs in the mid-70s. Northwest winds 10 to 15 miles an hour with gusts up to 30 miles an hour. Thursday night, partly cloudy through 10 p.m. then clearing. Lows in the mid-50s. Northwest winds 5 to 10 miles an hour. Gusts up to 25 miles an hour through midnight.
And now the extended forecast for South Central Pennsylvania. Friday, sunny. Highs in the lower 80s. Friday night, mostly cloudy. Lows in the lower 60s. Saturday, partly sunny with a slight chance of showers and thunderstorms. Highs in the lower 80s. Chance of rain 20%. Saturday night, mostly cloudy with a chance of showers and a slight chance of thunderstorms. Lows in the mid-60s. Chance of rain 40%. Sunday, showers likely and a chance of thunderstorms. Highs around 80. Chance of rain 70%. Sunday night, showers likely. Lows in the mid-60s. Chance of rain 70%. Monday, partly sunny with a chance of showers and thunderstorms. Highs around 80. Chance of rain 40%. Monday night, partly cloudy. Lows in the mid-60s. Tuesday, mostly sunny with a chance of showers. Highs in the lower 80s. Chance of rain 50%. 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We are located at Innovation Park in State College. 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Properly set weather radios with the alarm device will alert you when severe weather warnings or watches are issued. Programming on this station will be temporarily changed during severe weather to bring you the latest information. Warnings and safety information from the National Weather Service may someday save your life or protect your property. The 8 to 14 day outlook from Wednesday, August 5th to Tuesday, August 11th calls for above normal temperatures and near normal precipitation. Normal high temperatures across central Pennsylvania during this period range from the upper 70s over the Allegheny Mountains to the mid-80s across the lower Susquehanna Valley. Normal lows range from the mid-50s over the Alleghenies to the mid-60s across the lower Susquehanna Valley. Here are the 3 a.m. conditions in the Altoona area. In Altoona, it was mostly cloudy. The temperature was 67 degrees, the dew point 63, and the relative humidity 87%. The wind was northwest at 6 miles an hour. The pressure was 29.71 inches and steady. At State College, it was clear. The temperature was 66 degrees, the dew point 64, and the relative humidity 94%. The wind was variable at 1 mile an hour. The pressure was 29.69 inches and falling. Now, a few other local conditions. Johnstown, mostly cloudy 64, Du Bois, mostly cloudy 63, La Trobe, cloudy 68, Pittsburgh cloudy 69, Erie, cloudy 69, Bradford cloudy 62. To the south and east, York, clear 67, Selins Grove clear 67, Harrisburg partly cloudy 70, Philadelphia partly cloudy 71, Baltimore partly cloudy 68, Washington D.C. clear 72. Once again, in Altoona it was 67 degrees under mostly cloudy skies. And at State College it was 66 degrees under clear skies. This is NOAA Weather Radio, All Hazards Station WNG 589. 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Here's the hazardous weather outlook for the following counties, Bedford, Blair, Cambria and Huntingdon. For tonight, no hazardous weather is expected at this time. And now the extended outlook for the period Wednesday through Monday. The probability for widespread hazardous weather is low. The Altoona climate summary for yesterday, July 28, 2026. Yesterday's high temperature of 76 degrees occurred at 10:39 a.m. This high was 7 degrees below the normal high of 83. Yesterday's low temperature of 65 degrees occurred at 9:06 p.m. This low was 3 degrees above the normal low of 62. 0.97 inches of precipitation fell yesterday, which brings the monthly total to 6.18 inches. This is 3.06 inches above the normal amount of 3.12 inches for July. The total precipitation for the season since June 1st now stands at 9.82 inches, which is 3.28 inches above normal.
The total precipitation for the year is now 23.42 inches, which is 2.69 inches above normal. There were no heating degree days yesterday, which is normal. This leaves the monthly total at 8, which is 8 above normal. The yearly total since July 1st is 8, which is 8 above normal. There were 6 cooling degree days yesterday, which is 1 below normal. This brings the monthly total to 223, which is 7 above normal. The yearly total since January 1st is 435, which is 22 above normal. The average wind speed was less than 5 miles per hour yesterday. The normal high temperature for today is 83 degrees, and the normal low is 62. The record high for today is 94, which occurred in 2002, and the record low is 50, which occurred in 1965. Sunrise today is at 6:08 a.m. and sunset is at 8:31 p.m. Showers and thunderstorms will continue to be on the downtrend for the remainder of this afternoon and evening. There remains some potential for strong to severe storms over eastern Pennsylvania through the early evening, but this threat will end shortly after sundown. Widespread rain throughout the state today has brought 24-hour rainfall of 2 to 3 inches for some areas over southern and eastern Pennsylvania. Lows tonight will vary from the mid-50s over the northwestern mountains to the upper 60s in the greater Philly area. Clouds will clear out across the southeastern area of the Commonwealth, while some low clouds will hang on over the north and in the Allegheny Front. Periods of rain and cooler conditions will occur on Wednesday, followed by an area of high pressure that will bring mainly dry conditions with lower humidity Thursday and Friday. Here is the latest National Weather Service forecast for Blair and Bedford counties, including the city of Altoona. Rest of tonight, partly cloudy. Near steady temperature in the lower 60s. Northwest winds 5 to 10 miles an hour with gusts up to 25 miles an hour. Wednesday, mostly sunny. Highs in the mid-70s. Northwest winds 10 to 15 miles an hour with gusts up to 30 miles an hour. Wednesday night, partly cloudy through 10 p.m. then clearing. Lows in the upper 50s. Northwest winds 10 to 15 miles an hour with gusts up to 30 miles an hour. Thursday, sunny. Highs in the upper 70s. Northwest winds 10 to 15 miles an hour with gusts up to 30 miles an hour. Thursday night, mostly clear. Lows in the upper 50s. Northwest winds 5 to 10 miles an hour. Gusts up to 25 miles an hour through midnight. Here is the latest National Weather Service forecast for Cambria County, including the city of Johnstown. Rest of tonight, mostly cloudy with a 20% chance of showers. Areas of fog. Lows around 60. Northwest winds 5 to 10 miles an hour with gusts up to 25 miles an hour. Wednesday, areas of fog before 8 a.m. Mostly cloudy with a slight chance of showers. A slight chance of thunderstorms after 2 p.m. Highs in the lower 70s. Northwest winds 10 to 15 miles an hour with gusts up to 30 miles an hour. Chance of rain 20%. Wednesday night, mostly cloudy, then becoming partly cloudy between 8 p.m. and 2 a.m., then becoming mostly clear. Lows in the mid-50s. Northwest winds 10 to 15 miles an hour with gusts up to 30 miles an hour. Thursday, sunny. Highs in the mid-70s. Northwest winds 10 to 15 miles an hour with gusts up to 30 miles an hour. Thursday night, partly cloudy through 10 p.m. then clearing. Lows in the mid-50s. Northwest winds 5 to 10 miles an hour. Gusts up to 25 miles an hour through midnight. And now the extended forecast for South Central Pennsylvania. Friday, sunny. Highs in the lower 80s. Friday night, mostly cloudy. Lows in the lower 60s. Saturday, partly sunny with a slight chance of showers and thunderstorms. Highs in the lower 80s. Chance of rain 20%. Saturday night, mostly cloudy with a chance of showers and a slight chance of thunderstorms. Lows in the mid-60s. Chance of rain 40%. Sunday, showers likely and a chance of thunderstorms. Highs around 80. Chance of rain 70%. Sunday night, showers likely. Lows in the mid-60s. Chance of rain 70%. Monday, partly sunny with a chance of showers and thunderstorms. Highs around 80.
chance of rain 40%. Monday night, partly cloudy. Lows in the mid-60s. Tuesday, mostly sunny with a chance of showers. Highs in the lower 80s. Chance of rain 50%. The 8 to 14 day outlook, from Wednesday, August 5th to Tuesday, August 11th, calls for above normal temperatures and near normal precipitation. Normal high temperatures across central Pennsylvania during this period range from the upper 70s over the Allegheny Mountains to the mid 80s across the lower Susquehanna Valley. Normal lows range from the mid 50s over the Alleghenies to the mid 60s across the lower Susquehanna Valley. Here are the 3 a.m. conditions in the Altoona area. In Altoona, it was mostly cloudy. The temperature was 67 degrees, the dew point 63, and the relative humidity 87%. The wind was northwest at 6 miles an hour. The pressure was 29.71 inches and steady. At State College, it was clear. The temperature was 66 degrees, the dew point 64, and the relative humidity 94%. The wind was variable at 1 mile an hour. The pressure was 29.69 inches and falling. Now, a few other local conditions. Johnstown, mostly cloudy 64, Dubois, mostly cloudy 63, Latrobe, cloudy 68, Pittsburgh cloudy 69, Erie, cloudy 69, Bradford cloudy 62. To the south and east, York, clear 67, Selins Grove clear 67, Harrisburg partly cloudy 70, Philadelphia partly cloudy 71, Baltimore partly cloudy 68, Washington D.C. clear 72. Once again, in Altoona it was 67 degrees under mostly cloudy skies. And at State College it was 66 degrees under clear skies. 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Here's the hazardous weather outlook for the following counties: Bedford, Blair, Cambria, and Huntingdon. For today and tonight, no hazardous weather is expected at this time. And now the extended outlook for the period Thursday through Tuesday. The probability for widespread hazardous weather is low. The Altoona Climate Summary for yesterday, July 28, 2026. Yesterday's high temperature of 76 degrees occurred at 10:39 a.m. This high was 7 degrees below the normal high of 83. Yesterday's low temperature of 65 degrees occurred at 9:06 p.m. This low was 3 degrees above the normal low of 62. 0.97 inches of precipitation fell yesterday, which brings the monthly total to 6.18 inches. This is 3.06 inches above the normal amount of 3.12 inches for July. The total precipitation for the season since June 1st now stands at 9.82 inches, which is 3.28 inches above normal. The total precipitation for the year is now 23.42 inches, which is 2.69 inches above normal. There were no heating degree days yesterday, which is normal. This leaves the monthly total at 8, which is 8 above normal. The yearly total since July 1st is 8, which is 8 above normal. There were 6 cooling degree days yesterday, which is 1 below normal. This brings the monthly total to 223, which is 7 above normal. The yearly total since January 1st is 435, which is 22 above normal. The average wind speed was less than 5 miles per hour yesterday. The normal high temperature for today is 83 degrees, and the normal low is 62. The record high for today is 94, which occurred in 2002, and the record low is 50, which occurred in 1965. Sunrise today is at 6:08 a.m. and sunset is at 8:31 p.m. Showers and thunderstorms will continue to be on the downtrend for the remainder of this afternoon and evening. There remains some potential for strong to severe storms over eastern Pennsylvania through the early evening, but this threat will end shortly after sundown. Widespread rain throughout the state today has brought 24-hour rainfall of 2 to 3 inches for some areas over southern and eastern Pennsylvania. Lows tonight will vary from the mid-50s over the northwestern mountains to the upper 60s in the greater Philly area. Clouds will clear out across the southeastern area of the Commonwealth, while some low clouds will hang on over the north and in the Allegheny Front.
Periods of rain and cooler conditions will occur on Wednesday, followed by an area of high pressure that will bring mainly dry conditions with lower humidity Thursday and Friday. Here is the latest National Weather Service forecast for Blair and Bedford counties, including the city of Altoona. Rest of tonight, partly cloudy. Near steady temperature in the lower 60s. Northwest winds 5 to 10 miles an hour with gusts up to 25 miles an hour. Wednesday, mostly sunny. Highs in the mid-70s. Northwest winds 10 to 15 miles an hour with gusts up to 30 miles an hour. Wednesday night, partly cloudy through 10 p.m. then clearing. Lows in the upper 50s. Northwest winds 10 to 15 miles an hour with gusts up to 30 miles an hour. Thursday, sunny. Highs in the upper 70s. Northwest winds 10 to 15 miles an hour with gusts up to 30 miles an hour. Thursday night, mostly clear. Lows in the upper 50s. Northwest winds 5 to 10 miles an hour. Gusts up to 25 miles an hour through midnight. Here is the latest National Weather Service forecast for Cambria County, including the city of Johnstown. Rest of tonight, mostly cloudy with a 20% chance of showers. Areas of fog. Lows around 60. Northwest winds 5 to 10 miles an hour with gusts up to 25 miles an hour. Wednesday, areas of fog before 8 a.m. Mostly cloudy with a slight chance of showers. A slight chance of thunderstorms after 2 p.m. Highs in the lower 70s. Northwest winds 10 to 15 miles an hour with gusts up to 30 miles an hour. Chance of rain 20%. Wednesday night, mostly cloudy, then becoming partly cloudy between 8 p.m. and 2 a.m., then becoming mostly clear. Lows in the mid-50s. Northwest winds 10 to 15 miles an hour with gusts up to 30 miles an hour. Thursday, sunny. Highs in the mid-70s. Northwest winds 10 to 15 miles an hour with gusts up to 30 miles an hour. Thursday night, partly cloudy through 10 p.m. then clearing. Lows in the mid-50s. Northwest winds 5 to 10 miles an hour. Gusts up to 25 miles an hour through midnight. And now the extended forecast for South Central Pennsylvania. Friday, sunny. Highs in the lower 80s. Friday night, mostly cloudy. Lows in the lower 60s. Saturday, partly sunny with a slight chance of showers and thunderstorms. Highs in the lower 80s. Chance of rain 20%. Saturday night, mostly cloudy with a chance of showers and a slight chance of thunderstorms. Lows in the mid-60s. Chance of rain 40%. Sunday, showers likely and a chance of thunderstorms. Highs around 80. Chance of rain 70%. Sunday night, showers likely. Lows in the mid-60s. Chance of rain 70%. Monday, partly sunny with a chance of showers and thunderstorms. Highs around 80. Chance of rain 40%. Monday night, partly cloudy. Lows in the mid-60s. Tuesday, mostly sunny with a chance of showers. Highs in the lower 80s. Chance of rain 50%. The 8 to 14 day outlook, from Wednesday, August 5th to Tuesday, August 11th, calls for above normal temperatures and near normal precipitation. Normal high temperatures across central Pennsylvania during this period range from the upper 70s over the Allegheny Mountains to the mid-80s across the lower Susquehanna Valley. Normal lows range from the mid-50s over the Alleghenies to the mid-60s across the lower Susquehanna Valley. Here are the 3 a.m. conditions in the Altoona area. In Altoona, it was mostly cloudy. The temperature was 67 degrees, the dew point 63, and the relative humidity 87%. The wind was northwest at 6 miles an hour. The pressure was 29.71 inches and steady. At State College, it was clear. The temperature was 66 degrees, the dew point 64, and the relative humidity 94%. The wind was variable at 1 mile an hour. The pressure was 29.69 inches and falling. Now, a few other local conditions. Johnstown, mostly cloudy 64, Du Bois, mostly cloudy 63, La Trobe, cloudy 68, Pittsburgh cloudy 69, Erie, cloudy 69, Bradford cloudy 62. To the south and east,
York, clear 67, Selams Grove clear 67, Harrisburg partly cloudy 70, Philadelphia partly cloudy 71, Baltimore partly cloudy 68, Washington DC clear 72. Once again, in Altoona it was 67 degrees under mostly cloudy skies. And at State College it was 66 degrees under clear skies. 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Here's the hazardous weather outlook for the following counties, Bedford, Blair, Cambria, and Huntingdon. For today and tonight, no hazardous weather is expected at this time. And now the extended outlook for the period Thursday through Tuesday. The probability for widespread hazardous weather is low. The Altoona Climate Summary for yesterday, July 28, 2026. Yesterday's high temperature of 76 degrees occurred at 10:39 a.m. This high was 7 degrees below the normal high of 83. Yesterday's low temperature of 65 degrees occurred at 9:06 p.m. This low was 3 degrees above the normal low of 62. 0.97 inches of precipitation fell yesterday, which brings the monthly total to 6.18 inches. This is 3.06 inches above the normal amount of 3.12 inches for July. The total precipitation for the season since June 1st now stands at 9.82 inches, which is 3.28 inches above normal. The total precipitation for the year is now 23.42 inches, which is 2.69 inches above normal. There were no heating degree days yesterday, which is normal. This leaves the monthly total at 8, which is 8 above normal. The yearly total since July 1st is 8, which is 8 above normal. There were 6 cooling degree days yesterday, which is 1 below normal. This brings the monthly total to 223, which is 7 above normal. The yearly total since January 1st is 435, which is 22 above normal. The average wind speed was less than 5 miles per hour yesterday. The normal high temperature for today is 83 degrees, and the normal low is 62. The record high for today is 94, which occurred in 2002, and the record low is 50, which occurred in 1965. Sunrise today is at 6:08 a.m. and sunset is at 8:31 p.m. Showers and thunderstorms will continue to be on the downtrend for the remainder of this afternoon and evening. There remains some potential for strong to severe storms over eastern Pennsylvania through the early evening, but this threat will end shortly after sundown. Widespread rain throughout the state today has brought 24-hour rainfall of 2 to 3 inches for some areas over southern and eastern Pennsylvania. Lows tonight will vary from the mid-50s over the northwestern mountains to the upper 60s in the greater Philly area. Clouds will clear out across the southeastern area of the Commonwealth, while some low clouds will hang on over the north and in the Allegheny Front. Periods of rain and cooler conditions will occur on Wednesday, followed by an area of high pressure that will bring mainly dry conditions with lower humidity Thursday and Friday. Here is the latest National Weather Service forecast for Blair and Bedford counties, including the city of Altoona. Rest of tonight, partly cloudy. Near steady temperature in the lower 60s. Northwest winds 5 to 10 miles an hour with gusts up to 25 miles an hour. Wednesday, mostly sunny. Highs in the mid-70s. Northwest winds 10 to 15 miles an hour with gusts up to 30 miles an hour. Wednesday night, partly cloudy through 10 p.m. then clearing. Lows in the upper 50s. Northwest winds 10 to 15 miles an hour with gusts up to 30 miles an hour. Thursday, sunny. Highs in the upper 70s. Northwest winds 10 to 15 miles an hour with gusts up to 30 miles an hour. Thursday night, mostly clear. Lows in the upper 50s. Northwest winds 5 to 10 miles an hour. Gusts up to 25 miles an hour through midnight. Here is the latest National Weather Service forecast for Cambria County, including the city of Johnstown. Rest of tonight, mostly cloudy with a 20% chance of showers. Areas of fog. Lows around 60. Northwest winds 5 to 10 miles an hour with gusts up to 25 miles an hour. Wednesday, areas of fog before 8 a.m. Mostly cloudy with a slight chance of showers. A slight chance of thunderstorms after 2 p.m. Highs in the lower 70s.
Northwest winds 10 to 15 miles an hour with gusts up to 30 miles an hour. Chance of rain 20%. Wednesday night, mostly cloudy, then becoming partly cloudy between 8 p.m. and 2 a.m., then becoming mostly clear. Lows in the mid-50s. Northwest winds 10 to 15 miles an hour with gusts up to 30 miles an hour. Thursday, sunny. Highs in the mid-70s. Northwest winds 10 to 15 miles an hour with gusts up to 30 miles an hour. Thursday night, partly cloudy through 10 p.m. then clearing. Lows in the mid-50s. Northwest winds 5 to 10 miles an hour. Gusts up to 25 miles an hour through midnight. And now the extended forecast for South Central Pennsylvania. Friday, sunny. Highs in the lower 80s. Friday night, mostly cloudy. Lows in the lower 60s. Saturday, partly sunny with a slight chance of showers and thunderstorms. Highs in the lower 80s. Chance of rain 20%. Saturday night, mostly cloudy with a chance of showers and a slight chance of thunderstorms. Lows in the mid-60s. Chance of rain 40%. Sunday, showers likely and a chance of thunderstorms. Highs around 80. Chance of rain 70%. Sunday night, showers likely. Lows in the mid-60s. Chance of rain 70%. Monday, partly sunny with a chance of showers and thunderstorms. Highs around 80. Chance of rain 40%. Monday night, partly cloudy. Lows in the mid-60s. Tuesday, mostly sunny with a chance of showers. Highs in the lower 80s. Chance of rain 50%. The 8 to 14 day outlook, from Wednesday, August 5th to Tuesday, August 11th, calls for above normal temperatures and near normal precipitation. Normal high temperatures across central Pennsylvania during this period range from the upper 70s over the Allegheny Mountains to the mid-80s across the lower Susquehanna Valley. Normal lows range from the mid-50s over the Alleghenies to the mid-60s across the lower Susquehanna Valley. Here are the 3 a.m. conditions in the Altoona area. In Altoona, it was mostly cloudy. The temperature was 67 degrees, the dew point 63, and the relative humidity 87%. The wind was northwest at 6 miles an hour. The pressure was 29.71 inches and steady. At State College, it was clear. The temperature was 66 degrees, the dew point 64, and the relative humidity 94%. The wind was variable at 1 mile an hour. The pressure was 29.69 inches and falling. Now, a few other local conditions. Johnstown, mostly cloudy 64, Du Bois, mostly cloudy 63, La Trobe, cloudy 68, Pittsburgh cloudy 69, Erie, cloudy 69, Bradford cloudy 62. To the south and east, York, clear 67, Selins Grove clear 67, Harrisburg partly cloudy 70, Philadelphia partly cloudy 71, Baltimore partly cloudy 68, Washington D.C. clear 72. Once again, in Altoona it was 67 degrees under mostly cloudy skies. And at State College it was 66 degrees under clear skies. 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Here's the hazardous weather outlook for the following counties: Bedford, Blair, Cambria, and Huntingdon. For today and tonight. No hazardous weather is expected at this time. And now the extended outlook for the period Thursday through Tuesday. The probability for widespread hazardous weather is low. The Altoona climate summary for yesterday, July 28, 2026. Yesterday's high temperature of 76 degrees occurred at 10:39 a.m. This high was 7 degrees below the normal high of 83. Yesterday's low temperature of 65 degrees occurred at 9:06 p.m. This low was 3 degrees above the normal low of 62. 0.97 inches of precipitation fell yesterday, which brings the monthly total to 6.18 inches. This is 3.06 inches above the normal amount of 3.12 inches for July. The total precipitation for the season since June 1st now stands at 9.82 inches, which is 3.28 inches above normal.
The total precipitation for the year is now 23.42 inches, which is 2.69 inches above normal. There were no heating degree days yesterday, which is normal. This leaves the monthly total at 8, which is 8 above normal. The yearly total since July 1st is 8, which is 8 above normal. There were 6 cooling degree days yesterday, which is 1 below normal. This brings the monthly total to 223, which is 7 above normal. The yearly total since January 1st is 435, which is 22 above normal. The average wind speed was less than 5 miles per hour yesterday. The normal high temperature for today is 83 degrees, and the normal low is 62. The record high for today is 94, which occurred in 2002, and the record low is 50, which occurred in 1965. Sunrise today is at 6:08 a.m. and sunset is at 8:31 p.m. Showers and thunderstorms will continue to be on the downtrend for the remainder of this afternoon and evening. There remains some potential for strong to severe storms over eastern Pennsylvania through the early evening, but this threat will end shortly after sundown. Widespread rain throughout the state today has brought 24-hour rainfall of 2 to 3 inches for some areas over southern and eastern Pennsylvania. Lows tonight will vary from the mid-50s over the northwestern mountains to the upper 60s in the greater Philly area. Clouds will clear out across the southeastern area of the Commonwealth, while some low clouds will hang on over the north and in the Allegheny Front. Periods of rain and cooler conditions will occur on Wednesday, followed by an area of high pressure that will bring mainly dry conditions with lower humidity Thursday and Friday. Here is the latest National Weather Service forecast for Blair and Bedford counties, including the city of Altoona. Rest of tonight, partly cloudy. Near steady temperature in the lower 60s. Northwest winds 5 to 10 miles an hour with gusts up to 25 miles an hour. Wednesday, mostly sunny. Highs in the mid-70s. Northwest winds 10 to 15 miles an hour with gusts up to 30 miles an hour. Wednesday night, partly cloudy through 10 p.m. then clearing. Lows in the upper 50s. Northwest winds 10 to 15 miles an hour with gusts up to 30 miles an hour. Thursday, sunny. Highs in the upper 70s. Northwest winds 10 to 15 miles an hour with gusts up to 30 miles an hour. Thursday night, mostly clear. Lows in the upper 50s. Northwest winds 5 to 10 miles an hour. Gusts up to 25 miles an hour through midnight. Here is the latest National Weather Service forecast for Cambria County, including the city of Johnstown. Rest of tonight, mostly cloudy with a 20% chance of showers. Areas of fog. Lows around 60. Northwest winds 5 to 10 miles an hour with gusts up to 25 miles an hour. Wednesday, areas of fog before 8 a.m. Mostly cloudy with a slight chance of showers. A slight chance of thunderstorms after 2 p.m. Highs in the lower 70s. Northwest winds 10 to 15 miles an hour with gusts up to 30 miles an hour. Chance of rain 20%. Wednesday night, mostly cloudy, then becoming partly cloudy between 8 p.m. and 2 a.m., then becoming mostly clear. Lows in the mid-50s. Northwest winds 10 to 15 miles an hour with gusts up to 30 miles an hour. Thursday, sunny. Highs in the mid-70s. Northwest winds 10 to 15 miles an hour with gusts up to 30 miles an hour. Thursday night, partly cloudy through 10 p.m. then clearing. Lows in the mid-50s. Northwest winds 5 to 10 miles an hour. Gusts up to 25 miles an hour through midnight. And now the extended forecast for South Central Pennsylvania. Friday, sunny. Highs in the lower 80s. Friday night, mostly cloudy. Lows in the lower 60s. Saturday, partly sunny with a slight chance of showers and thunderstorms. Highs in the lower 80s. Chance of rain 20%. Saturday night, mostly cloudy with a chance of showers and a slight chance of thunderstorms. Lows in the mid-60s. Chance of rain 40%. Sunday, showers likely and a chance of thunderstorms. Highs around 80. Chance of rain 70%. Sunday night, showers likely. Lows in the mid-60s. Chance of rain 70%. Monday, partly sunny with a chance of showers and thunderstorms. Highs around 80.
chance of rain 40%. Monday night, partly cloudy. Lows in the mid-60s. Tuesday, mostly sunny with a chance of showers. Highs in the lower 80s. Chance of rain 50%. The 8 to 14 day outlook, from Wednesday, August 5th to Tuesday, August 11th, calls for above normal temperatures and near normal precipitation. Normal high temperatures across central Pennsylvania during this period range from the upper 70s over the Allegheny Mountains to the mid 80s across the lower Susquehanna Valley. Normal lows range from the mid 50s over the Alleghenies to the mid 60s across the lower Susquehanna Valley. Here are the 3 a.m. conditions in the Altoona area. In Altoona, it was mostly cloudy. The temperature was 67 degrees, the dew point 63, and the relative humidity 87%. The wind was northwest at 6 miles an hour. The pressure was 29.71 inches and steady. At State College, it was clear. The temperature was 66 degrees, the dew point 64, and the relative humidity 94%. The wind was variable at 1 mile an hour. The pressure was 29.69 inches and falling. Now, a few other local conditions. Johnstown, mostly cloudy 64, Du Bois, mostly cloudy 63, La Trobe, cloudy 68, Pittsburgh cloudy 69, Erie, cloudy 69, Bradford cloudy 62. To the south and east, York, clear 67, Selins Grove clear 67, Harrisburg partly cloudy 70, Philadelphia partly cloudy 71, Baltimore partly cloudy 68, Washington DC clear 72. Once again, in Altoona it was 67 degrees under mostly cloudy skies. And at State College it was 66 degrees under clear skies. This is NOAA Weather Radio, All Hazards Station WNG 589. 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Here's the hazardous weather outlook for the following counties: Bedford, Blair, Cambria, and Huntingdon. For today and tonight, no hazardous weather is expected at this time. And now the extended outlook for the period Thursday through Tuesday. The probability for widespread hazardous weather is low. The Altoona climate summary for yesterday, July 28, 2026. Yesterday's high temperature of 76 degrees occurred at 10:39 a.m. This high was 7 degrees below the normal high of 83. Yesterday's low temperature of 65 degrees occurred at 9:06 p.m. This low was 3 degrees above the normal low of 62. 0.97 inches of precipitation fell yesterday, which brings the monthly total to 6.18 inches. This is 3.06 inches above the normal amount of 3.12 inches for July. The total precipitation for the season since June 1st now stands at 9.82 inches, which is 3.28 inches above normal. The total precipitation for the year is now 23.42 inches, which is 2.69 inches above normal. There were no heating degree days yesterday, which is normal. This leaves the monthly total at 8, which is 8 above normal. The yearly total since July 1st is 8, which is 8 above normal. There were 6 cooling degree days yesterday, which is 1 below normal. This brings the monthly total to 223, which is 7 above normal. The yearly total since January 1st is 435, which is 22 above normal. The average wind speed was less than 5 miles per hour yesterday. The normal high temperature for today is 83 degrees, and the normal low is 62. The record high for today is 94, which occurred in 2002, and the record low is 50, which occurred in 1965. Sunrise today is at 6:08 a.m. and sunset is at 8:31 p.m. Showers and thunderstorms will continue to be on the downtrend for the remainder of this afternoon and evening. There remains some potential for strong to severe storms over eastern Pennsylvania through the early evening, but this threat will end shortly after sundown. Widespread rain throughout the state today has brought 24-hour rainfall of 2 to 3 inches for some areas over southern and eastern Pennsylvania. Lows tonight will vary from the mid-50s over the northwestern mountains to the upper 60s in the greater Philly area. Clouds will clear out across the southeastern area of the Commonwealth, while some low clouds will hang on over the north and in the Allegheny Front.
periods of rain and cooler conditions will occur on Wednesday, followed by an area of high pressure that will bring mainly dry conditions with lower humidity Thursday and Friday. Here is the latest National Weather Service forecast for Blair and Bedford counties, including the city of Altoona. Rest of tonight, partly cloudy. Near steady temperature in the lower 60s. Northwest winds 5 to 10 miles an hour with gusts up to 25 miles an hour. Wednesday, mostly sunny. Highs in the mid-70s. Northwest winds 10 to 15 miles an hour with gusts up to 30 miles an hour. Wednesday night, partly cloudy through 10 p.m. then clearing. Lows in the upper 50s. Northwest winds 10 to 15 miles an hour with gusts up to 30 miles an hour. Thursday, sunny. Highs in the upper 70s. Northwest winds 10 to 15 miles an hour with gusts up to 30 miles an hour. Thursday night, mostly clear. Lows in the upper 50s. Northwest winds 5 to 10 miles an hour. Gusts up to 25 miles an hour through midnight. Here is the latest National Weather Service forecast for Cambria County, including the city of Johnstown. Rest of tonight, mostly cloudy with a 20% chance of showers. Areas of fog. Lows around 60. Northwest winds 5 to 10 miles an hour with gusts up to 25 miles an hour. Wednesday, areas of fog before 8 a.m. Mostly cloudy with a slight chance of showers. A slight chance of thunderstorms after 2 p.m. Highs in the lower 70s. Northwest winds 10 to 15 miles an hour with gusts up to 30 miles an hour. Chance of rain 20%. Wednesday night, mostly cloudy, then becoming partly cloudy between 8 p.m. and 2 a.m., then becoming mostly clear. Lows in the mid-50s. Northwest winds 10 to 15 miles an hour with gusts up to 30 miles an hour. Thursday, sunny. Highs in the mid-70s. Northwest winds 10 to 15 miles an hour with gusts up to 30 miles an hour. Thursday night, partly cloudy through 10 p.m. then clearing. Lows in the mid-50s. Northwest winds 5 to 10 miles an hour. Gusts up to 25 miles an hour through midnight. And now the extended forecast for South Central Pennsylvania. Friday, sunny. Highs in the lower 80s. Friday night, mostly cloudy. Lows in the lower 60s. Saturday, partly sunny with a slight chance of showers and thunderstorms. Highs in the lower 80s. Chance of rain 20%. Saturday night, mostly cloudy with a chance of showers and a slight chance of thunderstorms. Lows in the mid-60s. Chance of rain 40%. Sunday, showers likely and a chance of thunderstorms. Highs around 80. Chance of rain 70%. Sunday night, showers likely. Lows in the mid-60s. Chance of rain 70%. Monday, partly sunny with a chance of showers and thunderstorms. Highs around 80. Chance of rain 40%. Monday night, partly cloudy. Lows in the mid-60s. Tuesday, mostly sunny with a chance of showers. Highs in the lower 80s. Chance of rain 50%. The 8 to 14 day outlook, from Wednesday, August 5th to Tuesday, August 11th, calls for above normal temperatures and near normal precipitation. Normal high temperatures across central Pennsylvania during this period range from the upper 70s over the Allegheny Mountains to the mid 80s across the lower Susquehanna Valley. Normal lows range from the mid 50s over the Alleghenies to the mid 60s across the lower Susquehanna Valley. Here are the 4 a.m. conditions in the Altoona area. In Altoona, it was mostly cloudy. The temperature was 66 degrees, the dew point 63, and the relative humidity 90%. The wind was northwest at 7 miles an hour. The pressure was 29.72 inches and rising. At State College, it was clear. The temperature was 64 degrees, the dew point 63, and the relative humidity 94%. The wind was variable at 3 miles an hour. The pressure was 29.68 inches and falling. Now, a few other local conditions: Johnstown, cloudy 63, DuBois, partly cloudy 62, Latrobe, cloudy 68, Pittsburgh mostly cloudy 68, Erie, cloudy 69, Bradford cloudy 62. To the south and east, York,
clear 65, Selams Grove mostly cloudy 68, Harrisburg partly cloudy 69, Philadelphia partly cloudy 71, Baltimore clear 66, Washington DC clear 71. Once again, in Altoona it was 66 degrees under mostly cloudy skies. And at State College it was 64 degrees under clear skies. This is NOAA Weather Radio, All Hazards Station W.

of 65 degrees occurred at 9:06 p.m. This low was 3 degrees above the normal low of 62. 0.97 inches of precipitation fell yesterday, which brings the monthly total to 6.18 inches. This is 3.06 inches above the normal amount of 3.12 inches for July. The total precipitation for the season since June 1st now stands at 9.82 inches, which is 3.28 inches above normal. The total precipitation for the year is now 23.42 inches, which is 2.69 inches above normal. There were no heating degree days yesterday, which is normal. This leaves the monthly total at 8, which is 8 above normal. The yearly total since July 1st is 8, which is 8 above normal. There were 6 cooling degree days yesterday, which is 1 below normal. This brings the monthly total to 223, which is 7 above normal. The yearly total since January 1st is 435, which is 22 above normal. The average wind speed was less than 5 miles per hour yesterday. The normal high temperature for today is 83 degrees, and the normal low is 62. The record high for today is 94, which occurred in 2002, and the record low is 50, which occurred in 1965. Sunrise today is at 6:08 a.m. and sunset is at 8:31 p.m. Showers and thunderstorms will continue to be on the downtrend for the remainder of this afternoon and evening. There remains some potential for strong to severe storms over eastern Pennsylvania through the early evening, but this threat will end shortly after sundown. Widespread rain throughout the state today has brought 24-hour rainfall of 2 to 3 inches for some areas over southern and eastern Pennsylvania. Lows tonight will vary from the mid-50s over the northwestern mountains to the upper 60s in the greater Philly area. Clouds will clear out across the southeastern area of the Commonwealth, while some low clouds will hang on over the north and in the Allegheny Front. Periods of rain and cooler conditions will occur on Wednesday, followed by an area of high pressure that will bring mainly dry conditions with lower humidity Thursday and Friday. Here is the latest National Weather Service forecast for Blair and Bedford counties, including the city of Altoona. West of tonight, partly cloudy. Near steady temperature in the lower 60s. Northwest winds 5 to 10 miles an hour with gusts up to 25 miles an hour. Wednesday, mostly sunny. Highs in the mid-70s. Northwest winds 10 to 15 miles an hour with gusts up to 30 miles an hour. Wednesday night, partly cloudy through 10 p.m. then clearing. Lows in the upper 50s. Northwest winds 10 to 15 miles an hour with gusts up to 30 miles an hour. Thursday, sunny. Highs in the upper 70s. Northwest winds 10 to 15 miles an hour with gusts up to 30 miles an hour. Thursday night, mostly clear. Lows in the upper 50s. Northwest winds 5 to 10 miles an hour. Gusts up to 25 miles an hour through midnight. Here is the latest National Weather Service forecast for Cambria County, including the city of Johnstown. West of tonight, mostly cloudy with a 20% chance of showers. Areas of fog. Lows around 60. Northwest winds 5 to 10 miles an hour with gusts up to 25 miles an hour. Wednesday, areas of fog before 8 a.m. Mostly cloudy with a slight chance of showers. A slight chance of thunderstorms after 2 p.m. Highs in the lower 70s. Northwest winds 10 to 15 miles an hour with gusts up to 30 miles an hour. Chance of rain 20%. Wednesday night, mostly cloudy, then becoming partly cloudy between 8 p.m. and 2 a.m., then becoming mostly clear. Lows in the mid-50s. Northwest winds 10 to 15 miles an hour with gusts up to 30 miles an hour. Thursday, sunny. Highs in the mid-70s. Northwest winds 10 to 15 miles an hour with gusts up to 30 miles an hour. Thursday night, partly cloudy through 10 p.m. then clearing. Lows in the mid-50s. Northwest winds 5 to 10 miles an hour. Gusts up to 25 miles an hour through midnight. And now the extended forecast for South Central Pennsylvania. Friday, sunny. Highs in the lower 80s. Friday night, mostly cloudy. Lows in the lower 60s. Saturday, partly sunny with a slight chance of showers and thunderstorms. Highs in the lower 80s. Chance of rain 20%. Saturday night, mostly cloudy.

Cloudy with a chance of showers and a slight chance of thunderstorms. Lows in the mid-60s. Chance of rain 40%. Sunday, showers likely and a chance of thunderstorms. Highs around 80. Chance of rain 70%. Sunday night, showers likely. Lows in the mid-60s. Chance of rain 70%. Monday, partly sunny with a chance of showers and thunderstorms. Highs around 80. Chance of rain 40%. Monday night, partly cloudy. Lows in the mid-60s. Tuesday, mostly sunny with a chance of showers. Highs in the lower 80s. Chance of rain 50%. The 8 to 14 day outlook, from Wednesday, August 5th to Tuesday, August 11th, calls for above normal temperatures and near normal precipitation. Normal high temperatures across central Pennsylvania during this period range from the upper 70s over the Allegheny Mountains to the mid-80s across the lower Susquehanna Valley. Normal lows range from the mid-50s over the Alleghenies to the mid-60s across the lower Susquehanna Valley. Here are the 4 a.m. conditions in the Altoona area. In Altoona, it was mostly cloudy. The temperature was 66 degrees, the dew point 63, and the relative humidity 90%. The wind was northwest at 7 miles an hour. The pressure was 29.72 inches and rising. At State College, it was clear. The temperature was 64 degrees, the dew point 63, and the relative humidity 94%. The wind was variable at 3 miles an hour. The pressure was 29.68 inches and falling. Now, a few other local conditions: Johnstown, cloudy 63, Dubois, partly cloudy 62, La Trobe, cloudy 68, Pittsburgh mostly cloudy 68, Erie, cloudy 69, Bradford cloudy 62. To the south and east, York, clear 65, Selins Grove mostly cloudy 68, Harrisburg partly cloudy 69, Philadelphia partly cloudy 71, Baltimore clear 66, Washington DC clear 71. Once again, in Altoona it was 66 degrees under mostly cloudy skies. And at State College it was 64 degrees under clear skies. 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Here's the hazardous weather outlook for the following counties: Bedford, Blair, Cambria, and Huntingdon. For today and tonight. No hazardous weather is expected at this time. And now the extended outlook for the period Thursday through Tuesday. The probability for widespread hazardous weather is low. The Altoona climate summary for yesterday, July 28, 2026. Yesterday's high temperature of 76 degrees occurred at 10:39 a.m. This high was 7 degrees below the normal high of 83. Yesterday's low temperature of 65 degrees occurred at 9:06 p.m. This low was 3 degrees above the normal low of 62. 0.97 inches of precipitation fell yesterday, which brings the monthly total to 6.18 inches. This is 3.06 inches above the normal amount of 3.12 inches for July. The total precipitation for the season since June 1st now stands at 9.82 inches, which is 3.28 inches above normal. The total precipitation for the year is now 23.42 inches, which is 2.69 inches above normal. There were no heating degree days yesterday, which is normal. This leaves the monthly total at 8, which is 8 above normal. The yearly total since July 1st is 8, which is 8 above normal. There were 6 cooling degree days yesterday, which is 1 below normal. This brings the monthly total to 223, which is 7 above normal. The yearly total since January 1st is 435, which is 22 above normal. The average wind speed was less than 5 miles per hour yesterday. The normal high temperature for today is 83 degrees, and the normal low is 62. The record high for today is 94, which occurred in 2002, and the record low is 50, which occurred in 1965. Sunrise today is at 6:08 a.m. and sunset is at 8:31 p.m. Showers and thunderstorms will continue to be on the downtrend for the remainder of this afternoon and evening. There remains some potential for strong to severe storms over eastern Pennsylvania through the early evening, but this threat will end shortly after sundown.
Widespread rain throughout the state today has brought 24-hour rainfall of 2 to 3 inches for some areas over southern and eastern Pennsylvania. Lows tonight will vary from the mid-50s over the northwestern mountains to the upper 60s in the greater Philly area. Clouds will clear out across the southeastern area of the Commonwealth, while some low clouds will hang on over the north and in the Allegheny Front. Periods of rain and cooler conditions will occur on Wednesday, followed by an area of high pressure that will bring mainly dry conditions with lower humidity Thursday and Friday. Here is the latest National Weather Service forecast for Blair and Bedford counties, including the city of Altoona. Rest of tonight, partly cloudy. Near steady temperature in the lower 60s. Northwest winds 5 to 10 miles an hour with gusts up to 25 miles an hour. Wednesday, mostly sunny. Highs in the mid-70s. Northwest winds 10 to 15 miles an hour with gusts up to 30 miles an hour. Wednesday night, partly cloudy through 10 p.m. then clearing. Lows in the upper 50s. Northwest winds 10 to 15 miles an hour with gusts up to 30 miles an hour. Thursday, sunny. Highs in the upper 70s. Northwest winds 10 to 15 miles an hour with gusts up to 30 miles an hour. Thursday night, mostly clear. Lows in the upper 50s. Northwest winds 5 to 10 miles an hour. Gusts up to 25 miles an hour through midnight. Here is the latest National Weather Service forecast for Cambria County, including the city of Johnstown. Rest of tonight, mostly cloudy with a 20% chance of showers. Areas of fog. Lows around 60. Northwest winds 5 to 10 miles an hour with gusts up to 25 miles an hour. Wednesday, areas of fog before 8 a.m. Mostly cloudy with a slight chance of showers. A slight chance of thunderstorms after 2 p.m. Highs in the lower 70s. Northwest winds 10 to 15 miles an hour with gusts up to 30 miles an hour. Chance of rain 20%. Wednesday night, mostly cloudy, then becoming partly cloudy between 8 p.m. and 2 a.m., then becoming mostly clear. Lows in the mid-50s. Northwest winds 10 to 15 miles an hour with gusts up to 30 miles an hour. Thursday, sunny. Highs in the mid-70s. Northwest winds 10 to 15 miles an hour with gusts up to 30 miles an hour. Thursday night, partly cloudy through 10 p.m. then clearing. Lows in the mid-50s. Northwest winds 5 to 10 miles an hour. Gusts up to 25 miles an hour through midnight. And now the extended forecast for South Central Pennsylvania. Friday, sunny. Highs in the lower 80s. Friday night, mostly cloudy. Lows in the lower 60s. Saturday, partly sunny with a slight chance of showers and thunderstorms. Highs in the lower 80s. Chance of rain 20%. Saturday night, mostly cloudy with a chance of showers and a slight chance of thunderstorms. Lows in the mid-60s. Chance of rain 40%. Sunday, showers likely and a chance of thunderstorms. Highs around 80. Chance of rain 70%. Sunday night, showers likely. Lows in the mid-60s. Chance of rain 70%. Monday, partly sunny with a chance of showers and thunderstorms. Highs around 80. Chance of rain 40%. Monday night, partly cloudy. Lows in the mid-60s. Tuesday, mostly sunny with a chance of showers. Highs in the lower 80s. Chance of rain 50%. The 8 to 14 day outlook, from Wednesday, August 5th to Tuesday, August 11th, calls for above normal temperatures and near normal precipitation. Normal high temperatures across central Pennsylvania during this period range from the upper 70s over the Allegheny Mountains to the mid-80s across the lower Susquehanna Valley. Normal lows range from the mid-50s over the Alleghenies to the mid-60s across the lower Susquehanna Valley. 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Broadcasts originate from the National Weather Service in State College and are transmitted from the tower facilities provided by the Blair County Emergency Management Agency in Frankstown on a frequency of 162.425 MHz. We are located at Innovation Park in State College. 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
with the alarm device will alert you when severe weather warnings or watches are issued. Programming on this station will be temporarily changed during severe weather to bring you the latest information. Warnings and safety information from the National Weather Service may someday save your life or protect your property. Here are the 4 a.m. conditions in the Altoona area. In Altoona, it was mostly cloudy. The temperature was 66 degrees, the dew point 63, and the relative humidity 90%. The wind was northwest at 7 miles an hour. The pressure was 29.72 inches and rising. At State College, it was clear. The temperature was 64 degrees, the dew point 63, and the relative humidity 94%. The wind was variable at 3 miles an hour. The pressure was 29.68 inches and falling. Now, a few other local conditions: Johnstown, cloudy 63, Dubois, partly cloudy 62, La Trobe, cloudy 68, Pittsburgh mostly cloudy 68, Erie, cloudy 69, Bradford cloudy 62. To the south and east, York, clear 65, Selins Grove mostly cloudy 68, Harrisburg partly cloudy 69, Philadelphia partly cloudy 71, Baltimore clear 66, Washington DC clear 71. Once again, in Altoona it was 66 degrees under mostly cloudy skies. And at State College it was 64 degrees under clear skies. 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Here's the hazardous weather outlook for the following counties: Bedford, Blair, Cambria, and Huntingdon. For today and tonight, no hazardous weather is expected at this time. And now the extended outlook for the period Thursday through Tuesday. The probability for widespread hazardous weather is low. The Altoona Climate Summary for yesterday, July 28, 2026. Yesterday's high temperature of 76 degrees occurred at 10:39 a.m. This high was 7 degrees below the normal high of 83. Yesterday's low temperature of 65 degrees occurred at 9:06 p.m. This low was 3 degrees above the normal low of 62. 0.97 inches of precipitation fell yesterday, which brings the monthly total to 6.18 inches. This is 3.06 inches above the normal amount of 3.12 inches for July. The total precipitation for the season since June 1st now stands at 9.82 inches, which is 3.28 inches above normal. The total precipitation for the year is now 23.42 inches, which is 2.69 inches above normal. There were no heating degree days yesterday, which is normal. This leaves the monthly total at 8, which is 8 above normal. The yearly total since July 1st is 8, which is 8 above normal. There were 6 cooling degree days yesterday, which is 1 below normal. This brings the monthly total to 223, which is 7 above normal. The yearly total since January 1st is 435, which is 22 above normal. The average wind speed was less than 5 miles per hour yesterday. The normal high temperature for today is 83 degrees, and the normal low is 62. The record high for today is 94, which occurred in 2002, and the record low is 50, which occurred in 1965. Sunrise today is at 6:08 a.m. and sunset is at 8:31 p.m. Showers and thunderstorms will continue to be on the downtrend for the remainder of this afternoon and evening. There remains some potential for strong to severe storms over eastern Pennsylvania through the early evening, but this threat will end shortly after sundown. Widespread rain throughout the state today has brought 24-hour rainfall of 2 to 3 inches for some areas over southern and eastern Pennsylvania. Lows tonight will vary from the mid-50s over the northwestern mountains to the upper 60s in the greater Philly area. Clouds will clear out across the southeastern area of the Commonwealth, while some low clouds will hang on over the north and in the Allegheny Front. Periods of rain and cooler conditions will occur on Wednesday, followed by an area of high pressure that will bring mainly dry conditions with lower humidity Thursday and Friday. Here is the latest National Weather Service forecast for Blair and Bedford counties, including the city of Altoona. Rest of tonight, partly cloudy. Near steady temperature in the lower 60s. Northwest winds 5 to 10 miles an hour with gusts up to 25 miles an hour. Wednesday, mostly sunny. Highs in the mid-70s.
Northwest winds 10 to 15 miles an hour with gusts up to 30 miles an hour. Wednesday night, partly cloudy through 10 p.m. then clearing. Lows in the upper 50s. Northwest winds 10 to 15 miles an hour with gusts up to 30 miles an hour. Thursday, sunny. Highs in the upper 70s. Northwest winds 10 to 15 miles an hour with gusts up to 30 miles an hour. Thursday night, mostly clear. Lows in the upper 50s. Northwest winds 5 to 10 miles an hour. Gusts up to 25 miles an hour through midnight. Here is the latest National Weather Service forecast for Cambria County, including the city of Johnstown. Rest of tonight, mostly cloudy with a 20% chance of showers. Areas of fog. Lows around 60. Northwest winds 5 to 10 miles an hour with gusts up to 25 miles an hour. Wednesday, areas of fog before 8 a.m. Mostly cloudy with a slight chance of showers. A slight chance of thunderstorms after 2 p.m. Highs in the lower 70s. Northwest winds 10 to 15 miles an hour with gusts up to 30 miles an hour. Chance of rain 20%. Wednesday night, mostly cloudy, then becoming partly cloudy between 8 p.m. and 2 a.m., then becoming mostly clear. Lows in the mid-50s. Northwest winds 10 to 15 miles an hour with gusts up to 30 miles an hour. Thursday, sunny. Highs in the mid-70s. Northwest winds 10 to 15 miles an hour with gusts up to 30 miles an hour. Thursday night, partly cloudy through 10 p.m. then clearing. Lows in the mid-50s. Northwest winds 5 to 10 miles an hour. Gusts up to 25 miles an hour through midnight. And now the extended forecast for South Central Pennsylvania. Friday, sunny. Highs in the lower 80s. Friday night, mostly cloudy. Lows in the lower 60s. Saturday, partly sunny with a slight chance of showers and thunderstorms. Highs in the lower 80s. Chance of rain 20%. Saturday night, mostly cloudy with a chance of showers and a slight chance of thunderstorms. Lows in the mid-60s. Chance of rain 40%. Sunday, showers likely and a chance of thunderstorms. Highs around 80. Chance of rain 70%. Sunday night, showers likely. Lows in the mid-60s. Chance of rain 70%. Monday, partly sunny with a chance of showers and thunderstorms. Highs around 80. Chance of rain 40%. Monday night, partly cloudy. Lows in the mid-60s. Tuesday, mostly sunny with a chance of showers. Highs in the lower 80s. Chance of rain 50%. The 8 to 14 day outlook, from Wednesday, August 5th to Tuesday, August 11th, calls for above normal temperatures and near normal precipitation. Normal high temperatures across central Pennsylvania during this period range from the upper 70s over the Allegheny Mountains to the mid-80s across the lower Susquehanna Valley. Normal lows range from the mid-50s over the Alleghenies to the mid-60s across the lower Susquehanna Valley. Here are the 4 a.m. conditions in the Altoona area. In Altoona, it was mostly cloudy. The temperature was 66 degrees, the dew point 63, and the relative humidity 90%. The wind was northwest at 7 miles an hour. The pressure was 29.72 inches and rising. At State College, it was clear. The temperature was 64 degrees, the dew point 63, and the relative humidity 94%. The wind was variable at 3 miles an hour. The pressure was 29.68 inches and falling. Now, a few other local conditions: Johnstown, cloudy 63, Dubois, partly cloudy 62, La Trobe, cloudy 68, Pittsburgh mostly cloudy 68, Erie, cloudy 69, Bradford cloudy 62. To the south and east, York, clear 65, Selins Grove mostly cloudy 68, Harrisburg partly cloudy 69, Philadelphia partly cloudy 71, Baltimore clear 66, Washington D.C. clear 71. Once again, in Altoona it was 66 degrees under mostly cloudy skies. And at State College it was 64 degrees under clear skies. This is NOAA Weather Radio, all hazards station WNG 589.
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Here's the hazardous weather outlook for the following counties: Bedford, Blair, Cambria, and Huntingdon. For today and tonight, no hazardous weather is expected at this time. And now the extended outlook for the period Thursday through Tuesday. The probability for widespread hazardous weather is low. The Altoona climate summary for yesesterday, July 28, 2026. Yesterday's high temperature of 76 degrees occurred at 10:39 a.m. This high was 7 degrees below the normal high of 83. Yesterday's low temperature of 65 degrees occurred at 9:06 p.m. This low was 3 degrees above the normal low of 62. 0.97 inches of precipitation fell yesterday, which brings the monthly total to 6.18 inches. This is 3.06 inches above the normal amount of 3.12 inches for July. The total precipitation for the season since June 1st now stands at 9.82 inches, which is 3.28 inches above normal. The total precipitation for the year is now 23.42 inches, which is 2.69 inches above normal. There were no heating degree days yesterday, which is normal. This leaves the monthly total at 8, which is 8 above normal. The yearly total since July 1st is 8, which is 8 above normal. There were 6 cooling degree days yesterday, which is 1 below normal. This brings the monthly total to 223, which is 7 above normal. The yearly total since January 1st is 435, which is 22 above normal. The average wind speed was less than 5 miles per hour yesterday. The normal high temperature for today is 83 degrees, and the normal low is 62. The record high for today is 94, which occurred in 2002, and the record low is 50, which occurred in 1965. Sunrise today is at 6:08 a.m. and sunset is at 8:31 p.m. Showers and thunderstorms will continue to be on the downtrend for the remainder of this afternoon and evening. There remains some potential for strong to severe storms over eastern Pennsylvania through the early evening, but this threat will end shortly after sundown. Widespread rain throughout the state today has brought 24-hour rainfall of 2 to 3 inches for some areas over southern and eastern Pennsylvania. Lows tonight will vary from the mid-50s over the northwestern mountains to the upper 60s in the greater Philly area. Clouds will clear out across the southeastern area of the Commonwealth, while some low clouds will hang on over the north and in the Allegheny Front. Periods of rain and cooler conditions will occur on Wednesday, followed by an area of high pressure that will bring mainly dry conditions with lower humidity Thursday and Friday. Here is the latest National Weather Service forecast for Blair and Bedford counties, including the city of Altoona. Today, mostly sunny. Scattered sprinkles between 10 a.m. and noon. Scattered sprinkles after 2 p.m. Highs in the mid-70s. Northwest winds 10 to 15 miles an hour with gusts up to 30 miles an hour. Tonight, partly cloudy with scattered sprinkles through 10 p.m., then mostly clear after 10 p.m. Lows in the upper 50s. Northwest winds 10 to 15 miles an hour with gusts up to 30 miles an hour. Thursday, sunny. Highs in the upper 70s. Northwest winds 10 to 15 miles an hour with gusts up to 30 miles an hour. Thursday night, mostly clear. Lows in the upper 50s. Northwest winds 5 to 10 miles an hour. Gusts up to 25 miles an hour through midnight. Here is the latest National Weather Service forecast for Cambria County, including the city of Johnstown. Today, mostly cloudy, then becoming partly sunny between noon and 2 p.m., then becoming mostly cloudy, then becoming partly sunny after 4 p.m. Areas of fog before 8 a.m. Scattered sprinkles. A slight chance of thunderstorms this afternoon. Highs in the lower 70s. Northwest winds 10 to 15 miles an hour with gusts up to 30 miles an hour. Chance of rain 30%. Tonight, mostly cloudy, then becoming partly cloudy between 8 p.m. and 2 a.m., then becoming mostly clear. Scattered sprinkles. Lows in the mid-50s. Northwest winds 10 to 15 miles an hour with gusts up to 30 miles an hour. Thursday, sunny with scattered sprinkles. Highs in the mid-70s. Northwest winds 10 to 15 miles an hour with gusts up to 30 miles an hour.
Thursday night, partly cloudy through 10 p.m. then clearing. Lows in the mid-50s. Northwest winds 5 to 10 miles an hour. Gusts up to 25 miles an hour through midnight. And now the extended forecast for South Central Pennsylvania. Friday, sunny. Highs in the lower 80s. Friday night, mostly cloudy. Lows in the lower 60s. Saturday, partly sunny with a slight chance of showers and thunderstorms. Highs in the lower 80s. Chance of rain 20%. Saturday night, mostly cloudy with a chance of showers and a slight chance of thunderstorms. Lows in the mid-60s. Chance of rain 40%. Sunday, showers likely and a chance of thunderstorms. Highs around 80. Chance of rain 70%. Sunday night, showers likely. Lows in the mid-60s. Chance of rain 70%. Monday, partly sunny with a chance of showers and thunderstorms. Highs around 80. Chance of rain 40%. Monday night, partly cloudy. Lows in the mid-60s. Tuesday, mostly sunny with a chance of showers. Highs in the lower 80s. Chance of rain 50%. The 8 to 14 day outlook, from Wednesday, August 5th to Tuesday, August 11th, calls for above normal temperatures and near normal precipitation. Normal high temperatures across central Pennsylvania during this period range from the upper 70s over the Allegheny Mountains to the mid-80s across the lower Susquehanna Valley. Normal lows range from the mid-50s over the Alleghenies to the mid-60s across the lower Susquehanna Valley. Here are the 4 a.m. conditions in the Altoona area. In Altoona, it was mostly cloudy. The temperature was 66 degrees, the dew point 63, and the relative humidity 90%. The wind was northwest at 7 miles an hour. The pressure was 29.72 inches and rising. At State College, it was clear. The temperature was 64 degrees, the dew point 63, and the relative humidity 94%. The wind was variable at 3 miles an hour. The pressure was 29.68 inches and falling. Now, a few other local conditions: Johnstown, cloudy 63, Dubois, partly cloudy 62, La Trobe, cloudy 68, Pittsburgh mostly cloudy 68, Erie, cloudy 69, Bradford cloudy 62. To the south and east, York, clear 65, Selins Grove mostly cloudy 68, Harrisburg partly cloudy 69, Philadelphia partly cloudy 71, Baltimore clear 66, Washington DC clear 71. Once again, in Altoona it was 66 degrees under mostly cloudy skies. And at State College it was 64 degrees under clear skies. 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Here's the hazardous weather outlook for the following counties: Bedford, Blair, Cambria, and Huntingdon. For today and tonight, no hazardous weather is expected at this time. And now the extended outlook for the period Thursday through Tuesday. The probability for widespread hazardous weather is low. The Altoona climate summary for yesterday, July 28, 2026. Yesterday's high temperature of 76 degrees occurred at 10:39 a.m. This high was 7 degrees below the normal high of 83. Yesterday's low temperature of 65 degrees occurred at 9:06 p.m. This low was 3 degrees above the normal low of 62. 0.97 inches of precipitation fell yesterday, which brings the monthly total to 6.18 inches. This is 3.06 inches above the normal amount of 3.12 inches for July. The total precipitation for the season since June 1st now stands at 9.82 inches, which is 3.28 inches above normal. The total precipitation for the year is now 23.42 inches, which is 2.69 inches above normal. There were no heating degree days yesterday, which is normal. This leaves the monthly total at 8, which is 8 above normal. The yearly total since July 1st is 8, which is 8 above normal. There were 6 cooling degree days yesterday, which is 1 below normal. This brings the monthly total to 223, which is 7 above normal. The yearly total since January 1st is 435, which is 22 above normal.
The average wind speed was less than 5 miles per hour yesterday. The normal high temperature for today is 83 degrees, and the normal low is 62. The record high for today is 94, which occurred in 2002, and the record low is 50, which occurred in 1965. Sunrise today is at 6:08 a.m. and sunset is at 8:31 p.m. Showers and thunderstorms will continue to be on the downtrend for the remainder of this afternoon and evening. There remains some potential for strong to severe storms over eastern Pennsylvania through the early evening, but this threat will end shortly after sundown. Widespread rain throughout the state today has brought 24-hour rainfall of 2 to 3 inches for some areas over southern and eastern Pennsylvania. Lows tonight will vary from the mid-50s over the northwestern mountains to the upper 60s in the greater Philly area. Clouds will clear out across the southeastern area of the Commonwealth, while some low clouds will hang on over the north and in the Allegheny Front. Periods of rain and cooler conditions will occur on Wednesday, followed by an area of high pressure that will bring mainly dry conditions with lower humidity Thursday and Friday. Here is the latest National Weather Service forecast for Blair and Bedford counties, including the city of Altoona. Today, mostly sunny. Scattered sprinkles between 10 a.m. and noon. Scattered sprinkles after 2 p.m. Highs in the mid-70s. Northwest winds 10 to 15 miles an hour with gusts up to 30 miles an hour. Tonight, partly cloudy with scattered sprinkles through 10 p.m., then mostly clear after 10 p.m. Lows in the upper 50s. Northwest winds 10 to 15 miles an hour with gusts up to 30 miles an hour. Thursday, sunny. Highs in the upper 70s. Northwest winds 10 to 15 miles an hour with gusts up to 30 miles an hour. Thursday night, mostly clear. Lows in the upper 50s. Northwest winds 5 to 10 miles an hour. Gusts up to 25 miles an hour through midnight. Here is the latest National Weather Service forecast for Cambria County, including the city of Johnstown. Today, mostly cloudy, then becoming partly sunny between noon and 2 p.m., then becoming mostly cloudy, then becoming partly sunny after 4 p.m. Areas of fog before 8 a.m. Scattered sprinkles. A slight chance of thunderstorms this afternoon. Highs in the lower 70s. Northwest winds 10 to 15 miles an hour with gusts up to 30 miles an hour. Chance of rain 30%. Tonight, mostly cloudy, then becoming partly cloudy between 8 p.m. and 2 a.m., then becoming mostly clear. Scattered sprinkles. Lows in the mid-50s. Northwest winds 10 to 15 miles an hour with gusts up to 30 miles an hour. Thursday, sunny with scattered sprinkles. Highs in the mid-70s. Northwest winds 10 to 15 miles an hour with gusts up to 30 miles an hour. Thursday night, partly cloudy through 10 p.m. then clearing. Lows in the mid-50s. Northwest winds 5 to 10 miles an hour. Gusts up to 25 miles an hour through midnight. And now the extended forecast for South Central Pennsylvania. Friday, sunny. Highs in the lower 80s. Friday night, mostly cloudy. Lows in the lower 60s. Saturday, partly sunny with a slight chance of showers and thunderstorms. Highs in the lower 80s. Chance of rain 20%. Saturday night, mostly cloudy with a chance of showers and a slight chance of thunderstorms. Lows in the mid-60s. Chance of rain 40%. Sunday, showers likely and a chance of thunderstorms. Highs around 80. Chance of rain 70%. Sunday night, showers likely. Lows in the mid-60s. Chance of rain 70%. Monday, partly sunny with a chance of showers and thunderstorms. Highs around 80. Chance of rain 40%. Monday night, partly cloudy. Lows in the mid-60s. Tuesday, mostly sunny with a chance of showers. Highs in the lower 80s. Chance of rain 50%. The 8 to 14 day outlook, from Wednesday, August 5th to Tuesday, August 11th, calls for above normal temperatures and near normal precipitation. Normal high temperatures across central Pennsylvania during this period range from the upper 70s over the Allegheny Mountains to the mid 80s across the lower Susquehanna Valley.
Normal lows range from the mid-50s over the Alleghenies to the mid-60s across the lower Susquehanna Valley. Here are the 4 a.m. conditions in the Altoona area. In Altoona, it was mostly cloudy. The temperature was 66 degrees, the dew point 63, and the relative humidity 90%. The wind was northwest at 7 miles an hour. The pressure was 29.72 inches and rising. At State College, it was clear. The temperature was 64 degrees, the dew point 63, and the relative humidity 94%. The wind was variable at 3 miles an hour. The pressure was 29.68 inches and falling. Now, a few other local conditions: Johnstown, cloudy 63, Dubois, partly cloudy 62, La Trobe, cloudy 68, Pittsburgh mostly cloudy 68, Erie, cloudy 69, Bradford cloudy 62. To the south and east, York, clear 65, Selins Grove mostly cloudy 68, Harrisburg partly cloudy 69, Philadelphia partly cloudy 71, Baltimore clear 66, Washington DC clear 71. Once again, in Altoona it was 66 degrees under mostly cloudy skies. And at State College it was 64 degrees under clear skies. 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Here's the hazardous weather outlook for the following counties: Bedford, Blair, Cambria, and Huntingdon. For today and tonight, no hazardous weather is expected at this time. And now the extended outlook for the period Thursday through Tuesday. The probability for widespread hazardous weather is low. The Altoona climate summary for yesterday, July 28, 2026. Yesterday's high temperature of 76 degrees occurred at 10:39 a.m. This high was 7 degrees below the normal high of 83. Yesterday's low temperature of 65 degrees occurred at 9:06 p.m. This low was 3 degrees above the normal low of 62. 0.97 inches of precipitation fell yesterday, which brings the monthly total to 6.18 inches. This is 3.06 inches above the normal amount of 3.12 inches for July. The total precipitation for the season since June 1st now stands at 9.82 inches, which is 3.28 inches above normal. The total precipitation for the year is now 23.42 inches, which is 2.69 inches above normal. There were no heating degree days yesterday, which is normal. This leaves the monthly total at 8, which is 8 above normal. The yearly total since July 1st is 8, which is 8 above normal. There were 6 cooling degree days yesterday, which is 1 below normal. This brings the monthly total to 223, which is 7 above normal. The yearly total since January 1st is 435, which is 22 above normal. The average wind speed was less than 5 miles per hour yesterday. The normal high temperature for today is 83 degrees, and the normal low is 62. The record high for today is 94, which occurred in 2002, and the record low is 50, which occurred in 1965. Sunrise today is at 6:08 a.m. and sunset is at 8:31 p.m. Showers and thunderstorms will continue to be on the downtrend for the remainder of this afternoon and evening. There remains some potential for strong to severe storms over eastern Pennsylvania through the early evening, but this threat will end shortly after sundown. Widespread rain throughout the state today has brought 24-hour rainfall of 2 to 3 inches for some areas over southern and eastern Pennsylvania. Lows tonight will vary from the mid-50s over the northwestern mountains to the upper 60s in the greater Philly area. Clouds will clear out across the southeastern area of the Commonwealth, while some low clouds will hang on over the north and in the Allegheny Front. Periods of rain and cooler conditions will occur on Wednesday, followed by an area of high pressure that will bring mainly dry conditions with lower humidity Thursday and Friday. Here is the latest National Weather Service forecast for Blair and Bedford counties, including the city of Altoona. Today, mostly sunny. Scattered sprinkles between 10 a.m. and noon. Scattered sprinkles after 2 p.m. Highs in the mid-70s. Northwest winds 10 to 15 miles an hour with gusts up to 30 miles an hour. Tonight, partly cloudy with scattered sprinkles through 10 p.m., then mostly clear after 10 p.m. Lows in the upper 50s.
Northwest winds 10 to 15 miles an hour with gusts up to 30 miles an hour. Thursday, sunny. Highs in the upper 70s. Northwest winds 10 to 15 miles an hour with gusts up to 30 miles an hour. Thursday night, mostly clear. Lows in the upper 50s. Northwest winds 5 to 10 miles an hour. Gusts up to 25 miles an hour through midnight. Here is the latest National Weather Service forecast for Cambria County, including the city of Johnstown. Today, mostly cloudy, then becoming partly sunny between noon and 2 p.m., then becoming mostly cloudy, then becoming partly sunny after 4 p.m. Areas of fog before 8 a.m. Scattered sprinkles. A slight chance of thunderstorms this afternoon. Highs in the lower 70s. Northwest winds 10 to 15 miles an hour with gusts up to 30 miles an hour. Chance of rain 30%. Tonight, mostly cloudy, then becoming partly cloudy between 8 p.m. and 2 a.m., then becoming mostly clear. Scattered sprinkles. Lows in the mid-50s. Northwest winds 10 to 15 miles an hour with gusts up to 30 miles an hour. Thursday, sunny with scattered sprinkles. Highs in the mid-70s. Northwest winds 10 to 15 miles an hour with gusts up to 30 miles an hour. Thursday night, partly cloudy through 10 p.m. then clearing. Lows in the mid-50s. Northwest winds 5 to 10 miles an hour. Gusts up to 25 miles an hour through midnight. And now the extended forecast for South Central Pennsylvania. Friday, sunny. Highs in the lower 80s. Friday night, mostly cloudy. Lows in the lower 60s. Saturday, partly sunny with a slight chance of showers and thunderstorms. Highs in the lower 80s. Chance of rain 20%. Saturday night, mostly cloudy with a chance of showers and a slight chance of thunderstorms. Lows in the mid-60s. Chance of rain 40%. Sunday, showers likely and a chance of thunderstorms. Highs around 80. Chance of rain 70%. Sunday night, showers likely. Lows in the mid-60s. Chance of rain 70%. Monday, partly sunny with a chance of showers and thunderstorms. Highs around 80. Chance of rain 40%. Monday night, partly cloudy. Lows in the mid-60s. Tuesday, mostly sunny with a chance of showers. Highs in the lower 80s. Chance of rain 50%. The 8 to 14 day outlook, from Wednesday, August 5th to Tuesday, August 11th, calls for above normal temperatures and near normal precipitation. Normal high temperatures across central Pennsylvania during this period range from the upper 70s over the Allegheny Mountains to the mid-80s across the lower Susquehanna Valley. Normal lows range from the mid-50s over the Alleghenies to the mid-60s across the lower Susquehanna Valley. Here are the 4 a.m. conditions in the Altoona area. In Altoona, it was mostly cloudy. The temperature was 66 degrees, the dew point 63, and the relative humidity 90%. The wind was northwest at 7 miles an hour. The pressure was 29.72 inches and rising. At State College, it was clear. The temperature was 64 degrees, the dew point 63, and the relative humidity 94%. The wind was variable at 3 miles an hour. The pressure was 29.68 inches and falling. Now, a few other local conditions: Johnstown, cloudy 63, Dubois, partly cloudy 62, La Trobe, cloudy 68, Pittsburgh mostly cloudy 68, Erie, cloudy 69, Bradford cloudy 62. To the south and east, York, clear 65, Selins Grove mostly cloudy 68, Harrisburg partly cloudy 69, Philadelphia partly cloudy 71, Baltimore clear 66, Washington D.C. clear 71. Once again, in Altoona it was 66 degrees under mostly cloudy skies. And at State College it was 64 degrees under clear skies. 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Here's the hazardous weather outlook for the following counties: Bedford, Blair, Cambria, and Huntingdon. For today and tonight, no hazardous weather is expected at this time.
and now the extended outlook for the period Thursday through Tuesday. The probability for widespread hazardous weather is low. The Altoona Climate Summary for yesterday, July 28, 2026. Yesterday's high temperature of 76 degrees occurred at 10:39 a.m. This high was 7 degrees below the normal high of 83. Yesterday's low temperature of 65 degrees occurred at 9:06 p.m. This low was 3 degrees above the normal low of 62. 0.97 inches of precipitation fell yesterday, which brings the monthly total to 6.18 inches. This is 3.06 inches above the normal amount of 3.12 inches for July. The total precipitation for the season since June 1st now stands at 9.82 inches, which is 3.28 inches above normal. The total precipitation for the year is now 23.42 inches, which is 2.69 inches above normal. There were no heating degree days yesterday, which is normal. This leaves the monthly total at 8, which is 8 above normal. The yearly total since July 1st is 8, which is 8 above normal. There were 6 cooling degree days yesterday, which is 1 below normal. This brings the monthly total to 223, which is 7 above normal. The yearly total since January 1st is 435, which is 22 above normal. The average wind speed was less than 5 miles per hour yesterday. The normal high temperature for today is 83 degrees, and the normal low is 62. The record high for today is 94, which occurred in 2002, and the record low is 50, which occurred in 1965. Sunrise today is at 6:08 a.m. and sunset is at 8:31 p.m. Showers and thunderstorms will continue to be on the downtrend for the remainder of this afternoon and evening. There remains some potential for strong to severe storms over eastern Pennsylvania through the early evening, but this threat will end shortly after sundown. Widespread rain throughout the state today has brought 24-hour rainfall of 2 to 3 inches for some areas over southern and eastern Pennsylvania. Lows tonight will vary from the mid-50s over the northwestern mountains to the upper 60s in the greater Philly area. Clouds will clear out across the southeastern area of the Commonwealth, while some low clouds will hang on over the north and in the Allegheny Front. Periods of rain and cooler conditions will occur on Wednesday, followed by an area of high pressure that will bring mainly dry conditions with lower humidity Thursday and Friday. Here is the latest National Weather Service forecast for Blair and Bedford counties, including the city of Altoona. Today, mostly sunny. Scattered sprinkles between 10 a.m. and noon. Scattered sprinkles after 2 p.m. Highs in the mid-70s. Northwest winds 10 to 15 miles an hour with gusts up to 30 miles an hour. Tonight, partly cloudy with scattered sprinkles through 10 p.m., then mostly clear after 10 p.m. Lows in the upper 50s. Northwest winds 10 to 15 miles an hour with gusts up to 30 miles an hour. Thursday, sunny. Highs in the upper 70s. Northwest winds 10 to 15 miles an hour with gusts up to 30 miles an hour. Thursday night, mostly clear. Lows in the upper 50s. Northwest winds 5 to 10 miles an hour. Gusts up to 25 miles an hour through midnight. Here is the latest National Weather Service forecast for Cambria County, including the city of Johnstown. Today, mostly cloudy, then becoming partly sunny between noon and 2 p.m., then becoming mostly cloudy, then becoming partly sunny after 4 p.m. Areas of fog before 8 a.m. Scattered sprinkles. A slight chance of thunderstorms this afternoon. Highs in the lower 70s. Northwest winds 10 to 15 miles an hour with gusts up to 30 miles an hour. Chance of rain 30%. Tonight, mostly cloudy, then becoming partly cloudy between 8 p.m. and 2 a.m., then becoming mostly clear. Scattered sprinkles. Lows in the mid-50s. Northwest winds 10 to 15 miles an hour with gusts up to 30 miles an hour. Thursday, sunny with scattered sprinkles. Highs in the mid-70s. Northwest winds 10 to 15 miles an hour with gusts up to 30 miles an hour. Thursday night, partly cloudy through 10 p.m. then clearing. Lows in the mid-50s. Northwest winds 5 to 10 miles an hour. Gusts up to 25 miles an hour through midnight. And now the extended forecast for south central Pennsylvania. Friday, sunny.
highs in the lower 80s. Friday night, mostly cloudy. Lows in the lower 60s. Saturday, partly sunny with a slight chance of showers and thunderstorms. Highs in the lower 80s. Chance of rain 20%. Saturday night, mostly cloudy with a chance of showers and a slight chance of thunderstorms. Lows in the mid-60s. Chance of rain 40%. Sunday, showers likely and a chance of thunderstorms. Highs around 80. Chance of rain 70%. Sunday night, showers likely. Lows in the mid-60s. Chance of rain 70%. Monday, partly sunny with a chance of showers and thunderstorms. Highs around 80. Chance of rain 40%. Monday night, partly cloudy. Lows in the mid-60s. Tuesday, mostly sunny with a chance of showers. Highs in the lower 80s. Chance of rain 50%. The 8 to 14 day outlook, from Wednesday, August 5th to Tuesday, August 11th, calls for above normal temperatures and near normal precipitation. Normal high temperatures across central Pennsylvania during this period range from the upper 70s over the Allegheny Mountains to the mid-80s across the lower Susquehanna Valley. Normal lows range from the mid-50s over the Alleghenies to the mid-60s across the lower Susquehanna Valley. Here are the 5 a.m. conditions in the Altoona area. In Altoona, it was partly cloudy. The temperature was 64 degrees, the dew point 61, and the relative humidity 90%. The wind was northwest at 3 miles an hour. The pressure was 29.72 inches and rising. At State College, it was clear. The temperature was 64 degrees, the dew point 63, and the relative humidity 94%. The wind was variable at 6 miles an hour. The pressure was 29.68 inches and steady. Now, a few other local conditions: Johnstown, cloudy 63, Dubois, cloudy 62, La Trobe, cloudy 66, Pittsburgh mostly cloudy 67, Erie, cloudy 68, Bradford cloudy 62. To the south and east, York, clear 65, Selins Grove clear 67, Harrisburg partly cloudy 69, Philadelphia partly cloudy 70, Baltimore clear 67, Washington DC partly cloudy 70. Once again, in Altoona it was 64 degrees under partly cloudy skies. And at State College it was 64 degrees under clear skies. 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Here's the hazardous weather outlook for the following counties: Bedford, Blair, Cambria, and Huntingdon. For today and tonight, no hazardous weather is expected at this time. And now the extended outlook for the period Thursday through Tuesday. The probability for widespread hazardous weather is low. The Altoona Climate Summary for yesterday, July 28, 2026. Yesterday's high temperature of 76 degrees occurred at 10:39 a.m. This high was 7 degrees below the normal high of 83. Yesterday's low temperature of 65 degrees occurred at 9:06 p.m. This low was 3 degrees above the normal low of 62. 0.97 inches of precipitation fell yesterday, which brings the monthly total to 6.18 inches. This is 3.06 inches above the normal amount of 3.12 inches for July. The total precipitation for the season since June 1st now stands at 9.82 inches, which is 3.28 inches above normal. The total precipitation for the year is now 23.42 inches, which is 2.69 inches above normal. There were no heating degree days yesterday, which is normal. This leaves the monthly total at 8, which is 8 above normal. The yearly total since July 1st is 8, which is 8 above normal. There were 6 cooling degree days yesterday, which is 1 below normal. This brings the monthly total to 223, which is 7 above normal. The yearly total since January 1st is 435, which is 22 above normal. The average wind speed was less than 5 miles per hour yesterday. The normal high temperature for today is 83 degrees, and the normal low is 62. The record high for today is 94, which occurred in 2002, and the record low is 50, which occurred in 1965. Sunrise today is at 6:08 a.m. and sunset is at 8:31 p.m.
Showers and thunderstorms will continue to be on the downtrend for the remainder of this afternoon and evening. There remains some potential for strong to severe storms over eastern Pennsylvania through the early evening, but this threat will end shortly after sundown. Widespread rain throughout the state today has brought 24-hour rainfall of 2 to 3 inches for some areas over southern and eastern

northwest winds 10 to 15 miles an hour with gusts up to 30 miles an hour. Tonight, partly cloudy with scattered sprinkles through 10 p.m., then mostly clear after 10 p.m. Lows in the upper 50s. Northwest winds 10 to 15 miles an hour with gusts up to 30 miles an hour. Thursday, sunny. Highs in the upper 70s. Northwest winds 10 to 15 miles an hour with gusts up to 30 miles an hour. Thursday night, mostly clear. Lows in the upper 50s. Northwest winds 5 to 10 miles an hour. Gusts up to 25 miles an hour through midnight. Here is the latest National Weather Service forecast for Cambria County, including the city of Johnstown. Today, mostly cloudy, then becoming partly sunny between noon and 2 p.m., then becoming mostly cloudy, then becoming partly sunny after 4 p.m. Areas of fog before 8 a.m. Scattered sprinkles. A slight chance of thunderstorms this afternoon. Highs in the lower 70s. Northwest winds 10 to 15 miles an hour with gusts up to 30 miles an hour. Chance of rain 30%. Tonight, mostly cloudy, then becoming partly cloudy between 8 p.m. and 2 a.m., then becoming mostly clear. Scattered sprinkles. Lows in the mid-50s. Northwest winds 10 to 15 miles an hour with gusts up to 30 miles an hour. Thursday, sunny with scattered sprinkles. Highs in the mid-70s. Northwest winds 10 to 15 miles an hour with gusts up to 30 miles an hour. Thursday night, partly cloudy through 10 p.m. then clearing. Lows in the mid-50s. Northwest winds 5 to 10 miles an hour. Gusts up to 25 miles an hour through midnight. And now the extended forecast for South Central Pennsylvania. Friday, sunny. Highs in the lower 80s. Friday night, mostly cloudy. Lows in the lower 60s. Saturday, partly sunny with a slight chance of showers and thunderstorms. Highs in the lower 80s. Chance of rain 20%. Saturday night, mostly cloudy with a chance of showers and a slight chance of thunderstorms. Lows in the mid-60s. Chance of rain 40%. Sunday, showers likely and a chance of thunderstorms. Highs around 80. Chance of rain 70%. Sunday night, showers likely. Lows in the mid-60s. Chance of rain 70%. Monday, partly sunny with a chance of showers and thunderstorms. Highs around 80. Chance of rain 40%. Monday night, partly cloudy. Lows in the mid-60s. Tuesday, mostly sunny with a chance of showers. Highs in the lower 80s. Chance of rain 50%. The 8 to 14 day outlook, from Wednesday August 5th to Tuesday August 11th, calls for above normal temperatures and near normal precipitation. Normal high temperatures across central Pennsylvania during this period range from the upper 70s over the Allegheny Mountains to the mid 80s across the lower Susquehanna Valley. Normal lows range from the mid 50s over the Alleghenies to the mid 60s across the lower Susquehanna Valley. Here are the 5 a.m. conditions in the Altoona area. In Altoona, it was partly cloudy. The temperature was 64 degrees, the dew point 61, and the relative humidity 90%. The wind was northwest at 3 miles an hour. The pressure was 29.72 inches and rising. At State College, it was clear. The temperature was 64 degrees, the dew point 63, and the relative humidity 94%. The wind was variable at 6 miles an hour. The pressure was 29.68 inches and steady. Now, a few other local conditions: Johnstown, cloudy 63, Du Bois, cloudy 62, La Trobe, cloudy 66, Pittsburgh mostly cloudy 67, Erie, cloudy 68, Bradford cloudy 62. To the south and east, York, clear 65, Selins Grove clear 67, Harrisburg partly cloudy 69, Philadelphia partly cloudy 70, Baltimore clear 67, Washington D.C. partly cloudy 70. Once again, in Altoona it was 64 degrees under partly cloudy skies. And at State College it was 64 degrees under clear skies. This is NOAA Weather Radio, All Hazards Station WNG 589. 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Here's the hazard.

This weather outlook for the following counties: Bedford, Blair, Cambria, and Huntingdon. For today and tonight, no hazardous weather is expected at this time. And now the extended outlook for the period Thursday through Tuesday. The probability for widespread hazardous weather is low. The Altoona climate summary for yesterday, July 28, 2026. Yesterday's high temperature of 76 degrees occurred at 10:39 a.m. This high was 7 degrees below the normal high of 83. Yesterday's low temperature of 65 degrees occurred at 9:06 p.m. This low was 3 degrees above the normal low of 62. 0.97 inches of precipitation fell yesterday, which brings the monthly total to 6.18 inches. This is 3.06 inches above the normal amount of 3.12 inches for July. The total precipitation for the season since June 1st now stands at 9.82 inches, which is 3.28 inches above normal. The total precipitation for the year is now 23.42 inches, which is 2.69 inches above normal. There were no heating degree days yesterday, which is normal. This leaves the monthly total at 8, which is 8 above normal. The yearly total since July 1st is 8, which is 8 above normal. There were 6 cooling degree days yesterday, which is 1 below normal. This brings the monthly total to 223, which is 7 above normal. The yearly total since January 1st is 435, which is 22 above normal. The average wind speed was less than 5 miles per hour yesterday. The normal high temperature for today is 83 degrees, and the normal low is 62. The record high for today is 94, which occurred in 2002, and the record low is 50, which occurred in 1965. Sunrise today is at 6:08 a.m. and sunset is at 8:31 p.m. Upper-level low pressure over Syracuse, New York this morning will drift slowly south today, then east along the southern New England coast on Thursday. Areas of light rain showers will pivot around this low and spread across the northeast quarter to third of the state at times this afternoon and Thursday. Notably cooler northwest low-level flow will pick up limited moisture off the Great Lakes and create plenty of clouds and isolated to scattered rain showers as the air is lifted across the northwest mountains and Laurel Highlands. Throughout the central mountains and much of the mid and lower Susquehanna Valley, variable amounts of clouds will occur today and Thursday with scattered sprinkles or a few brief rain showers. High temperatures today will vary from the upper 60s across the northern mountains to the low 80s in the southeast. Lows tonight will range from the low to mid 50s across the higher terrain of the north and west, to the mid 60s in the greater Philadelphia area. High pressure building east from the Ohio Valley will bring dry conditions and comfortable temperatures and humidity for Friday and Saturday. Here is the latest National Weather Service forecast for Blair and Bedford counties, including the city of Altoona. Today, mostly sunny. Scattered sprinkles between 10 a.m. and noon. Scattered sprinkles after 2 p.m. Highs in the mid-70s. Northwest winds 10 to 15 miles an hour with gusts up to 30 miles an hour. Tonight, partly cloudy with scattered sprinkles through 10 p.m., then mostly clear after 10 p.m. Lows in the upper 50s. Northwest winds 10 to 15 miles an hour with gusts up to 30 miles an hour. Thursday, sunny. Highs in the upper 70s. Northwest winds 10 to 15 miles an hour with gusts up to 30 miles an hour. Thursday night, mostly clear. Lows in the upper 50s. Northwest winds 5 to 10 miles an hour. Gusts up to 25 miles an hour through midnight. Here is the latest National Weather Service forecast for Cambria County, including the city of Johnstown. Today, mostly cloudy, then becoming partly sunny between noon and 2 p.m., then becoming mostly cloudy, then becoming partly sunny after 4 p.m. Areas of fog before 8 a.m. Scattered sprinkles. A slight chance of thunderstorms this afternoon. Highs in the lower 70s. Northwest winds 10 to 15 miles an hour with gusts up to 30 miles an hour. Chance of rain 30%. Tonight, mostly cloudy, then becoming partly cloudy between 8 p.m. and 2 a.m., then becoming mostly clear. Scattered sprinkles. Lows in the mid-50s. Northwest winds 10 to 15 miles an hour with gusts up to 30 miles an hour. Thursday, sunny with scattered sprinkles. Highs in the mid-70s.
Northwest winds 10 to 15 miles an hour with gusts up to 30 miles an hour. Thursday night, partly cloudy through 10 p.m. then clearing. Lows in the mid-50s. Northwest winds 5 to 10 miles an hour. Gusts up to 25 miles an hour through midnight. And now the extended forecast for South Central Pennsylvania. Friday, sunny. Highs in the lower 80s. Friday night, mostly cloudy. Lows in the lower 60s. Saturday, partly sunny with a slight chance of showers and thunderstorms. Highs in the lower 80s. Chance of rain 20%. Saturday night, mostly cloudy with a chance of showers and a slight chance of thunderstorms. Lows in the mid-60s. Chance of rain 40%. Sunday, showers likely and a chance of thunderstorms. Highs around 80. Chance of rain 70%. Sunday night, showers likely. Lows in the mid-60s. Chance of rain 70%. Monday, partly sunny with a chance of showers and thunderstorms. Highs around 80. Chance of rain 40%. Monday night, partly cloudy. Lows in the mid-60s. Tuesday, mostly sunny with a chance of showers. Highs in the lower 80s. Chance of rain 50%. The 8 to 14 day outlook, from Wednesday, August 5th to Tuesday, August 11th, calls for above normal temperatures and near normal precipitation. Normal high temperatures across central Pennsylvania during this period range from the upper 70s over the Allegheny Mountains to the mid 80s across the lower Susquehanna Valley. Normal lows range from the mid 50s over the Alleghenies to the mid 60s across the lower Susquehanna Valley. Here are the 5 a.m. conditions in the Altoona area. In Altoona, it was partly cloudy. The temperature was 64 degrees, the dew point 61, and the relative humidity 90%. The wind was northwest at 3 miles an hour. The pressure was 29.72 inches and rising. At State College, it was clear. The temperature was 64 degrees, the dew point 63, and the relative humidity 94%. The wind was variable at 6 miles an hour. The pressure was 29.68 inches and steady. Now, a few other local conditions: Johnstown, cloudy 63, Dubois, cloudy 62, La Trobe, cloudy 66, Pittsburgh mostly cloudy 67, Erie, cloudy 68, Bradford cloudy 62. To the south and east, York, clear 65, Selins Grove clear 67, Harrisburg partly cloudy 69, Philadelphia partly cloudy 70, Baltimore clear 67, Washington DC partly cloudy 70. Once again, in Altoona it was 64 degrees under partly cloudy skies. And at State College it was 64 degrees under clear skies. 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Here's the hazardous weather outlook for the following counties: Bedford, Blair, Cambria, and Huntingdon. For today and tonight, no hazardous weather is expected at this time. And now the extended outlook for the period Thursday through Tuesday. The probability for widespread hazardous weather is low. 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Broadcasts originate from the National Weather Service in State College and are transmitted from the tower facilities provided by the Blair County Emergency Management Agency in Frankstown on a frequency of 162.425 MHz. We are located at Innovation Park in State College. 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Properly set weather radios, with the alarm device, will alert you when severe weather warnings or watches are issued. Programming on this station will be temporarily changed during severe weather, to bring you the latest information. Warnings and safety information from the National Weather Service may someday save your life or protect your property. The Altoona Climate Summary for yesterday, July 28, 2026. Yesterday's high temperature of 76 degrees occurred at 10:39 a.m. This high was 7 degrees below the normal high of 83. Yesterday's low temperature of 65 degrees occurred at 9:06 p.m. This low was 3 degrees above the normal low of 62. 0.97 inches of precipitation fell yesterday, which brings the monthly total to 6.18 inches.
This is 3.06 inches above the normal amount of 3.12 inches for July. The total precipitation for the season since June 1st now stands at 9.82 inches, which is 3.28 inches above normal. The total precipitation for the year is now 23.42 inches, which is 2.69 inches above normal. There were no heating degree days yesterday, which is normal. This leaves the monthly total at 8, which is 8 above normal. The yearly total since July 1st is 8, which is 8 above normal. There were 6 cooling degree days yesterday, which is 1 below normal. This brings the monthly total to 223, which is 7 above normal. The yearly total since January 1st is 435, which is 22 above normal. The average wind speed was less than 5 miles per hour yesterday. The normal high temperature for today is 83 degrees, and the normal low is 62. The record high for today is 94, which occurred in 2002, and the record low is 50, which occurred in 1965. Sunrise today is at 6:08 a.m. and sunset is at 8:31 p.m. Upper level low pressure over Syracuse, New York this morning will drift slowly south today, then east along the southern New England coast on Thursday. Areas of light rain showers will pivot around this low and spread across the northeast quarter to third of the state at times this afternoon and Thursday. Notably cooler northwest low-level flow will pick up limited moisture off the Great Lakes and create plenty of clouds and isolated to scattered rain showers as the air is lifted across the northwest mountains and Laurel Highlands. Throughout the central mountains and much of the mid and lower Susquehanna Valley, variable amounts of clouds will occur today and Thursday with scattered sprinkles or a few brief rain showers. High temperatures today will vary from the upper 60s across the northern mountains to the low 80s in the southeast. Lows tonight will range from the low to mid 50s across the higher terrain of the north and west, to the mid 60s in the greater Philadelphia area. High pressure building east from the Ohio Valley will bring dry conditions and comfortable temperatures and humidity for Friday and Saturday. Here is the latest National Weather Service forecast for Blair and Bedford counties, including the city of Altoona. Today, mostly sunny. Scattered sprinkles between 10 a.m. and noon. Scattered sprinkles after 2 p.m. Highs in the mid-70s. Northwest winds 10 to 15 miles an hour with gusts up to 30 miles an hour. Tonight, partly cloudy with scattered sprinkles through 10 p.m., then mostly clear after 10 p.m. Lows in the upper 50s. Northwest winds 10 to 15 miles an hour with gusts up to 30 miles an hour. Thursday, sunny. Highs in the upper 70s. Northwest winds 10 to 15 miles an hour with gusts up to 30 miles an hour. Thursday night, mostly clear. Lows in the upper 50s. Northwest winds 5 to 10 miles an hour. Gusts up to 25 miles an hour through midnight. Here is the latest National Weather Service forecast for Cambria County, including the city of Johnstown. Today, mostly cloudy, then becoming partly sunny between noon and 2 p.m., then becoming mostly cloudy, then becoming partly sunny after 4 p.m. Areas of fog before 8 a.m. Scattered sprinkles. A slight chance of thunderstorms this afternoon. Highs in the lower 70s. Northwest winds 10 to 15 miles an hour with gusts up to 30 miles an hour. Chance of rain 30%. Tonight, mostly cloudy, then becoming partly cloudy between 8 p.m. and 2 a.m., then becoming mostly clear. Scattered sprinkles. Lows in the mid-50s. Northwest winds 10 to 15 miles an hour with gusts up to 30 miles an hour. Thursday, sunny with scattered sprinkles. Highs in the mid-70s. Northwest winds 10 to 15 miles an hour with gusts up to 30 miles an hour. Thursday night, partly cloudy through 10 p.m. then clearing. Lows in the mid-50s. Northwest winds 5 to 10 miles an hour. Gusts up to 25 miles an hour through midnight. And now the extended forecast for South Central Pennsylvania. Friday, sunny. Highs in the lower 80s. Friday night, mostly cloudy. Lows in the lower 60s. Saturday, partly sunny with a slight chance of showers and thunderstorms. Highs in the lower 80s. Chance of rain 20%. Saturday night, mostly cloudy with a chance of showers and a slight chance of thunderstorms. Lows in the mid 60s.
chance of rain 40%. Sunday, showers likely and a chance of thunderstorms. Highs around 80. Chance of rain 70%. Sunday night, showers likely. Lows in the mid-60s. Chance of rain 70%. Monday, partly sunny with a chance of showers and thunderstorms. Highs around 80. Chance of rain 40%. Monday night, partly cloudy. Lows in the mid-60s. Tuesday, mostly sunny with a chance of showers. Highs in the lower 80s. Chance of rain 50%. The 8 to 14 day outlook, from Wednesday, August 5th to Tuesday, August 11th, calls for above normal temperatures and near normal precipitation. Normal high temperatures across central Pennsylvania during this period range from the upper 70s over the Allegheny Mountains to the mid-80s across the lower Susquehanna Valley. Normal lows range from the mid-50s over the Alleghenies to the mid-60s across the lower Susquehanna Valley. Here are the 5 a.m. conditions in the Altoona area. In Altoona, it was partly cloudy. The temperature was 64 degrees, the dew point 61, and the relative humidity 90%. The wind was northwest at 3 miles an hour. The pressure was 29.72 inches and rising. At State College, it was clear. The temperature was 64 degrees, the dew point 63, and the relative humidity 94%. The wind was variable at 6 miles an hour. The pressure was 29.68 inches and steady. Now, a few other local conditions: Johnstown, cloudy 63, Dubois, cloudy 62, La Trobe, cloudy 66, Pittsburgh mostly cloudy 67, Erie, cloudy 68, Bradford cloudy 62. To the south and east, York, clear 65, Selins Grove clear 67, Harrisburg partly cloudy 69, Philadelphia partly cloudy 70, Baltimore clear 67, Washington D.C. partly cloudy 70. Once again, in Altoona it was 64 degrees under partly cloudy skies. And at State College it was 64 degrees under clear skies. 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Here's the hazardous weather outlook for the following counties: Bedford, Blair, Cambria, and Huntingdon. For today and tonight, no hazardous weather is expected at this time. And now the extended outlook for the period Thursday through Tuesday. The probability for widespread hazardous weather is low. The Altoona Climate Summary for yesterday, July 28, 2026. Yesterday's high temperature of 76 degrees occurred at 10:39 a.m. This high was 7 degrees below the normal high of 83. Yesterday's low temperature of 65 degrees occurred at 9:06 p.m. This low was 3 degrees above the normal low of 62. 0.97 inches of precipitation fell yesterday, which brings the monthly total to 6.18 inches. This is 3.06 inches above the normal amount of 3.12 inches for July. The total precipitation for the season since June 1st now stands at 9.82 inches, which is 3.28 inches above normal. The total precipitation for the year is now 23.42 inches, which is 2.69 inches above normal. There were no heating degree days yesterday, which is normal. This leaves the monthly total at 8, which is 8 above normal. The yearly total since July 1st is 8, which is 8 above normal. There were 6 cooling degree days yesterday, which is 1 below normal. This brings the monthly total to 223, which is 7 above normal. The yearly total since January 1st is 435, which is 22 above normal. The average wind speed was less than 5 miles per hour yesterday. The normal high temperature for today is 83 degrees, and the normal low is 62. The record high for today is 94, which occurred in 2002, and the record low is 50, which occurred in 1965. Sunrise today is at 6:08 a.m. and sunset is at 8:31 p.m. Upper level low pressure over Syracuse, New York this morning will drift slowly south today, then east along the southern New England coast on Thursday. Areas of light rain showers will pivot around this low and spread across the northeast quarter to third of the state at times this afternoon and Thursday.
Notably cooler northwest low-level flow will pick up limited moisture off the Great Lakes and create plenty of clouds and isolated to scattered rain showers as the air is lifted across the northwest mountains and Laurel Highlands. Throughout the central mountains and much of the mid and lower Susquehanna Valley, variable amounts of clouds will occur today and Thursday with scattered sprinkles or a few brief rain showers. High temperatures today will vary from the upper 60s across the northern mountains to the low 80s in the southeast. Lows tonight will range from the low to mid 50s across the higher terrain of the north and west, to the mid 60s in the greater Philadelphia area. High pressure building east from the Ohio Valley will bring dry conditions and comfortable temperatures and humidity for Friday and Saturday. Here is the latest National Weather Service forecast for Blair and Bedford counties, including the city of Altoona. Today, mostly sunny. Scattered sprinkles between 10 a.m. and noon. Scattered sprinkles after 2 p.m. Highs in the mid-70s. Northwest winds 10 to 15 miles an hour with gusts up to 30 miles an hour. Tonight, partly cloudy with scattered sprinkles through 10 p.m., then mostly clear after 10 p.m. Lows in the upper 50s. Northwest winds 10 to 15 miles an hour with gusts up to 30 miles an hour. Thursday, sunny. Highs in the upper 70s. Northwest winds 10 to 15 miles an hour with gusts up to 30 miles an hour. Thursday night, mostly clear. Lows in the upper 50s. Northwest winds 5 to 10 miles an hour. Gusts up to 25 miles an hour through midnight. Here is the latest National Weather Service forecast for Cambria County, including the city of Johnstown. Today, mostly cloudy, then becoming partly sunny between noon and 2 p.m., then becoming mostly cloudy, then becoming partly sunny after 4 p.m. Areas of fog before 8 a.m. Scattered sprinkles. A slight chance of thunderstorms this afternoon. Highs in the lower 70s. Northwest winds 10 to 15 miles an hour with gusts up to 30 miles an hour. Chance of rain 30%. Tonight, mostly cloudy, then becoming partly cloudy between 8 p.m. and 2 a.m., then becoming mostly clear. Scattered sprinkles. Lows in the mid-50s. Northwest winds 10 to 15 miles an hour with gusts up to 30 miles an hour. Thursday, sunny with scattered sprinkles. Highs in the mid-70s. Northwest winds 10 to 15 miles an hour with gusts up to 30 miles an hour. Thursday night, partly cloudy through 10 p.m. then clearing. Lows in the mid-50s. Northwest winds 5 to 10 miles an hour. Gusts up to 25 miles an hour through midnight. And now the extended forecast for South Central Pennsylvania. Friday, sunny. Highs in the lower 80s. Friday night, mostly cloudy. Lows in the lower 60s. Saturday, partly sunny with a slight chance of showers and thunderstorms. Highs in the lower 80s. Chance of rain 20%. Saturday night, mostly cloudy with a chance of showers and a slight chance of thunderstorms. Lows in the mid-60s. Chance of rain 40%. Sunday, showers likely and a chance of thunderstorms. Highs around 80. Chance of rain 70%. Sunday night, showers likely. Lows in the mid-60s. Chance of rain 70%. Monday, partly sunny with a chance of showers and thunderstorms. Highs around 80. Chance of rain 40%. Monday night, partly cloudy. Lows in the mid-60s. Tuesday, mostly sunny with a chance of showers. Highs in the lower 80s. Chance of rain 50%. The 8 to 14 day outlook, from Wednesday, August 5th to Tuesday, August 11th, calls for above normal temperatures and near normal precipitation. Normal high temperatures across central Pennsylvania during this period range from the upper 70s over the Allegheny Mountains to the mid-80s across the lower Susquehanna Valley. Normal lows range from the mid-50s over the Alleghenies to the mid-60s across the lower Susquehanna Valley. Here are the 5 a.m. conditions in the Altoona area. In Altoona, it was partly cloudy. The temperature was 64 degrees, the dew point 61, and the relative humidity 90%. The wind was northwest at 3 miles an hour. The pressure was 29.72 inches and rising. At State College, it was clear.
The temperature was 64 degrees, the dew point 63, and the relative humidity 94%. The wind was variable at 6 miles an hour. The pressure was 29.68 inches and steady. Now, a few other local conditions: Johnstown, cloudy 63, Dubois, cloudy 62, La Trobe, cloudy 66, Pittsburgh mostly cloudy 67, Erie, cloudy 68, Bradford cloudy 62. To the south and east, York, clear 65, Selins Grove clear 67, Harrisburg partly cloudy 69, Philadelphia partly cloudy 70, Baltimore clear 67, Washington DC partly cloudy 70. Once again, in Altoona it was 64 degrees under partly cloudy skies. And at State College it was 64 degrees under clear skies. 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Here's the hazardous weather outlook for the following counties: Bedford, Blair, Cambria, and Huntingdon. For today and tonight, no hazardous weather is expected at this time. And now the extended outlook for the period Thursday through Tuesday. The probability for widespread hazardous weather is low. The Altoona climate summary for yesterday, July 28, 2026. Yesterday's high temperature of 76 degrees occurred at 10:39 a.m. This high was 7 degrees below the normal high of 83. Yesterday's low temperature of 65 degrees occurred at 9:06 p.m. This low was 3 degrees above the normal low of 62. 0.97 inches of precipitation fell yesterday, which brings the monthly total to 6.18 inches. This is 3.06 inches above the normal amount of 3.12 inches for July. The total precipitation for the season since June 1st now stands at 9.82 inches, which is 3.28 inches above normal. The total precipitation for the year is now 23.42 inches, which is 2.69 inches above normal. There were no heating degree days yesterday, which is normal. This leaves the monthly total at 8, which is 8 above normal. The yearly total since July 1st is 8, which is 8 above normal. There were 6 cooling degree days yesterday, which is 1 below normal. This brings the monthly total to 223, which is 7 above normal. The yearly total since January 1st is 435, which is 22 above normal. The average wind speed was less than 5 miles per hour yesterday. The normal high temperature for today is 83 degrees, and the normal low is 62. The record high for today is 94, which occurred in 2002, and the record low is 50, which occurred in 1965. Sunrise today is at 6:08 a.m. and sunset is at 8:31 p.m. Upper level low pressure over Syracuse, New York this morning will drift slowly south today, then east along the southern New England coast on Thursday. Areas of light rain showers will pivot around this low and spread across the northeast quarter to third of the state at times this afternoon and Thursday. Notably cooler northwest low level flow will pick up limited moisture off the Great Lakes and create plenty of clouds and isolated to scattered rain showers as the air is lifted across the northwest mountains and Laurel Highlands. Throughout the central mountains and much of the mid and lower Susquehanna Valley, variable amounts of clouds will occur today and Thursday with scattered sprinkles or a few brief rain showers. High temperatures today will vary from the upper 60s across the northern mountains to the low 80s in the southeast. Lows tonight will range from the low to mid 50s across the higher terrain of the north and west, to the mid 60s in the greater Philadelphia area. High pressure building east from the Ohio Valley will bring dry conditions and comfortable temperatures and humidity for Friday and Saturday. Here is the latest National Weather Service forecast for Blair and Bedford counties, including the city of Altoona. Today, mostly sunny. Scattered sprinkles between 10 a.m. and noon. Scattered sprinkles after 2 p.m. Highs in the mid-70s. Northwest winds 10 to 15 miles an hour with gusts up to 30 miles an hour. Tonight, partly cloudy with scattered sprinkles through 10 p.m., then mostly clear after 10 p.m. Lows in the upper 50s. Northwest winds 10 to 15 miles an hour with gusts up to 30 miles an hour. Thursday, sunny. Highs in the upper 70s. Northwest winds 10 to 15 miles an hour with gusts up to 30 miles an hour. Thursday night, mostly clear.
lows in the upper 50s. Northwest winds 5 to 10 miles an hour. Gusts up to 25 miles an hour through midnight. Here is the latest National Weather Service forecast for Cambria County, including the city of Johnstown. Today, mostly cloudy, then becoming partly sunny between noon and 2 p.m., then becoming mostly cloudy, then becoming partly sunny after 4 p.m. Areas of fog before 8 a.m. Scattered sprinkles. A slight chance of thunderstorms this afternoon. Highs in the lower 70s. Northwest winds 10 to 15 miles an hour with gusts up to 30 miles an hour. Chance of rain 30%. Tonight, mostly cloudy, then becoming partly cloudy between 8 p.m. and 2 a.m., then becoming mostly clear. Scattered sprinkles. Lows in the mid-50s. Northwest winds 10 to 15 miles an hour with gusts up to 30 miles an hour. Thursday, sunny with scattered sprinkles. Highs in the mid-70s. Northwest winds 10 to 15 miles an hour with gusts up to 30 miles an hour. Thursday night, partly cloudy through 10 p.m. then clearing. Lows in the mid-50s. Northwest winds 5 to 10 miles an hour. Gusts up to 25 miles an hour through midnight. And now the extended forecast for South Central Pennsylvania. Friday, sunny. Highs in the lower 80s. Friday night, mostly cloudy. Lows in the lower 60s. Saturday, partly sunny with a slight chance of showers and thunderstorms. Highs in the lower 80s. Chance of rain 20%. Saturday night, mostly cloudy with a chance of showers and a slight chance of thunderstorms. Lows in the mid-60s. Chance of rain 40%. Sunday, showers likely and a chance of thunderstorms. Highs around 80. Chance of rain 70%. Sunday night, showers likely. Lows in the mid-60s. Chance of rain 70%. Monday, partly sunny with a chance of showers and thunderstorms. Highs around 80. Chance of rain 40%. Monday night, partly cloudy. Lows in the mid-60s. Tuesday, mostly sunny with a chance of showers. Highs in the lower 80s. Chance of rain 50%. The 8 to 14 day outlook, from Wednesday, August 5th to Tuesday, August 11th, calls for above normal temperatures and near normal precipitation. Normal high temperatures across central Pennsylvania during this period range from the upper 70s over the Allegheny Mountains to the mid 80s across the lower Susquehanna Valley. Normal lows range from the mid 50s over the Alleghenies to the mid 60s across the lower Susquehanna Valley. Here are the 5 a.m. conditions in the Altoona area. In Altoona, it was partly cloudy. The temperature was 64 degrees, the dew point 61, and the relative humidity 90%. The wind was northwest at 3 miles an hour. The pressure was 29.72 inches and rising. At State College, it was clear. The temperature was 64 degrees, the dew point 63, and the relative humidity 94%. The wind was variable at 6 miles an hour. The pressure was 29.68 inches and steady. Now, a few other local conditions: Johnstown, cloudy 63, DuBois, cloudy 62, La Trobe, cloudy 66, Pittsburgh mostly cloudy 67, Erie, cloudy 68, Bradford cloudy 62. To the south and east, York, clear 65, Selins Grove clear 67, Harrisburg partly cloudy 69, Philadelphia partly cloudy 70, Baltimore clear 67, Washington D.C. partly cloudy 70. Once again, in Altoona it was 64 degrees under partly cloudy skies. And at State College it was 64 degrees under clear skies. This is NOAA Weather Radio, All Hazards Station WNG 589. 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Here's the hazardous weather outlook for the following counties: Bedford, Blair, Cambria, and Huntingdon. For today and tonight, no hazardous weather is expected at this time. And now the extended outlook for the period Thursday through Tuesday. The probability for widespread hazardous weather is low. The Altoona Climate Summary for yesterday, July 28, 2026. Yesterday's high temperature of 76 degrees occurred at 10:39 a.m.
This high was 7 degrees below the normal high of 83. Yesterday's low temperature of 65 degrees occurred at 9:06 p.m. This low was 3 degrees above the normal low of 62. 0.97 inches of precipitation fell yesterday, which brings the monthly total to 6.18 inches. This is 3.06 inches above the normal amount of 3.12 inches for July. The total precipitation for the season since June 1st now stands at 9.82 inches, which is 3.28 inches above normal. The total precipitation for the year is now 23.42 inches, which is 2.69 inches above normal. There were no heating degree days yesterday, which is normal. This leaves the monthly total at 8, which is 8 above normal. The yearly total since July 1st is 8, which is 8 above normal. There were 6 cooling degree days yesterday, which is 1 below normal. This brings the monthly total to 223, which is 7 above normal. The yearly total since January 1st is 435, which is 22 above normal. The average wind speed was less than 5 miles per hour yesterday. The normal high temperature for today is 83 degrees, and the normal low is 62. The record high for today is 94, which occurred in 2002, and the record low is 50, which occurred in 1965. Sunrise today is at 6:08 a.m. and sunset is at 8:31 p.m. Upper level low pressure over Syracuse, New York this morning will drift slowly south today, then east along the southern New England coast on Thursday. Areas of light rain showers will pivot around this low and spread across the northeast quarter to third of the state at times this afternoon and Thursday. Notably cooler northwest low-level flow will pick up limited moisture off the Great Lakes and create plenty of clouds and isolated to scattered rain showers as the air is lifted across the northwest mountains and Laurel Highlands. Throughout the central mountains and much of the mid and lower Susquehanna Valley, variable amounts of clouds will occur today and Thursday with scattered sprinkles or a few brief rain showers. High temperatures today will vary from the upper 60s across the northern mountains to the low 80s in the southeast. Lows tonight will range from the low to mid-50s across the higher terrain of the north and west, to the mid-60s in the greater Philadelphia area. High pressure building east from the Ohio Valley will bring dry conditions and comfortable temperatures and humidity for Friday and Saturday. Here is the latest National Weather Service forecast for Blair and Bedford counties, including the city of Altoona. Today, mostly sunny. Scattered sprinkles between 10 a.m. and noon. Scattered sprinkles after 2 p.m. Highs in the mid-70s. Northwest winds 10 to 15 miles an hour with gusts up to 30 miles an hour. Tonight, partly cloudy with scattered sprinkles through 10 p.m., then mostly clear after 10 p.m. Lows in the upper 50s. Northwest winds 10 to 15 miles an hour with gusts up to 30 miles an hour. Thursday, sunny. Highs in the upper 70s. Northwest winds 10 to 15 miles an hour with gusts up to 30 miles an hour. Thursday night, mostly clear. Lows in the upper 50s. Northwest winds 5 to 10 miles an hour. Gusts up to 25 miles an hour through midnight. Here is the latest National Weather Service forecast for Cambria County, including the city of Johnstown. Today, mostly cloudy, then becoming partly sunny between noon and 2 p.m., then becoming mostly cloudy, then becoming partly sunny after 4 p.m. Areas of fog before 8 a.m. Scattered sprinkles. A slight chance of thunderstorms this afternoon. Highs in the lower 70s. Northwest winds 10 to 15 miles an hour with gusts up to 30 miles an hour. Chance of rain 30%. Tonight, mostly cloudy, then becoming partly cloudy between 8 p.m. and 2 a.m., then becoming mostly clear. Scattered sprinkles. Lows in the mid-50s. Northwest winds 10 to 15 miles an hour with gusts up to 30 miles an hour. Thursday, sunny with scattered sprinkles. Highs in the mid-70s. Northwest winds 10 to 15 miles an hour with gusts up to 30 miles an hour. Thursday night, partly cloudy through 10 p.m. then clearing. Lows in the mid-50s. Northwest winds 5 to 10 miles an hour. Gusts up to 25 miles an hour through midnight. And now the extended forecast for South Central Pennsylvania. Friday, sunny. Highs in the lower 80s. Friday night, mostly cloudy.
lows in the lower 60s. Saturday, partly sunny with a slight chance of showers and thunderstorms. Highs in the lower 80s. Chance of rain 20%. Saturday night, mostly cloudy with a chance of showers and a slight chance of thunderstorms. Lows in the mid-60s. Chance of rain 40%. Sunday, showers likely and a chance of thunderstorms. Highs around 80. Chance of rain 70%. Sunday night, showers likely. Lows in the mid-60s. Chance of rain 70%. Monday, partly sunny with a chance of showers and thunderstorms. Highs around 80. Chance of rain 40%. Monday night, partly cloudy. Lows in the mid-60s. Tuesday, mostly sunny with a chance of showers. Highs in the lower 80s. Chance of rain 50%. The 8 to 14 day outlook, from Wednesday, August 5th to Tuesday, August 11th, calls for above normal temperatures and near normal precipitation. Normal high temperatures across central Pennsylvania during this period range from the upper 70s over the Allegheny Mountains to the mid-80s across the lower Susquehanna Valley. Normal lows range from the mid-50s over the Alleghenies to the mid-60s across the lower Susquehanna Valley. Here are the 5 a.m. conditions in the Altoona area. In Altoona, it was partly cloudy. The temperature was 64 degrees, the dew point 61, and the relative humidity 90%. The wind was northwest at 3 miles an hour. The pressure was 29.72 inches and rising. At State College, it was clear. The temperature was 64 degrees, the dew point 63, and the relative humidity 94%. The wind was variable at 6 miles an hour. The pressure was 29.68 inches and steady. Now, a few other local conditions: Johnstown, cloudy 63, Dubois, cloudy 62, La Trobe, cloudy 66, Pittsburgh mostly cloudy 67, Erie, cloudy 68, Bradford cloudy 62. To the south and east, York, clear 65, Selins Grove clear 67, Harrisburg partly cloudy 69, Philadelphia partly cloudy 70, Baltimore clear 67, Washington DC partly cloudy 70. Once again, in Altoona it was 64 degrees under partly cloudy skies. And at State College it was 64 degrees under clear skies. 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Here's the hazardous weather outlook for the following counties: Bedford, Blair, Cambria, and Huntingdon. For today and tonight, no hazardous weather is expected at this time. And now the extended outlook for the period Thursday through Tuesday. The probability for widespread hazardous weather is low. The Altoona Climate Summary for yesterday, July 28, 2026. Yesterday's high temperature of 76 degrees occurred at 10:39 a.m. This high was 7 degrees below the normal high of 83. Yesterday's low temperature of 65 degrees occurred at 9:06 p.m. This low was 3 degrees above the normal low of 62. 0.97 inches of precipitation fell yesterday, which brings the monthly total to 6.18 inches. This is 3.06 inches above the normal amount of 3.12 inches for July. The total precipitation for the season since June 1st now stands at 9.82 inches, which is 3.28 inches above normal. The total precipitation for the year is now 23.42 inches, which is 2.69 inches above normal. There were no heating degree days yesterday, which is normal. This leaves the monthly total at 8, which is 8 above normal. The yearly total since July 1st is 8, which is 8 above normal. There were 6 cooling degree days yesterday, which is 1 below normal. This brings the monthly total to 223, which is 7 above normal. The yearly total since January 1st is 435, which is 22 above normal. The average wind speed was less than 5 miles per hour yesterday. The normal high temperature for today is 83 degrees, and the normal low is 62. The record high for today is 94, which occurred in 2002, and the record low is 50, which occurred in 1965. Sunrise today is at 6:08 a.m. and sunset is at 8:31 p.m.
Upper-level low pressure over Syracuse, New York this morning will drift slowly south today, then east along the southern New England coast on Thursday. Areas of light rain showers will pivot around this low and spread across the northeast quarter to third of the state at times this afternoon and Thursday. Notably cooler northwest low-level flow will pick up limited moisture off the Great Lakes and create plenty of clouds and isolated to scattered rain showers as the air is lifted across the northwest mountains and Laurel Highlands. Throughout the central mountains and much of the mid and lower Susquehanna Valley, variable amounts of clouds will occur today and Thursday with scattered sprinkles or a few brief rain showers. High temperatures today will vary from the upper 60s across the northern mountains to the low 80s in the southeast. Lows tonight will range from the low to mid 50s across the higher terrain of the north and west, to the mid 60s in the greater Philadelphia area. High pressure building east from the Ohio Valley will bring dry conditions and comfortable temperatures and humidity for Friday and Saturday. Here is the latest National Weather Service forecast for Blair and Bedford counties, including the city of Altoona. Today, mostly sunny. Scattered sprinkles between 10 a.m. and noon. Scattered sprinkles after 2 p.m. Highs in the mid-70s. Northwest winds 10 to 15 miles an hour with gusts up to 30 miles an hour. Tonight, partly cloudy with scattered sprinkles through 10 p.m., then mostly clear after 10 p.m. Lows in the upper 50s. Northwest winds 10 to 15 miles an hour with gusts up to 30 miles an hour. Thursday, sunny. Highs in the upper 70s. Northwest winds 10 to 15 miles an hour with gusts up to 30 miles an hour. Thursday night, mostly clear. Lows in the upper 50s. Northwest winds 5 to 10 miles an hour. Gusts up to 25 miles an hour through midnight. Here is the latest National Weather Service forecast for Cambria County, including the city of Johnstown. Today, mostly cloudy, then becoming partly sunny between noon and 2 p.m., then becoming mostly cloudy, then becoming partly sunny after 4 p.m. Areas of fog before 8 a.m. Scattered sprinkles. A slight chance of thunderstorms this afternoon. Highs in the lower 70s. Northwest winds 10 to 15 miles an hour with gusts up to 30 miles an hour. Chance of rain 30%. Tonight, mostly cloudy, then becoming partly cloudy between 8 p.m. and 2 a.m., then becoming mostly clear. Scattered sprinkles. Lows in the mid-50s. Northwest winds 10 to 15 miles an hour with gusts up to 30 miles an hour. Thursday, sunny with scattered sprinkles. Highs in the mid-70s. Northwest winds 10 to 15 miles an hour with gusts up to 30 miles an hour. Thursday night, partly cloudy through 10 p.m. then clearing. Lows in the mid-50s. Northwest winds 5 to 10 miles an hour. Gusts up to 25 miles an hour through midnight. And now the extended forecast for South Central Pennsylvania. Friday, sunny. Highs in the lower 80s. Friday night, mostly cloudy. Lows in the lower 60s. Saturday, partly sunny with a slight chance of showers and thunderstorms. Highs in the lower 80s. Chance of rain 20%. Saturday night, mostly cloudy with a chance of showers and a slight chance of thunderstorms. Lows in the mid-60s. Chance of rain 40%. Sunday, showers likely and a chance of thunderstorms. Highs around 80. Chance of rain 70%. Sunday night, showers likely. Lows in the mid-60s. Chance of rain 70%. Monday, partly sunny with a chance of showers and thunderstorms. Highs around 80. Chance of rain 40%. Monday night, partly cloudy. Lows in the mid-60s. Tuesday, mostly sunny with a chance of showers. Highs in the lower 80s. Chance of rain 50%. Here is the latest National Weather Service forecast for Blair and Bedford counties, including the city of Altoona. Today, mostly sunny. Scattered sprinkles between 10 a.m. and noon. Scattered sprinkles after 2 p.m. Highs in the mid-70s. Northwest winds 10 to 15 miles an hour with gusts up to 30 miles an hour. Tonight, partly cloudy with scattered sprinkles through 10 p.m., then mostly clear after 10 p.m. Lows in the upper 50s.
Northwest winds 10 to 15 miles an hour with gusts up to 30 miles an hour. Thursday, sunny. Highs in the upper 70s. Northwest winds 10 to 15 miles an hour with gusts up to 30 miles an hour. Thursday night, mostly clear. Lows in the upper 50s. Northwest winds 5 to 10 miles an hour. Gusts up to 25 miles an hour through midnight. Here is the latest National Weather Service forecast for Cambria County, including the city of Johnstown. Today, mostly cloudy, then becoming partly sunny between noon and 2 p.m., then becoming mostly cloudy, then becoming partly sunny after 4 p.m. Areas of fog before 8 a.m. Scattered sprinkles. A slight chance of thunderstorms this afternoon. Highs in the lower 70s. Northwest winds 10 to 15 miles an hour with gusts up to 30 miles an hour. Chance of rain 30%. Tonight, mostly cloudy, then becoming partly cloudy between 8 p.m. and 2 a.m., then becoming mostly clear. Scattered sprinkles. Lows in the mid-50s. Northwest winds 10 to 15 miles an hour with gusts up to 30 miles an hour. Thursday, sunny with scattered sprinkles. Highs in the mid-70s. Northwest winds 10 to 15 miles an hour with gusts up to 30 miles an hour. Thursday night, partly cloudy through 10 p.m. then clearing. Lows in the mid-50s. Northwest winds 5 to 10 miles an hour. Gusts up to 25 miles an hour through midnight. And now the extended forecast for South Central Pennsylvania. Friday, sunny. Highs in the lower 80s. Friday night, mostly cloudy. Lows in the lower 60s. Saturday, partly sunny with a slight chance of showers and thunderstorms. Highs in the lower 80s. Chance of rain 20%. Saturday night, mostly cloudy with a chance of showers and a slight chance of thunderstorms. Lows in the mid-60s. Chance of rain 40%. Sunday, showers likely and a chance of thunderstorms. Highs around 80. Chance of rain 70%. Sunday night, showers likely. Lows in the mid-60s. Chance of rain 70%. Monday, partly sunny with a chance of showers and thunderstorms. Highs around 80. Chance of rain 40%. Monday night, partly cloudy. Lows in the mid-60s. Tuesday, mostly sunny with a chance of showers. Highs in the lower 80s. Chance of rain 50%. The 8 to 14 day outlook, from Wednesday, August 5th to Tuesday, August 11th, calls for above normal temperatures and near normal precipitation. Normal high temperatures across central Pennsylvania during this period range from the upper 70s over the Allegheny Mountains to the mid-80s across the lower Susquehanna Valley. Normal lows range from the mid-50s over the Alleghenies to the mid-60s across the lower Susquehanna Valley. Here are the 6 a.m. conditions in the Altoona area. In Altoona, it was cloudy. The temperature was 65 degrees, the dew point 61, and the relative humidity 87%. The wind was northwest at 5 miles an hour. The pressure was 29.73 inches and rising. At State College, it was mostly cloudy. The temperature was 64 degrees, the dew point 63, and the relative humidity 94%. The wind was northwest at 9 miles an hour. The pressure was 29.70 inches and rising. Now, a few other local conditions: Johnstown, cloudy 62, DuBois, cloudy 62, La Trobe, mostly cloudy 66, Pittsburgh cloudy 66, Erie, mostly cloudy 67, Bradford cloudy 61. To the south and east, York, clear 64, Selins Grove clear 63, Harrisburg partly cloudy 69, Philadelphia partly cloudy 70, Baltimore partly cloudy 67, Washington DC partly cloudy 70. Once again, in Altoona it was 65 degrees under cloudy skies. And at State College it was 64 degrees under mostly cloudy skies. 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Here's the hazardous weather outlook for the following counties: Bedford, Blair, Cambria, and Huntingdon. For today and tonight, no hazardous weather is expected at this time.
and now the extended outlook for the period Thursday through Tuesday. The probability for widespread hazardous weather is low. The Altoona Climate Summary for yesterday, July 28, 2026. Yesterday's high temperature of 76 degrees occurred at 10:39 a.m. This high was 7 degrees below the normal high of 83. Yesterday's low temperature

total since July 1st is 8, which is 8 above normal. There were 6 cooling degree days yesterday, which is 1 below normal. This brings the monthly total to 223, which is 7 above normal. The yearly total since January 1st is 435, which is 22 above normal. The average wind speed was less than 5 miles per hour yesterday. The normal high temperature for today is 83 degrees, and the normal low is 62. The record high for today is 94, which occurred in 2002, and the record low is 50, which occurred in 1965. Sunrise today is at 6:08 a.m. and sunset is at 8:31 p.m. Upper level low pressure over Syracuse, New York this morning will drift slowly south today, then east along the southern New England coast on Thursday. Areas of light rain showers will pivot around this low and spread across the northeast quarter to third of the state at times this afternoon and Thursday. Notably cooler northwest low-level flow will pick up limited moisture off the Great Lakes and create plenty of clouds and isolated to scattered rain showers as the air is lifted across the northwest mountains and Laurel Highlands. Throughout the central mountains and much of the mid and lower Susquehanna Valley, variable amounts of clouds will occur today and Thursday with scattered sprinkles or a few brief rain showers. High temperatures today will vary from the upper 60s across the northern mountains to the low 80s in the southeast. Lows tonight will range from the low to mid 50s across the higher terrain of the north and west, to the mid 60s in the greater Philadelphia area. High pressure building east from the Ohio Valley will bring dry conditions and comfortable temperatures and humidity for Friday and Saturday. Here is the latest National Weather Service forecast for Blair and Bedford counties, including the city of Altoona. Today, mostly sunny. Scattered sprinkles between 10 a.m. and noon. Scattered sprinkles after 2 p.m. Highs in the mid-70s. Northwest winds 10 to 15 miles an hour with gusts up to 30 miles an hour. Tonight, partly cloudy with scattered sprinkles through 10 p.m., then mostly clear after 10 p.m. Lows in the upper 50s. Northwest winds 10 to 15 miles an hour with gusts up to 30 miles an hour. Thursday, sunny. Highs in the upper 70s. Northwest winds 10 to 15 miles an hour with gusts up to 30 miles an hour. Thursday night, mostly clear. Lows in the upper 50s. Northwest winds 5 to 10 miles an hour. Gusts up to 25 miles an hour through midnight. Here is the latest National Weather Service forecast for Cambria County, including the city of Johnstown. Today, mostly cloudy, then becoming partly sunny between noon and 2 p.m., then becoming mostly cloudy, then becoming partly sunny after 4 p.m. Areas of fog before 8 a.m. Scattered sprinkles. A slight chance of thunderstorms this afternoon. Highs in the lower 70s. Northwest winds 10 to 15 miles an hour with gusts up to 30 miles an hour. Chance of rain 30%. Tonight, mostly cloudy, then becoming partly cloudy between 8 p.m. and 2 a.m., then becoming mostly clear. Scattered sprinkles. Lows in the mid-50s. Northwest winds 10 to 15 miles an hour with gusts up to 30 miles an hour. Thursday, sunny with scattered sprinkles. Highs in the mid-70s. Northwest winds 10 to 15 miles an hour with gusts up to 30 miles an hour. Thursday night, partly cloudy through 10 p.m. then clearing. Lows in the mid-50s. Northwest winds 5 to 10 miles an hour. Gusts up to 25 miles an hour through midnight. And now the extended forecast for South Central Pennsylvania. Friday, sunny. Highs in the lower 80s. Friday night, mostly cloudy. Lows in the lower 60s. Saturday, partly sunny with a slight chance of showers and thunderstorms. Highs in the lower 80s. Chance of rain 20%. Saturday night, mostly cloudy with a chance of showers and a slight chance of thunderstorms. Lows in the mid-60s. Chance of rain 40%. Sunday, showers likely and a chance of thunderstorms. Highs around 80. Chance of rain 70%. Sunday night, showers likely. Lows in the mid-60s. Chance of rain 70%. Monday, partly sunny with a chance of showers and thunderstorms. Highs around 80. Chance of rain 40%. Monday night, partly cloudy. Lows in the mid-60s.

Wednesday, mostly sunny with a chance of showers. Highs in the lower 80s. Chance of rain 50%. The 8 to 14 day outlook, from Wednesday, August 5th to Tuesday, August 11th, calls for above normal temperatures and near normal precipitation. Normal high temperatures across central Pennsylvania during this period range from the upper 70s over the Allegheny Mountains to the mid 80s across the lower Susquehanna Valley. Normal lows range from the mid 50s over the Alleghenies to the mid 60s across the lower Susquehanna Valley. Here are the 6 a.m. conditions in the Altoona area. In Altoona, it was cloudy. The temperature was 65 degrees, the dew point 61, and the relative humidity 87%. The wind was northwest at 5 miles an hour. The pressure was 29.73 inches and rising. At State College, it was mostly cloudy. The temperature was 64 degrees, the dew point 63, and the relative humidity 94%. The wind was northwest at 9 miles an hour. The pressure was 29.70 inches and rising. Now, a few other local conditions: Johnstown, mostly cloudy 62, Du Bois, cloudy 62, La Trobe, mostly cloudy 66, Pittsburgh cloudy 66, Erie, mostly cloudy 67, Bradford cloudy 61. To the south and east, York, clear 64, Selins Grove clear 63, Harrisburg partly cloudy 69, Philadelphia partly cloudy 70, Baltimore partly cloudy 67, Washington DC partly cloudy 70. Once again, in Altoona it was 65 degrees under cloudy skies. And at State College it was 64 degrees under mostly cloudy skies. This is NOAA Weather Radio, All Hazards Station WNG 589. 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Here's the hazardous weather outlook for the following counties: Bedford, Blair, Cambria, and Huntingdon. For today and tonight, no hazardous weather is expected at this time. And now the extended outlook for the period Thursday through Tuesday. The probability for widespread hazardous weather is low. The Altoona climate summary for yesterday, July 28, 2026. Yesterday's high temperature of 76 degrees occurred at 10:39 a.m. This high was 7 degrees below the normal high of 83. Yesterday's low temperature of 65 degrees occurred at 9:06 p.m. This low was 3 degrees above the normal low of 62. 0.97 inches of precipitation fell yesterday, which brings the monthly total to 6.18 inches. This is 3.06 inches above the normal amount of 3.12 inches for July. The total precipitation for the season since June 1st now stands at 9.82 inches, which is 3.28 inches above normal. The total precipitation for the year is now 23.42 inches, which is 2.69 inches above normal. There were no heating degree days yesterday, which is normal. This leaves the monthly total at 8, which is 8 above normal. The yearly total since July 1st is 8, which is 8 above normal. There were 6 cooling degree days yesterday, which is 1 below normal. This brings the monthly total to 223, which is 7 above normal. The yearly total since January 1st is 435, which is 22 above normal. The average wind speed was less than 5 miles per hour yesterday. The normal high temperature for today is 83 degrees, and the normal low is 62. The record high for today is 94, which occurred in 2002, and the record low is 50, which occurred in 1965. Sunrise today is at 6:08 a.m. and sunset is at 8:31 p.m. Upper level low pressure over Syracuse, New York this morning will drift slowly south today, then east along the southern New England coast on Thursday. Areas of light rain showers will pivot around this low and spread across the northeast quarter to third of the state at times this afternoon and Thursday. Notably cooler northwest low-level flow will pick up limited moisture off the Great Lakes and create plenty of clouds and isolated to scattered rain showers as the air is lifted across the northwest mountains and Laurel Highlands. Throughout the central mountains and much of the mid and lower Susquehanna Valley, variable amounts of clouds will occur today and Thursday with scattered sprinkles or a few brief rain showers. High temperatures today will vary from the upper 60s across the northern mountains to the low 80s in the southeast.
Lows tonight will range from the low to mid-50s across the higher terrain of the north and west, to the mid-60s in the greater Philadelphia area. High pressure building east from the Ohio Valley will bring dry conditions and comfortable temperatures and humidity for Friday and Saturday. Here is the latest National Weather Service forecast for Blair and Bedford counties, including the city of Altoona. Today, mostly sunny. Scattered sprinkles between 10 a.m. and noon. Scattered sprinkles after 2 p.m. Highs in the mid-70s. Northwest winds 10 to 15 miles an hour with gusts up to 30 miles an hour. Tonight, partly cloudy with scattered sprinkles through 10 p.m., then mostly clear after 10 p.m. Lows in the upper 50s. Northwest winds 10 to 15 miles an hour with gusts up to 30 miles an hour. Thursday, sunny. Highs in the upper 70s. Northwest winds 10 to 15 miles an hour with gusts up to 30 miles an hour. Thursday night, mostly clear. Lows in the upper 50s. Northwest winds 5 to 10 miles an hour. Gusts up to 25 miles an hour through midnight. Here is the latest National Weather Service forecast for Cambria County, including the city of Johnstown. Today, mostly cloudy, then becoming partly sunny between noon and 2 p.m., then becoming mostly cloudy, then becoming partly sunny after 4 p.m. Areas of fog before 8 a.m. Scattered sprinkles. A slight chance of thunderstorms this afternoon. Highs in the lower 70s. Northwest winds 10 to 15 miles an hour with gusts up to 30 miles an hour. Chance of rain 30%. Tonight, mostly cloudy, then becoming partly cloudy between 8 p.m. and 2 a.m., then becoming mostly clear. Scattered sprinkles. Lows in the mid-50s. Northwest winds 10 to 15 miles an hour with gusts up to 30 miles an hour. Thursday, sunny with scattered sprinkles. Highs in the mid-70s. Northwest winds 10 to 15 miles an hour with gusts up to 30 miles an hour. Thursday night, partly cloudy through 10 p.m. then clearing. Lows in the mid-50s. Northwest winds 5 to 10 miles an hour. Gusts up to 25 miles an hour through midnight. And now the extended forecast for South Central Pennsylvania. Friday, sunny. Highs in the lower 80s. Friday night, mostly cloudy. Lows in the lower 60s. Saturday, partly sunny with a slight chance of showers and thunderstorms. Highs in the lower 80s. Chance of rain 20%. Saturday night, mostly cloudy with a chance of showers and a slight chance of thunderstorms. Lows in the mid-60s. Chance of rain 40%. Sunday, showers likely and a chance of thunderstorms. Highs around 80. Chance of rain 70%. Sunday night, showers likely. Lows in the mid-60s. Chance of rain 70%. Monday, partly sunny with a chance of showers and thunderstorms. Highs around 80. Chance of rain 40%. Monday night, partly cloudy. Lows in the mid-60s. Tuesday, mostly sunny with a chance of showers. Highs in the lower 80s. Chance of rain 50%. 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Broadcasts originate from the National Weather Service in State College and are transmitted from the tower facilities provided by the Blair County Emergency Management Agency in Frankstown on a frequency of 162.425 MHz. We are located at Innovation Park in State College. 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Properly set weather radios, with the alarm device, will alert you when severe weather warnings or watches are issued. Programming on this station will be temporarily changed during severe weather, to bring you the latest information. Warnings and safety information from the National Weather Service may someday save your life or protect your property. The 8 to 14 day outlook, from Wednesday August 5th to Tuesday August 11th, calls for above normal temperatures and near normal precipitation. Normal high temperatures across central Pennsylvania during this period range from the upper 70s over the Allegheny Mountains to the mid-80s across the lower Susquehanna Valley. Normal lows range from the mid-50s over the Alleghenies to the mid-60s across the lower Susquehanna Valley. Here are the 6 a.m. conditions in the Altoona area. In Altoona, it was cloudy.
the temperature was 65 degrees, the dew point 61, and the relative humidity 87%. The wind was northwest at 5 miles an hour. The pressure was 29.73 inches and rising. At State College, it was mostly cloudy. The temperature was 64 degrees, the dew point 63, and the relative humidity 94%. The wind was northwest at 9 miles an hour. The pressure was 29.70 inches and rising. Now, a few other local conditions: Johnstown, mostly cloudy 62, Du Bois, cloudy 62, La Trobe, mostly cloudy 66, Pittsburgh cloudy 66, Erie, mostly cloudy 67, Bradford cloudy 61. To the south and east, York, clear 64, Selins Grove clear 63, Harrisburg partly cloudy 69, Philadelphia partly cloudy 70, Baltimore partly cloudy 67, Washington DC partly cloudy 70. Once again, in Altoona it was 65 degrees under cloudy skies. And at State College it was 64 degrees under mostly cloudy skies. This is NOAA Weather Radio, all hazards station WNG 589. 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Here's the hazardous weather outlook for the following counties: Bedford, Blair, Cambria, and Huntingdon. For today and tonight, no hazardous weather is expected at this time. And now the extended outlook for the period Thursday through Tuesday. The probability for widespread hazardous weather is low. The Altoona climate summary for yesterday, July 28, 2026. Yesterday's high temperature of 76 degrees occurred at 10:39 a.m. This high was 7 degrees below the normal high of 83. Yesterday's low temperature of 65 degrees occurred at 9:06 p.m. This low was 3 degrees above the normal low of 62. 0.97 inches of precipitation fell yesterday, which brings the monthly total to 6.18 inches. This is 3.06 inches above the normal amount of 3.12 inches for July. The total precipitation for the season since June 1st now stands at 9.82 inches, which is 3.28 inches above normal. The total precipitation for the year is now 23.42 inches, which is 2.69 inches above normal. There were no heating degree days yesterday, which is normal. This leaves the monthly total at 8, which is 8 above normal. The yearly total since July 1st is 8, which is 8 above normal. There were 6 cooling degree days yesterday, which is 1 below normal. This brings the monthly total to 223, which is 7 above normal. The yearly total since January 1st is 435, which is 22 above normal. The average wind speed was less than 5 miles per hour yesterday. The normal high temperature for today is 83 degrees, and the normal low is 62. The record high for today is 94, which occurred in 2002, and the record low is 50, which occurred in 1965. Sunrise today is at 6:08 a.m. and sunset is at 8:31 p.m. Upper-level low pressure over Syracuse, New York this morning will drift slowly south today, then east along the southern New England coast on Thursday. Areas of light rain showers will pivot around this low and spread across the northeast quarter to third of the state at times this afternoon and Thursday. Notably cooler northwest low-level flow will pick up limited moisture off the Great Lakes and create plenty of clouds and isolated to scattered rain showers as the air is lifted across the northwest mountains and Laurel Highlands. Throughout the central mountains and much of the mid and lower Susquehanna Valley, variable amounts of clouds will occur today and Thursday with scattered sprinkles or a few brief rain showers. High temperatures today will vary from the upper 60s across the northern mountains to the low 80s in the southeast. Lows tonight will range from the low to mid-50s across the higher terrain of the north and west, to the mid-60s in the greater Philadelphia area. High pressure building east from the Ohio Valley will bring dry conditions and comfortable temperatures and humidity for Friday and Saturday. Here is the latest National Weather Service forecast for Blair and Bedford counties, including the city of Altoona. Today, mostly sunny. Scattered sprinkles between 10 a.m. and noon. Scattered sprinkles after 2 p.m. Highs in the mid-70s. Northwest winds 10 to 15 miles an hour with gusts up to 30 miles an hour. Tonight, partly cloudy with scattered sprinkles through 10 p.m., then mostly clear after 10 p.m. Lows in the upper 50s.
Northwest winds 10 to 15 miles an hour with gusts up to 30 miles an hour. Thursday, sunny. Highs in the upper 70s. Northwest winds 10 to 15 miles an hour with gusts up to 30 miles an hour. Thursday night, mostly clear. Lows in the upper 50s. Northwest winds 5 to 10 miles an hour. Gusts up to 25 miles an hour through midnight. Here is the latest National Weather Service forecast for Cambria County, including the city of Johnstown. Today, mostly cloudy, then becoming partly sunny between noon and 2 p.m., then becoming mostly cloudy, then becoming partly sunny after 4 p.m. Areas of fog before 8 a.m. Scattered sprinkles. A slight chance of thunderstorms this afternoon. Highs in the lower 70s. Northwest winds 10 to 15 miles an hour with gusts up to 30 miles an hour. Chance of rain 30%. Tonight, mostly cloudy, then becoming partly cloudy between 8 p.m. and 2 a.m., then becoming mostly clear. Scattered sprinkles. Lows in the mid-50s. Northwest winds 10 to 15 miles an hour with gusts up to 30 miles an hour. Thursday, sunny with scattered sprinkles. Highs in the mid-70s. Northwest winds 10 to 15 miles an hour with gusts up to 30 miles an hour. Thursday night, partly cloudy through 10 p.m. then clearing. Lows in the mid-50s. Northwest winds 5 to 10 miles an hour. Gusts up to 25 miles an hour through midnight. And now the extended forecast for South Central Pennsylvania. Friday, sunny. Highs in the lower 80s. Friday night, mostly cloudy. Lows in the lower 60s. Saturday, partly sunny with a slight chance of showers and thunderstorms. Highs in the lower 80s. Chance of rain 20%. Saturday night, mostly cloudy with a chance of showers and a slight chance of thunderstorms. Lows in the mid-60s. Chance of rain 40%. Sunday, showers likely and a chance of thunderstorms. Highs around 80. Chance of rain 70%. Sunday night, showers likely. Lows in the mid-60s. Chance of rain 70%. Monday, partly sunny with a chance of showers and thunderstorms. Highs around 80. Chance of rain 40%. Monday night, partly cloudy. Lows in the mid-60s. Tuesday, mostly sunny with a chance of showers. Highs in the lower 80s. Chance of rain 50%. The 8 to 14 day outlook, from Wednesday, August 5th to Tuesday, August 11th, calls for above normal temperatures and near normal precipitation. Normal high temperatures across central Pennsylvania during this period range from the upper 70s over the Allegheny Mountains to the mid 80s across the lower Susquehanna Valley. Normal lows range from the mid 50s over the Alleghenies to the mid 60s across the lower Susquehanna Valley. Here are the 6 a.m. conditions in the Altoona area. In Altoona, it was cloudy. The temperature was 65 degrees, the dew point 61, and the relative humidity 87%. The wind was northwest at 5 miles an hour. The pressure was 29.73 inches and rising. At State College, it was mostly cloudy. The temperature was 64 degrees, the dew point 63, and the relative humidity 94%. The wind was northwest at 9 miles an hour. The pressure was 29.70 inches and rising. Now, a few other local conditions: Johnstown, mostly cloudy 62, DuBois, cloudy 62, Latrobe, mostly cloudy 66, Pittsburgh cloudy 66, Erie, mostly cloudy 67, Bradford cloudy 61. To the south and east, York, clear 64, Selins Grove clear 63, Harrisburg partly cloudy 69, Philadelphia partly cloudy 70, Baltimore partly cloudy 67, Washington D.C. partly cloudy 70. Once again, in Altoona it was 65 degrees under cloudy skies. And at State College it was 64 degrees under mostly cloudy skies. This is NOAA Weather Radio, All Hazards Station WNG 589. 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Here's the hazardous weather outlook for the following counties: Bedford, Blair, Cambria, and Huntingdon. For today and tonight, no hazardous weather is expected at this time.
and now the extended outlook for the period Thursday through Tuesday. The probability for widespread hazardous weather is low. The Altoona climate summary for yesterday, July 28, 2026. Yesterday's high temperature of 76 degrees occurred at 10:39 a.m. This high was 7 degrees below the normal high of 83. Yesterday's low temperature of 65 degrees occurred at 9:06 p.m. This low was 3 degrees above the normal low of 62. 0.97 inches of precipitation fell yesterday, which brings the monthly total to 6.18 inches. This is 3.06 inches above the normal amount of 3.12 inches for July. The total precipitation for the season since June 1st now stands at 9.82 inches, which is 3.28 inches above normal. The total precipitation for the year is now 23.42 inches, which is 2.69 inches above normal. There were no heating degree days yesterday, which is normal. This leaves the monthly total at 8, which is 8 above normal. The yearly total since July 1st is 8, which is 8 above normal. There were 6 cooling degree days yesterday, which is 1 below normal. This brings the monthly total to 223, which is 7 above normal. The yearly total since January 1st is 435, which is 22 above normal. The average wind speed was less than 5 miles per hour yesterday. The normal high temperature for today is 83 degrees, and the normal low is 62. The record high for today is 94, which occurred in 2002, and the record low is 50, which occurred in 1965. Sunrise today is at 6:08 a.m. and sunset is at 8:31 p.m. Upper level low pressure over Syracuse, New York this morning will drift slowly south today, then east along the southern New England coast on Thursday. Areas of light rain showers will pivot around this low and spread across the northeast quarter to third of the state at times this afternoon and Thursday. Notably cooler northwest low-level flow will pick up limited moisture off the Great Lakes and create plenty of clouds and isolated to scattered rain showers as the air is lifted across the northwest mountains and Laurel Highlands. Throughout the central mountains and much of the mid and lower Susquehanna Valley, variable amounts of clouds will occur today and Thursday with scattered sprinkles or a few brief rain showers. High temperatures today will vary from the upper 60s across the northern mountains to the low 80s in the southeast. Lows tonight will range from the low to mid-50s across the higher terrain of the north and west, to the mid-60s in the greater Philadelphia area. High pressure building east from the Ohio Valley will bring dry conditions and comfortable temperatures and humidity for Friday and Saturday. Here is the latest National Weather Service forecast for Blair and Bedford counties, including the city of Altoona. Today, mostly sunny. Scattered sprinkles between 10 a.m. and noon. Scattered sprinkles after 2 p.m. Highs in the mid-70s. Northwest winds 10 to 15 miles an hour with gusts up to 30 miles an hour. Tonight, partly cloudy with scattered sprinkles through 10 p.m., then mostly clear after 10 p.m. Lows in the upper 50s. Northwest winds 10 to 15 miles an hour with gusts up to 30 miles an hour. Thursday, sunny. Highs in the upper 70s. Northwest winds 10 to 15 miles an hour with gusts up to 30 miles an hour. Thursday night, mostly clear. Lows in the upper 50s. Northwest winds 5 to 10 miles an hour. Gusts up to 25 miles an hour through midnight. Here is the latest National Weather Service forecast for Cambria County, including the city of Johnstown. Today, mostly cloudy, then becoming partly sunny between noon and 2 p.m., then becoming mostly cloudy, then becoming partly sunny after 4 p.m. Areas of fog before 8 a.m. Scattered sprinkles. A slight chance of thunderstorms this afternoon. Highs in the lower 70s. Northwest winds 10 to 15 miles an hour with gusts up to 30 miles an hour. Chance of rain 30%. Tonight, mostly cloudy, then becoming partly cloudy between 8 p.m. and 2 a.m., then becoming mostly clear. Scattered sprinkles. Lows in the mid-50s. Northwest winds 10 to 15 miles an hour with gusts up to 30 miles an hour. Thursday, sunny with scattered sprinkles. Highs in the mid-70s. Northwest winds 10 to 15 miles an hour with gusts up to 30 miles an hour. Thursday night, partly cloudy through 10 p.m. then clearing.
lows in the mid-50s. Northwest winds 5 to 10 miles an hour. Gusts up to 25 miles an hour through midnight. And now the extended forecast for South Central Pennsylvania. Friday, sunny. Highs in the lower 80s. Friday night, mostly cloudy. Lows in the lower 60s. Saturday, partly sunny with a slight chance of showers and thunderstorms. Highs in the lower 80s. Chance of rain 20%. Saturday night, mostly cloudy with a chance of showers and a slight chance of thunderstorms. Lows in the mid-60s. Chance of rain 40%. Sunday, showers likely and a chance of thunderstorms. Highs around 80. Chance of rain 70%. Sunday night, showers likely. Lows in the mid-60s. Chance of rain 70%. Monday, partly sunny with a chance of showers and thunderstorms. Highs around 80. Chance of rain 40%. Monday night, partly cloudy. Lows in the mid-60s. Tuesday, mostly sunny with a chance of showers. Highs in the lower 80s. Chance of rain 50%. The 8 to 14 day outlook, from Wednesday, August 5th to Tuesday, August 11th, calls for above normal temperatures and near normal precipitation. Normal high temperatures across central Pennsylvania during this period range from the upper 70s over the Allegheny Mountains to the mid-80s across the lower Susquehanna Valley. Normal lows range from the mid-50s over the Alleghenies to the mid-60s across the lower Susquehanna Valley. Here are the 6 a.m. conditions in the Altoona area. In Altoona, it was cloudy. The temperature was 65 degrees, the dew point 61, and the relative humidity 87%. The wind was northwest at 5 miles an hour. The pressure was 29.73 inches and rising. At State College, it was mostly cloudy. The temperature was 64 degrees, the dew point 63, and the relative humidity 94%. The wind was northwest at 9 miles an hour. The pressure was 29.70 inches and rising. Now, a few other local conditions: Johnstown, mostly cloudy 62, DuBois, cloudy 62, La Trobe, mostly cloudy 66, Pittsburgh cloudy 66, Erie, mostly cloudy 67, Bradford cloudy 61. To the south and east, York, clear 64, Selins Grove clear 63, Harrisburg partly cloudy 69, Philadelphia partly cloudy 70, Baltimore partly cloudy 67, Washington DC partly cloudy 70. Once again, in Altoona it was 65 degrees under cloudy skies. And at State College it was 64 degrees under mostly cloudy skies. 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Here's the hazardous weather outlook for the following counties: Bedford, Blair, Cambria, and Huntingdon. For today and tonight, no hazardous weather is expected at this time. And now the extended outlook for the period Thursday through Tuesday. The probability for widespread hazardous weather is low. The Altoona Climate Summary for yesterday, July 28, 2026. Yesterday's high temperature of 76 degrees occurred at 10:39 a.m. This high was 7 degrees below the normal high of 83. Yesterday's low temperature of 65 degrees occurred at 9:06 p.m. This low was 3 degrees above the normal low of 62. 0.97 inches of precipitation fell yesterday, which brings the monthly total to 6.18 inches. This is 3.06 inches above the normal amount of 3.12 inches for July. The total precipitation for the season since June 1st now stands at 9.82 inches, which is 3.28 inches above normal. The total precipitation for the year is now 23.42 inches, which is 2.69 inches above normal. There were no heating degree days yesterday, which is normal. This leaves the monthly total at 8, which is 8 above normal. The yearly total since July 1st is 8, which is 8 above normal. There were 6 cooling degree days yesterday, which is 1 below normal. This brings the monthly total to 223, which is 7 above normal. The yearly total since January 1st is 435, which is 22 above normal. The average wind speed was less than 5 miles per hour yesterday.
The normal high temperature for today is 83 degrees, and the normal low is 62. The record high for today is 94, which occurred in 2002, and the record low is 50, which occurred in 1965. Sunrise today is at 6:08 a.m. and sunset is at 8:31 p.m. Upper level low pressure over Syracuse, New York this morning will drift slowly south today, then east along the southern New England coast on Thursday. Areas of light rain showers will pivot around this low and spread across the northeast quarter to third of the state at times this afternoon and Thursday. Notably cooler northwest low-level flow will pick up limited moisture off the Great Lakes and create plenty of clouds and isolated to scattered rain showers as the air is lifted across the northwest mountains and Laurel Highlands. Throughout the central mountains and much of the mid and lower Susquehanna Valley, variable amounts of clouds will occur today and Thursday with scattered sprinkles or a few brief rain showers. High temperatures today will vary from the upper 60s across the northern mountains to the low 80s in the southeast. Lows tonight will range from the low to mid-50s across the higher terrain of the north and west, to the mid-60s in the greater Philadelphia area. High pressure building east from the Ohio Valley will bring dry conditions and comfortable temperatures and humidity for Friday and Saturday. Here is the latest National Weather Service forecast for Blair and Bedford counties, including the city of Altoona. Today, mostly sunny. Scattered sprinkles between 10 a.m. and noon. Scattered sprinkles after 2 p.m. Highs in the mid-70s. Northwest winds 10 to 15 miles an hour with gusts up to 30 miles an hour. Tonight, partly cloudy with scattered sprinkles through 10 p.m., then mostly clear after 10 p.m. Lows in the upper 50s. Northwest winds 10 to 15 miles an hour with gusts up to 30 miles an hour. Thursday, sunny. Highs in the upper 70s. Northwest winds 10 to 15 miles an hour with gusts up to 30 miles an hour. Thursday night, mostly clear. Lows in the upper 50s. Northwest winds 5 to 10 miles an hour. Gusts up to 25 miles an hour through midnight. Here is the latest National Weather Service forecast for Cambria County, including the city of Johnstown. Today, mostly cloudy, then becoming partly sunny between noon and 2 p.m., then becoming mostly cloudy, then becoming partly sunny after 4 p.m. Areas of fog before 8 a.m. Scattered sprinkles. A slight chance of thunderstorms this afternoon. Highs in the lower 70s. Northwest winds 10 to 15 miles an hour with gusts up to 30 miles an hour. Chance of rain 30%. Tonight, mostly cloudy, then becoming partly cloudy between 8 p.m. and 2 a.m., then becoming mostly clear. Scattered sprinkles. Lows in the mid-50s. Northwest winds 10 to 15 miles an hour with gusts up to 30 miles an hour. Thursday, sunny with scattered sprinkles. Highs in the mid-70s. Northwest winds 10 to 15 miles an hour with gusts up to 30 miles an hour. Thursday night, partly cloudy through 10 p.m. then clearing. Lows in the mid-50s. Northwest winds 5 to 10 miles an hour. Gusts up to 25 miles an hour through midnight. And now the extended forecast for South Central Pennsylvania. Friday, sunny. Highs in the lower 80s. Friday night, mostly cloudy. Lows in the lower 60s. Saturday, partly sunny with a slight chance of showers and thunderstorms. Highs in the lower 80s. Chance of rain 20%. Saturday night, mostly cloudy with a chance of showers and a slight chance of thunderstorms. Lows in the mid-60s. Chance of rain 40%. Sunday, showers likely and a chance of thunderstorms. Highs around 80. Chance of rain 70%. Sunday night, showers likely. Lows in the mid-60s. Chance of rain 70%. Monday, partly sunny with a chance of showers and thunderstorms. Highs around 80. Chance of rain 40%. Monday night, partly cloudy. Lows in the mid-60s. Tuesday, mostly sunny with a chance of showers. Highs in the lower 80s. Chance of rain 50%. The 8 to 14 day outlook, from Wednesday, August 5th to Tuesday, August 11th, calls for above normal temperatures and near normal precipitation.
Normal high temperatures across central Pennsylvania during this period range from the upper 70s over the Allegheny Mountains to the mid-80s across the lower Susquehanna Valley. Normal lows range from the mid-50s over the Alleghenies to the mid-60s across the lower Susquehanna Valley. Here are the 6 a.m. conditions in the Altoona area. In Altoona, it was cloudy. The temperature was 65 degrees, the dew point 61, and the relative humidity 87%. The wind was northwest at 5 miles an hour. The pressure was 29.73 inches and rising. At State College, it was mostly cloudy. The temperature was 64 degrees, the dew point 63, and the relative humidity 94%. The wind was northwest at 9 miles an hour. The pressure was 29.70 inches and rising. Now, a few other local conditions: Johnstown, mostly cloudy 62, Dubois, cloudy 62, La Trobe, mostly cloudy 66, Pittsburgh cloudy 66, Erie, mostly cloudy 67, Bradford cloudy 61. To the south and east, York, clear 64, Selins Grove clear 63, Harrisburg partly cloudy 69, Philadelphia partly cloudy 70, Baltimore partly cloudy 67, Washington DC partly cloudy 70. Once again, in Altoona it was 65 degrees under cloudy skies. And at State College it was 64 degrees under mostly cloudy skies. 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Here's the hazardous weather outlook for the following counties: Bedford, Blair, Cambria, and Huntingdon. For today and tonight, no hazardous weather is expected at this time. And now the extended outlook for the period Thursday through Tuesday. The probability for widespread hazardous weather is low. The Altoona Climate Summary for yesterday, July 28, 2026. Yesterday's high temperature of 76 degrees occurred at 10:39 a.m. This high was 7 degrees below the normal high of 83. Yesterday's low temperature of 65 degrees occurred at 9:06 p.m. This low was 3 degrees above the normal low of 62. 0.97 inches of precipitation fell yesterday, which brings the monthly total to 6.18 inches. This is 3.06 inches above the normal amount of 3.12 inches for July. The total precipitation for the season since June 1st now stands at 9.82 inches, which is 3.28 inches above normal. The total precipitation for the year is now 23.42 inches, which is 2.69 inches above normal. There were no heating degree days yesterday, which is normal. This leaves the monthly total at 8, which is 8 above normal. The yearly total since July 1st is 8, which is 8 above normal. There were 6 cooling degree days yesterday, which is 1 below normal. This brings the monthly total to 223, which is 7 above normal. The yearly total since January 1st is 435, which is 22 above normal. The average wind speed was less than 5 miles per hour yesterday. The normal high temperature for today is 83 degrees, and the normal low is 62. The record high for today is 94, which occurred in 2002, and the record low is 50, which occurred in 1965. Sunrise today is at 6:08 a.m. and sunset is at 8:31 p.m. Upper level low pressure over Syracuse, New York this morning will drift slowly south today, then east along the southern New England coast on Thursday. Areas of light rain showers will pivot around this low and spread across the northeast quarter to third of the state at times this afternoon and Thursday. Notably cooler northwest low-level flow will pick up limited moisture off the Great Lakes and create plenty of clouds and isolated to scattered rain showers as the air is lifted across the northwest mountains and Laurel Highlands. Throughout the central mountains and much of the mid and lower Susquehanna Valley, variable amounts of clouds will occur today and Thursday with scattered sprinkles or a few brief rain showers. High temperatures today will vary from the upper 60s across the northern mountains to the low 80s in the southeast. Lows tonight will range from the low to mid-50s across the higher terrain of the north and west, to the mid-60s in the greater Philadelphia area. High pressure building east from the Ohio Valley will bring dry conditions and comfortable temperatures and humidity for Friday and Saturday. Here is the latest National Weather Service forecast for Blair and Bedford counties, including the city of Altoona.
Today, mostly sunny. Scattered sprinkles between 10 a.m. and noon. Scattered sprinkles after 2 p.m. Highs in the mid-70s. Northwest winds 10 to 15 miles an hour with gusts up to 30 miles an hour. Tonight, partly cloudy with scattered sprinkles through 10 p.m., then mostly clear after 10 p.m. Lows in the upper 50s. Northwest winds 10 to 15 miles an hour with gusts up to 30 miles an hour. Thursday, sunny. Highs in the upper 70s. Northwest winds 10 to 15 miles an hour with gusts up to 30 miles an hour. Thursday night, mostly clear. Lows in the upper 50s. Northwest winds 5 to 10 miles an hour. Gusts up to 25 miles an hour through midnight. Here is the latest National Weather Service forecast for Cambria County, including the city of Johnstown. Today, mostly cloudy, then becoming partly sunny between noon and 2 p.m., then becoming mostly cloudy, then becoming partly sunny after 4 p.m. Areas of fog before 8 a.m. Scattered sprinkles. A slight chance of thunderstorms this afternoon. Highs in the lower 70s. Northwest winds 10 to 15 miles an hour with gusts up to 30 miles an hour. Chance of rain 30%. Tonight, mostly cloudy, then becoming partly cloudy between 8 p.m. and 2 a.m., then becoming mostly clear. Scattered sprinkles. Lows in the mid-50s. Northwest winds 10 to 15 miles an hour with gusts up to 30 miles an hour. Thursday, sunny with scattered sprinkles. Highs in the mid-70s. Northwest winds 10 to 15 miles an hour with gusts up to 30 miles an hour. Thursday night, partly cloudy through 10 p.m. then clearing. Lows in the mid-50s. Northwest winds 5 to 10 miles an hour. Gusts up to 25 miles an hour through midnight. And now the extended forecast for South Central Pennsylvania. Friday, sunny. Highs in the lower 80s. Friday night, mostly cloudy. Lows in the lower 60s. Saturday, partly sunny with a slight chance of showers and thunderstorms. Highs in the lower 80s. Chance of rain 20%. Saturday night, mostly cloudy with a chance of showers and a slight chance of thunderstorms. Lows in the mid-60s. Chance of rain 40%. Sunday, showers likely and a chance of thunderstorms. Highs around 80. Chance of rain 70%. Sunday night, showers likely. Lows in the mid-60s. Chance of rain 70%. Monday, partly sunny with a chance of showers and thunderstorms. Highs around 80. Chance of rain 40%. Monday night, partly cloudy. Lows in the mid-60s. Tuesday, mostly sunny with a chance of showers. Highs in the lower 80s. Chance of rain 50%. The 8 to 14 day outlook, from Wednesday, August 5th to Tuesday, August 11th, calls for above normal temperatures and near normal precipitation. Normal high temperatures across central Pennsylvania during this period range from the upper 70s over the Allegheny Mountains to the mid-80s across the lower Susquehanna Valley. Normal lows range from the mid-50s over the Alleghenies to the mid-60s across the lower Susquehanna Valley. Here are the 6 a.m. conditions in the Altoona area. In Altoona, it was cloudy. The temperature was 65 degrees, the dew point 61, and the relative humidity 87%. The wind was northwest at 5 miles an hour. The pressure was 29.73 inches and rising. At State College, it was mostly cloudy. The temperature was 64 degrees, the dew point 63, and the relative humidity 94%. The wind was northwest at 9 miles an hour. The pressure was 29.70 inches and rising. Now, a few other local conditions. Johnstown, mostly cloudy 62, Du Bois, cloudy 62, La Trobe, mostly cloudy 66, Pittsburgh cloudy 66, Erie, mostly cloudy 67, Bradford cloudy 61. To the south and east, York, clear 64, Selins Grove clear 63, Harrisburg partly cloudy 69, Philadelphia partly cloudy 70, Baltimore partly cloudy 67, Washington DC partly cloudy 70. Once again, in Altoona it was 65 degrees under cloudy skies. And at State College it was 64 degrees under mostly cloudy skies.
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Here's the hazardous weather outlook for the following counties: Bedford, Blair, Cambria, and Huntingdon. For today and tonight, no hazardous weather is expected at this time. And now the extended outlook for the period Thursday through Tuesday. The probability for widespread hazardous weather is low. The Altoona Climate Summary for yesterday, July 28, 2026. Yesterday's high temperature of 76 degrees occurred at 10:39 a.m. This high was 7 degrees below the normal high of 83. Yesterday's low temperature of 65 degrees occurred at 9:06 p.m. This low was 3 degrees above the normal low of 62. 0.97 inches of precipitation fell yesterday, which brings the monthly total to 6.18 inches. This is 3.06 inches above the normal amount of 3.12 inches for July. The total precipitation for the season since June 1st now stands at 9.82 inches, which is 3.28 inches above normal. The total precipitation for the year is now 23.42 inches, which is 2.69 inches above normal. There were no heating degree days yesterday, which is normal. This leaves the monthly total at 8, which is 8 above normal. The yearly total since July 1st is 8, which is 8 above normal. There were 6 cooling degree days yesterday, which is 1 below normal. This brings the monthly total to 223, which is 7 above normal. The yearly total since January 1st is 435, which is 22 above normal. The average wind speed was less than 5 miles per hour yesterday. The normal high temperature for today is 83 degrees, and the normal low is 62. The record high for today is 94, which occurred in 2002, and the record low is 50, which occurred in 1965. Sunrise today is at 6:08 a.m. and sunset is at 8:31 p.m. Upper level low pressure over Syracuse, New York this morning will drift slowly south today, then east along the southern New England coast on Thursday. Areas of light rain showers will pivot around this low and spread across the northeast quarter to third of the state at times this afternoon and Thursday. Notably cooler northwest low-level flow will pick up limited moisture off the Great Lakes and create plenty of clouds and isolated to scattered rain showers as the air is lifted across the northwest mountains and Laurel Highlands. Throughout the central mountains and much of the mid and lower Susquehanna Valley, variable amounts of clouds will occur today and Thursday with scattered sprinkles or a few brief rain showers. High temperatures today will vary from the upper 60s across the northern mountains to the low 80s in the southeast. Lows tonight will range from the low to mid-50s across the higher terrain of the north and west, to the mid-60s in the greater Philadelphia area. High pressure building east from the Ohio Valley will bring dry conditions and comfortable temperatures and humidity for Friday and Saturday. Here is the latest National Weather Service forecast for Blair and Bedford counties, including the city of Altoona. Today, mostly sunny. Scattered sprinkles between 10 a.m. and noon. Scattered sprinkles after 2 p.m. Highs in the mid-70s. Northwest winds 10 to 15 miles an hour with gusts up to 30 miles an hour. Tonight, partly cloudy with scattered sprinkles through 10 p.m., then mostly clear after 10 p.m. Lows in the upper 50s. Northwest winds 10 to 15 miles an hour with gusts up to 30 miles an hour. Thursday, sunny. Highs in the upper 70s. Northwest winds 10 to 15 miles an hour with gusts up to 30 miles an hour. Thursday night, mostly clear. Lows in the upper 50s. Northwest winds 5 to 10 miles an hour. Gusts up to 25 miles an hour through midnight. Here is the latest National Weather Service forecast for Cambria County, including the city of Johnstown. Today, mostly cloudy, then becoming partly sunny between noon and 2 p.m., then becoming mostly cloudy, then becoming partly sunny after 4 p.m. Areas of fog before 8 a.m. Scattered sprinkles. A slight chance of thunderstorms this afternoon. Highs in the lower 70s. Northwest winds 10 to 15 miles an hour with gusts up to 30 miles an hour. Chance of rain 30%. Tonight, mostly cloudy, then becoming partly cloudy between 8 p.m. and 2 a.m., then becoming mostly clear. Scattered sprinkles.
lows in the mid-50s. Northwest winds 10 to 15 miles an hour with gusts up to 30 miles an hour. Thursday, sunny with scattered sprinkles. Highs in the mid-70s. Northwest winds 10 to 15 miles an hour with gusts up to 30 miles an hour. Thursday night, partly cloudy through 10 p.m. then clearing. Lows in the mid-50s. Northwest winds 5 to 10 miles an hour. Gusts up to 25 miles an hour through midnight. And now the extended forecast for South Central Pennsylvania. Friday, sunny. Highs in the lower 80s. Friday night, mostly cloudy. Lows in the lower 60s. Saturday, partly sunny with a slight chance of showers and thunderstorms. Highs in the lower 80s. Chance of rain 20%. Saturday night, mostly cloudy with a chance of showers and a slight chance of thunderstorms. Lows in the mid-60s. Chance of rain 40%. Sunday, showers likely and a chance of thunderstorms. Highs around 80. Chance of rain 70%. Sunday night, showers likely. Lows in the mid-60s. Chance of rain 70%. Monday, partly sunny with a chance of showers and thunderstorms. Highs around 80. Chance of rain 40%. Monday night, partly cloudy. Lows in the mid-60s. Tuesday, mostly sunny with a chance of showers. Highs in the lower 80s. Chance of rain 50%. The 8 to 14 day outlook, from Wednesday, August 5th to Tuesday, August 11th, calls for above normal temperatures and near normal precipitation. Normal high temperatures across central Pennsylvania during this period range from the upper 70s over the Allegheny Mountains to the mid-80s across the lower Susquehanna Valley. Normal lows range from the mid-50s over the Alleghenies to the mid-60s across the lower Susquehanna Valley. Here are the 7 a.m. conditions in the Altoona area. In Altoona, it was mostly cloudy. The temperature was 64 degrees, the dew point 60, and the relative humidity 87%. The wind was variable at 3 miles an hour. The pressure was 29.74 inches and rising. At State College, it was mostly cloudy. The temperature was 66 degrees, the dew point 63, and the relative humidity 88%. The wind was northwest at 9 miles an hour. The pressure was 29.70 inches and steady. Now, a few other local conditions: Johnstown, mostly cloudy 61, DuBois, cloudy 62, Latrobe, mostly cloudy 66, Pittsburgh cloudy 65, Erie, mostly cloudy 67, Bradford light rain 61. To the south and east, York, clear 64, Selins Grove partly cloudy 64, Harrisburg partly cloudy 69, Philadelphia mostly sunny 71, Baltimore partly cloudy 68, Washington DC partly cloudy 71. Once again, in Altoona it was 64 degrees under mostly cloudy skies. And at State College it was 66 degrees under mostly cloudy skies. 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Here's the hazardous weather outlook for the following counties: Bedford, Blair, Cambria, and Huntingdon. For today and tonight, no hazardous weather is expected at this time. And now the extended outlook for the period Thursday through Tuesday. The probability for widespread hazardous weather is low. The Altoona Climate Summary for yesterday, July 28, 2026. Yesterday's high temperature of 76 degrees occurred at 10:39 a.m. This high was 7 degrees below the normal high of 83. Yesterday's low temperature of 65 degrees occurred at 9:06 p.m. This low was 3 degrees above the normal low of 62. 0.97 inches of precipitation fell yesterday, which brings the monthly total to 6.18 inches. This is 3.06 inches above the normal amount of 3.12 inches for July. The total precipitation for the season since June 1st now stands at 9.82 inches, which is 3.28 inches above normal. The total precipitation for the year is now 23.42 inches, which is 2.69 inches above normal. There were no heating degree days yesterday, which is normal. This leaves the monthly total at 8, which is 8 above normal.
The yearly total since July 1st is 8, which is 8 above normal. There were 6 cooling degree days yesterday, which is 1 below normal. This brings the monthly total to 223, which is 7 above normal. The yearly total since January 1st is 435, which is 22 above normal. The average wind speed was

isolated to scattered rain showers as the air is lifted across the Northwest Mountains and Laurel Highlands. Throughout the central mountains and much of the mid and lower Susquehanna Valley, variable amounts of clouds will occur today and Thursday with scattered sprinkles or a few brief rain showers. High temperatures today will vary from the upper 60s across the northern mountains to the low 80s in the southeast. Lows tonight will range from the low to mid 50s across the higher terrain of the north and west to the mid 60s in the greater Philadelphia area. High pressure building east from the Ohio Valley will bring dry conditions and comfortable temperatures and humidity for Friday and Saturday. Here is the latest National Weather Service forecast for Blair and Bedford counties, including the city of Altoona. Today, mostly sunny. Scattered sprinkles between 10 a.m. and noon. Scattered sprinkles after 2 p.m. Highs in the mid-70s. Northwest winds 10 to 15 miles an hour with gusts up to 30 miles an hour. Tonight, partly cloudy with scattered sprinkles through 10 p.m., then mostly clear after 10 p.m. Lows in the upper 50s. Northwest winds 10 to 15 miles an hour with gusts up to 30 miles an hour. Thursday, sunny. Highs in the upper 70s. Northwest winds 10 to 15 miles an hour with gusts up to 30 miles an hour. Thursday night, mostly clear. Lows in the upper 50s. Northwest winds 5 to 10 miles an hour. Gusts up to 25 miles an hour through midnight. Here is the latest National Weather Service forecast for Cambria County, including the city of Johnstown. Today, mostly cloudy, then becoming partly sunny between noon and 2 p.m., then becoming mostly cloudy, then becoming partly sunny after 4 p.m. Areas of fog before 8 a.m. Scattered sprinkles. A slight chance of thunderstorms this afternoon. Highs in the lower 70s. Northwest winds 10 to 15 miles an hour with gusts up to 30 miles an hour. Chance of rain 30%. Tonight, mostly cloudy, then becoming partly cloudy between 8 p.m. and 2 a.m., then becoming mostly clear. Scattered sprinkles. Lows in the mid-50s. Northwest winds 10 to 15 miles an hour with gusts up to 30 miles an hour. Thursday, sunny with scattered sprinkles. Highs in the mid-70s. Northwest winds 10 to 15 miles an hour with gusts up to 30 miles an hour. Thursday night, partly cloudy through 10 p.m. then clearing. Lows in the mid-50s. Northwest winds 5 to 10 miles an hour. Gusts up to 25 miles an hour through midnight. And now the extended forecast for South Central Pennsylvania. Friday, sunny. Highs in the lower 80s. Friday night, mostly cloudy. Lows in the lower 60s. Saturday, partly sunny with a slight chance of showers and thunderstorms. Highs in the lower 80s. Chance of rain 20%. Saturday night, mostly cloudy with a chance of showers and a slight chance of thunderstorms. Lows in the mid-60s. Chance of rain 40%. Sunday, showers likely and a chance of thunderstorms. Highs around 80. Chance of rain 70%. Sunday night, showers likely. Lows in the mid-60s. Chance of rain 70%. Monday, partly sunny with a chance of showers and thunderstorms. Highs around 80. Chance of rain 40%. Monday night, partly cloudy. Lows in the mid-60s. Tuesday, mostly sunny with a chance of showers. Highs in the lower 80s. Chance of rain 50%. The 8 to 14 day outlook, from Wednesday, August 5th to Tuesday, August 11th, calls for above normal temperatures and near normal precipitation. Normal high temperatures across central Pennsylvania during this period range from the upper 70s over the Allegheny Mountains to the mid-80s across the lower Susquehanna Valley. Normal lows range from the mid-50s over the Alleghenies to the mid-60s across the lower Susquehanna Valley. Here are the 7 a.m. conditions in the Altoona area. In Altoona, it was mostly cloudy. The temperature was 64 degrees, the dew point 60, and the relative humidity 87%. The wind was variable at 3 miles an hour. The pressure was 29.74 inches and rising. At State College, it was mostly cloudy. The temperature was 66 degrees, the dew point 63, and the relative humidity 88%.

was northwest at 9 miles an hour. The pressure was 29.70 inches and steady. Now, a few other local conditions: Johnstown, mostly cloudy 61, DuBois, cloudy 62, La Trobe, mostly cloudy 66, Pittsburgh cloudy 65, Erie, mostly cloudy 67, Bradford light rain 61. To the south and east, York, clear 64, Selins Grove partly cloudy 64, Harrisburg partly cloudy 69, Philadelphia mostly sunny 71, Baltimore partly cloudy 68, Washington DC partly cloudy 71. Once again, in Altoona it was 64 degrees under mostly cloudy skies. And at State College it was 66 degrees under mostly cloudy skies. 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Here's the hazardous weather outlook for the following counties: Bedford, Blair, Cambria, and Huntingdon. For today and tonight, no hazardous weather is expected at this time. And now the extended outlook for the period Thursday through Tuesday. The probability for widespread hazardous weather is low. The Altoona Climate Summary for yesterday, July 28, 2026. Yesterday's high temperature of 76 degrees occurred at 10:39 a.m. This high was 7 degrees below the normal high of 83. Yesterday's low temperature of 65 degrees occurred at 9:06 p.m. This low was 3 degrees above the normal low of 62. 0.97 inches of precipitation fell yesterday, which brings the monthly total to 6.18 inches. This is 3.06 inches above the normal amount of 3.12 inches for July. The total precipitation for the season since June 1st now stands at 9.82 inches, which is 3.28 inches above normal. The total precipitation for the year is now 23.42 inches, which is 2.69 inches above normal. There were no heating degree days yesterday, which is normal. This leaves the monthly total at 8, which is 8 above normal. The yearly total since July 1st is 8, which is 8 above normal. There were 6 cooling degree days yesterday, which is 1 below normal. This brings the monthly total to 223, which is 7 above normal. The yearly total since January 1st is 435, which is 22 above normal. The average wind speed was less than 5 miles per hour yesterday. The normal high temperature for today is 83 degrees, and the normal low is 62. The record high for today is 94, which occurred in 2002, and the record low is 50, which occurred in 1965. Sunrise today is at 6:08 a.m. and sunset is at 8:31 p.m. Upper level low pressure over Syracuse, New York this morning will drift slowly south today, then east along the southern New England coast on Thursday. Areas of light rain showers will pivot around this low and spread across the northeast quarter to third of the state at times this afternoon and Thursday. Notably cooler northwest low-level flow will pick up limited moisture off the Great Lakes and create plenty of clouds and isolated to scattered rain showers as the air is lifted across the northwest mountains and Laurel Highlands. Throughout the central mountains and much of the mid and lower Susquehanna Valley, variable amounts of clouds will occur today and Thursday with scattered sprinkles or a few brief rain showers. High temperatures today will vary from the upper 60s across the northern mountains to the low 80s in the southeast. Lows tonight will range from the low to mid-50s across the higher terrain of the north and west, to the mid-60s in the greater Philadelphia area. High pressure building east from the Ohio Valley will bring dry conditions and comfortable temperatures and humidity for Friday and Saturday. Here is the latest National Weather Service forecast for Blair and Bedford counties, including the city of Altoona. Today, mostly sunny. Scattered sprinkles between 10 a.m. and noon. Scattered sprinkles after 2 p.m. Highs in the mid-70s. Northwest winds 10 to 15 miles an hour with gusts up to 30 miles an hour. Tonight, partly cloudy with scattered sprinkles through 10 p.m., then mostly clear after 10 p.m. Lows in the upper 50s. Northwest winds 10 to 15 miles an hour with gusts up to 30 miles an hour. Thursday, sunny. Highs in the upper 70s. Northwest winds 10 to 15 miles an hour with gusts up to 30 miles an hour. Thursday night, mostly clear. Lows in the upper 50s.
Northwest winds 5 to 10 miles an hour. Gusts up to 25 miles an hour through midnight. Here is the latest National Weather Service forecast for Cambria County, including the city of Johnstown. Today, mostly cloudy, then becoming partly sunny between noon and 2 p.m., then becoming mostly cloudy, then becoming partly sunny after 4 p.m. Areas of fog before 8 a.m. Scattered sprinkles. A slight chance of thunderstorms this afternoon. Highs in the lower 70s. Northwest winds 10 to 15 miles an hour with gusts up to 30 miles an hour. Chance of rain 30%. Tonight, mostly cloudy, then becoming partly cloudy between 8 p.m. and 2 a.m., then becoming mostly clear. Scattered sprinkles. Lows in the mid-50s. Northwest winds 10 to 15 miles an hour with gusts up to 30 miles an hour. Thursday, sunny with scattered sprinkles. Highs in the mid-70s. Northwest winds 10 to 15 miles an hour with gusts up to 30 miles an hour. Thursday night, partly cloudy through 10 p.m. then clearing. Lows in the mid-50s. Northwest winds 5 to 10 miles an hour. Gusts up to 25 miles an hour through midnight. And now the extended forecast for South Central Pennsylvania. Friday, sunny. Highs in the lower 80s. Friday night, mostly cloudy. Lows in the lower 60s. Saturday, partly sunny with a slight chance of showers and thunderstorms. Highs in the lower 80s. Chance of rain 20%. Saturday night, mostly cloudy with a chance of showers and a slight chance of thunderstorms. Lows in the mid-60s. Chance of rain 40%. Sunday, showers likely and a chance of thunderstorms. Highs around 80. Chance of rain 70%. Sunday night, showers likely. Lows in the mid-60s. Chance of rain 70%. Monday, partly sunny with a chance of showers and thunderstorms. Highs around 80. Chance of rain 40%. Monday night, partly cloudy. Lows in the mid-60s. Tuesday, mostly sunny with a chance of showers. Highs in the lower 80s. Chance of rain 50%. 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Broadcasts originate from the National Weather Service in State College and are transmitted from the tower facilities provided by the Blair County Emergency Management Agency in Frankstown on a frequency of 162.425 MHz. We are located at Innovation Park in State College. 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Properly set weather radios, with the alarm device, will alert you when severe weather warnings or watches are issued. Programming on this station will be temporarily changed during severe weather, to bring you the latest information. Warnings and safety information from the National Weather Service may someday save your life or protect your property. The 8 to 14 day outlook, from Wednesday, August 5th to Tuesday, August 11th, calls for above normal temperatures and near normal precipitation. Normal high temperatures across central Pennsylvania during this period range from the upper 70s over the Allegheny Mountains to the mid-80s across the lower Susquehanna Valley. Normal lows range from the mid-50s over the Alleghenies to the mid-60s across the lower Susquehanna Valley. Here are the 7 a.m. conditions in the Altoona area. In Altoona, it was mostly cloudy. The temperature was 64 degrees, the dew point 60, and the relative humidity 87%. The wind was variable at 3 miles an hour. The pressure was 29.74 inches and rising. At State College, it was mostly cloudy. The temperature was 66 degrees, the dew point 63, and the relative humidity 88%. The wind was northwest at 9 miles an hour. The pressure was 29.70 inches and steady. Now, a few other local conditions. Johnstown, mostly cloudy 61, Du Bois, cloudy 62, La Trobe, mostly cloudy 66, Pittsburgh cloudy 65, Erie, mostly cloudy 67, Bradford light rain 61. To the south and east, York, clear 64, Selins Grove partly cloudy 64, Harrisburg partly cloudy 69, Philadelphia mostly sunny 71, Baltimore partly cloudy 68, Washington DC partly cloudy 71. Once again, in Altoona it was 64 degrees under mostly cloudy skies.
and at State College it was 66 degrees under mostly cloudy skies. This is NOAA Weather Radio, All Hazards Station WNG 589. 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Here's the hazardous weather outlook for the following counties: Bedford, Blair, Cambria, and Huntingdon. For today and tonight, no hazardous weather is expected at this time. And now the extended outlook for the period Thursday through Tuesday. The probability for widespread hazardous weather is low. The Altoona Climate Summary for yesterday, July 28, 2026. Yesterday's high temperature of 76 degrees occurred at 10:39 a.m. This high was 7 degrees below the normal high of 83. Yesterday's low temperature of 65 degrees occurred at 9:06 p.m. This low was 3 degrees above the normal low of 62. 0.97 inches of precipitation fell yesterday, which brings the monthly total to 6.18 inches. This is 3.06 inches above the normal amount of 3.12 inches for July. The total precipitation for the season since June 1st now stands at 9.82 inches, which is 3.28 inches above normal. The total precipitation for the year is now 23.42 inches, which is 2.69 inches above normal. There were no heating degree days yesterday, which is normal. This leaves the monthly total at 8, which is 8 above normal. The yearly total since July 1st is 8, which is 8 above normal. There were 6 cooling degree days yesterday, which is 1 below normal. This brings the monthly total to 223, which is 7 above normal. The yearly total since January 1st is 435, which is 22 above normal. The average wind speed was less than 5 miles per hour yesterday. The normal high temperature for today is 83 degrees, and the normal low is 62. The record high for today is 94, which occurred in 2002, and the record low is 50, which occurred in 1965. Sunrise today is at 6:08 a.m. and sunset is at 8:31 p.m. Upper level low pressure over Syracuse, New York this morning will drift slowly south today, then east along the southern New England coast on Thursday. Areas of light rain showers will pivot around this low and spread across the northeast quarter to third of the state at times this afternoon and Thursday. Notably cooler northwest low-level flow will pick up limited moisture off the Great Lakes and create plenty of clouds and isolated to scattered rain showers as the air is lifted across the northwest mountains and Laurel Highlands. Throughout the central mountains and much of the mid and lower Susquehanna Valley, variable amounts of clouds will occur today and Thursday with scattered sprinkles or a few brief rain showers. High temperatures today will vary from the upper 60s across the northern mountains to the low 80s in the southeast. Lows tonight will range from the low to mid-50s across the higher terrain of the north and west, to the mid-60s in the greater Philadelphia area. High pressure building east from the Ohio Valley will bring dry conditions and comfortable temperatures and humidity for Friday and Saturday. Here is the latest National Weather Service forecast for Blair and Bedford counties, including the city of Altoona. Today, mostly sunny. Scattered sprinkles between 10 a.m. and noon. Scattered sprinkles after 2 p.m. Highs in the mid-70s. Northwest winds 10 to 15 miles an hour with gusts up to 30 miles an hour. Tonight, partly cloudy with scattered sprinkles through 10 p.m., then mostly clear after 10 p.m. Lows in the upper 50s. Northwest winds 10 to 15 miles an hour with gusts up to 30 miles an hour. Thursday, sunny. Highs in the upper 70s. Northwest winds 10 to 15 miles an hour with gusts up to 30 miles an hour. Thursday night, mostly clear. Lows in the upper 50s. Northwest winds 5 to 10 miles an hour. Gusts up to 25 miles an hour through midnight. Here is the latest National Weather Service forecast for Cambria County, including the city of Johnstown. Today, mostly cloudy, then becoming partly sunny between noon and 2 p.m., then becoming mostly cloudy, then becoming partly sunny after 4 p.m. Areas of fog before 8 a.m. Scattered sprinkles. A slight chance of thunderstorms this afternoon. Highs in the lower 70s. Northwest winds 10 to 15 miles an hour with gusts up to 30 miles an hour. Chance of rain 30%.
tonight, mostly cloudy, then becoming partly cloudy between 8 p.m. and 2 a.m., then becoming mostly clear. Scattered sprinkles. Lows in the mid-50s. Northwest winds 10 to 15 miles an hour with gusts up to 30 miles an hour. Thursday, sunny with scattered sprinkles. Highs in the mid-70s. Northwest winds 10 to 15 miles an hour with gusts up to 30 miles an hour. Thursday night, partly cloudy through 10 p.m. then clearing. Lows in the mid-50s. Northwest winds 5 to 10 miles an hour. Gusts up to 25 miles an hour through midnight. And now the extended forecast for South Central Pennsylvania. Friday, sunny. Highs in the lower 80s. Friday night, mostly cloudy. Lows in the lower 60s. Saturday, partly sunny with a slight chance of showers and thunderstorms. Highs in the lower 80s. Chance of rain 20%. Saturday night, mostly cloudy with a chance of showers and a slight chance of thunderstorms. Lows in the mid-60s. Chance of rain 40%. Sunday, showers likely and a chance of thunderstorms. Highs around 80. Chance of rain 70%. Sunday night, showers likely. Lows in the mid-60s. Chance of rain 70%. Monday, partly sunny with a chance of showers and thunderstorms. Highs around 80. Chance of rain 40%. Monday night, partly cloudy. Lows in the mid-60s. Tuesday, mostly sunny with a chance of showers. Highs in the lower 80s. Chance of rain 50%. Here is the latest National Weather Service forecast for Blair and Bedford counties, including the city of Altoona. Rest of today, mostly sunny. Scattered sprinkles between 10 a.m. and noon. Scattered sprinkles after 2 p.m. Highs in the mid-70s. Northwest winds 10 to 15 miles an hour with gusts up to 30 miles an hour. Tonight, partly cloudy with scattered sprinkles through 10 p.m., then mostly clear after 10 p.m. Lows in the upper 50s. Northwest winds 10 to 15 miles an hour with gusts up to 30 miles an hour. Thursday, sunny. Highs in the upper 70s. Northwest winds 10 to 15 miles an hour with gusts up to 30 miles an hour. Thursday night, mostly clear. Lows in the upper 50s. Northwest winds 5 to 10 miles an hour. Gusts up to 25 miles an hour through midnight. Here is the latest National Weather Service forecast for Cambria County, including the city of Johnstown. Rest of today, mostly cloudy, then becoming partly sunny between noon and 2 p.m., then becoming mostly cloudy, then becoming partly sunny after 4 p.m. Areas of fog before 8 a.m. Scattered sprinkles. A slight chance of thunderstorms this afternoon. Highs in the lower 70s. Northwest winds 10 to 15 miles an hour with gusts up to 30 miles an hour. Chance of rain 30%. Tonight, mostly cloudy, then becoming partly cloudy between 8 p.m. and 2 a.m., then becoming mostly clear. Scattered sprinkles. Lows in the mid-50s. Northwest winds 10 to 15 miles an hour with gusts up to 30 miles an hour. Thursday, sunny with scattered sprinkles. Highs in the mid-70s. Northwest winds 10 to 15 miles an hour with gusts up to 30 miles an hour. Thursday night, partly cloudy through 10 p.m. then clearing. Lows in the mid-50s. Northwest winds 5 to 10 miles an hour. Gusts up to 25 miles an hour through midnight. And now the extended forecast for South Central Pennsylvania. Friday, sunny. Highs in the lower 80s. Friday night, mostly cloudy. Lows in the lower 60s. Saturday, partly sunny with a slight chance of showers and thunderstorms. Highs in the lower 80s. Chance of rain 20%. Saturday night, mostly cloudy with a chance of showers and a slight chance of thunderstorms. Lows in the mid-60s. Chance of rain 40%. Sunday, showers likely and a chance of thunderstorms. Highs around 80. Chance of rain 70%. Sunday night, showers likely. Lows in the mid-60s. Chance of rain 70%. Monday, partly sunny with a chance of showers and thunderstorms. Highs around 80. Chance of rain 40%.
Monday night, partly cloudy. Lows in the mid-60s. Tuesday, mostly sunny with a chance of showers. Highs in the lower 80s. Chance of rain 50%. The 8 to 14 day outlook, from Wednesday, August 5th to Tuesday, August 11th, calls for above normal temperatures and near normal precipitation. Normal high temperatures across central Pennsylvania during this period range from the upper 70s over the Allegheny Mountains to the mid 80s across the lower Susquehanna Valley. Normal lows range from the mid 50s over the Alleghenies to the mid 60s across the lower Susquehanna Valley. Here are the 7 a.m. conditions in the Altoona area. In Altoona, it was mostly cloudy. The temperature was 64 degrees, the dew point 60, and the relative humidity 87%. The wind was variable at 3 miles an hour. The pressure was 29.74 inches and rising. At State College, it was mostly cloudy. The temperature was 66 degrees, the dew point 63, and the relative humidity 88%. The wind was northwest at 9 miles an hour. The pressure was 29.70 inches and steady. Now, a few other local conditions: Johnstown, mostly cloudy 61, DuBois, cloudy 62, La Trobe, mostly cloudy 66, Pittsburgh cloudy 65, Erie, mostly cloudy 67, Bradford light rain 61. To the south and east, York, clear 64, Selams Grove partly cloudy 64, Harrisburg partly cloudy 69, Philadelphia mostly sunny 71, Baltimore partly cloudy 68, Washington D.C. partly cloudy 71. Once again, in Altoona it was 64 degrees under mostly cloudy skies. And at State College it was 66 degrees under mostly cloudy skies. 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Here's the hazardous weather outlook for the following counties: Bedford, Blair, Cambria, and Huntingdon. For today and tonight, no hazardous weather is expected at this time. And now the extended outlook for the period Thursday through Tuesday. The probability for widespread hazardous weather is low. The Altoona Climate Summary for yesterday, July 28, 2026. Yesterday's high temperature of 76 degrees occurred at 10:39 a.m. This high was 7 degrees below the normal high of 83. Yesterday's low temperature of 65 degrees occurred at 9:06 p.m. This low was 3 degrees above the normal low of 62. 0.97 inches of precipitation fell yesterday, which brings the monthly total to 6.18 inches. This is 3.06 inches above the normal amount of 3.12 inches for July. The total precipitation for the season since June 1st now stands at 9.82 inches, which is 3.28 inches above normal. The total precipitation for the year is now 23.42 inches, which is 2.69 inches above normal. There were no heating degree days yesterday, which is normal. This leaves the monthly total at 8, which is 8 above normal. The yearly total since July 1st is 8, which is 8 above normal. There were 6 cooling degree days yesterday, which is 1 below normal. This brings the monthly total to 223, which is 7 above normal. The yearly total since January 1st is 435, which is 22 above normal. The average wind speed was less than 5 miles per hour yesterday. The normal high temperature for today is 83 degrees, and the normal low is 62. The record high for today is 94, which occurred in 2002, and the record low is 50, which occurred in 1965. Sunrise today is at 6:08 a.m. and sunset is at 8:31 p.m. Upper level low pressure over Syracuse, New York this morning will drift slowly south today, then east along the southern New England coast on Thursday. Areas of light rain showers will pivot around this low and spread across the northeast quarter to third of the state at times this afternoon and Thursday. Notably cooler northwest low-level flow will pick up limited moisture off the Great Lakes and create plenty of clouds and isolated to scattered rain showers as the air is lifted across the northwest mountains and Laurel Highlands. Throughout the central mountains and much of the mid and lower Susquehanna Valley, variable amounts of clouds will occur today and Thursday with scattered sprinkles or a few brief rain showers. High temperatures today will vary from the upper 60s across the northern mountains to the low 80s in the southeast.
Lows tonight will range from the low to mid-50s across the higher terrain of the north and west, to the mid-60s in the greater Philadelphia area. High pressure building east from the Ohio Valley will bring dry conditions and comfortable temperatures and humidity for Friday and Saturday. Here is the latest National Weather Service forecast for Blair and Bedford counties, including the city of Altoona. Rest of today, mostly sunny. Scattered sprinkles between 10 a.m. and noon. Scattered sprinkles after 2 p.m. Highs in the mid-70s. Northwest winds 10 to 15 miles an hour with gusts up to 30 miles an hour. Tonight, partly cloudy with scattered sprinkles through 10 p.m., then mostly clear after 10 p.m. Lows in the upper 50s. Northwest winds 10 to 15 miles an hour with gusts up to 30 miles an hour. Thursday, sunny. Highs in the upper 70s. Northwest winds 10 to 15 miles an hour with gusts up to 30 miles an hour. Thursday night, mostly clear. Lows in the upper 50s. Northwest winds 5 to 10 miles an hour. Gusts up to 25 miles an hour through midnight. Here is the latest National Weather Service forecast for Cambria County, including the city of Johnstown. Rest of today, mostly cloudy, then becoming partly sunny between noon and 2 p.m., then becoming mostly cloudy, then becoming partly sunny after 4 p.m. Areas of fog before 8 a.m. Scattered sprinkles. A slight chance of thunderstorms this afternoon. Highs in the lower 70s. Northwest winds 10 to 15 miles an hour with gusts up to 30 miles an hour. Chance of rain 30%. Tonight, mostly cloudy, then becoming partly cloudy between 8 p.m. and 2 a.m., then becoming mostly clear. Scattered sprinkles. Lows in the mid-50s. Northwest winds 10 to 15 miles an hour with gusts up to 30 miles an hour. Thursday, sunny with scattered sprinkles. Highs in the mid-70s. Northwest winds 10 to 15 miles an hour with gusts up to 30 miles an hour. Thursday night, partly cloudy through 10 p.m. then clearing. Lows in the mid-50s. Northwest winds 5 to 10 miles an hour. Gusts up to 25 miles an hour through midnight. And now the extended forecast for South Central Pennsylvania. Friday, sunny. Highs in the lower 80s. Friday night, mostly cloudy. Lows in the lower 60s. Saturday, partly sunny with a slight chance of showers and thunderstorms. Highs in the lower 80s. Chance of rain 20%. Saturday night, mostly cloudy with a chance of showers and a slight chance of thunderstorms. Lows in the mid-60s. Chance of rain 40%. Sunday, showers likely and a chance of thunderstorms. Highs around 80. Chance of rain 70%. Sunday night, showers likely. Lows in the mid-60s. Chance of rain 70%. Monday, partly sunny with a chance of showers and thunderstorms. Highs around 80. Chance of rain 40%. Monday night, partly cloudy. Lows in the mid-60s. Tuesday, mostly sunny with a chance of showers. Highs in the lower 80s. Chance of rain 50%. The 8 to 14 day outlook, from Wednesday, August 5th to Tuesday, August 11th, calls for above normal temperatures and near normal precipitation. Normal high temperatures across central Pennsylvania during this period range from the upper 70s over the Allegheny Mountains to the mid 80s across the lower Susquehanna Valley. Normal lows range from the mid-50s over the Alleghenies to the mid-60s across the lower Susquehanna Valley. Here are the 7 a.m. conditions in the Altoona area. In Altoona, it was mostly cloudy. The temperature was 64 degrees, the dew point 60, and the relative humidity 87%. The wind was variable at 3 miles an hour. The pressure was 29.74 inches and rising. At State College, it was mostly cloudy. The temperature was 66 degrees, the dew point 63, and the relative humidity 88%. The wind was northwest at 9 miles an hour. The pressure was 29.70 inches and steady. Now, a few other local conditions: Johnstown, mostly cloudy 61, DuBois, cloudy 62, La Trobe, mostly cloudy 66, Pittsburgh cloudy 65, Erie, mostly cloudy 67, Bradford light rain 61.
to the south and east, York, clear 64, Selins Grove partly cloudy 64, Harrisburg partly cloudy 69, Philadelphia mostly sunny 71, Baltimore partly cloudy 68, Washington DC partly cloudy 71. Once again, in Altoona it was 64 degrees under mostly cloudy skies. And at State College it was 66 degrees under mostly cloudy skies. 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Here's the hazardous weather outlook for the following counties, Bedford, Blair, Cambria and Huntingdon. For today and tonight. No hazardous weather is expected at this time. And now the extended outlook for the period Thursday through Tuesday. The probability for widespread hazardous weather is low. The Altoona Climate Summary for yesterday, July 28, 2026. Yesterday's high temperature of 76 degrees occurred at 10:39 a.m. This high was 7 degrees below the normal high of 83. Yesterday's low temperature of 65 degrees occurred at 9:06 p.m. This low was 3 degrees above the normal low of 62. 0.97 inches of precipitation fell yesterday, which brings the monthly total to 6.18 inches. This is 3.06 inches above the normal amount of 3.12 inches for July. The total precipitation for the season since June 1st now stands at 9.82 inches, which is 3.28 inches above normal. The total precipitation for the year is now 23.42 inches, which is 2.69 inches above normal. There were no heating degree days yesterday, which is normal. This leaves the monthly total at 8, which is 8 above normal. The yearly total since July 1st is 8, which is 8 above normal. There were 6 cooling degree days yesterday, which is 1 below normal. This brings the monthly total to 223, which is 7 above normal. The yearly total since January 1st is 435, which is 22 above normal. The average wind speed was less than 5 miles per hour yesterday. The normal high temperature for today is 83 degrees, and the normal low is 62. The record high for today is 94, which occurred in 2002, and the record low is 50, which occurred in 1965. Sunrise today is at 6:08 a.m. and sunset is at 8:31 p.m. Upper-level low pressure over Syracuse, New York this morning will drift slowly south today, then east along the southern New England coast on Thursday. Areas of light rain showers will pivot around this low and spread across the northeast quarter to third of the state at times this afternoon and Thursday. Notably cooler northwest low-level flow will pick up limited moisture off the Great Lakes and create plenty of clouds and isolated to scattered rain showers as the air is lifted across the northwest mountains and Laurel Highlands. Throughout the central mountains and much of the mid and lower Susquehanna Valley, variable amounts of clouds will occur today and Thursday with scattered sprinkles or a few brief rain showers. High temperatures today will vary from the upper 60s across the northern mountains to the low 80s in the southeast. Lows tonight will range from the low to mid 50s across the higher terrain of the north and west, to the mid 60s in the greater Philadelphia area. High pressure building east from the Ohio Valley will bring dry conditions and comfortable temperatures and humidity for Friday and Saturday. Here is the latest National Weather Service forecast for Blair and Bedford counties, including the city of Altoona. Rest of today, mostly sunny. Scattered sprinkles between 10 a.m. and noon. Scattered sprinkles after 2 p.m. Highs in the mid-70s. Northwest winds 10 to 15 miles an hour with gusts up to 30 miles an hour. Tonight, partly cloudy with scattered sprinkles through 10 p.m., then mostly clear after 10 p.m. Lows in the upper 50s. Northwest winds 10 to 15 miles an hour with gusts up to 30 miles an hour. Thursday, sunny. Highs in the upper 70s. Northwest winds 10 to 15 miles an hour with gusts up to 30 miles an hour. Thursday night, mostly clear. Lows in the upper 50s. Northwest winds 5 to 10 miles an hour. Gusts up to 25 miles an hour through midnight. Here is the latest National Weather Service forecast for Cambria County, including the city of Johnstown. Rest of today, mostly cloudy, then becoming partly sunny between noon and 2 p.m., then becoming mostly cloudy, then becoming partly sunny after 4 p.m.
Areas of fog before 8 a.m. Scattered sprinkles. A slight chance of thunderstorms this afternoon. Highs in the lower 70s. Northwest winds 10 to 15 miles an hour with gusts up to 30 miles an hour. Chance of rain 30%. Tonight, mostly cloudy, then becoming partly cloudy between 8 p.m. and 2 a.m., then becoming mostly clear. Scattered sprinkles. Lows in the mid-50s. Northwest winds 10 to 15 miles an hour with gusts up to 30 miles an hour. Thursday, sunny with scattered sprinkles. Highs in the mid-70s. Northwest winds 10 to 15 miles an hour with gusts up to 30 miles an hour. Thursday night, partly cloudy through 10 p.m. then clearing. Lows in the mid-50s. Northwest winds 5 to 10 miles an hour. Gusts up to 25 miles an hour through midnight. And now the extended forecast for South Central Pennsylvania. Friday, sunny. Highs in the lower 80s. Friday night, mostly cloudy. Lows in the lower 60s. Saturday, partly sunny with a slight chance of showers and thunderstorms. Highs in the lower 80s. Chance of rain 20%. Saturday night, mostly cloudy with a chance of showers and a slight chance of thunderstorms. Lows in the mid-60s. Chance of rain 40%. Sunday, showers likely and a chance of thunderstorms. Highs around 80. Chance of rain 70%. Sunday night, showers likely. Lows in the mid-60s. Chance of rain 70%. Monday, partly sunny with a chance of showers and thunderstorms. Highs around 80. Chance of rain 40%. Monday night, partly cloudy. Lows in the mid-60s. Tuesday, mostly sunny with a chance of showers. Highs in the lower 80s. Chance of rain 50%. The 8 to 14 day outlook, from Wednesday, August 5th to Tuesday, August 11th, calls for above normal temperatures and near normal precipitation. Normal high temperatures across central Pennsylvania during this period range from the upper 70s over the Allegheny Mountains to the mid-80s across the lower Susquehanna Valley. Normal lows range from the mid-50s over the Alleghenies to the mid-60s across the lower Susquehanna Valley. Here are the 7 a.m. conditions in the Altoona area. In Altoona, it was mostly cloudy. The temperature was 64 degrees, the dew point 60, and the relative humidity 87%. The wind was variable at 3 miles an hour. The pressure was 29.74 inches and rising. At State College, it was mostly cloudy. The temperature was 66 degrees, the dew point 63, and the relative humidity 88%. The wind was northwest at 9 miles an hour. The pressure was 29.70 inches and steady. Now, a few other local conditions: Johnstown, mostly cloudy 61, Dubois, cloudy 62, La Trobe, mostly cloudy 66, Pittsburgh cloudy 65, Erie, mostly cloudy 67, Bradford light rain 61. To the south and east, York, clear 64, Selins Grove partly cloudy 64, Harrisburg partly cloudy 69, Philadelphia mostly sunny 71, Baltimore partly cloudy 68, Washington D.C. partly cloudy 71. Once again, in Altoona it was 64 degrees under mostly cloudy skies. And at State College it was 66 degrees under mostly cloudy skies. 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Here's the hazardous weather outlook for the following counties: Bedford, Blair, Cambria, and Huntingdon. For today and tonight, no hazardous weather is expected at this time. And now the extended outlook for the period Thursday through Tuesday. The probability for widespread hazardous weather is low. The Altoona Climate Summary for yesterday, July 28, 2026. Yesterday's high temperature of 76 degrees occurred at 10:39 a.m. This high was 7 degrees below the normal high of 83. Yesterday's low temperature of 65 degrees occurred at 9:06 p.m. This low was 3 degrees above the normal low of 62. 0.97 inches of precipitation fell yesterday, which brings the monthly total to 6.18 inches.
This is 3.06 inches above the normal amount of 3.12 inches for July. The total precipitation for the season since June 1st now stands at 9.82 inches, which is 3.28 inches above normal. The total precipitation for the year is now 23.42 inches, which is 2.69 inches above normal. There were no heating degree days yesterday, which is normal. This leaves the monthly total at 8, which is 8 above normal. The yearly total since July 1st is 8, which is 8 above normal. There were 6 cooling degree days yesterday, which is 1 below normal. This brings the monthly total to 223, which is 7 above normal. The yearly total since January 1st is 435, which is 22 above normal. The average wind speed was less than 5 miles per hour yesterday. The normal high temperature for today is 83 degrees, and the normal low is 62. The record high for today is 94, which occurred in 2002, and the record low is 50, which occurred in 1965. Sunrise today is at 6:08 a.m. and sunset is at 8:31 p.m. Upper-level low pressure over Syracuse, New York this morning will drift slowly south today, then east along the southern New England coast on Thursday. Areas of light rain showers will pivot around this low and spread across the northeast quarter to third of the state at times this afternoon and Thursday. Notably cooler northwest low-level flow will pick up limited moisture off the Great Lakes and create plenty of clouds and isolated to scattered rain showers as the air is lifted across the northwest mountains and Laurel Highlands. Throughout the central mountains and much of the mid and lower Susquehanna Valley, variable amounts of clouds will occur today and Thursday with scattered sprinkles or a few brief rain showers. High temperatures today will vary from the upper 60s across the northern mountains to the low 80s in the southeast. Lows tonight will range from the low to mid 50s across the higher terrain of the north and west, to the mid 60s in the greater Philadelphia area. High pressure building east from the Ohio Valley will bring dry conditions and comfortable temperatures and humidity for Friday and Saturday. Here is the latest National Weather Service forecast for Blair and Bedford counties, including the city of Altoona. Rest of today, mostly sunny. Scattered sprinkles between 10 a.m. and noon. Scattered sprinkles after 2 p.m. Highs in the mid-70s. Northwest winds 10 to 15 miles an hour with gusts up to 30 miles an hour. Tonight, partly cloudy with scattered sprinkles through 10 p.m., then mostly clear after 10 p.m. Lows in the upper 50s. Northwest winds 10 to 15 miles an hour with gusts up to 30 miles an hour. Thursday, sunny. Highs in the upper 70s. Northwest winds 10 to 15 miles an hour with gusts up to 30 miles an hour. Thursday night, mostly clear. Lows in the upper 50s. Northwest winds 5 to 10 miles an hour. Gusts up to 25 miles an hour through midnight. Here is the latest National Weather Service forecast for Cambria County, including the city of Johnstown. Rest of today, mostly cloudy, then becoming partly sunny between noon and 2 p.m., then becoming mostly cloudy, then becoming partly sunny after 4 p.m. Areas of fog before 8 a.m. Scattered sprinkles. A slight chance of thunderstorms this afternoon. Highs in the lower 70s. Northwest winds 10 to 15 miles an hour with gusts up to 30 miles an hour. Chance of rain 30%. Tonight, mostly cloudy, then becoming partly cloudy between 8 p.m. and 2 a.m., then becoming mostly clear. Scattered sprinkles. Lows in the mid-50s. Northwest winds 10 to 15 miles an hour with gusts up to 30 miles an hour. Thursday, sunny with scattered sprinkles. Highs in the mid-70s. Northwest winds 10 to 15 miles an hour with gusts up to 30 miles an hour. Thursday night, partly cloudy through 10 p.m. then clearing. Lows in the mid-50s. Northwest winds 5 to 10 miles an hour. Gusts up to 25 miles an hour through midnight. And now the extended forecast for South Central Pennsylvania. Friday, sunny. Highs in the lower 80s. Friday night, mostly cloudy. Lows in the lower 60s. Saturday, partly sunny with a slight chance of showers and thunderstorms. Highs in the lower 80s. Chance of rain 20%. Saturday night, mostly cloudy with a chance of showers and a slight chance of thunderstorms. Lows in the mid 60s.
chance of rain 40%. Sunday, showers likely and a chance of thunderstorms. Highs around 80. Chance of rain 70%. Sunday night, shower likely. Lows in the mid-60s. Chance of rain 70%. Monday, partly sunny with a chance of showers and thunderstorms. Highs around 80. Chance of rain 40%. Monday night, partly cloudy. Lows in the mid-60s. Tuesday, mostly sunny with a chance of showers. Highs in the lower 80s. Chance of rain 50%. The 8-14-day outlook, from Wednesday, August 5th to Tuesday, August 11th, calls for above normal temperatures and near normal precipitation. Normal high temperatures across central Pennsylvania during this period range from the upper 70s over the Allegheny Mountains to the mid-80s across the lower Susquehanna Valley. Normal lows range from the mid-50s over the Alleghenies to the mid-60s across the lower Susquehanna Valley. Here are the 7 a.m. conditions in the Altoona area. In Altoona, it was mostly cloudy. The temperature was 64 degrees, the dew point 60, and the relative humidity 87%. The wind was variable at 3 miles an hour. The pressure was 29.74 inches and rising. At State College, it was mostly cloudy. The temperature was 66 degrees, the dew point 63, and the relative humidity 88%. The wind was northwest at 9 miles an hour. The pressure was 29.70 inches and steady. Now, a few other local conditions: Johnstown, mostly cloudy 61, DuBois, cloudy 62, La Trobe, mostly cloudy 66, Pittsburgh cloudy 65, Erie, mostly cloudy 67, Bradford light rain 61. To the south and east, York, clear 64, Selins Grove partly cloudy 64, Harrisburg partly cloudy 69, Philadelphia mostly sunny 71, Baltimore partly cloudy 68, Washington DC partly cloudy 71. Once again, in Altoona it was 64 degrees under mostly cloudy skies. And at State College it was 66 degrees under mostly cloudy skies. 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Here's the hazardous weather outlook for the following counties: Bedford, Blair, Cambria, and Huntingdon. For today and tonight, no hazardous weather is expected at this time. And now the extended outlook for the period Thursday through Tuesday. The probability for widespread hazardous weather is low. The Altoona climate summary for yesterday, July 28, 2026. Yesterday's high temperature of 76 degrees occurred at 10:39 a.m. This high was 7 degrees below the normal high of 83. Yesterday's low temperature of 65 degrees occurred at 9:06 p.m. This low was 3 degrees above the normal low of 62. 0.97 inches of precipitation fell yesterday, which brings the monthly total to 6.18 inches. This is 3.06 inches above the normal amount of 3.12 inches for July. The total precipitation for the season since June 1st now stands at 9.82 inches, which is 3.28 inches above normal. The total precipitation for the year is now 23.42 inches, which is 2.69 inches above normal. There were no heating degree days yesterday, which is normal. This leaves the monthly total at 8, which is 8 above normal. The yearly total since July 1st is 8, which is 8 above normal. There were 6 cooling degree days yesterday, which is 1 below normal. This brings the monthly total to 223, which is 7 above normal. The yearly total since January 1st is 435, which is 22 above normal. The average wind speed was less than 5 miles per hour yesterday. The normal high temperature for today is 83 degrees, and the normal low is 62. The record high for today is 94, which occurred in 2002, and the record low is 50, which occurred in 1965. Sunrise today is at 6:08 a.m. and sunset is at 8:31 p.m. Upper level low pressure over Syracuse, New York this morning will drift slowly south today, then east along the southern New England coast on Thursday. Areas of light rain showers will pivot around this low and spread across the northeast quarter to third of the state at times this afternoon and Thursday.
Notably cooler northwest low-level flow will pick up limited moisture off the Great Lakes and create plenty of clouds and isolated to scattered rain showers as the air is lifted across the northwest mountains and Laurel Highlands. Throughout the central mountains and much of the mid and lower Susquehanna Valley, variable amounts of clouds will occur today and Thursday with scattered sprinkles or a few brief rain showers. High temperatures today will vary from the upper 60s across the northern mountains to the low 80s in the southeast. Lows tonight will range from the low to mid 50s across the higher terrain of the north and west, to the mid 60s in the greater Philadelphia area. High pressure building east from the Ohio Valley will bring dry conditions and comfortable temperatures and humidity for Friday and Saturday. Here is the latest National Weather Service forecast for Blair and Bedford counties, including the city of Altoona. Rest of today, mostly sunny. Scattered sprinkles between 10 a.m. and noon. Scattered sprinkles after 2 p.m. Highs in the mid-70s. Northwest winds 10 to 15 miles an hour with gusts up to 30 miles an hour. Tonight, partly cloudy with scattered sprinkles through 10 p.m., then mostly clear after 10 p.m. Lows in the upper 50s. Northwest winds 10 to 15 miles an hour with gusts up to 30 miles an hour. Thursday, sunny. Highs in the upper 70s. Northwest winds 10 to 15 miles an hour with gusts up to 30 miles an hour. Thursday night, mostly clear. Lows in the upper 50s. Northwest winds 5 to 10 miles an hour. Gusts up to 25 miles an hour through midnight. Here is the latest National Weather Service forecast for Cambria County, including the city of Johnstown. Rest of today, mostly cloudy, then becoming partly sunny between noon and 2 p.m., then becoming mostly cloudy, then becoming partly sunny after 4 p.m. Areas of fog before 8 a.m. Scattered sprinkles. A slight chance of thunderstorms this afternoon. Highs in the lower 70s. Northwest winds 10 to 15 miles an hour with gusts up to 30 miles an hour. Chance of rain 30%. Tonight, mostly cloudy, then becoming partly cloudy between 8 p.m. and 2 a.m., then becoming mostly clear. Scattered sprinkles. Lows in the mid-50s. Northwest winds 10 to 15 miles an hour with gusts up to 30 miles an hour. Thursday, sunny with scattered sprinkles. Highs in the mid-70s. Northwest winds 10 to 15 miles an hour with gusts up to 30 miles an hour. Thursday night, partly cloudy through 10 p.m. then clearing. Lows in the mid-50s. Northwest winds 5 to 10 miles an hour. Gusts up to 25 miles an hour through midnight. And now the extended forecast for South Central Pennsylvania. Friday, sunny. Highs in the lower 80s. Friday night, mostly cloudy. Lows in the lower 60s. Saturday, partly sunny with a slight chance of showers and thunderstorms. Highs in the lower 80s. Chance of rain 20%. Saturday night, mostly cloudy with a chance of showers and a slight chance of thunderstorms. Lows in the mid-60s. Chance of rain 40%. Sunday, showers likely and a chance of thunderstorms. Highs around 80. Chance of rain 70%. Sunday night, showers likely. Lows in the mid-60s. Chance of rain 70%. Monday, partly sunny with a chance of showers and thunderstorms. Highs around 80. Chance of rain 40%. Monday night, partly cloudy. Lows in the mid-60s. Tuesday, mostly sunny with a chance of showers. Highs in the lower 80s. Chance of rain 50%. The 8 to 14 day outlook, from Wednesday, August 5th to Tuesday, August 11th, calls for above normal temperatures and near normal precipitation. Normal high temperatures across central Pennsylvania during this period range from the upper 70s over the Allegheny Mountains to the mid 80s across the lower Susquehanna Valley. Normal lows range from the mid-50s over the Alleghenies to the mid-60s across the lower Susquehanna Valley. Here are the 8 a.m. conditions in the Altoona area. In Altoona, it was sunny. The temperature was 66 degrees, the dew point 60, and the relative humidity 81%. The wind was northwest at 8 miles an hour. The pressure was 29.74 inches and steady. At State College, it was mostly sunny.
The temperature was 66 degrees, the dew point 63, and the relative humidity 88%. The wind was northwest at 8 miles an hour. The pressure was 29.71 inches and rising. Now, a few other local conditions, John.

Meeting from the National Weather Service Office in State College. Here are the 8 a.m. conditions in the Altoona area. In Altoona, it was sunny. The temperature was 66 degrees, the dew point 60, and the relative humidity 81%. The wind was northwest at 8 miles an hour. The pressure was 29.74 inches and steady. At State College, it was mostly sunny. The temperature was 66 degrees, the dew point 63, and the relative humidity 88%. The wind was northwest at 8 miles an hour. The pressure was 29.71 inches and rising. Now, a few other local conditions: Johnstown, cloudy 62, DuBois, cloudy 62, Latrobe, partly sunny 66, Pittsburgh, partly sunny 66, Erie, partly sunny 68, Bradford, cloudy 61. To the south and east, York, sunny 69, Selins Grove, sunny 66, Harrisburg, mostly sunny 70, Philadelphia, mostly sunny 73, Baltimore, mostly sunny 70, Washington, D.C., mostly sunny 73. Once again, in Altoona, it was 66 degrees under sunny skies. And at State College, it was 66 degrees under mostly sunny skies. This is NOAA Weather Radio, All Hazards Station WNG 589. 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Here's the hazardous weather outlook for the following counties: Bedford, Blair, Cambria, and Huntingdon. For today and tonight, no hazardous weather is expected at this time. And now the extended outlook for the period Thursday through Tuesday. The probability for widespread hazardous weather is low. The Altoona Climate Summary for yesterday, July 28, 2026. Yesterday's high temperature of 76 degrees occurred at 10:39 a.m. This high was 7 degrees below the normal high of 83. Yesterday's low temperature of 65 degrees occurred at 9:06 p.m. This low was 3 degrees above the normal low of 62. 0.97 inches of precipitation fell yesterday, which brings the monthly total to 6.18 inches. This is 3.06 inches above the normal amount of 3.12 inches for July. The total precipitation for the season since June 1st now stands at 9.82 inches, which is 3.28 inches above normal. The total precipitation for the year is now 23.42 inches, which is 2.69 inches above normal. There were no heating degree days yesterday, which is normal. This leaves the monthly total at 8, which is 8 above normal. The yearly total since July 1st is 8, which is 8 above normal. There were 6 cooling degree days yesterday, which is 1 below normal. This brings the monthly total to 223, which is 7 above normal. The yearly total since January 1st is 435, which is 22 above normal. The average wind speed was less than 5 miles per hour yesterday. The normal high temperature for today is 83 degrees, and the normal low is 62. The record high for today is 94, which occurred in 2002, and the record low is 50, which occurred in 1965. Sunrise today is at 6:08 a.m. and sunset is at 8:31 p.m. Upper level low pressure over Syracuse, New York this morning will drift slowly south today, then east along the southern New England coast on Thursday. Areas of light rain showers will pivot around this low and spread across the northeast quarter to third of the state at times this afternoon and Thursday. Notably cooler northwest low-level flow will pick up limited moisture off the Great Lakes and create plenty of clouds and isolated to scattered rain showers as the air is lifted across the northwest mountains and Laurel Highlands. Throughout the central mountains and much of the mid and lower Susquehanna Valley, variable amounts of clouds will occur today and Thursday with scattered sprinkles or a few brief rain showers. High temperatures today will vary from the upper 60s across the northern mountains to the low 80s in the southeast. Lows tonight will range from the low to mid-50s across the higher terrain of the north and west, to the mid-60s in the greater Philadelphia area. High pressure building east from the Ohio Valley will bring dry conditions and comfortable temperatures and humidity for Friday and Saturday. Here is the latest National Weather Service forecast for Blair and Bedford counties, including the city of Altoona. Rest of today, mostly sunny. Scattered sprinkles between 10 a.m. and noon. Scattered sprinkles after 2 p.m. Highs in the mid-70s. Northwest winds 10 to 15 miles an hour with gusts up to 30.

miles an hour. Tonight, partly cloudy with scattered sprinkles through 10 p.m., then mostly clear after 10 p.m. Lows in the upper 50s. Northwest winds 10 to 15 miles an hour with gusts up to 30 miles an hour. Thursday, sunny. Highs in the upper 70s. Northwest winds 10 to 15 miles an hour with gusts up to 30 miles an hour. Thursday night, mostly clear. Lows in the upper 50s. Northwest winds 5 to 10 miles an hour. Gusts up to 25 miles an hour through midnight. Here is the latest National Weather Service forecast for Cambria County, including the city of Johnstown. Rest of today, mostly cloudy, then becoming partly sunny between noon and 2 p.m., then becoming mostly cloudy, then becoming partly sunny after 4 p.m. Areas of fog before 8 a.m. Scattered sprinkles. A slight chance of thunderstorms this afternoon. Highs in the lower 70s. Northwest winds 10 to 15 miles an hour with gusts up to 30 miles an hour. Chance of rain 30%. Tonight, mostly cloudy, then becoming partly cloudy between 8 p.m. and 2 a.m., then becoming mostly clear. Scattered sprinkles. Lows in the mid-50s. Northwest winds 10 to 15 miles an hour with gusts up to 30 miles an hour. Thursday, sunny with scattered sprinkles. Highs in the mid-70s. Northwest winds 10 to 15 miles an hour with gusts up to 30 miles an hour. Thursday night, partly cloudy through 10 p.m. then clearing. Lows in the mid-50s. Northwest winds 5 to 10 miles an hour. Gusts up to 25 miles an hour through midnight. And now the extended forecast for South Central Pennsylvania. Friday, sunny. Highs in the lower 80s. Friday night, mostly cloudy. Lows in the lower 60s. Saturday, partly sunny with a slight chance of showers and thunderstorms. Highs in the lower 80s. Chance of rain 20%. Saturday night, mostly cloudy with a chance of showers and a slight chance of thunderstorms. Lows in the mid-60s. Chance of rain 40%. Sunday, showers likely and a chance of thunderstorms. Highs around 80. Chance of rain 70%. Sunday night, showers likely. Lows in the mid-60s. Chance of rain 70%. Monday, partly sunny with a chance of showers and thunderstorms. Highs around 80. Chance of rain 40%. Monday night, partly cloudy. Lows in the mid-60s. Tuesday, mostly sunny with a chance of showers. Highs in the lower 80s. Chance of rain 50%. The 8 to 14 day outlook, from Wednesday, August 5th to Tuesday, August 11th, calls for above normal temperatures and near normal precipitation. Normal high temperatures across central Pennsylvania during this period range from the upper 70s over the Allegheny Mountains to the mid 80s across the lower Susquehanna Valley. Normal lows range from the mid 50s over the Alleghenies to the mid 60s across the lower Susquehanna Valley. Here are the 8 a.m. conditions in the Altoona area. In Altoona, it was sunny. The temperature was 66 degrees, the dew point 60, and the relative humidity 81%. The wind was northwest at 8 miles an hour. The pressure was 29.74 inches and steady. At State College, it was mostly sunny. The temperature was 66 degrees, the dew point 63, and the relative humidity 88%. The wind was northwest at 8 miles an hour. The pressure was 29.71 inches and rising. Now, a few other local conditions: Johnstown, cloudy 62, Dubois, cloudy 62, La Trobe, partly sunny 66, Pittsburgh, partly sunny 66, Erie, partly sunny 68, Bradford, cloudy 61. To the south and east, York, sunny 69, Selins Grove, sunny 66, Harrisburg, mostly sunny 70, Philadelphia, mostly sunny 73, Baltimore, mostly sunny 70, Washington, D.C., mostly sunny 73. Once again, in Altoona, it was 66 degrees under sunny skies. And at State College, it was 66 degrees under mostly sunny skies. This is NOAA Weather Radio, All Hazards Station WMG 589. 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
Here's the hazardous weather outlook for the following counties: Bedford, Blair, Cambria, and Huntingdon. For today and tonight, no hazardous weather is expected at this time. And now the extended outlook for the period Thursday through Tuesday. The probability for widespread hazardous weather is low. The Altoona climate summary for yesterday, July 28, 2026. Yesterday's high temperature of 76 degrees occurred at 10:39 a.m. This high was 7 degrees below the normal high of 83. Yesterday's low temperature of 65 degrees occurred at 9:06 p.m. This low was 3 degrees above the normal low of 62. 0.97 inches of precipitation fell yesterday, which brings the monthly total to 6.18 inches. This is 3.06 inches above the normal amount of 3.12 inches for July. The total precipitation for the season since June 1st now stands at 9.82 inches, which is 3.28 inches above normal. The total precipitation for the year is now 23.42 inches, which is 2.69 inches above normal. There were no heating degree days yesterday, which is normal. This leaves the monthly total at 8, which is 8 above normal. The yearly total since July 1st is 8, which is 8 above normal. There were 6 cooling degree days yesterday, which is 1 below normal. This brings the monthly total to 223, which is 7 above normal. The yearly total since January 1st is 435, which is 22 above normal. The average wind speed was less than 5 miles per hour yesterday. The normal high temperature for today is 83 degrees, and the normal low is 62. The record high for today is 94, which occurred in 2002, and the record low is 50, which occurred in 1965. Sunrise today is at 6:08 a.m. and sunset is at 8:31 p.m. This is NOAA Weather Radio WNG 589 in Frankstown, serving South Central Pennsylvania. Broadcasts originate from the National Weather Service in State College and are transmitted from the tower facilities provided by the Blair County Emergency Management Agency in Frankstown on a frequency of 162.425 MHz. We are located at Innovation Park in State College. 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Properly set weather radios with the alarm device will alert you when severe weather warnings or watches are issued. Programming on this station will be temporarily changed during severe weather to bring you the latest information. Warnings and safety information from the National Weather Service may someday save your life or protect your property. Upper-level low pressure over Syracuse, New York this morning will drift slowly south today, then east along the southern New England coast on Thursday. Areas of light rain showers will pivot around this low and spread across the northeast quarter to third of the state at times this afternoon and Thursday. Notably cooler northwest low-level flow will pick up limited moisture off the Great Lakes and create plenty of clouds and isolated to scattered rain showers as the air is lifted across the northwest mountains and Laurel Highlands. Throughout the central mountains and much of the mid and lower Susquehanna Valley, variable amounts of clouds will occur today and Thursday with scattered sprinkles or a few brief rain showers. High temperatures today will vary from the upper 60s across the northern mountains to the low 80s in the southeast. Lows tonight will range from the low to mid-50s across the higher terrain of the north and west, to the mid-60s in the greater Philadelphia area. High pressure building east from the Ohio Valley will bring dry conditions and comfortable temperatures and humidity for Friday and Saturday. Here is the latest National Weather Service forecast for Blair and Bedford counties, including the city of Altoona. Rest of today, mostly sunny. Scattered sprinkles between 10 a.m. and noon. Scattered sprinkles after 2 p.m. Highs in the mid-70s. Northwest winds 10 to 15 miles an hour with gusts up to 30 miles an hour. Tonight, partly cloudy with scattered sprinkles through 10 p.m., then mostly clear after 10 p.m. Lows in the upper 50s. Northwest winds 10 to 15 miles an hour with gusts up to 30 miles an hour. Thursday, sunny. Highs in the upper 70s. Northwest winds 10 to 15 miles an hour with gusts up to 30 miles an hour. Thursday night, mostly clear. Lows in the upper 50s. Northwest winds 5 to 10 miles an hour. Gusts up to 25 miles an hour through midnight. Here is the latest National Weather Service forecast for Cambria County, including the city of Johnstown.
Rest of today, mostly cloudy, then becoming partly sunny between noon and 2 p.m., then becoming mostly cloudy, then becoming partly sunny after 4 p.m. Areas of fog before 8 a.m. Scattered sprinkles. A slight chance of thunderstorms this afternoon. Highs in the lower 70s. Northwest winds 10 to 15 miles an hour with gusts up to 30 miles an hour. Chance of rain 30%. Tonight, mostly cloudy, then becoming partly cloudy between 8 p.m. and 2 a.m., then becoming mostly clear. Scattered sprinkles. Lows in the mid-50s. Northwest winds 10 to 15 miles an hour with gusts up to 30 miles an hour. Thursday, sunny with scattered sprinkles. Highs in the mid-70s. Northwest winds 10 to 15 miles an hour with gusts up to 30 miles an hour. Thursday night, partly cloudy through 10 p.m. then clearing. Lows in the mid-50s. Northwest winds 5 to 10 miles an hour. Gusts up to 25 miles an hour through midnight. And now the extended forecast for South Central Pennsylvania. Friday, sunny. Highs in the lower 80s. Friday night, mostly cloudy. Lows in the lower 60s. Saturday, partly sunny with a slight chance of showers and thunderstorms. Highs in the lower 80s. Chance of rain 20%. Saturday night, mostly cloudy with a chance of showers and a slight chance of thunderstorms. Lows in the mid-60s. Chance of rain 40%. Sunday, showers likely and a chance of thunderstorms. Highs around 80. Chance of rain 70%. Sunday night, showers likely. Lows in the mid-60s. Chance of rain 70%. Monday, partly sunny with a chance of showers and thunderstorms. Highs around 80. Chance of rain 40%. Monday night, partly cloudy. Lows in the mid-60s. Tuesday, mostly sunny with a chance of showers. Highs in the lower 80s. Chance of rain 50%. The 8 to 14 day outlook, from Wednesday, August 5th to Tuesday, August 11th, calls for above normal temperatures and near normal precipitation. Normal high temperatures across central Pennsylvania during this period range from the upper 70s over the Allegheny Mountains to the mid-80s across the lower Susquehanna Valley. Normal lows range from the mid-50s over the Alleghenies to the mid-60s across the lower Susquehanna Valley. Here are the 8 a.m. conditions in the Altoona area. In Altoona, it was sunny. The temperature was 66 degrees, the dew point 60, and the relative humidity 81%. The wind was northwest at 8 miles an hour. The pressure was 29.74 inches and steady. At State College, it was mostly sunny. The temperature was 66 degrees, the dew point 63, and the relative humidity 88%. The wind was northwest at 8 miles an hour. The pressure was 29.71 inches and rising. Now, a few other local conditions: Johnstown, cloudy 62, Dubois, cloudy 62, La Trobe, partly sunny 66, Pittsburgh, partly sunny 66, Erie, partly sunny 68, Bradford, cloudy 61. To the south and east, York, sunny 69, Selins Grove, sunny 66, Harrisburg, mostly sunny 70, Philadelphia, mostly sunny 73, Baltimore, mostly sunny 70, Washington, D.C., mostly sunny 73. Once again, in Altoona, it was 66 degrees under sunny skies. And at State College, it was 66 degrees under mostly sunny skies. This is NOAA Weather Radio, All Hazards Station WNG 589. 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Here's the hazardous weather outlook for the following counties: Bedford, Blair, Cambria, and Huntingdon. For today and tonight, no hazardous weather is expected at this time. And now the extended outlook for the period Thursday through Tuesday. The probability for widespread hazardous weather is low. The Altoona Climate Summary for yesterday, July 28, 2026. Yesterday's high temperature of 76 degrees occurred at 10:39 a.m. This high was 7 degrees below the normal high of 83. Yesterday's low temperature of 65 degrees occurred at 9:06 p.m. This low was 3 degrees above the normal low of 62.
0.97 inches of precipitation fell yesterday, which brings the monthly total to 6.18 inches. This is 3.06 inches above the normal amount of 3.12 inches for July. The total precipitation for the season since June 1st now stands at 9.82 inches, which is 3.28 inches above normal. The total precipitation for the year is now 23.42 inches, which is 2.69 inches above normal. There were no heating degree days yesterday, which is normal. This leaves the monthly total at 8, which is 8 above normal. The yearly total since July 1st is 8, which is 8 above normal. There were 6 cooling degree days yesterday, which is 1 below normal. This brings the monthly total to 223, which is 7 above normal. The yearly total since January 1st is 435, which is 22 above normal. The average wind speed was less than 5 miles per hour yesterday. The normal high temperature for today is 83 degrees, and the normal low is 62. The record high for today is 94, which occurred in 2002, and the record low is 50, which occurred in 1965. Sunrise today is at 6:08 a.m. and sunset is at 8:31 p.m. Upper level low pressure over Syracuse, New York this morning will drift slowly south today, then east along the southern New England coast on Thursday. Areas of light rain showers will pivot around this low and spread across the northeast quarter to third of the state at times this afternoon and Thursday. Notably cooler northwest low-level flow will pick up limited moisture off the Great Lakes and create plenty of clouds and isolated to scattered rain showers as the air is lifted across the northwest mountains and Laurel Highlands. Throughout the central mountains and much of the mid and lower Susquehanna Valley, variable amounts of clouds will occur today and Thursday with scattered sprinkles or a few brief rain showers. High temperatures today will vary from the upper 60s across the northern mountains to the low 80s in the southeast. Lows tonight will range from the low to mid-50s across the higher terrain of the north and west, to the mid-60s in the greater Philadelphia area. High pressure building east from the Ohio Valley will bring dry conditions and comfortable temperatures and humidity for Friday and Saturday. Here is the latest National Weather Service forecast for Blair and Bedford counties, including the city of Altoona. Rest of today, mostly sunny. Scattered sprinkles between 10 a.m. and noon. Scattered sprinkles after 2 p.m. Highs in the mid-70s. Northwest winds 10 to 15 miles an hour with gusts up to 30 miles an hour. Tonight, partly cloudy with scattered sprinkles through 10 p.m., then mostly clear after 10 p.m. Lows in the upper 50s. Northwest winds 10 to 15 miles an hour with gusts up to 30 miles an hour. Thursday, sunny. Highs in the upper 70s. Northwest winds 10 to 15 miles an hour with gusts up to 30 miles an hour. Thursday night, mostly clear. Lows in the upper 50s. Northwest winds 5 to 10 miles an hour. Gusts up to 25 miles an hour through midnight. Here is the latest National Weather Service forecast for Cambria County, including the city of Johnstown. Rest of today, mostly cloudy, then becoming partly sunny between noon and 2 p.m., then becoming mostly cloudy, then becoming partly sunny after 4 p.m. Areas of fog before 8 a.m. Scattered sprinkles. A slight chance of thunderstorms this afternoon. Highs in the lower 70s. Northwest winds 10 to 15 miles an hour with gusts up to 30 miles an hour. Chance of rain 30%. Tonight, mostly cloudy, then becoming partly cloudy between 8 p.m. and 2 a.m., then becoming mostly clear. Scattered sprinkles. Lows in the mid-50s. Northwest winds 10 to 15 miles an hour with gusts up to 30 miles an hour. Thursday, sunny with scattered sprinkles. Highs in the mid-70s. Northwest winds 10 to 15 miles an hour with gusts up to 30 miles an hour. Thursday night, partly cloudy through 10 p.m. then clearing. Lows in the mid-50s. Northwest winds 5 to 10 miles an hour. Gusts up to 25 miles an hour through midnight. And now the extended forecast for South Central Pennsylvania. Friday, sunny. Highs in the lower 80s. Friday night, mostly cloudy. Lows in the lower 60s. Saturday, partly sunny with a slight chance of showers and thunderstorms. Highs in the lower 80s. Chance of rain 20%.
Saturday night, mostly cloudy with a chance of showers and a slight chance of thunderstorms. Lows in the mid-60s. Chance of rain 40%. Sunday, showers likely and a chance of thunderstorms. Highs around 80. Chance of rain 70%. Sunday night, showers likely. Lows in the mid-60s. Chance of rain 70%. Monday, partly sunny with a chance of showers and thunderstorms. Highs around 80. Chance of rain 40%. Monday night, partly cloudy. Lows in the mid-60s. Tuesday, mostly sunny with a chance of showers. Highs in the lower 80s. Chance of rain 50%. The 8 to 14 day outlook, from Wednesday, August 5th to Tuesday, August 11th, calls for above normal temperatures and near normal precipitation. Normal high temperatures across central Pennsylvania during this period range from the upper 70s over the Allegheny Mountains to the mid-80s across the lower Susquehanna Valley. Normal lows range from the mid-50s over the Alleghenies to the mid-60s across the lower Susquehanna Valley. Here are the 8 a.m. conditions in the Altoona area. In Altoona, it was sunny. The temperature was 66 degrees, the dew point 60, and the relative humidity 81%. The wind was northwest at 8 miles an hour. The pressure was 29.74 inches and steady. At State College, it was mostly sunny. The temperature was 66 degrees, the dew point 63, and the relative humidity 88%. The wind was northwest at 8 miles an hour. The pressure was 29.71 inches and rising. Now, a few other local conditions: Johnstown, cloudy 62, DuBois, cloudy 62, La Trobe, partly sunny 66, Pittsburgh, partly sunny 66, Erie, partly sunny 68, Bradford, cloudy 61. To the south and east, York, sunny 69, Selins Grove, sunny 66, Harrisburg, mostly sunny 70, Philadelphia, mostly sunny 73, Baltimore, mostly sunny 70, Washington, D.C., mostly sunny 73. Once again, in Altoona it was 66 degrees under sunny skies. And at State College it was 66 degrees under mostly sunny skies. This is NOAA Weather Radio, All Hazards Station WNG 589. 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Here's the hazardous weather outlook for the following counties: Bedford, Blair, Cambria, and Huntingdon. For today and tonight, no hazardous weather is expected at this time. And now the extended outlook for the period Thursday through Tuesday. The probability for widespread hazardous weather is low. The Altoona Climate Summary for yesterday, July 28, 2026. Yesterday's high temperature of 76 degrees occurred at 10:39 a.m. This high was 7 degrees below the normal high of 83. Yesterday's low temperature of 65 degrees occurred at 9:06 p.m. This low was 3 degrees above the normal low of 62. 0.97 inches of precipitation fell yesterday, which brings the monthly total to 6.18 inches. This is 3.06 inches above the normal amount of 3.12 inches for July. The total precipitation for the season since June 1st now stands at 9.82 inches, which is 3.28 inches above normal. The total precipitation for the year is now 23.42 inches, which is 2.69 inches above normal. There were no heating degree days yesterday, which is normal. This leaves the monthly total at 8, which is 8 above normal. The yearly total since July 1st is 8, which is 8 above normal. There were 6 cooling degree days yesterday, which is 1 below normal. This brings the monthly total to 223, which is 7 above normal. The yearly total since January 1st is 435, which is 22 above normal. The average wind speed was less than 5 miles per hour yesterday. The normal high temperature for today is 83 degrees, and the normal low is 62. The record high for today is 94, which occurred in 2002, and the record low is 50, which occurred in 1965. Sunrise today is at 6:08 a.m. and sunset is at 8:31 p.m. Upper level low pressure over Syracuse, New York this morning will drift slowly south today, then east along the southern New England coast on Thursday.
Areas of light rain showers will pivot around this low and spread across the northeast quarter to third of the state at times this afternoon and Thursday. Notably cooler northwest low-level flow will pick up limited moisture off the Great Lakes and create plenty of clouds and isolated to scattered rain showers as the air is lifted across the northwest mountains and Laurel Highlands. Throughout the central mountains and much of the mid and lower Susquehanna Valley, variable amounts of clouds will occur today and Thursday with scattered sprinkles or a few brief rain showers. High temperatures today will vary from the upper 60s across the northern mountains to the low 80s in the southeast. Lows tonight will range from the low to mid 50s across the higher terrain of the north and west, to the mid 60s in the greater Philadelphia area. High pressure building east from the Ohio Valley will bring dry conditions and comfortable temperatures and humidity for Friday and Saturday. Here is the latest National Weather Service forecast for Blair and Bedford counties, including the city of Altoona. Rest of today, mostly sunny. Scattered sprinkles between 10 a.m. and noon. Scattered sprinkles after 2 p.m. Highs in the mid-70s. Northwest winds 10 to 15 miles an hour with gusts up to 30 miles an hour. Tonight, partly cloudy with scattered sprinkles through 10 p.m., then mostly clear after 10 p.m. Lows in the upper 50s. Northwest winds 10 to 15 miles an hour with gusts up to 30 miles an hour. Thursday, sunny. Highs in the upper 70s. Northwest winds 10 to 15 miles an hour with gusts up to 30 miles an hour. Thursday night, mostly clear. Lows in the upper 50s. Northwest winds 5 to 10 miles an hour. Gusts up to 25 miles an hour through midnight. Here is the latest National Weather Service forecast for Cambria County, including the city of Johnstown. Rest of today, mostly cloudy, then becoming partly sunny between noon and 2 p.m., then becoming mostly cloudy, then becoming partly sunny after 4 p.m. Areas of fog before 8 a.m. Scattered sprinkles. A slight chance of thunderstorms this afternoon. Highs in the lower 70s. Northwest winds 10 to 15 miles an hour with gusts up to 30 miles an hour. Chance of rain 30%. Tonight, mostly cloudy, then becoming partly cloudy between 8 p.m. and 2 a.m., then becoming mostly clear. Scattered sprinkles. Lows in the mid-50s. Northwest winds 10 to 15 miles an hour with gusts up to 30 miles an hour. Thursday, sunny with scattered sprinkles. Highs in the mid-70s. Northwest winds 10 to 15 miles an hour with gusts up to 30 miles an hour. Thursday night, partly cloudy through 10 p.m. then clearing. Lows in the mid-50s. Northwest winds 5 to 10 miles an hour. Gusts up to 25 miles an hour through midnight. And now the extended forecast for South Central Pennsylvania. Friday, sunny. Highs in the lower 80s. Friday night, mostly cloudy. Lows in the lower 60s. Saturday, partly sunny with a slight chance of showers and thunderstorms. Highs in the lower 80s. Chance of rain 20%. Saturday night, mostly cloudy with a chance of showers and a slight chance of thunderstorms. Lows in the mid-60s. Chance of rain 40%. Sunday, showers likely and a chance of thunderstorms. Highs around 80. Chance of rain 70%. Sunday night, showers likely. Lows in the mid-60s. Chance of rain 70%. Monday, partly sunny with a chance of showers and thunderstorms. Highs around 80. Chance of rain 40%. Monday night, partly cloudy. Lows in the mid-60s. Tuesday, mostly sunny with a chance of showers. Highs in the lower 80s. Chance of rain 50%. The 8 to 14 day outlook, from Wednesday, August 5th to Tuesday, August 11th, calls for above normal temperatures and near normal precipitation. Normal high temperatures across central Pennsylvania during this period range from the upper 70s over the Allegheny Mountains to the mid 80s across the lower Susquehanna Valley. Normal lows range from the mid 50s over the Alleghenies to the mid 60s across the lower Susquehanna Valley. Here are the 8 a.m. conditions in the Altoona area. In Altoona, it was sunny. The temperature was 66 degrees, the dew point 60, and the relative humidity 81%. The wind was northwest at 8 miles an hour.
The pressure was 29.74 inches and steady. At State College, it was mostly sunny. The temperature was 66 degrees, the dew point 63, and the relative humidity 88%. The wind was northwest at 8 miles an hour. The pressure was 29.71 inches and rising. Now, a few other local conditions: Johnstown, cloudy 62, Dubois, cloudy 62, Latrobe, partly sunny 66, Pittsburgh, partly sunny 66, Erie, partly sunny 68, Bradford, cloudy 61. To the south and east, York, sunny 69, Selins Grove, sunny 66, Harrisburg, mostly sunny 70, Philadelphia, mostly sunny 73, Baltimore, mostly sunny 70, Washington, D.C., mostly sunny 73. Once again, in Altoona it was 66 degrees under sunny skies. And at State College it was 66 degrees under mostly sunny skies. This is NOAA Weather Radio, All Hazards Station WNG 589. 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Here's the hazardous weather outlook for the following counties: Bedford, Blair, Cambria, and Huntingdon. For today and tonight, no hazardous weather is expected at this time. And now the extended outlook for the period Thursday through Tuesday. The probability for widespread hazardous weather is low. The Altoona climate summary for yesterday, July 28, 2026. Yesterday's high temperature of 76 degrees occurred at 10:39 a.m. This high was 7 degrees below the normal high of 83. Yesterday's low temperature of 65 degrees occurred at 9:06 p.m. This low was 3 degrees above the normal low of 62. 0.97 inches of precipitation fell yesterday, which brings the monthly total to 6.18 inches. This is 3.06 inches above the normal amount of 3.12 inches for July. The total precipitation for the season since June 1st now stands at 9.82 inches, which is 3.28 inches above normal. The total precipitation for the year is now 23.42 inches, which is 2.69 inches above normal. There were no heating degree days yesterday, which is normal. This leaves the monthly total at 8, which is 8 above normal. The yearly total since July 1st is 8, which is 8 above normal. There were 6 cooling degree days yesterday, which is 1 below normal. This brings the monthly total to 223, which is 7 above normal. The yearly total since January 1st is 435, which is 22 above normal. The average wind speed was less than 5 miles per hour yesterday. The normal high temperature for today is 83 degrees, and the normal low is 62. The record high for today is 94, which occurred in 2002, and the record low is 50, which occurred in 1965. Sunrise today is at 6:08 a.m. and sunset is at 8:31 p.m. Upper level low pressure over Syracuse, New York this morning will drift slowly south today, then east along the southern New England coast on Thursday. Areas of light rain showers will pivot around this low and spread across the northeast quarter to third of the state at times this afternoon and Thursday. Notably cooler northwest low level flow will pick up limited moisture off the Great Lakes and create plenty of clouds and isolated to scattered rain showers as the air is lifted across the northwest mountains and Laurel Highlands. Throughout the central mountains and much of the mid and lower Susquehanna Valley, variable amounts of clouds will occur today and Thursday with scattered sprinkles or a few brief rain showers. High temperatures today will vary from the upper 60s across the northern mountains to the low 80s in the southeast. Lows tonight will range from the low to mid 50s across the higher terrain of the north and west, to the mid 60s in the greater Philadelphia area. High pressure building east from the Ohio Valley will bring dry conditions and comfortable temperatures and humidity for Friday and Saturday. Here is the latest National Weather Service forecast for Blair and Bedford counties, including the city of Altoona. Rest of today, mostly sunny. Scattered sprinkles between 10 a.m. and noon. Scattered sprinkles after 2 p.m. Highs in the mid-70s. Northwest winds 10 to 15 miles an hour with gusts up to 30 miles an hour. Tonight, partly cloudy with scattered sprinkles through 10 p.m., then mostly clear after 10 p.m. Lows in the upper 50s. Northwest winds 10 to 15 miles an hour with gusts up to 30 miles an hour. Thursday, sunny. Highs in the upper 70s.
Northwest winds 10 to 15 miles an hour with gusts up to 30 miles an hour. Thursday night, mostly clear. Lows in the upper 50s. Northwest winds 5 to 10 miles an hour. Gusts up to 25 miles an hour through midnight. Here is the latest National Weather Service forecast for Cambria County, including the city of Johnstown. Rest of today, mostly cloudy, then becoming partly sunny between noon and 2 p.m., then becoming mostly cloudy, then becoming partly sunny after 4 p.m. Areas of fog before 8 a.m. Scattered sprinkles. A slight chance of thunderstorms this afternoon. Highs in the lower 70s. Northwest winds 10 to 15 miles an hour with gusts up to 30 miles an hour. Chance of rain 30%. Tonight, mostly cloudy, then becoming partly cloudy between 8 p.m. and 2 a.m., then becoming mostly clear. Scattered sprinkles. Lows in the mid-50s. Northwest winds 10 to 15 miles an hour with gusts up to 30 miles an hour. Thursday, sunny with scattered sprinkles. Highs in the mid-70s. Northwest winds 10 to 15 miles an hour with gusts up to 30 miles an hour. Thursday night, partly cloudy through 10 p.m. then clearing. Lows in the mid-50s. Northwest winds 5 to 10 miles an hour. Gusts up to 25 miles an hour through midnight. And now the extended forecast for South Central Pennsylvania. Friday, sunny. Highs in the lower 80s. Friday night, mostly cloudy. Lows in the lower 60s. Saturday, partly sunny with a slight chance of showers and thunderstorms. Highs in the lower 80s. Chance of rain 20%. Saturday night, mostly cloudy with a chance of showers and a slight chance of thunderstorms. Lows in the mid-60s. Chance of rain 40%. Sunday, showers likely and a chance of thunderstorms. Highs around 80. Chance of rain 70%. Sunday night, showers likely. Lows in the mid-60s. Chance of rain 70%. Monday, partly sunny with a chance of showers and thunderstorms. Highs around 80. Chance of rain 40%. Monday night, partly cloudy. Lows in the mid-60s. Tuesday, mostly sunny with a chance of showers. Highs in the lower 80s. Chance of rain 50%. The 8 to 14 day outlook, from Wednesday, August 5th to Tuesday, August 11th, calls for above normal temperatures and near normal precipitation. Normal high temperatures across central Pennsylvania during this period range from the upper 70s over the Allegheny Mountains to the mid-80s across the lower Susquehanna Valley. Normal lows range from the mid-50s over the Alleghenies to the mid-60s across the lower Susquehanna Valley. Here are the 8 a.m. conditions in the Altoona area. In Altoona, it was sunny. The temperature was 66 degrees, the dew point 60, and the relative humidity 81%. The wind was northwest at 8 miles an hour. The pressure was 29.74 inches and steady. At State College, it was mostly sunny. The temperature was 66 degrees, the dew point 63, and the relative humidity 88%. The wind was northwest at 8 miles an hour. The pressure was 29.71 inches and rising. Now, a few other local conditions: Johnstown, cloudy 62, DuBois, cloudy 62, La Trobe, partly sunny 66, Pittsburgh, partly sunny 66, Erie, partly sunny 68, Bradford, cloudy 61. To the south and east, York, sunny 69, Selins Grove, sunny 66, Harrisburg, mostly sunny 70, Philadelphia, mostly sunny 73, Baltimore, mostly sunny 70, Washington, D.C., mostly sunny 73. Once again, in Altoona, it was 66 degrees under sunny skies. And at State College, it was 66 degrees under mostly sunny skies. This is NOAA Weather Radio, All Hazards Station WNG 589. 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Here's the hazardous weather outlook for the following counties: Bedford, Blair, Cambria, and Huntingdon. For today and tonight, no hazardous weather is expected at this time. And now the extended outlook for the period Thursday through Tuesday. The probability for widespread hazardous weather is low.
The Altoona Climate Summary for yesterday, July 28, 2026. Yesterday's high temperature of 76 degrees occurred at 10:39 a.m. This high was 7 degrees below the normal high of 83. Yesterday's low temperature of 65 degrees occurred at 9:06 p.m. This low was 3 degrees above the normal low of 62. 0.97 inches of precipitation fell yesterday, which brings the monthly total to 6.18 inches. This is 3.06 inches above the normal amount of 3.12 inches for July. The total precipitation for the season since June 1st now stands at 9.82 inches, which is 3.28 inches above normal. The total precipitation for the year is now 23.42 inches, which is 2.69 inches above normal. There were no heating degree days yesterday, which is normal. This leaves the monthly total at 8, which is 8 above normal. The yearly total since July 1st is 8, which is 8 above normal. There were 6 cooling degree days yesterday, which is 1 below normal. This brings the monthly total to 223, which is 7 above normal. The yearly total since January 1st is 435, which is 22 above normal. The average wind speed was less than 5 miles per hour yesterday. The normal high temperature for today is 83 degrees, and the normal low is 62. The record high for today is 94, which occurred in 2002, and the record low is 50, which occurred in 1965. Sunrise today is at 6:08 a.m. and sunset is at 8:31 p.m. Upper-level low pressure over Syracuse, New York this morning will drift slowly south today, then east along the southern New England coast on Thursday. Areas of light rain showers will pivot around this low and spread across the northeast quarter to third of the state at times this afternoon and Thursday. Notably cooler northwest low-level flow will pick up limited moisture off the Great Lakes and create plenty of clouds and isolated to scattered rain showers as the air is lifted across the northwest mountains and Laurel Highlands. Throughout the central mountains and much of the mid and lower Susquehanna Valley, variable amounts of clouds will occur today and Thursday with scattered sprinkles or a few brief rain showers. High temperatures today will vary from the upper 60s across the northern mountains to the low 80s in the southeast. Lows tonight will range from the low to mid 50s across the higher terrain of the north and west, to the mid 60s in the greater Philadelphia area. High pressure building east from the Ohio Valley will bring dry conditions and comfortable temperatures and humidity for Friday and Saturday. Here is the latest National Weather Service forecast for Blair and Bedford counties, including the city of Altoona. Rest of today, mostly sunny. Scattered sprinkles between 10 a.m. and noon. Scattered sprinkles after 2 p.m. Highs in the mid-70s. Northwest winds 10 to 15 miles an hour with gusts up to 30 miles an hour. Tonight, partly cloudy with scattered sprinkles through 10 p.m., then mostly clear after 10 p.m. Lows in the upper 50s. Northwest winds 10 to 15 miles an hour with gusts up to 30 miles an hour. Thursday, sunny. Highs in the upper 70s. Northwest winds 10 to 15 miles an hour with gusts up to 30 miles an hour. Thursday night, mostly clear. Lows in the upper 50s. Northwest winds 5 to 10 miles an hour. Gusts up to 25 miles an hour through midnight. Here is the latest National Weather Service forecast for Cambria County, including the city of Johnstown. Rest of today, mostly cloudy, then becoming partly sunny between noon and 2 p.m., then becoming mostly cloudy, then becoming partly sunny after 4 p.m. Areas of fog before 8 a.m. Scattered sprinkles. A slight chance of thunderstorms this afternoon. Highs in the lower 70s. Northwest winds 10 to 15 miles an hour with gusts up to 30 miles an hour. Chance of rain 30%. Tonight, mostly cloudy, then becoming partly cloudy between 8 p.m. and 2 a.m., then becoming mostly clear. Scattered sprinkles. Lows in the mid-50s. Northwest winds 10 to 15 miles an hour with gusts up to 30 miles an hour. Thursday, sunny with scattered sprinkles. Highs in the mid-70s. Northwest winds 10 to 15 miles an hour with gusts up to 30 miles an hour. Thursday night, partly cloudy through 10 p.m. then clearing. Lows in the mid-50s. Northwest winds 5 to 10 miles an hour. Gusts up to 25 miles an hour through midnight.
and now the extended forecast for South Central Pennsylvania. Friday, sunny. Highs in the lower 80s. Friday night, mostly cloudy. Lows in the lower 60s. Saturday, partly sunny with a slight chance of showers and thunderstorms. Highs in the lower 80s. Chance of rain 20%. Saturday night, mostly cloudy with a chance of showers and a slight chance of thunderstorms. Lows in the mid-60s. Chance of rain 40%. Sunday, showers likely and a chance of thunderstorms. Highs around 80. Chance of rain 70%. Sunday night, showers likely. Lows in the mid-60s. Chance of rain 70%. Monday, partly sunny with a chance of showers and thunderstorms. Highs around 80. Chance of rain 40%. Monday night, partly cloudy. Lows in the mid-60s. Tuesday, mostly sunny with a chance of showers. Highs in the lower 80s. Chance of rain 50%. The 8 to 14 day outlook, from Wednesday, August 5th to Tuesday, August 11th, calls for above normal temperatures and near normal precipitation. Normal high temperatures across central Pennsylvania during this period range from the upper 70s over the Allegheny Mountains to the mid-80s across the lower Susquehanna Valley. Normal lows range from the mid-50s over the Alleghenies to the mid-60s across the lower Susquehanna Valley. Here are the 8 a.m. conditions in the Altoona area. In Altoona, it was sunny. The temperature was 66 degrees, the dew point 60, and the relative humidity 81%. The wind was northwest at 8 miles an hour. The pressure was 29.74 inches and steady. At State College, it was mostly sunny. The temperature was 66 degrees, the dew point 63, and the relative humidity 88%. The wind was northwest at 8 miles an hour. The pressure was 29.71 inches and rising. Now, a few other local conditions: Johnstown, cloudy 62, Dubois, cloudy 62, Latrobe, partly sunny 66, Pittsburgh, partly sunny 66, Erie, partly sunny 68, Bradford, cloudy 61. To the south and east, York, sunny 69, Selams Grove, sunny 66, Harrisburg, mostly sunny 70, Philadelphia, mostly sunny 73, Baltimore, mostly sunny 70, Washington, D.C., mostly sunny 73. Once again, in Altoona, it was 66 degrees under sunny skies. And at State College, it was 66 degrees under mostly sunny skies. This is NOAA Weather Radio, All Hazards Station WNG 589. 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Here are the 9 a.m. conditions in the Altoona area. The report from Altoona was not available. Now, a few other local conditions: Johnstown, cloudy 63, Latrobe, cloudy 68, Pittsburgh, partly sunny 68, Bradford, cloudy 61. To the south and east, the report from York was not available. 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Here's the hazardous weather outlook for the following counties: Bedford, Blair, Cambria, and Huntingdon. For today and tonight, no hazardous weather is expected at this time. And now the extended outlook for the period Thursday through Tuesday. The probability for widespread hazardous weather is low. The Altoona climate summary for yesterday, July 28, 2026. Yesterday's high temperature of 76 degrees occurred at 10:39 a.m. This high was 7 degrees below the normal high of 83. Yesterday's low temperature of 65 degrees occurred at 9:06 p.m. This low was 3 degrees above the normal low of 62. 0.97 inches of precipitation fell yesterday, which brings the monthly total to 6.18 inches. This is 3.06 inches above the normal amount of 3.12 inches for July. The total precipitation for the season since June 1st now stands at 9.82 inches, which is 3.28 inches above normal. The total precipitation for the year is now 23.42 inches, which is 2.69 inches above normal. There were no heating degree days yesterday, which is normal. This leaves the monthly total at 8, which is 8 above normal.
The yearly total since July 1st is 8, which is 8 above normal. There were 6 cooling degree days yesterday, which is 1 below normal. This brings the monthly total to 223, which is 7 above normal. The yearly total since January 1st is 435, which is 22 above normal. The average wind speed was less than 5 miles per hour yesterday. The normal high temperature for today is 83 degrees, and the normal low is 62. The record high for today is 94, which occurred in 2002, and the record low is 50, which occurred in 1965. Sunrise today is at 6:08 a.m. and sunset is at 8:31 p.m. Upper level low pressure over Syracuse, New York this morning will drift slowly south today, then east along the southern New England coast on Thursday. Areas of light rain showers will pivot around this low and spread across the northeast quarter to third of the state at times this afternoon and Thursday. Notably cooler northwest low-level flow will pick up limited moisture off the Great Lakes and create plenty of clouds and isolated to scattered rain showers as the air is lifted across the northwest mountains and Laurel Highlands. Throughout the central mountains and much of the mid and lower Susquehanna Valley, variable amounts of clouds will occur today and Thursday with scattered sprinkles or a few brief rain showers. High temperatures today will vary from the upper 60s across the northern mountains to the low 80s in the southeast. Lows tonight will range from the low to mid-50s across the higher terrain of the north and west, to the mid-60s in the greater Philadelphia area. High pressure building east from the Ohio Valley will bring dry conditions and comfortable temperatures and humidity for Friday and Saturday. Here is the latest National Weather Service forecast for Blair and Bedford counties, including the city of Altoona. Rest of today, mostly sunny. Highs in the mid-70s. Northwest winds 10 to 15 miles an hour with gusts up to 30 miles an hour. Tonight, partly cloudy through 10 p.m. then clearing. Lows in the upper 50s. Northwest winds 10 to 15 miles an hour with gusts up to 30 miles an hour. Thursday, sunny. Highs in the upper 70s. Northwest winds 10 to 15 miles an hour with gusts up to 30 miles an hour. Thursday night, mostly clear. Lows in the upper 50s. Northwest winds 5 to 10 miles an hour. Gusts up to 25 miles an hour through midnight. Here is the latest National Weather Service forecast for Cambria County, including the city of Johnstown. Rest of today, mostly cloudy with a 20% chance of showers. Highs in the lower 70s. Northwest winds 10 to 15 miles an hour with gusts up to 30 miles an hour. Tonight, mostly cloudy, then becoming partly cloudy between 8 p.m. and 2 a.m., then becoming mostly clear. Lows in the mid-50s. Northwest winds 10 to 15 miles an hour with gusts up to 30 miles an hour. Thursday, sunny. Highs in the mid-70s. Northwest winds 10 to 15 miles an hour with gusts up to 30 miles an hour. Thursday night, partly cloudy through 10 p.m. then clearing. Lows in the mid-50s. Northwest winds 5 to 10 miles an hour. Gusts up to 25 miles an hour through midnight. And now the extended forecast for South Central Pennsylvania. Friday, sunny. Highs in the lower 80s. Friday night, mostly cloudy. Lows in the lower 60s. Saturday, partly sunny with a slight chance of showers and thunderstorms. Highs in the lower 80s. Chance of rain 20%. Saturday night, mostly cloudy with a chance of showers and a slight chance of thunderstorms. Lows in the mid-60s. Chance of rain 40%. Sunday, showers likely and a chance of thunderstorms. Highs around 80. Chance of rain 70%. Sunday night, showers likely. Lows in the mid-60s. Chance of rain 70%. Monday, partly sunny with a chance of showers and thunderstorms. Highs around 80. Chance of rain 40%. Monday night, partly cloudy. Lows in the mid-60s. Tuesday, mostly sunny with a chance of showers. Highs in the lower 80s. Chance of rain 50%. The 8 to 14 day outlook, from Wednesday, August 5th to Tuesday, August 11th, calls for above normal temperatures and near normal precipitation.
Normal high temperatures across central Pennsylvania during this period range from the upper 70s over the Allegheny Mountains to the mid-80s across the lower Susquehanna Valley. Normal lows range from the mid-50s over the Alleghenies to the mid-60s across the lower Susquehanna Valley. Here are the 9 a.m. conditions in the Altoona area. In Altoona, it was cloudy. The temperature was 67 degrees, the dew point 60.

72, Selams Grove mostly sunny 73, Harrisburg mostly sunny 73, Philadelphia mostly sunny 76, Baltimore mostly sunny 74, Washington DC mostly sunny 76. Once again, in Altoona it was 67 degrees under cloudy skies. And at State College it was 70 degrees under partly sunny skies. This is NOAA Weather Radio, All Hazards Station WNG 589. 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Here's the hazardous weather outlook for the following counties: Bedford, Blair, Cambria, and Huntingdon. For today and tonight, no hazardous weather is expected at this time. And now the extended outlook for the period Thursday through Tuesday. The probability for widespread hazardous weather is low. The Altoona Climate Summary for yesterday, July 28, 2026. Yesterday's high temperature of 76 degrees occurred at 10:39 a.m. This high was 7 degrees below the normal high of 83. Yesterday's low temperature of 65 degrees occurred at 9:06 p.m. This low was 3 degrees above the normal low of 62. 0.97 inches of precipitation fell yesterday, which brings the monthly total to 6.18 inches. This is 3.06 inches above the normal amount of 3.12 inches for July. The total precipitation for the season since June 1st now stands at 9.82 inches, which is 3.28 inches above normal. The total precipitation for the year is now 23.42 inches, which is 2.69 inches above normal. There were no heating degree days yesterday, which is normal. This leaves the monthly total at 8, which is 8 above normal. The yearly total since July 1st is 8, which is 8 above normal. There were 6 cooling degree days yesterday, which is 1 below normal. This brings the monthly total to 223, which is 7 above normal. The yearly total since January 1st is 435, which is 22 above normal. The average wind speed was less than 5 miles per hour yesterday. The normal high temperature for today is 83 degrees, and the normal low is 62. The record high for today is 94, which occurred in 2002, and the record low is 50, which occurred in 1965. Sunrise today is at 6:08 a.m. and sunset is at 8:31 p.m. Upper level low pressure over Syracuse, New York this morning will drift slowly south today, then east along the southern New England coast on Thursday. Areas of light rain showers will pivot around this low and spread across the northeast quarter to third of the state at times this afternoon and Thursday. Notably cooler northwest low-level flow will pick up limited moisture off the Great Lakes and create plenty of clouds and isolated to scattered rain showers as the air is lifted across the northwest mountains and Laurel Highlands. Throughout the central mountains and much of the mid and lower Susquehanna Valley, variable amounts of clouds will occur today and Thursday with scattered sprinkles or a few brief rain showers. High temperatures today will vary from the upper 60s across the northern mountains to the low 80s in the southeast. Lows tonight will range from the low to mid-50s across the higher terrain of the north and west, to the mid-60s in the greater Philadelphia area. High pressure building east from the Ohio Valley will bring dry conditions and comfortable temperatures and humidity for Friday and Saturday. Here is the latest National Weather Service forecast for Blair and Bedford counties, including the city of Altoona. Rest of today, mostly sunny. Highs in the mid-70s. Northwest winds 10 to 15 miles an hour with gusts up to 30 miles an hour. Tonight, partly cloudy through 10 p.m. then clearing. Lows in the upper 50s. Northwest winds 10 to 15 miles an hour with gusts up to 30 miles an hour. Thursday, sunny. Highs in the upper 70s. Northwest winds 10 to 15 miles an hour with gusts up to 30 miles an hour. Thursday night, mostly clear. Lows in the upper 50s. Northwest winds 5 to 10 miles an hour. Gusts up to 25 miles an hour through midnight. Here is the latest National Weather Service forecast for Cambria County, including the city of Johnstown. Rest of today, mostly cloudy with a 20% chance of showers. Highs in the lower 70s. Northwest winds 10 to 15 miles an hour with gusts up to 30 miles an hour. Tonight, mostly cloudy, then becoming partly cloudy between 8 p.m. and 2 a.m., then becoming mostly clear. Lows in the mid-50s. Northwest

northwest winds 10 to 15 miles an hour with gusts up to 30 miles an hour. Thursday night, mostly clear. Lows in the upper 50s. Northwest winds 5 to 10 miles an hour. Gusts up to 25 miles an hour through midnight. Here is the latest National Weather Service forecast for Cambria County, including the city of Johnstown. Rest of today, mostly cloudy with a 20% chance of showers. Highs in the lower 70s. Northwest winds 10 to 15 miles an hour with gusts up to 30 miles an hour. Tonight, mostly cloudy, then becoming partly cloudy between 8 p.m. and 2 a.m., then becoming mostly clear. Lows in the mid-50s. Northwest winds 10 to 15 miles an hour with gusts up to 30 miles an hour. Thursday, sunny. Highs in the mid-70s. Northwest winds 10 to 15 miles an hour with gusts up to 30 miles an hour. Thursday night, partly cloudy through 10 p.m. then clearing. Lows in the mid-50s. Northwest winds 5 to 10 miles an hour. Gusts up to 25 miles an hour through midnight. And now the extended forecast for South Central Pennsylvania. Friday, sunny. Highs in the lower 80s. Friday night, mostly cloudy. Lows in the lower 60s. Saturday, partly sunny with a slight chance of showers and thunderstorms. Highs in the lower 80s. Chance of rain 20%. Saturday night, mostly cloudy with a chance of showers and a slight chance of thunderstorms. Lows in the mid-60s. Chance of rain 40%. Sunday, showers likely and a chance of thunderstorms. Highs around 80. Chance of rain 70%. Sunday night, showers likely. Lows in the mid-60s. Chance of rain 70%. Monday, partly sunny with a chance of showers and thunderstorms. Highs around 80. Chance of rain 40%. Monday night, partly cloudy. Lows in the mid-60s. Tuesday, mostly sunny with a chance of showers. Highs in the lower 80s. Chance of rain 50%. The 8 to 14 day outlook, from Wednesday, August 5th to Tuesday, August 11th, calls for above normal temperatures and near normal precipitation. Normal high temperatures across central Pennsylvania during this period range from the upper 70s over the Allegheny Mountains to the mid-80s across the lower Susquehanna Valley. Normal lows range from the mid-50s over the Alleghenies to the mid-60s across the lower Susquehanna Valley. Here are the 10 a.m. conditions in the Altoona area. In Altoona, it was partly sunny. The temperature was 68 degrees, the dew point 60, and the relative humidity 75%. The wind was northwest at 9 miles an hour. The pressure was 29.77 inches and rising. At State College, it was partly sunny. The temperature was 70 degrees, the dew point 63, and the relative humidity 78%. The wind was northwest at 14 miles an hour. The pressure was 29.73 inches and rising. Now, a few other local conditions: Johnstown, partly sunny 65, DuBois, cloudy 64, La Trobe, cloudy 70, Pittsburgh, partly sunny 70, Erie, mostly sunny 72, Bradford, cloudy 60. To the south and east, York, mostly sunny 74, Selins Grove, cloudy 73, Harrisburg, partly sunny 74, Philadelphia, mostly sunny 79, Baltimore, mostly sunny 76, Washington, D.C., mostly sunny 78. Once again, in Altoona, it was 68 degrees under partly sunny skies. And at State College, it was 70 degrees under partly sunny skies. This is NOAA Weather Radio, All Hazards Station WNG 589. 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Here's the hazardous weather outlook for the following counties: Bedford, Blair, Cambria, and Huntingdon. For today and tonight, no hazardous weather is expected at this time. And now the extended outlook for the period Thursday through Tuesday. The probability for widespread hazardous weather is low. The Altoona climate summary for yesterday, July 28, 2026. Yesterday's high temperature of 76 degrees occurred at 10:39 a.m. This high was 7 degrees below the normal high of 83. Yesterday's low temperature of 65 degrees occurred at 9:06 p.m. This low was 3 degrees above the

Normal low of 62. 0.97 inches of precipitation fell yesterday, which brings the monthly total to 6.18 inches. This is 3.06 inches above the normal amount of 3.12 inches for July. The total precipitation for the season since June 1st now stands at 9.82 inches, which is 3.28 inches above normal. The total precipitation for the year is now 23.42 inches, which is 2.69 inches above normal. There were no heating degree days yesterday, which is normal. This leaves the monthly total at 8, which is 8 above normal. The yearly total since July 1st is 8, which is 8 above normal. There were 6 cooling degree days yesterday, which is 1 below normal. This brings the monthly total to 223, which is 7 above normal. The yearly total since January 1st is 435, which is 22 above normal. The average wind speed was less than 5 miles per hour yesterday. The normal high temperature for today is 83 degrees, and the normal low is 62. The record high for today is 94, which occurred in 2002, and the record low is 50, which occurred in 1965. Sunrise today is at 6:08 a.m. and sunset is at 8:31 p.m. Upper level low pressure over Syracuse, New York this morning will drift slowly south today, then east along the southern New England coast on Thursday. Areas of light rain showers will pivot around this low and spread across the northeast quarter to third of the state at times this afternoon and Thursday. Notably cooler northwest low-level flow will pick up limited moisture off the Great Lakes and create plenty of clouds and isolated to scattered rain showers as the air is lifted across the northwest mountains and Laurel Highlands. Throughout the central mountains and much of the mid and lower Susquehanna Valley, variable amounts of clouds will occur today and Thursday with scattered sprinkles or a few brief rain showers. High temperatures today will vary from the upper 60s across the northern mountains to the low 80s in the southeast. Lows tonight will range from the low to mid-50s across the higher terrain of the north and west, to the mid-60s in the greater Philadelphia area. High pressure building east from the Ohio Valley will bring dry conditions and comfortable temperatures and humidity for Friday and Saturday. Here is the latest National Weather Service forecast for Blair and Bedford counties, including the city of Altoona. Rest of today, mostly sunny. Highs in the mid-70s. Northwest winds 10 to 15 miles an hour with gusts up to 30 miles an hour. Tonight, partly cloudy through 10 p.m. then clearing. Lows in the upper 50s. Northwest winds 10 to 15 miles an hour with gusts up to 30 miles an hour. Thursday, sunny. Highs in the upper 70s. Northwest winds 10 to 15 miles an hour with gusts up to 30 miles an hour. Thursday night, mostly clear. Lows in the upper 50s. Northwest winds 5 to 10 miles an hour. Gusts up to 25 miles an hour through midnight. Here is the latest National Weather Service forecast for Cambria County, including the city of Johnstown. Rest of today, mostly cloudy with a 20% chance of showers. Highs in the lower 70s. Northwest winds 10 to 15 miles an hour with gusts up to 30 miles an hour. Tonight, mostly cloudy, then becoming partly cloudy between 8 p.m. and 2 a.m., then becoming mostly clear. Lows in the mid-50s. Northwest winds 10 to 15 miles an hour with gusts up to 30 miles an hour. Thursday, sunny. Highs in the mid-70s. Northwest winds 10 to 15 miles an hour with gusts up to 30 miles an hour. Thursday night, partly cloudy through 10 p.m. then clearing. Lows in the mid-50s. Northwest winds 5 to 10 miles an hour. Gusts up to 25 miles an hour through midnight. And now the extended forecast for South Central Pennsylvania. Friday, sunny. Highs in the lower 80s. Friday night, mostly cloudy. Lows in the lower 60s. Saturday, partly sunny with a slight chance of showers and thunderstorms. Highs in the lower 80s. Chance of rain 20%. Saturday night, mostly cloudy with a chance of showers and a slight chance of thunderstorms. Lows in the mid-60s. Chance of rain 40%. Sunday, showers likely and a chance of thunderstorms. Highs around 80. Chance of rain 70%. Sunday night, showers likely. Lows in the mid-60s. Chance of rain 70%.
Monday, partly sunny with a chance of showers and thunderstorms. Highs around 80. Chance of rain 40%. Monday night, partly cloudy. Lows in the mid-60s. Tuesday, mostly sunny with a chance of showers. Highs in the lower 80s. Chance of rain 50%. 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Broadcasts originate from the National Weather Service and State College and are transmitted from the tower facilities provided by the Blair County Emergency Management Agency in Frankstown on a frequency of 162.425 MHz. We are located at Innovation Park in State College. 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Properly set weather radios with the alarm device will alert you when severe weather warnings or watches are issued. Programming on this station will be temporarily changed during severe weather to bring you the latest information. Warnings and safety information from the National Weather Service may someday save your life or protect your property. The 8 to 14 day outlook from Wednesday, August 5th to Tuesday, August 11th calls for above normal temperatures and near normal precipitation. Normal high temperatures across central Pennsylvania during this period range from the upper 70s over the Allegheny Mountains to the mid-80s across the lower Susquehanna Valley. Normal lows range from the mid-50s over the Alleghenies to the mid-60s across the lower Susquehanna Valley. Here are the 10 a.m. conditions in the Altoona area. In Altoona, it was partly sunny. The temperature was 68 degrees, the dew point 60, and the relative humidity 75%. The wind was northwest at 9 miles an hour. The pressure was 29.77 inches and rising. At State College, it was partly sunny. The temperature was 70 degrees, the dew point 63, and the relative humidity 78%. The wind was northwest at 14 miles an hour. The pressure was 29.73 inches and rising. Now, a few other local conditions: Johnstown, partly sunny 65, Dubois, cloudy 64, La Trobe, cloudy 70, Pittsburgh, partly sunny 70, Erie, mostly sunny 72, Bradford, cloudy 60. To the south and east, York, mostly sunny 74, Selins Grove, cloudy 73, Harrisburg, partly sunny 74, Philadelphia, mostly sunny 79, Baltimore, mostly sunny 76, Washington, D.C., mostly sunny 78. Once again, in Altoona, it was 68 degrees under partly sunny skies. And at State College, it was 70 degrees under partly sunny skies. This is NOAA Weather Radio, All Hazards Station WMG 589. 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Here's the hazardous weather outlook for the following counties: Bedford, Blair, Cambria, and Huntingdon. For today and tonight, no hazardous weather is expected at this time. And now the extended outlook for the period Thursday through Tuesday. The probability for widespread hazardous weather is low. The Altoona climate summary for yesterday, July 28, 2026. Yesterday's high temperature of 76 degrees occurred at 10:39 a.m. This high was 7 degrees below the normal high of 83. Yesterday's low temperature of 65 degrees occurred at 9:06 p.m. This low was 3 degrees above the normal low of 62. 0.97 inches of precipitation fell yesterday, which brings the monthly total to 6.18 inches. This is 3.06 inches above the normal amount of 3.12 inches for July. The total precipitation for the season since June 1st now stands at 9.82 inches, which is 3.28 inches above normal. The total precipitation for the year is now 23.42 inches, which is 2.69 inches above normal. There were no heating degree days yesterday, which is normal. This leaves the monthly total at 8, which is 8 above normal. The yearly total since July 1st is 8, which is 8 above normal. There were 6 cooling degree days yesterday, which is 1 below normal. This brings the monthly total to 223, which is 7 above normal. The yearly total since January 1st is 435, which is 22 above normal. The average wind speed was less than 5 miles per hour yesterday. The normal high temperature for today is 83 degrees, and the normal low is 62.
The record high for today is 94, which occurred in 2002, and the record low is 50, which occurred in 1965. Sunrise today is at 6:08 a.m. and sunset is at 8:31 p.m. Upper level low pressure over Syracuse, New York this morning will drift slowly south today, then east along the southern New England coast on Thursday. Areas of light rain showers will pivot around this low and spread across the northeast quarter to third of the state at times this afternoon and Thursday. Notably cooler northwest low-level flow will pick up limited moisture off the Great Lakes and create plenty of clouds and isolated to scattered rain showers as the air is lifted across the northwest mountains and Laurel Highlands. Throughout the central mountains and much of the mid and lower Susquehanna Valley, variable amounts of clouds will occur today and Thursday with scattered sprinkles or a few brief rain showers. High temperatures today will vary from the upper 60s across the northern mountains to the low 80s in the southeast. Lows tonight will range from the low to mid 50s across the higher terrain of the north and west, to the mid 60s in the greater Philadelphia area. High pressure building east from the Ohio Valley will bring dry conditions and comfortable temperatures and humidity for Friday and Saturday. Here is the latest National Weather Service forecast for Blair and Bedford counties, including the city of Altoona. Rest of today, mostly sunny. Highs in the mid-70s. Northwest winds 10 to 15 miles an hour with gusts up to 30 miles an hour. Tonight, partly cloudy through 10 p.m. then clearing. Lows in the upper 50s. Northwest winds 10 to 15 miles an hour with gusts up to 30 miles an hour. Thursday, sunny. Highs in the upper 70s. Northwest winds 10 to 15 miles an hour with gusts up to 30 miles an hour. Thursday night, mostly clear. Lows in the upper 50s. Northwest winds 5 to 10 miles an hour. Gusts up to 25 miles an hour through midnight. Here is the latest National Weather Service forecast for Cambria County, including the city of Johnstown. Rest of today, mostly cloudy with a 20% chance of showers. Highs in the lower 70s. Northwest winds 10 to 15 miles an hour with gusts up to 30 miles an hour. Tonight, mostly cloudy, then becoming partly cloudy between 8 p.m. and 2 a.m., then becoming mostly clear. Lows in the mid-50s. Northwest winds 10 to 15 miles an hour with gusts up to 30 miles an hour. Thursday, sunny. Highs in the mid-70s. Northwest winds 10 to 15 miles an hour with gusts up to 30 miles an hour. Thursday night, partly cloudy through 10 p.m. then clearing. Lows in the mid-50s. Northwest winds 5 to 10 miles an hour. Gusts up to 25 miles an hour through midnight. And now the extended forecast for South Central Pennsylvania. Friday, sunny. Highs in the lower 80s. Friday night, mostly cloudy. Lows in the lower 60s. Saturday, partly sunny with a slight chance of showers and thunderstorms. Highs in the lower 80s. Chance of rain 20%. Saturday night, mostly cloudy with a chance of showers and a slight chance of thunderstorms. Lows in the mid-60s. Chance of rain 40%. Sunday, showers likely and a chance of thunderstorms. Highs around 80. Chance of rain 70%. Sunday night, showers likely. Lows in the mid-60s. Chance of rain 70%. Monday, partly sunny with a chance of showers and thunderstorms. Highs around 80. Chance of rain 40%. Monday night, partly cloudy. Lows in the mid-60s. Tuesday, mostly sunny with a chance of showers. Highs in the lower 80s. Chance of rain 50%. The 8 to 14 day outlook, from Wednesday, August 5th to Tuesday, August 11th, calls for above normal temperatures and near normal precipitation. Normal high temperatures across central Pennsylvania during this period range from the upper 70s over the Allegheny Mountains to the mid-80s across the lower Susquehanna Valley. Normal lows range from the mid-50s over the Alleghenies to the mid-60s across the lower Susquehanna Valley. Here are the 10 a.m. conditions in the Altoona area. In Altoona, it was partly sunny. The temperature was 68 degrees, the dew point 60, and the relative humidity 75%. The wind was northwest at 9 miles an hour. The pressure was 29.77 inches and rising.
at State College, it was partly sunny. The temperature was 70 degrees, the dew point 63, and the relative humidity 78%. The wind was northwest at 14 miles an hour. The pressure was 29.73 inches and rising. Now, a few other local conditions: Johnstown, partly sunny 65, Dubois, cloudy 64, La Trobe, cloudy 70, Pittsburgh, partly sunny 70, Erie, mostly sunny 72, Bradford, cloudy 60. To the south and east, York, mostly sunny 74, Selins Grove, cloudy 73, Harrisburg, partly sunny 74, Philadelphia, mostly sunny 79, Baltimore, mostly sunny 76, Washington, D.C., mostly sunny 78. Once again, in Altoona, it was 68 degrees under partly sunny skies. And at State College, it was 70 degrees under partly sunny skies. This is NOAA Weather Radio, All Hazards Station WNG 589. 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Here's the hazardous weather outlook for the following counties: Bedford, Blair, Cambria, and Huntingdon. For today and tonight, no hazardous weather is expected at this time. And now the extended outlook for the period Thursday through Tuesday. The probability for widespread hazardous weather is low. Upper-level low pressure over Syracuse, New York this morning will drift slowly south today, then east along the southern New England coast on Thursday. Areas of light rain showers will pivot around this low and spread across the northeast quarter to third of the state at times this afternoon and Thursday. Notably cooler northwest low-level flow will pick up limited moisture off the Great Lakes and create plenty of clouds and isolated to scattered rain showers as the air is lifted across the northwest mountains and Laurel Highlands. Throughout the central mountains and much of the mid and lower Susquehanna Valley, variable amounts of clouds will occur today and Thursday with scattered sprinkles or a few brief rain showers. High temperatures today will vary from the upper 60s across the northern mountains to the low 80s in the southeast. Lows tonight will range from the low to mid 50s across the higher terrain of the north and west, to the mid 60s in the greater Philadelphia area. High pressure building east from the Ohio Valley will bring dry conditions and comfortable temperatures and humidity for Friday and Saturday. Here is the latest National Weather Service forecast for Blair and Bedford counties, including the city of Altoona. Rest of today, mostly sunny. Highs in the mid 70s. Northwest winds 10 to 15 miles an hour with gusts up to 30 miles an hour. Tonight, partly cloudy through 10 p.m. then clearing. Lows in the upper 50s. Northwest winds 10 to 15 miles an hour with gusts up to 30 miles an hour. Thursday, sunny. Highs in the upper 70s. Northwest winds 10 to 15 miles an hour with gusts up to 30 miles an hour. Thursday night, mostly clear. Lows in the upper 50s. Northwest winds 5 to 10 miles an hour. Gusts up to 25 miles an hour through midnight. Here is the latest National Weather Service forecast for Cambria County, including the city of Johnstown. Rest of today, mostly cloudy with a 20% chance of showers. Highs in the lower 70s. Northwest winds 10 to 15 miles an hour with gusts up to 30 miles an hour. Tonight, mostly cloudy, then becoming partly cloudy between 8 p.m. and 2 a.m., then becoming mostly clear. Lows in the mid-50s. Northwest winds 10 to 15 miles an hour with gusts up to 30 miles an hour. Thursday, sunny. Highs in the mid-70s. Northwest winds 10 to 15 miles an hour with gusts up to 30 miles an hour. Thursday night, partly cloudy through 10 p.m. then clearing. Lows in the mid-50s. Northwest winds 5 to 10 miles an hour. Gusts up to 25 miles an hour through midnight. And now the extended forecast for South Central Pennsylvania. Friday, sunny. Highs in the lower 80s. Friday night, mostly cloudy. Lows in the lower 60s. Saturday, partly sunny with a slight chance of showers and thunderstorms. Highs in the lower 80s. Chance of rain 20%. Saturday night, mostly cloudy with a chance of showers and a slight chance of thunderstorms. Lows in the mid-60s. Chance of rain 40%. Sunday, showers likely and a chance of thunderstorms. Highs around 80. Chance of rain 70%.
Sunday night, showers likely. Lows in the mid-60s. Chance of rain 70%. Monday, partly sunny with a chance of showers and thunderstorms. Highs around 80. Chance of rain 40%. Monday night, partly cloudy. Lows in the mid-60s. Tuesday, mostly sunny with a chance of showers. Highs in the lower 80s. Chance of rain 50%. The 8 to 14 day outlook, from Wednesday, August 5th to Tuesday, August 11th, calls for above normal temperatures and near normal precipitation. Normal high temperatures across central Pennsylvania during this period range from the upper 70s over the Allegheny Mountains to the mid-80s across the lower Susquehanna Valley. Normal lows range from the mid-50s over the Alleghenies to the mid-60s across the lower Susquehanna Valley. Here are the 10 a.m. conditions in the Altoona area. In Altoona, it was partly sunny. The temperature was 68 degrees, the dew point 60, and the relative humidity 75%. The wind was northwest at 9 miles an hour. The pressure was 29.77 inches and rising. At State College, it was partly sunny. The temperature was 70 degrees, the dew point 63, and the relative humidity 78%. The wind was northwest at 14 miles an hour. The pressure was 29.73 inches and rising. Now, a few other local conditions: Johnstown, partly sunny 65, Dubois, cloudy 64, La Trobe, cloudy 70, Pittsburgh, partly sunny 70, Erie, mostly sunny 72, Bradford, cloudy 60. To the south and east, York, mostly sunny 74, Selins Grove, cloudy 73, Harrisburg, partly sunny 74, Philadelphia, mostly sunny 79, Baltimore, mostly sunny 76, Washington, D.C., mostly sunny 78. Once again, in Altoona, it was 68 degrees under partly sunny skies. And at State College, it was 70 degrees under partly sunny skies. This is NOAA Weather Radio, All Hazards Station WNG 589. 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Here's the hazardous weather outlook for the following counties: Bedford, Blair, Cambria, and Huntingdon. For today and tonight, no hazardous weather is expected at this time. And now the extended outlook for the period Thursday through Tuesday. The probability for widespread hazardous weather is low. Upper-level low pressure over Syracuse, New York this morning will drift slowly south today, then east along the southern New England coast on Thursday. Areas of light rain showers will pivot around this low and spread across the northeast quarter to third of the state at times this afternoon and Thursday. Notably cooler northwest low-level flow will pick up limited moisture off the Great Lakes and create plenty of clouds and isolated to scattered rain showers as the air is lifted across the northwest mountains and Laurel Highlands. Throughout the central mountains and much of the mid and lower Susquehanna Valley, variable amounts of clouds will occur today and Thursday with scattered sprinkles or a few brief rain showers. High temperatures today will vary from the upper 60s across the northern mountains to the low 80s in the southeast. Lows tonight will range from the low to mid-50s across the higher terrain of the north and west, to the mid-60s in the greater Philadelphia area. High pressure building east from the Ohio Valley will bring dry conditions and comfortable temperatures and humidity for Friday and Saturday. Here is the latest National Weather Service forecast for Blair and Bedford counties, including the city of Altoona. Rest of today, mostly sunny. Highs in the mid-70s. Northwest winds 10 to 15 miles an hour with gusts up to 30 miles an hour. Tonight, partly cloudy through 10 p.m. then clearing. Lows in the upper 50s. Northwest winds 10 to 15 miles an hour with gusts up to 30 miles an hour. Thursday, sunny. Highs in the upper 70s. Northwest winds 10 to 15 miles an hour with gusts up to 30 miles an hour. Thursday night, mostly clear. Lows in the upper 50s. Northwest winds 5 to 10 miles an hour. Gusts up to 25 miles an hour through midnight. Here is the latest National Weather Service forecast for Cambria County, including the city of Johnstown. Rest of today, mostly cloudy with a 20% chance of showers. Highs in the lower 70s. Northwest winds 10 to 15 miles an hour with gusts up to 30 miles an hour.
Tonight, mostly cloudy, then becoming partly cloudy between 8 p.m. and 2 a.m., then becoming mostly clear. Lows in the mid-50s. Northwest winds 10 to 15 miles an hour with gusts up to 30 miles an hour. Thursday, sunny. Highs in the mid-70s. Northwest winds 10 to 15 miles an hour with gusts up to 30 miles an hour. Thursday night, partly cloudy through 10 p.m. then clearing. Lows in the mid-50s. Northwest winds 5 to 10 miles an hour. Gusts up to 25 miles an hour through midnight. And now the extended forecast for South Central Pennsylvania. Friday, sunny. Highs in the lower 80s. Friday night, mostly cloudy. Lows in the lower 60s. Saturday, partly sunny with a slight chance of showers and thunderstorms. Highs in the lower 80s. Chance of rain 20%. Saturday night, mostly cloudy with a chance of showers and a slight chance of thunderstorms. Lows in the mid-60s. Chance of rain 40%. Sunday, showers likely and a chance of thunderstorms. Highs around 80. Chance of rain 70%. Sunday night, showers likely. Lows in the mid-60s. Chance of rain 70%. Monday, partly sunny with a chance of showers and thunderstorms. Highs around 80. Chance of rain 40%. Monday night, partly cloudy. Lows in the mid-60s. Tuesday, mostly sunny with a chance of showers. Highs in the lower 80s. Chance of rain 50%. The 8 to 14 day outlook, from Wednesday, August 5th to Tuesday, August 11th, calls for above normal temperatures and near normal precipitation. Normal high temperatures across central Pennsylvania during this period range from the upper 70s over the Allegheny Mountains to the mid-80s across the lower Susquehanna Valley. Normal lows range from the mid-50s over the Alleghenies to the mid-60s across the lower Susquehanna Valley. Here are the 10 a.m. conditions in the Altoona area. In Altoona, it was partly sunny. The temperature was 68 degrees, the dew point 60, and the relative humidity 75%. The wind was northwest at 9 miles an hour. The pressure was 29.77 inches and rising. At State College, it was partly sunny. The temperature was 70 degrees, the dew point 63, and the relative humidity 78%. The wind was northwest at 14 miles an hour. The pressure was 29.73 inches and rising. Now, a few other local conditions: Johnstown, partly sunny 65, DuBois, cloudy 64, La Trobe, cloudy 70, Pittsburgh, partly sunny 70, Erie, mostly sunny 72, Bradford, cloudy 60. To the south and east, York, mostly sunny 74, Selins Grove, cloudy 73, Harrisburg, partly sunny 74, Philadelphia, mostly sunny 79, Baltimore, mostly sunny 76, Washington, D.C., mostly sunny 78. Once again, in Altoona, it was 68 degrees under partly sunny skies. And at State College, it was 70 degrees under partly sunny skies. This is NOAA Weather Radio, All Hazards Station WMG 589. 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Here's the hazardous weather outlook for the following counties: Bedford, Blair, Cambria, and Huntingdon. For today and tonight, no hazardous weather is expected at this time. And now the extended outlook for the period Thursday through Tuesday. The probability for widespread hazardous weather is low. Upper-level low pressure over Syracuse, New York this morning will drift slowly south today, then east along the southern New England coast on Thursday. Areas of light rain showers will pivot around this low and spread across the northeast quarter to third of the state at times this afternoon and Thursday. Notably cooler northwest low-level flow will pick up limited moisture off the Great Lakes and create plenty of clouds and isolated to scattered rain showers as the air is lifted across the northwest mountains and Laurel Highlands. Throughout the central mountains and much of the mid and lower Susquehanna Valley, variable amounts of clouds will occur today and Thursday with scattered sprinkles or a few brief rain showers. High temperatures today will vary from the upper 60s across the northern mountains to the low 80s in the southeast. Lows tonight will range from the low to mid-50s across the higher terrain of the north and west, to the mid-60s in the greater Philadelphia area.
High pressure building east from the Ohio Valley will bring dry conditions and comfortable temperatures and humidity for Friday and Saturday. Here is the latest National Weather Service forecast for Blair and Bedford counties, including the city of Altoona. Rest of today, mostly sunny. Highs in the mid-70s. Northwest winds 10 to 15 miles an hour with gusts up to 30 miles an hour. Tonight, partly cloudy through 10 p.m. then clearing. Lows in the upper 50s. Northwest winds 10 to 15 miles an hour with gusts up to 30 miles an hour. Thursday, sunny. Highs in the upper 70s. Northwest winds 10 to 15 miles an hour with gusts up to 30 miles an hour. Thursday night, mostly clear. Lows in the upper 50s. Northwest winds 5 to 10 miles an hour. Gusts up to 25 miles an hour through midnight. Here is the latest National Weather Service forecast for Cambria County, including the city of Johnstown. Rest of today, mostly cloudy with a 20% chance of showers. Highs in the lower 70s. Northwest winds 10 to 15 miles an hour with gusts up to 30 miles an hour. Tonight, mostly cloudy, then becoming partly cloudy between 8 p.m. and 2 a.m., then becoming mostly clear. Lows in the mid-50s. Northwest winds 10 to 15 miles an hour with gusts up to 30 miles an hour. Thursday, sunny. Highs in the mid-70s. Northwest winds 10 to 15 miles an hour with gusts up to 30 miles an hour. Thursday night, partly cloudy through 10 p.m. then clearing. Lows in the mid-50s. Northwest winds 5 to 10 miles an hour. Gusts up to 25 miles an hour through midnight. And now the extended forecast for South Central Pennsylvania. Friday, sunny. Highs in the lower 80s. Friday night, mostly cloudy. Lows in the lower 60s. Saturday, partly sunny with a slight chance of showers and thunderstorms. Highs in the lower 80s. Chance of rain 20%. Saturday night, mostly cloudy with a chance of showers and a slight chance of thunderstorms. Lows in the mid-60s. Chance of rain 40%. Sunday, showers likely and a chance of thunderstorms. Highs around 80. Chance of rain 70%. Sunday night, showers likely. Lows in the mid-60s. Chance of rain 70%. Monday, partly sunny with a chance of showers and thunderstorms. Highs around 80. Chance of rain 40%. Monday night, partly cloudy. Lows in the mid-60s. Tuesday, mostly sunny with a chance of showers. Highs in the lower 80s. Chance of rain 50%. The 8 to 14 day outlook, from Wednesday, August 5th to Tuesday, August 11th, calls for above normal temperatures and near normal precipitation. Normal high temperatures across central Pennsylvania during this period range from the upper 70s over the Allegheny Mountains to the mid-80s across the lower Susquehanna Valley. Normal lows range from the mid-50s over the Alleghenies to the mid-60s across the lower Susquehanna Valley. Here are the 10 a.m. conditions in the Altoona area. In Altoona, it was partly sunny. The temperature was 68 degrees, the dew point 60, and the relative humidity 75%. The wind was northwest at 9 miles an hour. The pressure was 29.77 inches and rising. At State College, it was partly sunny. The temperature was 70 degrees, the dew point 63, and the relative humidity 78%. The wind was northwest at 14 miles an hour. The pressure was 29.73 inches and rising. Now, a few other local conditions: Johnstown, partly sunny 65, DuBois, cloudy 64, La Trobe, cloudy 70, Pittsburgh, partly sunny 70, Erie, mostly sunny 72, Bradford, cloudy 60. To the south and east, York, mostly sunny 74, Selins Grove, cloudy 73, Harrisburg, partly sunny 74, Philadelphia, mostly sunny 79, Baltimore, mostly sunny 76, Washington, D.C., mostly sunny 78. Once again, in Altoona, it was 68 degrees under partly sunny skies. And at State College, it was 70 degrees under partly sunny skies. This is NOAA Weather Radio, All Hazards Station WNG 589. 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
Here's the hazardous weather outlook for the following counties: Bedford, Blair, Cambria, and Huntingdon. For today and tonight, no hazardous weather is expected at this time. And now the extended outlook for the period Thursday through Tuesday. The probability for widespread hazardous weather is low. Upper-level low pressure over Syracuse, New York this morning will drift slowly south today, then east along the southern New England coast on Thursday. Areas of light rain showers will pivot around this low and spread across the northeast quarter to third of the state at times this afternoon and Thursday. Notably cooler northwest low-level flow will pick up limited moisture off the Great Lakes and create plenty of clouds and isolated to scattered rain showers as the air is lifted across the northwest mountains and Laurel Highlands. Throughout the central mountains and much of the mid and lower Susquehanna Valley, variable amounts of clouds will occur today and Thursday with scattered sprinkles or a few brief rain showers. High temperatures today will vary from the upper 60s across the northern mountains to the low 80s in the southeast. Lows tonight will range from the low to mid 50s across the higher terrain of the north and west, to the mid 60s in the greater Philadelphia area. High pressure building east from the Ohio Valley will bring dry conditions and comfortable temperatures and humidity for Friday and Saturday. Here is the latest National Weather Service forecast for Blair and Bedford counties, including the city of Altoona. Rest of today, mostly sunny. Highs in the mid 70s. Northwest winds 10 to 15 miles an hour with gusts up to 30 miles an hour. Tonight, partly cloudy through 10 p.m. then clearing. Lows in the upper 50s. Northwest winds 10 to 15 miles an hour with gusts up to 30 miles an hour. Thursday, sunny. Highs in the upper 70s. Northwest winds 10 to 15 miles an hour with gusts up to 30 miles an hour. Thursday night, mostly clear. Lows in the upper 50s. Northwest winds 5 to 10 miles an hour. Gusts up to 25 miles an hour through midnight. Here is the latest National Weather Service forecast for Cambria County, including the city of Johnstown. Rest of today, mostly cloudy with a 20% chance of showers. Highs in the lower 70s. Northwest winds 10 to 15 miles an hour with gusts up to 30 miles an hour. Tonight, mostly cloudy, then becoming partly cloudy between 8 p.m. and 2 a.m., then becoming mostly clear. Lows in the mid-50s. Northwest winds 10 to 15 miles an hour with gusts up to 30 miles an hour. Thursday, sunny. Highs in the mid-70s. Northwest winds 10 to 15 miles an hour with gusts up to 30 miles an hour. Thursday night, partly cloudy through 10 p.m. then clearing. Lows in the mid-50s. Northwest winds 5 to 10 miles an hour. Gusts up to 25 miles an hour through midnight. And now the extended forecast for South Central Pennsylvania. Friday, sunny. Highs in the lower 80s. Friday night, mostly cloudy. Lows in the lower 60s. Saturday, partly sunny with a slight chance of showers and thunderstorms. Highs in the lower 80s. Chance of rain 20%. Saturday night, mostly cloudy with a chance of showers and a slight chance of thunderstorms. Lows in the mid-60s. Chance of rain 40%. Sunday, showers likely and a chance of thunderstorms. Highs around 80. Chance of rain 70%. Sunday night, showers likely. Lows in the mid-60s. Chance of rain 70%. Monday, partly sunny with a chance of showers and thunderstorms. Highs around 80. Chance of rain 40%. Monday night, partly cloudy. Lows in the mid-60s. Tuesday, mostly sunny with a chance of showers. Highs in the lower 80s. Chance of rain 50%. The 8 to 14 day outlook, from Wednesday, August 5th to Tuesday, August 11th, calls for above normal temperatures and near normal precipitation. Normal high temperatures across central Pennsylvania during this period range from the upper 70s over the Allegheny Mountains to the mid-80s across the lower Susquehanna Valley. Normal lows range from the mid-50s over the Alleghenies to the mid-60s across the lower Susquehanna Valley. Here are the 10 a.m. conditions in the Altoona area. In Altoona, it was partly sunny. The temperature was 68 degrees, the dew point 60, and the relative humidity 75%. The wind was northwest at 9 miles an hour.
the pressure was 29.77 inches and rising. At State College, it was partly sunny. The temperature was 70 degrees, the dew point 63, and the relative humidity 78%. The wind was northwest at 14 miles an hour. The pressure was 29.73 inches and rising. Now, a few other local conditions: Johnstown, partly sunny 65, Dubois, cloudy 64, La Trobe, cloudy 70, Pittsburgh, partly sunny 70, Erie, mostly sunny 72, Bradford, cloudy 60. To the south and east, York, mostly sunny 74, Selins Grove, cloudy 73, Harrisburg, partly sunny 74, Philadelphia, mostly sunny 79, Baltimore, mostly sunny 76, Washington, D.C., mostly sunny 78. Once again, in Altoona, it was 68 degrees under partly sunny skies. And at State College, it was 70 degrees under partly sunny skies. This is NOAA Weather Radio, All Hazards Station WMG 589. 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Here's the hazardous weather outlook for the following counties: Bedford, Blair, Cambria, and Huntingdon. For today and tonight, no hazardous weather is expected at this time. And now the extended outlook for the period Thursday through Tuesday. The probability for widespread hazardous weather is low. Upper-level low pressure over Syracuse, New York this morning will drift slowly south today, then east along the southern New England coast on Thursday. Areas of light rain showers will pivot around this low and spread across the northeast quarter to third of the state at times this afternoon and Thursday. Notably cooler northwest low-level flow will pick up limited moisture off the Great Lakes and create plenty of clouds and isolated to scattered rain showers as the air is lifted across the northwest mountains and Laurel Highlands. Throughout the central mountains and much of the mid and lower Susquehanna Valley, variable amounts of clouds will occur today and Thursday with scattered sprinkles or a few brief rain showers. High temperatures today will vary from the upper 60s across the northern mountains to the low 80s in the southeast. Lows tonight will range from the low to mid 50s across the higher terrain of the north and west, to the mid 60s in the greater Philadelphia area. High pressure building east from the Ohio Valley will bring dry conditions and comfortable temperatures and humidity for Friday and Saturday. Here is the latest National Weather Service forecast for Blair and Bedford counties, including the city of Altoona. Rest of today, mostly sunny. Highs in the mid-70s. Northwest winds 10 to 15 miles an hour with gusts up to 30 miles an hour. Tonight, partly cloudy through 10 p.m. then clearing. Lows in the upper 50s. Northwest winds 10 to 15 miles an hour with gusts up to 30 miles an hour. Thursday, sunny. Highs in the upper 70s. Northwest winds 10 to 15 miles an hour with gusts up to 30 miles an hour. Thursday night, mostly clear. Lows in the upper 50s. Northwest winds 5 to 10 miles an hour. Gusts up to 25 miles an hour through midnight. Here is the latest National Weather Service forecast for Cambria County, including the city of Johnstown. Rest of today, mostly cloudy with a 20% chance of showers. Highs in the lower 70s. Northwest winds 10 to 15 miles an hour with gusts up to 30 miles an hour. Tonight, mostly cloudy, then becoming partly cloudy between 8 p.m. and 2 a.m., then becoming mostly clear. Lows in the mid-50s. Northwest winds 10 to 15 miles an hour with gusts up to 30 miles an hour. Thursday, sunny. Highs in the mid-70s. Northwest winds 10 to 15 miles an hour with gusts up to 30 miles an hour. Thursday night, partly cloudy through 10 p.m. then clearing. Lows in the mid-50s. Northwest winds 5 to 10 miles an hour. Gusts up to 25 miles an hour through midnight. And now the extended forecast for South Central Pennsylvania. Friday, sunny. Highs in the lower 80s. Friday night, mostly cloudy. Lows in the lower 60s. Saturday, partly sunny with a slight chance of showers and thunderstorms. Highs in the lower 80s. Chance of rain 20%. Saturday night, mostly cloudy with a chance of showers and a slight chance of thunderstorms. Lows in the mid-60s. Chance of rain 40%. Sunday, showers likely and a chance of thunderstorms. Highs around 80.
chance of rain 70%. Sunday night, showers likely. Lows in the mid-60s. Chance of rain 70%. Monday, partly sunny with a chance of showers and thunderstorms. Highs around 80. Chance of rain 40%. Monday night, partly cloudy. Lows in the mid-60s. Tuesday, mostly sunny with a chance of showers. Highs in the lower 80s. Chance of rain 50%. The 8 to 14 day outlook, from Wednesday, August 5th to Tuesday, August 11th, calls for above normal temperatures and near normal precipitation. Normal high temperatures across central Pennsylvania during this period range from the upper 70s over the Allegheny Mountains to the mid-80s across the lower Susquehanna Valley. Normal lows range from the mid-50s over the Alleghenies to the mid-60s across the lower Susquehanna Valley. Here are the 11 a.m. conditions in the Altoona area. In Altoona, it was cloudy. The temperature was 69 degrees, the dew point 60, and the relative humidity 73%. The wind was northwest at 8 miles an hour. The pressure was 29.78 inches and rising. At State College, it was partly sunny. The temperature was 70 degrees, the dew point 63, and the relative humidity 78%. The wind was northwest at 12 miles an hour. The pressure was 29.74 inches and rising. Now, a few other local conditions: Johnstown, partly sunny 65, DuBois, cloudy 65, Pittsburgh mostly sunny 71, Erie, sunny 73, Bradford cloudy 60. To the south and east, York, partly sunny 75, Selins Grove cloudy 73, Harrisburg partly sunny 76, Philadelphia mostly sunny 80, Baltimore mostly sunny 78, Washington D.C. mostly sunny 79. Once again, in Altoona it was 69 degrees under cloudy skies. And at State College it was 70 degrees under partly sunny skies. This is NOAA Weather Radio, All Hazards Station WNG 589. 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Here's the hazardous weather outlook for the following counties: Bedford, Blair, Cambria, and Huntingdon. For today and tonight, no hazardous weather is expected at this time. And now the extended outlook for the period Thursday through Tuesday. The probability for widespread hazardous weather is low. Upper-level low pressure over Syracuse, New York this morning will drift slowly south today, then east along the southern New England coast on Thursday. Areas of light rain showers will pivot around this low and spread across the northeast quarter to third of the state at times this afternoon and Thursday. Notably cooler northwest low-level flow will pick up limited moisture off the Great Lakes and create plenty of clouds and isolated to scattered rain showers as the air is lifted across the northwest mountains and Laurel Highlands. Throughout the central mountains and much of the mid and lower Susquehanna Valley, variable amounts of clouds will occur today and Thursday with scattered sprinkles or a few brief rain showers. High temperatures today will vary from the upper 60s across the northern mountains to the low 80s in the southeast. Lows tonight will range from the low to mid 50s across the higher terrain of the north and west to the mid 60s in the greater Philadelphia area. High pressure building east from the Ohio Valley will bring dry conditions and comfortable temperatures and humidity for Friday and Saturday. Here is the latest National Weather Service forecast for Blair and Bedford counties, including the city of Altoona. Rest of today, mostly sunny. Highs in the mid-70s. Northwest winds 10 to 15 miles an hour with gusts up to 30 miles an hour. Tonight, partly cloudy through 10 p.m. then clearing. Lows in the upper 50s. Northwest winds 10 to 15 miles an hour with gusts up to 30 miles an hour. Thursday, sunny. Highs in the upper 70s. Northwest winds 10 to 15 miles an hour with gusts up to 30 miles an hour. Thursday night, mostly clear. Lows in the upper 50s. Northwest winds 5 to 10 miles an hour. Gusts up to 25 miles an hour through midnight. Here is the latest National Weather Service forecast for Cambria County, including the city of Johnstown. Rest of today, mostly cloudy with a 20% chance of showers. Highs in the lower 70s. Northwest winds 10 to 15 miles an hour with gusts up to 30 miles an hour.
Tonight, mostly cloudy, then becoming partly cloudy between 8 p.m. and 2 a.m., then becoming mostly clear. Lows in the mid-50s. Northwest winds 10 to 15 miles an hour with gusts up to 30 miles an hour. Thursday, sunny. Highs in the mid-70s. Northwest winds 10 to 15 miles an hour with gusts up to 30 miles an hour. Thursday night, partly cloudy through 10 p.m. then clearing. Lows in the mid-50s. Northwest winds 5 to 10 miles an hour. Gusts up to 25 miles an hour through midnight. And now the extended forecast for South Central Pennsylvania. Friday, sunny. Highs in the lower 80s. Friday night, mostly cloudy. Lows in the lower 60s. Saturday, partly sunny with a slight chance of showers and thunderstorms. Highs in the lower 80s. Chance of rain 20%. Saturday night, mostly cloudy with a chance of showers and a slight chance of thunderstorms. Lows in the mid-60s. Chance of rain 40%. Sunday, showers likely and a chance of thunderstorms. Highs around 80. Chance of rain 70%. Sunday night, showers likely. Lows in the mid-60s. Chance of rain 70%. Monday, partly sunny with a chance of showers and thunderstorms. Highs around 80. Chance of rain 40%. Monday night, partly cloudy. Lows in the mid-60s. Tuesday, mostly sunny with a chance of showers. Highs in the lower 80s. Chance of rain 50%. The 8 to 14 day outlook, from Wednesday, August 5th to Tuesday, August 11th, calls for above normal temperatures and near normal precipitation. Normal high temperatures across central Pennsylvania during this period range from the upper 70s over the Allegheny Mountains to the mid-80s across the lower Susquehanna Valley. Normal lows range from the mid-50s over the Alleghenies to the mid-60s across the lower Susquehanna Valley. Here are the 11 a.m. conditions in the Altoona area. In Altoona, it was cloudy. The temperature was 69 degrees, the dew point 60, and the relative humidity 73%. The wind was northwest at 8 miles an hour. The pressure was...

This is the National Weather Service office in State College, Pennsylvania. The tones you just heard were a test of the specific area message encoding and tone alert systems. During dangerous weather events, NOAA weather radio receivers can be activated by these systems. A message with information about a watch or warning would follow. Tests of these systems are normally conducted by the National Weather Service between 11 a.m. and noon each Wednesday. If there is a threat of severe weather, the test may be postponed until the next good weather day. Repeating, this was a test of the specific area message encoding and tone alert systems. Here's the hazardous weather outlook for the following counties: Bedford, Blair, Cambria, and Huntingdon. For today and tonight, no hazardous weather is expected at this time. And now the extended outlook for the period Thursday through Tuesday. The probability for widespread hazardous weather is low. Upper level low pressure over Syracuse, New York this morning will drift slowly south today, then east along the southern New England coast on Thursday. Areas of light rain showers will pivot around this low and spread across the northeast quarter to third of the state at times this afternoon and Thursday. Notably cooler northwest low-level flow will pick up limited moisture off the Great Lakes and create plenty of clouds and isolated to scattered rain showers as the air is lifted across the northwest mountains and Laurel Highlands. Throughout the central mountains and much of the mid and lower Susquehanna Valley, variable amounts of clouds will occur today and Thursday with scattered sprinkles or a few brief rain showers. High temperatures today will vary from the upper 60s across the northern mountains to the low 80s in the southeast. Lows tonight will range from the low to mid-50s across the higher terrain of the north and west, to the mid-60s in the greater Philadelphia area. High pressure building east from the Ohio Valley will bring dry conditions and comfortable temperatures and humidity for Friday and Saturday. Here is the latest National Weather Service forecast for Blair and Bedford counties, including the city of Altoona. Rest of today, mostly sunny. Highs in the mid-70s. Northwest winds 10 to 15 miles an hour with gusts up to 30 miles an hour. Tonight, partly cloudy through 10 p.m. then clearing. Lows in the upper 50s. Northwest winds 10 to 15 miles an hour with gusts up to

then becoming partly cloudy between 8 p.m. and 2 a.m., then becoming mostly clear. Lows in the mid-50s. Northwest winds 10 to 15 miles an hour with gusts up to 30 miles an hour. Thursday, sunny. Highs in the mid-70s. Northwest winds 10 to 15 miles an hour with gusts up to 30 miles an hour. Thursday night, partly cloudy through 10 p.m. then clearing. Lows in the mid-50s. Northwest winds 5 to 10 miles an hour. Gusts up to 25 miles an hour through midnight. And now the extended forecast for South Central Pennsylvania. Friday, sunny. Highs in the lower 80s. Friday night, mostly cloudy. Lows in the lower 60s. Saturday, partly sunny with a slight chance of showers and thunderstorms. Highs in the lower 80s. Chance of rain 20%. Saturday night, mostly cloudy with a chance of showers and a slight chance of thunderstorms. Lows in the mid-60s. Chance of rain 40%. Sunday, showers likely and a chance of thunderstorms. Highs around 80. Chance of rain 70%. Sunday night, showers likely. Lows in the mid-60s. Chance of rain 70%. Monday, partly sunny with a chance of showers and thunderstorms. Highs around 80. Chance of rain 40%. Monday night, partly cloudy. Lows in the mid-60s. Tuesday, mostly sunny with a chance of showers. Highs in the lower 80s. Chance of rain 50%. The 8 to 14 day outlook, from Wednesday August 5th to Tuesday August 11th, calls for above normal temperatures and near normal precipitation. Normal high temperatures across central Pennsylvania during this period range from the upper 70s over the Allegheny Mountains to the mid-80s across the lower Susquehanna Valley. Normal lows range from the mid-50s over the Alleghenies to the mid-60s across the lower Susquehanna Valley. Here are the 11 a.m. conditions in the Altoona area. In Altoona, it was cloudy. The temperature was 69 degrees, the dew point 60, and the relative humidity 73%. The wind was northwest at 8 miles an hour. The pressure was 29.78 inches and rising. At State College, it was partly sunny. The temperature was 70 degrees, the dew point 63, and the relative humidity 78%. The wind was northwest at 12 miles an hour. The pressure was 29.74 inches and rising. Now, a few other local conditions: Johnstown, partly sunny 65, DuBois, cloudy 65, La Trobe, partly sunny 72, Pittsburgh mostly sunny 71, Erie, sunny 73, Bradford cloudy 60. To the south and east, York, partly sunny 75, Selins Grove cloudy 73, Harrisburg partly sunny 76, Philadelphia mostly sunny 80, Baltimore mostly sunny 78, Washington D.C. mostly sunny 79. Once again, in Altoona it was 69 degrees under cloudy skies. And at State College it was 70 degrees under partly sunny skies. This is NOAA Weather Radio, All Hazards Station WNG 589. 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Here's the hazardous weather outlook for the following counties: Bedford, Blair, Cambria, and Huntingdon. For today and tonight, no hazardous weather is expected at this time. And now the extended outlook for the period Thursday through Tuesday. The probability for widespread hazardous weather is low. Upper-level low pressure over Syracuse, New York this morning will drift slowly south today, then east along the southern New England coast on Thursday. Areas of light rain showers will pivot around this low and spread across the northeast quarter to third of the state at times this afternoon and Thursday. Notably cooler northwest low-level flow will pick up limited moisture off the Great Lakes and create plenty of clouds and isolated to scattered rain showers as the air is lifted across the northwest mountains and Laurel Highlands. Throughout the central mountains and much of the mid and lower Susquehanna Valley, variable amounts of clouds will occur today and Thursday with scattered sprinkles or a few brief rain showers. High temperatures today will vary from the upper 60s across the northern mountains to the low 80s in the southeast. Lows tonight will range from the low to mid 50s across the higher terrain of the north and west to the mid 60s in the greater Philadelphia area. High pressure building east from the Ohio Valley will bring dry conditions and comfortable temperatures and humidity.

for Friday and Saturday. Here is the latest National Weather Service forecast for Blair and Bedford counties, including the city of Altoona. Rest of today, mostly sunny. Highs in the mid-70s. Northwest winds 10 to 15 miles an hour with gusts up to 30 miles an hour. Tonight, partly cloudy through 10 p.m. then clearing. Lows in the upper 50s. Northwest winds 10 to 15 miles an hour with gusts up to 30 miles an hour. Thursday, sunny. Highs in the upper 70s. Northwest winds 10 to 15 miles an hour with gusts up to 30 miles an hour. Thursday night, mostly clear. Lows in the upper 50s. Northwest winds 5 to 10 miles an hour. Gusts up to 25 miles an hour through midnight. Here is the latest National Weather Service forecast for Cambria County, including the city of Johnstown. Rest of today, mostly cloudy with a 20% chance of showers. Highs in the lower 70s. Northwest winds 10 to 15 miles an hour with gusts up to 30 miles an hour. Tonight, mostly cloudy, then becoming partly cloudy between 8 p.m. and 2 a.m., then becoming mostly clear. Lows in the mid-50s. Northwest winds 10 to 15 miles an hour with gusts up to 30 miles an hour. Thursday, sunny. Highs in the mid-70s. Northwest winds 10 to 15 miles an hour with gusts up to 30 miles an hour. Thursday night, partly cloudy through 10 p.m. then clearing. Lows in the mid-50s. Northwest winds 5 to 10 miles an hour. Gusts up to 25 miles an hour through midnight. And now the extended forecast for South Central Pennsylvania. Friday, sunny. Highs in the lower 80s. Friday night, mostly cloudy. Lows in the lower 60s. Saturday, partly sunny with a slight chance of showers and thunderstorms. Highs in the lower 80s. Chance of rain 20%. Saturday night, mostly cloudy with a chance of showers and a slight chance of thunderstorms. Lows in the mid-60s. Chance of rain 40%. Sunday, showers likely and a chance of thunderstorms. Highs around 80. Chance of rain 70%. Sunday night, showers likely. Lows in the mid-60s. Chance of rain 70%. Monday, partly sunny with a chance of showers and thunderstorms. Highs around 80. Chance of rain 40%. Monday night, partly cloudy. Lows in the mid-60s. Tuesday, mostly sunny with a chance of showers. Highs in the lower 80s. Chance of rain 50%. The 8 to 14 day outlook, from Wednesday, August 5th to Tuesday, August 11th, calls for above normal temperatures and near normal precipitation. Normal high temperatures across central Pennsylvania during this period range from the upper 70s over the Allegheny Mountains to the mid-80s across the lower Susquehanna Valley. Normal lows range from the mid-50s over the Alleghenies to the mid-60s across the lower Susquehanna Valley. Here are the 11 a.m. conditions in the Altoona area. In Altoona, it was cloudy. The temperature was 69 degrees, the dew point 60, and the relative humidity 73%. The wind was northwest at 8 miles an hour. The pressure was 29.78 inches and rising. At State College, it was partly sunny. The temperature was 70 degrees, the dew point 63, and the relative humidity 78%. The wind was northwest at 12 miles an hour. The pressure was 29.74 inches and rising. Now, a few other local conditions: Johnstown, partly sunny 65, DuBois, cloudy 65, La Trobe, partly sunny 72, Pittsburgh mostly sunny 71, Erie, sunny 73, Bradford cloudy 60. To the south and east, York, partly sunny 75, Selins Grove cloudy 73, Harrisburg partly sunny 76, Philadelphia mostly sunny 80, Baltimore mostly sunny 78, Washington D.C. mostly sunny 79. Once again, in Altoona it was 69 degrees under cloudy skies. And at State College it was 70 degrees under partly sunny skies. 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
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Properly set weather radios, with the alarm device, will alert you when severe weather warnings or watches are issued. Programming on this station will be temporarily changed during severe weather, to bring you the latest information. Warnings and safety information from the National Weather Service may someday save your life or protect your property. Here's the hazardous weather outlook, for the following counties, Bedford, Blair, Cambria and Huntingdon. For today and tonight. No hazardous weather is expected at this time. And now the extended outlook for the period Thursday through Tuesday. The probability for widespread hazardous weather is low. Upper level low pressure over Syracuse, New York this morning will drift slowly south today, then east along the southern New England coast on Thursday. Areas of light rain showers will pivot around this low and spread across the northeast quarter to third of the state at times this afternoon and Thursday. Notably cooler northwest low-level flow will pick up limited moisture off the Great Lakes and create plenty of clouds and isolated to scattered rain showers as the air is lifted across the northwest mountains and Laurel Highlands. Throughout the central mountains and much of the mid and lower Susquehanna Valley, variable amounts of clouds will occur today and Thursday with scattered sprinkles or a few brief rain showers. High temperatures today will vary from the upper 60s across the northern mountains to the low 80s in the southeast. Lows tonight will range from the low to mid-50s across the higher terrain of the north and west, to the mid-60s in the greater Philadelphia area. High pressure building east from the Ohio Valley will bring dry conditions and comfortable temperatures and humidity for Friday and Saturday. Here is the latest National Weather Service forecast for Blair and Bedford counties, including the city of Altoona. Rest of today, mostly sunny. Highs in the mid-70s. Northwest winds 10 to 15 miles an hour with gusts up to 30 miles an hour. Tonight, partly cloudy through 10 p.m. then clearing. Lows in the upper 50s. Northwest winds 10 to 15 miles an hour with gusts up to 30 miles an hour. Thursday, sunny. Highs in the upper 70s. Northwest winds 10 to 15 miles an hour with gusts up to 30 miles an hour. Thursday night, mostly clear. Lows in the upper 50s. Northwest winds 5 to 10 miles an hour. Gusts up to 25 miles an hour through midnight. Here is the latest National Weather Service forecast for Cambria County, including the city of Johnstown. Rest of today, mostly cloudy with a 20% chance of showers. Highs in the lower 70s. Northwest winds 10 to 15 miles an hour with gusts up to 30 miles an hour. Tonight, mostly cloudy, then becoming partly cloudy between 8 p.m. and 2 a.m., then becoming mostly clear. Lows in the mid-50s. Northwest winds 10 to 15 miles an hour with gusts up to 30 miles an hour. Thursday, sunny. Highs in the mid-70s. Northwest winds 10 to 15 miles an hour with gusts up to 30 miles an hour. Thursday night, partly cloudy through 10 p.m. then clearing. Lows in the mid-50s. Northwest winds 5 to 10 miles an hour. Gusts up to 25 miles an hour through midnight. And now the extended forecast for South Central Pennsylvania. Friday, sunny. Highs in the lower 80s. Friday night, mostly cloudy. Lows in the lower 60s. Saturday, partly sunny with a slight chance of showers and thunderstorms. Highs in the lower 80s. Chance of rain 20%. Saturday night, mostly cloudy with a chance of showers and a slight chance of thunderstorms. Lows in the mid-60s. Chance of rain 40%. Sunday, showers likely and a chance of thunderstorms. Highs around 80. Chance of rain 70%. Sunday night, showers likely. Lows in the mid-60s. Chance of rain 70%. Monday, partly sunny with a chance of showers and thunderstorms. Highs around 80. Chance of rain 40%. Monday night, partly cloudy. Lows in the mid-60s. Tuesday, mostly sunny with a chance of showers. Highs in the lower 80s. Chance of rain 50%.
The 8 to 14 day outlook, from Wednesday, August 5th to Tuesday, August 11th, calls for above normal temperatures and near normal precipitation. Normal high temperatures across central Pennsylvania during this period range from the upper 70s over the Allegheny Mountains to the mid-80s across the lower Susquehanna Valley. Normal lows range from the mid-50s over the Alleghenies to the mid-60s across the lower Susquehanna Valley. Here are the 11 a.m. conditions in the Altoona area. In Altoona, it was cloudy. The temperature was 69 degrees, the dew point 60, and the relative humidity 73%. The wind was northwest at 8 miles an hour. The pressure was 29.78 inches and rising. At State College, it was partly sunny. The temperature was 70 degrees, the dew point 63, and the relative humidity 78%. The wind was northwest at 12 miles an hour. The pressure was 29.74 inches and rising. Now, a few other local conditions: Johnstown, partly sunny 65, Dubois, cloudy 65, La Trobe, partly sunny 72, Pittsburgh mostly sunny 71, Erie, sunny 73, Bradford cloudy 60. To the south and east, York, partly sunny 75, Selins Grove cloudy 73, Harrisburg partly sunny 76, Philadelphia mostly sunny 80, Baltimore mostly sunny 78, Washington D.C. mostly sunny 79. Once again, in Altoona it was 69 degrees under cloudy skies. And at State College it was 70 degrees under partly sunny skies. This is NOAA Weather Radio, All Hazards Station WNG 589. 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Here's the hazardous weather outlook for the following counties: Bedford, Blair, Cambria, and Huntingdon. For today and tonight, no hazardous weather is expected at this time. And now the extended outlook for the period Thursday through Tuesday. The probability for widespread hazardous weather is low. Upper-level low pressure over Syracuse, New York this morning will drift slowly south today, then east along the southern New England coast on Thursday. Areas of light rain showers will pivot around this low and spread across the northeast quarter to third of the state at times this afternoon and Thursday. Notably cooler northwest low-level flow will pick up limited moisture off the Great Lakes and create plenty of clouds and isolated to scattered rain showers as the air is lifted across the northwest mountains and Laurel Highlands. Throughout the central mountains and much of the mid and lower Susquehanna Valley, variable amounts of clouds will occur today and Thursday with scattered sprinkles or a few brief rain showers. High temperatures today will vary from the upper 60s across the northern mountains to the low 80s in the southeast. Lows tonight will range from the low to mid 50s across the higher terrain of the north and west to the mid 60s in the greater Philadelphia area. High pressure building east from the Ohio Valley will bring dry conditions and comfortable temperatures and humidity for Friday and Saturday. Here is the latest National Weather Service forecast for Blair and Bedford counties, including the city of Altoona. Rest of today, mostly sunny. Highs in the mid-70s. Northwest winds 10 to 15 miles an hour with gusts up to 30 miles an hour. Tonight, partly cloudy through 10 p.m. then clearing. Lows in the upper 50s. Northwest winds 10 to 15 miles an hour with gusts up to 30 miles an hour. Thursday, sunny. Highs in the upper 70s. Northwest winds 10 to 15 miles an hour with gusts up to 30 miles an hour. Thursday night, mostly clear. Lows in the upper 50s. Northwest winds 5 to 10 miles an hour. Gusts up to 25 miles an hour through midnight. Here is the latest National Weather Service forecast for Cambria County, including the city of Johnstown. Rest of today, mostly cloudy with a 20% chance of showers. Highs in the lower 70s. Northwest winds 10 to 15 miles an hour with gusts up to 30 miles an hour. Tonight, mostly cloudy, then becoming partly cloudy between 8 p.m. and 2 a.m., then becoming mostly clear. Lows in the mid-50s. Northwest winds 10 to 15 miles an hour with gusts up to 30 miles an hour. Thursday, sunny. Highs in the mid-70s. Northwest winds 10 to 15 miles an hour with gusts up to 30 miles an hour. Thursday night, partly cloudy through 10 p.m. then clearing. Lows in the mid-50s.
Northwest winds 5 to 10 miles an hour. Gusts up to 25 miles an hour through midnight. And now the extended forecast for South Central Pennsylvania. Friday, sunny. Highs in the lower 80s. Friday night, mostly cloudy. Lows in the lower 60s. Saturday, partly sunny with a slight chance of showers and thunderstorms. Highs in the lower 80s. Chance of rain 20%. Saturday night, mostly cloudy with a chance of showers and a slight chance of thunderstorms. Lows in the mid-60s. Chance of rain 40%. Sunday, showers likely and a chance of thunderstorms. Highs around 80. Chance of rain 70%. Sunday night, showers likely. Lows in the mid-60s. Chance of rain 70%. Monday, partly sunny with a chance of showers and thunderstorms. Highs around 80. Chance of rain 40%. Monday night, partly cloudy. Lows in the mid-60s. Tuesday, mostly sunny with a chance of showers. Highs in the lower 80s. Chance of rain 50%. The 8 to 14 day outlook, from Wednesday, August 5th to Tuesday, August 11th, calls for above normal temperatures and near normal precipitation. Normal high temperatures across central Pennsylvania during this period range from the upper 70s over the Allegheny Mountains to the mid-80s across the lower Susquehanna Valley. Normal lows range from the mid-50s over the Alleghenies to the mid-60s across the lower Susquehanna Valley. Here are the 11 a.m. conditions in the Altoona area. In Altoona, it was cloudy. The temperature was 69 degrees, the dew point 60, and the relative humidity 73%. The wind was northwest at 8 miles an hour. The pressure was 29.78 inches and rising. At State College, it was partly sunny. The temperature was 70 degrees, the dew point 63, and the relative humidity 78%. The wind was northwest at 12 miles an hour. The pressure was 29.74 inches and rising. Now, a few other local conditions: Johnstown, partly sunny 65, DuBois, cloudy 65, La Trobe, partly sunny 72, Pittsburgh mostly sunny 71, Erie, sunny 73, Bradford cloudy 60. To the south and east, York, partly sunny 75, Selins Grove cloudy 73, Harrisburg partly sunny 76, Philadelphia mostly sunny 80, Baltimore mostly sunny 78, Washington D.C. mostly sunny 79. Once again, in Altoona it was 69 degrees under cloudy skies. And at State College it was 70 degrees under partly sunny skies. This is NOAA Weather Radio, All Hazards Station WNG 589. 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Here's the hazardous weather outlook for the following counties: Bedford, Blair, Cambria, and Huntingdon. For today and tonight, no hazardous weather is expected at this time. And now the extended outlook for the period Thursday through Tuesday. The probability for widespread hazardous weather is low. Upper-level low pressure over Syracuse, New York this morning will drift slowly south today, then east along the southern New England coast on Thursday. Areas of light rain showers will pivot around this low and spread across the northeast quarter to third of the state at times this afternoon and Thursday. Notably cooler northwest low-level flow will pick up limited moisture off the Great Lakes and create plenty of clouds and isolated to scattered rain showers as the air is lifted across the northwest mountains and Laurel Highlands. Throughout the central mountains and much of the mid and lower Susquehanna Valley, variable amounts of clouds will occur today and Thursday with scattered sprinkles or a few brief rain showers. High temperatures today will vary from the upper 60s across the northern mountains to the low 80s in the southeast. Lows tonight will range from the low to mid 50s across the higher terrain of the north and west to the mid 60s in the greater Philadelphia area. High pressure building east from the Ohio Valley will bring dry conditions and comfortable temperatures and humidity for Friday and Saturday. Here is the latest National Weather Service forecast for Blair and Bedford counties, including the city of Altoona. Rest of today, mostly sunny. Highs in the mid-70s. Northwest winds 10 to 15 miles an hour with gusts up to 30 miles an hour. Tonight, partly cloudy through 10 p.m. then clearing. Lows in the upper 50s.
northwest winds 10 to 15 miles an hour with gusts up to 30 miles an hour. Thursday, sunny. Highs in the upper 70s. Northwest winds 10 to 15 miles an hour with gusts up to 30 miles an hour. Thursday night, mostly clear. Lows in the upper 50s. Northwest winds 5 to 10 miles an hour. Gusts up to 25 miles an hour through midnight. Here is the latest National Weather Service forecast for Cambria County, including the city of Johnstown. Rest of today, mostly cloudy with a 20% chance of showers. Highs in the lower 70s. Northwest winds 10 to 15 miles an hour with gusts up to 30 miles an hour. Tonight, mostly cloudy, then becoming partly cloudy between 8 p.m. and 2 a.m., then becoming mostly clear. Lows in the mid-50s. Northwest winds 10 to 15 miles an hour with gusts up to 30 miles an hour. Thursday, sunny. Highs in the mid-70s. Northwest winds 10 to 15 miles an hour with gusts up to 30 miles an hour. Thursday night, partly cloudy through 10 p.m. then clearing. Lows in the mid-50s. Northwest winds 5 to 10 miles an hour. Gusts up to 25 miles an hour through midnight. And now the extended forecast for South Central Pennsylvania. Friday, sunny. Highs in the lower 80s. Friday night, mostly cloudy. Lows in the lower 60s. Saturday, partly sunny with a slight chance of showers and thunderstorms. Highs in the lower 80s. Chance of rain 20%. Saturday night, mostly cloudy with a chance of showers and a slight chance of thunderstorms. Lows in the mid-60s. Chance of rain 40%. Sunday, showers likely and a chance of thunderstorms. Highs around 80. Chance of rain 70%. Sunday night, showers likely. Lows in the mid-60s. Chance of rain 70%. Monday, partly sunny with a chance of showers and thunderstorms. Highs around 80. Chance of rain 40%. Monday night, partly cloudy. Lows in the mid-60s. Tuesday, mostly sunny with a chance of showers. Highs in the lower 80s. Chance of rain 50%. The 8 to 14 day outlook, from Wednesday, August 5th to Tuesday, August 11th, calls for above normal temperatures and near normal precipitation. Normal high temperatures across central Pennsylvania during this period range from the upper 70s over the Allegheny Mountains to the mid-80s across the lower Susquehanna Valley. Normal lows range from the mid-50s over the Alleghenies to the mid-60s across the lower Susquehanna Valley. Here are the 11 a.m. conditions in the Altoona area. In Altoona, it was cloudy. The temperature was 69 degrees, the dew point 60, and the relative humidity 73%. The wind was northwest at 8 miles an hour. The pressure was 29.78 inches and rising. At State College, it was partly sunny. The temperature was 70 degrees, the dew point 63, and the relative humidity 78%. The wind was northwest at 12 miles an hour. The pressure was 29.74 inches and rising. Now, a few other local conditions: Johnstown, partly sunny 65, DuBois, cloudy 65, Latrobe, partly sunny 72, Pittsburgh mostly sunny 71, Erie, sunny 73, Bradford cloudy 60. To the south and east, York, partly sunny 75, Selins Grove cloudy 73, Harrisburg partly sunny 76, Philadelphia mostly sunny 80, Baltimore mostly sunny 78, Washington D.C. mostly sunny 79. Once again, in Altoona it was 69 degrees under cloudy skies. And at State College it was 70 degrees under partly sunny skies. This is NOAA Weather Radio, All Hazards Station WNG 589. 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Here's the hazardous weather outlook for the following counties: Bedford, Blair, Cambria, and Huntingdon. For today and tonight, no hazardous weather is expected at this time. And now the extended outlook for the period Thursday through Tuesday. The probability for widespread hazardous weather is low. Upper-level low pressure over Syracuse, New York this morning will drift slowly south today, then east along the southern New England coast on Thursday.
Areas of light rain showers will pivot around this low and spread across the northeast quarter to third of the state at times this afternoon and Thursday. Notably cooler northwest low-level flow will pick up limited moisture off the Great Lakes and create plenty of clouds and isolated to scattered rain showers as the air is lifted across the northwest mountains and Laurel Highlands. Throughout the central mountains and much of the mid and lower Susquehanna Valley, variable amounts of clouds will occur today and Thursday with scattered sprinkles or a few brief rain showers. High temperatures today will vary from the upper 60s across the northern mountains to the low 80s in the southeast. Lows tonight will range from the low to mid 50s across the higher terrain of the north and west, to the mid 60s in the greater Philadelphia area. High pressure building east from the Ohio Valley will bring dry conditions and comfortable temperatures and humidity for Friday and Saturday. Here is the latest National Weather Service forecast for Blair and Bedford counties, including the city of Altoona. Rest of today, mostly sunny. Highs in the mid-70s. Northwest winds 10 to 15 miles an hour with gusts up to 30 miles an hour. Tonight, partly cloudy through 10 p.m. then clearing. Lows in the upper 50s. Northwest winds 10 to 15 miles an hour with gusts up to 30 miles an hour. Thursday, sunny. Highs in the upper 70s. Northwest winds 10 to 15 miles an hour with gusts up to 30 miles an hour. Thursday night, mostly clear. Lows in the upper 50s. Northwest winds 5 to 10 miles an hour. Gusts up to 25 miles an hour through midnight. Here is the latest National Weather Service forecast for Cambria County, including the city of Johnstown. Rest of today, mostly cloudy with a 20% chance of showers. Highs in the lower 70s. Northwest winds 10 to 15 miles an hour with gusts up to 30 miles an hour. Tonight, mostly cloudy, then becoming partly cloudy between 8 p.m. and 2 a.m., then becoming mostly clear. Lows in the mid-50s. Northwest winds 10 to 15 miles an hour with gusts up to 30 miles an hour. Thursday, sunny. Highs in the mid-70s. Northwest winds 10 to 15 miles an hour with gusts up to 30 miles an hour. Thursday night, partly cloudy through 10 p.m. then clearing. Lows in the mid-50s. Northwest winds 5 to 10 miles an hour. Gusts up to 25 miles an hour through midnight. And now the extended forecast for South Central Pennsylvania. Friday, sunny. Highs in the lower 80s. Friday night, mostly cloudy. Lows in the lower 60s. Saturday, partly sunny with a slight chance of showers and thunderstorms. Highs in the lower 80s. Chance of rain 20%. Saturday night, mostly cloudy with a chance of showers and a slight chance of thunderstorms. Lows in the mid-60s. Chance of rain 40%. Sunday, showers likely and a chance of thunderstorms. Highs around 80. Chance of rain 70%. Sunday night, showers likely. Lows in the mid-60s. Chance of rain 70%. Monday, partly sunny with a chance of showers and thunderstorms. Highs around 80. Chance of rain 40%. Monday night, partly cloudy. Lows in the mid-60s. Tuesday, mostly sunny with a chance of showers. Highs in the lower 80s. Chance of rain 50%. The 8 to 14 day outlook, from Wednesday, August 5th to Tuesday, August 11th, calls for above normal temperatures and near normal precipitation. Normal high temperatures across central Pennsylvania during this period range from the upper 70s over the Allegheny Mountains to the mid-80s across the lower Susquehanna Valley. Normal lows range from the mid-50s over the Alleghenies to the mid-60s across the lower Susquehanna Valley. Here are the 11 a.m. conditions in the Altoona area. In Altoona, it was cloudy. The temperature was 69 degrees, the dew point 60, and the relative humidity 73%. The wind was northwest at 8 miles an hour. The pressure was 29.78 inches and rising. At State College, it was partly sunny. The temperature was 70 degrees, the dew point 63, and the relative humidity 78%. The wind was northwest at 12 miles an hour. The pressure was 29.74 inches and rising.
Now, a few other local conditions. Johnstown, partly sunny 65. DuBois, cloudy 65. La Trobe, partly sunny 72. Pittsburgh, mostly sunny 71. Erie, sunny 73. Bradford, cloudy 60. To the south and east, York, partly sunny 75. Selins Grove, cloudy 73. Harrisburg, partly sunny 76. Philadelphia, mostly sunny 80. Baltimore, mostly sunny 78. Washington, D.C., mostly sunny 79. Once again, in Altoona, it was 69 degrees under cloudy skies. And at State College, it was 70 degrees under partly sunny skies. This is NOAA Weather Radio, All Hazards Station WMG 589. 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Here's the hazardous weather outlook for the following counties: Bedford, Blair, Cambria, and Huntingdon. For today and tonight, no hazardous weather is expected at this time. And now the extended outlook for the period Thursday through Tuesday. The probability for widespread hazardous weather is low. Upper-level low pressure over Syracuse, New York this morning will drift slowly south today, then east along the southern New England coast on Thursday. Areas of light rain showers will pivot around this low and spread across the northeast quarter to third of the state at times this afternoon and Thursday. Notably cooler northwest low-level flow will pick up limited moisture off the Great Lakes and create plenty of clouds and isolated to scattered rain showers as the air is lifted across the northwest mountains and Laurel Highlands. Throughout the central mountains and much of the mid and lower Susquehanna Valley, variable amounts of clouds will occur today and Thursday with scattered sprinkles or a few brief rain showers. High temperatures today will vary from the upper 60s across the northern mountains to the low 80s in the southeast. Lows tonight will range from the low to mid 50s across the higher terrain of the north and west to the mid 60s in the greater Philadelphia area. High pressure building east from the Ohio Valley will bring dry conditions and comfortable temperatures and humidity for Friday and Saturday. Here is the latest National Weather Service forecast for Blair and Bedford counties, including the city of Altoona. Rest of today, mostly sunny. Highs in the mid-70s. Northwest winds 10 to 15 miles an hour with gusts up to 30 miles an hour. Tonight, partly cloudy through 10 p.m. then clearing. Lows in the upper 50s. Northwest winds 10 to 15 miles an hour with gusts up to 30 miles an hour. Thursday, sunny. Highs in the upper 70s. Northwest winds 10 to 15 miles an hour with gusts up to 30 miles an hour. Thursday night, mostly clear. Lows in the upper 50s. Northwest winds 5 to 10 miles an hour. Gusts up to 25 miles an hour through midnight. Here is the latest National Weather Service forecast for Cambria County, including the city of Johnstown. Rest of today, mostly cloudy with a 20% chance of showers. Highs in the lower 70s. Northwest winds 10 to 15 miles an hour with gusts up to 30 miles an hour. Tonight, mostly cloudy, then becoming partly cloudy between 8 p.m. and 2 a.m., then becoming mostly clear. Lows in the mid-50s. Northwest winds 10 to 15 miles an hour with gusts up to 30 miles an hour. Thursday, sunny. Highs in the mid-70s. Northwest winds 10 to 15 miles an hour with gusts up to 30 miles an hour. Thursday night, partly cloudy through 10 p.m. then clearing. Lows in the mid-50s. Northwest winds 5 to 10 miles an hour. Gusts up to 25 miles an hour through midnight. And now the extended forecast for South Central Pennsylvania. Friday, sunny. Highs in the lower 80s. Friday night, mostly cloudy. Lows in the lower 60s. Saturday, partly sunny with a slight chance of showers and thunderstorms. Highs in the lower 80s. Chance of rain 20%. Saturday night, mostly cloudy with a chance of showers and a slight chance of thunderstorms. Lows in the mid-60s. Chance of rain 40%. Sunday, showers likely and a chance of thunderstorms. Highs around 80. Chance of rain 70%. Sunday night, showers likely. Lows in the mid-60s. Chance of rain 70%. Monday, partly sunny with a chance of showers and thunderstorms. Highs around 80. Chance of rain 40%. Monday night, partly cloudy.
lows in the mid-60s. Tuesday, mostly sunny with a chance of showers. Highs in the lower 80s. Chance of rain 50%. The 8-to-14-day outlook, from Wednesday, August 5th to Tuesday, August 11th, calls for above normal temperatures and near normal precipitation. Normal high temperatures across central Pennsylvania during this period range from the upper 70s over the Allegheny Mountains to the mid-80s across the lower Susquehanna Valley. Normal lows range from the mid-50s over the Alleghenies to the mid-60s across the lower Susquehanna Valley. Here are the 11 a.m. conditions in the Altoona area. In Altoona, it was cloudy. The temperature was 69 degrees, the dew point 60, and the relative humidity 73%. The wind was northwest at 8 miles an hour. The pressure was 29.78 inches and rising. At State College, it was partly sunny. The temperature was 70 degrees, the dew point 63, and the relative humidity 78%. The wind was northwest at 12 miles an hour. The pressure was 29.74 inches and rising. Now, a few other local conditions: Johnstown, partly sunny 65, Du Bois, cloudy 65, La Trobe, partly sunny 72, Pittsburgh, mostly sunny 71, Erie, sunny 73, Bradford, cloudy 60. To the south and east, York, partly sunny 75, Selins Grove, cloudy 73, Harrisburg, partly sunny 76, Philadelphia, mostly sunny 80, Baltimore, mostly sunny 78, Washington, D.C., mostly sunny 79. Once again, in Altoona, it was 69 degrees under cloudy skies. And at State College, it was 70 degrees under partly sunny skies. This is NOAA Weather Radio, All Hazards Station WNG 589. 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Here's the hazardous weather outlook for the following counties: Bedford, Blair, Cambria, and Huntingdon. For today and tonight, no hazardous weather is expected at this time. And now the extended outlook for the period Thursday through Tuesday. The probability for widespread hazardous weather is low. Upper-level low pressure over Syracuse, New York this morning will drift slowly south today, then east along the southern New England coast on Thursday. Areas of light rain showers will pivot around this low and spread across the northeast quarter to third of the state at times this afternoon and Thursday. Notably cooler northwest low-level flow will pick up limited moisture off the Great Lakes and create plenty of clouds and isolated to scattered rain showers as the air is lifted across the northwest mountains and Laurel Highlands. Throughout the central mountains and much of the mid and lower Susquehanna Valley, variable amounts of clouds will occur today and Thursday with scattered sprinkles or a few brief rain showers. High temperatures today will vary from the upper 60s across the northern mountains to the low 80s in the southeast. Lows tonight will range from the low to mid 50s across the higher terrain of the north and west to the mid 60s in the greater Philadelphia area. High pressure building east from the Ohio Valley will bring dry conditions and comfortable temperatures and humidity for Friday and Saturday. Here is the latest National Weather Service forecast for Blair and Bedford counties, including the city of Altoona. Rest of today, mostly sunny. Highs in the mid-70s. Northwest winds 10 to 15 miles an hour with gusts up to 30 miles an hour. Tonight, partly cloudy through 10 p.m. then clearing. Lows in the upper 50s. Northwest winds 10 to 15 miles an hour with gusts up to 30 miles an hour. Thursday, sunny. Highs in the upper 70s. Northwest winds 10 to 15 miles an hour with gusts up to 30 miles an hour. Thursday night, mostly clear. Lows in the upper 50s. Northwest winds 5 to 10 miles an hour. Gusts up to 25 miles an hour through midnight. Here is the latest National Weather Service forecast for Cambria County, including the city of Johnstown. Rest of today, mostly cloudy with a 20% chance of showers. Highs in the lower 70s. Northwest winds 10 to 15 miles an hour with gusts up to 30 miles an hour. Tonight, mostly cloudy, then becoming partly cloudy between 8 p.m. and 2 a.m., then becoming mostly clear. Lows in the mid-50s. Northwest winds 10 to 15 miles an hour with gusts up to 30 miles an hour. Thursday, sunny. Highs in the mid-70s.
northwest winds 10 to 15 miles an hour with gusts up to 30 miles an hour. Thursday night, partly cloudy through 10 p.m. then clearing. Lows in the mid-50s. Northwest winds 5 to 10 miles an hour. Gusts up to 25 miles an hour through midnight. And now the extended forecast for South Central Pennsylvania. Friday, sunny. Highs in the lower 80s. Friday night, mostly cloudy. Lows in the lower 60s. Saturday, partly sunny with a slight chance of showers and thunderstorms. Highs in the lower 80s. Chance of rain 20%. Saturday night, mostly cloudy with a chance of showers and a slight chance of thunderstorms. Lows in the mid-60s. Chance of rain 40%. Sunday, showers likely and a chance of thunderstorms. Highs around 80. Chance of rain 70%. Sunday night, showers likely. Lows in the mid-60s. Chance of rain 70%. Monday, partly sunny with a chance of showers and thunderstorms. Highs around 80. Chance of rain 40%. Monday night, partly cloudy. Lows in the mid-60s. Tuesday, mostly sunny with a chance of showers. Highs in the lower 80s. Chance of rain 50%. The 8 to 14 day outlook, from Wednesday, August 5th to Tuesday, August 11th, calls for above normal temperatures and near normal precipitation. Normal high temperatures across central Pennsylvania during this period range from the upper 70s over the Allegheny Mountains to the mid-80s across the lower Susquehanna Valley. Normal lows range from the mid-50s over the Alleghenies to the mid-60s across the lower Susquehanna Valley. Here are the 11 a.m. conditions in the Altoona area. In Altoona, it was cloudy. The temperature was 69 degrees, the dew point 60, and the relative humidity 73%. The wind was northwest at 8 miles an hour. The pressure was 29.78 inches and rising. At State College, it was partly sunny. The temperature was 70 degrees, the dew point 63, and the relative humidity 78%. The wind was northwest at 12 miles an hour. The pressure was 29.74 inches and rising. Now, a few other local conditions: Johnstown, partly sunny 65, Dubois, cloudy 65, La Trobe, partly sunny 72, Pittsburgh mostly sunny 71, Erie, sunny 73, Bradford cloudy 60. To the south and east, York, partly sunny 75, Selins Grove cloudy 73, Harrisburg partly sunny 76, Philadelphia mostly sunny 80, Baltimore mostly sunny 78, Washington D.C. mostly sunny 79. Once again, in Altoona it was 69 degrees under cloudy skies. And at State College it was 70 degrees under partly sunny skies. This is NOAA Weather Radio, All Hazards Station WNG 589. 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Here's the hazardous weather outlook for the following counties: Bedford, Blair, Cambria, and Huntingdon. For today and tonight, no hazardous weather is expected at this time. And now the extended outlook for the period Thursday through Tuesday. The probability for widespread hazardous weather is low. Upper-level low pressure over Syracuse, New York this morning will drift slowly south today, then east along the southern New England coast on Thursday. Areas of light rain showers will pivot around this low and spread across the northeast quarter to third of the state at times this afternoon and Thursday. Notably cooler northwest low-level flow will pick up limited moisture off the Great Lakes and create plenty of clouds and isolated to scattered rain showers as the air is lifted across the northwest mountains and Laurel Highlands. Throughout the central mountains and much of the mid and lower Susquehanna Valley, variable amounts of clouds will occur today and Thursday with scattered sprinkles or a few brief rain showers. High temperatures today will vary from the upper 60s across the northern mountains to the low 80s in the southeast. Lows tonight will range from the low to mid 50s across the higher terrain of the north and west to the mid 60s in the greater Philadelphia area. High pressure building east from the Ohio Valley will bring dry conditions and comfortable temperatures and humidity for Friday and Saturday. Here is the latest National Weather Service forecast for Blair and Bedford counties, including the city of Altoona. This afternoon, partly sunny. Highs in the mid-70s.
Northwest winds 10 to 15 miles an hour with gusts up to 30 miles an hour. Tonight, mostly cloudy, then becoming partly cloudy between 10 p.m. and midnight, then becoming mostly clear. Lows in the upper 50s. Northwest winds 10 to 15 miles an hour with gusts up to 30 miles an hour. Thursday, sunny. Highs in the upper 70s. Northwest winds 10 to 15 miles an hour with gusts up to 25 miles an hour. Thursday night, partly cloudy through 10 p.m. then clearing. Lows in the upper 50s. Northwest winds 5 to 10 miles an hour. Gusts up to 25 miles an hour through midnight. Here is the latest National Weather Service forecast for Cambria County, including the city of Johnstown. This afternoon, mostly cloudy with a slight chance of showers. A slight chance of thunderstorms after 2 p.m. Highs in the lower 70s. Northwest winds 10 to 15 miles an hour with gusts up to 30 miles an hour. Chance of rain 20%. Tonight, mostly cloudy, then becoming partly cloudy between 10 p.m. and midnight, then becoming mostly clear. Lows in the mid-50s. Northwest winds 10 to 15 miles an hour with gusts up to 30 miles an hour. Thursday, mostly sunny. Highs in the mid-70s. Northwest winds 10 to 15 miles an hour with gusts up to 30 miles an hour. Thursday night, partly cloudy through 10 p.m. then clearing. Lows in the mid-50s. Northwest winds 5 to 10 miles an hour. Gusts up to 25 miles an hour through midnight. And now the extended forecast for South Central Pennsylvania. Friday, sunny. Highs in the lower 80s. Friday night, mostly cloudy. Lows in the lower 60s. Saturday, partly sunny with a slight chance of showers and thunderstorms. Highs in the lower 80s. Chance of rain 20%. Saturday night, mostly cloudy with a chance of showers and a slight chance of thunderstorms. Lows in the mid-60s. Chance of rain 40%. Sunday, showers likely and a chance of thunderstorms. Highs around 80. Chance of rain 70%. Sunday night, showers likely. Lows in the mid-60s. Chance of rain 70%. Monday, partly sunny with a chance of showers and thunderstorms. Highs around 80. Chance of rain 40%. Monday night, partly cloudy. Lows in the mid-60s. Tuesday, mostly sunny with a chance of showers. Highs in the lower 80s. Chance of rain 50%. The 8 to 14 day outlook, from Wednesday, August 5th to Tuesday, August 11th, calls for above normal temperatures and near normal precipitation. Normal high temperatures across central Pennsylvania during this period range from the upper 70s over the Allegheny Mountains to the mid-80s across the lower Susquehanna Valley. Normal lows range from the mid-50s over the Alleghenies to the mid-60s across the lower Susquehanna Valley. Here are the noon conditions in the Altoona area. In Altoona, it was cloudy. The temperature was 70 degrees, the dew point 59, and the relative humidity 68%. The wind was northwest at 13 miles an hour, gusting to 23. The pressure was 29.78 inches and steady. At State College, it was cloudy. The temperature was 70 degrees, the dew point 63, and the relative humidity 78%. The wind was west at 8 miles an hour. The pressure was 29.75 inches and rising. Now, a few other local conditions: Johnstown, cloudy 66, Dubois, cloudy 65, Latrobe, partly sunny 73, Pittsburgh, partly sunny 72, Erie, sunny 74, Bradford, cloudy 62. To the south and east, York, cloudy 77, Selins Grove, cloudy 74, Harrisburg, partly sunny 77, Philadelphia, partly sunny 83, Baltimore, mostly sunny 80, Washington, D.C., mostly sunny 81. Once again, in Altoona it was 70 degrees under cloudy skies. And at State College it was 70 degrees under cloudy skies. 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Here's the hazardous weather outlook for the following counties: Bedford, Blair, Cambria, and Huntingdon. For today and tonight.
No hazardous weather is expected at this time. And now the extended outlook for the period Thursday through Tuesday. The probability for widespread hazardous weather is low. Upper-level low pressure over Syracuse, New York this morning will drift slowly south today, then east along the southern New England coast on Thursday. Areas of light rain showers will pivot around this low and spread across the northeast quarter to third of the state at times this afternoon and Thursday. Notably cooler northwest low-level flow will pick up limited moisture off the Great Lakes and create plenty of clouds and isolated to scattered rain showers as the air is lifted across the northwest mountains and Laurel Highlands. Throughout the central mountains and much of the mid and lower Susquehanna Valley, variable amounts of clouds will occur today and Thursday with scattered sprinkles or a few brief rain showers. High temperatures today will vary from the upper 60s across the northern mountains to the low 80s in the southeast. Lows tonight will range from the low to mid 50s across the higher terrain of the north and west, to the mid 60s in the greater Philadelphia area. High pressure building east from the Ohio Valley will bring dry conditions and comfortable temperatures and humidity for Friday and Saturday. Here is the latest National Weather Service forecast for Blair and Bedford counties, including the city of Altoona. This afternoon, partly sunny. Highs in the mid 70s. Northwest winds 10 to 15 miles an hour with gusts up to 30 miles an hour. Tonight, mostly cloudy, then becoming partly cloudy between 10 p.m. and midnight, then becoming mostly clear. Lows in the upper 50s. Northwest winds 10 to 15 miles an hour with gusts up to 30 miles an hour. Thursday, sunny. Highs in the upper 70s. Northwest winds 10 to 15 miles an hour with gusts up to 25 miles an hour. Thursday night, partly cloudy through 10 p.m. then clearing. Lows in the upper 50s. Northwest winds 5 to 10 miles an hour. Gusts up to 25 miles an hour through midnight. Here is the latest National Weather Service forecast for Cambria County, including the city of Johnstown. This afternoon, mostly cloudy with a slight chance of showers. A slight chance of thunderstorms after 2 p.m. Highs in the lower 70s. Northwest winds 10 to 15 miles an hour with gusts up to 30 miles an hour. Chance of rain 20%. Tonight, mostly cloudy, then becoming partly cloudy between 10 p.m. and midnight, then becoming mostly clear. Lows in the mid-50s. Northwest winds 10 to 15 miles an hour with gusts up to 30 miles an hour. Thursday, mostly sunny. Highs in the mid-70s. Northwest winds 10 to 15 miles an hour with gusts up to 30 miles an hour. Thursday night, partly cloudy through 10 p.m. then clearing. Lows in the mid-50s. Northwest winds 5 to 10 miles an hour. Gusts up to 25 miles an hour through midnight. And now the extended forecast for South Central Pennsylvania. Friday, sunny. Highs in the lower 80s. Friday night, mostly cloudy. Lows in the lower 60s. Saturday, partly sunny with a slight chance of showers and thunderstorms. Highs in the lower 80s. Chance of rain 20%. Saturday night, mostly cloudy with a chance of showers and a slight chance of thunderstorms. Lows in the mid-60s. Chance of rain 40%. Sunday, showers likely and a chance of thunderstorms. Highs around 80. Chance of rain 70%. Sunday night, showers likely. Lows in the mid-60s. Chance of rain 70%. Monday, partly sunny with a chance of showers and thunderstorms. Highs around 80. Chance of rain 40%. Monday night, partly cloudy. Lows in the mid-60s. Tuesday, mostly sunny with a chance of showers. Highs in the lower 80s. Chance of rain 50%. The 8 to 14 day outlook, from Wednesday, August 5th to Tuesday, August 11th, calls for above normal temperatures and near normal precipitation. Normal high temperatures across central Pennsylvania during this period range from the upper 70s over the Allegheny Mountains to the mid 80s across the lower Susquehanna Valley. Normal lows range from the mid 50s over the Alleghenies to the mid 60s across the lower Susquehanna Valley. Here are the noon conditions in the Altoona area. In Altoona, it was cloudy. The temperature was 70 degrees, the dew point 59, and the relative humidity 68%.
The wind was northwest at 13 miles an hour, gusting to 23. The pressure was 29.78 inches and steady. At State College, it was cloudy. The temperature was 70 degrees, the dew point 63, and the relative humidity 78%. The wind was west at 8 miles an hour. The pressure was 29.75 inches and rising. Now, a

Here's the hazardous weather outlook for the following counties: Bedford, Blair, Cambria, and Huntingdon. For today and tonight, no hazardous weather is expected at this time. And now the extended outlook for the period Thursday through Tuesday. The probability for widespread hazardous weather is low. Upper-level low pressure over Syracuse, New York this morning will drift slowly south today, then east along the southern New England coast on Thursday. Areas of light rain showers will pivot around this low and spread across the northeast quarter to third of the state at times this afternoon and Thursday. Notably cooler northwest low-level flow will pick up limited moisture off the Great Lakes and create plenty of clouds and isolated to scattered rain showers as the air is lifted across the northwest mountains and Laurel Highlands. Throughout the central mountains and much of the mid and lower Susquehanna Valley, variable amounts of clouds will occur today and Thursday with scattered sprinkles or a few brief rain showers. High temperatures today will vary from the upper 60s across the northern mountains to the low 80s in the southeast. Lows tonight will range from the low to mid 50s across the higher terrain of the north and west, to the mid 60s in the greater Philadelphia area. High pressure building east from the Ohio Valley will bring dry conditions and comfortable temperatures and humidity for Friday and Saturday. Here is the latest National Weather Service forecast for Blair and Bedford counties, including the city of Altoona. This afternoon, partly sunny. Highs in the mid 70s. Northwest winds 10 to 15 miles an hour with gusts up to 30 miles an hour. Tonight, mostly cloudy, then becoming partly cloudy between 10 p.m. and midnight, then becoming mostly clear. Lows in the upper 50s. Northwest winds 10 to 15 miles an hour with gusts up to 30 miles an hour. Thursday, sunny. Highs in the upper 70s. Northwest winds 10 to 15 miles an hour with gusts up to 25 miles an hour. Thursday night, partly cloudy through 10 p.m. then clearing. Lows in the upper 50s. Northwest winds 5 to 10 miles an hour. Gusts up to 25 miles an hour through midnight. Here is the latest National Weather Service forecast for Cambria County, including the city of Johnstown. This afternoon, mostly cloudy with a slight chance of showers. A slight chance of thunderstorms after 2 p.m. Highs in the lower 70s. Northwest winds 10 to 15 miles an hour with gusts up to 30 miles an hour. Chance of rain 20%. Tonight, mostly cloudy, then becoming partly cloudy between 10 p.m. and midnight, then becoming mostly clear. Lows in the mid-50s. Northwest winds 10 to 15 miles an hour with gusts up to 30 miles an hour. Thursday, mostly sunny. Highs in the mid-70s. Northwest winds 10 to 15 miles an hour with gusts up to 30 miles an hour. Thursday night, partly cloudy through 10 p.m. then clearing. Lows in the mid-50s. Northwest winds 5 to 10 miles an hour. Gusts up to 25 miles an hour through midnight. And now the extended forecast for South Central Pennsylvania. Friday, sunny. Highs in the lower 80s. Friday night, mostly cloudy. Lows in the lower 60s. Saturday, partly sunny with a slight chance of showers and thunderstorms. Highs in the lower 80s. Chance of rain 20%. Saturday night, mostly cloudy with a chance of showers and a slight chance of thunderstorms. Lows in the mid-60s. Chance of rain 40%. Sunday, showers likely and a chance of thunderstorms. Highs around 80. Chance of rain 70%. Sunday night, showers likely. Lows in the mid-60s. Chance of rain 70%. Monday, partly sunny with a chance of showers and thunderstorms. Highs around 80. Chance of rain 40%. Monday night, partly cloudy. Lows in the mid-60s. Tuesday, mostly sunny with a chance of showers. Highs in the lower 80s. Chance of rain 50%. The 8 to 14 day outlook, from Wednesday, August 5th to Tuesday, August 11th, calls for above normal temperatures and near normal precipitation. Normal high temperatures across central Pennsylvania during this period range from the upper 70s over the Allegheny Mountains to the mid 80s across the lower Susquehanna Valley. Normal lows range from the mid 50s over the Alleghenies to the mid 60s across the lower Susquehanna Valley. Here are the noon conditions in the Altoona area. In Altoona.

It was cloudy. The temperature was 70 degrees, the dew point 59, and the relative humidity 68%. The wind was northwest at 13 miles an hour, gusting to 23. The pressure was 29.78 inches and steady. At State College, it was cloudy. The temperature was 70 degrees, the dew point 63, and the relative humidity 78%. The wind was west at 8 miles an hour. The pressure was 29.75 inches and rising. Now, a few other local conditions: Johnstown, cloudy 66, Dubois, cloudy 65, Latrobe, partly sunny 73, Pittsburgh, partly sunny 72, Erie, sunny 74, Bradford, cloudy 62. To the south and east, York, cloudy 77, Selims Grove, cloudy 74, Harrisburg, partly sunny 77, Philadelphia, partly sunny 83, Baltimore, mostly sunny 80, Washington, D.C., mostly sunny 81. Once again, in Altoona, it was 70 degrees under cloudy skies. And at State College, it was 70 degrees under cloudy skies. This is NOAA Weather Radio, All Hazards Station WNG 589. 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Here's the hazardous weather outlook for the following counties: Bedford, Blair, Cambria, and Huntingdon. For today and tonight, no hazardous weather is expected at this time. And now the extended outlook for the period Thursday through Tuesday. The probability for widespread hazardous weather is low. Upper-level low pressure over Syracuse, New York this morning will drift slowly south today, then east along the southern New England coast on Thursday. Areas of light rain showers will pivot around this low and spread across the northeast quarter to third of the state at times this afternoon and Thursday. Notably cooler northwest low-level flow will pick up limited moisture off the Great Lakes and create plenty of clouds and isolated to scattered rain showers as the air is lifted across the northwest mountains and Laurel Highlands. Throughout the central mountains and much of the mid and lower Susquehanna Valley, variable amounts of clouds will occur today and Thursday with scattered sprinkles or a few brief rain showers. High temperatures today will vary from the upper 60s across the northern mountains to the low 80s in the southeast. Lows tonight will range from the low to mid 50s across the higher terrain of the north and west, to the mid 60s in the greater Philadelphia area. High pressure building east from the Ohio Valley will bring dry conditions and comfortable temperatures and humidity for Friday and Saturday. Here is the latest National Weather Service forecast for Blair and Bedford counties, including the city of Altoona. This afternoon, partly sunny. Highs in the mid-70s. Northwest winds 10 to 15 miles an hour with gusts up to 30 miles an hour. Tonight, mostly cloudy, then becoming partly cloudy between 10 p.m. and midnight, then becoming mostly clear. Lows in the upper 50s. Northwest winds 10 to 15 miles an hour with gusts up to 30 miles an hour. Thursday, sunny. Highs in the upper 70s. Northwest winds 10 to 15 miles an hour with gusts up to 25 miles an hour. Thursday night, partly cloudy through 10 p.m. then clearing. Lows in the upper 50s. Northwest winds 5 to 10 miles an hour. Gusts up to 25 miles an hour through midnight. Here is the latest National Weather Service forecast for Cambria County, including the city of Johnstown. This afternoon, mostly cloudy with a slight chance of showers. A slight chance of thunderstorms after 2 p.m. Highs in the lower 70s. Northwest winds 10 to 15 miles an hour with gusts up to 30 miles an hour. Chance of rain 20%. Tonight, mostly cloudy, then becoming partly cloudy between 10 p.m. and midnight, then becoming mostly clear. Lows in the mid-50s. Northwest winds 10 to 15 miles an hour with gusts up to 30 miles an hour. Thursday, mostly sunny. Highs in the mid-70s. Northwest winds 10 to 15 miles an hour with gusts up to 30 miles an hour. Thursday night, partly cloudy through 10 p.m. then clearing. Lows in the mid-50s. Northwest winds 5 to 10 miles an hour. Gusts up to 25 miles an hour through midnight. And now the extended forecast for South Central Pennsylvania. Friday, sunny. Highs in the lower 80s. Friday night, mostly cloudy. Lows in the lower 60s.
Saturday, partly sunny with a slight chance of showers and thunderstorms. Highs in the lower 80s. Chance of rain 20%. Saturday night, mostly cloudy with a chance of showers and a slight chance of thunderstorms. Lows in the mid-60s. Chance of rain 40%. Sunday, showers likely and a chance of thunderstorms. Highs around 80. Chance of rain 70%. Sunday night, showers likely. Lows in the mid-60s. Chance of rain 70%. Monday, partly sunny with a chance of showers and thunderstorms. Highs around 80. Chance of rain 40%. Monday night, partly cloudy. Lows in the mid-60s. Tuesday, mostly sunny with a chance of showers. Highs in the lower 80s. Chance of rain 50%. 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Broadcasts originate from the National Weather Service in State College and are transmitted from the tower facilities provided by the Blair County Emergency Management Agency in Frankstown on a frequency of 162.425 MHz. We are located at Innovation Park in State College. 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Properly set weather radios with the alarm device will alert you when severe weather warnings or watches are issued. Programming on this station will be temporarily changed during severe weather to bring you the latest information. Warnings and safety information from the National Weather Service may someday save your life or protect your property. The 8 to 14 day outlook from Wednesday, August 5th to Tuesday, August 11th calls for above normal temperatures and near normal precipitation. Normal high temperatures across central Pennsylvania during this period range from the upper 70s over the Allegheny Mountains to the mid-80s across the lower Susquehanna Valley. Normal lows range from the mid-50s over the Alleghenies to the mid-60s across the lower Susquehanna Valley. Here are the noon conditions in the Altoona area. In Altoona, it was cloudy. The temperature was 70 degrees, the dew point 59, and the relative humidity 68%. The wind was northwest at 13 miles an hour, gusting to 23. The pressure was 29.78 inches and steady. At State College, it was cloudy. The temperature was 70 degrees, the dew point 63, and the relative humidity 78%. The wind was west at 8 miles an hour. The pressure was 29.75 inches and rising. Now, a few other local conditions: Johnstown, cloudy 66, Dubois, cloudy 65, Latrobe, partly sunny 73, Pittsburgh, partly sunny 72, Erie, sunny 74, Bradford, cloudy 62. To the south and east, York, cloudy 77, Selins Grove, cloudy 74, Harrisburg, partly sunny 77, Philadelphia, partly sunny 83, Baltimore, mostly sunny 80, Washington, D.C., mostly sunny 81. Once again, in Altoona, it was 70 degrees under cloudy skies. And at State College, it was 70 degrees under cloudy skies. 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Here's the hazardous weather outlook for the following counties: Bedford, Blair, Cambria, and Huntingdon. For today and tonight, no hazardous weather is expected at this time. And now the extended outlook for the period Thursday through Tuesday. The probability for widespread hazardous weather is low. Upper-level low pressure over Syracuse, New York this morning will drift slowly south today, then east along the southern New England coast on Thursday. Areas of light rain showers will pivot around this low and spread across the northeast quarter to third of the state at times this afternoon and Thursday. Notably cooler northwest low-level flow will pick up limited moisture off the Great Lakes and create plenty of clouds and isolated to scattered rain showers as the air is lifted across the northwest mountains and Laurel Highlands. Throughout the central mountains and much of the mid and lower Susquehanna Valley, variable amounts of clouds will occur today and Thursday with scattered sprinkles or a few brief rain showers. High temperatures today will vary from the upper 60s across the northern mountains to the low 80s in the southeast. Lows tonight will range from the low to mid 50s across the higher terrain of the north and west to the mid 60s in the greater Philadelphia area. High pressure building east from the Ohio Valley will bring dry conditions and comfortable temperatures and humidity for Friday and Saturday.
Here is the latest National Weather Service forecast for Blair and Bedford counties, including the city of Altoona. This afternoon, partly sunny. Highs in the mid-70s. Northwest winds 10 to 15 miles an hour with gusts up to 30 miles an hour. Tonight, mostly cloudy, then becoming partly cloudy between 10 p.m. and midnight, then becoming mostly clear. Lows in the upper 50s. Northwest winds 10 to 15 miles an hour with gusts up to 30 miles an hour. Thursday, sunny. Highs in the upper 70s. Northwest winds 10 to 15 miles an hour with gusts up to 25 miles an hour. Thursday night, partly cloudy through 10 p.m. then clearing. Lows in the upper 50s. Northwest winds 5 to 10 miles an hour. Gusts up to 25 miles an hour through midnight. Here is the latest National Weather Service forecast for Cambria County, including the city of Johnstown. This afternoon, mostly cloudy with a slight chance of showers. A slight chance of thunderstorms after 2 p.m. Highs in the lower 70s. Northwest winds 10 to 15 miles an hour with gusts up to 30 miles an hour. Chance of rain 20%. Tonight, mostly cloudy, then becoming partly cloudy between 10 p.m. and midnight, then becoming mostly clear. Lows in the mid-50s. Northwest winds 10 to 15 miles an hour with gusts up to 30 miles an hour. Thursday, mostly sunny. Highs in the mid-70s. Northwest winds 10 to 15 miles an hour with gusts up to 30 miles an hour. Thursday night, partly cloudy through 10 p.m. then clearing. Lows in the mid-50s. Northwest winds 5 to 10 miles an hour. Gusts up to 25 miles an hour through midnight. And now the extended forecast for South Central Pennsylvania. Friday, sunny. Highs in the lower 80s. Friday night, mostly cloudy. Lows in the lower 60s. Saturday, partly sunny with a slight chance of showers and thunderstorms. Highs in the lower 80s. Chance of rain 20%. Saturday night, mostly cloudy with a chance of showers and a slight chance of thunderstorms. Lows in the mid-60s. Chance of rain 40%. Sunday, showers likely and a chance of thunderstorms. Highs around 80. Chance of rain 70%. Sunday night, showers likely. Lows in the mid-60s. Chance of rain 70%. Monday, partly sunny with a chance of showers and thunderstorms. Highs around 80. Chance of rain 40%. Monday night, partly cloudy. Lows in the mid-60s. Tuesday, mostly sunny with a chance of showers. Highs in the lower 80s. Chance of rain 50%. The 8 to 14 day outlook, from Wednesday, August 5th to Tuesday, August 11th, calls for above normal temperatures and near normal precipitation. Normal high temperatures across central Pennsylvania during this period range from the upper 70s over the Allegheny Mountains to the mid 80s across the lower Susquehanna Valley. Normal lows range from the mid 50s over the Alleghenies to the mid 60s across the lower Susquehanna Valley. Here are the noon conditions in the Altoona area. In Altoona, it was cloudy. The temperature was 70 degrees, the dew point 59, and the relative humidity 68%. The wind was northwest at 13 miles an hour gusting to 23. The pressure was 29.78 inches and steady. At State College, it was cloudy. The temperature was 70 degrees, the dew point 63, and the relative humidity 78%. The wind was west at 8 miles an hour. The pressure was 29.75 inches and rising. Now, a few other local conditions: Johnstown, cloudy 66, Dubois, cloudy 65, Latrobe, partly sunny 73, Pittsburgh, partly sunny 72, Erie, sunny 74, Bradford, cloudy 62. To the south and east, York, cloudy 77, Selams Grove, cloudy 74, Harrisburg, partly sunny 77, Philadelphia, partly sunny 83, Baltimore, mostly sunny 80, Washington, D.C., mostly sunny 81. Once again, in Altoona, it was 70 degrees under cloudy skies. And at State College, it was 70 degrees under cloudy skies. This is NOAA Weather Radio, all hazards station WNG 589.
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Here's the hazardous weather outlook for the following counties: Bedford, Blair, Cambria, and Huntingdon. For today and tonight, no hazardous weather is expected at this time. And now the extended outlook for the period Thursday through Tuesday. The probability for widespread hazardous weather is low. Upper-level low pressure over Syracuse, New York this morning will drift slowly south today, then east along the southern New England coast on Thursday. Areas of light rain showers will pivot around this low and spread across the northeast quarter to third of the state at times this afternoon and Thursday. Notably cooler northwest low-level flow will pick up limited moisture off the Great Lakes and create plenty of clouds and isolated to scattered rain showers as the air is lifted across the northwest mountains and Laurel Highlands. Throughout the central mountains and much of the mid and lower Susquehanna Valley, variable amounts of clouds will occur today and Thursday with scattered sprinkles or a few brief rain showers. High temperatures today will vary from the upper 60s across the northern mountains to the low 80s in the southeast. Lows tonight will range from the low to mid 50s across the higher terrain of the north and west, to the mid 60s in the greater Philadelphia area. High pressure building east from the Ohio Valley will bring dry conditions and comfortable temperatures and humidity for Friday and Saturday. Here is the latest National Weather Service forecast for Blair and Bedford counties, including the city of Altoona. This afternoon, partly sunny. Highs in the mid-70s. Northwest winds 10 to 15 miles an hour with gusts up to 30 miles an hour. Tonight, mostly cloudy, then becoming partly cloudy between 10 p.m. and midnight, then becoming mostly clear. Lows in the upper 50s. Northwest winds 10 to 15 miles an hour with gusts up to 30 miles an hour. Thursday, sunny. Highs in the upper 70s. Northwest winds 10 to 15 miles an hour with gusts up to 25 miles an hour. Thursday night, partly cloudy through 10 p.m. then clearing. Lows in the upper 50s. Northwest winds 5 to 10 miles an hour. Gusts up to 25 miles an hour through midnight. Here is the latest National Weather Service forecast for Cambria County, including the city of Johnstown. This afternoon, mostly cloudy with a slight chance of showers. A slight chance of thunderstorms after 2 p.m. Highs in the lower 70s. Northwest winds 10 to 15 miles an hour with gusts up to 30 miles an hour. Chance of rain 20%. Tonight, mostly cloudy, then becoming partly cloudy between 10 p.m. and midnight, then becoming mostly clear. Lows in the mid-50s. Northwest winds 10 to 15 miles an hour with gusts up to 30 miles an hour. Thursday, mostly sunny. Highs in the mid-70s. Northwest winds 10 to 15 miles an hour with gusts up to 30 miles an hour. Thursday night, partly cloudy through 10 p.m. then clearing. Lows in the mid-50s. Northwest winds 5 to 10 miles an hour. Gusts up to 25 miles an hour through midnight. And now the extended forecast for South Central Pennsylvania. Friday, sunny. Highs in the lower 80s. Friday night, mostly cloudy. Lows in the lower 60s. Saturday, partly sunny with a slight chance of showers and thunderstorms. Highs in the lower 80s. Chance of rain 20%. Saturday night, mostly cloudy with a chance of showers and a slight chance of thunderstorms. Lows in the mid-60s. Chance of rain 40%. Sunday, showers likely and a chance of thunderstorms. Highs around 80. Chance of rain 70%. Sunday night, showers likely. Lows in the mid-60s. Chance of rain 70%. Monday, partly sunny with a chance of showers and thunderstorms. Highs around 80. Chance of rain 40%. Monday night, partly cloudy. Lows in the mid-60s. Tuesday, mostly sunny with a chance of showers. Highs in the lower 80s. Chance of rain 50%. The 8 to 14 day outlook, from Wednesday, August 5th to Tuesday, August 11th, calls for above normal temperatures and near normal precipitation. Normal high temperatures across central Pennsylvania during this period range from the upper 70s over the Allegheny Mountains to the mid 80s across the lower Susquehanna Valley.
Normal lows range from the mid-50s over the Alleghenies to the mid-60s across the lower Susquehanna Valley. Here are the noon conditions in the Altoona area. In Altoona, it was cloudy. The temperature was 70 degrees, the dew point 59, and the relative humidity 68%. The wind was northwest at 13 miles an hour, gusting to 23. The pressure was 29.78 inches and steady. At State College, it was cloudy. The temperature was 70 degrees, the dew point 63, and the relative humidity 78%. The wind was west at 8 miles an hour. The pressure was 29.75 inches and rising. Now, a few other local conditions: Johnstown, cloudy 66, Du Bois, cloudy 65, La Trobe, partly sunny 73, Pittsburgh, partly sunny 72, Erie, sunny 74, Bradford, cloudy 62. To the south and east, York, cloudy 77, Selins Grove, cloudy 74, Harrisburg, partly sunny 77, Philadelphia, partly sunny 83, Baltimore, mostly sunny 80, Washington, D.C., mostly sunny 81. Once again, in Altoona, it was 70 degrees under cloudy skies. And at State College, it was 70 degrees under cloudy skies. This is NOAA Weather Radio, All Hazards Station WNG 589. 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Here's the hazardous weather outlook for the following counties: Bedford, Blair, Cambria, and Huntingdon. For today and tonight, no hazardous weather is expected at this time. And now the extended outlook for the period Thursday through Tuesday. The probability for widespread hazardous weather is low. Upper-level low pressure over Syracuse, New York this morning will drift slowly south today, then east along the southern New England coast on Thursday. Areas of light rain showers will pivot around this low and spread across the northeast quarter to third of the state at times this afternoon and Thursday. Notably cooler northwest low-level flow will pick up limited moisture off the Great Lakes and create plenty of clouds and isolated to scattered rain showers as the air is lifted across the northwest mountains and Laurel Highlands. Throughout the central mountains and much of the mid and lower Susquehanna Valley, variable amounts of clouds will occur today and Thursday with scattered sprinkles or a few brief rain showers. High temperatures today will vary from the upper 60s across the northern mountains to the low 80s in the southeast. Lows tonight will range from the low to mid 50s across the higher terrain of the north and west to the mid 60s in the greater Philadelphia area. High pressure building east from the Ohio Valley will bring dry conditions and comfortable temperatures and humidity for Friday and Saturday. Here is the latest National Weather Service forecast for Blair and Bedford counties, including the city of Altoona. This afternoon, partly sunny. Highs in the mid-70s. Northwest winds 10 to 15 miles an hour with gusts up to 30 miles an hour. Tonight, mostly cloudy, then becoming partly cloudy between 10 p.m. and midnight, then becoming mostly clear. Lows in the upper 50s. Northwest winds 10 to 15 miles an hour with gusts up to 30 miles an hour. Thursday, sunny. Highs in the upper 70s. Northwest winds 10 to 15 miles an hour with gusts up to 25 miles an hour. Thursday night, partly cloudy through 10 p.m. then clearing. Lows in the upper 50s. Northwest winds 5 to 10 miles an hour. Gusts up to 25 miles an hour through midnight. Here is the latest National Weather Service forecast for Cambria County, including the city of Johnstown. This afternoon, mostly cloudy with a slight chance of showers. A slight chance of thunderstorms after 2 p.m. Highs in the lower 70s. Northwest winds 10 to 15 miles an hour with gusts up to 30 miles an hour. Chance of rain 20%. Tonight, mostly cloudy, then becoming partly cloudy between 10 p.m. and midnight, then becoming mostly clear. Lows in the mid-50s. Northwest winds 10 to 15 miles an hour with gusts up to 30 miles an hour. Thursday, mostly sunny. Highs in the mid-70s. Northwest winds 10 to 15 miles an hour with gusts up to 30 miles an hour. Thursday night, partly cloudy through 10 p.m. then clearing. Lows in the mid-50s. Northwest winds 5 to 10 miles an hour. Gusts up to 25 miles an hour through midnight. And now the extended forecast for South Central Pennsylvania.
Friday, sunny. Highs in the lower 80s. Friday night, mostly cloudy. Lows in the lower 60s. Saturday, partly sunny with a slight chance of showers and thunderstorms. Highs in the lower 80s. Chance of rain 20%. Saturday night, mostly cloudy with a chance of showers and a slight chance of thunderstorms. Lows in the mid-60s. Chance of rain 40%. Sunday, showers likely and a chance of thunderstorms. Highs around 80. Chance of rain 70%. Sunday night, showers likely. Lows in the mid-60s. Chance of rain 70%. Monday, partly sunny with a chance of showers and thunderstorms. Highs around 80. Chance of rain 40%. Monday night, partly cloudy. Lows in the mid-60s. Tuesday, mostly sunny with a chance of showers. Highs in the lower 80s. Chance of rain 50%. The 8 to 14 day outlook, from Wednesday, August 5th to Tuesday, August 11th, calls for above normal temperatures and near normal precipitation. Normal high temperatures across central Pennsylvania during this period range from the upper 70s over the Allegheny Mountains to the mid-80s across the lower Susquehanna Valley. Normal lows range from the mid-50s over the Alleghenies to the mid-60s across the lower Susquehanna Valley. Here are the noon conditions in the Altoona area. In Altoona, it was cloudy. The temperature was 70 degrees, the dew point 59, and the relative humidity 68%. The wind was northwest at 13 miles an hour, gusting to 23. The pressure was 29.78 inches and steady. At State College, it was cloudy. The temperature was 70 degrees, the dew point 63, and the relative humidity 78%. The wind was west at 8 miles an hour. The pressure was 29.75 inches and rising. Now, a few other local conditions: Johnstown, cloudy 66, Dubois, cloudy 65, La Trobe, partly sunny 73, Pittsburgh, partly sunny 72, Erie, sunny 74, Bradford, cloudy 62. To the south and east, York, cloudy 77, Selins Grove, cloudy 74, Harrisburg, partly sunny 77, Philadelphia, partly sunny 83, Baltimore, mostly sunny 80, Washington, D.C., mostly sunny 81. Once again, in Altoona, it was 70 degrees under cloudy skies. And at State College, it was 70 degrees under cloudy skies. 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Here's the hazardous weather outlook for the following counties: Bedford, Blair, Cambria, and Huntingdon. For today and tonight, no hazardous weather is expected at this time. And now the extended outlook for the period Thursday through Tuesday. The probability for widespread hazardous weather is low. Upper-level low pressure over Syracuse, New York this morning will drift slowly south today, then east along the southern New England coast on Thursday. Areas of light rain showers will pivot around this low and spread across the northeast quarter to third of the state at times this afternoon and Thursday. Notably cooler northwest low-level flow will pick up limited moisture off the Great Lakes and create plenty of clouds and isolated to scattered rain showers as the air is lifted across the northwest mountains and Laurel Highlands. Throughout the central mountains and much of the mid and lower Susquehanna Valley, variable amounts of clouds will occur today and Thursday with scattered sprinkles or a few brief rain showers. High temperatures today will vary from the upper 60s across the northern mountains to the low 80s in the southeast. Lows tonight will range from the low to mid 50s across the higher terrain of the north and west to the mid 60s in the greater Philadelphia area. High pressure building east from the Ohio Valley will bring dry conditions and comfortable temperatures and humidity for Friday and Saturday. Here is the latest National Weather Service forecast for Blair and Bedford counties, including the city of Altoona. This afternoon, partly sunny. Highs in the mid-70s. Northwest winds 10 to 15 miles an hour with gusts up to 30 miles an hour. Tonight, mostly cloudy, then becoming partly cloudy between 10 p.m. and midnight, then becoming mostly clear. Lows in the upper 50s. Northwest winds 10 to 15 miles an hour with gusts up to 30 miles an hour. Thursday, sunny. Highs in the upper 70s.
Northwest winds 10 to 15 miles an hour with gusts up to 25 miles an hour. Thursday night, partly cloudy through 10 p.m. then clearing. Lows in the upper 50s. Northwest winds 5 to 10 miles an hour. Gusts up to 25 miles an hour through midnight. Here is the latest National Weather Service forecast for Cambria County, including the city of Johnstown. This afternoon, mostly cloudy with a slight chance of showers. A slight chance of thunderstorms after 2 p.m. Highs in the lower 70s. Northwest winds 10 to 15 miles an hour with gusts up to 30 miles an hour. Chance of rain 20%. Tonight, mostly cloudy, then becoming partly cloudy between 10 p.m. and midnight, then becoming mostly clear. Lows in the mid-50s. Northwest winds 10 to 15 miles an hour with gusts up to 30 miles an hour. Thursday, mostly sunny. Highs in the mid-70s. Northwest winds 10 to 15 miles an hour with gusts up to 30 miles an hour. Thursday night, partly cloudy through 10 p.m. then clearing. Lows in the mid-50s. Northwest winds 5 to 10 miles an hour. Gusts up to 25 miles an hour through midnight. And now the extended forecast for South Central Pennsylvania. Friday, sunny. Highs in the lower 80s. Friday night, mostly cloudy. Lows in the lower 60s. Saturday, partly sunny with a slight chance of showers and thunderstorms. Highs in the lower 80s. Chance of rain 20%. Saturday night, mostly cloudy with a chance of showers and a slight chance of thunderstorms. Lows in the mid-60s. Chance of rain 40%. Sunday, showers likely and a chance of thunderstorms. Highs around 80. Chance of rain 70%. Sunday night, showers likely. Lows in the mid-60s. Chance of rain 70%. Monday, partly sunny with a chance of showers and thunderstorms. Highs around 80. Chance of rain 40%. Monday night, partly cloudy. Lows in the mid-60s. Tuesday, mostly sunny with a chance of showers. Highs in the lower 80s. Chance of rain 50%. The 8 to 14 day outlook, from Wednesday, August 5th to Tuesday, August 11th, calls for above normal temperatures and near normal precipitation. Normal high temperatures across central Pennsylvania during this period range from the upper 70s over the Allegheny Mountains to the mid-80s across the lower Susquehanna Valley. Normal lows range from the mid-50s over the Alleghenies to the mid-60s across the lower Susquehanna Valley. Here are the noon conditions in the Altoona area. In Altoona, it was cloudy. The temperature was 70 degrees, the dew point 59, and the relative humidity 68%. The wind was northwest at 13 miles an hour gusting to 23. The pressure was 29.78 inches and steady. At State College, it was cloudy. The temperature was 70 degrees, the dew point 63, and the relative humidity 78%. The wind was west at 8 miles an hour. The pressure was 29.75 inches and rising. Now, a few other local conditions: Johnstown, cloudy 66, Dubois, cloudy 65, La Trobe, partly sunny 73, Pittsburgh, partly sunny 72, Erie, sunny 74, Bradford, cloudy 62. To the south and east, York, cloudy 77, Selins Grove, cloudy 74, Harrisburg, partly sunny 77, Philadelphia, partly sunny 83, Baltimore, mostly sunny 80, Washington, D.C., mostly sunny 81. Once again, in Altoona, it was 70 degrees under cloudy skies. And at State College, it was 70 degrees under cloudy skies. 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Here's the hazardous weather outlook for the following counties: Bedford, Blair, Cambria, and Huntingdon. For today and tonight, no hazardous weather is expected at this time. And now the extended outlook for the period Thursday through Tuesday. The probability for widespread hazardous weather is low. Upper-level low pressure over Syracuse, New York this morning will drift slowly south today, then east along the southern New England coast on Thursday.
Areas of light rain showers will pivot around this low and spread across the northeast quarter to third of the state at times this afternoon and Thursday. Notably cooler northwest low-level flow will pick up limited moisture off the Great Lakes and create plenty of clouds and isolated to scattered rain showers as the air is lifted across the northwest mountains and Laurel Highlands. Throughout the central mountains and much of the mid and lower Susquehanna Valley, variable amounts of clouds will occur today and Thursday with scattered sprinkles or a few brief rain showers. High temperatures today will vary from the upper 60s across the northern mountains to the low 80s in the southeast. Lows tonight will range from the low to mid-50s across the higher terrain of the north and west, to the mid-60s in the greater Philadelphia area. High pressure building east from the Ohio Valley will bring dry conditions and comfortable temperatures and humidity for Friday and Saturday. Here is the latest National Weather Service forecast for Blair and Bedford counties, including the city of Altoona. This afternoon, partly sunny. Highs in the mid-70s. Northwest winds 10 to 15 miles an hour with gusts up to 30 miles an hour. Tonight, mostly cloudy, then becoming partly cloudy between 10 p.m. and midnight, then becoming mostly clear. Lows in the upper 50s. Northwest winds 10 to 15 miles an hour with gusts up to 30 miles an hour. Thursday, sunny. Highs in the upper 70s. Northwest winds 10 to 15 miles an hour with gusts up to 25 miles an hour. Thursday night, partly cloudy through 10 p.m. then clearing. Lows in the upper 50s. Northwest winds 5 to 10 miles an hour. Gusts up to 25 miles an hour through midnight. Here is the latest National Weather Service forecast for Cambria County, including the city of Johnstown. This afternoon, mostly cloudy with a slight chance of showers. A slight chance of thunderstorms after 2 p.m. Highs in the lower 70s. Northwest winds 10 to 15 miles an hour with gusts up to 30 miles an hour. Chance of rain 20%. Tonight, mostly cloudy, then becoming partly cloudy between 10 p.m. and midnight, then becoming mostly clear. Lows in the mid-50s. Northwest winds 10 to 15 miles an hour with gusts up to 30 miles an hour. Thursday, mostly sunny. Highs in the mid-70s. Northwest winds 10 to 15 miles an hour with gusts up to 30 miles an hour. Thursday night, partly cloudy through 10 p.m. then clearing. Lows in the mid-50s. Northwest winds 5 to 10 miles an hour. Gusts up to 25 miles an hour through midnight. And now the extended forecast for South Central Pennsylvania. Friday, sunny. Highs in the lower 80s. Friday night, mostly cloudy. Lows in the lower 60s. Saturday, partly sunny with a slight chance of showers and thunderstorms. Highs in the lower 80s. Chance of rain 20%. Saturday night, mostly cloudy with a chance of showers and a slight chance of thunderstorms. Lows in the mid-60s. Chance of rain 40%. Sunday, showers likely and a chance of thunderstorms. Highs around 80. Chance of rain 70%. Sunday night, showers likely. Lows in the mid-60s. Chance of rain 70%. Monday, partly sunny with a chance of showers and thunderstorms. Highs around 80. Chance of rain 40%. Monday night, partly cloudy. Lows in the mid-60s. Tuesday, mostly sunny with a chance of showers. Highs in the lower 80s. Chance of rain 50%. The 8 to 14 day outlook, from Wednesday August 5th to Tuesday August 11th, calls for above normal temperatures and near normal precipitation. Normal high temperatures across central Pennsylvania during this period, range from the upper 70s over the Allegheny Mountains, to the mid 80s across the lower Susquehanna Valley. Normal lows, range from the mid 50s over the Alleghenies, to the mid 60s across the lower Susquehanna Valley. Here are the noon conditions in the Altoona area. In Altoona, it was cloudy. The temperature was 70 degrees, the dew point 59, and the relative humidity 68%. The wind was northwest at 13 miles an hour gusting to 23. The pressure was 29.78 inches and steady. At State College, it was cloudy. The temperature was 70 degrees, the dew point 63, and the relative humidity 78%. The wind was west at 8 miles an hour.
the pressure was 29.75 inches and rising. Now, a few other local conditions: Johnstown, cloudy 66, Dubois, cloudy 65, La Trobe, partly sunny 73, Pittsburgh, partly sunny 72, Erie, sunny 74, Bradford, cloudy 62. To the south and east, York, cloudy 77, Selins Grove, cloudy 74, Harrisburg, partly sunny 77, Philadelphia, partly sunny 83, Baltimore, mostly sunny 80, Washington, D.C., mostly sunny 81. Once again, in Altoona it was 70 degrees under cloudy skies. And at State College it was 70 degrees under cloudy skies. 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Here's the hazardous weather outlook for the following counties: Bedford, Blair, Cambria, and Huntingdon. For today and tonight, no hazardous weather is expected at this time. And now the extended outlook for the period Thursday through Tuesday. The probability for widespread hazardous weather is low. Upper-level low pressure over Syracuse, New York this morning will drift slowly south today, then east along the southern New England coast on Thursday. Areas of light rain showers will pivot around this low and spread across the northeast quarter to third of the state at times this afternoon and Thursday. Notably cooler northwest low-level flow will pick up limited moisture off the Great Lakes and create plenty of clouds and isolated to scattered rain showers as the air is lifted across the northwest mountains and Laurel Highlands. Throughout the central mountains and much of the mid and lower Susquehanna Valley, variable amounts of clouds will occur today and Thursday with scattered sprinkles or a few brief rain showers. High temperatures today will vary from the upper 60s across the northern mountains to the low 80s in the southeast. Lows tonight will range from the low to mid 50s across the higher terrain of the north and west, to the mid 60s in the greater Philadelphia area. High pressure building east from the Ohio Valley will bring dry conditions and comfortable temperatures and humidity for Friday and Saturday. Here is the latest National Weather Service forecast for Blair and Bedford counties, including the city of Altoona. This afternoon, partly sunny. Highs in the mid-70s. Northwest winds 10 to 15 miles an hour with gusts up to 30 miles an hour. Tonight, mostly cloudy, then becoming partly cloudy between 10 p.m. and midnight, then becoming mostly clear. Lows in the upper 50s. Northwest winds 10 to 15 miles an hour with gusts up to 30 miles an hour. Thursday, sunny. Highs in the upper 70s. Northwest winds 10 to 15 miles an hour with gusts up to 25 miles an hour. Thursday night, partly cloudy through 10 p.m. then clearing. Lows in the upper 50s. Northwest winds 5 to 10 miles an hour. Gusts up to 25 miles an hour through midnight. Here is the latest National Weather Service forecast for Cambria County, including the city of Johnstown. This afternoon, mostly cloudy with a slight chance of showers. A slight chance of thunderstorms after 2 p.m. Highs in the lower 70s. Northwest winds 10 to 15 miles an hour with gusts up to 30 miles an hour. Chance of rain 20%. Tonight, mostly cloudy, then becoming partly cloudy between 10 p.m. and midnight, then becoming mostly clear. Lows in the mid-50s. Northwest winds 10 to 15 miles an hour with gusts up to 30 miles an hour. Thursday, mostly sunny. Highs in the mid-70s. Northwest winds 10 to 15 miles an hour with gusts up to 30 miles an hour. Thursday night, partly cloudy through 10 p.m. then clearing. Lows in the mid-50s. Northwest winds 5 to 10 miles an hour. Gusts up to 25 miles an hour through midnight. And now the extended forecast for South Central Pennsylvania. Friday, sunny. Highs in the lower 80s. Friday night, mostly cloudy. Lows in the lower 60s. Saturday, partly sunny with a slight chance of showers and thunderstorms. Highs in the lower 80s. Chance of rain 20%. Saturday night, mostly cloudy with a chance of showers and a slight chance of thunderstorms. Lows in the mid-60s. Chance of rain 40%. Sunday, showers likely and a chance of thunderstorms. Highs around 80. Chance of rain 70%. Sunday night, showers likely. Lows in the mid-60s.
chance of rain 70%. Monday, partly sunny with a chance of showers and thunderstorms. Highs around 80. Chance of rain 40%. Monday night, partly cloudy. Lows in the mid-60s. Tuesday, mostly sunny with a chance of showers. Highs in the lower 80s. Chance of rain 50%. The 8 to 14 day outlook, from Wednesday, August 5th to Tuesday, August 11th, calls for above normal temperatures and near normal precipitation. Normal high temperatures across central Pennsylvania during this period range from the upper 70s over the Allegheny Mountains to the mid-80s across the lower Susquehanna Valley. Normal lows range from the mid-50s over the Alleghenies to the mid-60s across the lower Susquehanna Valley. Here are the 1 p.m. conditions in the Altoona area. In Altoona, it was cloudy. The temperature was 71 degrees, the dew point 60, and the relative humidity 68%. The wind was northwest at 12 miles an hour gusting to 20. The pressure was 29.79 inches and rising. At State College, it was cloudy. The temperature was 70 degrees, the dew point 63, and the relative humidity 78%. The wind was west at 7 miles an hour. The pressure was 29.75 inches and steady. Now, a few other local conditions: Johnstown, cloudy 66, Dubois, cloudy 66, Pittsburgh partly sunny 74, Erie, sunny 76, Bradford cloudy 64. To the south and east, York, partly sunny 79, Selins Grove cloudy 76, Harrisburg partly sunny 78, Philadelphia partly sunny 85, Baltimore mostly sunny 81, Washington DC partly sunny 80. Once again, in Altoona it was 71 degrees under cloudy skies. And at State College it was 70 degrees under cloudy skies. 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Here's the hazardous weather outlook for the following counties: Bedford, Blair, Cambria, and Huntingdon. For today and tonight, no hazardous weather is expected at this time. And now the extended outlook for the period Thursday through Tuesday. The probability for widespread hazardous weather is low. Upper-level low pressure over Syracuse, New York this morning will drift slowly south today, then east along the southern New England coast on Thursday. Areas of light rain showers will pivot around this low and spread across the northeast quarter to third of the state at times this afternoon and Thursday. Notably cooler northwest low-level flow will pick up limited moisture off the Great Lakes and create plenty of clouds and isolated to scattered rain showers as the air is lifted across the northwest mountains and Laurel Highlands. Throughout the central mountains and much of the mid and lower Susquehanna Valley, variable amounts of clouds will occur today and Thursday with scattered sprinkles or a few brief rain showers. High temperatures today will vary from the upper 60s across the northern mountains to the low 80s in the southeast. Lows tonight will range from the low to mid 50s across the higher terrain of the north and west to the mid 60s in the greater Philadelphia area. High pressure building east from the Ohio Valley will bring dry conditions and comfortable temperatures and humidity for Friday and Saturday. Here is the latest National Weather Service forecast for Blair and Bedford counties, including the city of Altoona. This afternoon, partly sunny. Highs in the mid-70s. Northwest winds 10 to 15 miles an hour with gusts up to 30 miles an hour. Tonight, mostly cloudy, then becoming partly cloudy between 10 p.m. and midnight, then becoming mostly clear. Lows in the upper 50s. Northwest winds 10 to 15 miles an hour with gusts up to 30 miles an hour. Thursday, sunny. Highs in the upper 70s. Northwest winds 10 to 15 miles an hour with gusts up to 25 miles an hour. Thursday night, partly cloudy through 10 p.m. then clearing. Lows in the upper 50s. Northwest winds 5 to 10 miles an hour. Gusts up to 25 miles an hour through midnight. Here is the latest National Weather Service forecast for Cambria County, including the city of Johnstown. This afternoon, mostly cloudy with a slight chance of showers. A slight chance of thunderstorms after 2 p.m. Highs in the lower 70s. Northwest winds 10 to 15 miles an hour with gusts up to 30 miles an hour. Chance of rain 20%.
Tonight, mostly cloudy, then becoming partly cloudy between 10 p.m. and midnight, then becoming mostly clear. Lows in the mid-50s. Northwest winds 10 to 15 miles an hour with gusts up to 30 miles an hour. Thursday, mostly sunny. Highs in the mid-70s. Northwest winds 10 to 15 miles an hour with gusts up to 30 miles an hour. Thursday night, partly cloudy through 10 p.m. then clearing. Lows in the mid-50s. Northwest winds 5 to 10 miles an hour. Gusts up to 25 miles an hour through midnight. And now the extended forecast for South Central Pennsylvania. Friday, sunny. Highs in the lower 80s. Friday night, mostly cloudy. Lows in the lower 60s. Saturday, partly sunny with a slight chance of showers and thunderstorms. Highs in the lower 80s. Chance of rain 20%. Saturday night, mostly cloudy with a chance of showers and a slight chance of thunderstorms. Lows in the mid-60s. Chance of rain 40%. Sunday, showers likely and a chance of thunderstorms. Highs around 80. Chance of rain 70%. Sunday night, showers likely. Lows in the mid-60s. Chance of rain 70%. Monday, partly sunny with a chance of showers and thunderstorms. Highs around 80. Chance of rain 40%. Monday night, partly cloudy. Lows in the mid-60s. Tuesday, mostly sunny with a chance of showers. Highs in the lower 80s. Chance of rain 50%. The 8 to 14 day outlook, from Wednesday, August 5th to Tuesday, August 11th, calls for above normal temperatures and near normal precipitation. Normal high temperatures across central Pennsylvania during this period range from the upper 70s over the Allegheny Mountains to the mid-80s across the lower Susquehanna Valley. Normal lows range from the mid-50s over the Alleghenies to the mid-60s across the lower Susquehanna Valley. Here are the 1 p.m. conditions in the Altoona area. In Altoona, it was cloudy. The temperature was 71 degrees, the dew point 60, and the relative humidity 68%. The wind was northwest at 12 miles an hour gusting to 20. The pressure was 29.79 inches and rising. At State College, it was cloudy. The temperature was 70 degrees, the dew point 63, and the relative humidity 78%. The wind was west at 7 miles an hour. The pressure was 29.75 inches and steady. Now, a few other local conditions: Johnstown, cloudy 66, Dubois, cloudy 66, La Trobe, partly sunny 73, Pittsburgh, partly sunny 74, Erie, sunny 76, Bradford, cloudy 64. To the south and east, York, partly sunny 79, Selins Grove, cloudy 76, Harrisburg, partly sunny 78, Philadelphia, partly sunny 85, Baltimore, mostly sunny 81, Washington, D.C., partly sunny 80. Once again, in Altoona, it was 71 degrees under cloudy skies. And at State College, it was 70 degrees under cloudy skies. 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Here's the hazardous weather outlook for the following counties: Bedford, Blair, Cambria, and Huntingdon. For today and tonight, no hazardous weather is expected at this time. And now the extended outlook for the period Thursday through Tuesday. The probability for widespread hazardous weather is low. Upper-level low pressure over Syracuse, New York this morning will drift slowly south today, then east along the southern New England coast on Thursday. Areas of light rain showers will pivot around this low and spread across the northeast quarter to third of the state at times this afternoon and Thursday. Notably cooler northwest low-level flow will pick up limited moisture off the Great Lakes and create plenty of clouds and isolated to scattered rain showers as the air is lifted across the northwest mountains and Laurel Highlands. Throughout the central mountains and much of the mid and lower Susquehanna Valley, variable amounts of clouds will occur today and Thursday with scattered sprinkles or a few brief rain showers. High temperatures today will vary from the upper 60s across the northern mountains to the low 80s in the southeast. Lows tonight will range from the low to mid 50s across the higher terrain of the north and west, to the mid 60s in the greater Philadelphia area.
High pressure building east from the Ohio Valley will bring dry conditions and comfortable temperatures and humidity for Friday and Saturday. Here is the latest National Weather Service forecast for Blair and Bedford counties, including the city of Altoona. This afternoon, partly sunny. Highs in the mid-70s. Northwest winds 10 to 15 miles an hour with gusts up to 30 miles an hour. Tonight, mostly cloudy, then becoming partly cloudy.

Afternoon, mostly cloudy with a slight chance of showers. A slight chance of thunderstorms after 2 p.m. Highs in the lower 70s. Northwest winds 10 to 15 miles an hour with gusts up to 30 miles an hour. Chance of rain 20%. Tonight, mostly cloudy, then becoming partly cloudy between 10 p.m. and midnight, then becoming mostly clear. Lows in the mid-50s. Northwest winds 10 to 15 miles an hour with gusts up to 30 miles an hour. Thursday, mostly sunny. Highs in the mid-70s. Northwest winds 10 to 15 miles an hour with gusts up to 30 miles an hour. Thursday night, partly cloudy through 10 p.m. then clearing. Lows in the mid-50s. Northwest winds 5 to 10 miles an hour. Gusts up to 25 miles an hour through midnight. And now the extended forecast for South Central Pennsylvania. Friday, sunny. Highs in the lower 80s. Friday night, mostly cloudy. Lows in the lower 60s. Saturday, partly sunny with a slight chance of showers and thunderstorms. Highs in the lower 80s. Chance of rain 20%. Saturday night, mostly cloudy with a chance of showers and a slight chance of thunderstorms. Lows in the mid-60s. Chance of rain 40%. Sunday, showers likely and a chance of thunderstorms. Highs around 80. Chance of rain 70%. Sunday night, showers likely. Lows in the mid-60s. Chance of rain 70%. Monday, partly sunny with a chance of showers and thunderstorms. Highs around 80. Chance of rain 40%. Monday night, partly cloudy. Lows in the mid-60s. Tuesday, mostly sunny with a chance of showers. Highs in the lower 80s. Chance of rain 50%. The 8 to 14 day outlook, from Wednesday, August 5th to Tuesday, August 11th, calls for above normal temperatures and near normal precipitation. Normal high temperatures across central Pennsylvania during this period range from the upper 70s over the Allegheny Mountains to the mid 80s across the lower Susquehanna Valley. Normal lows range from the mid-50s over the Alleghenies to the mid-60s across the lower Susquehanna Valley. Here are the 1 p.m. conditions in the Altoona area. In Altoona, it was cloudy. The temperature was 71 degrees, the dew point 60, and the relative humidity 68%. The wind was northwest at 12 miles an hour gusting to 20. The pressure was 29.79 inches and rising. At State College, it was cloudy. The temperature was 70 degrees, the dew point 63, and the relative humidity 78%. The wind was west at 7 miles an hour. The pressure was 29.75 inches and steady. Now, a few other local conditions: Johnstown, cloudy 66, DuBois, cloudy 66, La Trobe, partly sunny 73, Pittsburgh, partly sunny 74, Erie, sunny 76, Bradford, cloudy 64. To the south and east, York, partly sunny 79, Selins Grove, cloudy 76, Harrisburg, partly sunny 78, Philadelphia, partly sunny 85, Baltimore, mostly sunny 81, Washington, D.C., partly sunny 80. Once again, in Altoona it was 71 degrees under cloudy skies. And at State College it was 70 degrees under cloudy skies. This is NOAA Weather Radio, All Hazards Station WNG 589. 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Here's the hazardous weather outlook for the following counties: Bedford, Blair, Cambria, and Huntingdon. For today and tonight. No hazardous weather is expected at this time. And now the extended outlook for the period Thursday through Tuesday. The probability for widespread hazardous weather is low. Upper-level low pressure over Syracuse, New York this morning will drift slowly south today, then east along the southern New England coast on Thursday. Areas of light rain showers will pivot around this low and spread across the northeast quarter to third of the state at times this afternoon and Thursday. Notably cooler northwest low-level flow will pick up limited moisture off the Great Lakes and create plenty of clouds and isolated to scattered rain showers as the air is lifted across the northwest mountains and Laurel Highlands. Throughout the central mountains and much of the mid and lower Susquehanna Valley, variable amounts of clouds will occur today and Thursday with scattered sprinkles or a few brief rain showers. High temperatures today will vary.

from the upper 60s across the northern mountains to the low 80s in the southeast. Lows tonight will range from the low to mid 50s across the higher terrain of the north and west to the mid 60s in the greater Philadelphia area. High pressure building east from the Ohio Valley will bring dry conditions and comfortable temperatures and humidity for Friday and Saturday. Here is the latest National Weather Service forecast for Blair and Bedford counties, including the city of Altoona. This afternoon, partly sunny. Highs in the mid-70s. Northwest winds 10 to 15 miles an hour with gusts up to 30 miles an hour. Tonight, mostly cloudy, then becoming partly cloudy between 10 p.m. and midnight, then becoming mostly clear. Lows in the upper 50s. Northwest winds 10 to 15 miles an hour with gusts up to 30 miles an hour. Thursday, sunny. Highs in the upper 70s. Northwest winds 10 to 15 miles an hour with gusts up to 25 miles an hour. Thursday night, partly cloudy through 10 p.m. then clearing. Lows in the upper 50s. Northwest winds 5 to 10 miles an hour. Gusts up to 25 miles an hour through midnight. Here is the latest National Weather Service forecast for Cambria County, including the city of Johnstown. This afternoon, mostly cloudy with a slight chance of showers. A slight chance of thunderstorms after 2 p.m. Highs in the lower 70s. Northwest winds 10 to 15 miles an hour with gusts up to 30 miles an hour. Chance of rain 20%. Tonight, mostly cloudy, then becoming partly cloudy between 10 p.m. and midnight, then becoming mostly clear. Lows in the mid-50s. Northwest winds 10 to 15 miles an hour with gusts up to 30 miles an hour. Thursday, mostly sunny. Highs in the mid-70s. Northwest winds 10 to 15 miles an hour with gusts up to 30 miles an hour. Thursday night, partly cloudy through 10 p.m. then clearing. Lows in the mid-50s. Northwest winds 5 to 10 miles an hour. Gusts up to 25 miles an hour through midnight. And now the extended forecast for South Central Pennsylvania. Friday, sunny. Highs in the lower 80s. Friday night, mostly cloudy. Lows in the lower 60s. Saturday, partly sunny with a slight chance of showers and thunderstorms. Highs in the lower 80s. Chance of rain 20%. Saturday night, mostly cloudy with a chance of showers and a slight chance of thunderstorms. Lows in the mid-60s. Chance of rain 40%. Sunday, showers likely and a chance of thunderstorms. Highs around 80. Chance of rain 70%. Sunday night, showers likely. Lows in the mid-60s. Chance of rain 70%. Monday, partly sunny with a chance of showers and thunderstorms. Highs around 80. Chance of rain 40%. Monday night, partly cloudy. Lows in the mid-60s. Tuesday, mostly sunny with a chance of showers. Highs in the lower 80s. Chance of rain 50%. 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Broadcasts originate from the National Weather Service in State College and are transmitted from the tower facilities provided by the Blair County Emergency Management Agency in Frankstown on a frequency of 162.425 MHz. We are located at Innovation Park in State College. 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Properly set weather radios, with the alarm device, will alert you when severe weather warnings or watches are issued. Programming on this station will be temporarily changed during severe weather, to bring you the latest information. Warnings and safety information from the National Weather Service may someday save your life or protect your property. The 8 to 14 day outlook, from Wednesday, August 5th to Tuesday, August 11th, calls for above normal temperatures and near normal precipitation. Normal high temperatures across central Pennsylvania during this period range from the upper 70s over the Allegheny Mountains to the mid-80s across the lower Susquehanna Valley. Normal lows range from the mid-50s over the Alleghenies to the mid-60s across the lower Susquehanna Valley. Here are the 1 p.m. conditions in the Altoona area. In Altoona, it was cloudy. The temperature was 71 degrees, the dew point 60, and the relative humidity 68%. The wind was northwest at 12 miles an hour gusting to 20.
The pressure was 29.79 inches and rising. At State College, it was cloudy. The temperature was 70 degrees, the dew point 63, and the relative humidity 78%. The wind was west at 7 miles an hour. The pressure was 29.75 inches and steady. Now, a few other local conditions: Johnstown, cloudy 66, Dubois, cloudy 66, La Trobe, partly sunny 73, Pittsburgh, partly sunny 74, Erie, sunny 76, Bradford, cloudy 64. To the south and east, York, partly sunny 79, Selins Grove, cloudy 76, Harrisburg, partly sunny 78, Philadelphia, partly sunny 85, Baltimore, mostly sunny 81, Washington, D.C., partly sunny 80. Once again, in Altoona, it was 71 degrees under cloudy skies. And at State College, it was 70 degrees under cloudy skies. 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Here's the hazardous weather outlook for the following counties: Bedford, Blair, Cambria, and Huntingdon. For today and tonight, no hazardous weather is expected at this time. And now the extended outlook for the period Thursday through Tuesday. The probability for widespread hazardous weather is low. Upper-level low pressure over Syracuse, New York this morning will drift slowly south today, then east along the southern New England coast on Thursday. Areas of light rain showers will pivot around this low and spread across the northeast quarter to third of the state at times this afternoon and Thursday. Notably cooler northwest low-level flow will pick up limited moisture off the Great Lakes and create plenty of clouds and isolated to scattered rain showers as the air is lifted across the northwest mountains and Laurel Highlands. Throughout the central mountains and much of the mid and lower Susquehanna Valley, variable amounts of clouds will occur today and Thursday with scattered sprinkles or a few brief rain showers. High temperatures today will vary from the upper 60s across the northern mountains to the low 80s in the southeast. Lows tonight will range from the low to mid 50s across the higher terrain of the north and west, to the mid 60s in the greater Philadelphia area. High pressure building east from the Ohio Valley will bring dry conditions and comfortable temperatures and humidity for Friday and Saturday. Here is the latest National Weather Service forecast for Blair and Bedford counties, including the city of Altoona. This afternoon, partly sunny. Highs in the mid-70s. Northwest winds 10 to 15 miles an hour with gusts up to 30 miles an hour. Tonight, mostly cloudy, then becoming partly cloudy between 10 p.m. and midnight, then becoming mostly clear. Lows in the upper 50s. Northwest winds 10 to 15 miles an hour with gusts up to 30 miles an hour. Thursday, sunny. Highs in the upper 70s. Northwest winds 10 to 15 miles an hour with gusts up to 25 miles an hour. Thursday night, partly cloudy through 10 p.m. then clearing. Lows in the upper 50s. Northwest winds 5 to 10 miles an hour. Gusts up to 25 miles an hour through midnight. Here is the latest National Weather Service forecast for Cambria County, including the city of Johnstown. This afternoon, mostly cloudy with a slight chance of showers. A slight chance of thunderstorms after 2 p.m. Highs in the lower 70s. Northwest winds 10 to 15 miles an hour with gusts up to 30 miles an hour. Chance of rain 20%. Tonight, mostly cloudy, then becoming partly cloudy between 10 p.m. and midnight, then becoming mostly clear. Lows in the mid-50s. Northwest winds 10 to 15 miles an hour with gusts up to 30 miles an hour. Thursday, mostly sunny. Highs in the mid-70s. Northwest winds 10 to 15 miles an hour with gusts up to 30 miles an hour. Thursday night, partly cloudy through 10 p.m. then clearing. Lows in the mid-50s. Northwest winds 5 to 10 miles an hour. Gusts up to 25 miles an hour through midnight. And now the extended forecast for South Central Pennsylvania. Friday, sunny. Highs in the lower 80s. Friday night, mostly cloudy. Lows in the lower 60s. Saturday, partly sunny with a slight chance of showers and thunderstorms. Highs in the lower 80s. Chance of rain 20%. Saturday night, mostly cloudy with a chance of showers and a slight chance of thunderstorms.
Lows in the mid-60s. Chance of rain 40%. Sunday, showers likely and a chance of thunderstorms. Around 80. Chance of rain 70%. Sunday night, showers likely. Lows in the mid-60s. Chance of rain 70%. Monday, partly sunny with a chance of showers and thunderstorms. Highs around 80. Chance of rain 40%. Monday night, partly cloudy. Lows in the mid-60s. Tuesday, mostly sunny with a chance of showers. Highs in the lower 80s. Chance of rain 50%. The 8-14-day outlook, from Wednesday, August 5th to Tuesday, August 11th, calls for above normal temperatures and near normal precipitation. Normal high temperatures across central Pennsylvania during this period range from the upper 70s over the Allegheny Mountains to the mid-80s across the lower Susquehanna Valley. Normal lows range from the mid-50s over the Alleghenies to the mid-60s across the lower Susquehanna Valley. Here are the 1 p.m. conditions in the Altoona area. In Altoona, it was cloudy. The temperature was 71 degrees, the dew point 60, and the relative humidity 68%. The wind was northwest at 12 miles an hour gusting to 20. The pressure was 29.79 inches and rising. At State College, it was cloudy. The temperature was 70 degrees, the dew point 63, and the relative humidity 78%. The wind was west at 7 miles an hour. The pressure was 29.75 inches and steady. Now, a few other local conditions: Johnstown, cloudy 66, DuBois, cloudy 66, La Trobe, partly sunny 73, Pittsburgh, partly sunny 74, Erie, sunny 76, Bradford, cloudy 64. To the south and east, York, partly sunny 79, Selins Grove, cloudy 76, Harrisburg, partly sunny 78, Philadelphia, partly sunny 85, Baltimore, mostly sunny 81, Washington, D.C., partly sunny 80. Once again, in Altoona, it was 71 degrees under cloudy skies. And at State College, it was 70 degrees under cloudy skies. This is NOAA Weather Radio, All Hazards Station WNG 589. 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Here's the hazardous weather outlook for the following counties: Bedford, Blair, Cambria, and Huntingdon. For today and tonight, no hazardous weather is expected at this time. And now the extended outlook for the period Thursday through Tuesday. The probability for widespread hazardous weather is low. Upper-level low pressure over Syracuse, New York this morning will drift slowly south today, then east along the southern New England coast on Thursday. Areas of light rain showers will pivot around this low and spread across the northeast quarter to third of the state at times this afternoon and Thursday. Notably cooler northwest low-level flow will pick up limited moisture off the Great Lakes and create plenty of clouds and isolated to scattered rain showers as the air is lifted across the northwest mountains and Laurel Highlands. Throughout the central mountains and much of the mid and lower Susquehanna Valley, variable amounts of clouds will occur today and Thursday with scattered sprinkles or a few brief rain showers. High temperatures today will vary from the upper 60s across the northern mountains to the low 80s in the southeast. Lows tonight will range from the low to mid 50s across the higher terrain of the north and west to the mid 60s in the greater Philadelphia area. High pressure building east from the Ohio Valley will bring dry conditions and comfortable temperatures and humidity for Friday and Saturday. Here is the latest National Weather Service forecast for Blair and Bedford counties, including the city of Altoona. This afternoon, partly sunny. Near steady temperature in the lower 70s. Northwest winds 10 to 15 miles an hour with gusts up to 30 miles an hour. Tonight, mostly cloudy, then becoming partly cloudy between 10 p.m. and midnight, then becoming mostly clear. Lows in the upper 50s. Northwest winds 10 to 15 miles an hour with gusts up to 30 miles an hour. Thursday, sunny. Highs in the upper 70s. Northwest winds 10 to 15 miles an hour with gusts up to 25 miles an hour. Thursday night, partly cloudy through 10 p.m. then clearing. Lows in the upper 50s. Northwest winds 5 to 10 miles an hour. Gusts up to 25 miles an hour through midnight. Here is the latest National Weather Service forecast for Cambria County, including the city of Johnstown.
This afternoon, mostly cloudy with a slight chance of showers and thunderstorms. Near steady temperature around 70. Northwest winds 10 to 15 miles an hour with gusts up to 30 miles an hour. Chance of rain 20%. Tonight, mostly cloudy, then becoming partly cloudy between 10 p.m. and midnight, then becoming mostly clear. Lows in the mid-50s. Northwest winds 10 to 15 miles an hour with gusts up to 30 miles an hour. Thursday, mostly sunny. Highs in the mid-70s. Northwest winds 10 to 15 miles an hour with gusts up to 30 miles an hour. Thursday night, partly cloudy through 10 p.m. then clearing. Lows in the mid-50s. Northwest winds 5 to 10 miles an hour. Gusts up to 25 miles an hour through midnight. And now the extended forecast for South Central Pennsylvania. Friday, sunny. Highs in the lower 80s. Friday night, mostly cloudy. Lows in the lower 60s. Saturday, partly sunny with a slight chance of showers and thunderstorms. Highs in the lower 80s. Chance of rain 20%. Saturday night, mostly cloudy with a chance of showers and a slight chance of thunderstorms. Lows in the mid-60s. Chance of rain 40%. Sunday, showers likely and a chance of thunderstorms. Highs around 80. Chance of rain 70%. Sunday night, showers likely. Lows in the mid-60s. Chance of rain 70%. Monday, partly sunny with a chance of showers and thunderstorms. Highs around 80. Chance of rain 40%. Monday night, partly cloudy. Lows in the mid-60s. Tuesday, mostly sunny with a chance of showers. Highs in the lower 80s. Chance of rain 50%. The 8 to 14 day outlook, from Wednesday, August 5th to Tuesday, August 11th, calls for above normal temperatures and near normal precipitation. Normal high temperatures across central Pennsylvania during this period range from the upper 70s over the Allegheny Mountains to the mid-80s across the lower Susquehanna Valley. Normal lows range from the mid-50s over the Alleghenies to the mid-60s across the lower Susquehanna Valley. Here are the 1 p.m. conditions in the Altoona area. In Altoona, it was cloudy. The temperature was 71 degrees, the dew point 60, and the relative humidity 68%. The wind was northwest at 12 miles an hour gusting to 20. The pressure was 29.79 inches and rising. At State College, it was cloudy. The temperature was 70 degrees, the dew point 63, and the relative humidity 78%. The wind was west at 7 miles an hour. The pressure was 29.75 inches and steady. Now, a few other local conditions: Johnstown, cloudy 66, Dubois, cloudy 66, La Trobe, partly sunny 73, Pittsburgh, partly sunny 74, Erie, sunny 76, Bradford, cloudy 64. To the south and east, York, partly sunny 79, Selins Grove, cloudy 76, Harrisburg, partly sunny 78, Philadelphia, partly sunny 85, Baltimore, mostly sunny 81, Washington, D.C., partly sunny 80. Once again, in Altoona, it was 71 degrees under cloudy skies. And at State College, it was 70 degrees under cloudy skies. 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Here's the hazardous weather outlook for the following counties: Bedford, Blair, Cambria, and Huntingdon. For today and tonight, no hazardous weather is expected at this time. And now the extended outlook for the period Thursday through Tuesday. The probability for widespread hazardous weather is low. Upper-level low pressure over Syracuse, New York this morning will drift slowly south today, then east along the southern New England coast on Thursday. Areas of light rain showers will pivot around this low and spread across the northeast quarter to third of the state at times this afternoon and Thursday. Notably cooler northwest low-level flow will pick up limited moisture off the Great Lakes and create plenty of clouds and isolated to scattered rain showers as the air is lifted across the northwest mountains and Laurel Highlands. Throughout the central mountains and much of the mid and lower Susquehanna Valley, variable amounts of clouds will occur today and Thursday with scattered sprinkles or a few brief rain showers.
High temperatures today will vary from the upper 60s across the northern mountains to the low 80s in the southeast. Lows tonight will range from the low to mid 50s across the higher terrain of the north and west to the mid 60s in the greater Philadelphia area. High pressure building east from the Ohio Valley will bring dry conditions and comfortable temperatures and humidity for Friday and Saturday. Here is the latest National Weather Service forecast for Blair and Bedford counties, including the city of Altoona. This afternoon, partly sunny. Near steady temperature in the lower 70s. Northwest winds 10 to 15 miles an hour with gusts up to 30 miles an hour. Tonight, mostly cloudy, then becoming partly cloudy between 10 p.m. and midnight, then becoming mostly clear. Lows in the upper 50s. Northwest winds 10 to 15 miles an hour with gusts up to 30 miles an hour. Thursday, sunny. Highs in the upper 70s. Northwest winds 10 to 15 miles an hour with gusts up to 25 miles an hour. Thursday night, partly cloudy through 10 p.m. then clearing. Lows in the upper 50s. Northwest winds 5 to 10 miles an hour. Gusts up to 25 miles an hour through midnight. Here is the latest National Weather Service forecast for Cambria County, including the city of Johnstown. This afternoon, mostly cloudy with a slight chance of showers and thunderstorms. Near steady temperature around 70. Northwest winds 10 to 15 miles an hour with gusts up to 30 miles an hour. Chance of rain 20%. Tonight, mostly cloudy, then becoming partly cloudy between 10 p.m. and midnight, then becoming mostly clear. Lows in the mid-50s. Northwest winds 10 to 15 miles an hour with gusts up to 30 miles an hour. Thursday, mostly sunny. Highs in the mid-70s. Northwest winds 10 to 15 miles an hour with gusts up to 30 miles an hour. Thursday night, partly cloudy through 10 p.m. then clearing. Lows in the mid-50s. Northwest winds 5 to 10 miles an hour. Gusts up to 25 miles an hour through midnight. And now the extended forecast for South Central Pennsylvania. Friday, sunny. Highs in the lower 80s. Friday night, mostly cloudy. Lows in the lower 60s. Saturday, partly sunny with a slight chance of showers and thunderstorms. Highs in the lower 80s. Chance of rain 20%. Saturday night, mostly cloudy with a chance of showers and a slight chance of thunderstorms. Lows in the mid 60s. Chance of rain 40%. Sunday, showers likely and a chance of thunderstorms. Highs around 80. Chance of rain 70%. Sunday night, showers likely. Lows in the mid-60s. Chance of rain 70%. Monday, partly sunny with a chance of showers and thunderstorms. Highs around 80. Chance of rain 40%. Monday night, partly cloudy. Lows in the mid-60s. Tuesday, mostly sunny with a chance of showers. Highs in the lower 80s. Chance of rain 50%. The 8 to 14 day outlook, from Wednesday, August 5th to Tuesday, August 11th, calls for above normal temperatures and near normal precipitation. Normal high temperatures across central Pennsylvania during this period range from the upper 70s over the Allegheny Mountains to the mid 80s across the lower Susquehanna Valley. Normal lows range from the mid-50s over the Alleghenies to the mid-60s across the lower Susquehanna Valley. Here are the 1 p.m. conditions in the Altoona area. In Altoona, it was cloudy. The temperature was 71 degrees, the dew point 60, and the relative humidity 68%. The wind was northwest at 12 miles an hour gusting to 20. The pressure was 29.79 inches and rising. At State College, it was cloudy. The temperature was 70 degrees, the dew point 63, and the relative humidity 78%. The wind was west at 7 miles an hour. The pressure was 29.75 inches and steady. Now, a few other local conditions: Johnstown, cloudy 66, Dubois, cloudy 66, La Trobe, partly sunny 73, Pittsburgh, partly sunny 74, Erie, sunny 76, Bradford, cloudy 64. To the south and east, York, partly sunny 79, Selins Grove, cloudy 76, Harrisburg, partly sunny 78, Philadelphia, partly sunny 85,
Baltimore mostly sunny 81, Washington DC partly sunny 80. Once again, in Altoona it was 71 degrees under cloudy skies. And at State College it was 70 degrees under cloudy skies. This is NOAA Weather Radio, All Hazards Station WNG 589. 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Here's the hazardous weather outlook for the following counties: Bedford, Blair, Cambria, and Huntingdon. For today and tonight, no hazardous weather is expected at this time. And now the extended outlook for the period Thursday through Tuesday. The probability for widespread hazardous weather is low. Upper-level low pressure over Syracuse, New York this morning will drift slowly south today, then east along the southern New England coast on Thursday. Areas of light rain showers will pivot around this low and spread across the northeast quarter to third of the state at times this afternoon and Thursday. Notably cooler northwest low-level flow will pick up limited moisture off the Great Lakes and create plenty of clouds and isolated to scattered rain showers as the air is lifted across the northwest mountains and Laurel Highlands. Throughout the central mountains and much of the mid and lower Susquehanna Valley, variable amounts of clouds will occur today and Thursday with scattered sprinkles or a few brief rain showers. High temperatures today will vary from the upper 60s across the northern mountains to the low 80s in the southeast. Lows tonight will range from the low to mid 50s across the higher terrain of the north and west, to the mid 60s in the greater Philadelphia area. High pressure building east from the Ohio Valley will bring dry conditions and comfortable temperatures and humidity for Friday and Saturday. Here is the latest National Weather Service forecast for Blair and Bedford counties, including the city of Altoona. This afternoon, partly sunny. Near steady temperature in the lower 70s. Northwest winds 10 to 15 miles an hour with gusts up to 30 miles an hour. Tonight, mostly cloudy, then becoming partly cloudy between 10 p.m. and midnight, then becoming mostly clear. Lows in the upper 50s. Northwest winds 10 to 15 miles an hour with gusts up to 30 miles an hour. Thursday, sunny. Highs in the upper 70s. Northwest winds 10 to 15 miles an hour with gusts up to 25 miles an hour. Thursday night, partly cloudy through 10 p.m. then clearing. Lows in the upper 50s. Northwest winds 5 to 10 miles an hour. Gusts up to 25 miles an hour through midnight. Here is the latest National Weather Service forecast for Cambria County, including the city of Johnstown. This afternoon, mostly cloudy with a slight chance of showers and thunderstorms. Near steady temperature around 70. Northwest winds 10 to 15 miles an hour with gusts up to 30 miles an hour. Chance of rain 20%. Tonight, mostly cloudy, then becoming partly cloudy between 10 p.m. and midnight, then becoming mostly clear. Lows in the mid-50s. Northwest winds 10 to 15 miles an hour with gusts up to 30 miles an hour. Thursday, mostly sunny. Highs in the mid-70s. Northwest winds 10 to 15 miles an hour with gusts up to 30 miles an hour. Thursday night, partly cloudy through 10 p.m. then clearing. Lows in the mid-50s. Northwest winds 5 to 10 miles an hour. Gusts up to 25 miles an hour through midnight. And now the extended forecast for South Central Pennsylvania. Friday, sunny. Highs in the lower 80s. Friday night, mostly cloudy. Lows in the lower 60s. Saturday, partly sunny with a slight chance of showers and thunderstorms. Highs in the lower 80s. Chance of rain 20%. Saturday night, mostly cloudy with a chance of showers and a slight chance of thunderstorms. Lows in the mid-60s. Chance of rain 40%. Sunday, showers likely and a chance of thunderstorms. Highs around 80. Chance of rain 70%. Sunday night, showers likely. Lows in the mid-60s. Chance of rain 70%. Monday, partly sunny with a chance of showers and thunderstorms. Highs around 80. Chance of rain 40%. Monday night, partly cloudy. Lows in the mid-60s. Tuesday, mostly sunny with a chance of showers. Highs in the lower 80s. Chance of rain 50%.
The 8 to 14 day outlook, from Wednesday, August 5th to Tuesday, August 11th, calls for above normal temperatures and near normal precipitation. Normal high temperatures across central Pennsylvania during this period range from the upper 70s over the Allegheny Mountains to the mid-80s across the lower Susquehanna Valley. Normal lows range from the mid-50s over the Alleghenies to the mid-60s across the lower Susquehanna Valley. Here are the 1 p.m. conditions in the Altoona area. In Altoona, it was cloudy. The temperature was 71 degrees, the dew point 60, and the relative humidity 68%. The wind was northwest at 12 miles an hour gusting to 20. The pressure was 29.79 inches and rising. At State College, it was cloudy. The temperature was 70 degrees, the dew point 63, and the relative humidity 78%. The wind was west at 7 miles an hour. The pressure was 29.75 inches and steady. Now, a few other local conditions: Johnstown, cloudy 66, Dubois, cloudy 66, La Trobe, partly sunny 73, Pittsburgh, partly sunny 74, Erie, sunny 76, Bradford, cloudy 64. To the south and east, York, partly sunny 79, Selins Grove, cloudy 76, Harrisburg, partly sunny 78, Philadelphia, partly sunny 85, Baltimore, mostly sunny 81, Washington, D.C., partly sunny 80. Once again, in Altoona, it was 71 degrees under cloudy skies. And at State College, it was 70 degrees under cloudy skies. This is NOAA Weather Radio, All Hazards Station WNG 589. 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Here's the hazardous weather outlook for the following counties: Bedford, Blair, Cambria, and Huntingdon. For today and tonight, no hazardous weather is expected at this time. And now the extended outlook for the period Thursday through Tuesday. The probability for widespread hazardous weather is low. Upper-level low pressure over Syracuse, New York this morning will drift slowly south today, then east along the southern New England coast on Thursday. Areas of light rain showers will pivot around this low and spread across the northeast quarter to third of the state at times this afternoon and Thursday. Notably cooler northwest low-level flow will pick up limited moisture off the Great Lakes and create plenty of clouds and isolated to scattered rain showers as the air is lifted across the northwest mountains and Laurel Highlands. Throughout the central mountains and much of the mid and lower Susquehanna Valley, variable amounts of clouds will occur today and Thursday with scattered sprinkles or a few brief rain showers. High temperatures today will vary from the upper 60s across the northern mountains to the low 80s in the southeast. Lows tonight will range from the low to mid 50s across the higher terrain of the north and west to the mid 60s in the greater Philadelphia area. High pressure building east from the Ohio Valley will bring dry conditions and comfortable temperatures and humidity for Friday and Saturday. Here is the latest National Weather Service forecast for Blair and Bedford counties, including the city of Altoona. This afternoon, partly sunny. Near steady temperature in the lower 70s. Northwest winds 10 to 15 miles an hour with gusts up to 30 miles an hour. Tonight, mostly cloudy, then becoming partly cloudy between 10 p.m. and midnight, then becoming mostly clear. Lows in the upper 50s. Northwest winds 10 to 15 miles an hour with gusts up to 30 miles an hour. Thursday, sunny. Highs in the upper 70s. Northwest winds 10 to 15 miles an hour with gusts up to 25 miles an hour. Thursday night, partly cloudy through 10 p.m. then clearing. Lows in the upper 50s. Northwest winds 5 to 10 miles an hour. Gusts up to 25 miles an hour through midnight. Here is the latest National Weather Service forecast for Cambria County, including the city of Johnstown. This afternoon, mostly cloudy with a slight chance of showers and thunderstorms. Near steady temperature around 70. Northwest winds 10 to 15 miles an hour with gusts up to 30 miles an hour. Chance of rain 20%. Tonight, mostly cloudy, then becoming partly cloudy between 10 p.m. and midnight, then becoming mostly clear. Lows in the mid-50s. Northwest winds 10 to 15 miles an hour with gusts up to 30 miles an hour. Thursday, mostly sunny. Highs in the mid-70s. Northwest winds 10 to 15 miles an hour with gusts up to 30 miles an hour.
Thursday night, partly cloudy through 10 p.m. then clearing. Lows in the mid-50s. Northwest winds 5 to 10 miles an hour. Gusts up to 25 miles an hour through midnight. And now the extended forecast for South Central Pennsylvania. Friday, sunny. Highs in the lower 80s. Friday night, mostly cloudy. Lows in the lower 60s. Saturday, partly sunny with a slight chance of showers and thunderstorms. Highs in the lower 80s. Chance of rain 20%. Saturday night, mostly cloudy with a chance of showers and a slight chance of thunderstorms. Lows in the mid-60s. Chance of rain 40%. Sunday, showers likely and a chance of thunderstorms. Highs around 80. Chance of rain 70%. Sunday night, showers likely. Lows in the mid-60s. Chance of rain 70%. Monday, partly sunny with a chance of showers and thunderstorms. Highs around 80. Chance of rain 40%. Monday night, partly cloudy. Lows in the mid-60s. Tuesday, mostly sunny with a chance of showers. Highs in the lower 80s. Chance of rain 50%. The 8 to 14 day outlook, from Wednesday, August 5th to Tuesday, August 11th, calls for above normal temperatures and near normal precipitation. Normal high temperatures across central Pennsylvania during this period range from the upper 70s over the Allegheny Mountains to the mid 80s across the lower Susquehanna Valley. Normal lows range from the mid 50s over the Alleghenies to the mid 60s across the lower Susquehanna Valley. Here are the 1 p.m. conditions in the Altoona area. In Altoona, it was cloudy. The temperature was 71 degrees, the dew point 60, and the relative humidity 68%. The wind was northwest at 12 miles an hour gusting to 20. The pressure was 29.79 inches and rising. At State College, it was cloudy. The temperature was 70 degrees, the dew point 63, and the relative humidity 78%. The wind was west at 7 miles an hour. The pressure was 29.75 inches and steady. Now, a few other local conditions: Johnstown, cloudy 66, DuBois, cloudy 66, La Trobe, partly sunny 73, Pittsburgh, partly sunny 74, Erie, sunny 76, Bradford, cloudy 64. To the south and east, York, partly sunny 79, Selins Grove, cloudy 76, Harrisburg, partly sunny 78, Philadelphia, partly sunny 85, Baltimore, mostly sunny 81, Washington, D.C., partly sunny 80. Once again, in Altoona, it was 71 degrees under cloudy skies. And at State College, it was 70 degrees under cloudy skies. This is NOAA Weather Radio, All Hazards Station WNG 589. 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Here's the hazardous weather outlook for the following counties: Bedford, Blair, Cambria, and Huntingdon. For today and tonight, no hazardous weather is expected at this time. And now the extended outlook for the period Thursday through Tuesday. The probability for widespread hazardous weather is low. Upper-level low pressure over Syracuse, New York this morning will drift slowly south today, then east along the southern New England coast on Thursday. Areas of light rain showers will pivot around this low and spread across the northeast quarter to third of the state at times this afternoon and Thursday. Notably cooler northwest low-level flow will pick up limited moisture off the Great Lakes and create plenty of clouds and isolated to scattered rain showers as the air is lifted across the northwest mountains and Laurel Highlands. Throughout the central mountains and much of the mid and lower Susquehanna Valley, variable amounts of clouds will occur today and Thursday with scattered sprinkles or a few brief rain showers. High temperatures today will vary from the upper 60s across the northern mountains to the low 80s in the southeast. Lows tonight will range from the low to mid 50s across the higher terrain of the north and west to the mid 60s in the greater Philadelphia area. High pressure building east from the Ohio Valley will bring dry conditions and comfortable temperatures and humidity for Friday and Saturday. Here is the latest National Weather Service forecast for Blair and Bedford counties, including the city of Altoona. This afternoon, partly sunny. Near steady temperature in the lower 70s. Northwest winds 10 to 15 miles an hour with gusts up to 30 miles an hour.
Tonight, mostly cloudy, then becoming partly cloudy between 10 p.m. and midnight, then becoming mostly clear. Lows in the upper 50s. Northwest winds 10 to 15 miles an hour with gusts up to 30 miles an hour. Thursday, sunny. Highs in the upper 70s. Northwest winds 10 to 15 miles an hour with gusts up to 25 miles an hour. Thursday night, partly cloudy through 10 p.m. then clearing. Lows in the upper 50s. Northwest winds 5 to 10 miles an hour. Gusts up to 25 miles an hour through midnight. Here is the latest National Weather Service forecast for Cambria County, including the city of Johnstown. This afternoon, mostly cloudy with a slight chance of showers and thunderstorms. Near steady temperature around 70. Northwest winds 10 to 15 miles an hour with gusts up to 30 miles an hour. Chance of rain 20%. Tonight, mostly cloudy, then becoming partly cloudy between 10 p.m. and midnight, then becoming mostly clear. Lows in the mid-50s. Northwest winds 10 to 15 miles an hour with gusts up to 30 miles an hour. Thursday, mostly sunny. Highs in the mid-70s. Northwest winds 10 to 15 miles an hour with gusts up to 30 miles an hour. Thursday night, partly cloudy through 10 p.m. then clearing. Lows in the mid-50s. Northwest winds 5 to 10 miles an hour. Gusts up to 25 miles an hour through midnight. And now the extended forecast for South Central Pennsylvania. Friday, sunny. Highs in the lower 80s. Friday night, mostly cloudy. Lows in the lower 60s. Saturday, partly sunny with a slight chance of showers and thunderstorms. Highs in the lower 80s. Chance of rain 20%. Saturday night, mostly cloudy with a chance of showers and a slight chance of thunderstorms. Lows in the mid-60s. Chance of rain 40%. Sunday, showers likely and a chance of thunderstorms. Highs around 80. Chance of rain 70%. Sunday night, showers likely. Lows in the mid-60s. Chance of rain 70%. Monday, partly sunny with a chance of showers and thunderstorms. Highs around 80. Chance of rain 40%. Monday night, partly cloudy. Lows in the mid-60s. Tuesday, mostly sunny with a chance of showers. Highs in the lower 80s. Chance of rain 50%. The 8 to 14 day outlook, from Wednesday, August 5th to Tuesday, August 11th, calls for above normal temperatures and near normal precipitation. Normal high temperatures across central Pennsylvania during this period range from the upper 70s over the Allegheny Mountains to the mid-80s across the lower Susquehanna Valley. Normal lows range from the mid-50s over the Alleghenies to the mid-60s across the lower Susquehanna Valley. Here are the 1 p.m. conditions in the Altoona area. In Altoona, it was cloudy. The temperature was 71 degrees, the dew point 60, and the relative humidity 68%. The wind was northwest at 12 miles an hour gusting to 20. The pressure was 29.79 inches and rising. At State College, it was cloudy. The temperature was 70 degrees, the dew point 63, and the relative humidity 78%. The wind was west at 7 miles an hour. The pressure was 29.75 inches and steady. Now, a few other local conditions: Johnstown, cloudy 66, DuBois, cloudy 66, La Trobe, partly sunny 73, Pittsburgh, partly sunny 74, Erie, sunny 76, Bradford, cloudy 64. To the south and east, York, partly sunny 79, Selins Grove, cloudy 76, Harrisburg, partly sunny 78, Philadelphia, partly sunny 85, Baltimore, mostly sunny 81, Washington, D.C., partly sunny 80. Once again, in Altoona, it was 71 degrees under cloudy skies. And at State College, it was 70 degrees under cloudy skies. This is NOAA Weather Radio, All Hazards Station WNG 589. Serving South Central Pennsylvania, and originating from the National Weather Service Office in State College. Here are the 2 p.m. conditions in the Altoona area. In Altoona, it was cloudy. The temperature was 70 degrees, the dew point 60, and the relative humidity 70%. The wind was northwest at 14 miles an hour gusting to 23.
the pressure was 29.79 inches and steady. At State College, it was cloudy. The temperature was 70 degrees, the dew point 63, and the relative humidity 78%. The wind was west at 13 miles an hour. The pressure was 29.76 inches and rising. Now, a few other local conditions: Johnstown, cloudy 69, DuBois, cloudy 68, Pittsburgh partly sunny 74, Erie, mostly sunny 78, Bradford cloudy 64. To the south and east, York, mostly sunny 80, Selins Grove light rain 71, Harrisburg partly sunny 77, Philadelphia partly sunny 84, Baltimore partly sunny 81, Washington DC partly sunny 81. Once again, in Altoona it was 70 degrees under cloudy skies. And at State College it was 70 degrees under cloudy skies. 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Here's the hazardous weather outlook for the following counties: Bedford, Blair, Cambria, and Huntingdon. For today and tonight, no hazardous weather is expected at this time. And now the extended outlook for the period Thursday through Tuesday. The probability for widespread hazardous weather is low. Upper-level low pressure over Syracuse, New York this morning will drift slowly south today, then east along the southern New England coast on Thursday. Areas of light rain showers will pivot around this low and spread across the northeast quarter to third of the state at times this afternoon and Thursday. Notably cooler northwest low-level flow will pick up limited moisture off the Great Lakes and create plenty of clouds and isolated to scattered rain showers as the air is lifted across the northwest mountains and Laurel Highlands. Throughout the central mountains and much of the mid and lower Susquehanna Valley, variable amounts of clouds will occur today and Thursday with scattered sprinkles or a few brief rain showers. High temperatures today will vary from the upper 60s across the northern mountains to the low 80s in the southeast. Lows tonight will range from the low to mid 50s across the higher terrain of the north and west, to the mid 60s in the greater Philadelphia area. High pressure building east from the Ohio Valley will bring dry conditions and comfortable temperatures and humidity for Friday and Saturday. Here is the latest National Weather Service forecast for Blair and Bedford counties, including the city of Altoona. This afternoon, partly sunny. Near steady temperature in the lower 70s. Northwest winds 10 to 15 miles an hour with gusts up to 30 miles an hour. Tonight, mostly cloudy, then becoming partly cloudy between 10 p.m. and midnight, then becoming mostly clear. Lows in the upper 50s. Northwest winds 10 to 15 miles an hour with gusts up to 30 miles an hour. Thursday, sunny. Highs in the upper 70s. Northwest winds 10 to 15 miles an hour with gusts up to 25 miles an hour. Thursday night, partly cloudy through 10 p.m. then clearing. Lows in the upper 50s. Northwest winds 5 to 10 miles an hour. Gusts up to 25 miles an hour through midnight. Here is the latest National Weather Service forecast for Cambria County, including the city of Johnstown. This afternoon, mostly cloudy with a slight chance of showers and thunderstorms. Near steady temperature around 70. Northwest winds 10 to 15 miles an hour with gusts up to 30 miles an hour. Chance of rain 20%. Tonight, mostly cloudy, then becoming partly cloudy between 10 p.m. and midnight, then becoming mostly clear. Lows in the mid-50s. Northwest winds 10 to 15 miles an hour with gusts up to 30 miles an hour. Thursday, mostly sunny. Highs in the mid-70s. Northwest winds 10 to 15 miles an hour with gusts up to 30 miles an hour. Thursday night, partly cloudy through 10 p.m. then clearing. Lows in the mid-50s. Northwest winds 5 to 10 miles an hour. Gusts up to 25 miles an hour through midnight. And now the extended forecast for South Central Pennsylvania. Friday, sunny. Highs in the lower 80s. Friday night, mostly cloudy. Lows in the lower 60s. Saturday, partly sunny with a slight chance of showers and thunderstorms. Highs in the lower 80s. Chance of rain 20%. Saturday night, mostly cloudy with a chance of showers and a slight chance of thunderstorms. Lows in the mid-60s. Chance of rain 40%.
Sunday, showers likely and a chance of thunderstorms. Highs around 80. Chance of rain 70%. Sunday night, showers likely. Lows in the mid-60s. Chance of rain 70%. Monday, partly sunny with a chance of showers and thunderstorms. Highs around 80. Chance of rain 40%. Monday night, partly cloudy. Lows in the mid-60s. Tuesday, mostly sunny with a chance of showers. Highs in the lower 80s. Chance of rain 50%. The 8 to 14 day outlook, from Wednesday, August 5th to Tuesday, August 11th, calls for above normal temperatures and near normal precipitation. Normal high temperatures across central Pennsylvania during this period range from the upper 70s over the Allegheny Mountains to the mid-80s across the lower Susquehanna Valley. Normal lows range from the mid-50s over the Alleghenies to the mid-60s across the lower Susquehanna Valley. Here are the 2 p.m. conditions in the Altoona area. In Altoona, it was cloudy. The temperature was 70 degrees, the dew point 60, and the relative humidity 70%. The wind was northwest at 14 miles an hour gusting to 23. The pressure was 29.79 inches and steady. At State College, it was cloudy. The temperature was 70 degrees, the dew point 63, and the relative humidity 78%. The wind was west at 13 miles an hour. The pressure was 29.76 inches and rising. Now, a few other local conditions: Johnstown, cloudy 69, DuBois, cloudy 68, Latrobe, partly sunny 73, Pittsburgh, partly sunny 74, Erie, mostly sunny 78, Bradford, cloudy 63. To the south and east, York, mostly sunny 80, Selins Grove, light rain 71, Harrisburg, partly sunny 77, Philadelphia, partly sunny 84, Baltimore, partly sunny 81, Washington, D.C., partly sunny 81. Once again, in Altoona it was 70 degrees under cloudy skies. And at State College it was 70 degrees under cloudy skies. This is NOAA Weather Radio, All Hazards Station WNG 589. 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Here's the hazardous weather outlook for the following counties: Bedford, Blair, Cambria, and Huntingdon. For today and tonight, no hazardous weather is expected at this time. And now the extended outlook for the period Thursday through Tuesday. The probability for widespread hazardous weather is low. Upper-level low pressure over Syracuse, New York this morning will drift slowly south today, then east along the southern New England coast on Thursday. Areas of light rain showers will pivot around this low and spread across the northeast quarter to third of the state at times this afternoon and Thursday. Notably cooler northwest low-level flow will pick up limited moisture off the Great Lakes and create plenty of clouds and isolated to scattered rain showers as the air is lifted across the northwest mountains and Laurel Highlands. Throughout the central mountains and much of the mid and lower Susquehanna Valley, variable amounts of clouds will occur today and Thursday with scattered sprinkles or a few brief rain showers. High temperatures today will vary from the upper 60s across the northern mountains to the low 80s in the southeast. Lows tonight will range from the low to mid-50s across the higher terrain of the north and west, to the mid-60s in the greater Philadelphia area. High pressure building east from the Ohio Valley will bring dry conditions and comfortable temperatures and humidity for Friday and Saturday. Here is the latest National Weather Service forecast for Blair and Bedford counties, including the city of Altoona. This afternoon, partly sunny. Near steady temperature in the lower 70s. Northwest winds 10 to 15 miles an hour with gusts up to 30 miles an hour. Tonight, mostly cloudy, then becoming partly cloudy between 10 p.m. and midnight, then becoming mostly clear. Lows in the upper 50s. Northwest winds 10 to 15 miles an hour with gusts up to 30 miles an hour. Thursday, sunny. Highs in the upper 70s. Northwest winds 10 to 15 miles an hour with gusts up to 25 miles an hour. Thursday night, partly cloudy through 10 p.m. then clearing. Lows in the upper 50s. Northwest winds 5 to 10 miles an hour. Gusts up to 25 miles an hour through midnight. Here is the latest National Weather Service forecast for Cambria County, including the city of Johnstown.
This afternoon, mostly cloudy with a slight chance of showers and thunderstorms. Near steady temperature around 70. Northwest winds 10 to 15 miles an hour with gusts up to 30 miles an hour. Chance of rain 20%. Tonight, mostly cloudy, then becoming partly cloudy between 10 p.m. and midnight, then becoming mostly clear.

slight chance of showers and thunderstorms. Highs in the lower 80s. Chance of rain 20%. Saturday night, mostly cloudy with a chance of showers and a slight chance of thunderstorms. Lows in the mid-60s. Chance of rain 40%. Sunday, showers likely and a chance of thunderstorms. Highs around 80. Chance of rain 70%. Sunday night, showers likely. Lows in the mid-60s. Chance of rain 70%. Monday, partly sunny with a chance of showers and thunderstorms. Highs around 80. Chance of rain 40%. Monday night, partly cloudy. Lows in the mid-60s. Tuesday, mostly sunny with a chance of showers. Highs in the lower 80s. Chance of rain 50%. The 8 to 14 day outlook, from Wednesday, August 5th to Tuesday, August 11th, calls for above normal temperatures and near normal precipitation. Normal high temperatures across central Pennsylvania during this period range from the upper 70s over the Allegheny Mountains to the mid-80s across the lower Susquehanna Valley. Normal lows range from the mid-50s over the Alleghenies to the mid-60s across the lower Susquehanna Valley. Here are the 2 p.m. conditions in the Altoona area. In Altoona, it was cloudy. The temperature was 70 degrees, the dew point 60, and the relative humidity 70%. The wind was northwest at 14 miles an hour, gusting to 23. The pressure was 29.79 inches and steady. At State College, it was cloudy. The temperature was 70 degrees, the dew point 63, and the relative humidity 78%. The wind was west at 13 miles an hour. The pressure was 29.76 inches and rising. Now, a few other local conditions: Johnstown, cloudy 69, Dubois, cloudy 68, La Trobe, partly sunny 73, Pittsburgh, partly sunny 74, Erie, mostly sunny 78, Bradford, cloudy 63. To the south and east, York, mostly sunny 80, Selins Grove, light rain 71, Harrisburg, partly sunny 77, Philadelphia, partly sunny 84, Baltimore, partly sunny 81, Washington, D.C., partly sunny 81. Once again, in Altoona it was 70 degrees under cloudy skies. And at State College it was 70 degrees under cloudy skies. This is NOAA Weather Radio, All Hazards Station WNG 589. 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Here's the hazardous weather outlook for the following counties: Bedford, Blair, Cambria, and Huntingdon. For today and tonight, no hazardous weather is expected at this time. And now the extended outlook for the period Thursday through Tuesday. The probability for widespread hazardous weather is low. Upper-level low pressure over Syracuse, New York this morning will drift slowly south today, then east along the southern New England coast on Thursday. Areas of light rain showers will pivot around this low and spread across the northeast quarter to third of the state at times this afternoon and Thursday. Notably cooler northwest low-level flow will pick up limited moisture off the Great Lakes and create plenty of clouds and isolated to scattered rain showers as the air is lifted across the northwest mountains and Laurel Highlands. Throughout the central mountains and much of the mid and lower Susquehanna Valley, variable amounts of clouds will occur today and Thursday with scattered sprinkles or a few brief rain showers. High temperatures today will vary from the upper 60s across the northern mountains to the low 80s in the southeast. Lows tonight will range from the low to mid-50s across the higher terrain of the north and west, to the mid-60s in the greater Philadelphia area. High pressure building east from the Ohio Valley will bring dry conditions and comfortable temperatures and humidity for Friday and Saturday. Here is the latest National Weather Service forecast for Blair and Bedford counties, including the city of Altoona. This afternoon, partly sunny. Near steady temperature in the lower 70s. Northwest winds 10 to 15 miles an hour with gusts up to 30 miles an hour. Tonight, mostly cloudy, then becoming partly cloudy between 10 p.m. and midnight, then becoming mostly clear. Lows in the upper 50s. Northwest winds 10 to 15 miles an hour with gusts up to 30 miles an hour. Thursday, sunny. Highs in the upper 70s. Northwest winds 10 to 15 miles an hour with gusts up to 25 miles an hour. Thursday night, partly cloudy through 10 p.m. then clearing. Lows in the upper 50s.

northwest winds 5 to 10 miles an hour. Gusts up to 25 miles an hour through midnight. Here is the latest National Weather Service forecast for Cambria County, including the city of Johnstown. This afternoon, mostly cloudy with a slight chance of showers and thunderstorms. Near steady temperature around 70. Northwest winds 10 to 15 miles an hour with gusts up to 30 miles an hour. Chance of rain 20%. Tonight, mostly cloudy, then becoming partly cloudy between 10 p.m. and midnight, then becoming mostly clear. Lows in the mid-50s. Northwest winds 10 to 15 miles an hour with gusts up to 30 miles an hour. Thursday, mostly sunny. Highs in the mid-70s. Northwest winds 10 to 15 miles an hour with gusts up to 30 miles an hour. Thursday night, partly cloudy through 10 p.m. then clearing. Lows in the mid-50s. Northwest winds 5 to 10 miles an hour. Gusts up to 25 miles an hour through midnight. And now the extended forecast for South Central Pennsylvania. Friday, sunny. Highs in the lower 80s. Friday night, mostly cloudy. Lows in the lower 60s. Saturday, partly sunny with a slight chance of showers and thunderstorms. Highs in the lower 80s. Chance of rain 20%. Saturday night, mostly cloudy with a chance of showers and a slight chance of thunderstorms. Lows in the mid-60s. Chance of rain 40%. Sunday, showers likely and a chance of thunderstorms. Highs around 80. Chance of rain 70%. Sunday night, showers likely. Lows in the mid-60s. Chance of rain 70%. Monday, partly sunny with a chance of showers and thunderstorms. Highs around 80. Chance of rain 40%. Monday night, partly cloudy. Lows in the mid-60s. Tuesday, mostly sunny with a chance of showers. Highs in the lower 80s. Chance of rain 50%. 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Broadcasts originate from the National Weather Service in State College and are transmitted from the tower facilities provided by the Blair County Emergency Management Agency in Frankstown on a frequency of 162.425 MHz. We are located at Innovation Park in State College. 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Properly set weather radios, with the alarm device, will alert you when severe weather warnings or watches are issued. Programming on this station will be temporarily changed during severe weather, to bring you the latest information. Warnings and safety information from the National Weather Service may someday save your life or protect your property. The 8 to 14 day outlook, from Wednesday August 5th to Tuesday August 11th, calls for above normal temperatures and near normal precipitation. Normal high temperatures across central Pennsylvania during this period range from the upper 70s over the Allegheny Mountains to the mid-80s across the lower Susquehanna Valley. Normal lows range from the mid-50s over the Alleghenies to the mid-60s across the lower Susquehanna Valley. Here are the 2 p.m. conditions in the Altoona area. In Altoona, it was cloudy. The temperature was 70 degrees, the dew point 60, and the relative humidity 70%. The wind was northwest at 14 miles an hour gusting to 23. The pressure was 29.79 inches and steady. At State College, it was cloudy. The temperature was 70 degrees, the dew point 63, and the relative humidity 78%. The wind was west at 13 miles an hour. The pressure was 29.76 inches and rising. Now, a few other local conditions: Johnstown, cloudy 69, Du Bois, cloudy 68, La Trobe, partly sunny 73, Pittsburgh, partly sunny 74, Erie, mostly sunny 78, Bradford, cloudy 63. To the south and east, York, mostly sunny 80, Selams Grove, light rain 71, Harrisburg, partly sunny 77, Philadelphia, partly sunny 84, Baltimore, partly sunny 81, Washington, D.C., partly sunny 81. Once again, in Altoona it was 70 degrees under cloudy skies. And at State College it was 70 degrees under cloudy skies. This is NOAA Weather Radio, All Hazards Station WNG 589. 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Here's the hazardous weather outlook,
for the following counties: Bedford, Blair, Cambria, and Huntingdon. For today and tonight, no hazardous weather is expected at this time. And now the extended outlook for the period Thursday through Tuesday. The probability for widespread hazardous weather is low. Upper level low pressure over Syracuse, New York this morning will drift slowly south today, then east along the southern New England coast on Thursday. Areas of light rain showers will pivot around this low and spread across the northeast quarter to third of the state at times this afternoon and Thursday. Notably cooler northwest low-level flow will pick up limited moisture off the Great Lakes and create plenty of clouds and isolated to scattered rain showers as the air is lifted across the northwest mountains and Laurel Highlands. Throughout the central mountains and much of the mid and lower Susquehanna Valley, variable amounts of clouds will occur today and Thursday with scattered sprinkles or a few brief rain showers. High temperatures today will vary from the upper 60s across the northern mountains to the low 80s in the southeast. Lows tonight will range from the low to mid 50s across the higher terrain of the north and west, to the mid 60s in the greater Philadelphia area. High pressure building east from the Ohio Valley will bring dry conditions and comfortable temperatures and humidity for Friday and Saturday. Here is the latest National Weather Service forecast for Blair and Bedford counties, including the city of Altoona. This afternoon, partly sunny. Near steady temperature in the lower 70s. Northwest winds 10 to 15 miles an hour with gusts up to 30 miles an hour. Tonight, mostly cloudy, then becoming partly cloudy between 10 p.m. and midnight, then becoming mostly clear. Lows in the upper 50s. Northwest winds 10 to 15 miles an hour with gusts up to 30 miles an hour. Thursday, sunny. Highs in the upper 70s. Northwest winds 10 to 15 miles an hour with gusts up to 25 miles an hour. Thursday night, partly cloudy through 10 p.m. then clearing. Lows in the upper 50s. Northwest winds 5 to 10 miles an hour. Gusts up to 25 miles an hour through midnight. Here is the latest National Weather Service forecast for Cambria County, including the city of Johnstown. This afternoon, mostly cloudy with a slight chance of showers and thunderstorms. Near steady temperature around 70. Northwest winds 10 to 15 miles an hour with gusts up to 30 miles an hour. Chance of rain 20%. Tonight, mostly cloudy, then becoming partly cloudy between 10 p.m. and midnight, then becoming mostly clear. Lows in the mid-50s. Northwest winds 10 to 15 miles an hour with gusts up to 30 miles an hour. Thursday, mostly sunny. Highs in the mid-70s. Northwest winds 10 to 15 miles an hour with gusts up to 30 miles an hour. Thursday night, partly cloudy through 10 p.m. then clearing. Lows in the mid-50s. Northwest winds 5 to 10 miles an hour. Gusts up to 25 miles an hour through midnight. And now the extended forecast for South Central Pennsylvania. Friday, sunny. Highs in the lower 80s. Friday night, mostly cloudy. Lows in the lower 60s. Saturday, partly sunny with a slight chance of showers and thunderstorms. Highs in the lower 80s. Chance of rain 20%. Saturday night, mostly cloudy with a chance of showers and a slight chance of thunderstorms. Lows in the mid-60s. Chance of rain 40%. Sunday, showers likely and a chance of thunderstorms. Highs around 80. Chance of rain 70%. Sunday night, showers likely. Lows in the mid-60s. Chance of rain 70%. Monday, partly sunny with a chance of showers and thunderstorms. Highs around 80. Chance of rain 40%. Monday night, partly cloudy. Lows in the mid-60s. Tuesday, mostly sunny with a chance of showers. Highs in the lower 80s. Chance of rain 50%. The 8 to 14 day outlook, from Wednesday, August 5th to Tuesday, August 11th, calls for above normal temperatures and near normal precipitation. Normal high temperatures across central Pennsylvania during this period range from the upper 70s over the Allegheny Mountains to the mid 80s across the lower Susquehanna Valley. Normal lows range from the mid 50s over the Alleghenies to the mid 60s across the lower Susquehanna Valley. Here are the 2 p.m. conditions in the Altoona area. In Altoona, it was cloudy.
The temperature was 70 degrees, the dew point 60, and the relative humidity 70%. The wind was northwest at 14 miles an hour, gusting to 23. The pressure was 29.79 inches and steady. At State College, it was cloudy. The temperature was 70 degrees, the dew point 63, and the relative humidity 78%. The wind was west at 13 miles an hour. The pressure was 29.76 inches and rising. Now, a few other local conditions: Johnstown, cloudy 69, Du Bois, cloudy 68, La Trobe, partly sunny 73, Pittsburgh, partly sunny 74, Erie, mostly sunny 78, Bradford, cloudy 63. To the south and east, York, mostly sunny 80, Selins Grove, light rain 71, Harrisburg, partly sunny 77, Philadelphia, partly sunny 84, Baltimore, partly sunny 81, Washington, D.C., partly sunny 81. Once again, in Altoona, it was 70 degrees under cloudy skies. And at State College, it was 70 degrees under cloudy skies. 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Here's the hazardous weather outlook for the following counties: Bedford, Blair, Cambria, and Huntingdon. For today and tonight, no hazardous weather is expected at this time. And now the extended outlook for the period Thursday through Tuesday. The probability for widespread hazardous weather is low. Upper-level low pressure over Syracuse, New York this morning will drift slowly south today, then east along the southern New England coast on Thursday. Areas of light rain showers will pivot around this low and spread across the northeast quarter to third of the state at times this afternoon and Thursday. Notably cooler northwest low-level flow will pick up limited moisture off the Great Lakes and create plenty of clouds and isolated to scattered rain showers as the air is lifted across the northwest mountains and Laurel Highlands. Throughout the central mountains and much of the mid and lower Susquehanna Valley, variable amounts of clouds will occur today and Thursday with scattered sprinkles or a few brief rain showers. High temperatures today will vary from the upper 60s across the northern mountains to the low 80s in the southeast. Lows tonight will range from the low to mid 50s across the higher terrain of the north and west, to the mid 60s in the greater Philadelphia area. High pressure building east from the Ohio Valley will bring dry conditions and comfortable temperatures and humidity for Friday and Saturday. Here is the latest National Weather Service forecast for Blair and Bedford counties, including the city of Altoona. This afternoon, partly sunny. Near steady temperature in the lower 70s. Northwest winds 10 to 15 miles an hour with gusts up to 30 miles an hour. Tonight, mostly cloudy, then becoming partly cloudy between 10 p.m. and midnight, then becoming mostly clear. Lows in the upper 50s. Northwest winds 10 to 15 miles an hour with gusts up to 30 miles an hour. Thursday, sunny. Highs in the upper 70s. Northwest winds 10 to 15 miles an hour with gusts up to 25 miles an hour. Thursday night, partly cloudy through 10 p.m. then clearing. Lows in the upper 50s. Northwest winds 5 to 10 miles an hour. Gusts up to 25 miles an hour through midnight. Here is the latest National Weather Service forecast for Cambria County, including the city of Johnstown. This afternoon, mostly cloudy with a slight chance of showers and thunderstorms. Near steady temperature around 70. Northwest winds 10 to 15 miles an hour with gusts up to 30 miles an hour. Chance of rain 20%. Tonight, mostly cloudy, then becoming partly cloudy between 10 p.m. and midnight, then becoming mostly clear. Lows in the mid-50s. Northwest winds 10 to 15 miles an hour with gusts up to 30 miles an hour. Thursday, mostly sunny. Highs in the mid-70s. Northwest winds 10 to 15 miles an hour with gusts up to 30 miles an hour. Thursday night, partly cloudy through 10 p.m. then clearing. Lows in the mid-50s. Northwest winds 5 to 10 miles an hour. Gusts up to 25 miles an hour through midnight. And now the extended forecast for South Central Pennsylvania. Friday, sunny. Highs in the lower 80s. Friday night, mostly cloudy. Lows in the lower 60s. Saturday, partly sunny with a slight chance of showers and thunderstorms. Highs in the lower 80s.
chance of rain 20%. Saturday night, mostly cloudy with a chance of showers and a slight chance of thunderstorms. Lows in the mid-60s. Chance of rain 40%. Sunday, showers likely and a chance of thunderstorms. Highs around 80. Chance of rain 70%. Sunday night, showers likely. Lows in the mid-60s. Chance of rain 70%. Monday, partly sunny with a chance of showers and thunderstorms. Highs around 80. Chance of rain 40%. Monday night, partly cloudy. Lows in the mid-60s. Tuesday, mostly sunny with a chance of showers. Highs in the lower 80s. Chance of rain 50%. The 8 to 14 day outlook, from Wednesday, August 5th to Tuesday, August 11th, calls for above normal temperatures and near normal precipitation. Normal high temperatures across central Pennsylvania during this period range from the upper 70s over the Allegheny Mountains to the mid-80s across the lower Susquehanna Valley. Normal lows range from the mid-50s over the Alleghenies to the mid-60s across the lower Susquehanna Valley. Here are the 2 p.m. conditions in the Altoona area. In Altoona, it was cloudy. The temperature was 70 degrees, the dew point 60, and the relative humidity 70%. The wind was northwest at 14 miles an hour gusting to 23. The pressure was 29.79 inches and steady. At State College, it was cloudy. The temperature was 70 degrees, the dew point 63, and the relative humidity 78%. The wind was west at 13 miles an hour. The pressure was 29.76 inches and rising. Now, a few other local conditions: Johnstown, cloudy 69, Dubois, cloudy 68, La Trobe, partly sunny 73, Pittsburgh, partly sunny 74, Erie, mostly sunny 78, Bradford, cloudy 63. To the south and east, York, mostly sunny 80, Selins Grove, light rain 71, Harrisburg, partly sunny 77, Philadelphia, partly sunny 84, Baltimore, partly sunny 81, Washington, D.C., partly sunny 81. Once again, in Altoona it was 70 degrees under cloudy skies. And at State College it was 70 degrees under cloudy skies. This is NOAA Weather Radio, All Hazards Station WNG 589. 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Here's the hazardous weather outlook for the following counties: Bedford, Blair, Cambria, and Huntingdon. For today and tonight, no hazardous weather is expected at this time. And now the extended outlook for the period Thursday through Tuesday. The probability for widespread hazardous weather is low. Upper-level low pressure over Syracuse, New York this morning will drift slowly south today, then east along the southern New England coast on Thursday. Areas of light rain showers will pivot around this low and spread across the northeast quarter to third of the state at times this afternoon and Thursday. Notably cooler northwest low-level flow will pick up limited moisture off the Great Lakes and create plenty of clouds and isolated to scattered rain showers as the air is lifted across the northwest mountains and Laurel Highlands. Throughout the central mountains and much of the mid and lower Susquehanna Valley, variable amounts of clouds will occur today and Thursday with scattered sprinkles or a few brief rain showers. High temperatures today will vary from the upper 60s across the northern mountains to the low 80s in the southeast. Lows tonight will range from the low to mid 50s across the higher terrain of the north and west to the mid 60s in the greater Philadelphia area. High pressure building east from the Ohio Valley will bring dry conditions and comfortable temperatures and humidity for Friday and Saturday. Here is the latest National Weather Service forecast for Blair and Bedford counties, including the city of Altoona. This afternoon, partly sunny. Near steady temperature in the lower 70s. Northwest winds 10 to 15 miles an hour with gusts up to 30 miles an hour. Tonight, mostly cloudy, then becoming partly cloudy between 10 p.m. and midnight, then becoming mostly clear. Lows in the upper 50s. Northwest winds 10 to 15 miles an hour with gusts up to 30 miles an hour. Thursday, sunny. Highs in the upper 70s. Northwest winds 10 to 15 miles an hour with gusts up to 25 miles an hour. Thursday night, partly cloudy through 10 p.m. then clearing. Lows in the upper 50s. Northwest winds 5 to 10 miles an hour.
Gusts up to 25 miles an hour through midnight. Here is the latest National Weather Service forecast for Cambria County, including the city of Johnstown. This afternoon, mostly cloudy with a slight chance of showers and thunderstorms. Near steady temperature around 70. Northwest winds 10 to 15 miles an hour with gusts up to 30 miles an hour. Chance of rain 20%. Tonight, mostly cloudy, then becoming partly cloudy between 10 p.m. and midnight, then becoming mostly clear. Lows in the mid-50s. Northwest winds 10 to 15 miles an hour with gusts up to 30 miles an hour. Thursday, mostly sunny. Highs in the mid-70s. Northwest winds 10 to 15 miles an hour with gusts up to 30 miles an hour. Thursday night, partly cloudy through 10 p.m. then clearing. Lows in the mid-50s. Northwest winds 5 to 10 miles an hour. Gusts up to 25 miles an hour through midnight. And now the extended forecast for South Central Pennsylvania. Friday, sunny. Highs in the lower 80s. Friday night, mostly cloudy. Lows in the lower 60s. Saturday, partly sunny with a slight chance of showers and thunderstorms. Highs in the lower 80s. Chance of rain 20%. Saturday night, mostly cloudy with a chance of showers and a slight chance of thunderstorms. Lows in the mid-60s. Chance of rain 40%. Sunday, showers likely and a chance of thunderstorms. Highs around 80. Chance of rain 70%. Sunday night, showers likely. Lows in the mid-60s. Chance of rain 70%. Monday, partly sunny with a chance of showers and thunderstorms. Highs around 80. Chance of rain 40%. Monday night, partly cloudy. Lows in the mid-60s. Tuesday, mostly sunny with a chance of showers. Highs in the lower 80s. Chance of rain 50%. The 8 to 14 day outlook, from Wednesday, August 5th to Tuesday, August 11th, calls for above normal temperatures and near normal precipitation. Normal high temperatures across central Pennsylvania during this period range from the upper 70s over the Allegheny Mountains to the mid-80s across the lower Susquehanna Valley. Normal lows range from the mid-50s over the Alleghenies to the mid-60s across the lower Susquehanna Valley. Here are the 2 p.m. conditions in the Altoona area. In Altoona, it was cloudy. The temperature was 70 degrees, the dew point 60, and the relative humidity 70%. The wind was northwest at 14 miles an hour gusting to 23. The pressure was 29.79 inches and steady. At State College, it was cloudy. The temperature was 70 degrees, the dew point 63, and the relative humidity 78%. The wind was west at 13 miles an hour. The pressure was 29.76 inches and rising. Now, a few other local conditions: Johnstown, cloudy 69, DuBois, cloudy 68, Latrobe, partly sunny 73, Pittsburgh, partly sunny 74, Erie, mostly sunny 78, Bradford, cloudy 63. To the south and east, York, mostly sunny 80, Sealands Grove, light rain 71, Harrisburg, partly sunny 77, Philadelphia, partly sunny 84, Baltimore, partly sunny 81, Washington, D.C., partly sunny 81. Once again, in Altoona it was 70 degrees under cloudy skies. And at State College it was 70 degrees under cloudy skies. 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Here's the hazardous weather outlook for the following counties: Bedford, Blair, Cambria, and Huntingdon. For today and tonight, no hazardous weather is expected at this time. And now the extended outlook for the period Thursday through Tuesday. The probability for widespread hazardous weather is low. Upper-level low pressure over Syracuse, New York this morning will drift slowly south today, then east along the southern New England coast on Thursday. Areas of light rain showers will pivot around this low and spread across the northeast quarter to third of the state at times this afternoon and Thursday. Notably cooler northwest low-level flow will pick up limited moisture off the Great Lakes and create plenty of clouds and isolated to scattered rain showers as the air is lifted across the northwest mountains and Laurel Highlands.
Throughout the central mountains and much of the mid and lower Susquehanna Valley, variable amount of clouds will occur today and Thursday with scattered sprinkles or a few brief rain showers. High temperatures today will vary from the upper 60s across the northern mountains to the low 80s in the southeast. Lows tonight will range from the low to mid 50s across the higher terrain of the north and west, to the mid 60s in the greater Philadelphia area. High pressure building east from the Ohio Valley will bring dry conditions and comfortable temperatures and humidity for Friday and Saturday. Here is the latest National Weather Service forecast for Blair and Bedford counties, including the city of Altoona. This afternoon, partly sunny. Near steady temperature in the lower 70s. Northwest winds 10 to 15 miles an hour with gusts up to 30 miles an hour. Tonight, mostly cloudy, then becoming partly cloudy between 10 p.m. and midnight, then becoming mostly clear. Lows in the upper 50s. Northwest winds 10 to 15 miles an hour with gusts up to 30 miles an hour. Thursday, sunny. Highs in the upper 70s. Northwest winds 10 to 15 miles an hour with gusts up to 25 miles an hour. Thursday night, partly cloudy through 10 p.m. then clearing. Lows in the upper 50s. Northwest winds 5 to 10 miles an hour. Gusts up to 25 miles an hour through midnight. Here is the latest National Weather Service forecast for Cambria County, including the city of Johnstown. This afternoon, mostly cloudy with a slight chance of showers and thunderstorms. Near steady temperature around 70. Northwest winds 10 to 15 miles an hour with gusts up to 30 miles an hour. Chance of rain 20%. Tonight, mostly cloudy, then becoming partly cloudy between 10 p.m. and midnight, then becoming mostly clear. Lows in the mid-50s. Northwest winds 10 to 15 miles an hour with gusts up to 30 miles an hour. Thursday, mostly sunny. Highs in the mid-70s. Northwest winds 10 to 15 miles an hour with gusts up to 30 miles an hour. Thursday night, partly cloudy through 10 p.m. then clearing. Lows in the mid-50s. Northwest winds 5 to 10 miles an hour. Gusts up to 25 miles an hour through midnight. And now the extended forecast for South Central Pennsylvania. Friday, sunny. Highs in the lower 80s. Friday night, mostly cloudy. Lows in the lower 60s. Saturday, partly sunny with a slight chance of showers and thunderstorms. Highs in the lower 80s. Chance of rain 20%. Saturday night, mostly cloudy with a chance of showers and a slight chance of thunderstorms. Lows in the mid-60s. Chance of rain 40%. Sunday, showers likely and a chance of thunderstorms. Highs around 80. Chance of rain 70%. Sunday night, showers likely. Lows in the mid-60s. Chance of rain 70%. Monday, partly sunny with a chance of showers and thunderstorms. Highs around 80. Chance of rain 40%. Monday night, partly cloudy. Lows in the mid-60s. Tuesday, mostly sunny with a chance of showers. Highs in the lower 80s. Chance of rain 50%. The 8 to 14 day outlook, from Wednesday August 5th to Tuesday August 11th, calls for above normal temperatures and near normal precipitation. Normal high temperatures across central Pennsylvania during this period range from the upper 70s over the Allegheny Mountains to the mid 80s across the lower Susquehanna Valley. Normal lows range from the mid 50s over the Alleghenies to the mid 60s across the lower Susquehanna Valley. Here are the 2 p.m. conditions in the Altoona area. In Altoona, it was cloudy. The temperature was 70 degrees, the dew point 60, and the relative humidity 70%. The wind was northwest at 14 miles an hour gusting to 23. The pressure was 29.79 inches and steady. At State College, it was cloudy. The temperature was 70 degrees, the dew point 63, and the relative humidity 78%. The wind was west at 13 miles an hour. The pressure was 29.76 inches and rising. Now, a few other local conditions: Johnstown, cloudy 69, Du Bois, cloudy 68, La Trobe, partly sunny 73, Pittsburgh, partly sunny 74, Erie, mostly sunny 78, Bradford, cloudy 63.
to the south and east, York, mostly sunny 80, Selams Grove light rain 71, Harrisburg partly sunny 77, Philadelphia partly sunny 84, Baltimore partly sunny 81, Washington DC partly sunny 81. Once again, in Altoona it was 70 degrees under cloudy skies. And at State College it was 70 degrees under cloudy skies. This is NOAA Weather Radio, All Hazards Station WNG 589. 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Here's the hazardous weather outlook for the following counties, Bedford, Blair, Cambria and Huntingdon. For today and tonight. No hazardous weather is expected at this time. And now the extended outlook for the period Thursday through Tuesday. The probability for widespread hazardous weather is low. Upper-level low pressure over Syracuse, New York this morning will drift slowly south today, then east along the southern New England coast on Thursday. Areas of light rain showers will pivot around this low and spread across the northeast quarter to third of the state at times this afternoon and Thursday. Notably cooler northwest low-level flow will pick up limited moisture off the Great Lakes and create plenty of clouds and isolated to scattered rain showers as the air is lifted across the northwest mountains and Laurel Highlands. Throughout the central mountains and much of the mid and lower Susquehanna Valley, variable amounts of clouds will occur today and Thursday with scattered sprinkles or a few brief rain showers. High temperatures today will vary from the upper 60s across the northern mountains to the low 80s in the southeast. Lows tonight will range from the low to mid 50s across the higher terrain of the north and west, to the mid 60s in the greater Philadelphia area. High pressure building east from the Ohio Valley will bring dry conditions and comfortable temperatures and humidity for Friday and Saturday. Here is the latest National Weather Service forecast for Blair and Bedford counties, including the city of Altoona. This afternoon, partly sunny. Near steady temperature in the lower 70s. Northwest winds 10 to 15 miles an hour with gusts up to 30 miles an hour. Tonight, mostly cloudy, then becoming partly cloudy between 10 p.m. and midnight, then becoming mostly clear. Lows in the upper 50s. Northwest winds 10 to 15 miles an hour with gusts up to 30 miles an hour. Thursday, sunny. Highs in the upper 70s. Northwest winds 10 to 15 miles an hour with gusts up to 25 miles an hour. Thursday night, partly cloudy through 10 p.m. then clearing. Lows in the upper 50s. Northwest winds 5 to 10 miles an hour. Gusts up to 25 miles an hour through midnight. Here is the latest National Weather Service forecast for Cambria County, including the city of Johnstown. This afternoon, mostly cloudy with a slight chance of showers and thunderstorms. Near steady temperature around 70. Northwest winds 10 to 15 miles an hour with gusts up to 30 miles an hour. Chance of rain 20%. Tonight, mostly cloudy, then becoming partly cloudy between 10 p.m. and midnight, then becoming mostly clear. Lows in the mid-50s. Northwest winds 10 to 15 miles an hour with gusts up to 30 miles an hour. Thursday, mostly sunny. Highs in the mid-70s. Northwest winds 10 to 15 miles an hour with gusts up to 30 miles an hour. Thursday night, partly cloudy through 10 p.m. then clearing. Lows in the mid-50s. Northwest winds 5 to 10 miles an hour. Gusts up to 25 miles an hour through midnight. And now the extended forecast for South Central Pennsylvania. Friday, sunny. Highs in the lower 80s. Friday night, mostly cloudy. Lows in the lower 60s. Saturday, partly sunny with a slight chance of showers and thunderstorms. Highs in the lower 80s. Chance of rain 20%. Saturday night, mostly cloudy with a chance of showers and a slight chance of thunderstorms. Lows in the mid-60s. Chance of rain 40%. Sunday, showers likely and a chance of thunderstorms. Highs around 80. Chance of rain 70%. Sunday night, showers likely. Lows in the mid-60s. Chance of rain 70%. Monday, partly sunny with a chance of showers and thunderstorms. Highs around 80. Chance of rain 40%. Monday night, partly cloudy. Lows in the mid-60s. Tuesday, mostly sunny with a chance of showers. Highs in the lower 80s.
chance of rain 50%. The 8 to 14 day outlook, from Wednesday, August 5th to Tuesday, August 11th, calls for above normal temperatures and near normal precipitation. Normal high temperatures across central Pennsylvania during this period range from the upper 70s over the Allegheny Mountains to the mid-80s across the lower Susquehanna Valley. Normal lows range from the mid-50s over the Alleghenies to the mid-60s across the lower Susquehanna Valley. Here are the 2 p.m. conditions in the Altoona area. In Altoona, it was cloudy. The temperature was 70 degrees, the dew point 60, and the relative humidity 70%. The wind was northwest at 14 miles an hour, gusting to 23. The pressure was 29.79 inches and steady. At State College, it was cloudy. The temperature was 70 degrees, the dew point 63, and the relative humidity 78%. The wind was west at 13 miles an hour. The pressure was 29.76 inches and rising. Now, a few other local conditions: Johnstown, cloudy 69, DuBois, cloudy 68, La Trobe, partly sunny 73, Pittsburgh, partly sunny 74, Erie, mostly sunny 78, Bradford, cloudy 63. To the south and east, York, mostly sunny 80, Selins Grove, light rain 71, Harrisburg, partly sunny 77, Philadelphia, partly sunny 84, Baltimore, partly sunny 81, Washington, D.C., partly sunny 81. Once again, in Altoona it was 70 degrees under cloudy skies. And at State College it was 70 degrees under cloudy skies. This is NOAA Weather Radio, All Hazards Station WNG 589. 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Here's the hazardous weather outlook for the following counties: Bedford, Blair, Cambria, and Huntingdon. For today and tonight, no hazardous weather is expected at this time. And now the extended outlook for the period Thursday through Tuesday. The probability for widespread hazardous weather is low. Upper-level low pressure over Syracuse, New York this morning will drift slowly south today, then east along the southern New England coast on Thursday. Areas of light rain showers will pivot around this low and spread across the northeast quarter to third of the state at times this afternoon and Thursday. Notably cooler northwest low-level flow will pick up limited moisture off the Great Lakes and create plenty of clouds and isolated to scattered rain showers as the air is lifted across the northwest mountains and Laurel Highlands. Throughout the central mountains and much of the mid and lower Susquehanna Valley, variable amounts of clouds will occur today and Thursday with scattered sprinkles or a few brief rain showers. High temperatures today will vary from the upper 60s across the northern mountains to the low 80s in the southeast. Lows tonight will range from the low to mid 50s across the higher terrain of the north and west to the mid 60s in the greater Philadelphia area. High pressure building east from the Ohio Valley will bring dry conditions and comfortable temperatures and humidity for Friday and Saturday. Here is the latest National Weather Service forecast for Blair and Bedford counties, including the city of Altoona. This afternoon, partly sunny. Near steady temperature in the lower 70s. Northwest winds 10 to 15 miles an hour with gusts up to 30 miles an hour. Tonight, mostly cloudy, then becoming partly cloudy between 10 p.m. and midnight, then becoming mostly clear. Lows in the upper 50s. Northwest winds 10 to 15 miles an hour with gusts up to 30 miles an hour. Thursday, sunny. Highs in the upper 70s. Northwest winds 10 to 15 miles an hour with gusts up to 25 miles an hour. Thursday night, partly cloudy through 10 p.m. then clearing. Lows in the upper 50s. Northwest winds 5 to 10 miles an hour. Gusts up to 25 miles an hour through midnight. Here is the latest National Weather Service forecast for Cambria County, including the city of Johnstown. This afternoon, mostly cloudy with a slight chance of showers and thunderstorms. Near steady temperature around 70. Northwest winds 10 to 15 miles an hour with gusts up to 30 miles an hour. Chance of rain 20%. Tonight, mostly cloudy, then becoming partly cloudy between 10 p.m. and midnight, then becoming mostly clear. Lows in the mid-50s. Northwest winds 10 to 15 miles an hour with gusts up to 30 miles an hour. Thursday, mostly sunny. Highs in the mid-70s.
Northwest winds 10 to 15 miles an hour with gusts up to 30 miles an hour. Thursday night, partly cloudy through 10 p.m. and clearing. Lows in the mid-50s. Northwest winds 5 to 10 miles an hour. Gusts up to 25 miles an hour through midnight. And now the extended forecast for South Central Pennsylvania. Friday, sunny. Highs in the lower 80s. Friday night, mostly cloudy. Lows in the lower 60s. Saturday, partly sunny with a slight chance of showers and thunderstorms. Highs in the lower 80s. Chance of rain 20%. Saturday night, mostly cloudy with a chance of showers and a slight chance of thunderstorms. Lows in the mid-60s. Chance of rain 40%. Sunday, showers likely and a chance of thunderstorms. Highs around 80. Chance of rain 70%. Sunday night, showers likely. Lows in the mid-60s. Chance of rain 70%. Monday, partly sunny with a chance of showers and thunderstorms. Highs around 80. Chance of rain 40%. Monday night, partly cloudy. Lows in the mid-60s. Tuesday, mostly sunny with a chance of showers. Highs in the lower 80s. Chance of rain 50%. Here is the latest National Weather Service forecast for Blair and Bedford counties, including the city of Altoona. This afternoon, partly sunny. Near steady temperature in the lower 70s. Northwest winds 10 to 15 miles an hour with gusts up to 30 miles an hour. Tonight, mostly cloudy, then becoming partly cloudy between 10 p.m. and midnight, then becoming mostly clear. Lows in the upper 50s. Northwest winds 10 to 15 miles an hour with gusts up to 30 miles an hour. Thursday, sunny. Highs in the upper 70s. Northwest winds 10 to 15 miles an hour with gusts up to 25 miles an hour. Thursday night, mostly clear. Lows in the mid-50s. Northwest winds 5 to 10 miles an hour. Here is the latest National Weather Service forecast for Cambria County, including the city of Johnstown. This afternoon, mostly cloudy with a slight chance of showers and thunderstorms. Near steady temperature around 70. Northwest winds 10 to 15 miles an hour with gusts up to 30 miles an hour. Chance of rain 20%. Tonight, mostly cloudy, then becoming partly cloudy between 10 p.m. and midnight, then becoming mostly clear. Lows in the mid-50s. Northwest winds 10 to 15 miles an hour with gusts up to 30 miles an hour. Thursday, mostly sunny. Highs in the mid-70s. Northwest winds 10 to 15 miles an hour with gusts up to 25 miles an hour. Thursday night, partly cloudy through 10 p.m. then clearing. Lows in the mid-50s. Northwest winds 5 to 10 miles an hour. And now the extended forecast for South Central Pennsylvania. Friday, sunny. Highs in the lower 80s. Friday night, partly cloudy. Lows in the lower 60s. Saturday, mostly cloudy with a chance of showers and a slight chance of thunderstorms. Highs in the lower 80s. Chance of rain 30%. Saturday night, showers likely and a slight chance of thunderstorms. Lows in the mid-60s. Chance of rain 60%. Sunday, showers likely and a chance of thunderstorms. Highs in the mid-70s. Chance of rain 70%. Sunday night, mostly cloudy with a chance of showers. Lows in the lower 60s. Chance of rain 50%. Monday, partly sunny with a chance of showers and thunderstorms. Highs in the upper 70s. Chance of rain 40%. Monday night, partly cloudy. Lows in the lower 60s. Tuesday, mostly sunny. Highs in the lower 80s. The 8 to 14 day outlook, from Wednesday, August 5th to Tuesday, August 11th, calls for above normal temperatures and near normal precipitation. Normal high temperatures across central Pennsylvania during this period range from the upper 70s over the Allegheny Mountains to the mid 80s across the lower Susquehanna Valley. Normal lows range from the mid-50s over the Alleghenies to the mid-60s across the lower Susquehanna Valley. Here are the 3 p.m. conditions in the Altoona area. In Altoona, it was cloudy.
The temperature was 72 degrees, the dew point 59, and the relative humidity 63%. The wind was northwest at 15 miles an hour, gusting to 30. The pressure was 29.79 inches and steady. At State College, it was cloudy. The temperature was 72 degrees, the dew point 63, and the relative humidity 73%. The wind was northwest at 10 miles an hour, gusting to 20. The pressure was 29.76 inches and steady. Now, a few other local conditions: Johnstown, cloudy 67, DuBois, cloudy 68, Pittsburgh, cloudy 75, Erie, cloudy 79, Bradford, cloudy 63. To the south and east, York, cloudy 77, Selins Grove, partly sunny 75, Harrisburg, partly sunny 80, Philadelphia, partly sunny 83, Baltimore, partly sunny 81, Washington, D.C., partly sunny 81. Once again, in Altoona it was 72 degrees under cloudy skies. And at State College it was 72 degrees under cloudy skies. 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Here's the hazardous weather outlook for the following counties: Bedford, Blair, Cambria, and Huntingdon. For today and tonight, no hazardous weather is expected at this time. And now the extended outlook for the period Thursday through Tuesday. The probability for widespread hazardous weather is low. Upper-level low pressure over Syracuse, New York this morning will drift slowly south today, then east along the southern New England coast on Thursday. Areas of light rain showers will pivot around this low and spread across the northeast quarter to third of the state at times this afternoon and Thursday. Notably cooler northwest low-level flow will pick up limited moisture off the Great Lakes and create plenty of clouds and isolated to scattered rain showers as the air is lifted across the northwest mountains and Laurel Highlands. Throughout the central mountains and much of the mid and lower Susquehanna Valley, variable amounts of clouds will occur today and Thursday with scattered sprinkles or a few brief rain showers. High temperatures today will vary from the upper 60s across the northern mountains to the low 80s in the southeast. Lows tonight will range from the low to mid 50s across the higher terrain of the north and west, to the mid 60s in the greater Philadelphia area. High pressure building east from the Ohio Valley will bring dry conditions and comfortable temperatures and humidity for Friday and Saturday. Here is the latest National Weather Service forecast for Blair and Bedford counties, including the city of Altoona. This afternoon, partly sunny. Near steady temperature in the lower 70s. Northwest winds 10 to 15 miles an hour with gusts up to 30 miles an hour. Tonight, mostly cloudy, then becoming partly cloudy between 10 p.m. and midnight, then becoming mostly clear. Lows in the upper 50s. Northwest winds 10 to 15 miles an hour with gusts up to 30 miles an hour. Thursday, sunny. Highs in the upper 70s. Northwest winds 10 to 15 miles an hour with gusts up to 25 miles an hour. Thursday night, mostly clear. Lows in the mid 50s. Northwest winds 5 to 10 miles an hour. Here is the latest National Weather Service forecast for Cambria County, including the city of Johnstown. This afternoon, mostly cloudy with a slight chance of showers and thunderstorms. Near steady temperature around 70. Northwest winds 10 to 15 miles an hour with gusts up to 30 miles an hour. Chance of rain 20%. Tonight, mostly cloudy, then becoming partly cloudy between 10 p.m. and midnight, then becoming mostly clear. Lows in the mid-50s. Northwest winds 10 to 15 miles an hour with gusts up to 30 miles an hour. Thursday, mostly sunny. Highs in the mid-70s. Northwest winds 10 to 15 miles an hour with gusts up to 25 miles an hour. Thursday night, partly cloudy through 10 p.m. then clearing. Lows in the mid-50s. Northwest winds 5 to 10 miles an hour. And now the extended forecast for South Central Pennsylvania. Friday, sunny. Highs in the lower 80s. Friday night, partly cloudy. Lows in the lower 60s. Saturday, mostly cloudy with a chance of showers and a slight chance of thunderstorms. Highs in the lower 80s. Chance of rain 30%. Saturday night, showers likely and a slight chance of thunderstorms. Lows in the mid-60s.
chance of rain 60%. Sunday, showers likely and a chance of thunderstorms. Highs in the mid-70s. Chance of rain 70%. Sunday night, mostly cloudy with a chance of showers. Lows in the lower 60s. Chance of rain 50%. Monday, partly sunny with a chance of showers and thunderstorms. Highs in the upper 70s. Chance of rain 40%. Monday night, partly cloudy. Lows in the lower 60s. Tuesday, mostly sunny. Highs in the lower 80s. The 8 to 14 day outlook, from Wednesday, August 5th to Tuesday, August 11th, calls for above normal temperatures and near normal precipitation. Normal high temperatures across central Pennsylvania during this period range from the upper 70s over the Allegheny Mountains to the mid-80s across the lower Susquehanna Valley. Normal lows range from the mid-50s over the Alleghenies to the mid-60s across the lower Susquehanna Valley. Here are the 3 p.m. conditions in the Altoona area. In Altoona, it was cloudy. The temperature was 72 degrees, the dew point 59, and the relative humidity 63%. The wind was northwest at 15 miles an hour gusting to 30. The pressure was 29.79 inches and steady. At State College, it was cloudy. The temperature was 72 degrees, the dew point 63, and the relative humidity 73%. The wind was northwest at 10 miles an hour gusting to 20. The pressure was 29.76 inches and steady. Now, a few other local conditions: Johnstown, cloudy 67, Dubois, cloudy 68, Latrobe, partly sunny 75, Pittsburgh, cloudy 75, Erie, cloudy 79, Bradford, cloudy 63. To the south and east, York, cloudy 77, Selins Grove, partly sunny 75, Harrisburg, partly sunny 80, Philadelphia, partly sunny 83, Baltimore, partly sunny 81, Washington, D.C., partly sunny 81. Once again, in Altoona, it was 72 degrees under cloudy skies. And at State College, it was 72 degrees under cloudy skies. 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Here's the hazardous weather outlook. Counties, Bedford, Blair, Cambria and Huntingdon. For today and tonight. No hazardous weather is expected at this time. And now the extended outlook for the period Thursday through Tuesday. The probability for widespread hazardous weather is low. Upper-level low pressure over Syracuse, New York this morning will drift slowly south today, then east along the southern New England coast on Thursday. Areas of light rain showers will pivot around this low and spread across the northeast quarter to third of the state at times this afternoon and Thursday. Notably cooler northwest low-level flow will pick up limited moisture off the Great Lakes and create plenty of clouds and isolated to scattered rain showers as the air is lifted across the northwest mountains and Laurel Highlands. Throughout the central mountains and much of the mid and lower Susquehanna Valley, variable amounts of clouds will occur today and Thursday with scattered sprinkles or a few brief rain showers. High temperatures today will vary from the upper 60s across the northern mountains to the low 80s in the southeast. Lows tonight will range from the low to mid 50s across the higher terrain of the north and west to the mid 60s in the greater Philadelphia area. High pressure building east from the Ohio Valley will bring dry conditions and comfortable temperatures and humidity for Friday and Saturday. Here is the latest National Weather Service forecast for Blair and Bedford counties, including the city of Altoona. This afternoon, partly sunny. Near steady temperature in the lower 70s. Northwest winds 10 to 15 miles an hour with gusts up to 30 miles an hour. Tonight, mostly cloudy, then becoming partly cloudy between 10 p.m. and midnight, then becoming mostly clear. Lows in the upper 50s. Northwest winds 10 to 15 miles an hour with gusts up to 30 miles an hour. Thursday, sunny. Highs in the upper 70s. Northwest winds 10 to 15 miles an hour with gusts up to 25 miles an hour. Thursday night, mostly clear. Lows in the mid-50s. Northwest winds 5 to 10 miles an hour. Here is the latest National Weather Service forecast for Cambria County, including the city of Johnstown. This afternoon, mostly cloudy with a slight chance of showers and thunderstorms.
near steady temperature around 70. Northwest winds 10 to 15 miles an hour with gusts up to 30 miles an hour. Chance of rain 20%. Tonight, mostly cloudy, then

Saturday, mostly cloudy with a chance of showers and a slight chance of thunderstorms. Highs in the lower 80s. Chance of rain 30%. Saturday night, showers likely and a slight chance of thunderstorms. Lows in the mid-60s. Chance of rain 60%. Sunday, showers likely and a chance of thunderstorms. Highs in the mid-70s. Chance of rain 70%. Sunday night, mostly cloudy with a chance of showers. Lows in the lower 60s. Chance of rain 50%. Monday, partly sunny with a chance of showers and thunderstorms. Highs in the upper 70s. Chance of rain 40%. Monday night, partly cloudy. Lows in the lower 60s. Tuesday, mostly sunny. Highs in the lower 80s. The 8 to 14 day outlook, from Wednesday, August 5th to Tuesday, August 11th, calls for above normal temperatures and near normal precipitation. Normal high temperatures across central Pennsylvania during this period range from the upper 70s over the Allegheny Mountains to the mid-80s across the lower Susquehanna Valley. Normal lows range from the mid-50s over the Alleghenies to the mid-60s across the lower Susquehanna Valley. Here are the 3 p.m. conditions in the Altoona area. In Altoona, it was cloudy. The temperature was 72 degrees, the dew point 59, and the relative humidity 63%. The wind was northwest at 15 miles an hour gusting to 30. The pressure was 29.79 inches and steady. At State College, it was cloudy. The temperature was 72 degrees, the dew point 63, and the relative humidity 73%. The wind was northwest at 10 miles an hour gusting to 20. The pressure was 29.76 inches and steady. Now, a few other local conditions: Johnstown, cloudy 67, Dubois, cloudy 68, Latrobe, partly sunny 75, Pittsburgh cloudy 75, Erie, cloudy 79, Bradford cloudy 63. To the south and east, York, cloudy 77, Selins Grove partly sunny 75, Harrisburg partly sunny 80, Philadelphia partly sunny 83, Baltimore partly sunny 81, Washington DC partly sunny 81. Once again, in Altoona it was 72 degrees under cloudy skies. And at State College it was 72 degrees under cloudy skies. 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Here's the hazardous weather outlook for the following counties: Bedford, Blair, Cambria, and Huntingdon. For today and tonight, no hazardous weather is expected at this time. And now the extended outlook for the period Thursday through Tuesday. The probability for widespread hazardous weather is low. Upper-level low pressure over Syracuse, New York this morning will drift slowly south today, then east along the southern New England coast on Thursday. Areas of light rain showers will pivot around this low and spread across the northeast quarter to third of the state at times this afternoon and Thursday. Notably cooler northwest low-level flow will pick up limited moisture off the Great Lakes and create plenty of clouds and isolated to scattered rain showers as the air is lifted across the northwest mountains and Laurel Highlands. Throughout the central mountains and much of the mid and lower Susquehanna Valley, variable amounts of clouds will occur today and Thursday with scattered sprinkles or a few brief rain showers. High temperatures today will vary from the upper 60s across the northern mountains to the low 80s in the southeast. Lows tonight will range from the low to mid-50s across the higher terrain of the north and west, to the mid-60s in the greater Philadelphia area. High pressure building east from the Ohio Valley will bring dry conditions and comfortable temperatures and humidity for Friday and Saturday. Here is the latest National Weather Service forecast for Blair and Bedford counties, including the city of Altoona. This afternoon, partly sunny. Near steady temperature in the lower 70s. Northwest winds 10 to 15 miles an hour with gusts up to 30 miles an hour. Tonight, mostly cloudy, then becoming partly cloudy between 10 p.m. and midnight, then becoming mostly clear. Lows in the upper 50s. Northwest winds 10 to 15 miles an hour with gusts up to 30 miles an hour. Thursday, sunny. Highs in the upper 70s. Northwest winds 10 to 15 miles an hour with gusts up to 25 miles an hour. Thursday night, mostly clear. Lows in the mid-50s.

northwest winds 5 to 10 miles an hour. Here is the latest National Weather Service forecast for Cambria County, including the city of Johnstown. This afternoon, mostly cloudy with a slight chance of showers and thunderstorms. Near steady temperature around 70. Northwest winds 10 to 15 miles an hour with gusts up to 30 miles an hour. Chance of rain 20%. Tonight, mostly cloudy, then becoming partly cloudy between 10 p.m. and midnight, then becoming mostly clear. Lows in the mid-50s. Northwest winds 10 to 15 miles an hour with gusts up to 30 miles an hour. Thursday, mostly sunny. Highs in the mid-70s. Northwest winds 10 to 15 miles an hour with gusts up to 25 miles an hour. Thursday night, partly cloudy through 10 p.m. then clearing. Lows in the mid-50s. Northwest winds 5 to 10 miles an hour. And now the extended forecast for South Central Pennsylvania. Friday, sunny. Highs in the lower 80s. Friday night, partly cloudy. Lows in the lower 60s. Saturday, mostly cloudy with a chance of showers and a slight chance of thunderstorms. Highs in the lower 80s. Chance of rain 30%. Saturday night, showers likely and a slight chance of thunderstorms. Lows in the mid-60s. Chance of rain 60%. Sunday, showers likely and a chance of thunderstorms. Highs in the mid-70s. Chance of rain 70%. Sunday night, mostly cloudy with a chance of showers. Lows in the lower 60s. Chance of rain 50%. Monday, partly sunny with a chance of showers and thunderstorms. Highs in the upper 70s. Chance of rain 40%. Monday night, partly cloudy. Lows in the lower 60s. Tuesday, mostly sunny. Highs in the lower 80s. 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Broadcasts originate from the National Weather Service in State College and are transmitted from the tower facilities provided by the Blair County Emergency Management Agency in Frankstown on a frequency of 162.425 MHz. We are located at Innovation Park in State College. 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Properly set weather radios, with the alarm device, will alert you when severe weather warnings or watches are issued. Programming on this station will be temporarily changed during severe weather, to bring you the latest information. Warnings and safety information from the National Weather Service may someday save your life or protect your property. The 8 to 14 day outlook, from Wednesday, August 5th to Tuesday, August 11th, calls for above normal temperatures and near normal precipitation. Normal high temperatures across central Pennsylvania during this period range from the upper 70s over the Allegheny Mountains to the mid-80s across the lower Susquehanna Valley. Normal lows range from the mid-50s over the Alleghenies to the mid-60s across the lower Susquehanna Valley. Here are the 3 p.m. conditions in the Altoona area. In Altoona, it was cloudy. The temperature was 72 degrees, the dew point 59, and the relative humidity 63%. The wind was northwest at 15 miles an hour gusting to 30. The pressure was 29.79 inches and steady. At State College, it was cloudy. The temperature was 72 degrees, the dew point 63, and the relative humidity 73%. The wind was northwest at 10 miles an hour gusting to 20. The pressure was 29.76 inches and steady. Now, a few other local conditions: Johnstown, cloudy 67, Dubois, cloudy 68, La Trobe, partly sunny 75, Pittsburgh cloudy 75, Erie, cloudy 79, Bradford cloudy 63. To the south and east, York, cloudy 77, Selins Grove partly sunny 75, Harrisburg partly sunny 80, Philadelphia partly sunny 83, Baltimore partly sunny 81, Washington D.C. partly sunny 81. Once again, in Altoona it was 72 degrees under cloudy skies. And at State College it was 72 degrees under cloudy skies. This is NOAA Weather Radio, All Hazards Station WNG 589. 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Here's the hazardous weather outlook for the following counties: Bedford, Blair, Cambria, and Huntingdon. For today and tonight.
No hazardous weather is expected at this time. And now the extended outlook for the period Thursday through Tuesday. The probability for widespread hazardous weather is low. Upper-level low pressure over Syracuse, New York this morning will drift slowly south today, then east along the southern New England coast on Thursday. Areas of light rain showers will pivot around this low and spread across the northeast quarter to third of the state at times this afternoon and Thursday. Notably cooler northwest low-level flow will pick up limited moisture off the Great Lakes and create plenty of clouds and isolated to scattered rain showers as the air is lifted across the northwest mountains and Laurel Highlands. Throughout the central mountains and much of the mid and lower Susquehanna Valley, variable amounts of clouds will occur today and Thursday with scattered sprinkles or a few brief rain showers. High temperatures today will vary from the upper 60s across the northern mountains to the low 80s in the southeast. Lows tonight will range from the low to mid 50s across the higher terrain of the north and west, to the mid 60s in the greater Philadelphia area. High pressure building east from the Ohio Valley will bring dry conditions and comfortable temperatures and humidity for Friday and Saturday. Here is the latest National Weather Service forecast for Blair and Bedford counties, including the city of Altoona. This afternoon, partly sunny. Near steady temperature in the lower 70s. Northwest winds 10 to 15 miles an hour with gusts up to 30 miles an hour. Tonight, mostly cloudy, then becoming partly cloudy between 10 p.m. and midnight, then becoming mostly clear. Lows in the upper 50s. Northwest winds 10 to 15 miles an hour with gusts up to 30 miles an hour. Thursday, sunny. Highs in the upper 70s. Northwest winds 10 to 15 miles an hour with gusts up to 25 miles an hour. Thursday night, mostly clear. Lows in the mid-50s. Northwest winds 5 to 10 miles an hour. Here is the latest National Weather Service forecast for Cambria County, including the city of Johnstown. This afternoon, mostly cloudy with a slight chance of showers and thunderstorms. Near steady temperature around 70. Northwest winds 10 to 15 miles an hour with gusts up to 30 miles an hour. Chance of rain 20%. Tonight, mostly cloudy, then becoming partly cloudy between 10 p.m. and midnight, then becoming mostly clear. Lows in the mid-50s. Northwest winds 10 to 15 miles an hour with gusts up to 30 miles an hour. Thursday, mostly sunny. Highs in the mid-70s. Northwest winds 10 to 15 miles an hour with gusts up to 25 miles an hour. Thursday night, partly cloudy through 10 p.m. then clearing. Lows in the mid-50s. Northwest winds 5 to 10 miles an hour. And now the extended forecast for South Central Pennsylvania. Friday, sunny. Highs in the lower 80s. Friday night, partly cloudy. Lows in the lower 60s. Saturday, mostly cloudy with a chance of showers and a slight chance of thunderstorms. Highs in the lower 80s. Chance of rain 30%. Saturday night, showers likely and a slight chance of thunderstorms. Lows in the mid-60s. Chance of rain 60%. Sunday, showers likely and a chance of thunderstorms. Highs in the mid-70s. Chance of rain 70%. Sunday night, mostly cloudy with a chance of showers. Lows in the lower 60s. Chance of rain 50%. Monday, partly sunny with a chance of showers and thunderstorms. Highs in the upper 70s. Chance of rain 40%. Monday night, partly cloudy. Lows in the lower 60s. Tuesday, mostly sunny. Highs in the lower 80s. The 8 to 14 day outlook, from Wednesday, August 5th to Tuesday, August 11th, calls for above normal temperatures and near normal precipitation. Normal high temperatures across central Pennsylvania during this period range from the upper 70s over the Allegheny Mountains to the mid 80s across the lower Susquehanna Valley. Normal lows range from the mid 50s over the Alleghenies to the mid 60s across the lower Susquehanna Valley. Here are the 3 p.m. conditions in the Altoona area. In Altoona, it was cloudy. The temperature was 72 degrees, the dew point 59, and the relative humidity 63%. The wind was northwest at 15 miles an hour gusting to 30. The pressure was 29.79 inches and steady. At State College, it was cloudy.
The temperature was 72 degrees, the dew point 63, and the relative humidity 73%. The wind was northwest at 10 miles an hour, gusting to 20. The pressure was 29.76 inches and steady. Now, a few other local conditions: Johnstown, cloudy 67, Dubois, cloudy 68, Latrobe, partly sunny 75, Pittsburgh, cloudy 75, Erie, cloudy 79, Bradford, cloudy 63. To the south and east, York, cloudy 77, Selins Grove, partly sunny 75, Harrisburg, partly sunny 80, Philadelphia, partly sunny 83, Baltimore, partly sunny 81, Washington, D.C., partly sunny 81. Once again, in Altoona it was 72 degrees under cloudy skies. And at State College it was 72 degrees under cloudy skies. This is NOAA Weather Radio, All Hazards Station WMG 589. 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Here's the hazardous weather outlook for the following counties: Bedford, Blair, Cambria, and Huntingdon. For today and tonight, no hazardous weather is expected at this time. And now the extended outlook for the period Thursday through Tuesday. The probability for widespread hazardous weather is low. Upper-level low pressure over Syracuse, New York this morning will drift slowly south today, then east along the southern New England coast on Thursday. Areas of light rain showers will pivot around this low and spread across the northeast quarter to third of the state at times this afternoon and Thursday. Notably cooler northwest low-level flow will pick up limited moisture off the Great Lakes and create plenty of clouds and isolated to scattered rain showers as the air is lifted across the northwest mountains and Laurel Highlands. Throughout the central mountains and much of the mid and lower Susquehanna Valley, variable amounts of clouds will occur today and Thursday with scattered sprinkles or a few brief rain showers. High temperatures today will vary from the upper 60s across the northern mountains to the low 80s in the southeast. Lows tonight will range from the low to mid 50s across the higher terrain of the north and west, to the mid 60s in the greater Philadelphia area. High pressure building east from the Ohio Valley will bring dry conditions and comfortable temperatures and humidity for Friday and Saturday. Here is the latest National Weather Service forecast for Blair and Bedford counties, including the city of Altoona. This afternoon, partly sunny. Near steady temperature in the lower 70s. Northwest winds 10 to 15 miles an hour with gusts up to 30 miles an hour. Tonight, mostly cloudy, then becoming partly cloudy between 10 p.m. and midnight, then becoming mostly clear. Lows in the upper 50s. Northwest winds 10 to 15 miles an hour with gusts up to 30 miles an hour. Thursday, sunny. Highs in the upper 70s. Northwest winds 10 to 15 miles an hour with gusts up to 25 miles an hour. Thursday night, mostly clear. Lows in the mid 50s. Northwest winds 5 to 10 miles an hour. Here is the latest National Weather Service forecast for Cambria County, including the city of Johnstown. This afternoon, mostly cloudy with a slight chance of showers and thunderstorms. Near steady temperature around 70. Northwest winds 10 to 15 miles an hour with gusts up to 30 miles an hour. Chance of rain 20%. Tonight, mostly cloudy, then becoming partly cloudy between 10 p.m. and midnight, then becoming mostly clear. Lows in the mid-50s. Northwest winds 10 to 15 miles an hour with gusts up to 30 miles an hour. Thursday, mostly sunny. Highs in the mid-70s. Northwest winds 10 to 15 miles an hour with gusts up to 25 miles an hour. Thursday night, partly cloudy through 10 p.m. then clearing. Lows in the mid-50s. Northwest winds 5 to 10 miles an hour. And now the extended forecast for South Central Pennsylvania. Friday, sunny. Highs in the lower 80s. Friday night, partly cloudy. Lows in the lower 60s. Saturday, mostly cloudy with a chance of showers and a slight chance of thunderstorms. Highs in the lower 80s. Chance of rain 30%. Saturday night, showers likely and a slight chance of thunderstorms. Lows in the mid-60s. Chance of rain 60%. Sunday, showers likely and a chance of thunderstorms. Highs in the mid-70s. Chance of rain 70%. Sunday night, mostly cloudy with a chance of showers.
Lows in the lower 60s. Chance of rain 50%. Monday, partly sunny with a chance of showers and thunderstorms. Highs in the upper 70s. Chance of rain 40%. Monday night, partly cloudy. Lows in the lower 60s. Tuesday, mostly sunny. Highs in the lower 80s. The 8 to 14 day outlook, from Wednesday, August 5th to Tuesday, August 11th, calls for above normal temperatures and near normal precipitation. Normal high temperatures across central Pennsylvania during this period range from the upper 70s over the Allegheny Mountains to the mid 80s across the lower Susquehanna Valley. Normal lows range from the mid 50s over the Alleghenies to the mid 60s across the lower Susquehanna Valley. Here are the 3 p.m. conditions in the Altoona area. In Altoona, it was cloudy. The temperature was 72 degrees, the dew point 59, and the relative humidity 63%. The wind was northwest at 15 miles an hour, gusting to 30. The pressure was 29.79 inches and steady. At State College, it was cloudy. The temperature was 72 degrees, the dew point 63, and the relative humidity 73%. The wind was northwest at 10 miles an hour, gusting to 20. The pressure was 29.76 inches and steady. Now, a few other local conditions: Johnstown, cloudy 67, Du Bois, cloudy 68, La Trobe, partly sunny 75, Pittsburgh, cloudy 75, Erie, cloudy 79, Bradford, cloudy 63. To the south and east, York, cloudy 77, Selins Grove, partly sunny 75, Harrisburg, partly sunny 80, Philadelphia, partly sunny 83, Baltimore, partly sunny 81, Washington, D.C., partly sunny 81. Once again, in Altoona, it was 72 degrees under cloudy skies. And at State College, it was 72 degrees under cloudy skies. 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Here's the hazardous weather outlook for the following counties: Bedford, Blair, Cambria, and Huntingdon. For today and tonight, no hazardous weather is expected at this time. And now the extended outlook for the period Thursday through Tuesday. The probability for widespread hazardous weather is low. Upper-level low pressure over Syracuse, New York this morning will drift slowly south today, then east along the southern New England coast on Thursday. Areas of light rain showers will pivot around this low and spread across the northeast quarter to third of the state at times this afternoon and Thursday. Notably cooler northwest low-level flow will pick up limited moisture off the Great Lakes and create plenty of clouds and isolated to scattered rain showers as the air is lifted across the northwest mountains and Laurel Highlands. Throughout the central mountains and much of the mid and lower Susquehanna Valley, variable amounts of clouds will occur today and Thursday with scattered sprinkles or a few brief rain showers. High temperatures today will vary from the upper 60s across the northern mountains to the low 80s in the southeast. Lows tonight will range from the low to mid 50s across the higher terrain of the north and west to the mid 60s in the greater Philadelphia area. High pressure building east from the Ohio Valley will bring dry conditions and comfortable temperatures and humidity for Friday and Saturday. Here is the latest National Weather Service forecast for Blair and Bedford counties, including the city of Altoona. This afternoon, partly sunny. Near steady temperature in the lower 70s. Northwest winds 10 to 15 miles an hour with gusts up to 30 miles an hour. Tonight, mostly cloudy, then becoming partly cloudy between 10 p.m. and midnight, then becoming mostly clear. Lows in the upper 50s. Northwest winds 10 to 15 miles an hour with gusts up to 30 miles an hour. Thursday, sunny. Highs in the upper 70s. Northwest winds 10 to 15 miles an hour with gusts up to 25 miles an hour. Thursday night, mostly clear. Lows in the mid 50s. Northwest winds 5 to 10 miles an hour. Here is the latest National Weather Service forecast for Cambria County, including the city of Johnstown. This afternoon, mostly cloudy with a slight chance of showers and thunderstorms. Near steady temperature around 70. Northwest winds 10 to 15 miles an hour with gusts up to 30 miles an hour. Chance of rain 20%.
Tonight, mostly cloudy, then becoming partly cloudy between 10 p.m. and midnight, then becoming mostly clear. Lows in the mid-50s. Northwest winds 10 to 15 miles an hour with gusts up to 30 miles an hour. Thursday, mostly sunny. Highs in the mid-70s. Northwest winds 10 to 15 miles an hour with gusts up to 25 miles an hour. Thursday night, partly cloudy through 10 p.m. then clearing. Lows in the mid-50s. Northwest winds 5 to 10 miles an hour. And now the extended forecast for South Central Pennsylvania. Friday, sunny. Highs in the lower 80s. Friday night, partly cloudy. Lows in the lower 60s. Saturday, mostly cloudy with a chance of showers and a slight chance of thunderstorms. Highs in the lower 80s. Chance of rain 30%. Saturday night, showers likely and a slight chance of thunderstorms. Lows in the mid-60s. Chance of rain 60%. Sunday, showers likely and a chance of thunderstorms. Highs in the mid-70s. Chance of rain 70%. Sunday night, mostly cloudy with a chance of showers. Lows in the lower 60s. Chance of rain 50%. Monday, partly sunny with a chance of showers and thunderstorms. Highs in the upper 70s. Chance of rain 40%. Monday night, partly cloudy. Lows in the lower 60s. Tuesday, mostly sunny. Highs in the lower 80s. The 8 to 14 day outlook, from Wednesday, August 5th to Tuesday, August 11th, calls for above normal temperatures and near normal precipitation. Normal high temperatures across central Pennsylvania during this period range from the upper 70s over the Allegheny Mountains to the mid 80s across the lower Susquehanna Valley. Normal lows range from the mid 50s over the Alleghenies to the mid 60s across the lower Susquehanna Valley. Here are the 3 p.m. conditions in the Altoona area. In Altoona, it was cloudy. The temperature was 72 degrees, the dew point 59, and the relative humidity 63%. The wind was northwest at 15 miles an hour gusting to 30. The pressure was 29.79 inches and steady. At State College, it was cloudy. The temperature was 72 degrees, the dew point 63, and the relative humidity 73%. The wind was northwest at 10 miles an hour gusting to 20. The pressure was 29.76 inches and steady. Now, a few other local conditions: Johnstown, cloudy 67, Dubois, cloudy 68, Latrobe, partly sunny 75, Pittsburgh cloudy 75, Erie, cloudy 79, Bradford cloudy 63. To the south and east, York, cloudy 77, Selins Grove partly sunny 75, Harrisburg partly sunny 80, Philadelphia partly sunny 83, Baltimore partly sunny 81, Washington DC partly sunny 81. Once again, in Altoona it was 72 degrees under cloudy skies. And at State College it was 72 degrees under cloudy skies. 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Here's the hazardous weather outlook for the following counties: Bedford, Blair, Cambria, and Huntingdon. For today and tonight, no hazardous weather is expected at this time. And now the extended outlook for the period Thursday through Tuesday. The probability for widespread hazardous weather is low. Lingering rain showers across northern and eastern Pennsylvania will diminish overnight, although considerable cloudiness will persist. Elsewhere, partial clearing is expected. Lows by daybreak on Thursday will range from the low 50s across the higher elevations of the western highlands to the low 60s across the Susquehanna and lower Delaware valleys. Thursday will be similar to Wednesday, with considerable cloudiness across northern and western Pennsylvania and spotty rain showers. Farther to the south and west, skies will become partly sunny. Afternoon highs will range from the low 70s across the higher terrain of northern Pennsylvania to the low 80s across the southern valleys. High pressure building eastward from the Ohio Valley will bring dry conditions and seasonable temperatures for Friday and Saturday. Here is the latest National Weather Service forecast for Blair and Bedford counties, including the city of Altoona. This afternoon, partly sunny. Near steady temperature in the lower 70s.
Northwest winds 10 to 15 miles an hour with gusts up to 30 miles an hour. Tonight, mostly cloudy, then becoming partly cloudy between 10 p.m. and midnight, then becoming mostly clear. Lows in the upper 50s. Northwest winds 10 to 15 miles an hour with gusts up to 30 miles an hour. Thursday, sunny. Highs in the upper 70s. Northwest winds 10 to 15 miles an hour with gusts up to 25 miles an hour. Thursday night, mostly clear. Lows in the mid 50s. Northwest winds 5 to 10 miles an hour. Here is the latest National Weather Service forecast for Cambria County, including the city of Johnstown. This afternoon, mostly cloudy with a slight chance of showers and thunderstorms. Near steady temperature around 70. Northwest winds 10 to 15 miles an hour with gusts up to 30 miles an hour. Chance of rain 20%. Tonight, mostly cloudy, then becoming partly cloudy between 10 p.m. and midnight, then becoming mostly clear. Lows in the mid-50s. Northwest winds 10 to 15 miles an hour with gusts up to 30 miles an hour. Thursday, mostly sunny. Highs in the mid-70s. Northwest winds 10 to 15 miles an hour with gusts up to 25 miles an hour. Thursday night, partly cloudy through 10 p.m. then clearing. Lows in the mid-50s. Northwest winds 5 to 10 miles an hour. And now the extended forecast for South Central Pennsylvania. Friday, sunny. Highs in the lower 80s. Friday night, partly cloudy. Lows in the lower 60s. Saturday, mostly cloudy with a chance of showers and a slight chance of thunderstorms. Highs in the lower 80s. Chance of rain 30%. Saturday night, showers likely and a slight chance of thunderstorms. Lows in the mid-60s. Chance of rain 60%. Sunday, showers likely and a chance of thunderstorms. Highs in the mid-70s. Chance of rain 70%. Sunday night, mostly cloudy with a chance of showers. Lows in the lower 60s. Chance of rain 50%. Monday, partly sunny with a chance of showers and thunderstorms. Highs in the upper 70s. Chance of rain 40%. Monday night, partly cloudy. Lows in the lower 60s. Tuesday, mostly sunny. Highs in the lower 80s. The 8 to 14 day outlook, from Wednesday, August 5th to Tuesday, August 11th, calls for above normal temperatures and near normal precipitation. Normal high temperatures across central Pennsylvania during this period range from the upper 70s over the Allegheny Mountains to the mid-80s across the lower Susquehanna Valley. Normal lows range from the mid-50s over the Alleghenies to the mid-60s across the lower Susquehanna Valley. Here are the 3 p.m. conditions in the Altoona area. In Altoona, it was cloudy. The temperature was 72 degrees, the dew point 59, and the relative humidity 63%. The wind was northwest at 15 miles an hour gusting to 30. The pressure was 29.79 inches and steady. At State College, it was cloudy. The temperature was 72 degrees, the dew point 63, and the relative humidity 73%. The wind was northwest at 10 miles an hour gusting to 20. The pressure was 29.76 inches and steady. Now, a few other local conditions: Johnstown, cloudy 67, Dubois, cloudy 68, Latrobe, partly sunny 75, Pittsburgh cloudy 75, Erie, cloudy 79, Bradford cloudy 63. To the south and east, York, cloudy 77, Selins Grove partly sunny 75, Harrisburg partly sunny 80, Philadelphia partly sunny 83, Baltimore partly sunny 81, Washington DC partly sunny 81. Once again, in Altoona it was 72 degrees under cloudy skies. And at State College it was 72 degrees under cloudy skies. 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Serving South Central Pennsylvania, and originating from the National Weather Service Office in State College. Here's the hazardous weather outlook for the following counties: Bedford, Blair, Cambria, and Huntingdon. For today and tonight, no hazardous weather is expected at this time. And now the extended outlook for the period Thursday through Tuesday. The probability for widespread hazardous weather is low.
Lingering rain showers across northern and eastern Pennsylvania will diminish overnight, although considerable cloudiness will persist. Elsewhere, partial clearing is expected. Lows by daybreak on Thursday will range from the low 50s across the higher elevations of the western highlands to the low 60s across the Susquehanna and lower Delaware valleys. Thursday will be similar to Wednesday, with considerable cloudiness across northern and western Pennsylvania and spotty rain showers. Farther to the south and west, skies will become partly sunny. Afternoon highs will range from the low 70s across the higher terrain of northern Pennsylvania to the low 80s across the southern valleys. High pressure building eastward from the Ohio Valley will bring dry conditions and seasonable temperatures for Friday and Saturday. Here is the latest National Weather Service forecast for Blair and Bedford counties, including the city of Altoona. This afternoon, partly sunny. Near steady temperature in the lower 70s. Northwest winds 10 to 15 miles an hour with gusts up to 30 miles an hour. Tonight, mostly cloudy, then becoming partly cloudy between 10 p.m. and midnight, then becoming mostly clear. Lows in the upper 50s. Northwest winds 10 to 15 miles an hour with gusts up to 30 miles an hour. Thursday, sunny. Highs in the upper 70s. Northwest winds 10 to 15 miles an hour with gusts up to 25 miles an hour. Thursday night, mostly clear. Lows in the mid-50s. Northwest winds 5 to 10 miles an hour. Here is the latest National Weather Service forecast for Cambria County, including the city of Johnstown. This afternoon, mostly cloudy with a slight chance of showers and thunderstorms. Near steady temperature around 70. Northwest winds 10 to 15 miles an hour with gusts up to 30 miles an hour. Chance of rain 20%. Tonight, mostly cloudy, then becoming partly cloudy between 10 p.m. and midnight, then becoming mostly clear. Lows in the mid-50s. Northwest winds 10 to 15 miles an hour with gusts up to 30 miles an hour. Thursday, mostly sunny. Highs in the mid-70s. Northwest winds 10 to 15 miles an hour with gusts up to 25 miles an hour. Thursday night, partly cloudy through 10 p.m. then clearing. Lows in the mid-50s. Northwest winds 5 to 10 miles an hour. And now the extended forecast for South Central Pennsylvania. Friday, sunny. Highs in the lower 80s. Friday night, partly cloudy. Lows in the lower 60s. Saturday, mostly cloudy with a chance of showers and a slight chance of thunderstorms. Highs in the lower 80s. Chance of rain 30%. Saturday night, showers likely and a slight chance of thunderstorms. Lows in the mid-60s. Chance of rain 60%. Sunday, showers likely and a chance of thunderstorms. Highs in the mid-70s. Chance of rain 70%. Sunday night, mostly cloudy with a chance of showers. Lows in the lower 60s. Chance of rain 50%. Monday, partly sunny with a chance of showers and thunderstorms. Highs in the upper 70s. Chance of rain 40%. Monday night, partly cloudy. Lows in the lower 60s. Tuesday, mostly sunny. Highs in the lower 80s. The 8 to 14 day outlook, from Wednesday, August 5th to Tuesday, August 11th, calls for above normal temperatures and near normal precipitation. Normal high temperatures across central Pennsylvania during this period range from the upper 70s over the Allegheny Mountains to the mid 80s across the lower Susquehanna Valley. Normal lows range from the mid 50s over the Alleghenies to the mid 60s across the lower Susquehanna Valley. Here are the 3 p.m. conditions in the Altoona area. In Altoona, it was cloudy. The temperature was 72 degrees, the dew point 59, and the relative humidity 63%. The wind was northwest at 15 miles an hour gusting to 30. The pressure was 29.79 inches and steady. At State College, it was cloudy. The temperature was 72 degrees, the dew point 63, and the relative humidity 73%. The wind was northwest at 10 miles an hour gusting to 20. The pressure was 29.76 inches and steady. Now, a few other local conditions: Johnstown, cloudy 67, DuBois, cloudy 68,
La Trobe, partly sunny 75, Pittsburgh cloudy 75, Erie, cloudy 79, Bradford cloudy 63. To the south and east, York, cloudy 77, Selins Grove partly sunny 75, Harrisburg partly sunny 80, Philadelphia partly sunny 83, Baltimore partly sunny 81, Washington DC partly sunny 81. Once again, in Altoona it was 72 degrees under cloudy skies. And at State College it was 72 degrees under cloudy skies. 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Here's the hazardous weather outlook for the following counties, Bedford, Blair, Cambria, and Huntingdon. For today and tonight. No hazardous weather is expected at this time. And now the extended outlook for the period Thursday through Tuesday. The probability for widespread hazardous weather is low. Lingering rain showers across northern and eastern Pennsylvania will diminish overnight, although considerable cloudiness will persist. Elsewhere, partial clearing is expected. Lows by daybreak on Thursday will range from the low 50s across the higher elevations of the western highlands to the low 60s across the Susquehanna and lower Delaware valleys. Thursday will be similar to Wednesday, with considerable cloudiness across northern and western Pennsylvania and spotty rain showers. Farther to the south and west, skies will become partly sunny. Afternoon highs will range from the low 70s across the higher terrain of northern Pennsylvania to the low 80s across the southern valleys. High pressure building eastward from the Ohio Valley will bring dry conditions and seasonable temperatures for Friday and Saturday. Here is the latest National Weather Service forecast for Blair and Bedford counties, including the city of Altoona. This afternoon, partly sunny. Near steady temperature in the lower 70s. Northwest winds 10 to 15 miles an hour with gusts up to 30 miles an hour. Tonight, mostly cloudy, then becoming partly cloudy between 10 p.m. and midnight, then becoming mostly clear. Lows in the upper 50s. Northwest winds 10 to 15 miles an hour with gusts up to 30 miles an hour. Thursday, sunny. Highs in the upper 70s. Northwest winds 10 to 15 miles an hour with gusts up to 25 miles an hour. Thursday night, mostly clear. Lows in the mid-50s. Northwest winds 5 to 10 miles an hour. Here is the latest National Weather Service forecast for Cambria County, including the city of Johnstown. This afternoon, mostly cloudy with a slight chance of showers and thunderstorms. Near steady temperature around 70. Northwest winds 10 to 15 miles an hour with gusts up to 30 miles an hour. Chance of rain 20%. Tonight, mostly cloudy, then becoming partly cloudy between 10 p.m. and midnight, then becoming mostly clear. Lows in the mid-50s. Northwest winds 10 to 15 miles an hour with gusts up to 30 miles an hour. Thursday, mostly sunny. Highs in the mid-70s. Northwest winds 10 to 15 miles an hour with gusts up to 25 miles an hour. Thursday night, partly cloudy through 10 p.m. then clearing. Lows in the mid-50s. Northwest winds 5 to 10 miles an hour. And now the extended forecast for South Central Pennsylvania. Friday, sunny. Highs in the lower 80s. Friday night, partly cloudy. Lows in the lower 60s. Saturday, mostly cloudy with a chance of showers and a slight chance of thunderstorms. Highs in the lower 80s. Chance of rain 30%. Saturday night, showers likely and a slight chance of thunderstorms. Lows in the mid-60s. Chance of rain 60%. Sunday, showers likely and a chance of thunderstorms. Highs in the mid-70s. Chance of rain 70%. Sunday night, mostly cloudy with a chance of showers. Lows in the lower 60s. Chance of rain 50%. Monday, partly sunny with a chance of showers and thunderstorms. Highs in the upper 70s. Chance of rain 40%. Monday night, partly cloudy. Lows in the lower 60s. Tuesday, mostly sunny. Highs in the lower 80s. The 8 to 14 day outlook, from Wednesday, August 5th to Tuesday, August 11th, calls for above normal temperatures and near normal precipitation.
Normal high temperatures across central Pennsylvania during this period range from the upper 70s over the Allegheny Mountains to the mid-80s across the lower Susquehanna Valley. Normal lows range from the mid-50s over the Alleghenies to the mid-60s across the lower Susquehanna Valley. Here are the 3 p.m. conditions in the Altoona area. In Altoona, it was cloudy. The temperature was 72 degrees, the dew point 59, and the relative humidity 63%. The wind was northwest at 15 miles an hour gusting to 30. The pressure was 29.79 inches and steady. At State College, it was cloudy. The temperature was 72 degrees, the dew point 63, and the relative humidity 73%. The wind was northwest at 10 miles an hour gusting to 20. The pressure was 29.76 inches and steady. Now, a few other local conditions: Johnstown, cloudy 67, Dubois, cloudy 68, La Trobe, partly sunny 75, Pittsburgh, cloudy 75, Erie, cloudy 79, Bradford, cloudy 63. To the south and east, York, cloudy 77, Selins Grove, partly sunny 75, Harrisburg, partly sunny 80, Philadelphia, partly sunny 83, Baltimore, partly sunny 81, Washington, D.C., partly sunny 81. Once again, in Altoona it was 72 degrees under cloudy skies. And at State College it was 72 degrees under cloudy skies. This is NOAA Weather Radio, All Hazards Station WNG 589. Serving South Central Pennsylvania, and originating from the National Weather Service Office in State College. Here are the 4 p.m. conditions in the Altoona area. In Altoona, it was mostly sunny. The temperature was 75 degrees, the dew point 61, and the relative humidity 61%. The wind was northwest at 14 miles an hour gusting to 23. The pressure was 29.79 inches and steady. At State College, it was cloudy. The temperature was 72 degrees, the dew point 63, and the relative humidity 73%. The wind was northwest at 9 miles an hour. The pressure was 29.76 inches and steady. Now, a few other local conditions: Johnstown, cloudy 68, Dubois, cloudy 69, La Trobe, partly sunny 75, Pittsburgh, cloudy 76, Erie, mostly sunny 79, Bradford, cloudy 65. To the south and east, York, partly sunny 78, Selins Grove, cloudy 74, Harrisburg, partly sunny 78, Philadelphia, partly sunny 84, Baltimore, partly sunny 81, Washington, D.C., mostly sunny 83. Once again, in Altoona it was 75 degrees under mostly sunny skies. And at State College it was 72 degrees under cloudy skies. This is NOAA Weather Radio, All Hazards Station WNG 589. 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Here's the hazardous weather outlook for the following counties: Bedford, Blair, Cambria, and Huntingdon. For today and tonight, no hazardous weather is expected at this time. And now the extended outlook for the period Thursday through Tuesday. The probability for widespread hazardous weather is low. Lingering rain showers across northern and eastern Pennsylvania will diminish overnight, although considerable cloudiness will persist. Elsewhere, partial clearing is expected. Lows by daybreak on Thursday will range from the low 50s across the higher elevations of the Western Highlands to the low 60s across the Susquehanna and lower Delaware valleys. Thursday will be similar to Wednesday, with considerable cloudiness across northern and western Pennsylvania and spotty rain showers. Farther to the south and west, skies will become partly sunny. Afternoon highs will range from the low 70s across the higher terrain of northern Pennsylvania to the low 80s across the southern valleys. High pressure building eastward from the Ohio Valley will bring dry conditions and seasonable temperatures for Friday and Saturday. Here is the latest National Weather Service forecast for Blair and Bedford counties, including the city of Altoona. This afternoon, partly sunny. Near steady temperature in the lower 70s. Northwest winds 10 to 15 miles an hour with gusts up to 30 miles an hour. Tonight, mostly cloudy, then becoming partly cloudy between 10 p.m. and midnight, then becoming mostly clear. Lows in the upper 50s. Northwest winds 10 to 15 miles an hour with gusts up to 30 miles an hour.
Thursday, sunny. Highs in the upper 70s. Northwest winds 10 to 15 miles an hour with gusts up to 25 miles an hour. Thursday night, mostly clear. Lows in the mid-50s. Northwest winds 5 to 10 miles an hour. Here is the latest National Weather Service forecast for Cambria County, including the city of Johnstown. This afternoon, mostly cloudy with a slight chance of showers and thunderstorms. Near steady temperature around 70. Northwest winds 10 to 15 miles an hour with gusts up to 30 miles an hour. Chance of rain 20%. Tonight, mostly cloudy, then becoming partly cloudy between 10 p.m. and midnight, then becoming mostly clear. Lows in the mid-50s. Northwest winds 10 to 15 miles an hour with gusts up to 30 miles an hour. Thursday, mostly sunny. Highs in the mid-70s. Northwest winds 10 to 15 miles an hour with gusts up to 25 miles an hour. Thursday night, partly cloudy through 10 p.m. then clearing. Lows in the mid-50s. Northwest winds 5 to 10 miles an hour. And now the extended forecast for South Central Pennsylvania. Friday, sunny. Highs in the lower 80s. Friday night, partly cloudy. Lows in the lower 60s. Saturday, mostly cloudy with a chance of showers and a slight chance of thunderstorms. Highs in the lower 80s. Chance of rain 30%. Saturday night, showers likely and a slight chance of thunderstorms. Lows in the mid-60s. Chance of rain 60%. Sunday, showers likely and a chance of thunderstorms. Highs in the mid-70s. Chance of rain 70%. Sunday night, mostly cloudy with a chance of showers. Lows in the lower 60s. Chance of rain 50%. Monday, partly sunny with a chance of showers and thunderstorms. Highs in the upper 70s. Chance of rain 40%. Monday night, partly cloudy. Lows in the lower 60s. Tuesday, mostly sunny. Highs in the lower 80s. The 8 to 14 day outlook, from Wednesday, August 5th to Tuesday, August 11th, calls for above normal temperatures and near normal precipitation. Normal high temperatures across central Pennsylvania during this period range from the upper 70s over the Allegheny Mountains to the mid-80s across the lower Susquehanna Valley. Normal lows range from the mid-50s over the Alleghenies to the mid-60s across the lower Susquehanna Valley. Here are the 4 p.m. conditions in the Altoona area. In Altoona, it was mostly sunny. The temperature was 75 degrees, the dew point 61, and the relative humidity 61%. The wind was northwest at 14 miles an hour, gusting to 23. The pressure was 29.79 inches and steady. At State College, it was cloudy. The temperature was 72 degrees, the dew point 63, and the relative humidity 73%. The wind was northwest at 9 miles an hour. The pressure was 29.76 inches and steady. Now, a few other local conditions: Johnstown, cloudy 68, Dubois, cloudy 69, La Trobe, partly sunny 75, Pittsburgh cloudy 76, Erie, mostly sunny 79, Bradford cloudy 65. To the south and east, York, partly sunny 78, Selins Grove cloudy 74, Harrisburg partly sunny 78, Philadelphia partly sunny 84, Baltimore partly sunny 81, Washington D.C. mostly sunny 83. Once again, in Altoona it was 75 degrees under mostly sunny skies. And at State College it was 72 degrees under cloudy skies. This is NOAA Weather Radio, All Hazards Station WNG 589. Serving South Central Pennsylvania, and originating from the National Weather Service Office in State College. Here are the 4 p.m. conditions in the Altoona area. In Altoona, it was mostly sunny. The temperature was 75 degrees, the dew point 61, and the relative humidity 61%. The wind was northwest at 14 miles an hour, gusting to 23. The pressure was 29.79 inches and steady. At State College, it was cloudy. The temperature was 72 degrees, the dew point 63, and the relative humidity 73%. The wind was northwest at 9 miles an hour. The pressure was 29.76 inches and steady.
Now, a few other local conditions: Johnstown, cloudy 68, Dubois, cloudy 69, La Trobe, partly sunny 75, Pittsburgh cloudy 76, Erie, mostly sunny 79, Bradford cloudy 65. To the south and east, York, partly sunny 78, Selins Grove cloudy 74, Harrisburg partly sunny 78, Philadelphia partly sunny 84, Baltimore partly sunny 81, Washington DC mostly sunny 83. Once again, in Altoona it was 75 degrees under mostly sunny skies. And at State College it was 72 degrees under cloudy skies. This is NOAA Weather Radio, All Hazards Station WMG 589. 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Here's the hazardous weather outlook for the following counties: Bedford, Blair, Cambria, and Huntingdon. For today and tonight, no hazardous weather is expected at this time. And now the extended outlook for the period Thursday through Tuesday. The probability for widespread hazardous weather is low. Lingering rain showers across northern and eastern Pennsylvania will diminish overnight, although considerable cloudiness will persist. Elsewhere, partial clearing is expected. Lows by daybreak on Thursday will range from the low 50s across the higher elevations of the western highlands to the low 60s across the Susquehanna and lower Delaware valleys. Thursday will be similar to Wednesday, with considerable cloudiness across northern and western Pennsylvania and spotty rain showers. Farther to the south and west, skies will become partly sunny. Afternoon highs will range from the low 70s across the higher terrain of northern Pennsylvania to the low 80s across the southern valleys. High pressure building eastward from the Ohio Valley will bring dry conditions and seasonable temperatures for Friday and Saturday. Here is the latest National Weather Service forecast for Blair and Bedford counties, including the city of Altoona. This afternoon, partly sunny. Near steady temperature in the lower 70s. Northwest winds 10 to 15 miles an hour with gusts up to 30 miles an hour. Tonight, mostly cloudy, then becoming partly cloudy between 10 p.m. and midnight, then becoming mostly clear. Lows in the upper 50s. Northwest winds 10 to 15 miles an hour with gusts up to 30 miles an hour. Thursday, sunny. Highs in the upper 70s. Northwest winds 10 to 15 miles an hour with gusts up to 25 miles an hour. Thursday night, mostly clear. Lows in the mid-50s. Northwest winds 5 to 10 miles an hour. Here is the latest National Weather Service forecast for Cambria County, including the city of Johnstown. This afternoon, mostly cloudy with a slight chance of showers and thunderstorms. Near steady temperature around 70. Northwest winds 10 to 15 miles an hour with gusts up to 30 miles an hour. Chance of rain 20%. Tonight, mostly cloudy, then becoming partly cloudy between 10 p.m. and midnight, then becoming mostly clear. Lows in the mid-50s. Northwest winds 10 to 15 miles an hour with gusts up to 30 miles an hour. Thursday, mostly sunny. Highs in the mid-70s. Northwest winds 10 to 15 miles an hour with gusts up to 25 miles an hour. Thursday night, partly cloudy through 10 p.m. then clearing. Lows in the mid-50s. Northwest winds 5 to 10 miles an hour. And now the extended forecast for South Central Pennsylvania. Friday, sunny. Highs in the lower 80s. Friday night, partly cloudy. Lows in the lower 60s. Saturday, mostly cloudy with a chance of showers and a slight chance of thunderstorms. Highs in the lower 80s. Chance of rain 30%. Saturday night, showers likely and a slight chance of thunderstorms. Lows in the mid-60s. Chance of rain 60%. Sunday, showers likely and a chance of thunderstorms. Highs in the mid-70s. Chance of rain 70%. Sunday night, mostly cloudy with a chance of showers. Lows in the lower 60s. Chance of rain 50%. Monday, partly sunny with a chance of showers and thunderstorms. Highs in the upper 70s. Chance of rain 40%. Monday night, partly cloudy. Lows in the lower 60s. Tuesday, mostly sunny. Highs in the lower 80s.
The 8 to 14 day outlook, from Wednesday, August 5th to Tuesday, August 11th, calls for above normal temperatures and near normal precipitation. Normal high temperatures across central Pennsylvania during this period range from the upper 70s over the Allegheny Mountains to the mid-80s across the lower Susquehanna Valley. Normal lows range from the mid-50s over the Alleghenies to the mid-60s across the lower Susquehanna Valley.

Dew Boys, cloudy 69, La Trobe, partly sunny 75, Pittsburgh cloudy 76, Erie, mostly sunny 79, Bradford cloudy 65. To the south and east, York, partly sunny 78, Selins Grove cloudy 74, Harrisburg partly sunny 78, Philadelphia partly sunny 84, Baltimore partly sunny 81, Washington D.C. mostly sunny 83. Once again, in Altoona it was 75 degrees under mostly sunny skies. And at State College it was 72 degrees under cloudy skies. This is NOAA Weather Radio, All Hazards Station WNG 589. 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Here's the hazardous weather outlook for the following counties: Bedford, Blair, Cambria, and Huntingdon. For today and tonight, no hazardous weather is expected at this time. And now the extended outlook for the period Thursday through Tuesday. The probability for widespread hazardous weather is low. Lingering rain showers across northern and eastern Pennsylvania will diminish overnight, although considerable cloudiness will persist. Elsewhere, partial clearing is expected. Lows by daybreak on Thursday will range from the low 50s across the higher elevations of the western highlands to the low 60s across the Susquehanna and lower Delaware valleys. Thursday will be similar to Wednesday, with considerable cloudiness across northern and western Pennsylvania and spotty rain showers. Farther to the south and west, skies will become partly sunny. Afternoon highs will range from the low 70s across the higher terrain of northern Pennsylvania to the low 80s across the southern valleys. High pressure building eastward from the Ohio Valley will bring dry conditions and seasonable temperatures for Friday and Saturday. Here is the latest National Weather Service forecast for Blair and Bedford counties, including the city of Altoona. This afternoon, partly sunny. Near steady temperature in the lower 70s. Northwest winds 10 to 15 miles an hour with gusts up to 30 miles an hour. Tonight, mostly cloudy, then becoming partly cloudy between 10 p.m. and midnight, then becoming mostly clear. Lows in the upper 50s. Northwest winds 10 to 15 miles an hour with gusts up to 30 miles an hour. Thursday, sunny. Highs in the upper 70s. Northwest winds 10 to 15 miles an hour with gusts up to 25 miles an hour. Thursday night, mostly clear. Lows in the mid-50s. Northwest winds 5 to 10 miles an hour. Here is the latest National Weather Service forecast for Cambria County, including the city of Johnstown. This afternoon, mostly cloudy with a slight chance of showers and thunderstorms. Near steady temperature around 70. Northwest winds 10 to 15 miles an hour with gusts up to 30 miles an hour. Chance of rain 20%. Tonight, mostly cloudy, then becoming partly cloudy between 10 p.m. and midnight, then becoming mostly clear. Lows in the mid-50s. Northwest winds 10 to 15 miles an hour with gusts up to 30 miles an hour. Thursday, mostly sunny. Highs in the mid-70s. Northwest winds 10 to 15 miles an hour with gusts up to 25 miles an hour. Thursday night, partly cloudy through 10 p.m. then clearing. Lows in the mid-50s. Northwest winds 5 to 10 miles an hour. And now the extended forecast for South Central Pennsylvania. Friday, sunny. Highs in the lower 80s. Friday night, partly cloudy. Lows in the lower 60s. Saturday, mostly cloudy with a chance of showers and a slight chance of thunderstorms. Highs in the lower 80s. Chance of rain 30%. Saturday night, showers likely and a slight chance of thunderstorms. Lows in the mid-60s. Chance of rain 60%. Sunday, showers likely and a chance of thunderstorms. Highs in the mid-70s. Chance of rain 70%. Sunday night, mostly cloudy with a chance of showers. Lows in the lower 60s. Chance of rain 50%. Monday, partly sunny with a chance of showers and thunderstorms. Highs in the upper 70s. Chance of rain 40%. Monday night, partly cloudy. Lows in the lower 60s. Tuesday, mostly sunny. Highs in the lower 80s. The 8 to 14 day outlook, from Wednesday, August 5th to Tuesday, August 11th, calls for above normal temperatures and near normal precipitation. Normal high temperature.

Temperatures across central Pennsylvania during this period range from the upper 70s over the Allegheny Mountains to the mid-80s across the lower Susquehanna Valley. Normal lows range from the mid-50s over the Alleghenies to the mid-60s across the lower Susquehanna Valley. Here are the 4 p.m. conditions in the Altoona area. In Altoona, it was mostly sunny. The temperature was 75 degrees, the dew point 61, and the relative humidity 61%. The wind was northwest at 14 miles an hour, gusting to 23. The pressure was 29.79 inches and steady. At State College, it was cloudy. The temperature was 72 degrees, the dew point 63, and the relative humidity 73%. The wind was northwest at 9 miles an hour. The pressure was 29.76 inches and steady. Now, a few other local conditions: Johnstown, cloudy 68, Dubois, cloudy 69, La Trobe, partly sunny 75, Pittsburgh cloudy 76, Erie, mostly sunny 79, Bradford cloudy 65. To the south and east, York, partly sunny 78, Selins Grove cloudy 74, Harrisburg partly sunny 78, Philadelphia partly sunny 84, Baltimore partly sunny 81, Washington DC mostly sunny 83. Once again, in Altoona it was 75 degrees under mostly sunny skies. And at State College it was 72 degrees under cloudy skies. 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Broadcasts originate from the National Weather Service in State College and are transmitted from the tower facilities provided by the Blair County Emergency Management Agency in Frankstown on a frequency of 162.425 MHz. We are located at Innovation Park in State College. 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Properly set weather radios with the alarm device will alert you when severe weather warnings or watches are issued. Programming on this station will be temporarily changed during severe weather to bring you the latest information. Warnings and safety information from the National Weather Service may someday save your life or protect your property. Here's the hazardous weather outlook for the following counties: Bedford, Blair, Cambria, and Huntingdon. For today and tonight, no hazardous weather is expected at this time. And now the extended outlook for the period Thursday through Tuesday. The probability for widespread hazardous weather is low. Lingering rain showers across northern and eastern Pennsylvania will diminish overnight, although considerable cloudiness will persist. Elsewhere, partial clearing is expected. Lows by daybreak on Thursday will range from the low 50s across the higher elevations of the western highlands to the low 60s across the Susquehanna and lower Delaware valleys. Thursday will be similar to Wednesday, with considerable cloudiness across northern and western Pennsylvania and spotty rain showers. Farther to the south and west, skies will become partly sunny. Afternoon highs will range from the low 70s across the higher terrain of northern Pennsylvania to the low 80s across the southern valleys. High pressure building eastward from the Ohio Valley will bring dry conditions and seasonable temperatures for Friday and Saturday. Here is the latest National Weather Service forecast for Blair and Bedford counties, including the city of Altoona. This afternoon, partly sunny. Near steady temperature in the lower 70s. Northwest winds 10 to 15 miles an hour with gusts up to 30 miles an hour. Tonight, mostly cloudy, then becoming partly cloudy between 10 p.m. and midnight, then becoming mostly clear. Lows in the upper 50s. Northwest winds 10 to 15 miles an hour with gusts up to 30 miles an hour. Thursday, sunny. Highs in the upper 70s. Northwest winds 10 to 15 miles an hour with gusts up to 25 miles an hour. Thursday night, mostly clear. Lows in the mid-50s. Northwest winds 5 to 10 miles an hour. Here is the latest National Weather Service forecast for Cambria County, including the city of Johnstown. This afternoon, mostly cloudy with a slight chance of showers and thunderstorms. Near steady temperature around 70. Northwest winds 10 to 15 miles an hour with gusts up to 30 miles an hour. Chance of rain 20%.
Tonight, mostly cloudy, then becoming partly cloudy between 10 p.m. and midnight, then becoming mostly clear. Lows in the mid-50s. Northwest winds 10 to 15 miles an hour with gusts up to 30 miles an hour. Thursday, mostly sunny. Highs in the mid-70s. Northwest winds 10 to 15 miles an hour with gusts up to 25 miles an hour. Thursday night, partly cloudy through 10 p.m. then clearing. Lows in the mid-50s. Northwest winds 5 to 10 miles an hour. And now the extended forecast for South Central Pennsylvania. Friday, sunny. Highs in the lower 80s. Friday night, partly cloudy. Lows in the lower 60s. Saturday, mostly cloudy with a chance of showers and a slight chance of thunderstorms. Highs in the lower 80s. Chance of rain 30%. Saturday night, showers likely and a slight chance of thunderstorms. Lows in the mid-60s. Chance of rain 60%. Sunday, showers likely and a chance of thunderstorms. Highs in the mid-70s. Chance of rain 70%. Sunday night, mostly cloudy with a chance of showers. Lows in the lower 60s. Chance of rain 50%. Monday, partly sunny with a chance of showers and thunderstorms. Highs in the upper 70s. Chance of rain 40%. Monday night, partly cloudy. Lows in the lower 60s. Tuesday, mostly sunny. Highs in the lower 80s. The 8 to 14 day outlook, from Wednesday, August 5th to Tuesday, August 11th, calls for above normal temperatures and near normal precipitation. Normal high temperatures across central Pennsylvania during this period range from the upper 70s over the Allegheny Mountains to the mid 80s across the lower Susquehanna Valley. Normal lows range from the mid-50s over the Alleghenies to the mid-60s across the lower Susquehanna Valley. Here are the 4 p.m. conditions in the Altoona area. In Altoona, it was mostly sunny. The temperature was 75 degrees, the dew point 61, and the relative humidity 61%. The wind was northwest at 14 miles an hour gusting to 23. The pressure was 29.79 inches and steady. At State College, it was cloudy. The temperature was 72 degrees, the dew point 63, and the relative humidity 73%. The wind was northwest at 9 miles an hour. The pressure was 29.76 inches and steady. Now, a few other local conditions: Johnstown, cloudy 68, DuBois, cloudy 69, La Trobe, partly sunny 75, Pittsburgh cloudy 76, Erie, mostly sunny 79, Bradford cloudy 65. To the south and east, York, partly sunny 78, Selins Grove cloudy 74, Harrisburg partly sunny 78, Philadelphia partly sunny 84, Baltimore partly sunny 81, Washington DC mostly sunny 83. Once again, in Altoona it was 75 degrees under mostly sunny skies. And at State College it was 72 degrees under cloudy skies. This is NOAA Weather Radio, All Hazards Station WNG 589. Serving South Central Pennsylvania, and originating from the National Weather Service Office in State College. Here's the hazardous weather outlook for the following counties: Bedford, Blair, Cambria, and Huntingdon. For today and tonight, no hazardous weather is expected at this time. And now the extended outlook for the period Thursday through Tuesday. The probability for widespread hazardous weather is low. Lingering rain showers across northern and eastern Pennsylvania will diminish overnight, although considerable cloudiness will persist. Elsewhere, partial clearing is expected. Lows by daybreak on Thursday will range from the low 50s across the higher elevations of the western highlands to the low 60s across the Susquehanna and lower Delaware valleys. Thursday will be similar to Wednesday, with considerable cloudiness across northern and western Pennsylvania and spotty rain showers. Farther to the south and west, skies will become partly sunny. Afternoon highs will range from the low 70s across the higher terrain of northern Pennsylvania to the low 80s across the southern valleys. High pressure building eastward from the Ohio Valley will bring dry conditions and seasonable temperatures for Friday and Saturday. Here is the latest National Weather Service forecast for Blair and Bedford counties, including the city of Altoona. This afternoon, partly sunny. Near steady temperature in the lower 70s.
northwest winds 10 to 15 miles an hour with gusts up to 30 miles an hour. Tonight, mostly cloudy, then becoming partly cloudy between 10 p.m. and midnight, then becoming mostly clear. Lows in the upper 50s. Northwest winds 10 to 15 miles an hour with gusts up to 30 miles an hour. Thursday, sunny. Highs in the upper 70s. Northwest winds 10 to 15 miles an hour with gusts up to 25 miles an hour. Thursday night, mostly clear. Lows in the mid 50s. Northwest winds 5 to 10 miles an hour. Here is the latest National Weather Service forecast for Cambria County, including the city of Johnstown. This afternoon, mostly cloudy with a slight chance of showers and thunderstorms. Near steady temperature around 70. Northwest winds 10 to 15 miles an hour with gusts up to 30 miles an hour. Chance of rain 20%. Tonight, mostly cloudy, then becoming partly cloudy between 10 p.m. and midnight, then becoming mostly clear. Lows in the mid-50s. Northwest winds 10 to 15 miles an hour with gusts up to 30 miles an hour. Thursday, mostly sunny. Highs in the mid-70s. Northwest winds 10 to 15 miles an hour with gusts up to 25 miles an hour. Thursday night, partly cloudy through 10 p.m. then clearing. Lows in the mid-50s. Northwest winds 5 to 10 miles an hour. And now the extended forecast for South Central Pennsylvania. Friday, sunny. Highs in the lower 80s. Friday night, partly cloudy. Lows in the lower 60s. Saturday, mostly cloudy with a chance of showers and a slight chance of thunderstorms. Highs in the lower 80s. Chance of rain 30%. Saturday night, showers likely and a slight chance of thunderstorms. Lows in the mid-60s. Chance of rain 60%. Sunday, showers likely and a chance of thunderstorms. Highs in the mid-70s. Chance of rain 70%. Sunday night, mostly cloudy with a chance of showers. Lows in the lower 60s. Chance of rain 50%. Monday, partly sunny with a chance of showers and thunderstorms. Highs in the upper 70s. Chance of rain 40%. Monday night, partly cloudy. Lows in the lower 60s. Tuesday, mostly sunny. Highs in the lower 80s. Here is the latest National Weather Service forecast for Blair and Bedford counties, including the city of Altoona. Tonight, mostly cloudy, then becoming partly cloudy between 10 p.m. and midnight, then becoming mostly clear. Lows in the upper 50s. Northwest winds 10 to 15 miles an hour with gusts up to 30 miles an hour. Thursday, sunny. Highs in the upper 70s. Northwest winds 10 to 15 miles an hour with gusts up to 25 miles an hour. Thursday night, mostly clear. Lows in the mid-50s. Northwest winds 5 to 10 miles an hour. Friday, sunny. Highs in the lower 80s. Northwest winds around 5 miles an hour. Friday night, partly cloudy through 2 a.m., then becoming mostly cloudy. Lows in the lower 60s. Northwest winds around 5 miles an hour, becoming southwest after midnight. Here is the latest National Weather Service forecast for Cambria County, including the city of Johnstown. Tonight, mostly cloudy, then becoming partly cloudy between 10 p.m. and midnight, then becoming mostly clear. Lows in the mid-50s. Northwest winds 10 to 15 miles an hour with gusts up to 30 miles an hour. Thursday, mostly sunny. Highs in the mid-70s. Northwest winds 10 to 15 miles an hour with gusts up to 25 miles an hour. Thursday night, partly cloudy through 10 p.m. then clearing. Lows in the mid-50s. Northwest winds 5 to 10 miles an hour. Friday, sunny. Highs in the upper 70s. Northwest winds around 5 miles an hour. Friday night, partly cloudy through 10 p.m., then becoming mostly cloudy. Lows around 60. West winds around 5 miles an hour, becoming south after midnight. And now the extended forecast for South Central Pennsylvania. Saturday, mostly cloudy with a chance of showers and a slight chance of thunderstorms. Highs in the lower 80s. Chance of rain 30%.
Saturday night, showers likely and a slight chance of thunderstorms. Lows in the mid-60s. Chance of rain 60%. Sunday, showers likely and a chance of thunderstorms. Highs in the mid-70s. Chance of rain 70%. Sunday night, mostly cloudy with a chance of showers and a slight chance of thunderstorms. Lows in the lower 60s. Chance of rain 50%. Monday, partly sunny with a chance of showers and thunderstorms. Highs in the upper 70s. Chance of rain 40%. Monday night, partly cloudy. Lows in the lower 60s. Tuesday, mostly sunny. Highs in the lower 80s. Tuesday night, partly cloudy. Lows in the mid-60s. Wednesday, mostly sunny with a chance of showers. Highs in the lower 80s. Chance of rain 50%. The 8 to 14 day outlook, from Thursday, August 6th to Wednesday, August 12th, calls for above normal temperatures and above normal precipitation. Normal high temperatures across central Pennsylvania during this period range from the upper 70s over the Allegheny Mountains to the mid-80s across the lower Susquehanna Valley. Normal lows range from the mid-50s over the Alleghenies to the mid-60s across the lower Susquehanna Valley. Here are the 4 p.m. conditions in the Altoona area. In Altoona, it was mostly sunny. The temperature was 75 degrees, the dew point 61, and the relative humidity 61%. The wind was northwest at 14 miles an hour gusting to 23. The pressure was 29.79 inches and steady. At State College, it was cloudy. The temperature was 72 degrees, the dew point 63, and the relative humidity 73%. The wind was northwest at 9 miles an hour. The pressure was 29.76 inches and steady. Now, a few other local conditions: Johnstown, cloudy 68, Dubois, cloudy 69, La Trobe, partly sunny 75, Pittsburgh cloudy 76, Erie, mostly sunny 79, Bradford cloudy 65. To the south and east, York, partly sunny 78, Selins Grove cloudy 74, Harrisburg partly sunny 78, Philadelphia partly sunny 84, Baltimore partly sunny 81, Washington DC mostly sunny 83. Once again, in Altoona it was 75 degrees under mostly sunny skies. And at State College it was 72 degrees under cloudy skies. 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Here's the hazardous weather outlook for the following counties: Bedford, Blair, Cambria, and Huntingdon. For today and tonight, no hazardous weather is expected at this time. And now the extended outlook for the period Thursday through Tuesday. The probability for widespread hazardous weather is low. Lingering rain showers across northern and eastern Pennsylvania will diminish overnight, although considerable cloudiness will persist. Elsewhere, partial clearing is expected. Lows by daybreak on Thursday will range from the low 50s across the higher elevations of the western highlands to the low 60s across the Susquehanna and lower Delaware valleys. Thursday will be similar to Wednesday, with considerable cloudiness across northern and western Pennsylvania and spotty rain showers. Farther to the south and west, skies will become partly sunny. Afternoon highs will range from the low 70s across the higher terrain of northern Pennsylvania to the low 80s across the southern valleys. High pressure building eastward from the Ohio Valley will bring dry conditions and seasonable temperatures for Friday and Saturday. Here is the latest National Weather Service forecast for Blair and Bedford counties, including the city of Altoona. Tonight, mostly cloudy, then becoming partly cloudy between 10 p.m. and midnight, then becoming mostly clear. Lows in the upper 50s. Northwest winds 10 to 15 miles an hour with gusts up to 30 miles an hour. Thursday, sunny. Highs in the upper 70s. Northwest winds 10 to 15 miles an hour with gusts up to 25 miles an hour. Thursday night, mostly clear. Lows in the mid-50s. Northwest winds 5 to 10 miles an hour. Friday, sunny. Highs in the lower 80s. Northwest winds around 5 miles an hour. Friday night, partly cloudy through 2 a.m., then becoming mostly cloudy. Lows in the lower 60s.
northwest winds around 5 miles an hour, becoming southwest after midnight. Here is the latest National Weather Service forecast for Cambria County, including the city of Johnstown. Tonight, mostly cloudy, then becoming partly cloudy between 10 p.m. and midnight, then becoming mostly clear. Lows in the mid-50s. Northwest winds 10 to 15 miles an hour with gusts up to 30 miles an hour. Thursday, mostly sunny. Highs in the mid-70s. Northwest winds 10 to 15 miles an hour with gusts up to 25 miles an hour. Thursday night, partly cloudy through 10 p.m. then clearing. Lows in the mid-50s. Northwest winds 5 to 10 miles an hour. Friday, sunny. Highs in the upper 70s. Northwest winds around 5 miles an hour. Friday night, partly cloudy through 10 p.m., then becoming mostly cloudy. Lows around 60. West winds around 5 miles an hour, becoming south after midnight. And now the extended forecast for South Central Pennsylvania. Saturday, mostly cloudy with a chance of showers and a slight chance of thunderstorms. Highs in the lower 80s. Chance of rain 30%. Saturday night, showers likely and a slight chance of thunderstorms. Lows in the mid-60s. Chance of rain 60%. Sunday, showers likely and a chance of thunderstorms. Highs in the mid-70s. Chance of rain 70%. Sunday night, mostly cloudy with a chance of showers and a slight chance of thunderstorms. Lows in the lower 60s. Chance of rain 50%. Monday, partly sunny with a chance of showers and thunderstorms. Highs in the upper 70s. Chance of rain 40%. Monday night, partly cloudy. Lows in the lower 60s. Tuesday, mostly sunny. Highs in the lower 80s. Tuesday night, partly cloudy. Lows in the mid-60s. Wednesday, mostly sunny with a chance of showers. Highs in the lower 80s. Chance of rain 50%. The 8 to 14 day outlook, from Thursday, August 6th to Wednesday, August 12th, calls for above normal temperatures and above normal precipitation. Normal high temperatures across central Pennsylvania during this period range from the upper 70s over the Allegheny Mountains to the mid-80s across the lower Susquehanna Valley. Normal lows range from the mid-50s over the Alleghenies to the mid-60s across the lower Susquehanna Valley. Here are the 4 p.m. conditions in the Altoona area. In Altoona, it was mostly sunny. The temperature was 75 degrees, the dew point 61, and the relative humidity 61%. The wind was northwest at 14 miles an hour, gusting to 23. The pressure was 29.79 inches and steady. At State College, it was cloudy. The temperature was 72 degrees, the dew point 63, and the relative humidity 73%. The wind was northwest at 9 miles an hour. The pressure was 29.76 inches and steady. Now, a few other local conditions: Johnstown, cloudy 68, Dubois, cloudy 69, La Trobe, partly sunny 75, Pittsburgh cloudy 76, Erie, mostly sunny 79, Bradford cloudy 65. To the south and east, York, partly sunny 78, Selins Grove cloudy 74, Harrisburg partly sunny 78, Philadelphia partly sunny 84, Baltimore partly sunny 81, Washington DC mostly sunny 83. Once again, in Altoona it was 75 degrees under mostly sunny skies. And at State College it was 72 degrees under cloudy skies. This is NOAA Weather Radio, All Hazards Station WNG 589. 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Here's the hazardous weather outlook for the following counties: Bedford, Blair, Cambria, and Huntingdon. For today and tonight, no hazardous weather is expected at this time. And now the extended outlook for the period Thursday through Tuesday. The probability for widespread hazardous weather is low. Lingering rain showers across northern and eastern Pennsylvania will diminish overnight, although considerable cloudiness will persist. Elsewhere, partial clearing is expected. Lows by daybreak on Thursday will range from the low 50s across the higher elevations of the western highlands to the low 60s across the Susquehanna and lower Delaware valleys.
Thursday will be similar to Wednesday, with considerable cloudiness across northern and western Pennsylvania and spotty rain showers. Farther to the south and west, skies will become partly sunny. Afternoon highs will range from the low 70s across the higher terrain of northern Pennsylvania to the low 80s across the southern valleys. High pressure building eastward from the Ohio Valley will bring dry conditions and seasonable temperatures for Friday and Saturday. Here is the latest National Weather Service forecast for Blair and Bedford counties, including the city of Altoona. Tonight, mostly cloudy, then becoming partly cloudy between 10 p.m. and midnight, then becoming mostly clear. Lows in the upper 50s. Northwest winds 10 to 15 miles an hour with gusts up to 30 miles an hour. Thursday, sunny. Highs in the upper 70s. Northwest winds 10 to 15 miles an hour with gusts up to 25 miles an hour. Thursday night, mostly clear. Lows in the mid-50s. Northwest winds 5 to 10 miles an hour. Friday, sunny. Highs in the lower 80s. Northwest winds around 5 miles an hour. Friday night, partly cloudy through 2 a.m., then becoming mostly cloudy. Lows in the lower 60s. Northwest winds around 5 miles an hour, becoming southwest after midnight. Here is the latest National Weather Service forecast for Cambria County, including the city of Johnstown. Tonight, mostly cloudy, then becoming partly cloudy between 10 p.m. and midnight, then becoming mostly clear. Lows in the mid-50s. Northwest winds 10 to 15 miles an hour with gusts up to 30 miles an hour. Thursday, mostly sunny. Highs in the mid-70s. Northwest winds 10 to 15 miles an hour with gusts up to 25 miles an hour. Thursday night, partly cloudy through 10 p.m. then clearing. Lows in the mid-50s. Northwest winds 5 to 10 miles an hour. Friday, sunny. Highs in the upper 70s. Northwest winds around 5 miles an hour. Friday night, partly cloudy through 10 p.m., then becoming mostly cloudy. Lows around 60. West winds around 5 miles an hour, becoming south after midnight. And now the extended forecast for South Central Pennsylvania. Saturday, mostly cloudy with a chance of showers and a slight chance of thunderstorms. Highs in the lower 80s. Chance of rain 30%. Saturday night, showers likely and a slight chance of thunderstorms. Lows in the mid-60s. Chance of rain 60%. Sunday, showers likely and a chance of thunderstorms. Highs in the mid-70s. Chance of rain 70%. Sunday night, mostly cloudy with a chance of showers and a slight chance of thunderstorms. Lows in the lower 60s. Chance of rain 50%. Monday, partly sunny with a chance of showers and thunderstorms. Highs in the upper 70s. Chance of rain 40%. Monday night, partly cloudy. Lows in the lower 60s. Tuesday, mostly sunny. Highs in the lower 80s. Tuesday night, partly cloudy. Lows in the mid-60s. Wednesday, mostly sunny with a chance of showers. Highs in the lower 80s. Chance of rain 50%. The 8 to 14 day outlook, from Thursday, August 6th to Wednesday, August 12th, calls for above normal temperatures and above normal precipitation. Normal high temperatures across central Pennsylvania during this period range from the upper 70s over the Allegheny Mountains to the mid 80s across the lower Susquehanna Valley. Normal lows range from the mid-50s over the Alleghenies to the mid-60s across the lower Susquehanna Valley. Here are the 4 p.m. conditions in the Altoona area. In Altoona, it was mostly sunny. The temperature was 75 degrees, the dew point 61, and the relative humidity 61%. The wind was northwest at 14 miles an hour gusting to 23. The pressure was 29.79 inches and steady. At State College, it was cloudy. The temperature was 72 degrees, the dew point 63, and the relative humidity 73%. The wind was northwest at 9 miles an hour. The pressure was 29.76 inches and steady. Now,
now, a few other local conditions: Johnstown, cloudy 68, DuBois, cloudy 69, La Trobe, partly sunny 75, Pittsburgh cloudy 76, Erie, mostly sunny 79, Bradford cloudy 65. To the south and east, York, partly sunny 78, Selins Grove cloudy 74, Harrisburg partly sunny 78, Philadelphia partly sunny 84, Baltimore partly sunny 81, Washington DC mostly sunny 83. Once again, in Altoona it was 75 degrees under mostly sunny skies. And at State College it was 72 degrees under cloudy skies. 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Here's the hazardous weather outlook for the following counties: Bedford, Blair, Cambria, and Huntingdon. For today and tonight, no hazardous weather is expected at this time. And now the extended outlook for the period Thursday through Tuesday. The probability for widespread hazardous weather is low. Lingering rain showers across northern and eastern Pennsylvania will diminish overnight, although considerable cloudiness will persist. Elsewhere, partial clearing is expected. Lows by daybreak on Thursday will range from the low 50s across the higher elevations of the western highlands to the low 60s across the Susquehanna and lower Delaware valleys. Thursday will be similar to Wednesday, with considerable cloudiness across northern and western Pennsylvania and spotty rain showers. Farther to the south and west, skies will become partly sunny. Afternoon highs will range from the low 70s across the higher terrain of northern Pennsylvania to the low 80s across the southern valleys. High pressure building eastward from the Ohio Valley will bring dry conditions and seasonable temperatures for Friday and Saturday. Here is the latest National Weather Service forecast for Blair and Bedford counties, including the city of Altoona. Tonight, mostly cloudy, then becoming partly cloudy between 10 p.m. and midnight, then becoming mostly clear. Lows in the upper 50s. Northwest winds 10 to 15 miles an hour with gusts up to 30 miles an hour. Thursday, sunny. Highs in the upper 70s. Northwest winds 10 to 15 miles an hour with gusts up to 25 miles an hour. Thursday night, mostly clear. Lows in the mid 50s. Northwest winds 5 to 10 miles an hour. Friday, sunny. Highs in the lower 80s. Northwest winds around 5 miles an hour. Friday night, partly cloudy through 2 a.m., then becoming mostly cloudy. Lows in the lower 60s. Northwest winds around 5 miles an hour, becoming southwest after midnight. Here is the latest National Weather Service forecast for Cambria County, including the city of Johnstown. Tonight, mostly cloudy, then becoming partly cloudy between 10 p.m. and midnight, then becoming mostly clear. Lows in the mid-50s. Northwest winds 10 to 15 miles an hour with gusts up to 30 miles an hour. Thursday, mostly sunny. Highs in the mid-70s. Northwest winds 10 to 15 miles an hour with gusts up to 25 miles an hour. Thursday night, partly cloudy through 10 p.m. then clearing. Lows in the mid-50s. Northwest winds 5 to 10 miles an hour. Friday, sunny. Highs in the upper 70s. Northwest winds around 5 miles an hour. Friday night, partly cloudy through 10 p.m., then becoming mostly cloudy. Lows around 60. West winds around 5 miles an hour, becoming south after midnight. And now the extended forecast for South Central Pennsylvania. Saturday, mostly cloudy with a chance of showers and a slight chance of thunderstorms. Highs in the lower 80s. Chance of rain 30%. Saturday night, showers likely and a slight chance of thunderstorms. Lows in the mid-60s. Chance of rain 60%. Sunday, showers likely and a chance of thunderstorms. Highs in the mid-70s. Chance of rain 70%. Sunday night, mostly cloudy with a chance of showers and a slight chance of thunderstorms. Lows in the lower 60s. Chance of rain 50%. Monday, partly sunny with a chance of showers and thunderstorms. Highs in the upper 70s. Chance of rain 40%. Monday night, partly cloudy. Lows in the lower 60s. Tuesday, mostly sunny. Highs in the lower 80s.
Tuesday night, partly cloudy. Lows in the mid-60s. Wednesday, mostly sunny with a chance of showers. Highs in the lower 80s. Chance of rain 50%. The 8 to 14 day outlook, from Thursday, August 6th to Wednesday, August 12th, calls for above normal temperatures and above normal precipitation. Normal high temperatures across central Pennsylvania during this period range from the upper 70s over the Allegheny Mountains to the mid 80s across the lower Susquehanna Valley. Normal lows range from the mid 50s over the Alleghenies to the mid 60s across the lower Susquehanna Valley. Here are the 4 p.m. conditions in the Altoona area. In Altoona, it was mostly sunny. The temperature was 75 degrees, the dew point 61, and the relative humidity 61%. The wind was northwest at 14 miles an hour, gusting to 23. The pressure was 29.79 inches and steady. At State College, it was cloudy. The temperature was 72 degrees, the dew point 63, and the relative humidity 73%. The wind was northwest at 9 miles an hour. The pressure was 29.76 inches and steady. Now, a few other local conditions: Johnstown, cloudy 68, Dubois, cloudy 69, La Trobe, partly sunny 75, Pittsburgh cloudy 76, Erie, mostly sunny 79, Bradford cloudy 65. To the south and east, York, partly sunny 78, Selins Grove cloudy 74, Harrisburg partly sunny 78, Philadelphia partly sunny 84, Baltimore partly sunny 81, Washington D.C. mostly sunny 83. Once again, in Altoona it was 75 degrees under mostly sunny skies. And at State College it was 72 degrees under cloudy skies. This is NOAA Weather Radio, All Hazards Station WNG 589. 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Here's the hazardous weather outlook for the following counties: Bedford, Blair, Cambria, and Huntingdon. For today and tonight, no hazardous weather is expected at this time. And now the extended outlook for the period Thursday through Tuesday. The probability for widespread hazardous weather is low. Lingering rain showers across northern and eastern Pennsylvania will diminish overnight, although considerable cloudiness will persist. Elsewhere, partial clearing is expected. Lows by daybreak on Thursday will range from the low 50s across the higher elevations of the western highlands to the low 60s across the Susquehanna and lower Delaware valleys. Thursday will be similar to Wednesday, with considerable cloudiness across northern and western Pennsylvania and spotty rain showers. Farther to the south and west, skies will become partly sunny. Afternoon highs will range from the low 70s across the higher terrain of northern Pennsylvania to the low 80s across the southern valleys. High pressure building eastward from the Ohio Valley will bring dry conditions and seasonable temperatures for Friday and Saturday. Here is the latest National Weather Service forecast for Blair and Bedford counties, including the city of Altoona. Tonight, mostly cloudy, then becoming partly cloudy between 10 p.m. and midnight, then becoming mostly clear. Lows in the upper 50s. Northwest winds 10 to 15 miles an hour with gusts up to 30 miles an hour. Thursday, sunny. Highs in the upper 70s. Northwest winds 10 to 15 miles an hour with gusts up to 25 miles an hour. Thursday night, mostly clear. Lows in the mid 50s. Northwest winds 5 to 10 miles an hour. Friday, sunny. Highs in the lower 80s. Northwest winds around 5 miles an hour. Friday night, partly cloudy through 2 a.m., then becoming mostly cloudy. Lows in the lower 60s. Northwest winds around 5 miles an hour, becoming southwest after midnight. Here is the latest National Weather Service forecast for Cambria County, including the city of Johnstown. Tonight, mostly cloudy, then becoming partly cloudy between 10 p.m. and midnight, then becoming mostly clear. Lows in the mid-50s. Northwest winds 10 to 15 miles an hour with gusts up to 30 miles an hour. Thursday, mostly sunny. Highs in the mid-70s. Northwest winds 10 to 15 miles an hour with gusts up to 25 miles an hour. Thursday night, partly cloudy through 10 p.m. then clearing. Lows in the mid-50s. Northwest winds 5 to 10 miles an hour.
Friday, sunny. Highs in the upper 70s. Northwest winds around 5 miles an hour. Friday night, partly cloudy through 10 p.m., then becoming mostly cloudy. Lows around 60. West winds around 5 miles an hour, becoming south after midnight. And now the extended forecast for south central Pennsylvania. Saturday, mostly cloudy with a chance of showers and a slight chance of thunderstorms. Highs in the lower 80s. Chance of rain 30%. Saturday night, showers likely and a slight chance of thunderstorms. Lows in the mid-60s. Chance of rain 60%. Sunday, showers likely and a chance of thunderstorms. Highs in the mid-70s. Chance of rain 70%. Sunday night, mostly cloudy with a chance of showers and a slight chance of thunderstorms. Lows in the lower 60s. Chance of rain 50%. Monday, partly sunny with a chance of showers and thunderstorms. Highs in the upper 70s. Chance of rain 40%. Monday night, partly cloudy. Lows in the lower 60s. Tuesday, mostly sunny. Highs in the lower 80s. Tuesday night, partly cloudy. Lows in the mid-60s. Wednesday, mostly sunny with a chance of showers. Highs in the lower 80s. Chance of rain 50%. The 8 to 14 day outlook, from Thursday, August 6th to Wednesday, August 12th, calls for above normal temperatures and above normal precipitation. Normal high temperatures across central Pennsylvania during this period range from the upper 70s over the Allegheny Mountains to the mid-80s across the lower Susquehanna Valley. Normal lows range from the mid-50s over the Alleghenies to the mid-60s across the lower Susquehanna Valley. Here are the 5 p.m. conditions in the Altoona area. In Altoona, it was mostly sunny. The temperature was 73 degrees, the dew point 60, and the relative humidity 63%. The wind was northwest at 9 miles an hour gusting to 24. The pressure was 29.80 inches and rising. At State College, it was cloudy. The temperature was 72 degrees, the dew point 64, and the relative humidity 78%. The wind was northwest at 9 miles an hour. The pressure was 29.77 inches and rising. Now, a few other local conditions: Johnstown, cloudy 67, Dubois, cloudy 69, La Trobe, partly sunny 77, Pittsburgh, partly sunny 78, Erie, sunny 80, Bradford, cloudy 66. To the south and east, York, cloudy 76, Selins Grove, cloudy 74, Harrisburg, cloudy 78, Philadelphia, partly sunny 84, Baltimore, partly sunny 79, Washington, D.C., partly sunny 81. Once again, in Altoona, it was 73 degrees under mostly sunny skies. And at State College, it was 72 degrees under cloudy skies. 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Here's the hazardous weather outlook for the following counties: Bedford, Blair, Cambria, and Huntingdon. For today and tonight, no hazardous weather is expected at this time. And now the extended outlook for the period Thursday through Tuesday. The probability for widespread hazardous weather is low. Lingering rain showers across northern and eastern Pennsylvania will diminish overnight, although considerable cloudiness will persist. Elsewhere, partial clearing is expected. Lows by daybreak on Thursday will range from the low 50s across the higher elevations of the western highlands to the low 60s across the Susquehanna and lower Delaware valleys. Thursday will be similar to Wednesday, with considerable cloudiness across northern and western Pennsylvania and spotty rain showers. Farther to the south and west, skies will become partly sunny. Afternoon highs will range from the low 70s across the higher terrain of northern Pennsylvania to the low 80s across the southern valleys. High pressure building eastward from the Ohio Valley will bring dry conditions and seasonable temperatures for Friday and Saturday. Here is the latest National Weather Service forecast for Blair and Bedford counties, including the city of Altoona. Tonight, mostly cloudy, then becoming partly cloudy between 10 p.m. and midnight, then becoming mostly clear. Lows in the upper 50s. Northwest winds 10 to 15 miles an hour with gusts up to 30 miles an hour. Thursday, sunny.
highs in the upper 70s. Northwest winds 10 to 15 miles an hour with gusts up to 25 miles an hour. Thursday night, mostly clear. Lows in the mid-50s. Northwest winds 5 to 10 miles an hour. Friday, sunny. Highs in the lower 80s. Northwest winds around 5 miles an hour. Friday night, partly cloudy through 2 a.m., then becoming mostly cloudy. Lows in the lower 60s. Northwest winds around 5 miles an hour, becoming southwest after midnight. Here is the latest National Weather Service forecast for Cambria County, including the city of Johnstown. Tonight, mostly cloudy, then becoming partly cloudy between 10 p.m. and midnight, then becoming mostly clear. Lows in the mid-50s. Northwest winds 10 to 15 miles an hour with gusts up to 30 miles an hour. Thursday, mostly sunny. Highs in the mid-70s. Northwest winds 10 to 15 miles an hour with gusts up to 25 miles an hour. Thursday night, partly cloudy through 10 p.m. then clearing. Lows in the mid-50s. Northwest winds 5 to 10 miles an hour. Friday, sunny. Highs in the upper 70s. Northwest winds around 5 miles an hour. Friday night, partly cloudy through 10 p.m., then becoming mostly cloudy. Lows around 60. West winds around 5 miles an hour, becoming south after midnight. And now the extended forecast for South Central Pennsylvania. Saturday, mostly cloudy with a chance of showers and a slight chance of thunderstorms. Highs in the lower 80s. Chance of rain 30%. Saturday night, showers likely and a slight chance of thunderstorms. Lows in the mid-60s. Chance of rain 60%. Sunday, showers likely and a chance of thunderstorms. Highs in the mid-70s. Chance of rain 70%. Sunday night, mostly cloudy with a chance of showers and a slight chance of thunderstorms. Lows in the lower 60s. Chance of rain 50%. Monday, partly sunny with a chance of showers and thunderstorms. Highs in the upper 70s. Chance of rain 40%. Monday night, partly cloudy. Lows in the lower 60s. Tuesday, mostly sunny. Highs in the lower 80s. Tuesday night, partly cloudy. Lows in the mid-60s. Wednesday, mostly sunny with a chance of showers. Highs in the lower 80s. Chance of rain 50%. The 8 to 14 day outlook, from Thursday, August 6th to Wednesday, August 12th, calls for above normal temperatures and above normal precipitation. Normal high temperatures across central Pennsylvania during this period range from the upper 70s over the Allegheny Mountains to the mid-80s across the lower Susquehanna Valley. Normal lows range from the mid-50s over the Alleghenies to the mid-60s across the lower Susquehanna Valley. Here are the 5 p.m. conditions in the Altoona area. In Altoona, it was mostly sunny. The temperature was 73 degrees, the dew point 60, and the relative humidity 63%. The wind was northwest at 9 miles an hour gusting to 24. The pressure was 29.80 inches and rising. At State College, it was cloudy. The temperature was 72 degrees, the dew point 64, and the relative humidity 78%. The wind was northwest at 9 miles an hour. The pressure was 29.77 inches and rising. Now, a few other local conditions: Johnstown, cloudy 67, Dubois, cloudy 69, Latrobe, partly sunny 77, Pittsburgh, partly sunny 78, Erie, sunny 80, Bradford, cloudy 66. To the south and east, York, cloudy 76, Selins Grove, cloudy 74, Harrisburg, cloudy 78, Philadelphia, partly sunny 84, Baltimore, partly sunny 79, Washington, D.C., partly sunny 81. Once again, in Altoona, it was 73 degrees under mostly sunny skies. And at State College, it was 72 degrees under cloudy skies. 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Here's the hazardous weather outlook for the following counties: Bedford, Blair, Cambria, and Huntingdon. For today and tonight, no hazardous weather is expected at this time. And now the extended outlook for the period Thursday through Tuesday.
the probability for widespread hazardous weather is low. Lingering rain showers across northern and eastern Pennsylvania will diminish overnight, although considerable cloudiness will persist. Elsewhere, partial clearing is expected. Lows by daybreak on Thursday will range from the low 50s across the higher elevations of the western highlands to the low 60s across the Susquehanna and lower Delaware valleys. Thursday will be similar to Wednesday, with considerable cloudiness across northern and western Pennsylvania and spotty rain showers. Farther to the south and west, skies will become partly sunny. Afternoon highs will range from the low 70s across the higher terrain of northern Pennsylvania to the low 80s across the southern valleys. High pressure building eastward from the Ohio Valley will bring dry conditions and seasonable temperatures for Friday and Saturday. Here is the latest National Weather Service forecast for Blair and Bedford counties, including the city of Altoona. Tonight, mostly cloudy, then becoming partly cloudy between 10 p.m. and midnight, then becoming mostly clear. Lows in the upper 50s. Northwest winds 10 to 15 miles an hour with gusts up to 30 miles an hour. Thursday, sunny. Highs in the upper 70s. Northwest winds 10 to 15 miles an hour with gusts up to 25 miles an hour. Thursday night, mostly clear. Lows in the mid-50s. Northwest winds 5 to 10 miles an hour. Friday, sunny. Highs in the lower 80s. Northwest winds around 5 miles an hour. Friday night, partly cloudy through 2 a.m., then becoming mostly cloudy. Lows in the lower 60s. Northwest winds around 5 miles an hour, becoming southwest after midnight. Here is the latest National Weather Service forecast for Cambria County, including the city of Johnstown. Tonight, mostly cloudy, then becoming partly cloudy between 10 p.m. and midnight, then becoming mostly clear. Lows in the mid-50s. Northwest winds 10 to 15 miles an hour with gusts up to 30 miles an hour. Thursday, mostly sunny. Highs in the mid-70s. Northwest winds 10 to 15 miles an hour with gusts up to 25 miles an hour. Thursday night, partly cloudy through 10 p.m. then clearing. Lows in the mid-50s. Northwest winds 5 to 10 miles an hour. Friday, sunny. Highs in the upper 70s. Northwest winds around 5 miles an hour. Friday night, partly cloudy through 10 p.m., then becoming mostly cloudy. Lows around 60. West winds around 5 miles an hour, becoming south after midnight. And now the extended forecast for South Central Pennsylvania. Saturday, mostly cloudy with a chance of showers and a slight chance of thunderstorms. Highs in the lower 80s. Chance of rain 30%. Saturday night, showers likely and a slight chance of thunderstorms. Lows in the mid-60s. Chance of rain 60%. Sunday, showers likely and a chance of thunderstorms. Highs in the mid-70s. Chance of rain 70%. Sunday night, mostly cloudy with a chance of showers and a slight chance of thunderstorms. Lows in the lower 60s. Chance of rain 50%. Monday, partly sunny with a chance of showers and thunderstorms. Highs in the upper 70s. Chance of rain 40%. Monday night, partly cloudy. Lows in the lower 60s. Tuesday, mostly sunny. Highs in the lower 80s. Tuesday night, partly cloudy. Lows in the mid-60s. Wednesday, mostly sunny with a chance of showers. Highs in the lower 80s. Chance of rain 50%. The 8 to 14 day outlook, from Thursday, August 6th to Wednesday, August 12th, calls for above normal temperatures and above normal precipitation. Normal high temperatures across central Pennsylvania during this period range from the upper 70s over the Allegheny Mountains to the mid-80s across the lower Susquehanna Valley. Normal lows range from the mid-50s over the Alleghenies to the mid-60s across the lower Susquehanna Valley. Here are the 5 p.m. conditions in the Altoona area. In Altoona, it was mostly sunny. The temperature was 73 degrees, the dew point 60, and the relative humidity 63%. The wind was northwest at 9 miles an hour gusting to 24. The pressure was 29.80 inches and rising. At State College, it was cloudy.
The temperature was 72 degrees, the dew point 64, and the relative humidity 78%. The wind was northwest at 9 miles an hour. The pressure was 29.77 inches and rising. Now, a few other local conditions: Johnstown, cloudy 67, Dubois, cloudy 69, La Trobe, partly sunny 77, Pittsburgh, partly sunny 78, Erie, sunny 80, Bradford, cloudy 66. To the south and east, York.

is expected at this time. And now the extended outlook for the period Thursday through Tuesday. The probability for widespread hazardous weather is low. Lingering rain showers across northern and eastern Pennsylvania will diminish overnight, although considerable cloudiness will persist. Elsewhere, partial clearing is expected. Lows by daybreak on Thursday will range from the low 50s across the higher elevations of the western highlands to the low 60s across the Susquehanna and lower Delaware valleys. Thursday will be similar to Wednesday, with considerable cloudiness across northern and western Pennsylvania and spotty rain showers. Farther to the south and west, skies will become partly sunny. Afternoon highs will range from the low 70s across the higher terrain of northern Pennsylvania to the low 80s across the southern valleys. High pressure building eastward from the Ohio Valley will bring dry conditions and seasonable temperatures for Friday and Saturday. Here is the latest National Weather Service forecast for Blair and Bedford counties, including the city of Altoona. Tonight, mostly cloudy, then becoming partly cloudy between 10 p.m. and midnight, then becoming mostly clear. Lows in the upper 50s. Northwest winds 10 to 15 miles an hour with gusts up to 30 miles an hour. Thursday, sunny. Highs in the upper 70s. Northwest winds 10 to 15 miles an hour with gusts up to 25 miles an hour. Thursday night, mostly clear. Lows in the mid-50s. Northwest winds 5 to 10 miles an hour. Friday, sunny. Highs in the lower 80s. Northwest winds around 5 miles an hour. Friday night, partly cloudy through 2 a.m., then becoming mostly cloudy. Lows in the lower 60s. Northwest winds around 5 miles an hour, becoming southwest after midnight. Here is the latest National Weather Service forecast for Cambria County, including the city of Johnstown. Tonight, mostly cloudy, then becoming partly cloudy between 10 p.m. and midnight, then becoming mostly clear. Lows in the mid-50s. Northwest winds 10 to 15 miles an hour with gusts up to 30 miles an hour. Thursday, mostly sunny. Highs in the mid-70s. Northwest winds 10 to 15 miles an hour with gusts up to 25 miles an hour. Thursday night, partly cloudy through 10 p.m. then clearing. Lows in the mid-50s. Northwest winds 5 to 10 miles an hour. Friday, sunny. Highs in the upper 70s. Northwest winds around 5 miles an hour. Friday night, partly cloudy through 10 p.m., then becoming mostly cloudy. Lows around 60. West winds around 5 miles an hour, becoming south after midnight. And now the extended forecast for south central Pennsylvania. Saturday, mostly cloudy with a chance of showers and a slight chance of thunderstorms. Highs in the lower 80s. Chance of rain 30%. Saturday night, showers likely and a slight chance of thunderstorms. Lows in the mid-60s. Chance of rain 60%. Sunday, showers likely and a chance of thunderstorms. Highs in the mid-70s. Chance of rain 70%. Sunday night, mostly cloudy with a chance of showers and a slight chance of thunderstorms. Lows in the lower 60s. Chance of rain 50%. Monday, partly sunny with a chance of showers and thunderstorms. Highs in the upper 70s. Chance of rain 40%. Monday night, partly cloudy. Lows in the lower 60s. Tuesday, mostly sunny. Highs in the lower 80s. Tuesday night, partly cloudy. Lows in the mid-60s. Wednesday, mostly sunny with a chance of showers. Highs in the lower 80s. Chance of rain 50%. The 8 to 14 day outlook, from Thursday, August 6th to Wednesday, August 12th, calls for above normal temperatures and above normal precipitation. Normal high temperatures across central Pennsylvania during this period range from the upper 70s over the Allegheny Mountains to the mid-80s across the lower Susquehanna Valley. Normal lows range from the mid-50s over the Alleghenies to the mid-60s across the lower Susquehanna Valley. 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Broadcasts originate from the National Weather Service in State College and are transmitted from the tower facilities provided by the Blair County Emergency Management Agency in Frankstown on a frequency of 162.425 MHz. 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

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NOAA Weather Radio is your severe weather authority. Properly set weather radios, with the alarm device, will alert you when severe weather warnings or watches are issued. Programming on this station will be temporarily changed during severe weather, to bring you the latest information. Warnings and safety information from the National Weather Service may someday save your life or protect your property. Here are the 5 p.m. conditions in the Altoona area. In Altoona, it was mostly sunny. The temperature was 73 degrees, the dew point 60, and the relative humidity 63%. The wind was northwest at 9 miles an hour gusting to 24. The pressure was 29.80 inches and rising. At State College, it was cloudy. The temperature was 72 degrees, the dew point 64, and the relative humidity 78%. The wind was northwest at 9 miles an hour. The pressure was 29.77 inches and rising. Now, a few other local conditions: Johnstown, cloudy 67, Dubois, cloudy 69, La Trobe, partly sunny 77, Pittsburgh, partly sunny 78, Erie, sunny 80, Bradford, cloudy 66. To the south and east, York, cloudy 76, Selins Grove, cloudy 74, Harrisburg, cloudy 78, Philadelphia, partly sunny 84, Baltimore, partly sunny 79, Washington, D.C., partly sunny 81. Once again, in Altoona it was 73 degrees under mostly sunny skies. And at State College it was 72 degrees under cloudy skies. This is NOAA Weather Radio, All Hazards Station WNG 589. 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Here's the hazardous weather outlook, for the following counties: Bedford, Blair, Cambria and Huntingdon. For today and tonight. No hazardous weather is expected at this time. And now the extended outlook for the period Thursday through Tuesday. The probability for widespread hazardous weather is low. The Altoona climate summary for this evening, as of 5 p.m., July 29, 2026. Today's high temperature was 76 degrees and the low 63 degrees. No precipitation fell today, which leaves the monthly total at 6.18 inches. The record high for tomorrow is 92, which occurred in 1983, and the record low is 48, which occurred in 1956. Sunset tonight is at 8:31 p.m. Sunrise tomorrow is at 6:09 a.m. Lingering rain showers across northern and eastern Pennsylvania will diminish overnight, although considerable cloudiness will persist. Elsewhere, partial clearing is expected. Lows by daybreak on Thursday will range from the low 50s across the higher elevations of the western highlands to the low 60s across the Susquehanna and lower Delaware valleys. Thursday will be similar to Wednesday, with considerable cloudiness across northern and western Pennsylvania and spotty rain showers. Farther to the south and west, skies will become partly sunny. Afternoon highs will range from the low 70s across the higher terrain of northern Pennsylvania to the low 80s across the southern valleys. High pressure building eastward from the Ohio Valley will bring dry conditions and seasonable temperatures for Friday and Saturday. Here is the latest National Weather Service forecast for Blair and Bedford counties, including the city of Altoona. Tonight, mostly cloudy, then becoming partly cloudy between 10 p.m. and midnight, then becoming mostly clear. Lows in the upper 50s. Northwest winds 10 to 15 miles an hour with gusts up to 30 miles an hour. Thursday, sunny. Highs in the upper 70s. Northwest winds 10 to 15 miles an hour with gusts up to 25 miles an hour. Thursday night, mostly clear. Lows in the mid-50s. Northwest winds 5 to 10 miles an hour. Friday, sunny. Highs in the lower 80s. Northwest winds around 5 miles an hour. Friday night, partly cloudy through 2 a.m., then becoming mostly cloudy. Lows in the lower 60s. Northwest winds around 5 miles an hour, becoming southwest after midnight. Here is the latest National Weather Service forecast for Cambria County, including the city of Johnstown. Tonight, mostly cloudy, then becoming partly cloudy between 10 p.m. and midnight, then becoming mostly clear. Lows in the mid-50s. Northwest winds 10 to 15 miles an hour with gusts up to 30 miles an hour. Thursday, mostly sunny. Highs in the mid-70s.
Northwest winds 10 to 15 miles an hour with gusts up to 25 miles an hour. Thursday night, partly cloudy through 10 p.m. then clearing. Lows in the mid-50s. Northwest winds 5 to 10 miles an hour. Friday, sunny. Highs in the upper 70s. Northwest winds around 5 miles an hour. Friday night, partly cloudy through 10 p.m., then becoming mostly cloudy. Lows around 60. West winds around 5 miles an hour, becoming south after midnight. And now the extended forecast for south central Pennsylvania. Saturday, mostly cloudy with a chance of showers and a slight chance of thunderstorms. Highs in the lower 80s. Chance of rain 30%. Saturday night, showers likely and a slight chance of thunderstorms. Lows in the mid-60s. Chance of rain 60%. Sunday, showers likely and a chance of thunderstorms. Highs in the mid-70s. Chance of rain 70%. Sunday night, mostly cloudy with a chance of showers and a slight chance of thunderstorms. Lows in the lower 60s. Chance of rain 50%. Monday, partly sunny with a chance of showers and thunderstorms. Highs in the upper 70s. Chance of rain 40%. Monday night, partly cloudy. Lows in the lower 60s. Tuesday, mostly sunny. Highs in the lower 80s. Tuesday night, partly cloudy. Lows in the mid-60s. Wednesday, mostly sunny with a chance of showers. Highs in the lower 80s. Chance of rain 50%. The 8 to 14 day outlook, from Thursday, August 6th to Wednesday, August 12th, calls for above normal temperatures and above normal precipitation. Normal high temperatures across central Pennsylvania during this period range from the upper 70s over the Allegheny Mountains to the mid-80s across the lower Susquehanna Valley. Normal lows range from the mid-50s over the Alleghenies to the mid-60s across the lower Susquehanna Valley. Here are the 5 p.m. conditions in the Altoona area. In Altoona, it was mostly sunny. The temperature was 73 degrees, the dew point 60, and the relative humidity 63%. The wind was northwest at 9 miles an hour gusting to 24. The pressure was 29.80 inches and rising. At State College, it was cloudy. The temperature was 72 degrees, the dew point 64, and the relative humidity 78%. The wind was northwest at 9 miles an hour. The pressure was 29.77 inches and rising. Now, a few other local conditions: Johnstown, cloudy 67, Dubois, cloudy 69, La Trobe, partly sunny 77, Pittsburgh, partly sunny 78, Erie, sunny 80, Bradford, cloudy 66. To the south and east, York, cloudy 76, Selins Grove, cloudy 74, Harrisburg, cloudy 78, Philadelphia, partly sunny 84, Baltimore, partly sunny 79, Washington, D.C., partly sunny 81. Once again, in Altoona, it was 73 degrees under mostly sunny skies. And at State College, it was 72 degrees under cloudy skies. This is NOAA Weather Radio, All Hazards Station WMG 589. 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Here's the hazardous weather outlook for the following counties: Bedford, Blair, Cambria, and Huntingdon. For today and tonight, no hazardous weather is expected at this time. And now the extended outlook for the period Thursday through Tuesday. The probability for widespread hazardous weather is low. The Altoona climate summary for this evening, as of 5 p.m., July 29, 2026. Today's high temperature was 76 degrees and the low 63 degrees. No precipitation fell today, which leaves the monthly total at 6.18 inches. The record high for tomorrow is 92, which occurred in 1983, and the record low is 48, which occurred in 1956. Sunset tonight is at 8:31 p.m. Sunrise tomorrow is at 6:09 a.m. Lingering rain showers across northern and eastern Pennsylvania will diminish overnight, although considerable cloudiness will persist. Elsewhere, partial clearing is expected. Lows by daybreak on Thursday will range from the low 50s across the higher elevations of the western highlands to the low 60s across the Susquehanna and lower Delaware valleys.
Thursday will be similar to Wednesday, with considerable cloudiness across northern and western Pennsylvania and spotty rain showers. Farther to the south and west, skies will become partly sunny. Afternoon highs will range from the low 70s across the higher terrain of northern Pennsylvania to the low 80s across the southern valleys. High pressure building eastward from the Ohio Valley will bring dry conditions and seasonable temperatures for Friday and Saturday. Here is the latest National Weather Service forecast for Blair and Bedford counties, including the city of Altoona. Tonight, mostly cloudy, then becoming partly cloudy between 10 p.m. and midnight, then becoming mostly clear. Lows in the upper 50s. Northwest winds 10 to 15 miles an hour with gusts up to 30 miles an hour. Thursday, sunny. Highs in the upper 70s. Northwest winds 10 to 15 miles an hour with gusts up to 25 miles an hour. Thursday night, mostly clear. Lows in the mid-50s. Northwest winds 5 to 10 miles an hour. Friday, sunny. Highs in the lower 80s. Northwest winds around 5 miles an hour. Friday night, partly cloudy through 2 a.m., then becoming mostly cloudy. Lows in the lower 60s. Northwest winds around 5 miles an hour, becoming southwest after midnight. Here is the latest National Weather Service forecast for Cambria County, including the city of Johnstown. Tonight, mostly cloudy, then becoming partly cloudy between 10 p.m. and midnight, then becoming mostly clear. Lows in the mid-50s. Northwest winds 10 to 15 miles an hour with gusts up to 30 miles an hour. Thursday, mostly sunny. Highs in the mid-70s. Northwest winds 10 to 15 miles an hour with gusts up to 25 miles an hour. Thursday night, partly cloudy through 10 p.m. then clearing. Lows in the mid-50s. Northwest winds 5 to 10 miles an hour. Friday, sunny. Highs in the upper 70s. Northwest winds around 5 miles an hour. Friday night, partly cloudy through 10 p.m., then becoming mostly cloudy. Lows around 60. West winds around 5 miles an hour, becoming south after midnight. And now the extended forecast for South Central Pennsylvania. Saturday, mostly cloudy with a chance of showers and a slight chance of thunderstorms. Highs in the lower 80s. Chance of rain 30%. Saturday night, showers likely and a slight chance of thunderstorms. Lows in the mid-60s. Chance of rain 60%. Sunday, showers likely and a chance of thunderstorms. Highs in the mid-70s. Chance of rain 70%. Sunday night, mostly cloudy with a chance of showers and a slight chance of thunderstorms. Lows in the lower 60s. Chance of rain 50%. Monday, partly sunny with a chance of showers and thunderstorms. Highs in the upper 70s. Chance of rain 40%. Monday night, partly cloudy. Lows in the lower 60s. Tuesday, mostly sunny. Highs in the lower 80s. Tuesday night, partly cloudy. Lows in the mid-60s. Wednesday, mostly sunny with a chance of showers. Highs in the lower 80s. Chance of rain 50%. The 8 to 14 day outlook, from Thursday, August 6th to Wednesday, August 12th, calls for above normal temperatures and above normal precipitation. Normal high temperatures across central Pennsylvania during this period range from the upper 70s over the Allegheny Mountains to the mid-80s across the lower Susquehanna Valley. Normal lows range from the mid-50s over the Alleghenies to the mid-60s across the lower Susquehanna Valley. Here are the 5 p.m. conditions in the Altoona area. In Altoona, it was mostly sunny. The temperature was 73 degrees, the dew point 60, and the relative humidity 63%. The wind was northwest at 9 miles an hour gusting to 24. The pressure was 29.80 inches and rising. At State College, it was cloudy. The temperature was 72 degrees, the dew point 64, and the relative humidity 78%. The wind was northwest at 9 miles an hour. The pressure was 29.77 inches and rising. Now, a few other local conditions: Johnstown, cloudy 67, Dubois, cloudy 69, La Trobe, partly sunny 77, Pittsburgh, partly sunny 78, Erie, sunny 80, Bradford, cloudy 66.
to the south and east, York, cloudy 76, Selins Grove, cloudy 74, Harrisburg, cloudy 78, Philadelphia, partly sunny 84, Baltimore, partly sunny 79, Washington, D.C., partly sunny 81. Once again, in Altoona, it was 73 degrees under mostly sunny skies. And at State College, it was 72 degrees under cloudy skies. This is NOAA Weather Radio, All Hazards Station WMG 589. 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Here's the hazardous weather outlook for the following counties: Bedford, Blair, Cambria, and Huntingdon. For today and tonight, no hazardous weather is expected at this time. And now the extended outlook for the period Thursday through Tuesday. The probability for widespread hazardous weather is low. The Altoona Climate Summary for this evening, as of 5 p.m., July 29, 2026. Today's high temperature was 76 degrees and the low 63 degrees. No precipitation fell today, which leaves the monthly total at 6.18 inches. The record high for tomorrow is 92, which occurred in 1983, and the record low is 48, which occurred in 1956. Sunset tonight is at 8:31 p.m. Sunrise tomorrow is at 6:09 a.m. Lingering rain showers across northern and eastern Pennsylvania will diminish overnight, although considerable cloudiness will persist. Elsewhere, partial clearing is expected. Lows by daybreak on Thursday will range from the low 50s across the higher elevations of the western highlands to the low 60s across the Susquehanna and lower Delaware valleys. Thursday will be similar to Wednesday, with considerable cloudiness across northern and western Pennsylvania and spotty rain showers. Farther to the south and west, skies will become partly sunny. Afternoon highs will range from the low 70s across the higher terrain of northern Pennsylvania to the low 80s across the southern valleys. High pressure building eastward from the Ohio Valley will bring dry conditions and seasonable temperatures for Friday and Saturday. Here is the latest National Weather Service forecast for Blair and Bedford counties, including the city of Altoona. Tonight, mostly cloudy, then becoming partly cloudy between 10 p.m. and midnight, then becoming mostly clear. Lows in the upper 50s. Northwest winds 10 to 15 miles an hour with gusts up to 30 miles an hour. Thursday, sunny. Highs in the upper 70s. Northwest winds 10 to 15 miles an hour with gusts up to 25 miles an hour. Thursday night, mostly clear. Lows in the mid-50s. Northwest winds 5 to 10 miles an hour. Friday, sunny. Highs in the lower 80s. Northwest winds around 5 miles an hour. Friday night, partly cloudy through 2 a.m., then becoming mostly cloudy. Lows in the lower 60s. Northwest winds around 5 miles an hour, becoming southwest after midnight. Here is the latest National Weather Service forecast for Cambria County, including the city of Johnstown. Tonight, mostly cloudy, then becoming partly cloudy between 10 p.m. and midnight, then becoming mostly clear. Lows in the mid-50s. Northwest winds 10 to 15 miles an hour with gusts up to 30 miles an hour. Thursday, mostly sunny. Highs in the mid-70s. Northwest winds 10 to 15 miles an hour with gusts up to 25 miles an hour. Thursday night, partly cloudy through 10 p.m. then clearing. Lows in the mid-50s. Northwest winds 5 to 10 miles an hour. Friday, sunny. Highs in the upper 70s. Northwest winds around 5 miles an hour. Friday night, partly cloudy through 10 p.m., then becoming mostly cloudy. Lows around 60. West winds around 5 miles an hour, becoming south after midnight. And now the extended forecast for South Central Pennsylvania. Saturday, mostly cloudy with a chance of showers and a slight chance of thunderstorms. Highs in the lower 80s. Chance of rain 30%. Saturday night, showers likely and a slight chance of thunderstorms. Lows in the mid-60s. Chance of rain 60%. Sunday, showers likely and a chance of thunderstorms. Highs in the mid-70s. Chance of rain 70%. Sunday night, mostly cloudy with a chance of showers and a slight chance of thunderstorms. Lows in the lower 60s. Chance of rain 50%.
Monday, partly sunny with a chance of showers and thunderstorms. Highs in the upper 70s. Chance of rain 40%. Monday night, partly cloudy. Lows in the lower 60s. Tuesday, mostly sunny. Highs in the lower 80s. Tuesday night, partly cloudy. Lows in the mid-60s. Wednesday, mostly sunny with a chance of showers. Highs in the lower 80s. Chance of rain 50%. The 8 to 14 day outlook, from Thursday, August 6th to Wednesday, August 12th, calls for above normal temperatures and above normal precipitation. Normal high temperatures across central Pennsylvania during this period range from the upper 70s over the Allegheny Mountains to the mid-80s across the lower Susquehanna Valley. Normal lows range from the mid-50s over the Alleghenies to the mid-60s across the lower Susquehanna Valley. Here are the 5 p.m. conditions in the Altoona area. In Altoona, it was mostly sunny. The temperature was 73 degrees, the dew point 60, and the relative humidity 63%. The wind was northwest at 9 miles an hour gusting to 24. The pressure was 29.80 inches and rising. At State College, it was cloudy. The temperature was 72 degrees, the dew point 64, and the relative humidity 78%. The wind was northwest at 9 miles an hour. The pressure was 29.77 inches and rising. Now, a few other local conditions: Johnstown, cloudy 67, Dubois, cloudy 69, La Trobe, partly sunny 77, Pittsburgh, partly sunny 78, Erie, sunny 80, Bradford, cloudy 66. To the south and east, York, cloudy 76, Selins Grove, cloudy 74, Harrisburg, cloudy 78, Philadelphia, partly sunny 84, Baltimore, partly sunny 79, Washington, D.C., partly sunny 81. Once again, in Altoona, it was 73 degrees under mostly sunny skies. And at State College, it was 72 degrees under cloudy skies. This is NOAA Weather Radio, All Hazards Station WNG 589. 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Here's the hazardous weather outlook for the following counties: Bedford, Blair, Cambria, and Huntingdon. For today and tonight, no hazardous weather is expected at this time. And now the extended outlook for the period Thursday through Tuesday. The probability for widespread hazardous weather is low. The Altoona climate summary for this evening, as of 5 p.m., July 29, 2026. Today's high temperature was 76 degrees and the low 63 degrees. No precipitation fell today, which leaves the monthly total at 6.18 inches. The record high for tomorrow is 92, which occurred in 1983, and the record low is 48, which occurred in 1956. Sunset tonight is at 8:31 p.m. Sunrise tomorrow is at 6:09 a.m. Lingering rain showers across northern and eastern Pennsylvania will diminish overnight, although considerable cloudiness will persist. Elsewhere, partial clearing is expected. Lows by daybreak on Thursday will range from the low 50s across the higher elevations of the western highlands to the low 60s across the Susquehanna and lower Delaware valleys. Thursday will be similar to Wednesday, with considerable cloudiness across northern and western Pennsylvania and spotty rain showers. Farther to the south and west, skies will become partly sunny. Afternoon highs will range from the low 70s across the higher terrain of northern Pennsylvania to the low 80s across the southern valleys. High pressure building eastward from the Ohio Valley will bring dry conditions and seasonable temperatures for Friday and Saturday. Here is the latest National Weather Service forecast for Blair and Bedford counties, including the city of Altoona. Tonight, mostly cloudy, then becoming partly cloudy between 10 p.m. and midnight, then becoming mostly clear. Lows in the upper 50s. Northwest winds 10 to 15 miles an hour with gusts up to 30 miles an hour. Thursday, sunny. Highs in the upper 70s. Northwest winds 10 to 15 miles an hour with gusts up to 25 miles an hour. Thursday night, mostly clear. Lows in the mid-50s. Northwest winds 5 to 10 miles an hour. Friday, sunny. Highs in the lower 80s. Northwest winds around 5 miles an hour. Friday night, partly cloudy through 2 a.m., then becoming mostly cloudy.
lows in the lower 60s. Northwest winds around 5 miles an hour, becoming southwest after midnight. Here is the latest National Weather Service forecast for Cambria County, including the city of Johnstown. Tonight, mostly cloudy, then becoming partly cloudy between 10 p.m. and midnight, then becoming mostly clear. Lows in the mid-50s. Northwest winds 10 to 15 miles an hour with gusts up to 30 miles an hour. Thursday, mostly sunny. Highs in the mid-70s. Northwest winds 10 to 15 miles an hour with gusts up to 25 miles an hour. Thursday night, partly cloudy through 10 p.m. then clearing. Lows in the mid-50s. Northwest winds 5 to 10 miles an hour. Friday, sunny. Highs in the upper 70s. Northwest winds around 5 miles an hour. Friday night, partly cloudy through 10 p.m., then becoming mostly cloudy. Lows around 60. West winds around 5 miles an hour, becoming south after midnight. And now the extended forecast for South Central Pennsylvania. Saturday, mostly cloudy with a chance of showers and a slight chance of thunderstorms. Highs in the lower 80s. Chance of rain 30%. Saturday night, showers likely and a slight chance of thunderstorms. Lows in the mid-60s. Chance of rain 60%. Sunday, showers likely and a chance of thunderstorms. Highs in the mid-70s. Chance of rain 70%. Sunday night, mostly cloudy with a chance of showers and a slight chance of thunderstorms. Lows in the lower 60s. Chance of rain 50%. Monday, partly sunny with a chance of showers and thunderstorms. Highs in the upper 70s. Chance of rain 40%. Monday night, partly cloudy. Lows in the lower 60s. Tuesday, mostly sunny. Highs in the lower 80s. Tuesday night, partly cloudy. Lows in the mid-60s. Wednesday, mostly sunny with a chance of showers. Highs in the lower 80s. Chance of rain 50%. The 8 to 14 day outlook, from Thursday, August 6th to Wednesday, August 12th, calls for above normal temperatures and above normal precipitation. Normal high temperatures across central Pennsylvania during this period range from the upper 70s over the Allegheny Mountains to the mid-80s across the lower Susquehanna Valley. Normal lows range from the mid-50s over the Alleghenies to the mid-60s across the lower Susquehanna Valley. Here are the 5 p.m. conditions in the Altoona area. In Altoona, it was mostly sunny. The temperature was 73 degrees, the dew point 60, and the relative humidity 63%. The wind was northwest at 9 miles an hour gusting to 24. The pressure was 29.80 inches and rising. At State College, it was cloudy. The temperature was 72 degrees, the dew point 64, and the relative humidity 78%. The wind was northwest at 9 miles an hour. The pressure was 29.77 inches and rising. Now, a few other local conditions: Johnstown, cloudy 67, Dubois, cloudy 69, La Trobe, partly sunny 77, Pittsburgh, partly sunny 78, Erie, sunny 80, Bradford, cloudy 66. To the south and east, York, cloudy 76, Selins Grove, cloudy 74, Harrisburg, cloudy 78, Philadelphia, partly sunny 84, Baltimore, partly sunny 79, Washington, D.C., partly sunny 81. Once again, in Altoona, it was 73 degrees under mostly sunny skies. And at State College, it was 72 degrees under cloudy skies. This is NOAA Weather Radio, All Hazards Station WNG 589. 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Here's the hazardous weather outlook for the following counties: Bedford, Blair, Cambria, and Huntingdon. For today and tonight, no hazardous weather is expected at this time. And now the extended outlook for the period Thursday through Tuesday. The probability for widespread hazardous weather is low. The Altoona climate summary for this evening, as of 5 p.m., July 29, 2026. Today's high temperature was 76 degrees and the low 63 degrees. No precipitation fell today, which leaves the monthly total at 6.18 inches.
The record high for tomorrow is 92, which occurred in 1983, and the record low is 48, which occurred in 1956. Sunset tonight is at 8:31 p.m. Sunrise tomorrow is at 6:09 a.m. Lingering rain showers across northern and eastern Pennsylvania will diminish overnight, although considerable cloudiness will persist. Elsewhere, partial clearing is expected. Lows by daybreak on Thursday will range from the low 50s across the higher elevations of the western highlands to the low 60s across the Susquehanna and lower Delaware valleys. Thursday will be similar to Wednesday, with considerable cloudiness across northern and western Pennsylvania and spotty rain showers. Farther to the south and west, skies will become partly sunny. Afternoon highs will range from the low 70s across the higher terrain of northern Pennsylvania to the low 80s across the southern valleys. High pressure building eastward from the Ohio Valley will bring dry conditions and seasonable temperatures for Friday and Saturday. Here is the latest National Weather Service forecast for Blair and Bedford counties, including the city of Altoona. Tonight, mostly cloudy, then becoming partly cloudy between 10 p.m. and midnight, then becoming mostly clear. Lows in the upper 50s. Northwest winds 10 to 15 miles an hour with gusts up to 30 miles an hour. Thursday, sunny. Highs in the upper 70s. Northwest winds 10 to 15 miles an hour with gusts up to 25 miles an hour. Thursday night, mostly clear. Lows in the mid-50s. Northwest winds 5 to 10 miles an hour. Friday, sunny. Highs in the lower 80s. Northwest winds around 5 miles an hour. Friday night, partly cloudy through 2 a.m., then becoming mostly cloudy. Lows in the lower 60s. Northwest winds around 5 miles an hour, becoming southwest after midnight. Here is the latest National Weather Service forecast for Cambria County, including the city of Johnstown. Tonight, mostly cloudy, then becoming partly cloudy between 10 p.m. and midnight, then becoming mostly clear. Lows in the mid-50s. Northwest winds 10 to 15 miles an hour with gusts up to 30 miles an hour. Thursday, mostly sunny. Highs in the mid-70s. Northwest winds 10 to 15 miles an hour with gusts up to 25 miles an hour. Thursday night, partly cloudy through 10 p.m. then clearing. Lows in the mid-50s. Northwest winds 5 to 10 miles an hour. Friday, sunny. Highs in the upper 70s. Northwest winds around 5 miles an hour. Friday night, partly cloudy through 10 p.m., then becoming mostly cloudy. Lows around 60. West winds around 5 miles an hour, becoming south after midnight. And now the extended forecast for South Central Pennsylvania. Saturday, mostly cloudy with a chance of showers and a slight chance of thunderstorms. Highs in the lower 80s. Chance of rain 30%. Saturday night, showers likely and a slight chance of thunderstorms. Lows in the mid-60s. Chance of rain 60%. Sunday, showers likely and a chance of thunderstorms. Highs in the mid-70s. Chance of rain 70%. Sunday night, mostly cloudy with a chance of showers and a slight chance of thunderstorms. Lows in the lower 60s. Chance of rain 50%. Monday, partly sunny with a chance of showers and thunderstorms. Highs in the upper 70s. Chance of rain 40%. Monday night, partly cloudy. Lows in the lower 60s. Tuesday, mostly sunny. Highs in the lower 80s. Tuesday night, partly cloudy. Lows in the mid-60s. Wednesday, mostly sunny with a chance of showers. Highs in the lower 80s. Chance of rain 50%. The 8 to 14 day outlook, from Thursday, August 6th to Wednesday, August 12th, calls for above normal temperatures and above normal precipitation. Normal high temperatures across central Pennsylvania during this period range from the upper 70s over the Allegheny Mountains to the mid-80s across the lower Susquehanna Valley. Normal lows range from the mid-50s over the Alleghenies to the mid-60s across the lower Susquehanna Valley. Here are the 5 p.m. conditions in the Altoona area. In Altoona, it was mostly sunny. The temperature was 73 degrees, the dew point 60, and the relative humidity 63%. The wind was northwest at 9 miles an hour, gusting to 24.
The pressure was 29.80 inches and rising. At State College, it was cloudy. The temperature was 72 degrees, the dew point 64, and the relative humidity 78%. The wind was northwest at 9 miles an hour. The pressure was 29.77 inches and rising. Now, a few other local conditions: Johnstown, cloudy 67, DuBois, cloudy 69, La Trobe, partly sunny 77, Pittsburgh, partly sunny 78, Erie, sunny 80, Bradford, cloudy 66. To the south and east, York, cloudy 76, Selins Grove, cloudy 74, Harrisburg, cloudy 78, Philadelphia, partly sunny 84, Baltimore, partly sunny 79, Washington, D.C., partly sunny 81. Once again, in Altoona, it was 73 degrees under mostly sunny skies. And at State College, it was 72 degrees under cloudy skies. This is NOAA Weather Radio, All Hazards Station WNG 589. 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Here's the hazardous weather outlook for the following counties: Bedford, Blair, Cambria, and Huntingdon. For today and tonight, no hazardous weather is expected at this time. And now the extended outlook for the period Thursday through Tuesday. The probability for widespread hazardous weather is low. The Altoona climate summary for this evening, as of 5 p.m., July 29, 2026. Today's high temperature was 76 degrees and the low 63 degrees. No precipitation fell today, which leaves the monthly total at 6.18 inches. The record high for tomorrow is 92, which occurred in 1983, and the record low is 48, which occurred in 1956. Sunset tonight is at 8:31 p.m. Sunrise tomorrow is at 6:09 a.m. Lingering rain showers across northern and eastern Pennsylvania will diminish overnight, although considerable cloudiness will persist. Elsewhere, partial clearing is expected. Lows by daybreak on Thursday will range from the low 50s across the higher elevations of the western highlands to the low 60s across the Susquehanna and lower Delaware valleys. Thursday will be similar to Wednesday, with considerable cloudiness across northern and western Pennsylvania and spotty rain showers. Farther to the south and west, skies will become partly sunny. Afternoon highs will range from the low 70s across the higher terrain of northern Pennsylvania to the low 80s across the southern valleys. High pressure building eastward from the Ohio Valley will bring dry conditions and seasonable temperatures for Friday and Saturday. Here is the latest National Weather Service forecast for Blair and Bedford counties, including the city of Altoona. Tonight, mostly cloudy, then becoming partly cloudy between 10 p.m. and midnight, then becoming mostly clear. Lows in the upper 50s. Northwest winds 10 to 15 miles an hour with gusts up to 30 miles an hour. Thursday, sunny. Highs in the upper 70s. Northwest winds 10 to 15 miles an hour with gusts up to 25 miles an hour. Thursday night, mostly clear. Lows in the mid-50s. Northwest winds 5 to 10 miles an hour. Friday, sunny. Highs in the lower 80s. Northwest winds around 5 miles an hour. Friday night, partly cloudy through 2 a.m., then becoming mostly cloudy. Lows in the lower 60s. Northwest winds around 5 miles an hour, becoming southwest after midnight. Here is the latest National Weather Service forecast for Cambria County, including the city of Johnstown. Tonight, mostly cloudy, then becoming partly cloudy between 10 p.m. and midnight, then becoming mostly clear. Lows in the mid-50s. Northwest winds 10 to 15 miles an hour with gusts up to 30 miles an hour. Thursday, mostly sunny. Highs in the mid-70s. Northwest winds 10 to 15 miles an hour with gusts up to 25 miles an hour. Thursday night, partly cloudy through 10 p.m. then clearing. Lows in the mid-50s. Northwest winds 5 to 10 miles an hour. Friday, sunny. Highs in the upper 70s. Northwest winds around 5 miles an hour. Friday night, partly cloudy through 10 p.m., then becoming mostly cloudy. Lows around 60. West winds around 5 miles an hour, becoming south after midnight. And now the extended forecast for South Central Pennsylvania.
Saturday, mostly cloudy with a chance of showers and a slight chance of thunderstorms. Highs in the lower 80s. Chance of rain 30%. Saturday night, showers likely and a slight chance of thunderstorms. Lows in the mid-60s. Chance of rain 60%. Sunday, showers likely and a chance of thunderstorms. Highs in the mid-70s. Chance of rain 70%. Sunday night, mostly cloudy with a chance of showers and a slight chance of thunderstorms. Lows in the lower 60s. Chance of rain 50%. Monday, partly sunny with a chance of showers and thunderstorms. Highs in the upper 70s. Chance of rain 40%. Monday night, partly cloudy. Lows in the lower 60s. Tuesday, mostly sunny. Highs in the lower 80s. Tuesday night, partly cloudy. Lows in the mid-60s. Wednesday, mostly sunny with a chance of showers. Highs in the lower 80s. Chance of rain 50%. Here is the latest National Weather Service forecast for Blair and Bedford counties, including the city of Altoona. Tonight, mostly cloudy, then becoming partly cloudy between 10 p.m. and midnight, then becoming mostly clear. Lows in the upper 50s. Northwest winds 10 to 15 miles an hour with gusts up to 30 miles an hour. Thursday, sunny. Highs in the upper 70s. Northwest winds 10 to 15 miles an hour with gusts up to 25 miles an hour. Thursday night, mostly clear. Lows in the mid-50s. Northwest winds 5 to 10 miles an hour. Friday, sunny. Highs in the lower 80s. Northwest winds around 5 miles an hour. Friday night, partly cloudy through 2 a.m., then becoming mostly cloudy. Lows in the lower 60s. Northwest winds around 5 miles an hour, becoming southwest after midnight. Here is the latest National Weather Service forecast for Cambria County, including the city of Johnstown. Tonight, mostly cloudy, then becoming partly cloudy between 10 p.m. and midnight, then becoming mostly clear. Lows in the mid-50s. Northwest winds 10 to 15 miles an hour with gusts up to 30 miles an hour. Thursday, mostly sunny. Highs in the mid-70s. Northwest winds 10 to 15 miles an hour with gusts up to 25 miles an hour. Thursday night, partly cloudy through 10 p.m. then clearing. Lows in the mid-50s. Northwest winds 5 to 10 miles an hour. Friday, sunny. Highs in the upper 70s. Northwest winds around 5 miles an hour. Friday night, partly cloudy through 10 p.m., then becoming mostly cloudy. Lows around 60. West winds around 5 miles an hour, becoming south after midnight. And now the extended forecast for South Central Pennsylvania. Saturday, mostly cloudy with a chance of showers and a slight chance of thunderstorms. Highs in the lower 80s. Chance of rain 30%. Saturday night, showers likely and a slight chance of thunderstorms. Lows in the mid-60s. Chance of rain 60%. Sunday, showers likely and a chance of thunderstorms. Highs in the mid-70s. Chance of rain 70%. Sunday night, mostly cloudy with a chance of showers and a slight chance of thunderstorms. Lows in the lower 60s. Chance of rain 50%. Monday, partly sunny with a chance of showers and thunderstorms. Highs in the upper 70s. Chance of rain 40%. Monday night, partly cloudy. Lows in the lower 60s. Tuesday, mostly sunny. Highs in the lower 80s. Tuesday night, partly cloudy. Lows in the mid-60s. Wednesday, mostly sunny with a chance of showers. Highs in the lower 80s. Chance of rain 50%. The 8 to 14 day outlook, from Thursday, August 6th to Wednesday, August 12th, calls for above normal temperatures and above normal precipitation. Normal high temperatures across central Pennsylvania during this period range from the upper 70s over the Allegheny Mountains to the mid-80s across the lower Susquehanna Valley. Normal lows range from the mid-50s over the Alleghenies to the mid-60s across the lower Susquehanna Valley. Here are the 6 p.m. conditions in the Altoona area. In Altoona, it was partly sunny.
The temperature was 71 degrees, the dew point 60, and the relative humidity 68%. The wind was northwest at 13 miles an hour, gusting to 29. The pressure was 29.81 inches and rising. At State College, it was cloudy. The temperature was 70 degrees, the dew point 63, and the relative humidity 78%. The wind was north at 10 miles an hour, gusting to 20. The pressure was 29.79 inches and rising. Now, a few other local conditions: Johnstown, cloudy 67, DuBois, cloudy 71, La Trobe, partly sunny 75, Pittsburgh, partly sunny 77, Erie, sunny 78, Bradford, cloudy 67. To the south and east, York, mostly sunny 77, Selins Grove, partly sunny 74, Harrisburg, cloudy 77, Philadelphia, partly sunny 82, Baltimore, partly sunny 81, Washington, D.C., cloudy 80. Once again, in Altoona, it was 71 degrees under partly sunny skies. And at State College, it was 70 degrees under cloudy skies. This is NOAA Weather Radio, All Hazards Station WNG 589. 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Here's the hazardous weather outlook for the following counties: Bedford, Blair, Cambria, and Huntingdon. For today and tonight, no hazardous weather is expected at this time. And now the extended outlook for the period Thursday through Tuesday. The probability for widespread hazardous weather is low. The Altoona climate summary for this evening, as of 5 p.m., July 29, 2026. Today's high temperature was 76 degrees and the low 63 degrees. No precipitation fell today, which leaves the monthly total at 6.18 inches. The record high for tomorrow is 92, which occurred in 1983, and the record low is 48, which occurred in 1956. Sunset tonight is at 8:31 p.m. Sunrise tomorrow is at 6:09 a.m. Lingering rain showers across northern and eastern Pennsylvania will diminish overnight, although considerable cloudiness will persist. Elsewhere, partial clearing is expected. Lows by daybreak on Thursday will range from the low 50s across the higher elevations of the western highlands to the low 60s across the Susquehanna and lower Delaware valleys. Thursday will be similar to Wednesday, with considerable cloudiness across northern and western Pennsylvania and spotty rain showers. Farther to the south and west, skies will become partly sunny. Afternoon highs will range from the low 70s across the higher terrain of northern Pennsylvania to the low 80s across the southern valleys. High pressure building eastward from the Ohio Valley will bring dry conditions and seasonable temperatures for Friday and Saturday. Here is the latest National Weather Service forecast for Blair and Bedford counties, including the city of Altoona. Tonight, mostly cloudy, then becoming partly cloudy between 10 p.m. and midnight, then becoming mostly clear. Lows in the upper 50s. Northwest winds 10 to 15 miles an hour with gusts up to 30 miles an hour. Thursday, sunny. Highs in the upper 70s. Northwest winds 10 to 15 miles an hour with gusts up to 25 miles an hour. Thursday night, mostly clear. Lows in the mid-50s. Northwest winds 5 to 10 miles an hour. Friday, sunny. Highs in the lower 80s. Northwest winds around 5 miles an hour. Friday night, partly cloudy through 2 a.m., then becoming mostly cloudy. Lows in the lower 60s. Northwest winds around 5 miles an hour, becoming southwest after midnight. Here is the latest National Weather Service forecast for Cambria County, including the city of Johnstown. Tonight, mostly cloudy, then becoming partly cloudy between 10 p.m. and midnight, then becoming mostly clear. Lows in the mid-50s. Northwest winds 10 to 15 miles an hour with gusts up to 30 miles an hour. Thursday, mostly sunny. Highs in the mid-70s. Northwest winds 10 to 15 miles an hour with gusts up to 25 miles an hour. Thursday night, partly cloudy through 10 p.m. then clearing. Lows in the mid-50s. Northwest winds 5 to 10 miles an hour. Friday, sunny. Highs in the upper 70s. Northwest winds around 5 miles an hour. Friday night, partly cloudy through 10 p.m., then becoming mostly cloudy. Lows around 60.
west winds around 5 miles an hour, becoming south after midnight. And now the extended forecast for south central Pennsylvania. Saturday, mostly cloudy with a chance of showers and a slight chance of thunderstorms. Highs in the lower 80s. Chance of rain 30%. Saturday night, showers likely and a slight chance of thunderstorms. Lows in the mid-60s. Chance of rain 60%. Sunday, showers likely and a chance of thunderstorms. Highs in the mid-70s. Chance of rain 70%. Sunday night, mostly cloudy with a chance of showers and a slight chance of thunderstorms. Lows in the lower 60s. Chance of rain 50%. Monday, partly sunny with a chance of showers and thunderstorms. Highs in the upper 70s. Chance of rain 40%. Monday night, partly cloudy. Lows in the lower 60s. Tuesday, mostly sunny. Highs in the lower 80s. Tuesday night, partly cloudy. Lows in the mid-60s. Wednesday, mostly sunny with a chance of showers. Highs in the lower 80s. Chance of rain 50%. The 8 to 14 day outlook, from Thursday, August 6th to Wednesday, August 12th, calls for above normal temperatures and above normal precipitation. Normal high temperatures across central Pennsylvania during this period range from the upper 70s over the Allegheny Mountains to the mid-80s across the lower Susquehanna Valley. Normal lows range from the mid-50s over the Alleghenies to the mid-60s across the lower Susquehanna Valley. Here are the 6 p.m. conditions in the Altoona area. In Altoona, it was partly sunny. The temperature was 71 degrees, the dew point 60, and the relative humidity 68%. The wind was northwest at 13 miles an hour gusting to 29. The pressure was 29.81 inches and rising. At State College, it was cloudy. The temperature was 70 degrees, the dew point 63, and the relative humidity 78%. The wind was north at 10 miles an hour gusting to 20. The pressure was 29.79 inches and rising. Now, a few other local conditions: Johnstown, cloudy 67, DuBois, cloudy 71, La Trobe, partly sunny 75, Pittsburgh, partly sunny 77, Erie, sunny 78, Bradford, cloudy 67. To the south and east, York, mostly sunny 77, Selins Grove, partly sunny 74, Harrisburg, cloudy 77, Philadelphia, partly sunny 82, Baltimore, partly sunny 81, Washington, D.C., cloudy 80. Once again, in Altoona it was 71 degrees under partly sunny skies. And at State College it was 70 degrees under cloudy skies. This is NOAA Weather Radio, All Hazards Station WMG 589. 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Here's the hazardous weather outlook for the following counties: Bedford, Blair, Cambria, and Huntingdon. For today and tonight, no hazardous weather is expected at this time. And now the extended outlook for the period Thursday through Tuesday. The probability for widespread hazardous weather is low. The Altoona climate summary for this evening, as of 5 p.m., July 29, 2026. Today's high temperature was 76 degrees and the low 63 degrees. No precipitation fell today, which leaves the monthly total at 6.18 inches. The record high for tomorrow is 92, which occurred in 1983, and the record low is 48, which occurred in 1956. Sunset tonight is at 8:31 p.m. Sunrise tomorrow is at 6:09 a.m. Lingering rain showers across northern and eastern Pennsylvania will diminish overnight, although considerable cloudiness will persist. Elsewhere, partial clearing is expected. Lows by daybreak on Thursday will range from the low 50s across the higher elevations of the western highlands to the low 60s across the Susquehanna and lower Delaware valleys. Thursday will be similar to Wednesday, with considerable cloudiness across northern and western Pennsylvania and spotty rain showers. Farther to the south and west, skies will become partly sunny. Afternoon highs will range from the low 70s across the higher terrain of northern Pennsylvania to the low 80s across the southern valleys. High pressure building eastward from the Ohio Valley will bring dry conditions and seasonable temperatures for Friday and Saturday.
Here is the latest National Weather Service forecast for Blair and Bedford counties, including the city of Altoona. Tonight, mostly cloudy, then becoming partly cloudy between 10 p.m. and midnight, then becoming mostly clear. Lows in the upper 50s. Northwest winds 10 to 15 miles an hour with gusts up to 30 miles an hour. Thursday, sunny. Highs in the upper 70s.

northwest winds 10 to 15 miles an hour with gusts up to 25 miles an hour. Thursday night, partly cloudy through 10 p.m. then clearing. Lows in the mid-50s. Northwest winds 5 to 10 miles an hour. Friday, sunny. Highs in the upper 70s. Northwest winds around 5 miles an hour. Friday night, partly cloudy through 10 p.m., then becoming mostly cloudy. Lows around 60. West winds around 5 miles an hour, becoming south after midnight. And now the extended forecast for south central Pennsylvania. Saturday, mostly cloudy with a chance of showers and a slight chance of thunderstorms. Highs in the lower 80s. Chance rain 30%. Saturday night, showers likely and a slight chance of thunderstorms. Lows in the mid-60s. Chance of rain 60%. Sunday, showers likely and a chance of thunderstorms. Highs in the mid-70s. Chance of rain 70%. Sunday night, mostly cloudy with a chance of showers and a slight chance of thunderstorms. Lows in the lower 60s. Chance of rain 50%. Monday, partly sunny with a chance of showers and thunderstorms. Highs in the upper 70s. Chance of rain 40%. Monday night, partly cloudy. Lows in the lower 60s. Tuesday, mostly sunny. Highs in the lower 80s. Tuesday night, partly cloudy. Lows in the mid-60s. Wednesday, mostly sunny with a chance of showers. Highs in the lower 80s. Chance of rain 50%. The 8 to 14 day outlook, from Thursday, August 6th to Wednesday, August 12th, calls for above normal temperatures and above normal precipitation. Normal high temperatures across central Pennsylvania during this period range from the upper 70s over the Allegheny Mountains to the mid-80s across the lower Susquehanna Valley. Normal lows range from the mid-50s over the Alleghenies to the mid-60s across the lower Susquehanna Valley. Here are the 6 p.m. conditions in the Altoona area. In Altoona, it was partly sunny. The temperature was 71 degrees, the dew point 60, and the relative humidity 68%. The wind was northwest at 13 miles an hour gusting to 29. The pressure was 29.81 inches and rising. At State College, it was cloudy. The temperature was 70 degrees, the dew point 63, and the relative humidity 78%. The wind was north at 10 miles an hour gusting to 20. The pressure was 29.79 inches and rising. Now, a few other local conditions: Johnstown, cloudy 67, Dubois, cloudy 71, La Trobe, partly sunny 75, Pittsburgh, partly sunny 77, Erie, sunny 78, Bradford, cloudy 67. To the south and east, York, mostly sunny 77, Selins Grove, partly sunny 74, Harrisburg, cloudy 77, Philadelphia, partly sunny 82, Baltimore, partly sunny 81, Washington, D.C., cloudy 80. Once again, in Altoona, it was 71 degrees under partly sunny skies. And at State College, it was 70 degrees under cloudy skies. 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Properly set weather radios, with the alarm device, will alert you when severe weather warnings or watches are issued. Programming on this station will be temporarily changed during severe weather, to bring you the latest information. Warnings and safety information from the National Weather Service may someday save your life or protect your property. Here's the hazardous weather outlook, for the following counties: Bedford, Blair, Cambria and Huntingdon. For today and tonight, no hazardous weather is expected at this time. And now the extended outlook for the period Thursday through Tuesday. The probability for widespread hazardous weather is low. The Altoona climate summary for this evening, as of 5 p.m., July 29, 2026. Today's high temperature.

Temperature was 76 degrees and the low 63 degrees. No precipitation fell today, which leaves the monthly total at 6.18 inches. The record high for tomorrow is 92, which occurred in 1983, and the record low is 48, which occurred in 1956. Sunset tonight is at 8:31 p.m. Sunrise tomorrow is at 6:09 a.m. Lingering rain showers across northern and eastern Pennsylvania will diminish overnight, although considerable cloudiness will persist. Elsewhere, partial clearing is expected. Lows by daybreak on Thursday will range from the low 50s across the higher elevations of the western highlands to the low 60s across the Susquehanna and lower Delaware valleys. Thursday will be similar to Wednesday, with considerable cloudiness across northern and western Pennsylvania and spotty rain showers. Farther to the south and west, skies will become partly sunny. Afternoon highs will range from the low 70s across the higher terrain of northern Pennsylvania to the low 80s across the southern valleys. High pressure building eastward from the Ohio Valley will bring dry conditions and seasonable temperatures for Friday and Saturday. Here is the latest National Weather Service forecast for Blair and Bedford counties, including the city of Altoona. Tonight, mostly cloudy, then becoming partly cloudy between 10 p.m. and midnight, then becoming mostly clear. Lows in the upper 50s. Northwest winds 10 to 15 miles an hour with gusts up to 30 miles an hour. Thursday, sunny. Highs in the upper 70s. Northwest winds 10 to 15 miles an hour with gusts up to 25 miles an hour. Thursday night, mostly clear. Lows in the mid 50s. Northwest winds 5 to 10 miles an hour. Friday, sunny. Highs in the lower 80s. Northwest winds around 5 miles an hour. Friday night, partly cloudy through 2 a.m., then becoming mostly cloudy. Lows in the lower 60s. Northwest winds around 5 miles an hour, becoming southwest after midnight. Here is the latest National Weather Service forecast for Cambria County, including the city of Johnstown. Tonight, mostly cloudy, then becoming partly cloudy between 10 p.m. and midnight, then becoming mostly clear. Lows in the mid-50s. Northwest winds 10 to 15 miles an hour with gusts up to 30 miles an hour. Thursday, mostly sunny. Highs in the mid-70s. Northwest winds 10 to 15 miles an hour with gusts up to 25 miles an hour. Thursday night, partly cloudy through 10 p.m. then clearing. Lows in the mid-50s. Northwest winds 5 to 10 miles an hour. Friday, sunny. Highs in the upper 70s. Northwest winds around 5 miles an hour. Friday night, partly cloudy through 10 p.m., then becoming mostly cloudy. Lows around 60. West winds around 5 miles an hour, becoming south after midnight. And now the extended forecast for South Central Pennsylvania. Saturday, mostly cloudy with a chance of showers and a slight chance of thunderstorms. Highs in the lower 80s. Chance of rain 30%. Saturday night, showers likely and a slight chance of thunderstorms. Lows in the mid-60s. Chance of rain 60%. Sunday, showers likely and a chance of thunderstorms. Highs in the mid-70s. Chance of rain 70%. Sunday night, mostly cloudy with a chance of showers and a slight chance of thunderstorms. Lows in the lower 60s. Chance of rain 50%. Monday, partly sunny with a chance of showers and thunderstorms. Highs in the upper 70s. Chance of rain 40%. Monday night, partly cloudy. Lows in the lower 60s. Tuesday, mostly sunny. Highs in the lower 80s. Tuesday night, partly cloudy. Lows in the mid-60s. Wednesday, mostly sunny with a chance of showers. Highs in the lower 80s. Chance of rain 50%. The 8 to 14 day outlook, from Thursday, August 6th to Wednesday, August 12th, calls for above normal temperatures and above normal precipitation. Normal high temperatures across central Pennsylvania during this period range from the upper 70s over the Allegheny Mountains to the mid-80s across the lower Susquehanna Valley. Normal lows range from the mid-50s over the Alleghenies to the mid-60s across the lower Susquehanna Valley. Here are the 6 p.m. conditions in the Altoona area. In Altoona, it was partly sunny.
The temperature was 71 degrees, the dew point 60, and the relative humidity 68%. The wind was northwest at 13 miles an hour, gusting to 29. The pressure was 29.81 inches and rising. At State College, it was cloudy. The temperature was 70 degrees, the dew point 63, and the relative humidity 78%. The wind was north at 10 miles an hour, gusting to 20. The pressure was 29.79 inches and rising. Now, a few other local conditions: Johnstown, cloudy 67, Du Bois, cloudy 71, La Trobe, partly sunny 75, Pittsburgh, partly sunny 77, Erie, sunny 78, Bradford, cloudy 67. To the south and east, York, mostly sunny 77, Selins Grove, partly sunny 74, Harrisburg, cloudy 77, Philadelphia, partly sunny 82, Baltimore, partly sunny 81, Washington, D.C., cloudy 80. Once again, in Altoona, it was 71 degrees under partly sunny skies. And at State College, it was 70 degrees under cloudy skies. This is NOAA Weather Radio, All Hazards Station WNG 589. 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Here's the hazardous weather outlook for the following counties: Bedford, Blair, Cambria, and Huntingdon. For today and tonight, no hazardous weather is expected at this time. And now the extended outlook for the period Thursday through Tuesday. The probability for widespread hazardous weather is low. The Altoona climate summary for this evening, as of 5 p.m., July 29, 2026. Today's high temperature was 76 degrees and the low 63 degrees. No precipitation fell today, which leaves the monthly total at 6.18 inches. The record high for tomorrow is 92, which occurred in 1983, and the record low is 48, which occurred in 1956. Sunset tonight is at 8:31 p.m. Sunrise tomorrow is at 6:09 a.m. Lingering rain showers across northern and eastern Pennsylvania will diminish overnight, although considerable cloudiness will persist. Elsewhere, partial clearing is expected. Lows by daybreak on Thursday will range from the low 50s across the higher elevations of the western highlands to the low 60s across the Susquehanna and lower Delaware valleys. Thursday will be similar to Wednesday, with considerable cloudiness across northern and western Pennsylvania and spotty rain showers. Farther to the south and west, skies will become partly sunny. Afternoon highs will range from the low 70s across the higher terrain of northern Pennsylvania to the low 80s across the southern valleys. High pressure building eastward from the Ohio Valley will bring dry conditions and seasonable temperatures for Friday and Saturday. Here is the latest National Weather Service forecast for Blair and Bedford counties, including the city of Altoona. Tonight, mostly cloudy, then becoming partly cloudy between 10 p.m. and midnight, then becoming mostly clear. Lows in the upper 50s. Northwest winds 10 to 15 miles an hour with gusts up to 30 miles an hour. Thursday, sunny. Highs in the upper 70s. Northwest winds 10 to 15 miles an hour with gusts up to 25 miles an hour. Thursday night, mostly clear. Lows in the mid-50s. Northwest winds 5 to 10 miles an hour. Friday, sunny. Highs in the lower 80s. Northwest winds around 5 miles an hour. Friday night, partly cloudy through 2 a.m., then becoming mostly cloudy. Lows in the lower 60s. Northwest winds around 5 miles an hour, becoming southwest after midnight. Here is the latest National Weather Service forecast for Cambria County, including the city of Johnstown. Tonight, mostly cloudy, then becoming partly cloudy between 10 p.m. and midnight, then becoming mostly clear. Lows in the mid-50s. Northwest winds 10 to 15 miles an hour with gusts up to 30 miles an hour. Thursday, mostly sunny. Highs in the mid-70s. Northwest winds 10 to 15 miles an hour with gusts up to 25 miles an hour. Thursday night, partly cloudy through 10 p.m. then clearing. Lows in the mid-50s. Northwest winds 5 to 10 miles an hour. Friday, sunny. Highs in the upper 70s. Northwest winds around 5 miles an hour. Friday night, partly cloudy through 10 p.m., then becoming mostly cloudy. Lows around 60.
west winds around 5 miles an hour, becoming south after midnight. And now the extended forecast for south central Pennsylvania. Saturday, mostly cloudy with a chance of showers and a slight chance of thunderstorms. Highs in the lower 80s. Chance of rain 30%. Saturday night, showers likely and a slight chance of thunderstorms. Lows in the mid-60s. Chance of rain 60%. Sunday, showers likely and a chance of thunderstorms. Highs in the mid-70s. Chance of rain 70%. Sunday night, mostly cloudy with a chance of showers and a slight chance of thunderstorms. Lows in the lower 60s. Chance of rain 50%. Monday, partly sunny with a chance of showers and thunderstorms. Highs in the upper 70s. Chance of rain 40%. Monday night, partly cloudy. Lows in the lower 60s. Tuesday, mostly sunny. Highs in the lower 80s. Tuesday night, partly cloudy. Lows in the mid-60s. Wednesday, mostly sunny with a chance of showers. Highs in the lower 80s. Chance of rain 50%. The 8 to 14 day outlook, from Thursday, August 6th to Wednesday, August 12th, calls for above normal temperatures and above normal precipitation. Normal high temperatures across central Pennsylvania during this period range from the upper 70s over the Allegheny Mountains to the mid-80s across the lower Susquehanna Valley. Normal lows range from the mid-50s over the Alleghenies to the mid-60s across the lower Susquehanna Valley. Here are the 6 p.m. conditions in the Altoona area. In Altoona, it was partly sunny. The temperature was 71 degrees, the dew point 60, and the relative humidity 68%. The wind was northwest at 13 miles an hour gusting to 29. The pressure was 29.81 inches and rising. At State College, it was cloudy. The temperature was 70 degrees, the dew point 63, and the relative humidity 78%. The wind was north at 10 miles an hour gusting to 20. The pressure was 29.79 inches and rising. Now, a few other local conditions: Johnstown, cloudy 67, Dubois, cloudy 71, La Trobe, partly sunny 75, Pittsburgh, partly sunny 77, Erie, sunny 78, Bradford, cloudy 67. To the south and east, York, mostly sunny 77, Selins Grove, partly sunny 74, Harrisburg, cloudy 77, Philadelphia, partly sunny 82, Baltimore, partly sunny 81, Washington, D.C., cloudy 80. Once again, in Altoona it was 71 degrees under partly sunny skies. And at State College it was 70 degrees under cloudy skies. This is NOAA Weather Radio, All Hazards Station WNG 589. 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Here's the hazardous weather outlook for the following counties: Bedford, Blair, Cambria, and Huntingdon. For today and tonight, no hazardous weather is expected at this time. And now the extended outlook for the period Thursday through Tuesday. The probability for widespread hazardous weather is low. The Altoona climate summary for this evening, as of 5 p.m., July 29, 2026. Today's high temperature was 76 degrees and the low 63 degrees. No precipitation fell today, which leaves the monthly total at 6.18 inches. The record high for tomorrow is 92, which occurred in 1983, and the record low is 48, which occurred in 1956. Sunset tonight is at 8:31 p.m. Sunrise tomorrow is at 6:09 a.m. Lingering rain showers across northern and eastern Pennsylvania will diminish overnight, although considerable cloudiness will persist. Elsewhere, partial clearing is expected. Lows by daybreak on Thursday will range from the low 50s across the higher elevations of the western highlands to the low 60s across the Susquehanna and lower Delaware valleys. Thursday will be similar to Wednesday, with considerable cloudiness across northern and western Pennsylvania and spotty rain showers. Farther to the south and west, skies will become partly sunny. Afternoon highs will range from the low 70s across the higher terrain of northern Pennsylvania to the low 80s across the southern valleys. High pressure building eastward from the Ohio Valley will bring dry conditions and seasonable temperatures for Friday and Saturday.
Here is the latest National Weather Service forecast for Blair and Bedford counties, including the city of Altoona. Tonight, mostly cloudy, then becoming partly cloudy between 10 p.m. and midnight, then becoming mostly clear. Lows in the upper 50s. Northwest winds 10 to 15 miles an hour with gusts up to 30 miles an hour. Thursday, sunny. Highs in the upper 70s. Northwest winds 10 to 15 miles an hour with gusts up to 25 miles an hour. Thursday night, mostly clear. Lows in the mid-50s. Northwest winds 5 to 10 miles an hour. Friday, sunny. Highs in the lower 80s. Northwest winds around 5 miles an hour. Friday night, partly cloudy through 2 a.m., then becoming mostly cloudy. Lows in the lower 60s. Northwest winds around 5 miles an hour, becoming southwest after midnight. Here is the latest National Weather Service forecast for Cambria County, including the city of Johnstown. Tonight, mostly cloudy, then becoming partly cloudy between 10 p.m. and midnight, then becoming mostly clear. Lows in the mid-50s. Northwest winds 10 to 15 miles an hour with gusts up to 30 miles an hour. Thursday, mostly sunny. Highs in the mid-70s. Northwest winds 10 to 15 miles an hour with gusts up to 25 miles an hour. Thursday night, partly cloudy through 10 p.m. then clearing. Lows in the mid-50s. Northwest winds 5 to 10 miles an hour. Friday, sunny. Highs in the upper 70s. Northwest winds around 5 miles an hour. Friday night, partly cloudy through 10 p.m., then becoming mostly cloudy. Lows around 60. West winds around 5 miles an hour, becoming south after midnight. And now the extended forecast for South Central Pennsylvania. Saturday, mostly cloudy with a chance of showers and a slight chance of thunderstorms. Highs in the lower 80s. Chance of rain 30%. Saturday night, showers likely and a slight chance of thunderstorms. Lows in the mid-60s. Chance of rain 60%. Sunday, showers likely and a chance of thunderstorms. Highs in the mid-70s. Chance of rain 70%. Sunday night, mostly cloudy with a chance of showers and a slight chance of thunderstorms. Lows in the lower 60s. Chance of rain 50%. Monday, partly sunny with a chance of showers and thunderstorms. Highs in the upper 70s. Chance of rain 40%. Monday night, partly cloudy. Lows in the lower 60s. Tuesday, mostly sunny. Highs in the lower 80s. Tuesday night, partly cloudy. Lows in the mid-60s. Wednesday, mostly sunny with a chance of showers. Highs in the lower 80s. Chance of rain 50%. The 8 to 14 day outlook, from Thursday, August 6th to Wednesday, August 12th, calls for above normal temperatures and above normal precipitation. Normal high temperatures across central Pennsylvania during this period range from the upper 70s over the Allegheny Mountains to the mid-80s across the lower Susquehanna Valley. Normal lows range from the mid-50s over the Alleghenies to the mid-60s across the lower Susquehanna Valley. Here are the 6 p.m. conditions in the Altoona area. In Altoona, it was partly sunny. The temperature was 71 degrees, the dew point 60, and the relative humidity 68%. The wind was northwest at 13 miles an hour gusting to 29. The pressure was 29.81 inches and rising. At State College, it was cloudy. The temperature was 70 degrees, the dew point 63, and the relative humidity 78%. The wind was north at 10 miles an hour gusting to 20. The pressure was 29.79 inches and rising. Now, a few other local conditions: Johnstown, cloudy 67, DuBois, cloudy 71, La Trobe, partly sunny 75, Pittsburgh, partly sunny 77, Erie, sunny 78, Bradford, cloudy 67. To the south and east, York, mostly sunny 77, Selins Grove, partly sunny 74, Harrisburg, cloudy 77, Philadelphia, partly sunny 82, Baltimore, partly sunny 81, Washington, D.C., cloudy 80. Once again, in Altoona it was 71 degrees under partly sunny skies. And at State College it was 70 degrees under cloudy skies.
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Here's the hazardous weather outlook for the following counties: Bedford, Blair, Cambria, and Huntingdon. For today and tonight, no hazardous weather is expected at this time. And now the extended outlook for the period Thursday through Tuesday. The probability for widespread hazardous weather is low. The Altoona climate summary for this evening, as of 5 p.m., July 29, 2026. Today's high temperature was 76 degrees and the low 63 degrees. No precipitation fell today, which leaves the monthly total at 6.18 inches. The record high for tomorrow is 92, which occurred in 1983, and the record low is 48, which occurred in 1956. Sunset tonight is at 8:31 p.m. Sunrise tomorrow is at 6:09 a.m. Lingering rain showers across northern and eastern Pennsylvania will diminish overnight, although considerable cloudiness will persist. Elsewhere, partial clearing is expected. Lows by daybreak on Thursday will range from the low 50s across the higher elevations of the western highlands to the low 60s across the Susquehanna and lower Delaware valleys. Thursday will be similar to Wednesday, with considerable cloudiness across northern and western Pennsylvania and spotty rain showers. Farther to the south and west, skies will become partly sunny. Afternoon highs will range from the low 70s across the higher terrain of northern Pennsylvania to the low 80s across the southern valleys. High pressure building eastward from the Ohio Valley will bring dry conditions and seasonable temperatures for Friday and Saturday. Here is the latest National Weather Service forecast for Blair and Bedford counties, including the city of Altoona. Tonight, mostly cloudy, then becoming partly cloudy between 10 p.m. and midnight, then becoming mostly clear. Lows in the upper 50s. Northwest winds 10 to 15 miles an hour with gusts up to 30 miles an hour. Thursday, sunny. Highs in the upper 70s. Northwest winds 10 to 15 miles an hour with gusts up to 25 miles an hour. Thursday night, mostly clear. Lows in the mid-50s. Northwest winds 5 to 10 miles an hour. Friday, sunny. Highs in the lower 80s. Northwest winds around 5 miles an hour. Friday night, partly cloudy through 2 a.m., then becoming mostly cloudy. Lows in the lower 60s. Northwest winds around 5 miles an hour, becoming southwest after midnight. Here is the latest National Weather Service forecast for Cambria County, including the city of Johnstown. Tonight, mostly cloudy, then becoming partly cloudy between 10 p.m. and midnight, then becoming mostly clear. Lows in the mid-50s. Northwest winds 10 to 15 miles an hour with gusts up to 30 miles an hour. Thursday, mostly sunny. Highs in the mid-70s. Northwest winds 10 to 15 miles an hour with gusts up to 25 miles an hour. Thursday night, partly cloudy through 10 p.m. then clearing. Lows in the mid-50s. Northwest winds 5 to 10 miles an hour. Friday, sunny. Highs in the upper 70s. Northwest winds around 5 miles an hour. Friday night, partly cloudy through 10 p.m., then becoming mostly cloudy. Lows around 60. West winds around 5 miles an hour, becoming south after midnight. And now the extended forecast for South Central Pennsylvania. Saturday, mostly cloudy with a chance of showers and a slight chance of thunderstorms. Highs in the lower 80s. Chance of rain 30%. Saturday night, showers likely and a slight chance of thunderstorms. Lows in the mid-60s. Chance of rain 60%. Sunday, showers likely and a chance of thunderstorms. Highs in the mid-70s. Chance of rain 70%. Sunday night, mostly cloudy with a chance of showers and a slight chance of thunderstorms. Lows in the lower 60s. Chance of rain 50%. Monday, partly sunny with a chance of showers and thunderstorms. Highs in the upper 70s. Chance of rain 40%. Monday night, partly cloudy. Lows in the lower 60s. Tuesday, mostly sunny. Highs in the lower 80s. Tuesday night, partly cloudy. Lows in the mid-60s. Wednesday, mostly sunny with a chance of showers.
Highs in the lower 80s. Chance of rain 50%. The 8 to 14 day outlook, from Thursday, August 6th to Wednesday, August 12th, calls for above normal temperatures and above normal precipitation. Normal high temperatures across central Pennsylvania during this period range from the upper 70s over the Allegheny Mountains to the mid 80s across the lower Susquehanna Valley. Normal lows range from the mid 50s over the Alleghenies to the mid 60s across the lower Susquehanna Valley. Here are the 6 p.m. conditions in the Altoona area. In Altoona, it was partly sunny. The temperature was 71 degrees, the dew point 60, and the relative humidity 68%. The wind was northwest at 13 miles an hour, gusting to 29. The pressure was 29.81 inches and rising. At State College, it was cloudy. The temperature was 70 degrees, the dew point 63, and the relative humidity 78%. The wind was north at 10 miles an hour, gusting to 20. The pressure was 29.79 inches and rising. Now, a few other local conditions: Johnstown, cloudy 67, Dubois, cloudy 71, La Trobe, partly sunny 75, Pittsburgh, partly sunny 77, Erie, sunny 78, Bradford, cloudy 67. To the south and east, York, mostly sunny 77, Selins Grove, partly sunny 74, Harrisburg, cloudy 77, Philadelphia, partly sunny 82, Baltimore, partly sunny 81, Washington, D.C., cloudy 80. Once again, in Altoona, it was 71 degrees under partly sunny skies. And at State College, it was 70 degrees under cloudy skies. This is NOAA Weather Radio, All Hazards Station WNG 589. 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Here's the hazardous weather outlook for the following counties: Bedford, Blair, Cambria, and Huntingdon. For today and tonight, no hazardous weather is expected at this time. And now the extended outlook for the period Thursday through Tuesday. The probability for widespread hazardous weather is low. The Altoona climate summary for this evening, as of 5 p.m., July 29, 2026. Today's high temperature was 76 degrees and the low 63 degrees. No precipitation fell today, which leaves the monthly total at 6.18 inches. The record high for tomorrow is 92, which occurred in 1983, and the record low is 48, which occurred in 1956. Sunset tonight is at 8:31 p.m. Sunrise tomorrow is at 6:09 a.m. Lingering rain showers across northern and eastern Pennsylvania will diminish overnight, although considerable cloudiness will persist. Elsewhere, partial clearing is expected. Lows by daybreak on Thursday will range from the low 50s across the higher elevations of the Western Highlands to the low 60s across the Susquehanna and lower Delaware valleys. Thursday will be similar to Wednesday, with considerable cloudiness across northern and western Pennsylvania and spotty rain showers. Farther to the south and west, skies will become partly sunny. Afternoon highs will range from the low 70s across the higher terrain of northern Pennsylvania to the low 80s across the southern valleys. High pressure building eastward from the Ohio Valley will bring dry conditions and seasonable temperatures for Friday and Saturday. Here is the latest National Weather Service forecast for Blair and Bedford counties, including the city of Altoona. Tonight, mostly cloudy, then becoming partly cloudy between 10 p.m. and midnight, then becoming mostly clear. Lows in the upper 50s. Northwest winds 10 to 15 miles an hour with gusts up to 30 miles an hour. Thursday, sunny. Highs in the upper 70s. Northwest winds 10 to 15 miles an hour with gusts up to 25 miles an hour. Thursday night, mostly clear. Lows in the mid-50s. Northwest winds 5 to 10 miles an hour. Friday, sunny. Highs in the lower 80s. Northwest winds around 5 miles an hour. Friday night, partly cloudy through 2 a.m., then becoming mostly cloudy. Lows in the lower 60s. Northwest winds around 5 miles an hour, becoming southwest after midnight. Here is the latest National Weather Service forecast for Cambria County, including the city of Johnstown. Tonight, mostly cloudy, then becoming partly cloudy between 10 p.m. and midnight, then becoming mostly clear. Lows in the mid-50s.
Northwest winds 10 to 15 miles an hour with gusts up to 30 miles an hour. Thursday, mostly sunny. Highs in the mid-70s. Northwest winds 10 to 15 miles an hour with gusts up to 25 miles an hour. Thursday night, partly cloudy through 10 p.m. then clearing. Lows in the mid-50s. Northwest winds 5 to 10 miles an hour. Friday, sunny. Highs in the upper 70s. Northwest winds around 5 miles an hour. Friday night, partly cloudy through 10 p.m., then becoming mostly cloudy. Lows around 60. West winds around 5 miles an hour, becoming south after midnight. And now the extended forecast for South Central Pennsylvania. Saturday, mostly cloudy with a chance of showers and a slight chance of thunderstorms. Highs in the lower 80s. Chance of rain 30%. Saturday night, showers likely and a slight chance of thunderstorms. Lows in the mid-60s. Chance of rain 60%. Sunday, showers likely and a chance of thunderstorms. Highs in the mid-70s. Chance of rain 70%. Sunday night, mostly cloudy with a chance of showers and a slight chance of thunderstorms. Lows in the lower 60s. Chance of rain 50%. Monday, partly sunny with a chance of showers and thunderstorms. Highs in the upper 70s. Chance of rain 40%. Monday night, partly cloudy. Lows in the lower 60s. Tuesday, mostly sunny. Highs in the lower 80s. Tuesday night, partly cloudy. Lows in the mid-60s. Wednesday, mostly sunny with a chance of showers. Highs in the lower 80s. Chance of rain 50%. The 8 to 14 day outlook, from Thursday, August 6th to Wednesday, August 12th, calls for above normal temperatures and above normal precipitation. Normal high temperatures across central Pennsylvania during this period range from the upper 70s over the Allegheny Mountains to the mid-80s across the lower Susquehanna Valley. Normal lows range from the mid-50s over the Alleghenies to the mid-60s across the lower Susquehanna Valley. Here are the 6 p.m. conditions in the Altoona area. In Altoona, it was partly sunny. The temperature was 71 degrees, the dew point 60, and the relative humidity 68%. The wind was northwest at 13 miles an hour gusting to 29. The pressure was 29.81 inches and rising. At State College, it was cloudy. The temperature was 70 degrees, the dew point 63, and the relative humidity 78%. The wind was north at 10 miles an hour gusting to 20. The pressure was 29.79 inches and rising. Now, a few other local conditions: Johnstown, cloudy 67, Dubois, cloudy 71, La Trobe, partly sunny 75, Pittsburgh partly sunny 77, Erie, sunny 78, Bradford cloudy 67. To the south and east, York, mostly sunny 77, Selins Grove partly sunny 74, Harrisburg cloudy 77, Philadelphia partly sunny 82, Baltimore partly sunny 81, Washington D.C. cloudy 80. Once again, in Altoona it was 71 degrees under partly sunny skies. And at State College it was 70 degrees under cloudy skies. This is NOAA Weather Radio, All Hazards Station WNG 589. 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Here's the hazardous weather outlook for the following counties: Bedford, Blair, Cambria, and Huntingdon. For today and tonight, no hazardous weather is expected at this time. And now the extended outlook for the period Thursday through Tuesday. The probability for widespread hazardous weather is low. The Altoona climate summary for this evening, as of 5 p.m., July 29, 2026. Today's high temperature was 76 degrees and the low 63 degrees. No precipitation fell today, which leaves the monthly total at 6.18 inches. The record high for tomorrow is 92, which occurred in 1983, and the record low is 48, which occurred in 1956. Sunset tonight is at 8:31 p.m. Sunrise tomorrow is at 6:09 a.m. Lingering rain showers across northern and eastern Pennsylvania will diminish overnight, although considerable cloudiness will persist. Elsewhere, partial clearing is expected.
Lows by daybreak on Thursday will range from the low 50s across the higher elevations of the Western Highlands to the low 60s across the Susquehanna and lower Delaware valleys. Thursday will be similar to Wednesday, with considerable cloudiness across northern and western Pennsylvania and spotty rain showers. Farther to the south and west, skies will become partly sunny. Afternoon highs will range from the low 70s across the higher terrain of northern Pennsylvania to the low 80s across the southern valleys. High pressure building eastward from the Ohio Valley will bring dry conditions and seasonable temperatures for Friday and Saturday. Here is the latest National Weather Service forecast for Blair and Bedford counties, including the city of Altoona. Tonight, mostly cloudy, then becoming partly cloudy between 10 p.m. and midnight, then becoming mostly clear. Lows in the upper 50s. Northwest winds 10 to 15 miles an hour with gusts up to 30 miles an hour. Thursday, sunny. Highs in the upper 70s. Northwest winds 10 to 15 miles an hour with gusts up to 25 miles an hour. Thursday night, mostly clear. Lows in the mid-50s. Northwest winds 5 to 10 miles an hour. Friday, sunny. Highs in the lower 80s. Northwest winds around 5 miles an hour. Friday night, partly cloudy through 2 a.m., then becoming mostly cloudy. Lows in the lower 60s. Northwest winds around 5 miles an hour, becoming southwest after midnight. Here is the latest National Weather Service forecast for Cambria County, including the city of Johnstown. Tonight, mostly cloudy, then becoming partly cloudy between 10 p.m. and midnight, then becoming mostly clear. Lows in the mid-50s. Northwest winds 10 to 15 miles an hour with gusts up to 30 miles an hour. Thursday, mostly sunny. Highs in the mid-70s. Northwest winds 10 to 15 miles an hour with gusts up to 25 miles an hour. Thursday night, partly cloudy through 10 p.m. then clearing. Lows in the mid-50s. Northwest winds 5 to 10 miles an hour. Friday, sunny. Highs in the upper 70s. Northwest winds around 5 miles an hour. Friday night, partly cloudy through 10 p.m., then becoming mostly cloudy. Lows around 60. West winds around 5 miles an hour, becoming south after midnight. And now the extended forecast for south central Pennsylvania. Saturday, mostly cloudy with a chance of showers and a slight chance of thunderstorms. Highs in the lower 80s. Chance of rain 30%. Saturday night, showers likely and a slight chance of thunderstorms. Lows in the mid-60s. Chance of rain 60%. Sunday, showers likely and a chance of thunderstorms. Highs in the mid-70s. Chance of rain 70%. Sunday night, mostly cloudy with a chance of showers and a slight chance of thunderstorms. Lows in the lower 60s. Chance of rain 50%. Monday, partly sunny with a chance of showers and thunderstorms. Highs in the upper 70s. Chance of rain 40%. Monday night, partly cloudy. Lows in the lower 60s. Tuesday, mostly sunny. Highs in the lower 80s. Tuesday night, partly cloudy. Lows in the mid-60s. Wednesday, mostly sunny with a chance of showers. Highs in the lower 80s. Chance of rain 50%. The 8 to 14 day outlook, from Thursday, August 6th to Wednesday, August 12th, calls for above normal temperatures and above normal precipitation. Normal high temperatures across central Pennsylvania during this period range from the upper 70s over the Allegheny Mountains to the mid-80s across the lower Susquehanna Valley. Normal lows range from the mid-50s over the Alleghenies to the mid-60s across the lower Susquehanna Valley. Here are the 7 p.m. conditions in the Altoona area. In Altoona, it was partly sunny. The temperature was 71 degrees, the dew point 60, and the relative humidity 68%. The wind was northwest at 9 miles an hour gusting to 20. The pressure was 29.81 inches and steady. At State College, it was cloudy. The temperature was 70 degrees, the dew point 61, and the relative humidity 73%. The wind was north at 10 miles an hour gusting to 18. The pressure was 29.80 inches and rising. Now, a few other local conditions: Johnstown, cloudy 67,
Dubois, cloudy 69, La Trobe, partly sunny 73, Pittsburgh partly sunny 77, Erie, sunny 78, Bradford cloudy 67. To the south and east, York, cloudy 75, Selins Grove cloudy 72, Harrisburg cloudy 76, Philadelphia partly sunny 81, Baltimore partly sunny 78, Washington D.C. cloudy 79. Once again, in Altoona it was 71 degrees under partly sunny skies. And at State College it was 70 degrees under cloudy skies. This is NOAA Weather Radio, All Hazards Station WNG 589. 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Here's the hazardous weather outlook for the following counties, Bedford, Blair, Cambria, and Huntingdon. For today and tonight. No hazardous weather is expected at this time. And now the extended outlook for the period Thursday through Tuesday. The probability for widespread hazardous weather is low. The Altoona climate summary for this evening, as of 5 p.m., July 29, 2026. Today's high temperature was 76 degrees and the low 63 degrees. No precipitation fell today, which leaves the monthly total at 6.18 inches. The record high for tomorrow is 92, which occurred in 1983, and the record low is 48, which occurred in 1956. Sunset tonight is at 8:31 p.m. Sunrise tomorrow is at 6:09 a.m. Lingering rain showers across northern and eastern Pennsylvania will diminish overnight, although considerable cloudiness will persist. Elsewhere, partial clearing is expected. Lows by daybreak on Thursday will range from the low 50s across the higher elevations of the western highlands to the low 60s across the Susquehanna and lower Delaware valleys. Thursday will be similar to Wednesday, with considerable cloudiness across northern and western Pennsylvania and spotty rain showers. Farther to the south and west, skies will become partly sunny. Afternoon highs will range from the low 70s across the higher terrain of northern Pennsylvania to the low 80s across the southern valleys. High pressure building eastward from the Ohio Valley will bring dry conditions and seasonable temperatures for Friday and Saturday. Here is the latest National Weather Service forecast for Blair and Bedford counties, including the city of Altoona. Tonight, mostly cloudy, then becoming partly cloudy between 10 p.m. and midnight, then becoming mostly clear. Lows in the upper 50s. Northwest winds 10 to 15 miles an hour with gusts up to 30 miles an hour. Thursday, sunny. Highs in the upper 70s. Northwest winds 10 to 15 miles an hour with gusts up to 25 miles an hour. Thursday night, mostly clear. Lows in the mid-50s. Northwest winds 5 to 10 miles an hour. Friday, sunny. Highs in the lower 80s. Northwest winds around 5 miles an hour. Friday night, partly cloudy through 2 a.m., then becoming mostly cloudy. Lows in the lower 60s. Northwest winds around 5 miles an hour, becoming southwest after midnight. Here is the latest National Weather Service forecast for Cambria County, including the city of Johnstown. Tonight, mostly cloudy, then becoming partly cloudy between 10 p.m. and midnight, then becoming mostly clear. Lows in the mid-50s. Northwest winds 10 to 15 miles an hour with gusts up to 30 miles an hour. Thursday, mostly sunny. Highs in the mid-70s. Northwest winds 10 to 15 miles an hour with gusts up to 25 miles an hour. Thursday night, partly cloudy through 10 p.m. then clearing. Lows in the mid-50s. Northwest winds 5 to 10 miles an hour. Friday, sunny. Highs in the upper 70s. Northwest winds around 5 miles an hour. Friday night, partly cloudy through 10 p.m., then becoming mostly cloudy. Lows around 60. West winds around 5 miles an hour, becoming south after midnight. And now the extended forecast for South Central Pennsylvania. Saturday, mostly cloudy with a chance of showers and a slight chance of thunderstorms. Highs in the lower 80s. Chance of rain 30%. Saturday night, showers likely and a slight chance of thunderstorms. Lows in the mid-60s. Chance of rain 60%. Sunday, showers likely and a chance of thunderstorms. Highs in the mid-70s. Chance of rain 70%.
Sunday night, mostly cloudy with a chance of showers and a slight chance of thunderstorms. Lows in the lower 60s. Chance of rain 50%. Monday, partly sunny with a chance of showers and thunderstorms. Highs in the upper 70s. Chance of rain 40%. Monday night, partly cloudy. Lows in the lower 60s. Tuesday, mostly sunny. Highs in the lower 80s. Tuesday night, partly cloudy. Lows in the mid-60s. Wednesday, mostly sunny with a chance of showers. Highs in the lower 80s. Chance of rain 50%. The 8 to 14 day outlook, from Thursday, August 6th to Wednesday, August 12th, calls for above normal temperatures and above normal precipitation. Normal high temperatures across central Pennsylvania during this period range from the upper 70s over the Allegheny Mountains to the mid-80s across the lower Susquehanna Valley. Normal lows range from the mid-50s over the Alleghenies to the mid-60s across the lower Susquehanna Valley. Here are the 7 p.m. conditions in the Altoona area. In Altoona, it was partly sunny. The temperature was 71 degrees, the dew point 60, and the relative humidity 68%. The wind was northwest at 9 miles an hour gusting to 20. The pressure was 29.81 inches and steady. At State College, it was cloudy. The temperature was 70 degrees, the dew point 61, and the relative humidity 73%. The wind was north at 10 miles an hour gusting to 18. The pressure was 29.80 inches and rising. Now, a few other local conditions: Johnstown, cloudy 67, Dubois, cloudy 69, La Trobe, partly sunny 73, Pittsburgh, partly sunny 77, Erie, sunny 78, Bradford, cloudy 67. To the south and east, York, cloudy 75, Selins Grove, cloudy 72, Harrisburg, cloudy 76, Philadelphia, partly sunny 81, Baltimore, partly sunny 78, Washington, D.C., cloudy 79. Once again, in Altoona, it was 71 degrees under partly sunny skies. And at State College, it was 70 degrees under cloudy skies. This is NOAA Weather Radio, All Hazards Station WNG 589. Serving South Central Pennsylvania, and originating from the National Weather Service Office in State College. Here are the 7 p.m. conditions in the Altoona area. In Altoona, it was partly sunny. The temperature was 71 degrees, the dew point 60, and the relative humidity 68%. The wind was northwest at 9 miles an hour gusting to 20. The pressure was 29.81 inches and steady. At State College, it was cloudy. The temperature was 70 degrees, the dew point 61, and the relative humidity 73%. The wind was north at 10 miles an hour gusting to 18. The pressure was 29.80 inches and rising. Now, a few other local conditions: Johnstown, cloudy 67, Dubois, cloudy 69, La Trobe, partly sunny 73, Pittsburgh, partly sunny 77, Erie, sunny 78, Bradford, cloudy 67. To the south and east, York, cloudy 75, Selins Grove, cloudy 72, Harrisburg, cloudy 76, Philadelphia, partly sunny 81, Baltimore, partly sunny 78, Washington, D.C., cloudy 79. Once again, in Altoona, it was 71 degrees under partly sunny skies. And at State College, it was 70 degrees under cloudy skies. This is NOAA Weather Radio, All Hazards Station WNG 589. 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Here's the hazardous weather outlook for the following counties: Bedford, Blair, Cambria, and Huntingdon. For today and tonight, no hazardous weather is expected at this time. And now the extended outlook for the period Thursday through Tuesday. The probability for widespread hazardous weather is low. The Altoona climate summary for this evening, as of 5 p.m., July 29, 2026. Today's high temperature was 76 degrees and the low 63 degrees. No precipitation fell today, which leaves the monthly total at 6.18 inches. The record high for tomorrow is 92, which occurred in 1983, and the record low is 48, which occurred in 1956. Sunset tonight is at 8:31 p.m. Sunrise tomorrow is at 6:09 a.m.
Lingering rain showers across northern and eastern Pennsylvania will diminish overnight, although considerable cloudiness will persist. Elsewhere, partial clearing is expected. Lows by daybreak on Thursday will range from the low 50s across the higher elevations of the western highlands to the low 60s across the Susquehanna and lower Delaware valleys. Thursday will be similar to Wednesday, with considerable cloudiness across northern and western Pennsylvania and spotty rain showers. Farther to the south and west, skies will become partly sunny. Afternoon highs will range from the low 70s across the higher terrain of northern Pennsylvania to the low 80s across the southern valleys. High pressure building eastward from the Ohio Valley will bring dry conditions and seasonable temperatures for Friday and Saturday. Here is the latest National Weather Service forecast for Blair and Bedford counties, including the city of Altoona. Tonight, mostly cloudy, then becoming partly cloudy between 10 p.m. and midnight, then becoming mostly clear. Lows in the upper 50s. Northwest winds 10 to 15 miles an hour with gusts up to 30 miles an hour. Thursday, sunny. Highs in the upper 70s. Northwest winds 10 to 15 miles an hour with gusts up to 25 miles an hour. Thursday night, mostly clear. Lows in the mid-50s. Northwest winds 5 to 10 miles an hour. Friday, sunny. Highs in the lower 80s. Northwest winds around 5 miles an hour. Friday night, partly cloudy through 2 a.m., then becoming mostly cloudy. Lows in the lower 60s. Northwest winds around 5 miles an hour, becoming southwest after midnight. Here is the latest National Weather Service forecast for Cambria County, including the city of Johnstown. Tonight, mostly cloudy, then becoming partly cloudy between 10 p.m. and midnight, then becoming mostly clear. Lows in the mid-50s. Northwest winds 10 to 15 miles an hour with gusts up to 30 miles an hour. Thursday, mostly sunny. Highs in the mid-70s. Northwest winds 10 to 15 miles an hour with gusts up to 25 miles an hour. Thursday night, partly cloudy through 10 p.m. then clearing. Lows in the mid-50s. Northwest winds 5 to 10 miles an hour. Friday, sunny. Highs in the upper 70s. Northwest winds around 5 miles an hour. Friday night, partly cloudy through 10 p.m., then becoming mostly cloudy. Lows around 60. West winds around 5 miles an hour, becoming south after midnight. And now the extended forecast for South Central Pennsylvania. Saturday, mostly cloudy with a chance of showers and a slight chance of thunderstorms. Highs in the lower 80s. Chance of rain 30%. Saturday night, showers likely and a slight chance of thunderstorms. Lows in the mid-60s. Chance of rain 60%. Sunday, showers likely and a chance of thunderstorms. Highs in the mid-70s. Chance of rain 70%. Sunday night, mostly cloudy with a chance of showers and a slight chance of thunderstorms. Lows in the lower 60s. Chance of rain 50%. Monday, partly sunny with a chance of showers and thunderstorms. Highs in the upper 70s. Chance of rain 40%. Monday night, partly cloudy. Lows in the lower 60s. Tuesday, mostly sunny. Highs in the lower 80s. Tuesday night, partly cloudy. Lows in the mid-60s. Wednesday, mostly sunny with a chance of showers. Highs in the lower 80s. Chance of rain 50%. The 8 to 14 day outlook, from Thursday, August 6th to Wednesday, August 12th, calls for above normal temperatures and above normal precipitation. Normal high temperatures across central Pennsylvania during this period range from the upper 70s over the Allegheny Mountains to the mid-80s across the lower Susquehanna Valley. Normal lows range from the mid-50s over the Alleghenies to the mid-60s across the lower Susquehanna Valley. Here are the 7 p.m. conditions in the Altoona area. In Altoona, it was partly sunny. The temperature was 71 degrees, the dew point 60, and the relative humidity 68%. The wind was northwest at 9 miles an hour gusting to 20. The pressure was 29.81 inches and steady. At State College, it was cloudy. The temperature was 70 degrees, the dew point 61, and the relative humidity 73%.
The wind was north at 10 miles an hour, gusting to 18. The pressure was 29.80 inches and rising. Now, a few other local conditions: Johnstown, cloudy 67, DuBois, cloudy 69, La Trobe, partly sunny 73, Pittsburgh, partly sunny 77.

hunting them for today and tonight. No hazardous weather is expected at this time. And now the extended outlook for the period Thursday through Tuesday. The probability for widespread hazardous weather is low. The Altoona climate summary for this evening, as of 5 p.m., July 29, 2026. Today's high temperature was 76 degrees and the low 63 degrees. No precipitation fell today, which leaves the monthly total at 6.18 inches. The record high for tomorrow is 92, which occurred in 1983, and the record low is 48, which occurred in 1956. Sunset tonight is at 8:31 p.m. Sunrise tomorrow is at 6:09 a.m. Lingering rain showers across northern and eastern Pennsylvania will diminish overnight, although considerable cloudiness will persist. Elsewhere, partial clearing is expected. Lows by daybreak on Thursday will range from the low 50s across the higher elevations of the western highlands to the low 60s across the Susquehanna and lower Delaware valleys. Thursday will be similar to Wednesday, with considerable cloudiness across northern and western Pennsylvania and spotty rain showers. Farther to the south and west, skies will become partly sunny. Afternoon highs will range from the low 70s across the higher terrain of northern Pennsylvania to the low 80s across the southern valleys. High pressure building eastward from the Ohio Valley will bring dry conditions and seasonable temperatures for Friday and Saturday. Here is the latest National Weather Service forecast for Blair and Bedford counties, including the city of Altoona. Tonight, mostly cloudy, then becoming partly cloudy between 10 p.m. and midnight, then becoming mostly clear. Lows in the upper 50s. Northwest winds 10 to 15 miles an hour with gusts up to 30 miles an hour. Thursday, sunny. Highs in the upper 70s. Northwest winds 10 to 15 miles an hour with gusts up to 25 miles an hour. Thursday night, mostly clear. Lows in the mid-50s. Northwest winds 5 to 10 miles an hour. Friday, sunny. Highs in the lower 80s. Northwest winds around 5 miles an hour. Friday night, partly cloudy through 2 a.m., then becoming mostly cloudy. Lows in the lower 60s. Northwest winds around 5 miles an hour, becoming southwest after midnight. Here is the latest National Weather Service forecast for Cambria County, including the city of Johnstown. Tonight, mostly cloudy, then becoming partly cloudy between 10 p.m. and midnight, then becoming mostly clear. Lows in the mid-50s. Northwest winds 10 to 15 miles an hour with gusts up to 30 miles an hour. Thursday, mostly sunny. Highs in the mid-70s. Northwest winds 10 to 15 miles an hour with gusts up to 25 miles an hour. Thursday night, partly cloudy through 10 p.m. then clearing. Lows in the mid-50s. Northwest winds 5 to 10 miles an hour. Friday, sunny. Highs in the upper 70s. Northwest winds around 5 miles an hour. Friday night, partly cloudy through 10 p.m., then becoming mostly cloudy. Lows around 60. West winds around 5 miles an hour, becoming south after midnight. And now the extended forecast for South Central Pennsylvania. Saturday, mostly cloudy with a chance of showers and a slight chance of thunderstorms. Highs in the lower 80s. Chance of rain 30%. Saturday night, showers likely and a slight chance of thunderstorms. Lows in the mid-60s. Chance of rain 60%. Sunday, showers likely and a chance of thunderstorms. Highs in the mid-70s. Chance of rain 70%. Sunday night, mostly cloudy with a chance of showers and a slight chance of thunderstorms. Lows in the lower 60s. Chance of rain 50%. Monday, partly sunny with a chance of showers and thunderstorms. Highs in the upper 70s. Chance of rain 40%. Monday night, partly cloudy. Lows in the lower 60s. Tuesday, mostly sunny. Highs in the lower 80s. Tuesday night, partly cloudy. Lows in the mid-60s. Wednesday, mostly sunny with a chance of showers. Highs in the lower 80s. Chance of rain 50%. 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

The Blair County Emergency Management Agency in Frankstown on a frequency of 162.425 MHz. 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Properly set weather radios with the alarm device will alert you when severe weather warnings or watches are issued. Programming on this station will be temporarily changed during severe weather to bring you the latest information. Warnings and safety information from the National Weather Service may someday save your life or protect your property. The 8 to 14 day outlook, from Thursday, August 6th to Wednesday, August 12th, calls for above normal temperatures and above normal precipitation. Normal high temperatures across central Pennsylvania during this period range from the upper 70s over the Allegheny Mountains to the mid 80s across the lower Susquehanna Valley. Normal lows range from the mid-50s over the Alleghenies to the mid-60s across the lower Susquehanna Valley. Here are the 7 p.m. conditions in the Altoona area. In Altoona, it was partly sunny. The temperature was 71 degrees, the dew point 60, and the relative humidity 68%. The wind was northwest at 9 miles an hour gusting to 20. The pressure was 29.81 inches and steady. At State College, it was cloudy. The temperature was 70 degrees, the dew point 61, and the relative humidity 73%. The wind was north at 10 miles an hour gusting to 18. The pressure was 29.80 inches and rising. Now, a few other local conditions: Johnstown, cloudy 67, Dubois, cloudy 69, Latrobe, partly sunny 73, Pittsburgh, partly sunny 77, Erie, sunny 78, Bradford, cloudy 67. To the south and east, York, cloudy 75, Selins Grove, cloudy 72, Harrisburg, cloudy 76, Philadelphia, partly sunny 81, Baltimore, partly sunny 78, Washington, D.C., cloudy 79. Once again, in Altoona it was 71 degrees under partly sunny skies. And at State College it was 70 degrees under cloudy skies. This is NOAA Weather Radio, All Hazards Station WNG 589. 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Here's the hazardous weather outlook for the following counties: Bedford, Blair, Cambria, and Huntingdon. For today and tonight, no hazardous weather is expected at this time. And now the extended outlook for the period Thursday through Tuesday. The probability for widespread hazardous weather is low. The Altoona climate summary for this evening, as of 5 p.m., July 29, 2026. Today's high temperature was 76 degrees and the low 63 degrees. No precipitation fell today, which leaves the monthly total at 6.18 inches. The record high for tomorrow is 92, which occurred in 1983, and the record low is 48, which occurred in 1956. Sunset tonight is at 8:31 p.m. Sunrise tomorrow is at 6:09 a.m. Lingering rain showers across northern and eastern Pennsylvania will diminish overnight, although considerable cloudiness will persist. Elsewhere, partial clearing is expected. Lows by daybreak on Thursday will range from the low 50s across the higher elevations of the western highlands to the low 60s across the Susquehanna and lower Delaware valleys. Thursday will be similar to Wednesday, with considerable cloudiness across northern and western Pennsylvania and spotty rain showers. Farther to the south and west, skies will become partly sunny. Afternoon highs will range from the low 70s across the higher terrain of northern Pennsylvania to the low 80s across the southern valleys. High pressure building eastward from the Ohio Valley will bring dry conditions and seasonable temperatures for Friday and Saturday. Here is the latest National Weather Service forecast for Blair and Bedford counties, including the city of Altoona. Tonight, mostly cloudy, then becoming partly cloudy between 10 p.m. and midnight, then becoming mostly clear. Lows in the upper 50s. Northwest winds 10 to 15 miles an hour with gusts up to 30 miles an hour. Thursday, sunny. Highs in the upper 70s. Northwest winds 10 to 15 miles an hour with gusts up to 25 miles an hour. Thursday night, mostly clear. Lows in the mid-50s. Northwest winds 5 to 10 miles an hour. Friday, sunny. Highs in the lower 80s. Northwest winds around 5 miles an hour.
Friday night, partly cloudy through 2 a.m., then becoming mostly cloudy. Lows in the lower 60s. Northwest winds around 5 miles an hour, becoming southwest after midnight. Here is the latest National Weather Service forecast for Cambria County, including the city of Johnstown. Tonight, mostly cloudy, then becoming partly cloudy between 10 p.m. and midnight, then becoming mostly clear. Lows in the mid-50s. Northwest winds 10 to 15 miles an hour with gusts up to 30 miles an hour. Thursday, mostly sunny. Highs in the mid-70s. Northwest winds 10 to 15 miles an hour with gusts up to 25 miles an hour. Thursday night, partly cloudy through 10 p.m. then clearing. Lows in the mid-50s. Northwest winds 5 to 10 miles an hour. Friday, sunny. Highs in the upper 70s. Northwest winds around 5 miles an hour. Friday night, partly cloudy through 10 p.m., then becoming mostly cloudy. Lows around 60. West winds around 5 miles an hour, becoming south after midnight. And now the extended forecast for South Central Pennsylvania. Saturday, mostly cloudy with a chance of showers and a slight chance of thunderstorms. Highs in the lower 80s. Chance of rain 30%. Saturday night, showers likely and a slight chance of thunderstorms. Lows in the mid-60s. Chance of rain 60%. Sunday, showers likely and a chance of thunderstorms. Highs in the mid-70s. Chance of rain 70%. Sunday night, mostly cloudy with a chance of showers and a slight chance of thunderstorms. Lows in the lower 60s. Chance of rain 50%. Monday, partly sunny with a chance of showers and thunderstorms. Highs in the upper 70s. Chance of rain 40%. Monday night, partly cloudy. Lows in the lower 60s. Tuesday, mostly sunny. Highs in the lower 80s. Tuesday night, partly cloudy. Lows in the mid-60s. Wednesday, mostly sunny with a chance of showers. Highs in the lower 80s. Chance of rain 50%. Here is the latest National Weather Service forecast for Blair and Bedford counties, including the city of Altoona. Tonight, mostly cloudy, then becoming partly cloudy between 10 p.m. and midnight, then becoming mostly clear. Lows in the upper 50s. Northwest winds 10 to 15 miles an hour with gusts up to 30 miles an hour. Thursday, sunny. Highs in the upper 70s. Northwest winds 10 to 15 miles an hour with gusts up to 25 miles an hour. Thursday night, mostly clear. Lows in the mid-50s. Northwest winds 5 to 10 miles an hour. Friday, sunny. Highs in the lower 80s. Northwest winds around 5 miles an hour. Friday night, partly cloudy through 2 a.m., then becoming mostly cloudy. Lows in the lower 60s. Northwest winds around 5 miles an hour, becoming southwest after midnight. Here is the latest National Weather Service forecast for Cambria County, including the city of Johnstown. Tonight, mostly cloudy, then becoming partly cloudy between 10 p.m. and midnight, then becoming mostly clear. Lows in the mid-50s. Northwest winds 10 to 15 miles an hour with gusts up to 30 miles an hour. Thursday, mostly sunny. Highs in the mid-70s. Northwest winds 10 to 15 miles an hour with gusts up to 25 miles an hour. Thursday night, partly cloudy through 10 p.m. then clearing. Lows in the mid-50s. Northwest winds 5 to 10 miles an hour. Friday, sunny. Highs in the upper 70s. Northwest winds around 5 miles an hour. Friday night, partly cloudy through 10 p.m., then becoming mostly cloudy. Lows around 60. West winds around 5 miles an hour, becoming south after midnight. And now the extended forecast for South Central Pennsylvania. Saturday, mostly cloudy with a chance of showers and a slight chance of thunderstorms. Highs in the lower 80s. Chance of rain 30%. Saturday night, showers likely and a slight chance of thunderstorms. Lows in the mid-60s. Chance of rain 60%. Sunday, showers likely and a chance of thunderstorms. Highs in the mid-70s. Chance of rain 70%.
Sunday night, mostly cloudy with a chance of showers and a slight chance of thunderstorms. Lows in the lower 60s. Chance of rain 50%. Monday, partly sunny with a chance of showers and thunderstorms. Highs in the upper 70s. Chance of rain 40%. Monday night, partly cloudy. Lows in the lower 60s. Tuesday, mostly sunny. Highs in the lower 80s. Tuesday night, partly cloudy. Lows in the mid-60s. Wednesday, mostly sunny with a chance of showers. Highs in the lower 80s. Chance of rain 50%. The 8 to 14 day outlook, from Thursday, August 6th to Wednesday, August 12th, calls for above normal temperatures and above normal precipitation. Normal high temperatures across central Pennsylvania during this period range from the upper 70s over the Allegheny Mountains to the mid-80s across the lower Susquehanna Valley. Normal lows range from the mid-50s over the Alleghenies to the mid-60s across the lower Susquehanna Valley. Here are the 7 p.m. conditions in the Altoona area. In Altoona, it was partly sunny. The temperature was 71 degrees, the dew point 60, and the relative humidity 68%. The wind was northwest at 9 miles an hour gusting to 20. The pressure was 29.81 inches and steady. At State College, it was cloudy. The temperature was 70 degrees, the dew point 61, and the relative humidity 73%. The wind was north at 10 miles an hour gusting to 18. The pressure was 29.80 inches and rising. Now, a few other local conditions: Johnstown, cloudy 67, Dubois, cloudy 69, La Trobe, partly sunny 73, Pittsburgh, partly sunny 77, Erie, sunny 78, Bradford, cloudy 67. To the south and east, York, cloudy 75, Selins Grove, cloudy 72, Harrisburg, cloudy 76, Philadelphia, partly sunny 81, Baltimore, partly sunny 78, Washington, D.C., cloudy 79. Once again, in Altoona, it was 71 degrees under partly sunny skies. And at State College, it was 70 degrees under cloudy skies. This is NOAA Weather Radio, All Hazards Station WNG 589. 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Here's the hazardous weather outlook for the following counties: Bedford, Blair, Cambria, and Huntingdon. For today and tonight, no hazardous weather is expected at this time. And now the extended outlook for the period Thursday through Tuesday. The probability for widespread hazardous weather is low. The Altoona climate summary for this evening, as of 5 p.m., July 29, 2026. Today's high temperature was 76 degrees and the low 63 degrees. No precipitation fell today, which leaves the monthly total at 6.18 inches. The record high for tomorrow is 92, which occurred in 1983, and the record low is 48, which occurred in 1956. Sunset tonight is at 8:31 p.m. Sunrise tomorrow is at 6:09 a.m. Lingering rain showers across northern and eastern Pennsylvania will diminish overnight. Cloudiness will persist. Elsewhere, partial clearing is expected. Lows by daybreak on Thursday will range from the low 50s across the higher elevations of the western highlands to the low 60s across the Susquehanna and lower Delaware valleys. Thursday will be similar to Wednesday, with considerable cloudiness across northern and western Pennsylvania and spotty rain showers. Farther to the south and west, skies will become partly sunny. Afternoon highs will range from the low 70s across the higher terrain of northern Pennsylvania to the low 80s across the southern valleys. High pressure building eastward from the Ohio Valley will bring dry conditions and seasonable temperatures for Friday and Saturday. Here is the latest National Weather Service forecast for Blair and Bedford counties, including the city of Altoona. Tonight, mostly cloudy, then becoming partly cloudy between 10 p.m. and midnight, then becoming mostly clear. Lows in the upper 50s. Northwest winds 10 to 15 miles an hour with gusts up to 30 miles an hour. Thursday, sunny. Highs in the upper 70s. Northwest winds 10 to 15 miles an hour with gusts up to 25 miles an hour. Thursday night, mostly clear. Lows in the mid-50s. Northwest winds 5 to 10 miles an hour. Friday, sunny.
highs in the lower 80s. Northwest winds around 5 miles an hour. Friday night, partly cloudy through 2 a.m., then becoming mostly cloudy. Lows in the lower 60s. Northwest winds around 5 miles an hour, becoming southwest after midnight. Here is the latest National Weather Service forecast for Cambria County, including the city of Johnstown. Tonight, mostly cloudy, then becoming partly cloudy between 10 p.m. and midnight, then becoming mostly clear. Lows in the mid-50s. Northwest winds 10 to 15 miles an hour with gusts up to 30 miles an hour. Thursday, mostly sunny. Highs in the mid-70s. Northwest winds 10 to 15 miles an hour with gusts up to 25 miles an hour. Thursday night, partly cloudy through 10 p.m. then clearing. Lows in the mid-50s. Northwest winds 5 to 10 miles an hour. Friday, sunny. Highs in the upper 70s. Northwest winds around 5 miles an hour. Friday night, partly 10 p.m., then becoming mostly cloudy. Lows around 60. West winds around 5 miles an hour, becoming south after midnight. And now the extended forecast for south central Pennsylvania. Saturday, mostly cloudy with a chance of showers and a slight chance of thunderstorms. Highs in the lower 80s. Chance of rain 30%. Saturday night, showers likely and a slight chance of thunderstorms. Lows in the mid-60s. Chance of rain 60%. Sunday, showers likely and a chance of thunderstorms. Highs in the mid-70s. Chance of rain 70%. Sunday night, mostly cloudy with a chance of showers and a slight chance of thunderstorms. Lows in the lower 60s. Chance of rain 50%. Monday, partly sunny with a chance of showers and thunderstorms. Highs in the upper 70s. Chance of rain 40%. Monday night, partly cloudy. Lows in the lower 60s. Tuesday, mostly sunny. Highs in the lower 80s. Tuesday night, partly cloudy. Lows in the mid-60s. Wednesday, mostly sunny with a chance of showers. Highs in the lower 80s. Chance of rain 50%. The 8 to 14 day outlook, from Thursday, August 6th to Wednesday, August 12th, calls for above normal temperatures and above normal precipitation. Normal high temperatures across central Pennsylvania during this period range from the upper 70s over the Allegheny Mountains to the mid-80s across the lower Susquehanna Valley. Normal lows range from the mid-50s over the Alleghenies to the mid-60s across the lower Susquehanna Valley. Here are the 7 p.m. conditions in the Altoona area. In Altoona, it was partly sunny. The temperature was 71 degrees, the dew point 60, and the relative humidity 68%. The wind was northwest at 9 miles an hour gusting to 20. The pressure was 29.81 inches and steady. At State College, it was cloudy. The temperature was 70 degrees, the dew point 61, and the relative humidity 73%. The wind was north at 10 miles an hour gusting to 18. The pressure was 29.80 inches and rising. Now, a few other local conditions: Johnstown, cloudy 67, Dubois, cloudy 69, Latrobe, partly sunny 73, Pittsburgh, partly sunny 77, Erie, sunny 78, Bradford, cloudy 67. To the south and east, York, cloudy 75, Selins Grove, cloudy 72, Harrisburg, cloudy 76, Philadelphia, partly sunny 81, Baltimore, partly sunny 78, Washington, D.C., cloudy 79. Once again, in Altoona it was 71 degrees under partly sunny skies. And at State College it was 70 degrees under cloudy skies. This is NOAA Weather Radio, All Hazards Station WNG589. 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Here's the hazardous weather outlook for the following counties: Bedford, Blair, Cambria, and Huntingdon. For today and tonight, no hazardous weather is expected at this time. And now the extended outlook for the period Thursday through Tuesday. The probability for widespread hazardous weather is low. The Altoona climate summary for this evening, as of 5 p.m., July 29, 2026. Today's high temperature was 76 degrees and the low 63 degrees.
no precipitation fell today, which leaves the monthly total at 6.18 inches. The record high for tomorrow is 92, which occurred in 1983, and the record low is 48, which occurred in 1956. Sunset tonight is at 8:31 p.m. Sunrise tomorrow is at 6:09 a.m. Lingering rain showers across northern and eastern Pennsylvania will diminish overnight, although considerable cloudiness will persist. Elsewhere, partial clearing is expected. Lows by daybreak on Thursday will range from the low 50s across the higher elevations of the western highlands to the low 60s across the Susquehanna and lower Delaware valleys. Thursday will be similar to Wednesday, with considerable cloudiness across northern and western Pennsylvania and spotty rain showers. Farther to the south and west, skies will become partly sunny. Afternoon highs will range from the low 70s across the higher terrain of northern Pennsylvania to the low 80s across the southern valleys. High pressure building eastward from the Ohio Valley will bring dry conditions and seasonable temperatures for Friday and Saturday. Here is the latest National Weather Service forecast for Blair and Bedford counties, including the city of Altoona. Tonight, mostly cloudy, then becoming partly cloudy between 10 p.m. and midnight, then becoming mostly clear. Lows in the upper 50s. Northwest winds 10 to 15 miles an hour with gusts up to 30 miles an hour. Thursday, sunny. Highs in the upper 70s. Northwest winds 10 to 15 miles an hour with gusts up to 25 miles an hour. Thursday night, mostly clear. Lows in the mid-50s. Northwest winds 5 to 10 miles an hour. Friday, sunny. Highs in the lower 80s. Northwest winds around 5 miles an hour. Friday night, partly cloudy through 2 a.m., then becoming mostly cloudy. Lows in the lower 60s. Northwest winds around 5 miles an hour, becoming southwest after midnight. Here is the latest National Weather Service forecast for Cambria County, including the city of Johnstown. Tonight, mostly cloudy, then becoming partly cloudy between 10 p.m. and midnight, then becoming mostly clear. Lows in the mid-50s. Northwest winds 10 to 15 miles an hour with gusts up to 30 miles an hour. Thursday, mostly sunny. Highs in the mid-70s. Northwest winds 10 to 15 miles an hour with gusts up to 25 miles an hour. Thursday night, partly cloudy through 10 p.m. then clearing. Lows in the mid-50s. Northwest winds 5 to 10 miles an hour. Friday, sunny. Highs in the upper 70s. Northwest winds around 5 miles an hour. Friday night, partly cloudy through 10 p.m., then becoming mostly cloudy. Lows around 60. West winds around 5 miles an hour, becoming south after midnight. And now the extended forecast for South Central Pennsylvania. Saturday, mostly cloudy with a chance of showers and a slight chance of thunderstorms. Highs in the lower 80s. Chance of rain 30%. Saturday night, showers likely and a slight chance of thunderstorms. Lows in the mid-60s. Chance of rain 60%. Sunday, showers likely and a chance of thunderstorms. Highs in the mid-70s. Chance of rain 70%. Sunday night, mostly cloudy with a chance of showers and a slight chance of thunderstorms. Lows in the lower 60s. Chance of rain 50%. Monday, partly sunny with a chance of showers and thunderstorms. Highs in the upper 70s. Chance of rain 40%. Monday night, partly cloudy. Lows in the lower 60s. Tuesday, mostly sunny. Highs in the lower 80s. Tuesday night, partly cloudy. Lows in the mid-60s. Wednesday, mostly sunny with a chance of showers. Highs in the lower 80s. Chance of rain 50%. The 8 to 14 day outlook, from Thursday, August 6th to Wednesday, August 12th, calls for above normal temperatures and above normal precipitation. Normal high temperatures across central Pennsylvania during this period range from the upper 70s over the Allegheny Mountains to the mid-80s across the lower Susquehanna Valley. Normal lows range from the mid-50s over the Alleghenies to the mid-60s across the lower Susquehanna Valley. Here are the 7 p.m. conditions in the Altoona area. In Altoona, it was partly sunny.
The temperature was 71 degrees, the dew point 60, and the relative humidity 68%. The wind was northwest at 9 miles an hour gusting to 20. The pressure was 29.81 inches and steady. At State College, it was cloudy. The temperature was 70 degrees, the dew point 61, and the relative humidity 73%. The wind was north at 10 miles an hour gusting to 18. The pressure was 29.80 inches and rising. Now, a few other local conditions: Johnstown, cloudy 67, Du Bois, cloudy 69, La Trobe, partly sunny 73, Pittsburgh, partly sunny 77, Erie, sunny 78, Bradford, cloudy 67. To the south and east, York, cloudy 75, Selins Grove, cloudy 72, Harrisburg, cloudy 76, Philadelphia, partly sunny 81, Baltimore, partly sunny 78, Washington, D.C., cloudy 79. Once again, in Altoona, it was 71 degrees under partly sunny skies. And at State College, it was 70 degrees under cloudy skies. This is NOAA Weather Radio, All Hazards Station WNG 589. 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Here's the hazardous weather outlook for the following counties: Bedford, Blair, Cambria, and Huntingdon. For today and tonight, no hazardous weather is expected at this time. And now the extended outlook for the period Thursday through Tuesday. The probability for widespread hazardous weather is low. The Altoona climate summary for this evening, as of 5 p.m., July 29, 2026. Today's high temperature was 76 degrees and the low 63 degrees. No precipitation fell today, which leaves the monthly total at 6.18 inches. The record high for tomorrow is 92, which occurred in 1983, and the record low is 48, which occurred in 1956. Sunset tonight is at 8:31 p.m. Sunrise tomorrow is at 6:09 a.m. Lingering rain showers across northern and eastern Pennsylvania will diminish overnight, although considerable cloudiness will persist. Elsewhere, partial clearing is expected. Lows by daybreak on Thursday will range from the low 50s across the higher elevations of the western highlands to the low 60s across the Susquehanna and lower Delaware valleys. Thursday will be similar to Wednesday, with considerable cloudiness across northern and western Pennsylvania and spotty rain showers. Farther to the south and west, skies will become partly sunny. Afternoon highs will range from the low 70s across the higher terrain of northern Pennsylvania to the low 80s across the southern valleys. High pressure building eastward from the Ohio Valley will bring dry conditions and seasonable temperatures for Friday and Saturday. Here is the latest National Weather Service forecast for Blair and Bedford counties, including the city of Altoona. Tonight, mostly cloudy, then becoming partly cloudy between 10 p.m. and midnight, then becoming mostly clear. Lows in the upper 50s. Northwest winds 10 to 15 miles an hour with gusts up to 30 miles an hour. Thursday, sunny. Highs in the upper 70s. Northwest winds 10 to 15 miles an hour with gusts up to 25 miles an hour. Thursday night, mostly clear. Lows in the mid-50s. Northwest winds 5 to 10 miles an hour. Friday, sunny. Highs in the lower 80s. Northwest winds around 5 miles an hour. Friday night, partly cloudy through 2 a.m., then becoming mostly cloudy. Lows in the lower 60s. Northwest winds around 5 miles an hour, becoming southwest after midnight. Here is the latest National Weather Service forecast for Cambria County, including the city of Johnstown. Tonight, mostly cloudy, then becoming partly cloudy between 10 p.m. and midnight, then becoming mostly clear. Lows in the mid-50s. Northwest winds 10 to 15 miles an hour with gusts up to 30 miles an hour. Thursday, mostly sunny. Highs in the mid-70s. Northwest winds 10 to 15 miles an hour with gusts up to 25 miles an hour. Thursday night, partly cloudy through 10 p.m. then clearing. Lows in the mid-50s. Northwest winds 5 to 10 miles an hour. Friday, sunny. Highs in the upper 70s. Northwest winds around 5 miles an hour. Friday night, partly cloudy through 10 p.m., then becoming mostly cloudy. Lows around 60.
west winds around 5 miles an hour, becoming south after midnight. And now the extended forecast for south central Pennsylvania. Saturday, mostly cloudy with a chance of showers and a slight chance of thunderstorms. Highs in the lower 80s. Chance of rain 30%. Saturday night, showers likely and a slight chance of thunderstorms. Lows in the mid-60s. Chance of rain 60%. Sunday, showers likely and a chance of thunderstorms. Highs in the mid-70s. Chance of rain 70%. Sunday night, mostly cloudy with a chance of showers and a slight chance of thunderstorms. Lows in the lower 60s. Chance of rain 50%. Monday, partly sunny with a chance of showers and thunderstorms. Highs in the upper 70s. Chance of rain 40%. Monday night, partly cloudy. Lows in the lower 60s. Tuesday, most highs in the lower 80s. Tuesday night, partly cloudy. Lows in the mid-60s. Wednesday, mostly sunny with a chance of showers. Highs in the lower 80s. Chance of rain 50%. The 8 to 14 day outlook, from Thursday, August 6th to Wednesday, August 12th, calls for above normal temperatures and above normal precipitation. Normal high temperatures across central Pennsylvania during this period range from the upper 70s over the Allegheny Mountains to the mid-80s across the lower Susquehanna Valley. Normal lows range from the mid-50s over the Alleghenies to the mid-60s across the lower Susquehanna Valley. Here are the 7 p.m. conditions in the Altoona area. In Altoona, it was partly sunny. The temperature was 71 degrees, the dew point 60, and the relative humidity 68%. The wind was northwest at 9 miles an hour gusting to 20. The pressure was 29.81 inches and steady. At State College, it was cloudy. The temperature was 70 degrees, the dew point 61, and the relative humidity 73%. The wind was north at 10 miles an hour gusting to 18. The pressure was 29.80 inches and rising. Now, a few other local conditions: Johnstown, cloudy 67, Dubois, cloudy 69, Latrobe, partly sunny 73, Pittsburgh, partly sunny 77, Erie, sunny 78, Bradford, cloudy 67. To the south and east, York, cloudy 75, Selins Grove, cloudy 72, Harrisburg, cloudy 76, Philadelphia, partly sunny 81, Baltimore, partly sunny 78, Washington, D.C., cloudy 79. Once again, in Altoona it was 71 degrees under partly sunny skies. And at State College it was 70 degrees under cloudy skies. This is NOAA Weather Radio, All Hazards Station WNG 589. 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Here's the hazardous weather outlook for the following counties: Bedford, Blair, Cambria, and Huntingdon. For today and tonight, no hazardous weather is expected at this time. And now the extended outlook for the period Thursday through Tuesday. The probability for widespread hazardous weather is low. The Altoona climate summary for this evening, as of 5 p.m., July 29, 2026. Today's high temperature was 76 degrees and the low 63 degrees. No precipitation fell today, which leaves the monthly total at 6.18 inches. The record high for tomorrow is 92, which occurred in 1983, and the record low is 48, which occurred in 1956. Sunset tonight is at 8:31 p.m. Sunrise tomorrow is at 6:09 a.m. Lingering rain showers across northern and eastern Pennsylvania will diminish overnight, although considerable cloudiness will persist. Elsewhere, partial clearing is expected. Lows by daybreak on Thursday will range from the low 50s across the higher elevations of the Western Highlands to the low 60s across the Susquehanna and lower Delaware valleys. Thursday will be similar to Wednesday, with considerable cloudiness across northern and western Pennsylvania and spotty rain showers. Farther to the south and west, skies will become partly sunny. Afternoon highs will range from the low 70s across the higher terrain of northern Pennsylvania to the low 80s across the southern valleys. High pressure building eastward from the Ohio Valley will bring dry conditions and seasonable temperatures for Friday and Saturday. Here is the latest National Weather Service forecast for Blair and Bedford counties, including the city of Altoona.
Tonight, mostly cloudy, then becoming partly cloudy between 10 p.m. and midnight, then becoming mostly clear. Lows in the upper 50s. Northwest winds 10 to 15 miles an hour.